Japan, mostly sunny. 70 degrees, relative humidity 28%. Wind west at 25 miles an hour, gusting to 35. Hazen, partly sunny. 64 degrees, relative humidity 27%. Wind northwest at 26 miles an hour, gusting to 41. Harvey, mostly sunny. 64 degrees, relative humidity 39%. Wind northwest at 21 miles an hour, gusting to 31. Minot, mostly sunny. 65 degrees, relative humidity 31%. Wind west at 24 miles an hour, gusting to 38. Dickinson, mostly sunny. 68 degrees, relative humidity 19%. Wind northwest at 26 miles an hour, gusting to 37. Elsewhere around North Dakota, at Grand Forks, blowing dust was reported with a temperature of 71. It was 64 at Garrison. It was sunny with a temperature of 72 at Jamestown and 77 at Fargo. It was partly sunny with a temperature of 56 at Williston and 65 at Devil's Lake. In northern South Dakota, it was sunny. It was 75 at Mobridge and 78 at Aberdeen. In eastern Montana, it was sunny with a temperature of 69 at Miles City and 68 at Glendive. Once again, at Bismarck, the temperature was 71 degrees under mostly sunny skies. Wind advisory for the following counties in North Dakota: Burley, eastern McLean, eastern Morton, eastern Sioux, Emmons, Grant, Kidder, Mercer, Oliver, Sheridan, Wells, western Morton, and western Sioux. Wind advisory remains in effect until 9 p.m. Central Daylight Time or 8 p.m. Mountain Daylight Time this evening. What? West winds 30 to 40 miles per hour with gusts up to 55 miles per hour expected. Where? Central North Dakota, including the James River Valley. When? Until 9 p.m. Central Daylight Time or 8 p.m. Mountain Daylight Time this evening. The following impacts are expected. Objects left and secured outside will be blown around. Additional details: gusty winds may bring patchy blowing dust and reduce visibility today. Winds this strong can make driving difficult, especially for high-profile vehicles. Use extra caution. The regional weather forecast from your National Weather Service office in Bismarck. Warm, windy, and dusty conditions will continue today. Mainly dry conditions are expected most areas, but scattered showers and isolated thunderstorms are expected along the international border into this evening. Blowing dust will also continue into this evening over northeast North Dakota, northern Minnesota, and southern Manitoba. Highs will mainly be in the 60s and 70s both today and Saturday, with low tonight in the 30s and 40s. Some patchy frost is possible early Saturday morning along the international border. Rain moves into the region Saturday night, then expect much colder temperatures and continued chances for rain Sunday and into early next week. Overnight temperatures early to mid next week could fall below freezing in some areas. Red flag warning for all of western and central North Dakota, including the James River Valley today through this evening. Critical fire weather conditions will continue today through this evening across western and central North Dakota, including the James River Valley. Westerly winds will increase to around 25 to 35 miles an hour with gusts to 50 miles an hour by this afternoon and continue elevated into this evening. Relative humidity will drop to as low as 15% this afternoon. Any fires that ignite will spread rapidly and become difficult to control. Here is the forecast for the Bismarck, Minden listening area. Wind advisory in effect until 9 p.m. Central Daylight Time this evening. Rest of today, sunny. Patchy blowing gust. Highs in the mid-70s. West winds around 25 miles per hour with gusts up to 35 miles per hour. Tonight, increasing clouds. Patchy blowing dust in the evening. Lows in the lower 40s. West winds 5 to 15 miles per hour. Gusts up to 35 miles per hour in the evening. Saturday, mostly sunny. Highs in the mid-70s. West winds around 5 miles per hour, becoming south with gusts up to 20 miles per hour in the afternoon. Saturday night, mostly cloudy. Showers likely after midnight. Lows in the mid-40s. East winds 15 to 25 miles per hour with gusts up to 35 miles per hour. Chance of rain 60%.

Sunday, showers and a slight chance of thunderstorms in the morning, then showers likely in the afternoon. Cooler. Highs in the upper 50s. Northeast winds 15 to 20 miles per hour with gusts up to 30 miles per hour. Sunday night, mostly cloudy. A chance of showers in the evening. Lows in the upper 30s. Chance of rain 30%. Monday, mostly cloudy. A slight chance of showers in the morning, then showers likely in the afternoon. Highs around 50. Chance of rain 70%. Monday night, mostly cloudy. Showers likely in the evening, then a chance of showers after midnight. Lows in the mid-30s. Chance of rain 70%. Tuesday, mostly cloudy. A chance of showers in the morning, then a slight chance of showers in the afternoon. Highs in the lower 50s. Chance of rain 30%. Tuesday night, decreasing clouds. Widespread frost after midnight. Lows in the lower 30s. Wednesday, areas of frost in the morning. Mostly sunny. Highs in the mid-60s. Wednesday night, partly cloudy. A slight chance of showers in the evening. Lows in the upper 30s. Chance of rain 20%. Thursday, mostly cloudy in the morning, then mostly sunny with a slight chance of showers in the afternoon. Highs in the upper 60s. Chance of rain 20%. For Western Lake Sakakawea, tonight, windy. Northwest winds 25 to 35 miles per hour, becoming west 10 to 20 miles per hour in the late evening and overnight. Patchy blowing dust early in the evening. Chance of thunderstorms in the evening. Mostly clear. Lows in the upper 30s. Saturday, north winds around 10 miles per hour, shifting to the south early in the afternoon, then shifting to the east late in the afternoon. Mostly sunny. Highs around 70. For Eastern Lake Sakakawea, tonight, windy. Northwest winds 25 to 35 miles per hour, becoming west 10 to 20 miles per hour in the late evening and overnight. Patchy blowing dust early in the evening. Slight chance of thunderstorms in the evening. Mostly clear. Lows around 40. Saturday, northwest winds around 10 miles per hour, shifting to the southwest early in the afternoon, then shifting to the east 10 to 20 miles per hour late in the afternoon. Mostly sunny. Highs in the lower 70s. For Northern Lake Oahe, tonight, windy. West winds 20 to 30 miles per hour, decreasing to 10 to 15 miles per hour in the late evening and overnight. Patchy blowing dust early in the evening. Mostly clear. Lows in the mid-40s. Saturday, light winds becoming southwest around 10 miles per hour late in the morning, then shifting to the southeast 10 to 20 miles per hour in the afternoon. Mostly sunny. Highs in the mid-70s. Here are the weather conditions at 7 p.m. Central Daylight Time. Bismarck, mostly sunny. Temperature 71 degrees, relative humidity 17%. Wind west at 29 miles an hour, gusting to 39. Pressure 29.72 inches and rising. Mandan, mostly sunny. 70 degrees, relative humidity 28%. Wind west at 25 miles an hour, gusting to 35. Hazen, partly sunny. 64 degrees, relative humidity 27%. Wind northwest at 26 miles an hour, gusting to 41. Harvey, mostly sunny. 64 degrees, relative humidity 39%. Wind northwest at 21 miles an hour, gusting to 31. Minot, sunny. 65 degrees, relative humidity 31%. Wind west at 24 miles an hour, gusting to 38. Dickinson, mostly sunny. 68 degrees, relative humidity 19%. Wind northwest at 26 miles an hour, gusting to 37. Elsewhere around North Dakota, at Grand Forks, blowing dust was reported with a temperature of 71. It was 64 at Garrison. It was sunny with a temperature of 72 at Jamestown and 77 at Fargo. It was partly sunny with a temperature of 56 at Williston and 65 at Devil's Lake. In northern South Dakota, it was sunny. It was 75 at Mobridge and 78 at Aberdeen. In eastern Montana, it was sunny with a temperature of 69 at Miles.

City, and 68 at Glendive. Once again, at Bismarck, the temperature was 71 degrees under mostly sunny skies. Wind advisory for the following counties in North Dakota: Burley, Eastern McLean, Eastern Morton, Eastern Sioux, Emmons, Grant, Kidder, Mercer, Oliver, Sheridan, Wells, Western Morton, and Western Sioux. Wind advisory remains in effect until 9 p.m. Central Daylight Time or 8 p.m. Mountain Daylight Time this evening. What? West winds 30 to 40 miles per hour with gusts up to 55 miles per hour expected. Where? Central North Dakota, including the James River Valley. When? Until 9 p.m. Central Daylight Time or 8 p.m. Mountain Daylight Time this evening. The following impacts are expected. Objects left unsecured outside will be blown around. Additional details. Gusty winds may bring patchy blowing dust and reduce visibility today. Winds this strong can make driving difficult, especially for high-profile vehicles. Use extra caution. The regional weather forecast from your National Weather Service office in Bismarck. Warm, windy, and dusty conditions will continue today. Mainly dry conditions are expected most areas, but scattered showers and isolated thunderstorms are expected along the international border into this evening. Blowing dust will also continue into this evening over northeast North Dakota, northern Minnesota, and southern Manitoba. Highs will mainly be in the 60s and 70s both today and Saturday, with low tonight in the 30s and 40s. Some patchy frost is possible early Saturday morning along the international border. Rain moves into the region Saturday night, then expect much colder temperatures and continued chances for rain Sunday and into early next week. Overnight temperatures early to mid next week could fall below freezing in some areas. Red flag warning for all of western and central North Dakota, including the James River Valley today through this evening. Critical fire weather conditions will continue today through this evening across western and central North Dakota, including the James River Valley. Westerly winds will increase to around 25 to 35 miles an hour with gusts to 50 miles an hour by this afternoon and continue elevated into this evening. Relative humidity will drop to as low as 15% this afternoon. Any fires that ignite will spread rapidly and become difficult to control. Here is the forecast for the Bismarck, Minden listening area. Wind advisory in effect until 9 p.m. Central Daylight Time this evening. Rest of today, sunny. Patchy blowing gust. Highs in the mid-70s. West winds around 25 miles per hour with gusts up to 35 miles per hour. Tonight, increasing clouds. Patchy blowing dust in the evening. Lows in the lower 40s. West winds 5 to 15 miles per hour. Gusts up to 35 miles per hour in the evening. Saturday, mostly sunny. Highs in the mid-70s. West winds around 5 miles per hour, becoming south with gusts up to 20 miles per hour in the afternoon. Saturday night, mostly cloudy. Showers likely after midnight. Lows in the mid-40s. East winds 15 to 25 miles per hour with gusts up to 35 miles per hour. Chance of rain 60%. Sunday, showers and a slight chance of thunderstorms in the morning, then showers likely in the afternoon. Cooler. Highs in the upper 50s. Northeast winds 15 to 20 miles per hour with gusts up to 30 miles per hour. Sunday night, mostly cloudy. A chance of showers in the evening. Lows in the upper 30s. Chance of rain 30%. Monday, mostly cloudy. A slight chance of showers in the morning, then showers likely in the afternoon. Highs around 50. Chance of rain 70%. Monday night, mostly cloudy. Showers likely in the evening, then a chance of showers after midnight. Lows in the mid-30s. Chance of rain 70%. Tuesday, mostly cloudy. A chance of showers in the morning, then a slight chance of showers in the afternoon. Highs in the lower 50s. Chance of rain 30%. Tuesday night, decreasing clouds. Widespread frost after midnight. Lows in the lower 30s. Wednesday, areas of frost in the morning. Mostly sunny. Highs in the mid-60s. Wednesday night, partly cloudy. A slight chance of showers in the evening. Lows in the upper 30s. Chance of rain 20%. Thursday, mostly cloudy in the morning.

Kaweah tonight. Windy. Northwest winds 25 to 35 miles per hour, becoming west 10 to 20 miles per hour in the late evening and overnight. Patchy blowing gust early in the evening. Slight chance of thunderstorms in the evening. Mostly clear. Lows around 40. Saturday, northwest winds around 10 miles per hour, shifting to the southwest early in the afternoon, then shifting to the east 10 to 20 miles per hour late in the afternoon. Mostly sunny. Highs in the lower 70s. For northern Lake Oahe, tonight, windy. West winds 20 to 30 miles per hour, decreasing to 10 to 15 miles per hour in the late evening and overnight. Patchy blowing gust early in the evening. Mostly clear. Lows in the mid-40s. Saturday, light winds becoming southwest around 10 miles per hour late in the morning, then shifting to the southeast 10 to 20 miles per hour in the afternoon. Mostly sunny. Highs in the mid-70s. Here are the weather conditions at 7 p.m. Central Daylight Time. Bismarck, mostly sunny. Temperature 71 degrees, relative humidity 17%. Wind west at 29 miles an hour, gusting to 39. Pressure 29.72 inches and rising. Mendham, mostly sunny. 70 degrees, relative humidity 28%. Wind west at 25 miles an hour, gusting to 35. Hazen, partly sunny. 64 degrees, relative humidity 27%. Wind northwest at 26 miles an hour, gusting to 41. Harvey, mostly sunny. 64 degrees, relative humidity 39%. Wind northwest at 21 miles an hour, gusting to 31. Minot, sunny. 65 degrees, relative humidity 31%. Wind west at 24 miles an hour, gusting to 38. Dickinson, mostly sunny. 68 degrees, relative humidity 19%. Wind northwest at 26 miles an hour, gusting to 37. Elsewhere around North Dakota, at Grand Forks, blowing gust was reported with a temperature of 71. It was 64 at Garrison. It was sunny with a temperature of 72 at Jamestown and 77 at Fargo. It was partly sunny with a temperature of 56 at Williston and 65 at Devil's Lake. In northern South Dakota, it was sunny. It was 75 at Mobridge and 78 at Aberdeen. In eastern Montana, it was sunny with a temperature of 69 at Miles City and 68 at Glendive. Once again, at Bismarck, the temperature was 71 degrees under mostly sunny skies. Wind advisory for the following counties in North Dakota: Burley, eastern McLean, eastern Morton, eastern Sioux, Emmons, Grant, Kidder, Mercer, Oliver, Sheridan, Wells, western Morton, and western Sioux. Wind advisory remains in effect until 9 p.m. Central Daylight Time or 8 p.m. Mountain Daylight Time this evening. What? West winds 30 to 40 miles per hour with gusts up to 55 miles per hour expected. Where? Central North Dakota, including the James River Valley. When? Until 9 p.m. Central Daylight Time or 8 p.m. Mountain Daylight Time this evening. The following impacts are expected. Objects left unsecured outside will be blown around. Additional details. Gusty winds may bring patchy blowing dust and reduced visibility today. Winds this strong can make driving difficult, especially for high-profile vehicles. Use extra caution. The regional weather forecast from your National Weather Service office in Bismarck. Warm, windy, and dusty conditions will continue today. Mainly dry conditions are expected most areas, but scattered showers and isolated thunderstorms are expected along the international border into this evening. Blowing dust will also continue into this evening over northeast North Dakota, northern Minnesota, and southern Manitoba. Highs will mainly be in the 60s and 70s both today and Saturday, with low tonight in the 30s and 40s. Some patchy frost is possible early Saturday morning along the international border. Rain moves into the region Saturday night, then expect much colder temperatures and continued chances for rain Sunday and into early next week. Overnight temperatures early to mid next week could fall below freezing in some areas. Red flag warning for all of western and central North Dakota, including the James River Valley today through this evening. Critical fire weather conditions will continue today through this evening across western and central North Dakota, including the

River Valley. Westerly winds will increase to around 25 to 35 miles an hour with gusts to 50 miles an hour by this afternoon and continue elevated into this evening. Relative humidity will drop to as low as 15% this afternoon. Any fires that ignite will spread rapidly and become difficult to control. Here is the forecast for the Bismarck Minden listening area. Wind advisory in effect until 9 p.m. Central Daylight Time this evening. Rest of today, sunny. Patchy blowing gust. Highs in the mid-70s. West winds around 25 miles per hour with gusts up to 35 miles per hour. Tonight, increasing clouds. Patchy blowing gust in the evening. Lows in the lower 40s. West winds 5 to 15 miles per hour. Gusts up to 35 miles per hour in the evening. Saturday, mostly sunny. Highs in the mid-70s. West winds around 5 miles per hour, becoming south with gusts up to 20 miles per hour in the afternoon. Saturday night, mostly cloudy. Showers likely after midnight. Lows in the mid-40s. East winds 15 to 25 miles per hour with gusts up to 35 miles per hour. Chance of rain 60%. Sunday, showers and a slight chance of thunderstorms in the morning, then showers likely in the afternoon. Cooler. Highs in the upper 50s. Northeast winds 15 to 20 miles per hour with gusts up to 30 miles per hour. Sunday night, mostly cloudy. A chance of showers in the evening. Lows in the upper 30s. Chance of rain 30%. Monday, mostly cloudy. A slight chance of showers in the morning, then showers likely in the afternoon. Highs around 50. Chance of rain 70%. Monday night, mostly cloudy. Showers likely in the evening, then a chance of showers after midnight. Lows in the mid-30s. Chance of rain 70%. Tuesday, mostly cloudy. A chance of showers in the morning, then a slight chance of showers in the afternoon. Highs in the lower 50s. Chance of rain 30%. Tuesday night, decreasing clouds. Widespread frost after midnight. Lows in the lower 30s. Wednesday, areas of frost in the morning. Mostly sunny. Highs in the mid-60s. Wednesday night, partly cloudy. A slight chance of showers in the evening. Lows in the upper 30s. Chance of rain 20%. Thursday, mostly cloudy in the morning, then mostly sunny with a slight chance of showers in the afternoon. Highs in the upper 60s. Chance of rain 20%. For Western Lake Sakakawea, tonight, windy. Northwest winds 25 to 35 miles per hour, becoming west 10 to 20 miles per hour in the late evening and overnight. Patchy blowing gust early in the evening. Chance of thunderstorms in the evening. Mostly clear. Lows in the upper 30s. Saturday, north winds around 10 miles per hour shifting to the south early in the afternoon, then shifting to the east late in the afternoon. Mostly sunny. Highs around 70. For Eastern Lake Sakakawea, tonight, windy. Northwest winds 25 to 35 miles per hour becoming west 10 to 20 miles per hour in the late evening and overnight. Patchy blowing gust early in the evening. Slight chance of thunderstorms in the evening. Mostly clear. Lows around 40. Saturday, northwest winds around 10 miles per hour shifting to the southwest early in the afternoon, then shifting to the east 10 to 20 miles per hour late in the afternoon. Mostly sunny. Highs in the lower 70s. For Northern Lake Oahe, tonight, windy. West winds 20 to 30 miles per hour decreasing to 10 to 15 miles per hour in the late evening and overnight. Patchy blowing gust early in the evening. Mostly clear. Lows in the mid-40s. Saturday, light winds becoming southwest around 10 miles per hour late in the morning, then shifting to the southeast 10 to 20 miles per hour in the afternoon. Mostly sunny. Highs in the mid-70s. Here are the weather conditions at 7 p.m. Central Daylight Time. Bismarck, mostly sunny. Temperature 71 degrees, relative humidity 17%. Wind west at 29 miles an hour, gusting to 39. Pressure 29.72 inches and rising. Minden, mostly sunny.

80 degrees, relative humidity 28%. Wind west at 25 miles an hour, gusting to 35. Hazen, partly sunny. 64 degrees, relative humidity 27%. Wind northwest at 26 miles an hour, gusting to 41. Harvey, mostly sunny. 64 degrees, relative humidity 39%. Wind northwest at 21 miles an hour, gusting to 31. Minot, sunny. 65 degrees, relative humidity 31%. Wind west at 24 miles an hour, gusting to 38. Dickinson, mostly sunny. 68 degrees, relative humidity 19%. Wind northwest at 26 miles an hour, gusting to 37. Elsewhere around North Dakota, at Grand Forks, blowing dust was reported with a temperature of 71. It was 64 at Garrison. It was sunny with a temperature of 72 at Jamestown and 77 at Fargo. It was partly sunny with a temperature of 56 at Williston and 65 at Devil's Lake. In northern South Dakota, it was sunny. It was 75 at Mobridge and 78 at Aberdeen. In eastern Montana, it was sunny with a temperature of 69 at Miles City and 68 at Glendive. Once again, at Bismarck, the temperature was 71 degrees under mostly sunny skies. 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Providing weather information 24 hours a day from your National Weather Service office in Bismarck. Wind advisory for the following counties in North Dakota: Burley, Eastern McLean, Eastern Morton, Eastern Sioux, Emmons, Grant, Kidder, Mercer, Oliver, Sheridan, Wells, Western Morton, and Western Sioux. Wind advisory remains in effect until 9 p.m. Central Daylight Time or 8 p.m. Mountain Daylight Time this evening. What? West winds 30 to 40 miles per hour with gusts up to 55 miles per hour expected. Where? Central North Dakota, including the James River Valley. When? Until 9 p.m. Central Daylight Time or 8 p.m. Mountain Daylight Time this evening. The following impacts are expected. Objects left unsecured outside will be blown around. Additional details. Gusty winds may bring patchy blowing dust and reduced visibility today. Winds this strong can make driving difficult, especially for high-profile vehicles. Use extra caution. The regional weather forecast from your National Weather Service office in Bismarck. Warm, windy, and dusty conditions will continue today. Mainly dry conditions are expected most areas, but scattered showers and isolated thunderstorms are expected along the international border into this evening. Blowing dust will also continue into this evening over northeast North Dakota, northern Minnesota, and southern Manitoba. Highs will mainly be in the 60s and 70s both today and Saturday, with low tonight in the 30s and 40s. Some patchy frost is possible early Saturday morning along the international border. Rain moves into the region Saturday night, then expect much colder temperatures and continued chances for rain Sunday and into early next week. Overnight temperatures early to mid next week could fall below freezing in some areas. Red flag warning for all of western and central North Dakota, including the James River Valley today through this evening. Critical fire weather conditions will continue today through this evening across western and central North Dakota, including the James River Valley. Westerly winds will increase to around 25 to 35 miles an hour with gusts to 50 miles an hour by this afternoon and continue elevated into this evening. Relative humidity will drop to as low as 15% this afternoon. Any fires that ignite will spread rapidly and become difficult to control. Here is the forecast for the Bismarck, Minden listening area. Wind advisory in effect until 9 p.m. Central Daylight Time this evening. Rest of today, sunny. Patchy blowing gust. Highs in the mid-70s. West winds around 25 miles per hour with gusts up to 35 miles per hour. Tonight, increasing clouds. Patchy 70s. West winds around 25 miles per hour with gusts up to 35 miles per hour. Tonight, increasing clouds. Patchy blowing dust in the evening. Lows in the lower 40s. West winds 5 to 15 miles per hour. Gusts up to 35 miles per hour in the evening. Saturday, mostly sunny. Highs in the mid-70s.

West winds around 5 miles per hour, becoming south with gusts up to 20 miles per hour in the afternoon. Saturday night, mostly cloudy. Showers likely after midnight. Lows in the mid-40s. East winds 15 to 25 miles per hour with gusts up to 35 miles per hour. Chance of rain 60%. Sunday, showers and a slight chance of thunderstorms in the morning, then showers likely in the afternoon. Cooler. Highs in the upper 50s. Northeast winds 15 to 20 miles per hour with gusts up to 30 miles per hour. Sunday night, mostly cloudy. A chance of showers in the evening. Lows in the upper 30s. Chance of rain 30%. Monday, mostly cloudy. A slight chance of showers in the morning, then showers likely in the afternoon. Highs around 50. Chance of rain 70%. Monday night, mostly cloudy. Showers likely in the evening, then a chance of showers after midnight. Lows in the mid-30s. Chance of rain 70%. Tuesday, mostly cloudy. A chance of showers in the morning, then a slight chance of showers in the afternoon. Highs in the lower 50s. Chance of rain 30%. Tuesday night, decreasing clouds. Widespread frost after midnight. Lows in the lower 30s. Wednesday, areas of frost in the morning. Mostly sunny. Highs in the mid-60s. Wednesday night, partly cloudy. A slight chance of showers in the evening. Lows in the upper 30s. Chance of rain 20%. Thursday, mostly cloudy in the morning, then mostly sunny with a slight chance of showers in the afternoon. Highs in the upper 60s. Chance of rain 20%. For Western Lake Sakakawea, tonight, windy. Northwest winds 25 to 35 miles per hour, becoming west 10 to 20 miles per hour in the late evening and overnight. Patchy blowing gust early in the evening. Chance of thunderstorms in the evening. Mostly clear. Lows in the upper 30s. Saturday, north winds around 10 miles per hour, shifting to the south early in the afternoon, then shifting to the east late in the afternoon. Mostly sunny. Highs around 70. For Eastern Lake Sakakawea, tonight, windy. Northwest winds 25 to 35 miles per hour, becoming west 10 to 20 miles per hour in the late evening and overnight. Patchy blowing gust early in the evening. Slight chance of thunderstorms in the evening. Mostly clear. Lows around 40. Saturday, northwest winds around 10 miles per hour, shifting to the southwest early in the afternoon, then shifting to the east 10 to 20 miles per hour late in the afternoon. Mostly sunny. Highs in the lower 70s. For Northern Lake Oahe, tonight, windy. West winds 20 to 30 miles per hour, decreasing to 10 to 15 miles per hour in the late evening and overnight. Patchy blowing gust early in the evening. Mostly clear. Lows in the mid-40s. Saturday, light winds becoming southwest around 10 miles per hour late in the morning, then shifting to the southeast 10 to 20 miles per hour in the afternoon. Mostly sunny. Highs in the mid-70s. Here are the weather conditions at 7 p.m. Central Daylight Time. Bismarck, mostly sunny. Temperature 71 degrees, relative humidity 17%. Wind west at 29 miles an hour, gusting to 39. Pressure 29.72 inches and rising. Mendham, mostly sunny. 70 degrees, relative humidity 28%. Wind west at 25 miles an hour, gusting to 35. Hazen, partly sunny. 64 degrees, relative humidity 27%. Wind northwest at 26 miles an hour, gusting to 41. Harvey, mostly sunny. 64 degrees, relative humidity 39%. Wind northwest at 21 miles an hour, gusting to 31. Minot, sunny. 65 degrees, relative humidity 31%. Wind west at 24 miles an hour, gusting to 38. Dickinson, mostly sunny. 68 degrees, relative humidity 19%. Wind northwest at 26 miles an hour, gusting to 37. Elsewhere around North Dakota, at Grand Forks, blowing gust was reported, with a temperature of 71. It was 64 at Garrison. It
it was sunny, with a temperature of 72 in Jamestown and 77 at Fargo. It was partly sunny, with a temperature of 56 at Williston and 65 at Devil's Lake. In northern South Dakota, it was sunny. It was 75 at Mobridge and 78 at Aberdeen. In eastern Montana, it was sunny, with a temperature of 69 at Miles City and 68 at Glendive. Once again, at Bismarck, the temperature was 71 degrees under mostly sunny skies. Wind advisory for the following counties in North Dakota: Burley, eastern McLean, eastern Morton, eastern Sioux, Emmons, Grant, Kidder, Mercer, Oliver, Sheridan, Wells, western Morton, and western Sioux. Wind advisory remains in effect until 9 p.m. Central Daylight Time or 8 p.m. Mountain Daylight Time this evening. What? West winds 30 to 40 miles per hour with gusts up to 55 miles per hour expected. Where? Central North Dakota, including the James River Valley. When? Until 9 p.m. Central Daylight Time or 8 p.m. Mountain Daylight Time this evening. The following impacts are expected. Objects left and secured outside will be blown around. Additional details: gusty winds may bring patchy blowing dust and reduced visibility today. Winds this strong can make driving difficult, especially for high-profile vehicles. Use extra caution. The regional weather forecast from your National Weather Service office in Bismarck. Warm, windy, and dusty conditions will continue today. Mainly dry conditions are expected most areas, but scattered showers and isolated thunderstorms are expected along the international border into this evening. Blowing dust will also continue into this evening over northeast North Dakota, northern Minnesota, and southern Manitoba. Highs will mainly be in the 60s and 70s both today and Saturday, with low tonight in the 30s and 40s. Some patchy frost is possible early Saturday morning along the international border. Rain moves into the region Saturday night, then expect much colder temperatures and continued chances for rain Sunday and into early next week. Overnight temperatures early to mid next week could fall below freezing in some areas. Red flag warning for all of western and central North Dakota, including the James River Valley today through this evening. Critical fire weather conditions will continue today through this evening across western and central North Dakota, including the James River Valley. Westerly winds will increase to around 25 to 35 miles an hour with gusts to 50 miles an hour by this afternoon and continue elevated into this evening. Relative humidity will drop to as low as 15% this afternoon. Any fires that ignite will spread rapidly and become difficult to control. Here is the forecast for the Bismarck, Minden listening area. Wind advisory in effect until 9 p.m. Central Daylight Time this evening. Rest of today, mostly clear. Patchy blowing gust. West winds 20 to 25 miles per hour with gusts up to 35 miles per hour. Tonight, increasing clouds. Patchy blowing dust in the evening. Lows in the lower 40s. West winds 5 to 15 miles per hour. Gusts up to 35 miles per hour in the evening. Saturday, mostly sunny. Highs in the mid-70s. West winds around 5 miles per hour, becoming south with gusts up to 20 miles per hour in the afternoon. Saturday night, mostly cloudy. Showers likely after midnight. Lows in the mid-40s. East winds 15 to 25 miles per hour with gusts up to 35 miles per hour. Chance of rain 60%. Sunday, showers and a slight chance of thunderstorms in the morning, then showers likely in the afternoon. Cooler. Highs in the upper 50s. Northeast winds 15 to 20 miles per hour with gusts up to 30 miles per hour. Sunday night, mostly cloudy. A chance of showers in the evening. Lows in the upper 30s. Chance of rain 30%. Monday, mostly cloudy. A slight chance of showers in the morning, then showers likely in the afternoon. Highs around 50. Chance of rain 70%. Monday night, mostly cloudy. Showers likely in the evening, then a chance of showers after midnight. Lows in the mid-30s. Chance of rain 70%. Tuesday, mostly cloudy. A chance of showers in the morning, then a slight chance of showers in the afternoon. Highs in the lower 50s. Chance of rain 30%. Tuesday night, decreasing clouds. Widespread frost after midnight.

lows in the lower 30s. Wednesday, areas of frost in the morning. Mostly sunny. Highs in the mid-60s. Wednesday night, partly cloudy. A slight chance of showers in the evening. Lows in the upper 30s. Chance of rain 20%. Thursday, mostly cloudy in the morning, then mostly sunny with a slight chance of showers in the afternoon. Highs in the upper 60s. Chance of rain 20%. For Western Lake Sakakawea, tonight, windy. Northwest winds 25 to 35 miles per hour, becoming west 10 to 20 miles per hour in the late evening and overnight. Patchy blowing gust early in the evening. Chance of thunderstorms in the evening. Mostly clear. Lows in the upper 30s. Saturday, north winds around 10 miles per hour, shifting to the south early in the afternoon, then shifting to the east late in the afternoon. Mostly sunny. Highs around 70. For Eastern Lake Sakakawea, tonight, windy. Northwest winds 25 to 35 miles per hour, becoming west 10 to 20 miles per hour in the late evening and overnight. Patchy blowing gust early in the evening. Slight chance of thunderstorms in the evening. Mostly clear. Lows around 40. Saturday, northwest winds around 10 miles per hour, shifting to the southwest early in the afternoon, then shifting to the east 10 to 20 miles per hour late in the afternoon. Mostly sunny. Highs in the lower 70s. For Northern Lake Orahi, tonight, windy. West winds 20 to 30 miles per hour, decreasing to 10 to 15 miles per hour in the late evening and overnight. Patchy blowing gust early in the evening. Mostly clear. Lows in the mid-40s. Saturday, light winds becoming southwest around 10 miles per hour late in the morning, then shifting to the southeast 10 to 20 miles per hour in the afternoon. Mostly sunny. Highs in the mid-70s. Here are the weather conditions at 7 p.m. Central Daylight Time. Bismarck, mostly sunny. Temperature 71 degrees, relative humidity 17%. Wind west at 29 miles an hour, gusting to 39. Pressure 29.72 inches and rising. Mendham, mostly sunny. 70 degrees, relative humidity 28%. Wind west at 25 miles an hour, gusting to 35. Hazen, partly sunny. 64 degrees, relative humidity 27%. Wind northwest at 26 miles an hour, gusting to 41. Harvey, mostly sunny. 64 degrees, relative humidity 39%. Wind northwest at 21 miles an hour, gusting to 31. Minot, sunny. 65 degrees, relative humidity 31%. Wind west at 24 miles an hour, gusting to 38. Dickinson, mostly sunny. 68 degrees, relative humidity 19%. Wind northwest at 26 miles an hour, gusting to 37. Elsewhere around North Dakota, at Grand Forks, blowing gust was reported with a temperature of 71. It was 64 at Garrison. It was sunny with a temperature of 72 at Jamestown and 77 at Fargo. It was partly sunny with a temperature of 56 at Williston and 65 at Devil's Lake. In northern South Dakota, it was sunny. It was 75 at Mobridge and 78 at Aberdeen. In eastern Montana, it was sunny with a temperature of 69 at Miles City and 68 at Glendive. Once again, at Bismarck, the temperature was 71 degrees under mostly sunny skies. Wind advisory for the following counties in North Dakota: Burley, eastern McLean, eastern Morton, eastern Sioux, Emmons, Grant, Kidder, Mercer, Oliver, Sheridan, Wells, western Morton, and western Sioux. Wind advisory remains in effect until 9 p.m. Central Daylight Time or 8 p.m. Mountain Daylight Time this evening. What? West winds 30 to 40 miles per hour with gusts up to 55 miles per hour expected. Where? Central North Dakota, including the James River Valley. When? Until 9 p.m. Central Daylight Time or 8 p.m. Mountain Daylight Time this evening. The following impacts are expected. Objects left unsecured outside will be blown around. Additional details. Gusty winds may bring patchy blowing gust and reduced visibility today. Winds this strong can make driving difficult, especially for high-profile vehicles. Use extra caution.
the regional weather forecast from your National Weather Service office in Bismarck. Warm, windy, and dusty conditions will continue today. Mainly dry conditions are expected most areas, but scattered showers and isolated thunderstorms are expected along the international border into this evening. Blowing dust will also continue into this evening over northeast North Dakota, northern Minnesota, and southern Manitoba. Highs will mainly be in the 60s and 70s both today and Saturday, with low tonight in the 30s and 40s. Some patchy frost is possible early Saturday morning along the international border. Rain moves into the region Saturday night, then expect much colder temperatures and continued chances for rain Sunday and into early next week. Overnight temperatures early to mid next week could fall below freezing in some areas. Red flag warning for all of western and central North Dakota, including the James River Valley today through this evening. Critical fire weather conditions will continue today through this evening across western and central North Dakota, including the James River Valley. Westerly winds will increase to around 25 to 35 miles an hour with gusts to 50 miles an hour by this afternoon and continue elevated into this evening. Relative humidity will drop to as low as 15% this afternoon. Any fires that ignite will spread rapidly and become difficult to control. Here is the forecast for the Bismarck, Minden listening area. Wind advisory in effect until 9 p.m. Central Daylight Time this evening. Rest of today, mostly clear. Patchy blowing gust. West winds 20 to 25 miles per hour with gusts up to 35 miles per hour. Tonight, increasing clouds. Patchy blowing gust in the evening. Lows in the lower 40s. West winds 5 to 15 miles per hour. Gusts up to 35 miles per hour in the evening. Saturday, mostly sunny. Highs in the mid-70s. West winds around 5 miles per hour, becoming south with gusts up to 20 miles per hour in the afternoon. Saturday night, mostly cloudy. Showers likely after midnight. Lows in the mid-40s. East winds 15 to 25 miles per hour with gusts up to 35 miles per hour. Chance of rain 60%. Sunday, showers and a slight chance of thunderstorms in the morning, then showers likely in the afternoon. Cooler. Highs in the upper 50s. Northeast winds 15 to 20 miles per hour with gusts up to 30 miles per hour. Sunday night, mostly cloudy. A chance of showers in the evening. Lows in the upper 30s. Chance of rain 30%. Monday, mostly cloudy. A slight chance of showers in the morning, then showers likely in the afternoon. Highs around 50. Chance of rain 70%. Monday night, mostly cloudy. Showers likely in the evening, then a chance of showers after midnight. Lows in the mid-30s. Chance of rain 70%. Tuesday, mostly cloudy. A chance of showers in the morning, then a slight chance of showers in the afternoon. Highs in the lower 50s. Chance of rain 30%. Tuesday night, decreasing clouds. Widespread frost after midnight. Lows in the lower 30s. Wednesday, areas of frost in the morning. Mostly sunny. Highs in the mid-60s. Wednesday night, partly cloudy. A slight chance of showers in the evening. Lows in the upper 30s. Chance of rain 20%. Thursday, mostly cloudy in the morning, then mostly sunny with a slight chance of showers in the afternoon. Highs in the upper 60s. Chance of rain 20%. For western Lake Sakakawea, tonight, windy. Northwest winds 25 to 35 miles per hour, becoming west 10 to 20 miles per hour in the late evening and overnight. Patchy blowing dust early in the evening. Chance of thunderstorms in the evening. Mostly clear. Lows in the upper 30s. Saturday, north winds around 10 miles per hour, shifting to the south early in the afternoon, then shifting to the east late in the afternoon. Mostly sunny. Highs around 70. For eastern Lake Sakakawea, tonight, windy. Northwest winds 25 to 35 miles per hour, becoming west 10 to 20 miles per hour in the late evening and overnight. Patchy blowing dust early in the evening. Slight chance of thunderstorms in the evening. Mostly clear. Lows around 40. Saturday, northwest winds around 10 miles per hour, shifting to the southwest.

early in the afternoon, then shifting to the east 10 to 20 miles per hour late in the afternoon. Mostly sunny. Highs in the lower 70s. For northern Lake Oahe, tonight, windy. West winds 20 to 30 miles per hour, decreasing to 10 to 15 miles per hour in the late evening and overnight. Patchy blowing gusts early in the evening. Mostly clear. Lows in the mid-40s. Saturday, light winds becoming southwest around 10 miles per hour late in the morning, then shifting to the southeast 10 to 20 miles per hour in the afternoon. Mostly sunny. Highs in the mid-70s. Here are the weather conditions at 7 p.m. Central Daylight Time. Bismarck, mostly sunny. Temperature 71 degrees, relative humidity 17%. Wind west at 29 miles an hour, gusting to 39. Pressure 29.72 inches and rising. Mendon, mostly sunny. 70 degrees, relative humidity 28%. Wind west at 25 miles an hour, gusting to 35. Hazen, partly sunny. 64 degrees, relative humidity 27%. Wind northwest at 26 miles an hour, gusting to 41. Harvey, mostly sunny. 64 degrees, relative humidity 39%. Wind northwest at 21 miles an hour, gusting to 31. Minot, sunny. 65 degrees, relative humidity 31%. Wind west at 24 miles an hour, gusting to 38. Dickinson, mostly sunny. 68 degrees, relative humidity 19%. Wind northwest at 26 miles an hour, gusting to 37. Elsewhere around North Dakota, at Grand Forks, blowing dust was reported, with a temperature of 71. It was 64 at Garrison. It was sunny, with a temperature of 72 at Jamestown, and 77 at Fargo. It was partly sunny, with a temperature of 56 at Williston, and 65 at Devil's Lake. In northern South Dakota, it was sunny. It was 75 at Mobridge, and 78 at Aberdeen. In eastern Montana, it was sunny, with a temperature of 69 at Miles City, and 68 at Glendive. Once again, at Bismarck, the temperature was 71 degrees under mostly sunny skies. The Bismarck, North Dakota climate summary for this evening, as of 5 p.m., May 15, 2026. Today's high temperature of 77 degrees occurred at 2:36 p.m. The record high is 92 degrees, which was last set in 1987. Today's low temperature of 50 degrees occurred at 2:50 a.m. The record low is 24 degrees, which was set in 2014. No precipitation fell today, which leaves the monthly total at 0.02 inches. The total precipitation for the year still stands at 2.89 inches. There was one heating degree day today. The yearly total since July 1st is 7,375. There were no cooling degree days today. The yearly total since January 1st is 3. The normal high temperature for tomorrow is 68 degrees, and the normal low is 43. The record high for tomorrow is 94, which occurred in 1934, and the record low is 22, which occurred in 1925. Sunset tonight is at 9:11 p.m. Sunrise tomorrow is at 6:07 a.m. Wind advisory for the following counties in North Dakota: Burley, Eastern McLean, Eastern Morton, Eastern Sioux, Emmons, Grant, Kidder, Mercer, Oliver, Sheridan, Wells, Western Morton, and Western Sioux. Wind advisory remains in effect until 9 p.m. Central Daylight Time or 8 p.m. Mountain Daylight Time this evening. What? West winds 30 to 40 miles per hour with gusts up to 55 miles per hour expected. Where? Central North Dakota, including the James River Valley. When? Until 9 p.m. Central Daylight Time or 8 p.m. Mountain Daylight Time this evening. The following impacts are expected. Objects left unsecured outside will be blown around. Additional details: gusty winds may bring patchy blowing dust and reduced visibility today. Winds this strong can make driving difficult, especially for high-profile vehicles. Use extra caution. The regional weather forecast from your National Weather Service office in Bismarck. Warm, windy, and dusty conditions will continue today. Mainly dry conditions are expected most areas, but scattered showers and isolated thunderstorms are expected along the international

quarter into this evening. Blowing dust will also continue into this evening over northeast North Dakota, northern Minnesota, and southern Manitoba. Highs will mainly be in the 60s and 70s both today and Saturday, with low tonight in the 30s and 40s. Some patchy frost is possible early Saturday morning along the international border. Rain moves into the region Saturday night, then expect much colder temperatures and continued chances for rain Sunday and into early next week. Overnight temperatures early to mid next week could fall below freezing in some areas. Red flag warning for all of western and central North Dakota, including the James River Valley today through this evening. Critical fire weather conditions will continue today through this evening across western and central North Dakota, including the James River Valley. Westerly winds will increase to around 25 to 35 miles an hour with gusts to 50 miles an hour by this afternoon, and continue elevated into this evening. Relative humidity will drop to as low as 15% this afternoon. Any fires that ignite will spread rapidly and become difficult to control. Here is the forecast for the Bismarck, Mend, and listening area. Wind advisory in effect until 9 p.m. Central Daylight Time this evening. Rest of today, mostly clear. Patchy blowing gust. West winds 20 to 25 miles per hour with gusts up to 35 miles per hour. Tonight, increasing clouds. Patchy blowing gust in the evening. Lows in the lower 40s. West winds 5 to 15 miles per hour. Gusts up to 35 miles per hour in the evening. Saturday, mostly sunny. Highs in the mid-70s. West winds around 5 miles per hour, becoming south with gusts up to 20 miles per hour in the afternoon. Saturday night, mostly cloudy. Showers likely after midnight. Lows in the mid-40s. East winds 15 to 25 miles per hour with gusts up to 35 miles per hour. Chance of rain 60%. Sunday, showers and a slight chance of thunderstorms in the morning, then showers likely in the afternoon. Cooler. Highs in the upper 50s. Northeast winds 15 to 20 miles per hour with gusts up to 30 miles per hour. Sunday night, mostly cloudy. A chance of showers in the evening. Lows in the upper 30s. Chance of rain 30%. Monday, mostly cloudy. A slight chance of showers in the morning, then showers likely in the afternoon. Highs around 50. Chance of rain 70%. Monday night, mostly cloudy. Showers likely in the evening, then a chance of showers after midnight. Lows in the mid-30s. Chance of rain 70%. Tuesday, mostly cloudy. A chance of showers in the morning, then a slight chance of showers in the afternoon. Highs in the lower 50s. Chance of rain 30%. Tuesday night, decreasing clouds. Widespread frost after midnight. Lows in the lower 30s. Wednesday, areas of frost in the morning. Mostly sunny. Highs in the mid-60s. Wednesday night, partly cloudy. A slight chance of showers in the evening. Lows in the upper 30s. Chance of rain 20%. Thursday, mostly cloudy in the morning, then mostly sunny with a slight chance of showers in the afternoon. Highs in the upper 60s. Chance of rain 20%. 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Providing weather information 24 hours a day from your National Weather Service office in Bismarck. For Western Lake Sakakawea, tonight, windy. Northwest winds 25 to 35 miles per hour, becoming west 10 to 20 miles per hour in the late evening and overnight. Patchy blowing dust early in the evening. Chance of thunderstorms in the evening. Mostly clear. Lows in the upper 30s. Saturday, north winds around 10 miles per hour shifting to the south early in the afternoon, then shifting to the east late in the afternoon. Mostly sunny. Highs around 70. For Eastern Lake Sakakawea, tonight, windy. Northwest winds 25 to 35 miles per hour becoming west 10 to 20 miles per hour in the late evening and overnight. Patchy blowing dust early in the evening. Slight chance of thunderstorms in the evening. Mostly clear. Lows around 40. Saturday, northwest winds around 10 miles per hour shifting to the southwest early in the afternoon, then shifting

to the east 10 to 20 miles per hour late in the afternoon. Mostly sunny. Highs in the lower 70s. For northern Lake Oahe, tonight, windy. West winds 20 to 30 miles per hour, decreasing to 10 to 15 miles per hour in the late evening and overnight. Patchy blowing gust early in the evening. Mostly clear. Lows in the mid 40s. Saturday, light winds becoming southwest around 10 miles per hour late in the morning, then shifting to the southeast 10 to 20 miles per hour in the afternoon. Mostly sunny. Highs in the mid 70s. Here are the weather conditions at 8 p.m. Central Daylight Time. Bismarck, mostly sunny. Temperature 70 degrees, relative humidity 19%. Wind west at 20 miles an hour, gusting to 30. Pressure 29.72 inches and steady. Mendham, sunny. 66 degrees, relative humidity 32%. Wind west at 18 miles an hour, gusting to 30. Hazen, sunny. 63 degrees, relative humidity 29%. Wind northwest at 12 miles an hour, gusting to 18. Harvey, mostly sunny. 64 degrees, relative humidity 34%. Wind west at 23 miles an hour, gusting to 36. Minot, sunny. 64 degrees, relative humidity 31%. Wind west at 24 miles an hour, gusting to 35. Dickinson, sunny. 65 degrees, relative humidity 20%. Wind west at 20 miles an hour. Elsewhere around North Dakota, it was 63 at Garrison. It was clear, with a temperature of 70 at Jamestown and 74 at Fargo. It was partly cloudy, with a temperature of 59 at Williston and 63 at Devil's Lake. At Grand Forks, it was mostly cloudy, with a temperature of 70. In northern South Dakota, it was clear. It was 71 at Mobridge and 75 at Aberdeen. In eastern Montana, it was sunny, with a temperature of 65 at Miles City and 66 at Glendive. Once again, at Bismarck, the temperature was 70 degrees under mostly sunny skies. The Bismarck, North Dakota climate summary for this evening, as of 5 p.m., May 15, 2026. Today's high temperature of 77 degrees occurred at 2:36 p.m. The record high is 92 degrees, which was last set in 1987. Today's low temperature of 50 degrees occurred at 2:50 a.m. The record low is 24 degrees, which was set in 2014. No precipitation fell today, which leaves the monthly total at 0.02 inches. The total precipitation for the year still stands at 2.89 inches. There was one heating degree day today. The yearly total since July 1st is 7,375. There were no cooling degree days today. The yearly total since January 1st is 3. The normal high temperature for tomorrow is 68 degrees, and the normal low is 43. The record high for tomorrow is 94, which occurred in 1934, and the record low is 22, which occurred in 1925. Sunset tonight is at 9:11 p.m. Sunrise tomorrow is at 6:07 a.m. Wind advisory for the following counties in North Dakota: Burley, Eastern McLean, Eastern Morton, Eastern Sioux, Emmons, Grant, Kidder, Mercer, Oliver, Sheridan, Wells, Western Morton, and Western Sioux. Wind advisory remains in effect until 9 p.m. Central Daylight Time or 8 p.m. Mountain Daylight Time this evening. What? West winds 30 to 40 miles per hour with gusts up to 55 miles per hour expected. Where? Central North Dakota, including the James River Valley. When? Until 9 p.m. Central Daylight Time or 8 p.m. Mountain Daylight Time this evening. The following impacts are expected. Objects left and secured outside will be blown around. Additional details. Gusty winds may bring patchy blowing dust and reduced visibility today. Winds this strong can make driving difficult, especially for high-profile vehicles. Use extra caution. The regional weather forecast from your National Weather Service office in Bismarck. Warm, windy, and dusty conditions will continue today. Mainly dry conditions are expected most areas, but scattered showers and isolated thunderstorms are expected along the international border into this evening. Blowing dust will also continue into this evening over northeast North Dakota, northern Minnesota, and southern Manitoba.

Highs will mainly be in the 60s and 70s both today and Saturday, with low tonight in the 30s and 40s. Some patchy frost is possible early Saturday morning along the international border. Rain moves into the region Saturday night, then expect much colder temperatures and continued chances for rain Sunday and into early next week. Overnight temperatures early to mid next week could fall below freezing in some areas. Red flag warning for all of western and central North Dakota, including the James River Valley today through this evening. Critical fire weather conditions will continue today through this evening across western and central North Dakota, including the James River Valley. Westerly winds will increase to around 25 to 35 miles an hour with gusts to 50 miles an hour by this afternoon and continue elevated into this evening. Relative humidity will drop to as low as 15% this afternoon. Any fires that ignite will spread rapidly and become difficult to control. Here is the forecast for the Bismarck, Minden listening area. Wind advisory in effect until 9 p.m. Central Daylight Time this evening. Rest of today, mostly clear. Patchy blowing gust. West winds 20 to 25 miles per hour with gusts up to 35 miles per hour. Tonight, increasing clouds. Patchy blowing gust in the evening. Lows in the lower 40s. West winds 5 to 15 miles per hour. Gusts up to 35 miles per hour in the evening. Saturday, mostly sunny. Highs in the mid-70s. West winds around 5 miles per hour, becoming south with gusts up to 20 miles per hour in the afternoon. Saturday night, mostly cloudy. Showers likely after midnight. Lows in the mid-40s. East winds 15 to 25 miles per hour with gusts up to 35 miles per hour. Chance of rain 60%. Sunday, showers and a slight chance of thunderstorms in the morning, then showers likely in the afternoon. Cooler. Highs in the upper 50s. Northeast winds 15 to 20 miles per hour with gusts up to 30 miles per hour. Sunday night, mostly cloudy. A chance of showers in the evening. Lows in the upper 30s. Chance of rain 30%. Monday, mostly cloudy. A slight chance of showers in the morning, then showers likely in the afternoon. Highs around 50. Chance of rain 70%. Monday night, mostly cloudy. Showers likely in the evening, then a chance of showers after midnight. Lows in the mid-30s. Chance of rain 70%. Tuesday, mostly cloudy. A chance of showers in the morning, then a slight chance of showers in the afternoon. Highs in the lower 50s. Chance of rain 30%. Tuesday night, decreasing clouds. Widespread frost after midnight. Lows in the lower 30s. Wednesday, areas of frost in the morning. Mostly sunny. Highs in the mid-60s. Wednesday night, partly cloudy. A slight chance of showers in the evening. Lows in the upper 30s. Chance of rain 20%. Thursday, mostly cloudy in the morning, then mostly sunny with a slight chance of showers in the afternoon. Highs in the upper 60s. Chance of rain 20%. For western Lake Sakakawea, tonight, windy. Northwest winds 25 to 35 miles per hour, becoming west 10 to 20 miles per hour in the late evening and overnight. Patchy blowing gust early in the evening. Chance of thunderstorms in the evening. Mostly clear. Lows in the upper 30s. Saturday, north winds around 10 miles per hour, shifting to the south early in the afternoon, then shifting to the east late in the afternoon. Mostly sunny. Highs around 70. For eastern Lake Sakakawea, tonight, windy. Northwest winds 25 to 35 miles per hour, becoming west 10 to 20 miles per hour in the late evening and overnight. Patchy blowing gust early in the evening. Slight chance of thunderstorms in the evening. Mostly clear. Lows around 40. Saturday, northwest winds around 10 miles per hour, shifting to the southwest early in the afternoon, then shifting to the east 10 to 20 miles per hour late in the afternoon. Mostly sunny. Highs in the lower 70s. For northern Lake Oahe, tonight, windy. West winds 20 to 30 miles per hour, decreasing to 10 to 15 miles per hour in the late evening and overnight. Patchy blowing gust early in the evening. Mostly clear. Lows in the

40s. Saturday, light winds becoming southwest around 10 miles per hour late in the morning, then shifting to the southeast 10 to 20 miles per hour in the afternoon. Mostly sunny. Highs in the mid-70s. Here are the weather conditions at 8 p.m. Central Daylight Time. Bismarck, mostly sunny. Temperature 70 degrees, relative humidity 19%. Wind west at 20 miles an hour, gusting to 30. Pressure 29.72 inches and steady. Mendham, sunny. 66 degrees, relative humidity 32%. Wind west at 18 miles an hour, gusting to 30. Hazen, sunny. 63 degrees, relative humidity 29%. Wind northwest at 12 miles an hour, gusting to 18. Harvey, mostly sunny. 64 degrees, relative humidity 34%. Wind west at 23 miles an hour, gusting to 36. Minot, sunny. 64 degrees, relative humidity 31%. Wind west at 24 miles an hour, gusting to 35. Dickinson, sunny. 65 degrees, relative humidity 20%. Wind west at 20 miles an hour. Elsewhere around North Dakota, it was 63 at Garrison. It was clear, with a temperature of 70 at Jamestown, 74 at Fargo, and 63 at Devil's Lake. At Williston, it was partly cloudy, with a temperature of 59. At Grand Forks, it was mostly cloudy, with a temperature of 70. In northern South Dakota, it was clear. It was 71 at Mobridge, and 75 at Aberdeen. In eastern Montana, at Glendive, it was sunny, with a temperature of 66. At Miles City, it was mostly sunny, with a temperature of 65. Once again, at Bismarck, the temperature was 70 degrees under mostly sunny skies. The Bismarck, North Dakota climate summary for this evening, as of 5 p.m., May 15, 2026. Today's high temperature of 77 degrees occurred at 2:36 p.m. The record high is 92 degrees, which was last set in 1987. Today's low temperature of 50 degrees occurred at 2:50 a.m. The record low is 24 degrees, which was set in 2014. No precipitation fell today, which leaves the monthly total at 0.02 inches. The total precipitation for the year still stands at 2.89 inches. There was one heating degree day today. The yearly total since July 1st is 7,375. There were no cooling degree days today. The yearly total since January 1st is 3. The normal high temperature for tomorrow is 68 degrees, and the normal low is 43. The record high for tomorrow is 94, which occurred in 1934, and the record low is 22, which occurred in 1925. Sunset tonight is at 9:11 p.m. Sunrise tomorrow is at 6:07 a.m. Wind advisory for the following counties in North Dakota: Burley, Eastern McLean, Eastern Morton, Eastern Sioux, Emmons, Grant, Kidder, Mercer, Oliver, Sheridan, Wells, Western Morton, and Western Sioux. Wind advisory remains in effect until 9 p.m. Central Daylight Time or 8 p.m. Mountain Daylight Time this evening. What? West winds 30 to 40 miles per hour with gusts up to 55 miles per hour expected. Where? Central North Dakota, including the James River Valley. When? Until 9 p.m. Central Daylight Time or 8 p.m. Mountain Daylight Time this evening. The following impacts are expected. Objects left unsecured outside will be blown around. Additional details. Gusty winds may bring patchy blowing dust and reduced visibility today. Winds this strong can make driving difficult, especially for high-profile vehicles. Use extra caution. The regional weather forecast from your National Weather Service office in Bismarck. Warm, windy, and dusty conditions will continue today. Mainly dry conditions are expected most areas, but scattered showers and isolated thunderstorms are expected along the international border into this evening. Blowing dust will also continue into this evening over northeast North Dakota, northern Minnesota, and southern Manitoba. Highs will mainly be in the 60s and 70s both today and Saturday, with low tonight in the 30s and 40s. Some patchy frost is possible early Saturday morning along the international border. Rain moves into the region Saturday night, then expect much colder temperatures and continued chances for rain Sunday and into early next week.

advisory in effect until 9 p.m. Central Daylight Time this evening. Rest of today, mostly clear. Patchy blowing gusts. West winds 20 to 25 miles per hour with gusts up to 35 miles per hour. Tonight, increasing clouds. Patchy blowing gust in the evening. Lows in the lower 40s. West winds 5 to 15 miles per hour. Gusts up to 35 miles per hour in the evening. Saturday, mostly sunny. Highs in the mid-70s. West winds around 5 miles per hour, becoming south with gusts up to 20 miles per hour in the afternoon. Saturday night, mostly cloudy. Showers likely after midnight. Lows in the mid-40s. East winds 15 to 25 miles per hour with gusts up to 35 miles per hour. Chance of rain 60%. Sunday, showers and a slight chance of thunderstorms in the morning, then showers likely in the afternoon. Cooler. Highs in the upper 50s. Northeast winds 15 to 20 miles per hour with gusts up to 30 miles per hour. Sunday night, mostly cloudy. A chance of showers in the evening. Lows in the upper 30s. Chance of rain 30%. Monday, mostly cloudy. A slight chance of showers in the morning, then showers likely in the afternoon. Highs around 50. Chance of rain 70%. Monday night, mostly cloudy. Showers likely in the evening, then a chance of showers after midnight. Lows in the mid-30s. Chance of rain 70%. Tuesday, mostly cloudy. A chance of showers in the morning, then a slight chance of showers in the afternoon. Highs in the lower 50s. Chance of rain 30%. Tuesday night, decreasing clouds. Widespread frost after midnight. Lows in the lower 30s. Wednesday, areas of frost in the morning. Mostly sunny. Highs in the mid-60s. Wednesday night, partly cloudy. A slight chance of showers in the evening. Lows in the upper 30s. Chance of rain 20%. Thursday, mostly cloudy in the morning, then mostly sunny with a slight chance of showers in the afternoon. Highs in the upper 60s. Chance of rain 20%. For Western Lake Sakakawea, tonight, windy. Northwest winds 25 to 35 miles per hour, becoming west 10 to 20 miles per hour in the late evening and overnight. Patchy blowing gust early in the evening. Chance of thunderstorms in the evening. Mostly clear. Lows in the upper 30s. Saturday, north winds around 10 miles per hour, shifting to the south early in the afternoon, then shifting to the east late in the afternoon. Mostly sunny. Highs around 70. For Eastern Lake Sakakawea, tonight, windy. Northwest winds 25 to 35 miles per hour, becoming west 10 to 20 miles per hour in the late evening and overnight. Patchy blowing gust early in the evening. Slight chance of thunderstorms in the evening. Mostly clear. Lows around 40. Saturday, northwest winds around 10 miles per hour, shifting to the southwest early in the afternoon, then shifting to the east 10 to 20 miles per hour late in the afternoon. Mostly sunny. Highs in the lower 70s. For Northern Lake Oahe, tonight, windy. West winds 20 to 30 miles per hour, decreasing to 10 to 15 miles per hour in the late evening and overnight. Patchy blowing gust early in the evening. Mostly clear. Lows in the mid-40s. Saturday, light winds becoming southwest around 10 miles per hour late in the morning, then shifting to the southeast 10 to 20 miles per hour in the afternoon. Mostly sunny. Highs in the mid-70s. Here are the weather conditions at 8 p.m. Central Daylight Time. Bismarck, mostly sunny. Temperature 70 degrees, relative humidity 19%. Wind west at 20 miles an hour, gusting to 30. Pressure 29.72 inches and steady. Menden, sunny. 66 degrees, relative humidity 32%. Wind west at 18 miles an hour, gusting to 30. Hazen, sunny. 63 degrees, relative humidity 29%. Wind northwest at 12 miles an hour, gusting to 18. Harvey, mostly sunny. 64 degrees, relative humidity 34%. Wind west at 23 miles an hour, gusting to 36. Minot.

sunny. 64 degrees, relative humidity 31%. Wind west at 24 miles an hour, gusting to 35. Dickinson, sunny. 65 degrees, relative humidity 20%. Wind west at 20 miles an hour. Elsewhere around North Dakota, it was 63 at Garrison. It was clear, with a temperature of 70 at Jamestown, 74 at Fargo, and 63 at Devil's Lake. At Williston, it was partly cloudy, with a temperature of 59. At Grand Forks, it was mostly cloudy, with a temperature of 70. In northern South Dakota, it was clear. It was 71 at Mobridge, and 75 at Aberdeen. In eastern Montana, at Glendive, it was sunny, with a temperature of 66. At Miles City, it was mostly sunny, with a temperature of 65. Once again, at Bismarck, the temperature was 70 degrees under mostly sunny skies. The Bismarck, North Dakota climate summary for this evening, as of 5 p.m., May 15, 2026. Today's high temperature of 77 degrees occurred at 2:36 p.m. The record high is 92 degrees, which was last set in 1987. Today's low temperature of 50 degrees occurred at 2:50 a.m. The record low is 24 degrees, which was set in 2014. No precipitation fell today, which leaves the monthly total at 0.02 inches. The total precipitation for the year still stands at 2.89 inches. There was one heating degree day today. The yearly total since July 1st is 7,375. There were no cooling degree days today. The yearly total since January 1st is 3. The normal high temperature for tomorrow is 68 degrees, and the normal low is 43. The record high for tomorrow is 94, which occurred in 1934, and the record low is 22, which occurred in 1925. Sunset tonight is at 9:11 p.m. Sunrise tomorrow is at 6:07 a.m. Wind advisory for the following counties in North Dakota: Burley, Eastern McLean, Eastern Morton, Eastern Sioux, Emmons, Grant, Kidder, Mercer, Oliver, Sheridan, Wells, Western Morton, and Western Sioux. Wind advisory remains in effect until 9 p.m. Central Daylight Time or 8 p.m. Mountain Daylight Time this evening. What? West winds 30 to 40 miles per hour with gusts up to 55 miles per hour expected. Where? Central North Dakota, including the James River Valley. When? Until 9 p.m. Central Daylight Time or 8 p.m. Mountain Daylight Time this evening. The following impacts are expected. Objects left and secured outside will be blown around. Additional details. Gusty winds may bring patchy blowing dust and reduced visibility today. Winds this strong can make driving difficult, especially for high-profile vehicles. Use extra caution. The regional weather forecast from your National Weather Service office in Bismarck. Warm, windy, and dusty conditions will continue today. Mainly dry conditions are expected most areas, but scattered showers and isolated thunderstorms are expected along the international border into this evening. Blowing dust will also continue into this evening over northeast North Dakota, northern Minnesota, and southern Manitoba. Highs will mainly be in the 60s and 70s both today and Saturday, with low tonight in the 30s and 40s. Some patchy frost is possible early Saturday morning along the international border. Rain moves into the region Saturday night, then expect much colder temperatures and continued chances for rain Sunday and into early next week. Overnight temperatures early to mid next week could fall below freezing in some areas. Red flag warning for all of western and central North Dakota, including the James River Valley today through this evening. Critical fire weather conditions will continue today through this evening across western and central North Dakota, including the James River Valley. Westerly winds will increase to around 25 to 35 miles an hour with gusts to 50 miles an hour by this afternoon and continue elevated into this evening. Relative humidity will drop to as low as 15% this afternoon. Any fires that ignite will spread rapidly and become difficult to control. Here is the forecast for the Bismarck, Minden listening area. Wind advisory in effect until 9 p.m. Central Daylight Time this evening. Rest of today, mostly clear. Patchy blowing gust. West winds 20 to 25 miles per hour with gusts up to 35 miles per hour. Tonight, increasing clouds. Patchy blowing dust in the evening,

advisory remains in effect until 9 p.m. Central Daylight Time or 8 p.m. Mountain Daylight Time this evening. What? West winds 30 to 40 miles per hour with gusts up to 55 miles per hour expected. Where? Central North Dakota, including the James River Valley. When? Until 9 p.m. Central Daylight Time or 8 p.m. Mountain Daylight Time this evening. The following impacts are expected. Objects left unsecured outside will be blown around. Additional details. Gusty winds may bring patchy blowing dust and reduced visibility today. Winds this strong can make driving difficult, especially for high-profile vehicles. Use extra caution. The regional weather forecast from your National Weather Service office in Bismarck. Warm, windy, and dusty conditions will continue today. Mainly dry conditions are expected most areas, but scattered showers and isolated thunderstorms are expected along the international border into this evening. Blowing dust will also continue into this evening over northeast North Dakota, northern Minnesota, and southern Manitoba. Highs will mainly be in the 60s and 70s both today and Saturday, with low tonight in the 30s and 40s. Some patchy frost is possible early Saturday morning along the international border. Rain moves into the region Saturday night, then expect much colder temperatures and continued chances for rain Sunday and into early next week. Overnight temperatures early to mid next week could fall below freezing in some areas. Red flag warning for all of western and central North Dakota, including the James River Valley today through this evening. Critical fire weather conditions will continue today through this evening across western and central North Dakota, including the James River Valley. Westerly winds will increase to around 25 to 35 miles an hour with gusts to 50 miles an hour by this afternoon and continue elevated into this evening. Relative humidity will drop to as low as 15% this afternoon. Any fires that ignite will spread rapidly and become difficult to control. Here is the forecast for the Bismarck Minden listening area. Wind advisory in effect until 9 p.m. Central Daylight Time this evening. Rest of today, mostly clear. Patchy blowing gust. West winds 20 to 25 miles per hour with gusts up to 35 miles per hour. Tonight, increasing clouds. Patchy blowing dust in the evening. Lows in the lower 40s. West winds 5 to 15 miles per hour. Gusts up to 35 miles per hour in the evening. Saturday, mostly sunny. Highs in the mid-70s. West winds around 5 miles per hour, becoming south with gusts up to 20 miles per hour in the afternoon. Saturday night, mostly cloudy. Showers likely after midnight. Lows in the mid-40s. East winds 15 to 25 miles per hour with gusts up to 35 miles per hour. Chance of rain 60%. Sunday, showers and a slight chance of thunderstorms in the morning, then showers likely in the afternoon. Cooler. Highs in the upper 50s. Northeast winds 15 to 20 miles per hour with gusts up to 30 miles per hour. Sunday night, mostly cloudy. A chance of showers in the evening. Lows in the upper 30s. Chance of rain 30%. Monday, mostly cloudy. A slight chance of showers in the morning, then showers likely in the afternoon. Highs around 50. Chance of rain 70%. Monday night, mostly cloudy. Showers likely in the evening, then a chance of showers after midnight. Lows in the mid-30s. Chance of rain 70%. Tuesday, mostly cloudy. A chance of showers in the morning, then a slight chance of showers in the afternoon. Highs in the lower 50s. Chance of rain 30%. Tuesday night, decreasing clouds. Widespread frost after midnight. Lows in the lower 30s. Wednesday, areas of frost in the morning. Mostly sunny. Highs in the mid-60s. Wednesday night, partly cloudy. A slight chance of showers in the evening. Lows in the upper 30s. Chance of rain 20%. Thursday, mostly cloudy in the morning, then mostly sunny with a slight chance of showers in the afternoon. Highs in the upper 60s. Chance of rain 20%. For Western Lake Sakakawea, tonight, windy. Northwest winds 25 to 35 miles per hour, becoming west 10 to 20 miles per hour in the late evening and overnight. Patchy blowing dust early in the evening. Chance of thunderstorms in the evening.

mostly clear. Lows in the upper 30s. Saturday, north winds around 10 miles per hour, shifting to the south early in the afternoon, then shifting to the east late in the afternoon. Mostly sunny. Highs around 70. For eastern Lake Sakakawea, tonight, windy. Northwest winds 25 to 35 miles per hour, becoming west 10 to 20 miles per hour in the late evening and overnight. Patchy blowing gust early in the evening. Slight chance of thunderstorms in the evening. Mostly clear. Lows around 40. Saturday, northwest winds around 10 miles per hour, shifting to the southwest early in the afternoon, then shifting to the east 10 to 20 miles per hour late in the afternoon. Mostly sunny. Highs in the lower 70s. For northern Lake Oahe, tonight, windy. West winds 20 to 30 miles per hour, decreasing to 10 to 15 miles per hour in the late evening and overnight. Patchy blowing gust early in the evening. Mostly clear. Lows in the mid-40s. Saturday, light winds becoming southwest around 10 miles per hour late in the morning, then shifting to the southeast 10 to 20 miles per hour in the afternoon. Mostly sunny. Highs in the mid-70s. Here are the weather conditions at 8 p.m. Central Daylight Time. Bismarck, mostly sunny. Temperature 70 degrees, relative humidity 19%. Wind west at 20 miles an hour, gusting to 30. Pressure 29.72 inches and steady. Mendham, sunny. 66 degrees, relative humidity 32%. Wind west at 18 miles an hour, gusting to 30. Hazen, sunny. 63 degrees, relative humidity 29%. Wind northwest at 12 miles an hour, gusting to 18. Harvey, mostly sunny. 64 degrees, relative humidity 34%. Wind west at 23 miles an hour, gusting to 36. Minot, sunny. 64 degrees, relative humidity 31%. Wind west at 24 miles an hour, gusting to 35. Dickinson, sunny. 65 degrees, relative humidity 20%. Wind west at 20 miles an hour. Elsewhere around North Dakota, it was 63 at Garrison. It was clear, with a temperature of 70 at Jamestown, 74 at Fargo, and 63 at Devil's Lake. At Williston, it was partly cloudy, with a temperature of 59. At Grand Forks, it was mostly cloudy, with a temperature of 70. In northern South Dakota, it was clear. It was 71 at Mobridge, and 75 at Aberdeen. In eastern Montana, at Glendive, it was sunny, with a temperature of 66. At Miles City, it was mostly sunny, with a temperature of 65. Once again, at Bismarck, the temperature was 70 degrees under mostly sunny skies. The Bismarck, North Dakota climate summary for this evening, as of 5 p.m., May 15, 2026. Today's high temperature of 77 degrees occurred at 2:36 p.m. The record high is 92 degrees, which was last set in 1987. Today's low temperature of 50 degrees occurred at 2:50 a.m. The record low is 24 degrees, which was set in 2014. No precipitation fell today, which leaves the monthly total at 0.02 inches. The total precipitation for the year still stands at 2.89 inches. There was one heating degree day today. The yearly total since July 1st is 7,375. There were no cooling degree days today. The yearly total since January 1st is 3. The normal high temperature for tomorrow is 68 degrees, and the normal low is 43. The record high for tomorrow is 94, which occurred in 1934, and the record low is 22, which occurred in 1925. Sunset tonight is at 9:11 p.m. Sunrise tomorrow is at 6:07 a.m. Wind advisory for the following counties in North Dakota: Burley, Eastern McLean, Eastern Morton, Eastern Sioux, Emmons, Grant, Kidder, Mercer, Oliver, Sheridan, Wells, Western Morton, and Western Sioux. Wind advisory will expire at 9 p.m. Central Daylight Time or 8 p.m. Mountain Daylight Time this evening. Winds have greatly diminished over the past hour and will continue to do so through the evening. Thus, the wind advisory will be allowed to expire on time. The regional weather forecast from your National Weather Service office

Bismarck. Warm, windy, and dusty conditions will continue today. Mainly dry conditions are expected most areas, but scattered showers and isolated thunderstorms are expected along the international border into this evening. Blowing dust will also continue into this evening over northeast North Dakota, northern Minnesota, and southern Manitoba. Highs will mainly be in the 60s and 70s both today and Saturday, with low tonight in the 30s and 40s. Some patchy frost is possible early Saturday morning along the international border. Rain moves into the region Saturday night, then expect much colder temperatures and continued chances for rain Sunday and into early next week. Overnight temperatures early to mid next week could fall below freezing in some areas. Red flag warning for all of western and central North Dakota, including the James River Valley today through this evening. Critical fire weather conditions will continue today through this evening across western and central North Dakota, including the James River Valley. Westerly winds will increase to around 25 to 35 miles an hour with gusts to 50 miles an hour by this afternoon, and continue elevated into this evening. Relative humidity will drop to as low as 15% this afternoon. Any fires that ignite will spread rapidly and become difficult to control. Here is the forecast for the Bismarck, Minden listening area. Rest of tonight, increasing clouds. Patchy blowing dust in the evening. Lows in the lower 40s. West winds 5 to 15 miles per hour. Gusts up to 30 miles per hour in the evening. Saturday, mostly sunny. Highs in the mid-70s. West winds around 5 miles per hour, becoming south with gusts up to 20 miles per hour in the afternoon. Saturday night, mostly cloudy. Showers likely after midnight. Lows in the mid-40s. East winds 15 to 25 miles per hour with gusts up to 35 miles per hour. Chance of rain 60%. Sunday, showers and a slight chance of thunderstorms in the morning, then showers likely in the afternoon. Cooler. Highs in the upper 50s. Northeast winds 15 to 20 miles per hour with gusts up to 30 miles per hour. Sunday night, mostly cloudy. A chance of showers in the evening. Lows in the upper 30s. North winds around 15 miles per hour with gusts up to 25 miles per hour. Chance of rain 30%. Monday, mostly cloudy. A slight chance of showers in the morning, then showers likely in the afternoon. Highs around 50. Chance of rain 70%. Monday night, mostly cloudy. Showers likely in the evening, then a chance of showers after midnight. Lows in the mid-30s. Chance of rain 70%. Tuesday, mostly cloudy. A chance of showers in the morning, then a slight chance of showers in the afternoon. Highs in the lower 50s. Chance of rain 30%. Tuesday night, decreasing clouds. Widespread frost after midnight. Lows in the lower 30s. Wednesday, areas of frost in the morning. Mostly sunny. Highs in the mid-60s. Wednesday night, partly cloudy. A slight chance of showers in the evening. Lows in the upper 30s. Chance of rain 20%. Thursday, mostly cloudy in the morning, then mostly sunny with a slight chance of showers in the afternoon. Highs in the upper 60s. Chance of rain 20%. Thursday night, partly cloudy. Lows in the lower 40s. Friday, decreasing clouds. A 20% chance of showers. Highs in the upper 60s. For Western Lake Sakakawea, tonight, windy. Northwest winds 25 to 35 miles per hour, becoming west 10 to 20 miles per hour in the late evening and overnight. Patchy blowing dust early in the evening. Chance of thunderstorms in the evening. Mostly clear. Lows in the upper 30s. Saturday, north winds around 10 miles per hour, shifting to the south early in the afternoon, then shifting to the east late in the afternoon. Mostly sunny. Highs around 70. For Eastern Lake Sakakawea, tonight, windy. Northwest winds 25 to 35 miles per hour, becoming west 10 to 20 miles per hour in the late evening and overnight. Patchy blowing dust early in the evening. Slight chance of thunderstorms in the evening. Mostly clear. Lows around 40. Saturday, northwest winds around 10 miles per hour, shifting to the southwest early in the afternoon, then shifting to

east 10 to 20 miles per hour late in the afternoon. Mostly sunny. Highs in the lower 70s. For northern Lake Oahe, tonight, windy. West winds 20 to 30 miles per hour, decreasing to 10 to 15 miles per hour in the late evening and overnight. Patchy blowing gust early in the evening. Mostly clear. Lows in the mid-40s. Saturday, light winds becoming southwest around 10 miles per hour late in the morning, then shifting to the southeast 10 to 20 miles per hour in the afternoon. Mostly sunny. Highs in the mid-70s. Here are the weather conditions at 8 p.m. Central Daylight Time. Bismarck, mostly sunny. Temperature 70 degrees, relative humidity 19%. Wind west at 20 miles an hour, gusting to 30. Pressure 29.72 inches and steady. Mendham, sunny. 66 degrees, relative humidity 32%. Wind west at 18 miles an hour, gusting to 30. Hazen, sunny. 63 degrees, relative humidity 29%. Wind northwest at 12 miles an hour, gusting to 18. Harvey, mostly sunny. 64 degrees, relative humidity 34%. Wind west at 23 miles an hour, gusting to 36. Minot, sunny. 64 degrees, relative humidity 31%. Wind west at 24 miles an hour, gusting to 35. Dickinson, sunny. 65 degrees, relative humidity 20%. Wind west at 20 miles an hour. Elsewhere around North Dakota, it was 63 at Garrison. It was clear, with a temperature of 70 at Jamestown, 74 at Fargo, and 63 at Devil's Lake. At Williston, it was partly cloudy, with a temperature of 59. At Grand Forks, it was mostly cloudy, with a temperature of 70. In northern South Dakota, it was clear. It was 71 at Mobridge, and 75 at Aberdeen. In eastern Montana, at Glendive, it was sunny, with a temperature of 66. At Miles City, it was mostly sunny, with a temperature of 65. Once again, at Bismarck, the temperature was 70 degrees under mostly sunny skies. The Bismarck, North Dakota climate summary for this evening, as of 5 p.m., May 15, 2026. Today's high temperature of 77 degrees occurred at 2:36 p.m. The record high is 92 degrees, which was last set in 1987. Today's low temperature of 50 degrees occurred at 2:50 a.m. The record low is 24 degrees, which was set in 2014. No precipitation fell today, which leaves the monthly total at 0.02 inches. The total precipitation for the year still stands at 2.89 inches. There was one heating degree day today. The yearly total since July 1st is 7,375. There were no cooling degree days today. The yearly total since January 1st is 3. The normal high temperature for tomorrow is 68 degrees, and the normal low is 43. The record high for tomorrow is 94, which occurred in 1934, and the record low is 22, which occurred in 1925. Sunset tonight is at 9:11 p.m. Sunrise tomorrow is at 6:07 a.m. Wind advisory for the following counties in North Dakota: Burley, Eastern McLean, Eastern Morton, Eastern Sioux, Emmons, Grant, Kidder, Mercer, Oliver, Sheridan, Wells, Western Morton, and Western Sioux. Wind advisory will expire at 9 p.m. Central Daylight Time or 8 p.m. Mountain Daylight Time this evening. Winds have greatly diminished over the past hour and will continue to do so through the evening. Thus, the wind advisory will be allowed to expire on time. The regional weather forecast from your National Weather Service office in Bismarck. Warm, windy, and dusty conditions will continue today. Mainly dry conditions are expected most areas, but scattered showers and isolated thunderstorms are expected along the international border into this evening. Blowing dust will also continue into this evening over northeast North Dakota, northern Minnesota, and southern Manitoba. Highs will mainly be in the 60s and 70s both today and Saturday, with low tonight in the 30s and 40s. Some patchy frost is possible early Saturday morning along the international border. Rain moves into the region Saturday night, then expect much colder temperatures and continued chances for rain Sunday and into early next week.
Overnight temperatures early to mid next week could fall below freezing in some areas. Red flag warning will expire at 9 p.m. Central Daylight Time this evening. With decreasing winds and increasing relative humidity, conditions are expected to continue improving through this evening. Here is the forecast for the Bismarck Menden listening area. Rest of tonight, increasing clouds. Patchy blowing dust in the evening. Lows in the lower 40s. West winds 5 to 15 miles per hour. Gusts up to 30 miles per hour in the evening. Saturday, mostly sunny. Highs in the mid-70s. West winds around 5 miles per hour, becoming south with gusts up to 20 miles per hour in the afternoon. Saturday night, mostly cloudy. Showers likely after midnight. Lows in the mid-40s. East winds 15 to 25 miles per hour with gusts up to 35 miles per hour. Chance of rain 60%. Sunday, showers and a slight chance of thunderstorms in the morning, then showers likely in the afternoon. Cooler. Highs in the upper 50s. Northeast winds 15 to 20 miles per hour with gusts up to 30 miles per hour. Sunday night, mostly cloudy. A chance of showers in the evening. Lows in the upper 30s. North winds around 15 miles per hour with gusts up to 25 miles per hour. Chance of rain 30%. Monday, mostly cloudy. A slight chance of showers in the morning, then showers likely in the afternoon. Highs around 50. Chance of rain 70%. Monday night, mostly cloudy. Showers likely in the evening, then a chance of showers after midnight. Lows in the mid-30s. Chance of rain 70%. Tuesday, mostly cloudy. A chance of showers in the morning, then a slight chance of showers in the afternoon. Highs in the lower 50s. Chance of rain 30%. Tuesday night, decreasing clouds. Widespread frost after midnight. Lows in the lower 30s. Wednesday, areas of frost in the morning. Mostly sunny. Highs in the mid-60s. Wednesday night, partly cloudy. A slight chance of showers in the evening. Lows in the upper 30s. Chance of rain 20%. Thursday, mostly cloudy in the morning, then mostly sunny with a slight chance of showers in the afternoon. Highs in the upper 60s. Chance of rain 20%. Thursday night, partly cloudy. Lows in the lower 40s. Friday, decreasing clouds. A 20% chance of showers. Highs in the upper 60s. For Western Lake Sakakawea, tonight, windy. Northwest winds 25 to 35 miles per hour, becoming west 10 to 20 miles per hour in the late evening and overnight. Patchy blowing dust early in the evening. Chance of thunderstorms in the evening. Mostly clear. Lows in the upper 30s. Saturday, north winds around 10 miles per hour, shifting to the south early in the afternoon, then shifting to the east late in the afternoon. Mostly sunny. Highs around 70. For Eastern Lake Sakakawea, tonight, windy. Northwest winds 25 to 35 miles per hour, becoming west 10 to 20 miles per hour in the late evening and overnight. Patchy blowing dust early in the evening. Slight chance of thunderstorms in the evening. Mostly clear. Lows around 40. Saturday, northwest winds around 10 miles per hour, shifting to the southwest early in the afternoon, then shifting to the east 10 to 20 miles per hour late in the afternoon. Mostly sunny. Highs in the lower 70s. For Northern Lake Oahe, tonight, windy. West winds 20 to 30 miles per hour, decreasing to 10 to 15 miles per hour in the late evening and overnight. Patchy blowing dust early in the evening. Mostly clear. Lows in the mid-40s. Saturday, light winds becoming southwest around 10 miles per hour late in the morning, then shifting to the southeast 10 to 20 miles per hour in the afternoon. Mostly sunny. Highs in the mid-70s. 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Providing weather information 24 hours a day from your National Weather Service office in Bismarck. Here are the weather conditions at 9 p.m. Central Daylight Time. Bismarck, clear.
temperature 62 degrees, relative humidity 39%. Wind north at 10.

7 miles an hour. Pressure 29.73 inches and steady. Mendon, clear. 57 degrees, relative humidity 58%. Wind north at 9 miles an hour. Hazen, clear. 59 degrees, relative humidity 36%. Harvey, partly cloudy. 61 degrees, relative humidity 36%. Wind west at 12 miles an hour, gusting to 18. Minot, mostly cloudy. 59 degrees, relative humidity 44%. Wind northwest at 18 miles an hour. Dickinson, clear. 61 degrees, relative humidity 24%. Wind northwest at 15 miles an hour, gusting to 24. Elsewhere around North Dakota, it was 61 at Garrison. It was clear, with a temperature of 62 at Jamestown and 70 at Fargo. It was partly cloudy, with a temperature of 55 at Williston and 60 at Devil's Lake. At Grand Forks, it was mostly cloudy, with a temperature of 66. In northern South Dakota, it was clear. It was 64 at Mobridge and 69 at Aberdeen. In eastern Montana, at Glendive, it was clear, with a temperature of 62. At Miles City, it was partly cloudy, with a temperature of 62. Once again, at Bismarck, the temperature was 62 degrees under clear skies. The Bismarck, North Dakota climate summary for this evening, as of 5 p.m., May 15, 2026. Today's high temperature of 77 degrees occurred at 2:36 p.m. The record high is 92 degrees, which was last set in 1987. Today's low temperature of 50 degrees occurred at 2:50 a.m. The record low is 24 degrees, which was set in 2014. No precipitation fell today, which leaves the monthly total at 0.02 inches. The total precipitation for the year still stands at 2.89 inches. There was one heating degree day today. The yearly total since July 1st is 7,375. There were no cooling degree days today. The yearly total since January 1st is 3. The normal high temperature for tomorrow is 68 degrees, and the normal low is 43. The record high for tomorrow is 94, which occurred in 1934, and the record low is 22, which occurred in 1925. Sunset tonight is at 9:11 p.m. Sunrise tomorrow is at 6:07 a.m. Wind advisory for the following counties in North Dakota: Burley, Eastern McLean, Eastern Morton, Eastern Sioux, Emmons, Grant, Kidder, Mercer, Oliver, Sheridan, Wells, Western Morton, and Western Sioux. Wind advisory will expire at 9 p.m. Central Daylight Time or 8 p.m. Mountain Daylight Time this evening. Winds have greatly diminished over the past hour and will continue to do so through the evening. Thus, the wind advisory will be allowed to expire on time. The regional weather forecast from your National Weather Service office in Bismarck. Winds will become much lighter tonight as temperatures cool into the 30s and 40s. Frost could develop in parts of northwest North Dakota and northeast Montana. Winds will remain light for most of the day Saturday, except in northwest South Dakota, with highs generally in the 60s north and 70s south. Widespread showers and isolated to scattered thunderstorms are expected across much of the region Saturday night through Tuesday, with a brief break possible Sunday night into Monday morning. A few strong to severe storms are possible in southern and eastern portions of the region on Sunday. Temperatures will be much cooler over this time period, with highs mostly in the 40s and 50s and lows in the 30s. Some snow could mix with the rain in parts of North Dakota Monday night into Tuesday morning. Red flag warning will expire at 9 p.m. Central Daylight Time this evening. With decreasing winds and increasing relative humidity, conditions are expected to continue improving through this evening. Here is the forecast for the Bismarck-Mendon listening area. Rest of tonight, increasing clouds. Patchy blowing dust in the evening. Lows in the lower 40s. West winds 5 to 15 miles per hour. Gusts up to 30 miles per hour in the evening. Saturday, mostly sunny. Highs in the mid-70s. West winds around 5 miles per hour, becoming south with gusts up to 20 miles per hour in the afternoon. Saturday night, mostly cloudy. Showers likely after midnight. Lows in the mid-40s. East winds 15 to 25 miles per hour with gusts

up to 35 miles per hour. Chance of rain 60%. Sunday, showers and a slight chance of thunderstorms in the morning, then showers likely in the afternoon. Cooler. Highs in the upper 50s. Northeast winds 15 to 20 miles per hour with gusts up to 30 miles per hour. Sunday night, mostly cloudy. A chance of showers in the evening. Lows in the upper 30s. North winds around 15 miles per hour with gusts up to 25 miles per hour. Chance of rain 30%. Monday, mostly cloudy. A slight chance of showers in the morning, then showers likely in the afternoon. Highs around 50. Chance of rain 70%. Monday night, mostly cloudy. Showers likely in the evening, then a chance of showers after midnight. Lows in the mid-30s. Chance of rain 70%. Tuesday, mostly cloudy. A chance of showers in the morning, then a slight chance of showers in the afternoon. Highs in the lower 50s. Chance of rain 30%. Tuesday night, decreasing clouds. Widespread frost after midnight. Lows in the lower 30s. Wednesday, areas of frost in the morning. Mostly sunny. Highs in the mid-60s. Wednesday night, partly cloudy. A slight chance of showers in the evening. Lows in the upper 30s. Chance of rain 20%. Thursday, mostly cloudy in the morning, then mostly sunny with a slight chance of showers in the afternoon. Highs in the upper 60s. Chance of rain 20%. Thursday night, partly cloudy. Lows in the lower 40s. Friday, decreasing clouds. A 20% chance of showers. Highs in the upper 60s. For Western Lake Sakakawea, tonight, windy. Northwest winds 25 to 35 miles per hour, becoming west 10 to 20 miles per hour in the late evening and overnight. Patchy blowing gust early in the evening. Chance of thunderstorms in the evening. Mostly clear. Lows in the upper 30s. Saturday, north winds around 10 miles per hour, shifting to the south early in the afternoon, then shifting to the east late in the afternoon. Mostly sunny. Highs around 70. For Eastern Lake Sakakawea, tonight, windy. Northwest winds 25 to 35 miles per hour, becoming west 10 to 20 miles per hour in the late evening and overnight. Patchy blowing gust early in the evening. Slight chance of thunderstorms in the evening. Mostly clear. Lows around 40. Saturday, northwest winds around 10 miles per hour, shifting to the southwest early in the afternoon, then shifting to the east 10 to 20 miles per hour late in the afternoon. Mostly sunny. Highs in the lower 70s. For Northern Lake Oahe, tonight, windy. West winds 20 to 30 miles per hour, decreasing to 10 to 15 miles per hour in the late evening and overnight. Patchy blowing gust early in the evening. Mostly clear. Lows in the mid-40s. Saturday, light winds becoming southwest around 10 miles per hour late in the morning, then shifting to the southeast 10 to 20 miles per hour in the afternoon. Mostly sunny. Highs in the mid-70s. Here are the weather conditions at 9 p.m. Central Daylight Time. Bismarck, clear. Temperature 62 degrees, relative humidity 39%. Wind north at 10 miles an hour. Pressure 29.73 inches and steady. Mendham, clear. 57 degrees, relative humidity 58%. Wind north at 9 miles an hour. Hazen, clear. 59 degrees, relative humidity 36%. Harvey, partly cloudy. 61 degrees, relative humidity 36%. Wind west at 12 miles an hour, gusting to 18. Minot, mostly cloudy. 59 degrees, relative humidity 44%. Wind northwest at 18 miles an hour. Dickinson, clear. 61 degrees, relative humidity 24%. Wind northwest at 15 miles an hour, gusting to 24. Elsewhere around North Dakota, it was 61 at Garrison. It was clear, with a temperature of 62 at Jamestown and 70 at Fargo. It was partly cloudy, with a temperature of 55 at Williston and 60 at Devil's Lake. At Grand Forks, it was mostly cloudy, with a temperature of 66. In northern South

Dakota. It was clear. It was 64 at Mobridge and 69 at Aberdeen. In eastern Montana, at Glendive, it was clear, with a temperature of 62. At Miles City, it was partly cloudy, with a temperature of 62. Once again, at Bismarck, the temperature was 62 degrees under clear skies. Here are the weather conditions at 9 p.m. Central Daylight Time. Bismarck, clear. Temperature 62 degrees, relative humidity 39%. Wind north at 10 miles an hour. Pressure 29.73 inches and steady. Mendham, clear. 57 degrees, relative humidity 58%. Wind north at 9 miles an hour. Hazen, clear. 59 degrees, relative humidity 36%. Harvey, partly cloudy. 61 degrees, relative humidity 36%. Wind west at 12 miles an hour, gusting to 18. Minot, mostly cloudy. 59 degrees, relative humidity 44%. Wind northwest at 18 miles an hour. Dickinson, clear. 61 degrees, relative humidity 24%. Wind northwest at 15 miles an hour, gusting to 24. Elsewhere around North Dakota, it was 61 at Garrison. It was clear, with a temperature of 62 at Jamestown and 70 at Fargo. It was partly cloudy, with a temperature of 55 at Williston and 60 at Devil's Lake. At Grand Forks, it was mostly cloudy, with a temperature of 66. In northern South Dakota, it was clear. It was 64 at Mobridge and 69 at Aberdeen. In eastern Montana, at Glendive, it was partly cloudy, with a temperature of 62. At Miles City, it was mostly cloudy, with a temperature of 62. Once again, at Bismarck, the temperature was 62 degrees under clear skies. The Bismarck, North Dakota climate summary for this evening, as of 5 p.m., May 15, 2026. Today's high temperature of 77 degrees occurred at 2:36 p.m. The record high is 92 degrees, which was last set in 1987. Today's low temperature of 50 degrees occurred at 2:50 a.m. The record low is 24 degrees, which was set in 2014. No precipitation fell today, which leaves the monthly total at 0.02 inches. The total precipitation for the year still stands at 2.89 inches. There was one heating degree day today. The yearly total since July 1st is 7,375. There were no cooling degree days today. The yearly total since January 1st is 3. The normal high temperature for tomorrow is 68 degrees, and the normal low is 43. The record high for tomorrow is 94, which occurred in 1934, and the record low is 22, which occurred in 1925. Sunset tonight is at 9:11 p.m. Sunrise tomorrow is at 6:07 a.m. Wind advisory for the following counties in North Dakota: Burley, Eastern McLean, Eastern Morton, Eastern Sioux, Emmons, Grant, Kidder, Mercer, Oliver, Sheridan, Wells, Western Morton, and Western Sioux. Wind advisory will expire at 9 p.m. Central Daylight Time or 8 p.m. Mountain Daylight Time this evening. Winds have greatly diminished over the past hour and will continue to do so through the evening. Thus, the wind advisory will be allowed to expire on time. The regional weather forecast from your National Weather Service office in Bismarck. Winds will become much lighter tonight as temperatures cool into the 30s and 40s. Frost could develop in parts of northwest North Dakota and northeast Montana. Winds will remain light for most of the day Saturday, except in northwest South Dakota, with highs generally in the 60s north and 70s south. Widespread showers and isolated to scattered thunderstorms are expected across much of the region Saturday night through Tuesday, with a brief break possible Sunday night into Monday morning. A few strong to severe storms are possible in southern and eastern portions of the region on Sunday. Temperatures will be much cooler over this time period, with highs mostly in the 40s and 50s and lows in the 30s. Some snow could mix with the rain in parts of North Dakota Monday night into Tuesday morning. Red flag warning will expire at 9 p.m. Central Daylight Time this evening. With decreasing winds and increasing relative humidity, conditions are expected to continue improving through this evening. Here is the forecast for the Bismarck, Mendham listening area. Rest of tonight, increasing clouds.

patchy blowing dust in the evening. Lows in the lower 40s. West winds 5 to 15 miles per hour. Gusts up to 30 miles per hour in the evening. Saturday, mostly sunny. Highs in the mid-70s. West winds around 5 miles per hour, becoming south with gusts up to 20 miles per hour in the afternoon. Saturday night, mostly cloudy. Showers likely after midnight. Lows in the mid-40s. East winds 15 to 25 miles per hour with gusts up to 35 miles per hour. Chance of rain 60%. Sunday, showers and a slight chance of thunderstorms in the morning, then showers likely in the afternoon. Cooler. Highs in the upper 50s. Northeast winds 15 to 20 miles per hour with gusts up to 30 miles per hour. Sunday night, mostly cloudy. A chance of showers in the evening. Lows in the upper 30s. North winds around 15 miles per hour with gusts up to 25 miles per hour. Chance of rain 30%. Monday, mostly cloudy. A slight chance of showers in the morning, then showers likely in the afternoon. Highs around 50. Chance of rain 70%. Monday night, mostly cloudy. Showers likely in the evening, then a chance of showers after midnight. Lows in the mid-30s. Chance of rain 70%. Tuesday, mostly cloudy. A chance of showers in the morning, then a slight chance of showers in the afternoon. Highs in the lower 50s. Chance of rain 30%. Tuesday night, decreasing clouds. Widespread frost after midnight. Lows in the lower 30s. Wednesday, areas of frost in the morning. Mostly sunny. Highs in the mid-60s. Wednesday night, partly cloudy. A slight chance of showers in the evening. Lows in the upper 30s. Chance of rain 20%. Thursday, mostly cloudy in the morning, then mostly sunny with a slight chance of showers in the afternoon. Highs in the upper 60s. Chance of rain 20%. Thursday night, partly cloudy. Lows in the lower 40s. Friday, decreasing clouds. A 20% chance of showers. Highs in the upper 60s. For Western Lake Sakakawea, tonight, windy. Northwest winds 25 to 35 miles per hour, becoming west 10 to 20 miles per hour in the late evening and overnight. Patchy blowing dust early in the evening. Chance of thunderstorms in the evening. Mostly clear. Lows in the upper 30s. Saturday, north winds around 10 miles per hour, shifting to the south early in the afternoon, then shifting to the east late in the afternoon. Mostly sunny. Highs around 70. For Eastern Lake Sakakawea, tonight, windy. Northwest winds 25 to 35 miles per hour, becoming west 10 to 20 miles per hour in the late evening and overnight. Patchy blowing dust early in the evening. Slight chance of thunderstorms in the evening. Mostly clear. Lows around 40. Saturday, northwest winds around 10 miles per hour, shifting to the southwest early in the afternoon, then shifting to the east 10 to 20 miles per hour late in the afternoon. Mostly sunny. Highs in the lower 70s. For Northern Lake Oahe, tonight, windy. West winds 20 to 30 miles per hour, decreasing to 10 to 15 miles per hour in the late evening and overnight. Patchy blowing dust early in the evening. Mostly clear. Lows in the mid-40s. Saturday, light winds becoming southwest around 10 miles per hour late in the morning, then shifting to the southeast 10 to 20 miles per hour in the afternoon. Mostly sunny. Highs in the mid-70s. Here are the weather conditions at 9 p.m. Central Daylight Time. Bismarck, clear. Temperature 62 degrees, relative humidity 39%. Wind north at 10 miles an hour. Pressure 29.73 inches and steady. Mendham, clear. 57 degrees, relative humidity 58%. Wind north at 9 miles an hour. Hazen, clear. 59 degrees, relative humidity 36%. Harvey, partly cloudy. 61 degrees, relative humidity 36%. Wind west at 12 miles an hour, gusting to 18. Minot, mostly cloudy. 59 degrees, relative humidity 44%.

Wind northwest at 18 miles an hour. Dickinson, clear. 61 degrees, relative humidity 24%. Wind northwest at 15 miles an hour, gusting to 24. Elsewhere around North Dakota, it was 61 at Garrison. It was clear, with a temperature of 62 at Jamestown and 70 at Fargo. It was partly cloudy, with a temperature of 55 at Williston and 60 at Devil's Lake. At Grand Forks, it was mostly cloudy, with a temperature of 66. In northern South Dakota, it was clear. It was 64 at Mobridge and 69 at Aberdeen. In eastern Montana, at Glendive, it was partly cloudy, with a temperature of 62. At Mile City, it was mostly cloudy, with a temperature of 62. Once again, at Bismarck, the temperature was 62 degrees under clear skies. The Bismarck, North Dakota climate summary for this evening, as of 5 p.m., May 15, 2026. Today's high temperature of 77 degrees occurred at 2:36 p.m. The record high is 92 degrees, which was last set in 1987. Today's low temperature of 50 degrees occurred at 2:50 a.m. The record low is 24 degrees, which was set in 2014. No precipitation fell today, which leaves the monthly total at 0.02 inches. The total precipitation for the year still stands at 2.89 inches. There was one heating degree day today. The yearly total since July 1st is 7,375. There were no cooling degree days today. The yearly total since January 1st is 3. The normal high temperature for tomorrow is 68 degrees, and the normal low is 43. The record high for tomorrow is 94, which occurred in 1934, and the record low is 22, which occurred in 1925. Sunset tonight is at 9:11 p.m. Sunrise tomorrow is at 6:07 a.m. Wind advisory for the following counties in North Dakota: Burley, Eastern McLean, Eastern Morton, Eastern Sioux, Emmons, Grant, Kidder, Mercer, Oliver, Sheridan, Wells, Western Morton, and Western Sioux. Wind advisory will expire at 9 p.m. Central Daylight Time or 8 p.m. Mountain Daylight Time this evening. Winds have greatly diminished over the past hour and will continue to do so through the evening. Thus, the wind advisory will be allowed to expire on time. The regional weather forecast from your National Weather Service office in Bismarck. Winds will become much lighter tonight as temperatures cool into the 30s and 40s. Frost could develop in parts of northwest North Dakota and northeast Montana. Winds will remain light for most of the day Saturday, except in northwest South Dakota, with highs generally in the 60s north and 70s south. Widespread showers and isolated to scattered thunderstorms are expected across much of the region Saturday night through Tuesday, with a brief break possible Sunday night into Monday morning. A few strong to severe storms are possible in southern and eastern portions of the region on Sunday. Temperatures will be much cooler over this time period, with highs mostly in the 40s and 50s and lows in the 30s. Some snow could mix with the rain in parts of North Dakota Monday night into Tuesday morning. Red flag warning will expire at 9 p.m. Central Daylight Time this evening. With decreasing winds and increasing relative humidity, conditions are expected to continue improving through this evening. Here is the forecast for the Bismarck, Minden listening area. Rest of tonight, increasing clouds. Patchy blowing gust in the evening. Lows in the lower 40s. West winds 5 to 15 miles per hour. Gusts up to 30 miles per hour in the evening. Saturday, mostly sunny. Highs in the mid-70s. West winds around 5 miles per hour, becoming south with gusts up to 20 miles per hour in the afternoon. Saturday night, mostly cloudy. Showers likely after midnight. Lows in the mid-40s. East winds 15 to 25 miles per hour with gusts up to 35 miles per hour. Chance of rain 60%. Sunday, showers and a slight chance of thunderstorms in the morning, then showers likely in the afternoon. Cooler. Highs in the upper 50s. Northeast winds 15 to 20 miles per hour with gusts up to 30 miles per hour. Sunday night, mostly cloudy. A chance of showers in the evening. Lows in the upper 30s. North winds around 15 miles per hour with gusts up to 25 miles per hour. Chance of rain 30%.
Monday, mostly cloudy. A slight chance of showers in the morning, then showers likely in the afternoon. Highs around 50. Chance of rain 70%. Monday night, mostly cloudy. Showers likely in the evening, then a chance of showers after midnight. Lows in the mid-30s. Chance of rain 70%. Tuesday, mostly cloudy. A chance of showers in the morning, then a slight chance of showers in the afternoon. Highs in the lower 50s. Chance of rain 30%. Tuesday night, decreasing clouds. Widespread frost after midnight. Lows in the lower 30s. Wednesday, areas of frost in the morning. Mostly sunny. Highs in the mid-60s. Wednesday night, partly cloudy. A slight chance of showers in the evening. Lows in the upper 30s. Chance of rain 20%. Thursday, mostly cloudy in the morning, then mostly sunny with a slight chance of showers in the afternoon. Highs in the upper 60s. Chance of rain 20%. Thursday night, partly cloudy. Lows in the lower 40s. Friday, decreasing clouds. A 20% chance of showers. Highs in the upper 60s. For Western Lake Sakakawea, tonight, windy. Northwest winds 25 to 35 miles per hour, becoming west 10 to 20 miles per hour in the late evening and overnight. Patchy blowing dust early in the evening. Chance of thunderstorms in the evening. Mostly clear. Lows in the upper 30s. Saturday, north winds around 10 miles per hour, shifting to the south early in the afternoon, then shifting to the east late in the afternoon. Mostly sunny. Highs around 70. For Eastern Lake Sakakawea, tonight, windy. Northwest winds 25 to 35 miles per hour, becoming west 10 to 20 miles per hour in the late evening and overnight. Patchy blowing dust early in the evening. Slight chance of thunderstorms in the evening. Mostly clear. Lows around 40. Saturday, northwest winds around 10 miles per hour, shifting to the southwest early in the afternoon, then shifting to the east 10 to 20 miles per hour late in the afternoon. Mostly sunny. Highs in the lower 70s. For Northern Lake Oahe, tonight, windy. West winds 20 to 30 miles per hour, decreasing to 10 to 15 miles per hour in the late evening and overnight. Patchy blowing dust early in the evening. Mostly clear. Lows in the mid-40s. Saturday, light winds becoming southwest around 10 miles per hour late in the morning, then shifting to the southeast 10 to 20 miles per hour in the afternoon. Mostly sunny. Highs in the mid-70s. Here are the weather conditions at 9 p.m. Central Daylight Time. Bismarck, clear. Temperature 62 degrees, relative humidity 39%. Wind north at 10 miles an hour. Pressure 29.73 inches and steady. Mendham, clear. 57 degrees, relative humidity 58%. Wind north at 9 miles an hour. Hazen, clear. 59 degrees, relative humidity 36%. Harvey, partly cloudy. 61 degrees, relative humidity 36%. Wind west at 12 miles an hour, gusting to 18. Minot, mostly cloudy. 59 degrees, relative humidity 44%. Wind northwest at 18 miles an hour. Dickinson, clear. 61 degrees, relative humidity 24%. Wind northwest at 15 miles an hour, gusting to 24. Elsewhere around North Dakota, it was 61 at Garrison. It was clear, with a temperature of 62 at Jamestown and 70 at Fargo. It was partly cloudy, with a temperature of 55 at Williston and 60 at Devil's Lake. At Grand Forks, it was mostly cloudy, with a temperature of 66. In northern South Dakota, it was clear. It was 64 at Mobridge and 69 at Aberdeen. In eastern Montana, at Glendive, it was partly cloudy, with a temperature of 62. At Miles City, it was mostly cloudy, with a temperature of 62. Once again, at Bismarck, the temperature was 62 degrees under clear skies. This is NOAA Weather Radio Station WXL78 in Bismarck, North Dakota, operating on a frequency of 162.475 MHz.
providing weather information 24 hours a day from your National Weather Service office in

Bismarck. Wind advisory for the following counties in North Dakota: Burley, Eastern McLean, Eastern Morton, Eastern Sioux, Emmons, Grant, Kidder, Mercer, Oliver, Sheridan, Wells, Western Morton, and Western Sioux. Wind advisory will expire at 9 p.m. Central Daylight Time or 8 p.m. Mountain Daylight Time this evening. Winds have greatly diminished over the past hour and will continue to do so through the evening. Thus, the wind advisory will be allowed to expire on time. The regional weather forecast from your National Weather Service office in Bismarck. Winds will become much lighter tonight as temperatures cool into the 30s and 40s. Frost could develop in parts of northwest North Dakota and northeast Montana. Winds will remain light for most of the day Saturday, except in northwest South Dakota, with highs generally in the 60s north and 70s south. Widespread showers and isolated to scattered thunderstorms are expected across much of the region Saturday night through Tuesday, with a brief break possible Sunday night into Monday morning. A few strong to severe storms are possible in southern and eastern portions of the region on Sunday. Temperatures will be much cooler over this time period, with highs mostly in the 40s and 50s and lows in the 30s. Some snow could mix with the rain in parts of North Dakota Monday night into Tuesday morning. Red flag warning will expire at 9 p.m. Central Daylight Time this evening. With decreasing winds and increasing relative humidity, conditions are expected to continue improving through this evening. Expire at 9 p.m. Central Daylight Time this evening. With decreasing winds and increasing relative humidity, conditions are expected to continue improving through this evening. Here is the forecast for the Bismarck, Menden listening area. Rest of tonight, increasing clouds. Patchy blowing dust in the evening. Lows in the lower 40s. West winds 5 to 15 miles per hour. Gusts up to 30 miles per hour in the evening. Saturday, mostly sunny. Highs in the mid-70s. West winds around 5 miles per hour, becoming south with gusts up to 20 miles per hour in the afternoon. Saturday night, mostly cloudy. Showers likely after midnight. Lows in the mid-40s. East winds 15 to 25 miles per hour with gusts up to 35 miles per hour. Chance of rain 60%. Sunday, showers and a slight chance of thunderstorms in the morning, then showers likely in the afternoon. Cooler. Highs in the upper 50s. Northeast winds 15 to 20 miles per hour with gusts up to 30 miles per hour. Sunday night, mostly cloudy. A chance of showers in the evening. Lows in the upper 30s. North winds around 15 miles per hour with gusts up to 25 miles per hour. Chance of rain 30%. Monday, mostly cloudy. A slight chance of showers in the morning, then showers likely in the afternoon. Highs around 50. Chance of rain 70%. Monday night, mostly cloudy. Showers likely in the evening, then a chance of showers after midnight. Lows in the mid-30s. Chance of rain 70%. Tuesday, mostly cloudy. A chance of showers in the morning, then a slight chance of showers in the afternoon. Highs in the lower 50s. Chance of rain 30%. Tuesday night, decreasing clouds. Widespread frost after midnight. Lows in the lower 30s. Wednesday, areas of frost in the morning. Mostly sunny. Highs in the mid-60s. Wednesday night, partly cloudy. A slight chance of showers in the evening. Lows in the upper 30s. Chance of rain 20%. Thursday, mostly cloudy in the morning, then mostly sunny with a slight chance of showers in the afternoon. Highs in the upper 60s. Chance of rain 20%. Thursday night, partly cloudy. Lows in the lower 40s. Friday, decreasing clouds. A 20% chance of showers. Highs in the upper 60s. For Western Lake Sakakawea, rest of tonight, breezy. West winds 15 to 25 miles per hour, decreasing to around 10 miles per hour after midnight. Chance of thunderstorms in the evening. Mostly clear. Lows in the upper 30s. Saturday, north winds around 10 miles per hour, shifting to the south early in the afternoon, then shifting to the east late in the afternoon. Mostly sunny. Highs around 70. For Eastern Lake Sakakawea, rest of tonight, breezy. Northwest wind.

hour in the afternoon. Mostly sunny. Highs in the mid-70s. Here are the weather conditions at 9 p.m. Central Daylight Time. Bismarck, clear. Temperature 62 degrees, relative humidity 39%. Wind north at 10 miles an hour. Pressure 29.73 inches and steady. Mendham, clear. 57 degrees, relative humidity 58%. Wind north at 9 miles an hour. Hazen, clear. 59 degrees, relative humidity 36%. Harvey, partly cloudy. 61 degrees, relative humidity 36%. Wind west at 12 miles an hour, gusting to 18. Minot, mostly cloudy. 59 degrees, relative humidity 44%. Wind northwest at 18 miles an hour. Dickinson, clear. 61 degrees, relative humidity 24%. Wind northwest at 15 miles an hour, gusting to 24. Elsewhere around North Dakota, it was 61 at Garrison. It was clear, with a temperature of 62 at Jamestown and 70 at Fargo. It was partly cloudy, with a temperature of 55 at Williston and 60 at Devil's Lake. At Grand Forks, it was mostly cloudy, with a temperature of 66. In northern South Dakota, it was clear. It was 64 at Mobridge and 69 at Aberdeen. In eastern Montana, at Glendive, it was partly cloudy, with a temperature of 62. At Miles City, it was mostly cloudy, with a temperature of 62. Once again, at Bismarck, the temperature was 62 degrees under clear skies. Wind advisory for the following counties in North Dakota: Burley, Eastern McLean, Eastern Morton, Eastern Sioux, Emmons, Grant, Kidder, Mercer, Oliver, Sheridan, Wells, Western Morton, and Western Sioux. Wind advisory will expire at 9 p.m. Central Daylight Time or 8 p.m. Mountain Daylight Time this evening. Winds have greatly diminished over the past hour and will continue to do so through the evening. Thus, the wind advisory will be allowed to expire on time. The regional weather forecast from your National Weather Service office in Bismarck. Winds will become much lighter tonight as temperatures cool into the 30s and 40s. Frost could develop in parts of northwest North Dakota and northeast Montana. Winds will remain light for most of the day Saturday, except in northwest South Dakota, with highs generally in the 60s north and 70s south. Widespread showers and isolated to scattered thunderstorms are expected across much of the region Saturday night through Tuesday, with a brief break possible Sunday night into Monday morning. A few strong to severe storms are possible in southern and eastern portions of the region on Sunday. Temperatures will be much cooler over this time period, with highs mostly in the 40s and 50s and lows in the 30s. Some snow could mix with the rain in parts of North Dakota Monday night into Tuesday morning. Red flag warning will expire at 9 p.m. Central Daylight Time this evening. With decreasing winds and increasing relative humidity, conditions are expected to continue improving through this evening. Here is the forecast for the Bismarck, Mendham listening area. Rest of tonight, increasing clouds. Lows in the lower 40s. West winds 5 to 10 miles per hour. Gusts up to 25 miles per hour early in the evening. Saturday, mostly sunny. Highs in the mid-70s. West winds around 5 miles per hour, becoming south with gusts up to 20 miles per hour in the afternoon. Saturday night, mostly cloudy. Showers likely after midnight. Lows in the mid-40s. East winds 15 to 25 miles per hour with gusts up to 35 miles per hour. Chance of rain 60%. Sunday, showers and a slight chance of thunderstorms in the morning, then showers likely in the afternoon. Cooler. Highs in the upper 50s. Northeast winds 15 to 20 miles per hour with gusts up to 30 miles per hour. Sunday night, mostly cloudy. A chance of showers in the evening. Lows in the upper 30s. North winds around 15 miles per hour with gusts up to 25 miles per hour. Chance of rain 30%. Monday, mostly cloudy. A slight chance of showers in the morning, then showers likely in the afternoon. Highs around 50. Chance of rain 70%. Monday night, mostly cloudy. Showers likely in the evening, then a chance of showers after midnight.

in the mid-30s. Chance of rain, 70%. Tuesday, mostly cloudy. A chance of showers in the morning, then a slight chance of showers in the afternoon. Highs in the lower 50s. Chance of rain, 30%. Tuesday night, decreasing clouds. Widespread frost after midnight. Lows in the lower 30s. Wednesday, areas of frost in the morning. Mostly sunny. Highs in the mid-60s. Wednesday night, partly cloudy. A slight chance of showers in the evening. Lows in the upper 30s. Chance of rain, 20%. Thursday, mostly cloudy in the morning, then mostly sunny with a slight chance of showers in the afternoon. Highs in the upper 60s. Chance of rain, 20%. Thursday night, partly cloudy. Lows in the lower 40s. Friday, decreasing clouds. A 20% chance of showers. Highs in the upper 60s. For Western Lake Sakakawea, rest of tonight, breezy. West winds 15 to 25 miles per hour, decreasing to around 10 miles per hour after midnight. Chance of thunderstorms in the evening. Mostly clear. Lows in the upper 30s. Saturday, north winds around 10 miles per hour, shifting to the south early in the afternoon, then shifting to the east late in the afternoon. Mostly sunny. Highs around 70. For Eastern Lake Sakakawea, rest of tonight, breezy. Northwest winds 20 to 25 miles per hour, shifting to the west 10 to 20 miles per hour in the late evening and overnight. Slight chance of thunderstorms in the evening. Mostly clear. Lows around 40. Saturday, northwest winds around 10 miles per hour, shifting to the southwest early in the afternoon, then shifting to the east 10 to 20 miles per hour late in the afternoon. Mostly sunny. Highs in the lower 70s. For Northern Lake Oahe, rest of tonight, west winds 10 to 20 miles per hour. Mostly clear. Lows in the mid-40s. Saturday, light winds becoming southwest around 10 miles per hour late in the morning, then shifting to the southeast 10 to 20 miles per hour in the afternoon. Mostly sunny. Highs in the mid-70s. Here are the weather conditions at 9 p.m. Central Daylight Time. Bismarck, clear. Temperature 62 degrees, relative humidity 39%. Wind north at 10 miles an hour. Pressure 29.73 inches and steady. Mendham, clear. 57 degrees, relative humidity 58%. Wind north at 9 miles an hour. Hazen, clear. 59 degrees, relative humidity 36%. Harvey, partly cloudy. 61 degrees, relative humidity 36%. Wind west at 12 miles an hour, gusting to 18. Minot, mostly cloudy. 59 degrees, relative humidity 44%. Wind northwest at 18 miles an hour. Dickinson, clear. 61 degrees, relative humidity 24%. Wind northwest at 15 miles an hour, gusting to 24. Elsewhere around North Dakota, it was 61 at Garrison. It was clear, with a temperature of 62 at Jamestown and 70 at Fargo. It was partly cloudy, with a temperature of 55 at Williston and 60 at Devil's Lake. At Grand Forks, it was mostly cloudy, with a temperature of 66. In northern South Dakota, it was clear. It was 64 at Mobridge and 69 at Aberdeen. In eastern Montana, at Glendive, it was partly cloudy, with a temperature of 62. At Mile City, it was mostly cloudy, with a temperature of 62. Once again, at Bismarck, the temperature was 62 degrees under clear skies. The regional weather forecast from your National Weather Service office in Bismarck. Winds will become much lighter tonight as temperatures cool into the 30s and 40s. Frost could develop in parts of northwest North Dakota and northeast Montana. Winds will remain light for most of the day Saturday, except in northwest South Dakota, with highs generally in the 60s north and 70s south. Widespread showers and isolated to scattered thunderstorms are expected across much of the region Saturday night through Tuesday, with a brief break possible Sunday night into Monday morning. A few strong to severe storms are possible in southern and eastern portions of the region on Sunday. Temperatures will be much cooler over this time period, with highs mostly in the 40s and 50s and lows in the 30s.

Some snow could mix with the rain in parts of North Dakota Monday night into Tuesday morning. Red flag warning will expire at 9 p.m. Central Daylight Time this evening. With decreasing winds and increasing relative humidity, conditions are expected to continue improving through this evening. Here is the forecast for the Bismarck, Mend, and listening area. Rest of tonight, increasing clouds. Lows in the lower 40s. West winds 5 to 10 miles per hour. Gusts up to 25 miles per hour early in the evening. Saturday, mostly sunny. Highs in the mid-70s. West winds around 5 miles per hour, becoming south with gusts up to 20 miles per hour in the afternoon. Saturday night, mostly cloudy. Showers likely after midnight. Lows in the mid-40s. East winds 15 to 25 miles per hour with gusts up to 35 miles per hour. Chance of rain 60%. Sunday, showers and a slight chance of thunderstorms in the morning, then showers likely in the afternoon. Cooler. Highs in the upper 50s. Northeast winds 15 to 20 miles per hour with gusts up to 30 miles per hour. Sunday night, mostly cloudy. A chance of showers in the evening. Lows in the upper 30s. North winds around 15 miles per hour with gusts up to 25 miles per hour. Chance of rain 30%. Monday, mostly cloudy. A slight chance of showers in the morning, then showers likely in the afternoon. Highs around 50. Chance of rain 70%. Monday night, mostly cloudy. Showers likely in the evening, then a chance of showers after midnight. Lows in the mid-30s. Chance of rain 70%. Tuesday, mostly cloudy. A chance of showers in the morning, then a slight chance of showers in the afternoon. Highs in the lower 50s. Chance of rain 30%. Tuesday night, decreasing clouds. Widespread frost after midnight. Lows in the lower 30s. Wednesday, areas of frost in the morning. Mostly sunny. Highs in the mid-60s. Wednesday night, partly cloudy. A slight chance of showers in the evening. Lows in the upper 30s. Chance of rain 20%. Thursday, mostly cloudy in the morning, then mostly sunny with a slight chance of showers in the afternoon. Highs in the upper 60s. Chance of rain 20%. Thursday night, partly cloudy. Lows in the lower 40s. Friday, decreasing clouds. A 20% chance of showers. Highs in the upper 60s. For Western Lake Sakakawea, rest of tonight, breezy. West winds 15 to 25 miles per hour, decreasing to around 10 miles per hour after midnight. Chance of thunderstorms in the evening. Mostly clear. Lows in the upper 30s. Saturday, north winds around 10 miles per hour, shifting to the south early in the afternoon, then shifting to the east late in the afternoon. Mostly sunny. Highs around 70. For Eastern Lake Sakakawea, rest of tonight, breezy. Northwest winds 20 to 25 miles per hour, shifting to the west 10 to 20 miles per hour in the late evening and overnight. Slight chance of thunderstorms in the evening. Mostly clear. Lows around 40. Saturday, northwest winds around 10 miles per hour, shifting to the southwest early in the afternoon, then shifting to the east 10 to 20 miles per hour late in the afternoon. Mostly sunny. Highs in the lower 70s. For Northern Lake Oahe, rest of tonight, west winds 10 to 20 miles per hour. Mostly clear. Lows in the mid-40s. Saturday, light winds becoming southwest around 10 miles per hour late in the morning, then shifting to the southeast 10 to 20 miles per hour in the afternoon. Mostly sunny. Highs in the mid-70s. Here are the weather conditions at 9 p.m. Central Daylight Time. Bismarck, clear. Temperature 62 degrees, relative humidity 39%. Wind north at 10 miles an hour. Pressure 29.73 inches and steady. Mendham, clear. 57 degrees, relative humidity 58%. Wind north at 9 miles an hour. Hazen, clear. 59 degrees, relative humidity 36%. Harvey, partly cloudy. 61 degrees, relative humidity 36%. Wind west at 12 miles an hour, gusting to 8.

16. Minot, mostly cloudy. 59 degrees, relative humidity 44%. Wind northwest at 18 miles an hour. Dickinson, clear. 61 degrees, relative humidity 24%. Wind northwest at 15 miles an hour, gusting to 24. Elsewhere around North Dakota, it was 61 at Garrison. It was clear, with a temperature of 62 at Jamestown and 70 at Fargo. It was partly cloudy, with a temperature of 55 at Williston and 60 at Devil's Lake. At Grand Forks, it was mostly cloudy, with a temperature of 66. In northern South Dakota, it was clear. It was 64 at Mobridge and 69 at Aberdeen. In eastern Montana, at Glendive, it was partly cloudy, with a temperature of 62. At Miles City, it was mostly cloudy, with a temperature of 62. Once again, at Bismarck, the temperature was 62 degrees under clear skies. The regional weather forecast from your National Weather Service office in Bismarck. Winds will become much lighter tonight as temperatures cool into the 30s and 40s. Frost could develop in parts of northwest North Dakota and northeast Montana. Winds will remain light for most of the day Saturday, except in northwest South Dakota, with highs generally in the 60s north and 70s south. Widespread showers and isolated to scattered thunderstorms are expected across much of the region Saturday night through Tuesday, with a brief break possible Sunday night into Monday morning. A few strong to severe storms are possible in southern and eastern portions of the region on Sunday. Temperatures will be much cooler over this time period, with highs mostly in the 40s and 50s and lows in the 30s. Some snow could mix with the rain in parts of North Dakota Monday night into Tuesday morning. Red flag warning will expire at 9 p.m. Central Daylight Time this evening. With decreasing winds and increasing relative humidity, conditions are expected to continue improving through this evening. Here is the forecast for the Bismarck, Minden listening area. Rest of tonight, increasing clouds. Lows in the lower 40s. West winds 5 to 10 miles per hour. Gusts up to 25 miles per hour early in the evening. Saturday, mostly sunny. Highs in the mid-70s. West winds around 5 miles per hour, becoming south with gusts up to 20 miles per hour in the afternoon. Saturday night, mostly cloudy. Showers likely after midnight. Lows in the mid-40s. East winds 15 to 25 miles per hour with gusts up to 35 miles per hour. Chance of rain 60%. Sunday, showers and a slight chance of thunderstorms in the morning, then showers likely in the afternoon. Cooler. Highs in the upper 50s. Northeast winds 15 to 20 miles per hour with gusts up to 30 miles per hour. Sunday night, mostly cloudy. A chance of showers in the evening. Lows in the upper 30s. North winds around 15 miles per hour with gusts up to 25 miles per hour. Chance of rain 30%. Monday, mostly cloudy. A slight chance of showers in the morning, then showers likely in the afternoon. Highs around 50. Chance of rain 70%. Monday night, mostly cloudy. Showers likely in the evening, then a chance of showers after midnight. Lows in the mid-30s. Chance of rain 70%. Tuesday, mostly cloudy. A chance of showers in the morning, then a slight chance of showers in the afternoon. Highs in the lower 50s. Chance of rain 30%. Tuesday night, decreasing clouds. Widespread frost after midnight. Lows in the lower 30s. Wednesday, areas of frost in the morning. Mostly sunny. Highs in the mid-60s. Wednesday night, partly cloudy. A slight chance of showers in the evening. Lows in the upper 30s. Chance of rain 20%. Thursday, mostly cloudy in the morning, then mostly sunny with a slight chance of showers in the afternoon. Highs in the upper 60s. Chance of rain 20%. Thursday night, partly cloudy. Lows in the lower 40s. Friday, decreasing clouds. A 20% chance of showers. Highs in the upper 60s. For Western Lake Sakakawea, rest of tonight, breezy. West winds 15 to 25 miles per hour, decreasing to around 10 miles per hour after midnight. Chance of thunderstorms in the evening. Mostly clear.
Lows in the upper 30s. Saturday, north winds around 10 miles per hour, shifting to the south early in the afternoon, then shifting to the east late in the afternoon. Mostly sunny. Highs around 70. For eastern Lake Sakakawea, rest of tonight, breezy. Northwest winds 20 to 25 miles per hour, shifting to the west 10 to 20 miles per hour in the late evening and overnight. Slight chance of thunderstorms in the evening. Mostly clear. Lows around 40. Saturday, northwest winds around 10 miles per hour, shifting to the southwest early in the afternoon, then shifting to the east 10 to 20 miles per hour late in the afternoon. Mostly sunny. Highs in the lower 70s. For northern Lake Oahe, rest of tonight, west winds 10 to 20 miles per hour. Mostly clear. Lows in the mid-40s. Saturday, light winds becoming southwest around 10 miles per hour late in the morning, then shifting to the southeast 10 to 20 miles per hour in the afternoon. Mostly sunny. Highs in the mid-70s. Here are the weather conditions at 9 p.m. Central Daylight Time. Bismarck, clear. Temperature 62 degrees, relative humidity 39%. Wind north at 10 miles an hour. Pressure 29.73 inches and steady. Mendan, clear. 57 degrees, relative humidity 58%. Wind north at 9 miles an hour. Hazen, clear. 59 degrees, relative humidity 36%. Harvey, partly cloudy. 61 degrees, relative humidity 36%. Wind west at 12 miles an hour, gusting to 18. Minot, mostly cloudy. 59 degrees, relative humidity 44%. Wind northwest at 18 miles an hour. Dickinson, clear. 61 degrees, relative humidity 24%. Wind northwest at 15 miles an hour, gusting to 24. Elsewhere around North Dakota, it was 61 at Garrison. It was clear, with a temperature of 62 at Jamestown and 70 at Fargo. It was partly cloudy, with a temperature of 55 at Williston and 60 at Devil's Lake. At Grand Forks, it was mostly cloudy, with a temperature of 66. In northern South Dakota, it was clear. It was 64 at Mobridge and 69 at Aberdeen. In eastern Montana, at Glendive, it was partly cloudy, with a temperature of 62. At Miles City, it was mostly cloudy, with a temperature of 62. Once again, at Bismarck, the temperature was 62 degrees under clear skies. 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Providing weather information 24 hours a day from your National Weather Service office in Bismarck. The regional weather forecast from your National Weather Service office in Bismarck. Winds will become much lighter tonight as temperatures cool into the 30s and 40s. Frost could develop in parts of northwest North Dakota and northeast Montana. Winds will remain light for most of the day Saturday, except in northwest South Dakota, with highs generally in the 60s north and the 70s south. Widespread showers and isolated to scattered thunderstorms are expected across much of the region Saturday night through Tuesday, with a brief break possible Sunday night into Monday morning. A few strong to severe storms are possible in southern and eastern portions of the region on Sunday. Temperatures will be much cooler over this time period, with highs mostly in the 40s and 50s and lows in the 30s. Some snow could mix with the rain in parts of North Dakota Monday night into Tuesday morning. Here is the forecast for the Bismarck Minden listening area. Rest of tonight, increasing clouds. Lows in the lower 40s. West winds 5 to 10 miles per hour. Gusts up to 25 miles per hour early in the evening. Saturday, mostly sunny. Highs in the mid-70s. West winds around 5 miles per hour, becoming south with gusts up to 20 miles per hour in the afternoon. Saturday night, mostly cloudy. Showers likely after midnight. Lows in the mid-40s. East winds 15 to 25 miles per hour with gusts up to 35 miles per hour. Chance of rain 60%. Sunday, showers and a slight chance of thunderstorms in the morning, then showers likely in the afternoon. Cooler. Highs in the upper 50s. Northeast winds 15 to 20 miles per hour with gusts.

up to 30 miles per hour. Sunday night, mostly cloudy. A chance of showers in the evening. Lows in the upper 30s. North winds around 15 miles per hour with gusts up to 25 miles per hour. Chance of rain 30%. Monday, mostly cloudy. A slight chance of showers in the morning, then showers likely in the afternoon. Highs around 50. Chance of rain 70%. Monday night, mostly cloudy. Showers likely in the evening, then a chance of showers after midnight. Lows in the mid-30s. Chance of rain 70%. Tuesday, mostly cloudy. A chance of showers in the morning, then a slight chance of showers in the afternoon. Highs in the lower 50s. Chance of rain 30%. Tuesday night, decreasing clouds. Widespread frost after midnight. Lows in the lower 30s. Wednesday, areas of frost in the morning. Mostly sunny. Highs in the mid-60s. Wednesday night, partly cloudy. A slight chance of showers in the evening. Lows in the upper 30s. Chance of rain 20%. Thursday, mostly cloudy in the morning, then mostly sunny with a slight chance of showers in the afternoon. Highs in the upper 60s. Chance of rain 20%. Thursday night, partly cloudy. Lows in the lower 40s. Friday, decreasing clouds. A 20% chance of showers. Highs in the upper 60s. For Western Lake Sakakawea, west of tonight, breezy. West winds 15 to 25 miles per hour, decreasing to around 10 miles per hour after midnight. Chance of thunderstorms in the evening. Mostly clear. Lows in the upper 30s. Saturday, north winds around 10 miles per hour, shifting to the south early in the afternoon, then shifting to the east late in the afternoon. Mostly sunny. Highs around 70. For Eastern Lake Sakakawea, west of tonight, breezy. Northwest winds 20 to 25 miles per hour, shifting to the west 10 to 20 miles per hour in the late evening and overnight. Slight chance of thunderstorms in the evening. Mostly clear. Lows around 40. Saturday, northwest winds around 10 miles per hour, shifting to the southwest early in the afternoon, then shifting to the east 10 to 20 miles per hour late in the afternoon. Mostly sunny. Highs in the lower 70s. For Northern Lake Oahe, west of tonight, west winds 10 to 20 miles per hour. Mostly clear. Lows in the mid-40s. Saturday, light winds becoming southwest around 10 miles per hour late in the morning, then shifting to the southeast 10 to 20 miles per hour in the afternoon. Mostly sunny. Highs in the mid-70s. Here are the weather conditions at 10 p.m. Central Daylight Time. Bismarck, clear. Temperature 58 degrees, relative humidity 45%. Wind northwest at 6 miles an hour. Pressure 29.75 inches and rising. Mendon, clear. 54 degrees, relative humidity 62%. Wind north at 8 miles an hour. Hazen, partly cloudy. 54 degrees, relative humidity 40%. Harvey, clear. 57 degrees, relative humidity 41%. Wind west at 10 miles an hour. Elsewhere around North Dakota, it was 56 at Garrison. At Fargo, it was clear, with a temperature of 65. It was partly cloudy, with a temperature of 51 at Williston, and 62 at Grand Forks. In northern South Dakota, it was clear. It was 50 at Mobridge, and 60 at Aberdeen. In eastern Montana, at Mile City, it was mostly cloudy, with a temperature of 59. Once again, at Bismarck, the temperature was 58 degrees under clear skies. The regional weather forecast from your National Weather Service office in Bismarck. Winds will become much lighter tonight as temperatures cool into the 30s and 40s. Frost could develop in parts of northwest North Dakota and northeast Montana. Winds will remain light for most of the day Saturday, except in northwest South Dakota, with highs generally in the 60s north and the 70s south. Widespread showers and isolated to scattered thunderstorms are expected across much of the region Saturday night through Tuesday, with a brief break possible Sunday night into Monday morning. A few strong to severe storms are possible in southern and eastern portions of the region on Sunday. Temperatures will be much cooler over this time period.

highs mostly in the 40s and 50s and lows in the 30s. So snow could mix with the rain in parts of North Dakota Monday night into Tuesday morning. Here is the forecast for the Bismarck, Maine, and listening area. West of tonight, increasing clouds. Lows in the lower 40s. West winds 5 to 10 miles per hour. Gusts up to 25 miles per hour early in the evening. Saturday, mostly sunny. Highs in the mid-70s. West winds around 5 miles per hour, becoming south with gusts up to 20 miles per hour in the afternoon. Saturday night, mostly cloudy. Showers likely after midnight. Lows in the mid-40s. East winds 15 to 25 miles per hour with gusts up to 35 miles per hour. Chance of rain 60%. Sunday, showers and a slight chance of thunderstorms in the morning, then showers likely in the afternoon. Cooler. Highs in the upper 50s. Northeast winds 15 to 20 miles per hour with gusts up to 30 miles per hour. Sunday night, mostly cloudy. A chance of showers in the evening. Lows in the upper 30s. North winds around 15 miles per hour with gusts up to 25 miles per hour. Chance of rain 30%. Monday, mostly cloudy. A slight chance of showers in the morning, then showers likely in the afternoon. Highs around 50. Chance of rain 70%. Monday night, mostly cloudy. Showers likely in the evening, then a chance of showers after midnight. Lows in the mid-30s. Chance of rain 70%. Tuesday, mostly cloudy. A chance of showers in the morning, then a slight chance of showers in the afternoon. Highs in the lower 50s. Chance of rain 30%. Tuesday night, decreasing clouds. Widespread frost after midnight. Lows in the lower 30s. Wednesday, areas of frost in the morning. Mostly sunny. Highs in the mid-60s. Wednesday night, partly cloudy. A slight chance of showers in the evening. Lows in the upper 30s. Chance of rain 20%. Thursday, mostly cloudy in the morning, then mostly sunny with a slight chance of showers in the afternoon. Highs in the upper 60s. Chance of rain 20%. Thursday night, partly cloudy. Lows in the lower 40s. Friday, decreasing clouds. A 20% chance of showers. Highs in the upper 60s. For Western Lake Secaucalea, west of tonight, breezy. West winds 15 to 25 miles per hour, decreasing to around 10 miles per hour after midnight. Chance of thunderstorms in the evening. Mostly clear. Lows in the upper 30s. Saturday, north winds around 10 miles per hour, shifting to the south early in the afternoon, then shifting to the east late in the afternoon. Mostly sunny. Highs around 70. For Eastern Lake Secaucalea, west of tonight, breezy. Northwest winds 20 to 25 miles per hour, shifting to the west 10 to 20 miles per hour in the late evening and overnight. Slight chance of thunderstorms in the evening. Mostly clear. Lows around 40. Saturday, northwest winds around 10 miles per hour, shifting to the southwest early in the afternoon, then shifting to the east 10 to 20 miles per hour late in the afternoon. Mostly sunny. Highs in the lower 70s. For Northern Lake Oahe, west of tonight, west winds 10 to 20 miles per hour. Mostly clear. Lows in the mid-40s. Saturday, light winds becoming southwest around 10 miles per hour late in the morning, then shifting to the southeast 10 to 20 miles per hour in the afternoon. Mostly sunny. Highs in the mid-70s. Here are the weather conditions at 10 p.m. Central Daylight Time. Bismarck, clear. Temperature 58 degrees, relative humidity 45%. Wind northwest at 6 miles an hour. Pressure 29.75 inches and rising. Mendham, clear. 54 degrees, relative humidity 62%. Wind north at 8 miles an hour. Hazel, partly cloudy. 54 degrees, relative humidity 40%. Harvey, clear. 57 degrees, relative humidity 41%. Wind west at 10 miles an hour. Minot, clear. 55 degrees, relative humidity 50%. Wind west at 13 miles an hour.

Dickinson, clear. 54 degrees, relative humidity 32%. Wind northwest at 10 miles an hour. Elsewhere around North Dakota, it was 56 at Garrison. It was clear, with a temperature of 51 at Williston, 56 at Jamestown, 65 at Fargo, and 56 at Devil Flake. At Grand Forks, it was partly cloudy, with a temperature of 62. In northern South Dakota, skies ranged from clear to partly cloudy. It was 50 at Mobridge, and 60 at Aberdeen. In eastern Montana, at Mile City, it was partly cloudy, with a temperature of 59. At Glendive, it was mostly cloudy, with a temperature of 56. Once again, at Bismarck, the temperature was 58 degrees under clear skies. The regional weather forecast from your National Weather Service office in Bismarck. Winds will become much lighter tonight as temperatures cool into the 30s and 40s. Frost could develop in parts of northwest North Dakota and northeast Montana. Winds will remain light for most of the day Saturday, except in northwest South Dakota, with highs generally in the 60s north and the 70s south. Widespread showers and isolated to scattered thunderstorms are expected across much of the region Saturday night through Tuesday, with a brief break possible Sunday night into Monday morning. A few strong to severe storms are possible in southern and eastern portions of the region on Sunday. Temperatures will be much cooler over this time period, with highs mostly in the 40s and 50s and lows in the 30s. Some snow could mix with the rain in parts of North Dakota Monday night into Tuesday morning. Here is the forecast for the Bismarck, Mann, and listening area. West of tonight, increasing clouds. Lows in the lower 40s. West winds 5 to 10 miles per hour. Gusts up to 25 miles per hour early in the evening. Saturday, mostly sunny. Highs in the mid-70s. West winds around 5 miles per hour, becoming south with gusts up to 20 miles per hour in the afternoon. Saturday night, mostly cloudy. Showers likely after midnight. Lows in the mid-40s. East winds 15 to 25 miles per hour with gusts up to 35 miles per hour. Chance of rain 60%. Sunday, showers and a slight chance of thunderstorms in the morning, then showers likely in the afternoon. Cooler. Highs in the upper 50s. Northeast winds 15 to 20 miles per hour with gusts up to 30 miles per hour. Sunday night, mostly cloudy. A chance of showers in the evening. Lows in the upper 30s. North winds around 15 miles per hour with gusts up to 25 miles per hour. Chance of rain 30%. Monday, mostly cloudy. A slight chance of showers in the morning, then showers likely in the afternoon. Highs around 50. Chance of rain 70%. Monday night, mostly cloudy. Showers likely in the evening, then a chance of showers after midnight. Lows in the mid-30s. Chance of rain 70%. Tuesday, mostly cloudy. A chance of showers in the morning, then a slight chance of showers in the afternoon. Highs in the lower 50s. Chance of rain 30%. Tuesday night, decreasing clouds. Widespread frost after midnight. Lows in the lower 30s. Wednesday, areas of frost in the morning. Mostly sunny. Highs in the mid-60s. Wednesday night, partly cloudy. A slight chance of showers in the evening. Lows in the upper 30s. Chance of rain 20%. Thursday, mostly cloudy in the morning, then mostly sunny with a slight chance of showers in the afternoon. Highs in the upper 60s. Chance of rain 20%. Thursday night, partly cloudy. Lows in the lower 40s. Friday, decreasing clouds. A 20% chance of showers. Highs in the upper 60s. For Western Lake Sakakawea, rest of tonight, breezy. West winds 15 to 25 miles per hour decreasing to around 10 miles per hour after midnight. Chance of thunderstorms in the evening. Mostly clear. Lows in the upper 30s. Saturday, north winds around 10 miles per hour shifting to the south early in the afternoon, then shifting to the east late in the afternoon. Mostly sunny. Highs around 70. For Eastern Lake Sakakawea, rest of tonight, breezy. Northwest winds 20 to 25 miles per hour shifting to the west 10 to 20 miles per hour in the late evening and overnight.

Relative humidity 32%. Wind northwest at 10 miles an hour. Elsewhere around North Dakota, it was 56 at Garrison. It was clear, with a temperature of 51 at Williston, 56 at Jamestown, 65 at Fargo, and 56 at Devil's Lake. At Grand Forks, it was partly cloudy, with a temperature of 62. In northern South Dakota, skies ranged from clear to partly cloudy. It was 50 at Mobridge, and 60 at Aberdeen. In eastern Montana, at Miles City, it was partly cloudy, with a temperature of 59. At Glendive, it was mostly cloudy, with a temperature of 56. Once again, at Bismarck, the temperature was 58 degrees under clear skies. The regional weather forecast from your National Weather Service office in Bismarck. Winds will become much lighter tonight as temperatures cool into the 30s and 40s. Frost could develop in parts of northwest North Dakota and northeast Montana. Winds will remain light for most of the day. Saturday, except in northwest South Dakota, with highs generally in the 60s north and 70s south. Widespread showers and isolated to scattered thunderstorms are expected across much of the region Saturday night through Tuesday, with a brief break possible Sunday night into Monday morning. A few strong to severe storms are possible in southern and eastern portions of the region on Sunday. Temperatures will be much cooler over this time period, with highs mostly in the 40s and 50s and lows in the 30s. Some snow could mix with the rain in parts of North Dakota Monday night into Tuesday morning. Here is the forecast for the Bismarck, Minden listening area. Rest of tonight, increasing clouds. Lows in the lower 40s. West winds 5 to 10 miles per hour. Gusts up to 25 miles per hour early in the evening. Saturday, mostly sunny. Highs in the mid-70s. West winds around 5 miles per hour, becoming south with gusts up to 20 miles per hour in the afternoon. Saturday night, mostly cloudy. Showers likely after midnight. Lows in the mid-40s. East winds 15 to 25 miles per hour with gusts up to 35 miles per hour. Chance of rain 60%. Sunday, showers and a slight chance of thunderstorms in the morning, then showers likely in the afternoon. Cooler. Highs in the upper 50s. Northeast winds 15 to 20 miles per hour with gusts up to 30 miles per hour. Sunday night, mostly cloudy. A chance of showers in the evening. Lows in the upper 30s. North winds around 15 miles per hour with gusts up to 25 miles per hour. Chance of rain 30%. Monday, mostly cloudy. A slight chance of showers in the morning, then showers likely in the afternoon. Highs around 50. Chance of rain 70%. Monday night, mostly cloudy. Showers likely in the evening, then a chance of showers after midnight. Lows in the mid-30s. Chance of rain 70%. Tuesday, mostly cloudy. A chance of showers in the morning, then a slight chance of showers in the afternoon. Highs in the lower 50s. Chance of rain 30%. Tuesday night, decreasing clouds. Widespread frost after midnight. Lows in the lower 30s. Wednesday, areas of frost in the morning. Mostly sunny. Highs in the mid-60s. Wednesday night, partly cloudy. A slight chance of showers in the evening. Lows in the upper 30s. Chance of rain 20%. Thursday, mostly cloudy in the morning, then mostly sunny with a slight chance of showers in the afternoon. Highs in the upper 60s. Chance of rain 20%. Thursday night, partly cloudy. Lows in the lower 40s. Friday, decreasing clouds. A 20% chance of showers. Highs in the upper 60s. For Western Lake Sakakawea, rest of tonight, breezy. West winds 15 to 25 miles per hour, decreasing to around 10 miles per hour after midnight. Chance of thunderstorms in the evening. Mostly clear. Lows in the upper 30s. Saturday, north winds around 10 miles per hour, shifting to the south early in the afternoon, then shifting to the east late in the afternoon. Mostly sunny. Highs around 70. For Eastern Lake Sakakawea, rest of tonight, breezy. Northwest winds 20 to 25 miles per hour, shifting to

here are the weather conditions at 10 p.m. Central Daylight Time. Bismarck, clear. Temperature 58 degrees. Relative humidity 45%. Wind northwest at 6 miles an hour. Pressure 29.75 inches and rising. Menden, clear. 54 degrees. Relative humidity 62%. Wind north at 8 miles an hour. Hazen, partly cloudy. 54 degrees, relative humidity 40%. Harvey, clear. 57 degrees, relative humidity 41%. Wind west at 10 miles an hour. Minot, clear. 55 degrees, relative humidity 50%. Wind west at 13 miles an hour. Dickinson, clear. 54 degrees, relative humidity 32%. Wind northwest at 10 miles an hour. Elsewhere around North Dakota, it was 56 at Garrison. It was clear, with a temperature of 51 at Williston, 56 at Jamestown, 65 at Fargo, and 56 at Devil's Lake. At Grand Forks, it was partly cloudy, with a temperature of 62. In northern South Dakota, skies ranged from clear to partly cloudy. It was 50 at Mobridge, and 60 at Aberdeen. In eastern Montana, at Miles City, it was partly cloudy, with a temperature of 59. At Glendive, it was mostly cloudy, with a temperature of 56. Once again, at Bismarck, the temperature was 58 degrees under clear skies. The regional weather forecast from your National Weather Service office in Bismarck. Winds will become much lighter tonight as temperatures cool into the 30s and 40s. Frost could develop in parts of northwest North Dakota and northeast Montana. Winds will remain light for most of the day Saturday, except in northwest South Dakota, with highs generally in the 60s north and 70s south. Widespread showers and isolated to scattered thunderstorms are expected across much of the region Saturday night through Tuesday, with a brief break possible Sunday night into Monday morning. A few strong to severe storms are possible in southern and eastern portions of the region on Sunday. Temperatures will be much cooler over this time period, with highs mostly in the 40s and 50s and lows in the 30s. Some snow could mix with the rain in parts of North Dakota Monday night into Tuesday morning. Here is the forecast for the Bismarck, Menden listening area. Rest of tonight, increasing clouds. Lows in the lower 40s. West winds 5 to 10 miles per hour. Saturday, mostly sunny. Highs in the mid-70s. West winds around 5 miles per hour, becoming south with gusts up to 20 miles per hour in the afternoon. Saturday night, mostly cloudy. Showers likely after midnight. Lows in the mid-40s. East winds 15 to 25 miles per hour with gusts up to 35 miles per hour. Chance of rain 60%. Sunday, showers and a slight chance of thunderstorms in the morning, then showers likely in the afternoon. Cooler. Highs in the upper 50s. Northeast winds 15 to 20 miles per hour with gusts up to 30 miles per hour. Sunday night, mostly cloudy. A chance of showers in the evening. Lows in the upper 30s. North winds around 15 miles per hour with gusts up to 25 miles per hour. Chance of rain 30%. Monday, mostly cloudy. A slight chance of showers in the morning, then showers likely in the afternoon. Highs around 50. Chance of rain 70%. Monday night, mostly cloudy. Showers likely in the evening, then a chance of showers after midnight. Lows in the mid-30s. Chance of rain 70%. Tuesday, mostly cloudy. A chance of showers in the morning, then a slight chance of showers in the afternoon. Highs in the lower 50s. Chance of rain 30%. Tuesday night, decreasing clouds. Widespread frost after midnight. Lows in the lower 30s. Wednesday, areas of frost in the morning. Mostly sunny. Highs in the mid-60s. Wednesday night, partly cloudy. A slight chance of showers in the evening. Lows in the upper 30s. Chance of rain 20%. Thursday, mostly cloudy in the morning, then mostly sunny with a slight chance of showers in the afternoon. Highs in the upper 60s. Chance of rain 20%. Thursday night, partly cloudy. Lows in the lower 40s. Friday, decreasing clouds.

a 20% chance of showers. Highs in the upper 60s. For Western Lake Sakakawea, rest of tonight, breezy. West winds 15 to 25 miles per hour, decreasing to around 10 miles per hour after midnight. Chance of thunderstorms in the evening. Mostly clear. Lows in the upper 30s. Saturday, north winds around 10 miles per hour, shifting to the south early in the afternoon, then shifting to the east late in the afternoon. Mostly sunny. Highs around 70. For Eastern Lake Sakakawea, rest of tonight, breezy. Northwest winds 20 to 25 miles per hour, shifting to the west 10 to 20 miles per hour in the late evening and overnight. Slight chance of thunderstorms in the evening. Mostly clear. Lows around 40. Saturday, northwest winds around 10 miles per hour, shifting to the southwest early in the afternoon, then shifting to the east 10 to 20 miles per hour late in the afternoon. Mostly sunny. Highs in the lower 70s. For northern Lake Oahe, rest of tonight, west winds 10 to 20 miles per hour. Mostly clear. Lows in the mid-40s. Saturday, light winds becoming southwest around 10 miles per hour late in the morning, then shifting to the southeast 10 to 20 miles per hour in the afternoon. Mostly sunny. Highs in the mid-70s. Here are the weather conditions at 10 p.m. Central Daylight Time. Bismarck, clear. Temperature 58 degrees, relative humidity 45%. Wind northwest at 6 miles an hour. Pressure 29.75 inches and rising. Mendon, clear. 54 degrees, relative humidity 62%. Wind north at 8 miles an hour. Hazen, partly cloudy. 54 degrees, relative humidity 40%. Harvey, clear. 57 degrees, relative humidity 41%. Wind west at 10 miles an hour. Minot, clear. 55 degrees, relative humidity 50%. Wind west at 13 miles an hour. Dickinson, clear. 54 degrees, relative humidity 32%. Wind northwest at 10 miles an hour. Elsewhere around North Dakota, it was 56 at Garrison. It was clear, with a temperature of 51 at Williston, 56 at Jamestown, 65 at Fargo, and 56 at Devil's Lake. At Grand Forks, it was partly cloudy, with a temperature of 62. In northern South Dakota, skies ranged from clear to partly cloudy. It was 50 at Mobridge, and 60 at Aberdeen. In eastern Montana, at Miles City, it was partly cloudy, with a temperature of 59. At Glendive, it was mostly cloudy, with a temperature of 56. Once again, at Bismarck, the temperature was 58 degrees under clear skies. The regional weather forecast from your National Weather Service office in Bismarck. Winds will become much lighter tonight as temperatures cool into the 30s and 40s. Frost could develop in parts of northwest North Dakota and northeast Montana. Winds will remain light for most of the day Saturday, except in northwest South Dakota, with highs generally in the 60s north and 70s south. Widespread showers and isolated to scattered thunderstorms are expected across much of the region Saturday night through Tuesday, with a brief break possible Sunday night into Monday morning. A few strong to severe storms are possible in southern and eastern portions of the region on Sunday. Temperatures will be much cooler over this time period, with highs mostly in the 40s and 50s and lows in the 30s. Some snow could mix with the rain in parts of North Dakota Monday night into Tuesday morning. Here is the forecast for the Bismarck Mendon listening area. Rest of tonight, increasing clouds. Lows in the lower 40s. West winds 5 to 10 miles per hour. Saturday, mostly sunny. Highs in the mid-70s. West winds around 5 miles per hour, becoming south with gusts up to 20 miles per hour in the afternoon. Saturday night, mostly cloudy. Showers likely after midnight. Lows in the mid-40s. East winds 15 to 25 miles per hour with gusts up to 35 miles per hour. Chance of rain 60%. Sunday, showers and a slight chance of thunderstorms in the morning, then showers likely in the afternoon. Cooler. Highs in the upper 50s. Northeast winds 15 to 20 miles per hour with gusts up to 30 miles per hour. Sunday night, mostly cloudy,

a chance of showers in the evening. Lows in the upper 30s. North winds around 15 miles per hour with gusts up to 25 miles per hour. Chance of rain 30%. Monday, mostly cloudy. A slight chance of showers in the morning, then showers likely in the afternoon. Highs around 50. Chance of rain 70%. Monday night, mostly cloudy. Showers likely in the evening, then a chance of showers after midnight. Lows in the mid-30s. Chance of rain 70%. Tuesday, mostly cloudy. A chance of showers in the morning, then a slight chance of showers in the afternoon. Highs in the lower 50s. Chance of rain 30%. Tuesday night, decreasing clouds. Widespread frost after midnight. Lows in the lower 30s. Wednesday, areas of frost in the morning. Mostly sunny. Highs in the mid-60s. Wednesday night, partly cloudy. A slight chance of showers in the evening. Lows in the upper 30s. Chance of rain 20%. Thursday, mostly cloudy in the morning, then mostly sunny with a slight chance of showers in the afternoon. Highs in the upper 60s. Chance of rain 20%. Thursday night, partly cloudy. Lows in the lower 40s. Friday, decreasing clouds. A 20% chance of showers. Highs in the upper 60s. For Western Lake Sakakawea, rest of tonight, breezy. West winds 15 to 25 miles per hour, decreasing to around 10 miles per hour after midnight. Chance of thunderstorms in the evening. Mostly clear. Lows in the upper 30s. Saturday, north winds around 10 miles per hour, shifting to the south early in the afternoon, then shifting to the east late in the afternoon. Mostly sunny. Highs around 70. For Eastern Lake Sakakawea, rest of tonight, breezy. Northwest winds 20 to 25 miles per hour, shifting to the west 10 to 20 miles per hour in the late evening and overnight. Slight chance of thunderstorms in the evening. Mostly clear. Lows around 40. Saturday, northwest winds around 10 miles per hour, shifting to the southwest early in the afternoon, then shifting to the east 10 to 20 miles per hour late in the afternoon. Mostly sunny. Highs in the lower 70s. For Northern Lake Oahe, rest of tonight, west winds 10 to 20 miles per hour. Mostly clear. Lows in the mid-40s. Saturday, light winds becoming southwest around 10 miles per hour late in the morning, then shifting to the southeast 10 to 20 miles per hour in the afternoon. Mostly sunny. Highs in the mid-70s. Here are the weather conditions at 10 p.m. Central Daylight Time. Bismarck, clear. Temperature 58 degrees, relative humidity 45%. Wind northwest at 6 miles an hour. Pressure 29.75 inches and rising. Mendham, clear. 54 degrees, relative humidity 62%. Wind north at 8 miles an hour. Hazen, partly cloudy. 54 degrees, relative humidity 40%. Harvey, clear. 57 degrees, relative humidity 41%. Wind west at 10 miles an hour. Minot, clear. 55 degrees, relative humidity 50%. Wind west at 13 miles an hour. Dickinson, clear. 54 degrees, relative humidity 32%. Wind northwest at 10 miles an hour. Elsewhere around North Dakota, it was 56 at Garrison. It was clear, with a temperature of 51 at Williston, 56 at Jamestown, 65 at Fargo, and 56 at Devil's Lake. At Grand Forks, it was partly cloudy, with a temperature of 62. In northern South Dakota, skies ranged from clear to partly cloudy. It was 50 at Mobridge, and 60 at Aberdeen. In eastern Montana, at Miles City, it was partly cloudy, with a temperature of 59. At Glendive, it was mostly cloudy, with a temperature of 56. Once again, at Bismarck, the temperature was 58 degrees under clear skies. The regional weather forecast from your National Weather Service office in Bismarck. Winds will become much lighter tonight as temperatures cool into the 30s and 40s. Frost could develop in parts of northwest North Dakota and northeast Montana. Winds will remain light for most of the day Saturday, except in northwest South Dakota, with highs generally

in the 60s north and the 70s south. Widespread showers and isolated to scattered thunderstorms are expected across much of the region Saturday night through Tuesday, with a brief break possible Sunday night into Monday morning. A few strong to severe storms are possible in southern and eastern portions of the region on Sunday. Temperatures will be much cooler over this time period, with highs mostly in the 40s and 50s and lows in the 30s. Some snow could mix with the rain in parts of North Dakota Monday night into Tuesday morning. Here is the forecast for the Bismarck Mound and listening area. Rest of tonight, increasing clouds. Lows in the lower 40s. West winds 5 to 10 miles per hour. Saturday, mostly sunny. Highs in the mid-70s. West winds around 5 miles per hour, becoming south with gusts up to 20 miles per hour in the afternoon. Saturday night, mostly cloudy. Showers likely after midnight. Lows in the mid-40s. East winds 15 to 25 miles per hour with gusts up to 35 miles per hour. Chance of rain 60%. Sunday, showers and a slight chance of thunderstorms in the morning, then showers likely in the afternoon. Cooler. Highs in the upper 50s. Northeast winds 15 to 20 miles per hour with gusts up to 30 miles per hour. Sunday night, mostly cloudy. A chance of showers in the evening. Lows in the upper 30s. North winds around 15 miles per hour with gusts up to 25 miles per hour. Chance of rain 30%. Monday, mostly cloudy. A slight chance of showers in the morning, then showers likely in the afternoon. Highs around 50. Chance of rain 70%. Monday night, mostly cloudy. Showers likely in the evening, then a chance of showers after midnight. Lows in the mid-30s. Chance of rain 70%. Tuesday, mostly cloudy. A chance of showers in the morning, then a slight chance of showers in the afternoon. Highs in the lower 50s. Chance of rain 30%. Tuesday night, decreasing clouds. Widespread frost after midnight. Lows in the lower 30s. Wednesday, areas of frost in the morning. Mostly sunny. Highs in the mid-60s. Wednesday night, partly cloudy. A slight chance of showers in the evening. Lows in the upper 30s. Chance of rain 20%. Thursday, mostly cloudy in the morning, then mostly sunny with a slight chance of showers in the afternoon. Highs in the upper 60s. Chance of rain 20%. Thursday night, partly cloudy. Lows in the lower 40s. Friday, decreasing clouds. A 20% chance of showers. Highs in the upper 60s. For Western Lake Sakakawea, rest of tonight, breezy. West winds 15 to 25 miles per hour, decreasing to around 10 miles per hour after midnight. Chance of thunderstorms in the evening. Mostly clear. Lows in the upper 30s. Saturday, north winds around 10 miles per hour, shifting to the south early in the afternoon, then shifting to the east late in the afternoon. Mostly sunny. Highs around 70. For Eastern Lake Sakakawea, rest of tonight, breezy. Northwest winds 20 to 25 miles per hour, shifting to the west 10 to 20 miles per hour in the late evening and overnight. Slight chance of thunderstorms in the evening. Mostly clear. Lows around 40. Saturday, northwest winds around 10 miles per hour, shifting to the southwest early in the afternoon, then shifting to the east 10 to 20 miles per hour late in the afternoon. Mostly sunny. Highs in the lower 70s. For Northern Lake Oahe, rest of tonight, west winds 10 to 20 miles per hour. Mostly clear. Lows in the mid-40s. Saturday, light winds becoming southwest around 10 miles per hour late in the morning, then shifting to the southeast 10 to 20 miles per hour in the afternoon. Mostly sunny. Highs in the mid-70s. Here are the weather conditions at 10 p.m. Central Daylight Time. Bismarck, clear. Temperature 58 degrees, relative humidity 45%. Wind northwest at 6 miles an hour. Pressure 29.75 inches and rising. Menden, clear. 54 degrees, relative humidity 62%. Wind north at 8 miles an hour. Hazen, partly cloudy. 54 degrees, relative humidity 40%.

57%. Harvey, clear. 57 degrees, relative humidity 41%. Wind west at 10 miles an hour. Minot, clear. 55 degrees, relative humidity 50%. Wind west at 13 miles an hour. Dickinson, clear. 54 degrees, relative humidity 32%. Wind northwest at 10 miles an hour. Elsewhere around North Dakota, it was 56 at Garrison. It was clear, with a temperature of 51 at Williston, 56 at Jamestown, 65 at Fargo, and 56 at Devil's Lake. At Grand Forks, it was partly cloudy, with a temperature of 62. In northern South Dakota, skies ranged from clear to partly cloudy. It was 50 at Mobridge, and 60 at Aberdeen. In eastern Montana, at Mile City, it was partly cloudy, with a temperature of 59. At Glendive, it was mostly cloudy, with a temperature of 56. Once again, at Bismarck, the temperature was 58 degrees under clear skies. The regional weather forecast from your National Weather Service office in Bismarck. Winds will become much lighter tonight as temperatures cool into the 30s and 40s. Frost could develop in parts of northwest North Dakota and northeast Montana. Winds will remain light for most of the day Saturday, except in northwest South Dakota, with highs generally in the 60s north and 70s south. Widespread showers and isolated to scattered thunderstorms are expected across much of the region Saturday night through Tuesday, with a brief break possible Sunday night into Monday morning. A few strong to severe storms are possible in southern and eastern portions of the region on Sunday. Temperatures will be much cooler over this time period, with highs mostly in the 40s and 50s and lows in the 30s. Some snow could mix with the rain in parts of North Dakota Monday night into Tuesday morning. Here is the forecast for the Bismarck, Minden listening area. Rest of tonight, increasing clouds. Lows in the lower 40s. West winds 5 to 10 miles per hour. Saturday, mostly sunny. Highs in the mid-70s. West winds around 5 miles per hour, becoming south with gusts up to 20 miles per hour in the afternoon. Saturday night, mostly cloudy. Showers likely after midnight. Lows in the mid-40s. East winds 15 to 25 miles per hour with gusts up to 35 miles per hour. Chance of rain 60%. Sunday, showers and a slight chance of thunderstorms in the morning, then showers likely in the afternoon. Cooler. Highs in the upper 50s. Northeast winds 15 to 20 miles per hour with gusts up to 30 miles per hour. Sunday night, mostly cloudy. A chance of showers in the evening. Lows in the upper 30s. North winds around 15 miles per hour with gusts up to 25 miles per hour. Chance of rain 30%. Monday, mostly cloudy. A slight chance of showers in the morning, then showers likely in the afternoon. Highs around 50. Chance of rain 70%. Monday night, mostly cloudy. Showers likely in the evening, then a chance of showers after midnight. Lows in the mid-30s. Chance of rain 70%. Tuesday, mostly cloudy. A chance of showers in the morning, then a slight chance of showers in the afternoon. Highs in the lower 50s. Chance of rain 30%. Tuesday night, decreasing clouds. Widespread frost after midnight. Lows in the lower 30s. Wednesday, areas of frost in the morning. Mostly sunny. Highs in the mid-60s. Wednesday night, partly cloudy. A slight chance of showers in the evening. Lows in the upper 30s. Chance of rain 20%. Thursday, mostly cloudy in the morning, then mostly sunny with a slight chance of showers in the afternoon. Highs in the upper 60s. Chance of rain 20%. Thursday night, partly cloudy. Lows in the lower 40s. Friday, decreasing clouds. A 20% chance of showers. Highs in the upper 60s. 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Providing weather information 24 hours a day from your National Weather Service office in Bismarck. For western Lake Sakakawea, rest of tonight, breezy. West winds 15 to 25 miles per hour decreasing to around 10 miles per hour after midnight.

chance of thunderstorms in the evening. Mostly clear. Lows in the upper 30s. Saturday, north winds around 10 miles per hour shifting to the south early in the afternoon, then shifting to the east late in the afternoon. Mostly sunny. Highs around 70. For eastern Lake Sakakawea, rest of tonight, breezy. Northwest winds 20 to 25 miles per hour shifting to the west 10 to 20 miles per hour in the late evening and overnight. Slight chance of thunderstorms in the evening. Mostly clear. Lows around 40. Saturday, northwest winds around 10 miles per hour shifting to the southwest early in the afternoon, then shifting to the east 10 to 20 miles per hour late in the afternoon. Mostly sunny. Highs in the lower 70s. For northern Lake Oahe, rest of tonight, west winds 10 to 20 miles per hour. Mostly clear. Lows in the mid-40s. Saturday, light winds becoming southwest around 10 miles per hour late in the morning, then shifting to the southeast 10 to 20 miles per hour in the afternoon. Mostly sunny. Highs in the mid-70s. Here are the weather conditions at 11 p.m. Central Daylight Time. Bismarck, clear. Temperature 54 degrees, relative humidity 52%. Pressure 29.76 inches and rising. Mendham, clear. 52 degrees, relative humidity 66%. Wind northwest at 8 miles an hour. Hazen, mostly cloudy. 50 degrees, relative humidity 46%. Wind southwest at 8 miles an hour. Harvey, clear. 54 degrees, relative humidity 50%. Wind west at 8 miles an hour. Minot, clear. 53 degrees, relative humidity 54%. Wind west at 12 miles an hour. Dickinson, clear. 51 degrees, relative humidity 52%. Wind north at 8 miles an hour. Elsewhere around North Dakota, it was 55 at Garrison. It was clear, with a temperature of 48 at Williston, 56 at Jamestown, 61 at Fargo, 60 at Grand Forks, and 53 at Devil's Lake. In northern South Dakota, skies ranged from clear to partly cloudy. It was 53 at Mobridge, and 56 at Aberdeen. In eastern Montana, at Mile City, it was partly cloudy, with a temperature of 55. At Glendive, it was mostly cloudy, with a temperature of 53. Once again, at Bismarck, the temperature was 54 degrees under clear skies. The regional weather forecast from your National Weather Service office in Bismarck. Winds will become much lighter tonight as temperatures cool into the 30s and 40s. Frost could develop in parts of northwest North Dakota and northeast Montana. Winds will remain light for most of the day Saturday, except in northwest South Dakota, with highs generally in the 60s north and 70s south. Widespread showers and isolated to scattered thunderstorms are expected across much of the region Saturday night through Tuesday, with a brief break possible Sunday night into Monday morning. A few strong to severe storms are possible in southern and eastern portions of the region on Sunday. Temperatures will be much cooler over this time period, with highs mostly in the 40s and 50s and lows in the 30s. Some snow could mix with the rain in parts of North Dakota Monday night into Tuesday morning. Here is the forecast for the Bismarck Mendham listening area. Rest of tonight, increasing clouds. Lows in the lower 40s. West winds 5 to 10 miles per hour. Saturday, mostly sunny. Highs in the mid-70s. West winds around 5 miles per hour, becoming south with gusts up to 20 miles per hour in the afternoon. Saturday night, mostly cloudy. Showers likely after midnight. Lows in the mid-40s. East winds 15 to 25 miles per hour with gusts up to 35 miles per hour. Chance of rain 60%. Sunday, showers and a slight chance of thunderstorms in the morning, then showers likely in the afternoon. Cooler. Highs in the upper 50s. Northeast winds 15 to 20 miles per hour with gusts up to 30 miles per hour. Sunday night, mostly cloudy. A chance of showers in the evening. Lows in the upper 30s. North winds around 15 miles per hour with gusts up to 25 miles per hour. Chance of rain 30%. Monday, mostly cloudy. A slight chance of showers in the morning, then showers likely in the

afternoon. Highs around 50. Chance of rain 70%. Monday night, mostly cloudy. Showers likely in the evening, then a chance of showers after midnight. Lows in the mid-30s. Chance of rain 70%. Tuesday, mostly cloudy. A chance of showers in the morning, then a slight chance of showers in the afternoon. Highs in the lower 50s. Chance of rain 30%. Tuesday night, decreasing clouds. Widespread frost after midnight. Lows in the lower 30s. Wednesday, areas of frost in the morning. Mostly sunny. Highs in the mid-60s. Wednesday night, partly cloudy. A slight chance of showers in the evening. Lows in the upper 30s. Chance of rain 20%. Thursday, mostly cloudy in the morning, then mostly sunny with a slight chance of showers in the afternoon. Highs in the upper 60s. Chance of rain 20%. Thursday night, partly cloudy. Lows in the lower 40s. Friday, decreasing clouds. A 20% chance of showers. Highs in the upper 60s. For Western Lake Sakakawea, rest of tonight, breezy. West winds 15 to 25 miles per hour, decreasing to around 10 miles per hour after midnight. Chance of thunderstorms in the evening. Mostly clear. Lows in the upper 30s. Saturday, north winds around 10 miles per hour, shifting to the south early in the afternoon, then shifting to the east late in the afternoon. Mostly sunny. Highs around 70. For Eastern Lake Sakakawea, rest of tonight, breezy. Northwest winds 20 to 25 miles per hour, shifting to the west 10 to 20 miles per hour in the late evening and overnight. Slight chance of thunderstorms in the evening. Mostly clear. Lows around 40. Saturday, northwest winds around 10 miles per hour, shifting to the southwest early in the afternoon, then shifting to the east 10 to 20 miles per hour late in the afternoon. Mostly sunny. Highs in the lower 70s. For Northern Lake Oahe, rest of tonight, west winds 10 to 20 miles per hour. Mostly clear. Lows in the mid-40s. Saturday, light winds becoming southwest around 10 miles per hour late in the morning, then shifting to the southeast 10 to 20 miles per hour in the afternoon. Mostly sunny. Highs in the mid-70s. Here are the weather conditions at 11 p.m. Central Daylight Time. Bismarck, clear. Temperature 54 degrees, relative humidity 52%. Pressure 29.76 inches and rising. Mendham, clear. 52 degrees, relative humidity 66%. Wind northwest at 8 miles an hour. Hazen, mostly cloudy. 50 degrees, relative humidity 46%. Wind southwest at 8 miles an hour. Harvey, clear. 54 degrees, relative humidity 50%. Wind west at 8 miles an hour. Minot, clear. 53 degrees, relative humidity 54%. Wind west at 12 miles an hour. Dickinson, partly cloudy. 51 degrees, relative humidity 52%. Wind north at 8 miles an hour. Elsewhere around North Dakota, it was 55 at Garrison. It was clear, with a temperature of 48 at Williston, 56 at Jamestown, 61 at Fargo, 60 at Grand Forks, and 53 at Devil's Lake. In northern South Dakota, at Aberdeen, it was clear, with a temperature of 56. At Mobridge, it was mostly cloudy, with a temperature of 53. In eastern Montana, it was partly cloudy, with a temperature of 55 at Miles City, and 53 at Glendive. Once again, at Bismarck, the temperature was 54 degrees under clear skies. The regional weather forecast from your National Weather Service office in Bismarck. Winds will become much lighter tonight as temperatures cool into the 30s and 40s. Frost could develop in parts of northwest North Dakota and northeast Montana. Winds will remain light for most of the day Saturday, except in northwest South Dakota, with highs generally in the 60s north and 70s south. Widespread showers and isolated to scattered thunderstorms are expected across much of the region Saturday night through Tuesday, with a brief break possible Sunday night into Monday morning. A few strong to severe storms are possible in southern and eastern portions of the region on Sunday. Temperatures will be much cooler over this time period, with highs most

in the 40s and 50s and lows in the 30s. Some snow could mix with the rain in parts of North Dakota Monday night into Tuesday morning. Here is the forecast for the Bismarck Minden listening area. Rest of tonight, increasing clouds. Lows in the lower 40s. West winds 5 to 10 miles per hour. Saturday, mostly sunny. Highs in the mid-70s. West winds around 5 miles per hour, becoming south with gusts up to 20 miles per hour in the afternoon. Saturday night, mostly cloudy. Showers likely after midnight. Lows in the mid-40s. East winds 15 to 25 miles per hour with gusts up to 35 miles per hour. Chance of rain 60%. Sunday, showers and a slight chance of thunderstorms in the morning, then showers likely in the afternoon. Cooler. Highs in the upper 50s. Northeast winds 15 to 20 miles per hour with gusts up to 30 miles per hour. Sunday night, mostly cloudy. A chance of showers in the evening. Lows in the upper 30s. North winds around 15 miles per hour with gusts up to 25 miles per hour. Chance of rain 30%. Monday, mostly cloudy. A slight chance of showers in the morning, then showers likely in the afternoon. Highs around 50. Chance of rain 70%. Monday night, mostly cloudy. Showers likely in the evening, then a chance of showers after midnight. Lows in the mid-30s. Chance of rain 70%. Tuesday, mostly cloudy. A chance of showers in the morning, then a slight chance of showers in the afternoon. Highs in the lower 50s. Chance of rain 30%. Tuesday night, decreasing clouds. Widespread frost after midnight. Lows in the lower 30s. Wednesday, areas of frost in the morning. Mostly sunny. Highs in the mid-60s. Wednesday night, partly cloudy. A slight chance of showers in the evening. Lows in the upper 30s. Chance of rain 20%. Thursday, mostly cloudy in the morning, then mostly sunny with a slight chance of showers in the afternoon. Highs in the upper 60s. Chance of rain 20%. Thursday night, partly cloudy. Lows in the lower 40s. Friday, decreasing clouds. A 20% chance of showers. Highs in the upper 60s. For Western Lake Sakakawea, rest of tonight, breezy. West winds 15 to 25 miles per hour, decreasing to around 10 miles per hour after midnight. Chance of thunderstorms in the evening. Mostly clear. Lows in the upper 30s. Saturday, north winds around 10 miles per hour, shifting to the south early in the afternoon, then shifting to the east late in the afternoon. Mostly sunny. Highs around 70. For Eastern Lake Sakakawea, rest of tonight, breezy. Northwest winds 20 to 25 miles per hour, shifting to the west 10 to 20 miles per hour in the late evening and overnight. Slight chance of thunderstorms in the evening. Mostly clear. Lows around 40. Saturday, northwest winds around 10 miles per hour, shifting to the southwest early in the afternoon, then shifting to the east 10 to 20 miles per hour late in the afternoon. Mostly sunny. Highs in the lower 70s. For Northern Lake Oahe, rest of tonight, west winds 10 to 20 miles per hour. Mostly clear. Lows in the mid-40s. Saturday, light winds becoming southwest around 10 miles per hour late in the morning, then shifting to the southeast 10 to 20 miles per hour in the afternoon. Mostly sunny. Highs in the mid-70s. Here are the weather conditions at 11 p.m. Central Daylight Time. Bismarck, clear. Temperature 54 degrees, relative humidity 52%. Pressure 29.76 inches and rising. Minden, clear. 52 degrees, relative humidity 66%. Wind northwest at 8 miles an hour. Hazen, mostly cloudy. 50 degrees, relative humidity 46%. Wind southwest at 8 miles an hour. Harvey, clear. 54 degrees, relative humidity 50%. Wind west at 8 miles an hour. Minot, clear. 53 degrees, relative humidity 54%. Wind west at 12 miles an hour. Dickinson, partly cloudy. 51 degrees,

Relative humidity 52%. Wind north at 8 miles an hour. Elsewhere around North Dakota, it was 55 at Garrison. It was clear, with a temperature of 48 at Williston, 56 at Jamestown, 61 at Fargo, 60 at Grand Forks, and 53 at Devil's Lake. In northern South Dakota, at Aberdeen, it was clear, with a temperature of 56. At Mobridge, it was mostly cloudy, with a temperature of 53. In eastern Montana, it was partly cloudy, with a temperature of 55 at Miles City, and 53 at Glendive. Once again, at Bismarck, the temperature was 54 degrees under clear skies. The regional weather forecast from your National Weather Service office in Bismarck. Winds will become much lighter tonight as temperatures cool into the 30s and 40s. Frost could develop in parts of northwest North Dakota and northeast Montana. Winds will remain light for most of the day Saturday, except in northwest South Dakota, with highs generally in the 60s north and 70s south. Widespread showers and isolated to scattered thunderstorms are expected across much of the region Saturday night through Tuesday, with a brief break possible Sunday night into Monday morning. A few strong to severe storms are possible in southern and eastern portions of the region on Sunday. Temperatures will be much cooler over this time period, with highs mostly in the 40s and 50s and lows in the 30s. Some snow could mix with the rain in parts of North Dakota Monday night into Tuesday morning. Here is the forecast for the Bismarck, Minden listening area. Rest of tonight, increasing clouds. Lows in the lower 40s. West winds 5 to 10 miles per hour. Saturday, mostly sunny. Highs in the mid-70s. West winds around 5 miles per hour, becoming south with gusts up to 20 miles per hour in the afternoon. Saturday night, mostly cloudy. Showers likely after midnight. Lows in the mid-40s. East winds 15 to 25 miles per hour with gusts up to 35 miles per hour. Chance of rain 60%. Sunday, showers and a slight chance of thunderstorms in the morning, then showers likely in the afternoon. Cooler. Highs in the upper 50s. Northeast winds 15 to 20 miles per hour with gusts up to 30 miles per hour. Sunday night, mostly cloudy. A chance of showers in the evening. Lows in the upper 30s. North winds around 15 miles per hour with gusts up to 25 miles per hour. Chance of rain 30%. Monday, mostly cloudy. A slight chance of showers in the morning, then showers likely in the afternoon. Highs around 50. Chance of rain 70%. Monday night, mostly cloudy. Showers likely in the evening, then a chance of showers after midnight. Lows in the mid-30s. Chance of rain 70%. Tuesday, mostly cloudy. A chance of showers in the morning, then a slight chance of showers in the afternoon. Highs in the lower 50s. Chance of rain 30%. Tuesday night, decreasing clouds. Widespread frost after midnight. Lows in the lower 30s. Wednesday, areas of frost in the morning. Mostly sunny. Highs in the mid-60s. Wednesday night, partly cloudy. A slight chance of showers in the evening. Lows in the upper 30s. Chance of rain 20%. Thursday, mostly cloudy in the morning, then mostly sunny with a slight chance of showers in the afternoon. Highs in the upper 60s. Chance of rain 20%. Thursday night, partly cloudy. Lows in the lower 40s. Friday, decreasing clouds. A 20% chance of showers. Highs in the upper 60s. For Western Lake Sakakawea, rest of tonight, breezy. West winds 15 to 25 miles per hour, decreasing to around 10 miles per hour after midnight. Chance of thunderstorms in the evening. Mostly clear. Lows in the upper 30s. Saturday, north winds around 10 miles per hour, shifting to the south early in the afternoon, then shifting to the east late in the afternoon. Mostly sunny. Highs around 70. For Eastern Lake Sakakawea, rest of tonight, breezy. Northwest winds 20 to 25 miles per hour, shifting to the west 10 to 20 miles per hour in the late evening and overnight. Slight chance of thunderstorms in the evening. Mostly clear. Lows around 40. Saturday, northwest winds around 10 miles per hour, shifting to the southwest early in the afternoon.

then shifting to the east 10 to 20 miles per hour late in the afternoon. Mostly sunny. Highs in the lower 70s. For northern Lake Oahe, rest of tonight, west winds 10 to 20 miles per hour. Mostly clear. Lows in the mid-40s. Saturday, light winds becoming southwest around 10 miles per hour late in the morning, then shifting to the southeast 10 to 20 miles per hour in the afternoon. Mostly sunny. Highs in the mid-70s. Here are the weather conditions at 11 p.m. Central Daylight Time. Bismarck, clear. Temperature 54 degrees, relative humidity 52%. Pressure 29.76 inches and rising. Mendham, clear. 52 degrees, relative humidity 66%. Wind northwest at 8 miles an hour. Hazen, mostly cloudy. 50 degrees, relative humidity 46%. Wind southwest at 8 miles an hour. Harvey, clear. 54 degrees, relative humidity 50%. Wind west at 8 miles an hour. Minot, clear. 53 degrees, relative humidity 54%. Wind west at 12 miles an hour. Dickinson, partly cloudy. 51 degrees, relative humidity 52%. Wind north at 8 miles an hour. Elsewhere around North Dakota, it was 55 at Garrison. It was clear, with a temperature of 48 at Williston, 56 at Jamestown, 61 at Fargo, 60 at Grand Forks, and 53 at Devil's Lake. In northern South Dakota, at Aberdeen, it was clear, with a temperature of 56. At Mobridge, it was mostly cloudy, with a temperature of 53. In eastern Montana, it was partly cloudy, with a temperature of 55 at Miles City and 53 at Glendive. Once again, at Bismarck, the temperature was 54 degrees under clear skies. The regional weather forecast from your National Weather Service office in Bismarck. Winds will become much lighter tonight as temperatures cool into the 30s and 40s. Frost could develop in parts of northwest North Dakota and northeast Montana. Winds will remain light for most of the day Saturday, except in northwest South Dakota, with highs generally in the 60s north and 70s south. Widespread showers and isolated to scattered thunderstorms are expected across much of the region Saturday night through Tuesday, with a brief break possible Sunday night into Monday morning. A few strong to severe storms are possible in southern and eastern portions of the region on Sunday. Temperatures will be much cooler over this time period, with highs mostly in the 40s and 50s and lows in the 30s. Some snow could mix with the rain in parts of North Dakota Monday night into Tuesday morning. Here is the forecast for the Bismarck Mendham listening area. Rest of tonight, increasing clouds. Lows in the lower 40s. West winds 5 to 10 miles per hour. Saturday, mostly sunny. Highs in the mid-70s. West winds around 5 miles per hour, becoming south with gusts up to 20 miles per hour in the afternoon. Saturday night, mostly cloudy. Showers likely after midnight. Lows in the mid-40s. East winds 15 to 25 miles per hour with gusts up to 35 miles per hour. Chance of rain 60%. Sunday, showers and a slight chance of thunderstorms in the morning, then showers likely in the afternoon. Cooler. Highs in the upper 50s. Northeast winds 15 to 20 miles per hour with gusts up to 30 miles per hour. Sunday night, mostly cloudy. A chance of showers in the evening. Lows in the upper 30s. North winds around 15 miles per hour with gusts up to 25 miles per hour. Chance of rain 30%. Monday, mostly cloudy. A slight chance of showers in the morning, then showers likely in the afternoon. Highs around 50. Chance of rain 70%. Monday night, mostly cloudy. Showers likely in the evening, then a chance of showers after midnight. Lows in the mid-30s. Chance of rain 70%. Tuesday, mostly cloudy. A chance of showers in the morning, then a slight chance of showers in the afternoon. Highs in the lower 50s. Chance of rain 30%. Tuesday night, decreasing clouds. Widespread frost after midnight. Lows in the lower 30s. Wednesday, areas of frost in the morning. Mostly sunny. Highs in the mid-60s.
Wednesday night, partly cloudy. A slight chance of showers in the evening. Lows in the upper 30s. Chance of rain 20%. Thursday, mostly cloudy in the morning, then mostly sunny with a slight chance of showers in the afternoon. Highs in the upper 60s. Chance of rain 20%. Thursday night, partly cloudy. Lows in the lower 40s. Friday, decreasing clouds. A 20% chance of showers. Highs in the upper 60s. For Western Lakes Aconcagua, rest of tonight, breezy. West winds 15 to 25 miles per hour, decreasing to around 10 miles per hour after midnight. Chance of thunderstorms in the evening. Mostly clear. Lows in the upper 30s. Saturday, north winds around 10 miles per hour, shifting to the south early in the afternoon, then shifting to the east late in the afternoon. Mostly sunny. Highs around 70. For Eastern Lakes Aconcagua, rest of tonight, breezy. Northwest winds 20 to 25 miles per hour, shifting to the west 10 to 20 miles per hour in the late evening and overnight. Slight chance of thunderstorms in the evening. Mostly clear. Lows around 40. Saturday, northwest winds around 10 miles per hour, shifting to the southwest early in the afternoon, then shifting to the east 10 to 20 miles per hour late in the afternoon. Mostly sunny. Highs in the lower 70s. For Northern Lake Oahe, rest of tonight, west winds 10 to 20 miles per hour. Mostly clear. Lows in the mid 40s. Saturday, light winds becoming southwest around 10 miles per hour late in the morning, then shifting to the southeast 10 to 20 miles per hour in the afternoon. Mostly sunny. Highs in the mid-70s. Here are the weather conditions at 11 p.m. Central Daylight Time. Bismarck, clear. Temperature 54 degrees, relative humidity 52%. Pressure 29.76 inches and rising. Mendham, clear. 52 degrees, relative humidity 66%. Wind northwest at 8 miles an hour. Hazen, mostly cloudy. 50 degrees, relative humidity 46%. Wind southwest at 8 miles an hour. Harvey, clear. 54 degrees, relative humidity 50%. Wind west at 8 miles an hour. Minot, clear. 53 degrees, relative humidity 54%. Wind west at 12 miles an hour. Dickinson, partly cloudy. 51 degrees, relative humidity 52%. Wind north at 8 miles an hour. Elsewhere around North Dakota, it was 55 at Garrison. It was clear, with a temperature of 48 at Williston, 56 at Jamestown, 61 at Fargo, 60 at Grand Forks, and 53 at Devil's Lake. In northern South Dakota, at Aberdeen, it was clear, with a temperature of 56. At Mobridge, it was mostly cloudy, with a temperature of 53. In eastern Montana, it was partly cloudy, with a temperature of 55 at Miles City, and 53 at Glendive. Once again, at Bismarck, the temperature was 54 degrees under clear skies. This is NOAA Weather Radio Station WXL78 in Bismarck, North Dakota, operating on a frequency of 162.475 MHz. Providing weather information 24 hours a day from your National Weather Service office in Bismarck. The regional weather forecast from your National Weather Service office in Bismarck. Winds will become much lighter tonight as temperatures cool into the 30s and 40s. Frost could develop in parts of northwest North Dakota and northeast Montana. Winds will remain light for most of the day Saturday, except in northwest South Dakota, with highs generally in the 60s north and 70s south. Widespread showers and isolated to scattered thunderstorms are expected across much of the region Saturday night through Tuesday, with a brief break possible Sunday night into Monday morning. A few strong to severe storms are possible in southern and eastern portions of the region on Sunday. Temperatures will be much cooler over this time period, with highs mostly in the 40s and 50s and lows in the 30s. Some snow could mix with the rain in parts of North Dakota Monday night into Tuesday morning. Here is the forecast for the Bismarck, Minden listening area. Rest of tonight, increasing clouds. Lows in the lower 40s. West winds 5 to 10 miles per hour. Saturday, mostly sunny. Highs in the mid-70s.
West winds around 5 miles.

coming south with gusts up to 20 miles per hour in the afternoon. Saturday night, mostly cloudy. Showers likely after midnight. Lows in the mid-40s. East winds 15 to 25 miles per hour with gusts up to 35 miles per hour. Chance of rain 60%. Sunday, showers and a slight chance of winds 15 to 25 miles per hour with gusts up to 35 miles per hour. Chance of rain 60%. Sunday, showers and a slight chance of thunderstorms in the morning, then showers likely in the afternoon. Cooler. Highs in the upper 50s. Northeast winds 15 to 20 miles per hour with gusts up to 30 miles per hour. Sunday night, mostly cloudy. A chance of showers in the evening. Lows in the upper 30s. North winds around 15 miles per hour with gusts up to 25 miles per hour. Chance of rain 30%. Monday, mostly cloudy. A slight chance of showers in the morning, then showers likely in the afternoon. Highs around 50. Chance of rain 70%. Monday night, mostly cloudy. Showers likely in the evening, then a chance of showers after midnight. Lows in the mid-30s. Chance of rain 70%. Tuesday, mostly cloudy. A chance of showers in the morning, then a slight chance of showers in the afternoon. Highs in the lower 50s. Chance of rain 30%. Tuesday night, decreasing clouds. Widespread frost after midnight. Lows in the lower 30s. Wednesday, areas of frost in the morning. Mostly sunny. Highs in the mid-60s. Wednesday night, partly cloudy. A slight chance of showers in the evening. Lows in the upper 30s. Chance of rain 20%. Thursday, mostly cloudy in the morning, then mostly sunny with a slight chance of showers in the afternoon. Highs in the upper 60s. Chance of rain 20%. Thursday night, partly cloudy. Lows in the lower 40s. Friday, decreasing clouds. A 20% chance of showers. Highs in the upper 60s. For Western Lake Sakakawea, west of tonight, breezy. West winds 15 to 25 miles per hour, decreasing to around 10 miles per hour after midnight. Chance of thunderstorms in the evening. Mostly clear. Lows in the upper 30s. Saturday, north winds around 10 miles per hour, shifting to the south early in the afternoon, then shifting to the east late in the afternoon. Mostly sunny. Highs around 70. For Eastern Lake Sakakawea, west of tonight, breezy. Northwest winds 20 to 25 miles per hour, shifting to the west 10 to 20 miles per hour in the late evening and overnight. Slight chance of thunderstorms in the evening. Mostly clear. Lows around 40. Saturday, northwest winds around 10 miles per hour, shifting to the southwest early in the afternoon, then shifting to the east 10 to 20 miles per hour late in the afternoon. Mostly sunny. Highs in the lower 70s. For northern Lake Oahe, west of tonight, west winds 10 to 20 miles per hour. Mostly clear. Lows in the mid-40s. Saturday, light winds becoming southwest around 10 miles per hour late in the morning, then shifting to the southeast 10 to 20 miles per hour in the afternoon. Mostly sunny. Highs in the mid-70s. Here are the weather conditions at 11 p.m. Central Daylight Time. Bismarck, clear. Temperature 54 degrees, relative humidity 52%. Pressure 29.76 inches and rising. Mangan, clear. 52 degrees, relative humidity 66%. Wind northwest at 8 miles an hour. Hazen, mostly cloudy. 50 degrees, relative humidity 46%. Wind southwest at 8 miles an hour. Harvey, clear. 54 degrees, relative humidity 50%. Wind west at 8 miles an hour. Minot, clear. 53 degrees, relative humidity 54%. Wind west at 12 miles an hour. Dickinson, partly cloudy. 51 degrees, relative humidity 52%. Wind north at 8 miles an hour. Elsewhere around North Dakota, it was 55 at Garrison. It was clear, with a temperature of 48 at Williston, 56 at Jamestown, 61 at Fargo, 60 at Grand Forks, and 53 at

horizon generally in the 60s north and 70s south. Widespread showers and isolated to scattered thunderstorms are expected across much of the region Saturday night through Tuesday, with a brief break possible Sunday night into Monday morning. A few strong to severe storms are possible in southern and eastern portions of the region on Sunday. Temperatures will be much cooler over this time period, with highs mostly in the 40s and 50s and lows in the 30s. Some snow could mix with the rain in parts of North Dakota Monday night into Tuesday morning. Here is the forecast for the Bismarck, Maine, and listening area. West of tonight, increasing clouds. Lows in the lower 40s. West winds 5 to 10 miles per hour. Saturday, mostly sunny. Highs in the mid-70s. West winds around 5 miles per hour, becoming south with gusts up to 20 miles per hour in the afternoon. Saturday night, mostly cloudy. Showers likely after midnight. Lows in the mid-40s. East winds 15 to 25 miles per hour with gusts up to 35 miles per hour. Chance of rain 60%. Sunday, showers and a slight chance of thunderstorms in the morning, then showers likely in the afternoon. Cooler. Highs in the upper 50s. Northeast winds 15 to 20 miles per hour with gusts up to 30 miles per hour. Sunday night, mostly cloudy. A chance of showers in the evening. Lows in the upper 30s. North winds around 15 miles per hour with gusts up to 25 miles per hour. Chance of rain 30%. Monday, mostly cloudy. A slight chance of showers in the morning, then showers likely in the afternoon. Highs around 50. Chance of rain 70%. Monday night, mostly cloudy. Showers likely in the evening, then a chance of showers after midnight. Lows in the mid-30s. Chance of rain 70%. Tuesday, mostly cloudy. A chance of showers in the morning, then a slight chance of showers in the afternoon. Highs in the lower 50s. Chance of rain 30%. Tuesday night, decreasing clouds. Widespread frost after midnight. Lows in the lower 30s. Wednesday, areas of frost in the morning. Mostly sunny. Highs in the mid-60s. Wednesday night, partly cloudy. A slight chance of showers in the evening. Lows in the upper 30s. Chance of rain 20%. Thursday, mostly cloudy in the morning, then mostly sunny with a slight chance of showers in the afternoon. Highs in the upper 60s. Chance of rain 20%. Thursday night, partly cloudy. Lows in the lower 40s. Friday, decreasing clouds. A 20% chance of showers. Highs in the upper 60s. For Western Lakes Aconcagua, rest of tonight, breezy. West winds 15 to 25 miles per hour, decreasing to around 10 miles per hour after midnight. Chance of thunderstorms in the evening. Mostly clear. Lows in the upper 30s. Saturday, north winds around 10 miles per hour, shifting to the south early in the afternoon, then shifting to the east late in the afternoon. Mostly sunny. Highs around 70. For Eastern Lake Aconcagua, west of tonight, breezy. Northwest winds 20 to 25 miles per hour, shifting to the west 10 to 20 miles per hour in the late evening and overnight. Slight chance of thunderstorms in the evening. Mostly clear. Lows around 40. Saturday, northwest winds around 10 miles per hour, shifting to the southwest early in the afternoon, then shifting to the east 10 to 20 miles per hour late in the afternoon. Mostly sunny. Highs in the lower 70s. For northern Lake Oahe, west of tonight, west winds 10 to 20 miles per hour. Mostly clear. Lows in the mid-40s. Saturday, light winds becoming southwest around 10 miles per hour late in the morning, then shifting to the southeast 10 to 20 miles per hour in the afternoon. Mostly sunny. Highs in the mid-70s. Here are the weather conditions at 11 p.m. Central Daylight Time. Bismarck, clear. Temperature 54 degrees, relative humidity 52%. Pressure 29.76 inches and rising. Menden, clear. 52 degrees, relative humidity 66%. Wind northwest at 8 miles an hour. Hazel, mostly cloudy. 50 degrees, relative humidity 46%.

southwest at 8 miles an hour. Harvey, clear. 54 degrees, relative humidity 50%. Wind west at 8 miles an hour. Minot, clear. 53 degrees, relative humidity 54%. Wind west at 12 miles an hour. Dickinson, partly cloudy. 51 degrees, relative humidity 52%. Wind north at 8 miles an hour. Elsewhere around North Dakota, it was 55 at Garrison. It was clear, with a temperature of 48 at Williston, 56 at Jamestown, 61 at Fargo, 60 at Grand Forks, and 53 at Devil's Lake. In northern South Dakota, at Aberdeen, it was clear, with a temperature of 56. At Mobridge, it was mostly cloudy, with a temperature of 53. In eastern Montana, it was partly cloudy, with a temperature of 55 at Miles City, and 53 at Glendive. Once again, at Bismarck, the temperature was 54 degrees under clear skies. The regional weather forecast from your National Weather Service office in Bismarck. Winds will become much lighter tonight as temperatures cool into the 30s and 40s. Frost could develop in parts of northwest North Dakota and northeast Montana. Winds will remain light for most of the day Saturday, except in northwest South Dakota, with highs generally in the 60s north and the 70s south. Widespread showers and isolated to scattered thunderstorms are expected across much of the region Saturday night through Tuesday, with a brief break possible Sunday night into Monday morning. A few strong to severe storms are possible in southern and eastern portions of the region on Sunday. Temperatures will be much cooler over this time period, with highs mostly in the 40s and 50s and lows in the 30s. Some snow could mix with the rain in parts of North Dakota Monday night into Tuesday morning. Here is the forecast for the Bismarck, Minden listening area. West of tonight, increasing clouds. Lows in the lower 40s. West winds 5 to 10 miles per hour. Saturday, mostly sunny. Highs in the mid-70s. West winds around 5 miles per hour, becoming south with gusts up to 20 miles per hour in the afternoon. Saturday night, mostly cloudy. Showers likely after midnight. Lows in the mid-40s. East winds 15 to 25 miles per hour with gusts up to 35 miles per hour. Chance of rain 60%. Sunday, showers and a slight chance of thunderstorms in the morning, then showers likely in the afternoon. Cooler. Highs in the upper 50s. Northeast winds 15 to 20 miles per hour with gusts up to 30 miles per hour. Sunday night, mostly cloudy. A chance of showers in the evening. Lows in the upper 30s. North winds around 15 miles per hour with gusts up to 25 miles per hour. Chance of rain 30%. Monday, mostly cloudy. A slight chance of showers in the morning, then showers likely in the afternoon. Highs around 50. Chance of rain 70%. Monday night, mostly cloudy. Showers likely in the evening, then a chance of showers after midnight. Lows in the mid-30s. Chance of rain 70%. Tuesday, mostly cloudy. A chance of showers in the morning, then a slight chance of showers in the afternoon. Highs in the lower 50s. Chance of rain 30%. Tuesday night, decreasing clouds. Widespread frost after midnight. Lows in the lower 30s. Wednesday, areas of frost in the morning. Mostly sunny. Highs in the mid-60s. Wednesday night, partly cloudy. A slight chance of showers in the evening. Lows in the upper 30s. Chance of rain 20%. Thursday, mostly cloudy in the morning, then mostly sunny with a slight chance of showers in the afternoon. Highs in the upper 60s. Chance of rain 20%. Thursday night, partly cloudy. Lows in the lower 40s. Friday, decreasing clouds. A 20% chance of showers. Highs in the upper 60s. For Western Lake Sakakawea, rest of tonight, breezy. West winds 15 to 25 miles per hour, decreasing to around 10 miles per hour after midnight. Chance of thunderstorms in the evening. Mostly clear. Lows in the upper 30s. Saturday, north winds around 10 miles per hour, shifting to the south early in the afternoon, then shifting to the east late in the afternoon. Mostly sunny. Highs around 70.

For eastern Lake Secaucawea, rest of tonight, breezy. Northwest winds 20 to 25 miles per hour, shifting to the west 10 to 20 miles per hour in the late evening and overnight. Slight chance of thunderstorms in the evening. Mostly clear. Lows around 40. Saturday, northwest winds around 10 miles per hour, shifting to the southwest early in the afternoon, then shifting to the east 10 to 20 miles per hour late in the afternoon. Mostly sunny. Highs in the lower 70s. For northern Lake Oahe, rest of tonight, west winds 10 to 20 miles per hour. Mostly clear. Lows in the mid-40s. Saturday, light winds becoming southwest around 10 miles per hour late in the morning, then shifting to the southeast 10 to 20 miles per hour in the afternoon. Mostly sunny. Highs in the mid-70s. Here are the weather conditions at 11 p.m. Central Daylight Time. Bismarck, clear. Temperature 54 degrees, relative humidity 52%. Pressure 29.76 inches and rising. Mendham, clear. 52 degrees, relative humidity 66%. Wind northwest at 8 miles an hour. Hazen, mostly cloudy. 50 degrees, relative humidity 46%. Wind southwest at 8 miles an hour. Harvey, clear. 54 degrees, relative humidity 50%. Wind west at 8 miles an hour. Minot, clear. 53 degrees, relative humidity 54%. Wind west at 12 miles an hour. Dickinson, partly cloudy. 51 degrees, relative humidity 52%. Wind north at 8 miles an hour. Elsewhere around North Dakota, it was 55 at Garrison. It was clear, with a temperature of 48 at Williston, 56 at Jamestown, 61 at Fargo, 60 at Grand Forks, and 53 at Devil's Lake. In northern South Dakota, at Aberdeen, it was clear, with a temperature of 56. At Mobridge, it was mostly cloudy, with a temperature of 53. In eastern Montana, it was partly cloudy, with a temperature of 55 at Miles City, and 53 at Glendive. Once again, at Bismarck, the temperature was 54 degrees under clear skies. The regional weather forecast from your National Weather Service office in Bismarck. Winds will become much lighter tonight as temperatures cool into the 30s and 40s. Frost could develop in parts of northwest North Dakota and northeast Montana. Winds will remain light for most of the day Saturday, except in northwest South Dakota, with highs generally in the 60s north and 70s south. Widespread showers and isolated to scattered thunderstorms are expected across much of the region Saturday night through Tuesday, with a brief break possible Sunday night into Monday morning. A few strong to severe storms are possible in southern and eastern portions of the region on Sunday. Temperatures will be much cooler over this time period, with highs mostly in the 40s and 50s and lows in the 30s. Some snow could mix with the rain in parts of North Dakota Monday night into Tuesday morning. Here is the forecast for the Bismarck-Mendham listening area. Rest of tonight, increasing clouds. Lows in the lower 40s. West winds 5 to 10 miles per hour. Saturday, mostly sunny. Highs in the mid-70s. West winds around 5 miles per hour, becoming south with gusts up to 20 miles per hour in the afternoon. Saturday night, mostly cloudy. Showers likely after midnight. Lows in the mid-40s. East winds 15 to 25 miles per hour with gusts up to 35 miles per hour. Chance of rain 60%. Sunday, showers and a slight chance of thunderstorms in the morning, then showers likely in the afternoon. Cooler. Highs in the upper 50s. Northeast winds 15 to 20 miles per hour with gusts up to 30 miles per hour. Sunday night, mostly cloudy. A chance of showers in the evening. Lows in the upper 30s. North winds around 15 miles per hour with gusts up to 25 miles per hour. Chance of rain 30%. Monday, mostly cloudy. A slight chance of showers in the morning, then showers likely in the afternoon. Highs around 50. Chance of rain 70%. Monday night, mostly cloudy. Showers likely in the evening, then a chance of showers after midnight. Lows in the mid-30s. Chance of rain 70%. Tuesday, mostly cloudy. A chance

to showers in the morning, then a slight chance of showers in the afternoon. Highs in the lower 50s. Chance of rain 30%. Tuesday night, decreasing clouds. Widespread frost after midnight. Lows in the lower 30s. Wednesday, areas of frost in the morning. Mostly sunny. Highs in the mid-60s. Wednesday night, partly cloudy. A slight chance of showers in the evening. Lows in the upper 30s. Chance of rain 20%. Thursday, mostly cloudy in the morning, then mostly sunny with a slight chance of showers in the afternoon. Highs in the upper 60s. Chance of rain 20%. Thursday night, partly cloudy. Lows in the lower 40s. Friday, decreasing clouds. A 20% chance of showers. Highs in the upper 60s. For Western Lake Sakakawea, rest of tonight, breezy. West winds 15 to 25 miles per hour, decreasing to around 10 miles per hour after midnight. Chance of thunderstorms in the evening. Mostly clear. Lows in the upper 30s. Saturday, north winds around 10 miles per hour, shifting to the south early in the afternoon, then shifting to the east late in the afternoon. Mostly sunny. Highs around 70. For Eastern Lake Sakakawea, rest of tonight, breezy. Northwest winds 20 to 25 miles per hour, shifting to the west 10 to 20 miles per hour in the late evening and overnight. Slight chance of thunderstorms in the evening. Mostly clear. Lows around 40. Saturday, northwest winds around 10 miles per hour, shifting to the southwest early in the afternoon, then shifting to the east 10 to 20 miles per hour late in the afternoon. Mostly sunny. Highs in the lower 70s. For Northern Lake Oahe, rest of tonight, west winds 10 to 20 miles per hour. Mostly clear. Lows in the mid-40s. Saturday, light winds becoming southwest around 10 miles per hour late in the morning, then shifting to the southeast 10 to 20 miles per hour in the afternoon. Mostly sunny. Highs in the mid-70s. Here are the weather conditions at 11 p.m. Central Daylight Time. Bismarck, clear. Temperature 54 degrees, relative humidity 52%. Pressure 29.76 inches and rising. Mendham, clear. 52 degrees, relative humidity 66%. Wind northwest at 8 miles an hour. Hazen, mostly cloudy. 50 degrees, relative humidity 46%. Wind southwest at 8 miles an hour. Harvey, clear. 54 degrees, relative humidity 50%. Wind west at 8 miles an hour. Minot, clear. 53 degrees, relative humidity 54%. Wind west at 12 miles an hour. Dickinson, partly cloudy. 51 degrees, relative humidity 52%. Wind north at 8 miles an hour. Elsewhere around North Dakota, it was 55 at Garrison. It was clear, with a temperature of 48 at Williston, 56 at Jamestown, 61 at Fargo, 60 at Grand Forks, and 53 at Devil's Lake. In northern South Dakota, at Aberdeen, it was clear, with a temperature of 56. At Mobridge, it was mostly cloudy, with a temperature of 53. In eastern Montana, it was partly cloudy, with a temperature of 55 at Miles City, and 53 at Glendive. Once again, at Bismarck, the temperature was 54 degrees under clear skies. The regional weather forecast from your National Weather Service office in Bismarck. Winds will become much lighter tonight as temperatures cool into the 30s and 40s. Frost could develop in parts of northwest North Dakota and northeast Montana. Winds will remain light for most of the day Saturday, except in northwest South Dakota, with highs generally in the 60s north and 70s south. Widespread showers and isolated to scattered thunderstorms are expected across much of the region Saturday night through Tuesday, with a brief break possible Sunday night into Monday morning. A few strong to severe storms are possible in southern and eastern portions of the region on Sunday. Temperatures will be much cooler over this time period, with highs mostly in the 40s and 50s and lows in the 30s. Some snow could mix with the rain in parts of North Dakota Monday night into Tuesday morning. Here is the forecast for the Bismarck Mendham listening area. Rest of tonight, increasing clouds. Lows in the lower 40s. West winds 5.

to 10 miles per hour. Saturday, mostly sunny. Highs in the mid-70s. West winds around 5 miles per hour, becoming south with gusts up to 20 miles per hour in the afternoon. Saturday night, mostly cloudy. Showers likely after midnight. Lows in the mid-40s. East winds 15 to 25 miles per hour with gusts up to 35 miles per hour. Chance of rain 60%. Sunday, showers and a slight chance of thunderstorms in the morning, then showers likely in the afternoon. Cooler. Highs in the upper 50s. Northeast winds 15 to 20 miles per hour with gusts up to 30 miles per hour. Sunday night, mostly cloudy. A chance of showers in the evening. Lows in the upper 30s. North winds around 15 miles per hour with gusts up to 25 miles per hour. Chance of rain 30%. Monday, mostly cloudy. A slight chance of showers in the morning, then showers likely in the afternoon. Highs around 50. Chance of rain 70%. Monday night, mostly cloudy. Showers likely in the evening, then a chance of showers after midnight. Lows in the mid-30s. Chance of rain 70%. Tuesday, mostly cloudy. A chance of showers in the morning, then a slight chance of showers in the afternoon. Highs in the lower 50s. Chance of rain 30%. Tuesday night, decreasing clouds. Widespread frost after midnight. Lows in the lower 30s. Wednesday, areas of frost in the morning. Mostly sunny. Highs in the mid-60s. Wednesday night, partly cloudy. A slight chance of showers in the evening. Lows in the upper 30s. Chance of rain 20%. Thursday, mostly cloudy in the morning, then mostly sunny with a slight chance of showers in the afternoon. Highs in the upper 60s. Chance of rain 20%. Thursday night, partly cloudy. Lows in the lower 40s. Friday, decreasing clouds. A 20% chance of showers. Highs in the upper 60s. 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Providing weather information 24 hours a day from your National Weather Service office in Bismarck. For Western Lake Sakakawea, rest of tonight, breezy. West winds 15 to 25 miles per hour, decreasing to around 10 miles per hour after midnight. Chance of thunderstorms in the evening. Mostly clear. Lows in the upper 30s. Saturday, north winds around 10 miles per hour, shifting to the south early in the afternoon, then shifting to the east late in the afternoon. Mostly sunny. Highs around 70. For Eastern Lake Sakakawea, rest of tonight, breezy. Northwest winds 20 to 25 miles per hour, shifting to the west 10 to 20 miles per hour in the late evening and overnight. Slight chance of thunderstorms in the evening. Mostly clear. Lows around 40. Saturday, northwest winds around 10 miles per hour, shifting to the southwest early in the afternoon, then shifting to the east 10 to 20 miles per hour late in the afternoon. Mostly sunny. Highs in the lower 70s. For Northern Lake Oahe, rest of tonight, west winds 10 to 20 miles per hour. Mostly clear. Lows in the mid-40s. Saturday, light winds becoming southwest around 10 miles per hour late in the morning, then shifting to the southeast 10 to 20 miles per hour in the afternoon. Mostly sunny. Highs in the mid-70s. Here are the weather conditions at midnight Central Daylight Time. Bismarck, clear. Temperature 52 degrees, relative humidity 58%. Wind southwest at 7 miles an hour. Pressure 29.78 inches and rising. Mendon, clear. 48 degrees, relative humidity 71%. Wind west at 6 miles an hour. Hazen, cloudy. 46 degrees, relative humidity 53%. Wind west at 6 miles an hour. Harvey, clear. 52 degrees, relative humidity 58%. Wind west at 10 miles an hour. Minot, clear. 50 degrees, relative humidity 61%. Wind west at 12 miles an hour. Dickinson, partly cloudy. 50 degrees, relative humidity 54%.

Wind northwest at 8 miles an hour. Elsewhere around North Dakota, it was 49 at Garrison. It was clear, with a temperature of 46 at Williston, 52 at Jamestown, 55 at Fargo, 56 at Grand Forks, and 53 at Devil's Lake. In northern South Dakota, at Aberdeen, it was clear, with a temperature of 56. At Mobridge, it was mostly cloudy, with a temperature of 47. In eastern Montana, it was partly cloudy, with a temperature of 51 at Miles City, and 45 at Glendive. Once again, at Bismarck, the temperature was 52 degrees under clear skies. The regional weather forecast from your National Weather Service office in Bismarck. Winds will become much lighter tonight as temperatures cool into the 30s and 40s. Frost could develop in parts of northwest North Dakota and northeast Montana. Winds will remain light for most of the day Saturday, except in northwest South Dakota, with highs generally in the 60s north and 70s south. Widespread showers and isolated to scattered thunderstorms are expected across much of the region Saturday night through Tuesday, with a brief break possible Sunday night into Monday morning. A few strong to severe storms are possible in southern and eastern portions of the region on Sunday. Temperatures will be much cooler over this time period, with highs mostly in the 40s and 50s and lows in the 30s. Some snow could mix with the rain in parts of North Dakota Monday night into Tuesday morning. Here is the forecast for the Bismarck, Minden listening area. Rest of tonight, increasing clouds. Lows in the lower 40s. West winds 5 to 10 miles per hour. Saturday, mostly sunny. Highs in the mid-70s. West winds around 5 miles per hour, becoming south with gusts up to 20 miles per hour in the afternoon. Saturday night, mostly cloudy. Showers likely after midnight. Lows in the mid-40s. East winds 15 to 25 miles per hour with gusts up to 35 miles per hour. Chance of rain 60%. Sunday, showers and a slight chance of thunderstorms in the morning, then showers likely in the afternoon. Cooler. Highs in the upper 50s. Northeast winds 15 to 20 miles per hour with gusts up to 30 miles per hour. Sunday night, mostly cloudy. A chance of showers in the evening. Lows in the upper 30s. North winds around 15 miles per hour with gusts up to 25 miles per hour. Chance of rain 30%. Monday, mostly cloudy. A slight chance of showers in the morning, then showers likely in the afternoon. Highs around 50. Chance of rain 70%. Monday night, mostly cloudy. Showers likely in the evening, then a chance of showers after midnight. Lows in the mid-30s. Chance of rain 70%. Tuesday, mostly cloudy. A chance of showers in the morning, then a slight chance of showers in the afternoon. Highs in the lower 50s. Chance of rain 30%. Tuesday night, decreasing clouds. Widespread frost after midnight. Lows in the lower 30s. Wednesday, areas of frost in the morning. Mostly sunny. Highs in the mid-60s. Wednesday night, partly cloudy. A slight chance of showers in the evening. Lows in the upper 30s. Chance of rain 20%. Thursday, mostly cloudy in the morning, then mostly sunny with a slight chance of showers in the afternoon. Highs in the upper 60s. Chance of rain 20%. Thursday night, partly cloudy. Lows in the lower 40s. Friday, decreasing clouds. A 20% chance of showers. Highs in the upper 60s. For Western Lake Sakakawea, rest of tonight, breezy. West winds 15 to 25 miles per hour, decreasing to around 10 miles per hour after midnight. Chance of thunderstorms in the evening. Mostly clear. Lows in the upper 30s. Saturday, north winds around 10 miles per hour, shifting to the south early in the afternoon, then shifting to the east late in the afternoon. Mostly sunny. Highs around 70. For Eastern Lake Sakakawea, rest of tonight, breezy. Northwest winds 20 to 25 miles per hour, shifting to the west 10 to 20 miles per hour in the late evening and overnight. Slight chance of thunderstorms in the evening. Mostly clear. Lows around 40. Saturday, northwest winds around 10 miles per hour, shifting to the southwest early in the afternoon, then shifting to the east.

winds at 20 miles per hour late in the afternoon. Mostly sunny. Highs in the lower 70s. For northern Lake Oahe, rest of tonight, west winds 10 to 20 miles per hour. Mostly clear. Lows in the mid-40s. Saturday, light winds becoming southwest around 10 miles per hour late in the morning, then shifting to the southeast 10 to 20 miles per hour in the afternoon. Mostly sunny. Highs in the mid-70s. Here are the weather conditions at midnight Central Daylight Time. Bismarck, clear. Temperature 52 degrees, relative humidity 58%. Wind southwest at 7 miles an hour. Pressure 29.78 inches and rising. Mendham, clear. 48 degrees, relative humidity 71%. Wind west at 6 miles an hour. Hazen, cloudy. 46 degrees, relative humidity 53%. Wind west at 6 miles an hour. Harvey, clear. 52 degrees, relative humidity 58%. Wind west at 10 miles an hour. Minot, clear. 50 degrees, relative humidity 61%. Wind west at 12 miles an hour. Dickinson, partly cloudy. 50 degrees, relative humidity 54%. Wind northwest at 8 miles an hour. Elsewhere around North Dakota, it was 49 at Garrison. It was clear, with a temperature of 46 at Williston, 52 at Jamestown, 55 at Fargo, 56 at Grand Forks, and 53 at Devil's Lake. In northern South Dakota, at Aberdeen, it was clear, with a temperature of 56. At Mobridge, it was mostly cloudy, with a temperature of 47. In eastern Montana, it was partly cloudy, with a temperature of 51 at Miles City, and 45 at Glendive. Once again, at Bismarck, the temperature was 52 degrees under clear skies. Here are the weather conditions at midnight Central Daylight Time. Bismarck, mostly cloudy. Temperature 52 degrees, relative humidity 58%. Wind southwest at 7 miles an hour. Pressure 29.78 inches and rising. Mendham, mostly cloudy. 48 degrees, relative humidity 71%. Wind west at 6 miles an hour. Hazen, cloudy. 46 degrees, relative humidity 53%. Wind west at 6 miles an hour. Harvey, clear. 52 degrees, relative humidity 58%. Wind west at 10 miles an hour. Minot, clear. 50 degrees, relative humidity 61%. Wind west at 12 miles an hour. Dickinson, mostly cloudy. 50 degrees, relative humidity 54%. Wind northwest at 8 miles an hour. Elsewhere around North Dakota, it was 49 at Garrison. It was clear, with a temperature of 46 at Williston, 52 at Jamestown, 55 at Fargo, 56 at Grand Forks, and 53 at Devil's Lake. In northern South Dakota, at Aberdeen, it was clear, with a temperature of 56. At Mobridge, it was mostly cloudy, with a temperature of 47. In eastern Montana, at Miles City, it was clear, with a temperature of 51. At Glendive, it was partly cloudy, with a temperature of 45. Once again, at Bismarck, the temperature was 52 degrees under mostly cloudy skies. The regional weather forecast from your National Weather Service office in Bismarck. Winds will become much lighter tonight as temperatures cool into the 30s and 40s. Frost could develop in parts of northwest North Dakota and northeast Montana. Winds will remain light for most of the day Saturday, except in northwest South Dakota, with highs generally in the 60s north and the 70s south. Widespread showers and isolated to scattered thunderstorms are expected across much of the region Saturday night through Tuesday, with a brief break possible Sunday night into Monday morning. A few strong to severe storms are possible in southern and eastern portions of the region on Sunday. Temperatures will be much cooler over this time period, with highs mostly in the 40s and 50s and lows in the 30s. Some snow could mix with the rain in parts of North Dakota Monday night into Tuesday morning. Here is the forecast for the Bismarck-Mendham listening area. Rest of tonight, increasing clouds. Lows in the lower 40s. West winds 5 to 10 miles per hour. Saturday, mostly sunny. Highs

in the mid-70s. West winds around 5 miles per hour, becoming south with gusts up to 20 miles per hour in the afternoon. Saturday night, mostly cloudy. Showers likely after midnight. Lows in the mid-40s. East winds 15 to 25 miles per hour with gusts up to 35 miles per hour. Chance of rain 60%. Sunday, showers and a slight chance of thunderstorms in the morning, then showers likely in the afternoon. Cooler. Highs in the upper 50s. Northeast winds 15 to 20 miles per hour with gusts up to 30 miles per hour. Sunday night, mostly cloudy. A chance of showers in the evening. Lows in the upper 30s. North winds around 15 miles per hour with gusts up to 25 miles per hour. Chance of rain 30%. Monday, mostly cloudy. A slight chance of showers in the morning, then showers likely in the afternoon. Highs around 50. Chance of rain 70%. Monday night, mostly cloudy. Showers likely in the evening, then a chance of showers after midnight. Lows in the mid-30s. Chance of rain 70%. Tuesday, mostly cloudy. A chance of showers in the morning, then a slight chance of showers in the afternoon. Highs in the lower 50s. Chance of rain 30%. Tuesday night, decreasing clouds. Widespread frost after midnight. Lows in the lower 30s. Wednesday, areas of frost in the morning. Mostly sunny. Highs in the mid-60s. Wednesday night, partly cloudy. A slight chance of showers in the evening. Lows in the upper 30s. Chance of rain 20%. Thursday, mostly cloudy in the morning, then mostly sunny with a slight chance of showers in the afternoon. Highs in the upper 60s. Chance of rain 20%. Thursday night, partly cloudy. Lows in the lower 40s. Friday, decreasing clouds. A 20% chance of showers. Highs in the upper 60s. For Western Lake Sakakawea, rest of tonight, breezy. West winds 15 to 25 miles per hour, decreasing to around 10 miles per hour after midnight. Chance of thunderstorms in the evening. Mostly clear. Lows in the upper 30s. Saturday, north winds around 10 miles per hour, shifting to the south early in the afternoon, then shifting to the east late in the afternoon. Mostly sunny. Highs around 70. For Eastern Lake Sakakawea, rest of tonight, breezy. Northwest winds 20 to 25 miles per hour, shifting to the west 10 to 20 miles per hour in the late evening and overnight. Slight chance of thunderstorms in the evening. Mostly clear. Lows around 40. Saturday, northwest winds around 10 miles per hour, shifting to the southwest early in the afternoon, then shifting to the east 10 to 20 miles per hour late in the afternoon. Mostly sunny. Highs in the lower 70s. For Northern Lake Oahe, rest of tonight, west winds 10 to 20 miles per hour. Mostly clear. Lows in the mid-40s. Saturday, light winds becoming southwest around 10 miles per hour late in the morning, then shifting to the southeast 10 to 20 miles per hour in the afternoon. Mostly sunny. Highs in the mid-70s. Here are the weather conditions at midnight Central Daylight Time. Bismarck, mostly cloudy. Temperature 52 degrees, relative humidity 58%. Wind southwest at 7 miles an hour. Pressure 29.78 inches and rising. Mendham, mostly cloudy. 48 degrees, relative humidity 71%. Wind west at 6 miles an hour. Hazen, cloudy. 46 degrees, relative humidity 53%. Wind west at 6 miles an hour. Harvey, clear. 52 degrees, relative humidity 58%. Wind west at 10 miles an hour. Minot, clear. 50 degrees, relative humidity 61%. Wind west at 12 miles an hour. Dickinson, mostly cloudy. 50 degrees, relative humidity 54%. Wind northwest at 8 miles an hour. Elsewhere around North Dakota, it was 49 at Garrison. It was clear, with a temperature of 46 at Williston, 52 at Jamestown, 55 at Fargo, 56 at Grand Forks, and 53 at Devil's Lake. In northern South Dakota,

At Aberdeen, it was clear with a temperature of 56. At Mobridge, it was mostly cloudy with a temperature of 47. In eastern Montana, at Mile City, it was clear with a temperature of 51. At Glendive, it was partly cloudy with a temperature of 45. Once again, at Bismarck, the temperature was 52 degrees under mostly cloudy skies. The regional weather forecast from your National Weather Service office in Bismarck. Winds will become much lighter tonight as temperatures cool into the 30s and 40s. Frost could develop in parts of northwest North Dakota and northeast Montana. Winds will remain light for most of the day Saturday, except in northwest South Dakota, with highs generally in the 60s north and 70s south. Widespread showers and isolated to scattered thunderstorms are expected across much of the region Saturday night through Tuesday, with a brief break possible Sunday night into Monday morning. A few strong to severe storms are possible in southern and eastern portions of the region on Sunday. Temperatures will be much cooler over this time period, with highs mostly in the 40s and 50s and lows in the 30s. Some snow could mix with the rain in parts of North Dakota Monday night into Tuesday morning. Here is the forecast for the Bismarck, Minden listening area. Rest of tonight, increasing clouds. Lows in the lower 40s. West winds 5 to 10 miles per hour. Saturday, mostly sunny. Highs in the mid-70s. West winds around 5 miles per hour, becoming south with gusts up to 20 miles per hour in the afternoon. Saturday night, mostly cloudy. Showers likely after midnight. Lows in the mid-40s. East winds 15 to 25 miles per hour with gusts up to 35 miles per hour. Chance of rain 60%. Sunday, showers and a slight chance of thunderstorms in the morning, then showers likely in the afternoon. Cooler. Highs in the upper 50s. Northeast winds 15 to 20 miles per hour with gusts up to 30 miles per hour. Sunday night, mostly cloudy. A chance of showers in the evening. Lows in the upper 30s. North winds around 15 miles per hour with gusts up to 25 miles per hour. Chance of rain 30%. Monday, mostly cloudy. A slight chance of showers in the morning, then showers likely in the afternoon. Highs around 50. Chance of rain 70%. Monday night, mostly cloudy. Showers likely in the evening, then a chance of showers after midnight. Lows in the mid-30s. Chance of rain 70%. Tuesday, mostly cloudy. A chance of showers in the morning, then a slight chance of showers in the afternoon. Highs in the lower 50s. Chance of rain 30%. Tuesday night, decreasing clouds. Widespread frost after midnight. Lows in the lower 30s. Wednesday, areas of frost in the morning. Mostly sunny. Highs in the mid-60s. Wednesday night, partly cloudy. A slight chance of showers in the evening. Lows in the upper 30s. Chance of rain 20%. Thursday, mostly cloudy in the morning, then mostly sunny with a slight chance of showers in the afternoon. Highs in the upper 60s. Chance of rain 20%. Thursday night, partly cloudy. Lows in the lower 40s. Friday, decreasing clouds. A 20% chance of showers. Highs in the upper 60s. For Western Lake Sakakawea, rest of tonight, breezy. West winds 15 to 25 miles per hour, decreasing to around 10 miles per hour after midnight. Chance of thunderstorms in the evening. Mostly clear. Lows in the upper 30s. Saturday, north winds around 10 miles per hour, shifting to the south early in the afternoon, then shifting to the east late in the afternoon. Mostly sunny. Highs around 70. For Eastern Lake Sakakawea, rest of tonight, breezy. Northwest winds 20 to 25 miles per hour, shifting to the west 10 to 20 miles per hour in the late evening and overnight. Slight chance of thunderstorms in the evening. Mostly clear. Lows around 40. Saturday, northwest winds around 10 miles per hour, shifting to the southwest early in the afternoon, then shifting to the east 10 to 20 miles per hour late in the afternoon. Mostly sunny. Highs in the lower 70s. For northern Lake Oahe, rest of tonight, west winds 10 to 20 miles per hour. Mostly clear. Lows in the mid-40s.

Saturday, light winds becoming southwest around 10 miles per hour late in the morning, then shifting to the southeast 10 to 20 miles per hour in the afternoon. Mostly sunny. Highs in the mid-70s. Here are the weather conditions at midnight Central Daylight Time. Bismarck, mostly cloudy. Temperature 52 degrees, relative humidity 58%. Wind southwest at 7 miles an hour. Pressure 29.78 inches and rising. Mendham, mostly cloudy. 48 degrees, relative humidity 71%. Wind west at 6 miles an hour. Hazen, cloudy. 46 degrees, relative humidity 53%. Wind west at 6 miles an hour. Harvey, clear. 52 degrees, relative humidity 58%. Wind west at 10 miles an hour. Minot, clear. 50 degrees, relative humidity 61%. Wind west at 12 miles an hour. Dickinson, mostly cloudy. 50 degrees, relative humidity 54%. Wind northwest at 8 miles an hour. Elsewhere around North Dakota, it was 49 at Garrison. It was clear, with a temperature of 46 at Williston, 52 at Jamestown, 55 at Fargo, 56 at Grand Forks, and 53 at Devil's Lake. In northern South Dakota, at Aberdeen, it was clear, with a temperature of 56. At Mobridge, it was mostly cloudy, with a temperature of 47. In eastern Montana, at Miles City, it was clear, with a temperature of 51. At Glendive, it was partly cloudy, with a temperature of 45. Once again, at Bismarck, the temperature was 52 degrees under mostly cloudy skies. The regional weather forecast from your National Weather Service office in Bismarck. Winds will become much lighter tonight as temperatures cool into the 30s and 40s. Frost could develop in parts of northwest North Dakota and northeast Montana. Winds will remain light for most of the day Saturday, except in northwest South Dakota, with highs generally in the 60s north and 70s south. Widespread showers and isolated to scattered thunderstorms are expected across much of the region Saturday night through Tuesday, with a brief break possible Sunday night into Monday morning. A few strong to severe storms are possible in southern and eastern portions of the region on Sunday. Temperatures will be much cooler over this time period, with highs mostly in the 40s and 50s and lows in the 30s. Some snow could mix with the rain in parts of North Dakota Monday night into Tuesday morning. Here is the forecast for the Bismarck, Mendham listening area. Rest of tonight, increasing clouds. Lows in the lower 40s. West winds 5 to 10 miles per hour. Saturday, mostly sunny. Highs in the mid-70s. West winds around 5 miles per hour, becoming south with gusts up to 20 miles per hour in the afternoon. Saturday night, mostly cloudy. Showers likely after midnight. Lows in the mid-40s. East winds 15 to 25 miles per hour with gusts up to 35 miles per hour. Chance of rain 60%. Sunday, showers and a slight chance of thunderstorms in the morning, then showers likely in the afternoon. Cooler. Highs in the upper 50s. Northeast winds 15 to 20 miles per hour with gusts up to 30 miles per hour. Sunday night, mostly cloudy. A chance of showers in the evening. Lows in the upper 30s. North winds around 15 miles per hour with gusts up to 25 miles per hour. Chance of rain 30%. Monday, mostly cloudy. A slight chance of showers in the morning, then showers likely in the afternoon. Highs around 50. Chance of rain 70%. Monday night, mostly cloudy. Showers likely in the evening, then a chance of showers after midnight. Lows in the mid-30s. Chance of rain 70%. Tuesday, mostly cloudy. A chance of showers in the morning, then a slight chance of showers in the afternoon. Highs in the lower 50s. Chance of rain 30%. Tuesday night, decreasing clouds. Widespread frost after midnight. Lows in the lower 30s. Wednesday, areas of frost in the morning. Mostly sunny. Highs in the mid-60s. Wednesday night, partly cloudy. A slight chance of showers in the evening. Lows in the upper 30s. Chance of rain 20%. Thursday.
mostly cloudy in the morning, then mostly sunny with a slight chance of showers in the afternoon. Highs in the upper 60s. Chance of rain 20%. Thursday night, partly cloudy. Lows in the lower 40s. Friday, decreasing clouds. A 20% chance of showers. Highs in the upper 60s. For Western Lake Sakakawea, rest of tonight, breezy. West winds 15 to 25 miles per hour, decreasing to around 10 miles per hour after midnight. Chance of thunderstorms in the evening. Mostly clear. Lows in the upper 30s. Saturday, north winds around 10 miles per hour, shifting to the south early in the afternoon, then shifting to the east late in the afternoon. Mostly sunny. Highs around 70. For Eastern Lake Sakakawea, rest of tonight, breezy. Northwest winds 20 to 25 miles per hour, shifting to the west 10 to 20 miles per hour in the late evening and overnight. Slight chance of thunderstorms in the evening. Mostly clear. Lows around 40. Saturday, northwest winds around 10 miles per hour, shifting to the southwest early in the afternoon, then shifting to the east 10 to 20 miles per hour late in the afternoon. Mostly sunny. Highs in the lower 70s. For Northern Lake Oahe, rest of tonight, west winds 10 to 20 miles per hour. Mostly clear. Lows in the mid 40s. Saturday, light winds becoming southwest around 10 miles per hour late in the morning, then shifting to the southeast 10 to 20 miles per hour in the afternoon. Mostly sunny. Highs in the mid-70s. 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Providing weather information 24 hours a day from your National Weather Service office in Bismarck. Here are the weather conditions at midnight Central Daylight Time. Bismarck, mostly cloudy. Temperature 52 degrees, relative humidity 58%. Wind southwest at 7 miles an hour. Pressure 29.78 inches and rising. Mendham, mostly cloudy. 48 degrees, relative humidity 71%. Wind west at 6 miles an hour. Hazen, cloudy. 46 degrees, relative humidity 53%. Wind west at 6 miles an hour. Harvey, clear. 52 degrees, relative humidity 58%. Wind west at 10 miles an hour. Minot, clear. 50 degrees, relative humidity 61%. Wind west at 12 miles an hour. Dickinson, mostly cloudy. 50 degrees, relative humidity 54%. Wind northwest at 8 miles an hour. Elsewhere around North Dakota, it was 49 at Garrison. It was clear, with a temperature of 46 at Williston, 52 at Jamestown, 55 at Fargo, 56 at Grand Forks, and 53 at Devil's Lake. In northern South Dakota, at Aberdeen, it was clear, with a temperature of 56. At Mobridge, it was mostly cloudy, with a temperature of 47. In eastern Montana, at Miles City, it was clear, with a temperature of 51. At Glendive, it was partly cloudy, with a temperature of 45. Once again, at Bismarck, the temperature was 52 degrees under mostly cloudy skies. The regional weather forecast from your National Weather Service office in Bismarck. Winds will become much lighter tonight as temperatures cool into the 30s and 40s. Frost could develop in parts of northwest North Dakota and northeast Montana. Winds will remain light for most of the day Saturday, except in northwest South Dakota, with highs generally in the 60s north and 70s south. Widespread showers and isolated to scattered thunderstorms are expected across much of the region Saturday night through Tuesday, with a brief break possible Sunday night into Monday morning. A few strong to severe storms are possible in southern and eastern portions of the region on Sunday. Temperatures will be much cooler over this time period, with highs mostly in the 40s and 50s and lows in the 30s. Some snow could mix with the rain in parts of North Dakota Monday night into Tuesday morning. Here is the forecast for the Bismarck Mendham listening area. Rest of tonight, increasing clouds. Lows in the lower 40s. Here is the forecast for the Bismarck Mendham listening area. Rest of tonight, increasing clouds. Lows in the lower 40s. West winds 5 to 10 miles per hour.

chance of rain 70%. Tuesday, mostly cloudy. A chance of showers in the morning, then a slight chance of showers in the afternoon. Highs in the lower 50s. Chance of rain 30%. Tuesday night, decreasing clouds. Widespread frost after midnight. Lows in the lower 30s. Wednesday, areas of frost in the morning. Mostly sunny. Highs in the mid-60s. Wednesday night, partly cloudy. A slight chance of showers in the evening. Lows in the upper 30s. Chance of rain 20%. Thursday, mostly cloudy in the morning, then mostly sunny with a slight chance of showers in the afternoon. Highs in the upper 60s. Chance of rain 20%. Thursday night, partly cloudy. Lows in the lower 40s. Friday, decreasing clouds. A 20% chance of showers. Highs in the upper 60s. For Western Lake Sakakawea, rest of tonight, breezy. West winds 15 to 25 miles per hour, decreasing to around 10 miles per hour after midnight. Chance of thunderstorms in the evening. Mostly clear. Lows in the upper 30s. Saturday, north winds around 10 miles per hour, shifting to the south early in the afternoon, then shifting to the east late in the afternoon. Mostly sunny. Highs around 70. For Eastern Lake Sakakawea, rest of tonight, breezy. Northwest winds 20 to 25 miles per hour, shifting to the west 10 to 20 miles per hour in the late evening and overnight. Slight chance of thunderstorms in the evening. Mostly clear. Lows around 40. Saturday, northwest winds around 10 miles per hour, shifting to the southwest early in the afternoon, then shifting to the east 10 to 20 miles per hour late in the afternoon. Mostly sunny. Highs in the lower 70s. For Northern Lake Oahe, rest of tonight, west winds 10 to 20 miles per hour. Mostly clear. Lows in the mid 40s. Saturday, light winds becoming southwest around 10 miles per hour late in the morning, then shifting to the southeast 10 to 20 miles per hour in the afternoon. Mostly sunny. Highs in the mid-70s. Here are the weather conditions at midnight Central Daylight Time. Bismarck, mostly cloudy. Temperature 52 degrees, relative humidity 58%. Wind southwest at 7 miles an hour. Pressure 29.78 inches and rising. Mendan, mostly cloudy. 48 degrees, relative humidity 71%. Wind west at 6 miles an hour. Hazen, cloudy. 46 degrees, relative humidity 53%. Wind west at 6 miles an hour. Harvey, clear. 52 degrees, relative humidity 58%. Wind west at 10 miles an hour. Minot, clear. 50 degrees, relative humidity 61%. Wind west at 12 miles an hour. Dickinson, mostly cloudy. 50 degrees, relative humidity 54%. Wind northwest at 8 miles an hour. Elsewhere around North Dakota, it was 49 at Garrison. It was clear, with a temperature of 46 at Williston, 52 at Jamestown, 55 at Fargo, 56 at Grand Forks, and 53 at Devil's Lake. In northern South Dakota, at Aberdeen, it was clear, with a temperature of 56. At Mobridge, it was mostly cloudy, with a temperature of 47. In eastern Montana, at Miles City, it was clear, with a temperature of 51. At Glendive, it was partly cloudy, with a temperature of 45. Once again, at Bismarck, the temperature was 52 degrees under mostly cloudy skies. The regional weather forecast from your National Weather Service office in Bismarck. Winds will become much lighter tonight as temperatures cool into the 30s and 40s. Frost could develop in parts of northwest North Dakota and northeast Montana. Winds will remain light for most of the day Saturday, except in northwest South Dakota, with highs generally in the 60s north and 70s south. Widespread showers and isolated to scattered thunderstorms are expected across much of the region Saturday night through Tuesday, with a brief break possible Sunday night into Monday morning. A few strong to severe storms are possible in southern and eastern portions of the region on Sunday. Temperatures will be much cooler over this time period, with highs mostly in the 40s and 50s and lows in the 30s. Some snow could mix with the rain in parts of North Dakota Monday night into Tuesday morning.

Here is the forecast for the Bismarck Minden listening area. Rest of tonight, partly cloudy. Lows in the lower 40s. West winds 5 to 10 miles per hour. Saturday, mostly sunny. Highs in the mid-70s. West winds around 5 miles per hour, becoming south with gusts up to 20 miles per hour in the afternoon. Saturday night, mostly cloudy. Showers likely after midnight. Lows in the mid-40s. East winds 15 to 25 miles per hour with gusts up to 35 miles per hour. Chance of rain 60%. Sunday, showers and a slight chance of thunderstorms in the morning, then showers likely in the afternoon. Cooler. Highs in the upper 50s. Northeast winds 15 to 20 miles per hour with gusts up to 30 miles per hour. Sunday night, mostly cloudy. A chance of showers in the evening. Lows in the upper 30s. North winds around 15 miles per hour with gusts up to 25 miles per hour. Chance of rain 30%. Monday, mostly cloudy. A slight chance of showers in the morning, then showers likely in the afternoon. Highs around 50. Chance of rain 70%. Monday night, mostly cloudy. Showers likely in the evening, then a chance of showers after midnight. Lows in the mid-30s. Chance of rain 70%. Tuesday, mostly cloudy. A chance of showers in the morning, then a slight chance of showers in the afternoon. Highs in the lower 50s. Chance of rain 30%. Tuesday night, decreasing clouds. Widespread frost after midnight. Lows in the lower 30s. Wednesday, areas of frost in the morning. Mostly sunny. Highs in the mid-60s. Wednesday night, partly cloudy. A slight chance of showers in the evening. Lows in the upper 30s. Chance of rain 20%. Thursday, mostly cloudy in the morning, then mostly sunny with a slight chance of showers in the afternoon. Highs in the upper 60s. Chance of rain 20%. Thursday night, partly cloudy. Lows in the lower 40s. Friday, decreasing clouds. A 20% chance of showers. Highs in the upper 60s. For Western Lake Sakakawea, rest of tonight, breezy. West winds 15 to 25 miles per hour, decreasing to around 10 miles per hour after midnight. Chance of thunderstorms in the evening. Mostly clear. Lows in the upper 30s. Saturday, north winds around 10 miles per hour, shifting to the south early in the afternoon, then shifting to the east late in the afternoon. Mostly sunny. Highs around 70. For Eastern Lake Sakakawea, rest of tonight, breezy. Northwest winds 20 to 25 miles per hour, shifting to the west 10 to 20 miles per hour in the late evening and overnight. Slight chance of thunderstorms in the evening. Mostly clear. Lows around 40. Saturday, northwest winds around 10 miles per hour, shifting to the southwest early in the afternoon, then shifting to the east 10 to 20 miles per hour late in the afternoon. Mostly sunny. Highs in the lower 70s. For Northern Lake Oahe, rest of tonight, west winds 10 to 20 miles per hour. Mostly clear. Lows in the mid-40s. Saturday, light winds becoming southwest around 10 miles per hour late in the morning, then shifting to the southeast 10 to 20 miles per hour in the afternoon. Mostly sunny. Highs in the mid-70s. Here are the weather conditions at midnight Central Daylight Time. Bismarck, mostly cloudy. Temperature 52 degrees, relative humidity 58%. Wind southwest at 7 miles an hour. Pressure 29.78 inches and rising. Minden, mostly cloudy. 48 degrees, relative humidity 71%. Wind west at 6 miles an hour. Hazen, cloudy. 46 degrees, relative humidity 53%. Wind west at 6 miles an hour. Harvey, clear. 52 degrees, relative humidity 58%. Wind west at 10 miles an hour. Minot, clear. 50 degrees, relative humidity 61%. Wind west at 12 miles an hour. Dickinson, mostly cloudy. 50 degrees, relative humidity 54%. Wind northwest at 8 miles an hour.

elsewhere around North Dakota. It was 49 at Garrison. It was clear, with a temperature of 46 at Williston, 52 at Jamestown, 55 at Fargo, 56 at Grand Forks, and 53 at Devil's Lake. In northern South Dakota, at Aberdeen, it was clear, with a temperature of 56. At Mobridge, it was mostly cloudy, with a temperature of 47. In eastern Montana, at Miles City, it was clear, with a temperature of 51. At Glendive, it was partly cloudy, with a temperature of 45. Once again, at Bismarck, the temperature was 52 degrees under mostly cloudy skies. The regional weather forecast from your National Weather Service office in Bismarck. Winds will become much lighter tonight as temperatures cool into the 30s and 40s. Frost could develop in parts of northwest North Dakota and northeast Montana. Winds will remain light for most of the day Saturday, except in northwest South Dakota, with highs generally in the 60s north and 70s south. Widespread showers and isolated to scattered thunderstorms are expected across much of the region Saturday night through Tuesday, with a brief break possible Sunday night into Monday morning. A few strong to severe storms are possible in southern and eastern portions of the region on Sunday. Temperatures will be much cooler over this time period, with highs mostly in the 40s and 50s and lows in the 30s. Some snow could mix with the rain in parts of North Dakota Monday night into Tuesday morning. Here is the forecast for the Bismarck, Minden listening area. Rest of tonight, partly cloudy. Lows in the lower 40s. West winds 5 to 10 miles per hour. Saturday, mostly sunny. Highs in the mid-70s. West winds around 5 miles per hour, becoming south with gusts up to 20 miles per hour in the afternoon. Saturday night, mostly cloudy. Showers likely after midnight. Lows in the mid-40s. East winds 15 to 25 miles per hour with gusts up to 35 miles per hour. Chance of rain 60%. Sunday, showers and a slight chance of thunderstorms in the morning, then showers likely in the afternoon. Cooler. Highs in the upper 50s. Northeast winds 15 to 20 miles per hour with gusts up to 30 miles per hour. Sunday night, mostly cloudy. A chance of showers in the evening. Lows in the upper 30s. North winds around 15 miles per hour with gusts up to 25 miles per hour. Chance of rain 30%. Monday, mostly cloudy. A slight chance of showers in the morning, then showers likely in the afternoon. Highs around 50. Chance of rain 70%. Monday night, mostly cloudy. Showers likely in the evening, then a chance of showers after midnight. Lows in the mid-30s. Chance of rain 70%. Tuesday, mostly cloudy. A chance of showers in the morning, then a slight chance of showers in the afternoon. Highs in the lower 50s. Chance of rain 30%. Tuesday night, decreasing clouds. Widespread frost after midnight. Lows in the lower 30s. Wednesday, areas of frost in the morning. Mostly sunny. Highs in the mid-60s. Wednesday night, partly cloudy. A slight chance of showers in the evening. Lows in the upper 30s. Chance of rain 20%. Thursday, mostly cloudy in the morning, then mostly sunny with a slight chance of showers in the afternoon. Highs in the upper 60s. Chance of rain 20%. Thursday night, partly cloudy. Lows in the lower 40s. Friday, decreasing clouds. A 20% chance of showers. Highs in the upper 60s. For Western Lake Sakakawea, rest of tonight, breezy. West winds 15 to 25 miles per hour decreasing to around 10 miles per hour after midnight. Chance of thunderstorms in the evening. Mostly clear. Lows in the upper 30s. Saturday, north winds around 10 miles per hour shifting to the south early in the afternoon, then shifting to the east late in the afternoon. Mostly sunny. Highs around 70. For Eastern Lake Sakakawea, rest of tonight, breezy. Northwest winds 20 to 25 miles per hour shifting to the west 10 to 20 miles per hour in the late evening and overnight. Slight chance of thunderstorms in the evening. Mostly clear. Lows around 40. Saturday, northwest winds around 10 miles per hour shifting to the southwest early in the afternoon, then shifting to the

east 10 to 20 miles per hour late in the afternoon. Mostly sunny. Highs in the lower 70s. For northern Lake Oahe, rest of tonight, west winds 10 to 20 miles per hour. Mostly clear. Lows in the mid-40s. Saturday, light winds becoming southwest around 10 miles per hour late in the morning, then shifting to the southeast 10 to 20 miles per hour in the afternoon. Mostly sunny. Highs in the mid-70s. Here are the weather conditions at midnight Central Daylight Time. Bismarck, mostly cloudy. Temperature 52 degrees, relative humidity 58%. Wind southwest at 7 miles an hour. Pressure 29.78 inches and rising. Mendham, mostly cloudy. 48 degrees, relative humidity 71%. Wind west at 6 miles an hour. Hazen, cloudy. 46 degrees, relative humidity 53%. Wind west at 6 miles an hour. Harvey, clear. 52 degrees, relative humidity 58%. Wind west at 10 miles an hour. Minot, clear. 50 degrees, relative humidity 61%. Wind west at 12 miles an hour. Dickinson, mostly cloudy. 50 degrees, relative humidity 54%. Wind northwest at 8 miles an hour. Elsewhere around North Dakota, it was 49 at Garrison. It was clear, with a temperature of 46 at Williston, 52 at Jamestown, 55 at Fargo, 56 at Grand Forks, and 53 at Devil's Lake. In northern South Dakota, at Aberdeen, it was clear, with a temperature of 56. At Mobridge, it was mostly cloudy, with a temperature of 47. In eastern Montana, at Miles City, it was clear, with a temperature of 51. At Glendive, it was partly cloudy, with a temperature of 45. Once again, at Bismarck, the temperature was 52 degrees under mostly cloudy skies. The regional weather forecast from your National Weather Service office in Bismarck. Winds will become much lighter tonight as temperatures cool into the 30s and 40s. Frost could develop in parts of northwest North Dakota and northeast Montana. Winds will remain light for most of the day Saturday, except in northwest South Dakota, with highs generally in the 60s north and 70s south. Widespread showers and isolated to scattered thunderstorms are expected across much of the region Saturday night through Tuesday, with a brief break possible Sunday night into Monday morning. A few strong to severe storms are possible in southern and eastern portions of the region on Sunday. Temperatures will be much cooler over this time period, with highs mostly in the 40s and 50s and lows in the 30s. Some snow could mix with the rain in parts of North Dakota Monday night into Tuesday morning. Here is the forecast for the Bismarck, Minden listening area. Rest of tonight, partly cloudy. Lows in the lower 40s. West winds 5 to 10 miles per hour. Saturday, mostly sunny. Highs in the mid-70s. West winds around 5 miles per hour, becoming south with gusts up to 20 miles per hour in the afternoon. Saturday night, mostly cloudy. Showers likely after midnight. Lows in the mid-40s. East winds 15 to 25 miles per hour with gusts up to 35 miles per hour. Chance of rain 60%. Sunday, showers and a slight chance of thunderstorms in the morning, then showers likely in the afternoon. Cooler. Highs in the upper 50s. Northeast winds 15 to 20 miles per hour with gusts up to 30 miles per hour. Sunday night, mostly cloudy. A chance of showers in the evening. Lows in the upper 30s. North winds around 15 miles per hour with gusts up to 25 miles per hour. Chance of rain 30%. Monday, mostly cloudy. A slight chance of showers in the morning, then showers likely in the afternoon. Highs around 50. Chance of rain 70%. Monday night, mostly cloudy. Showers likely in the evening, then a chance of showers after midnight. Lows in the mid-30s. Chance of rain 70%. Tuesday, mostly cloudy. A chance of showers in the morning, then a slight chance of showers in the afternoon. Highs in the lower 50s. Chance of rain 30%. Tuesday night, decreasing clouds. Widespread frost after midnight. Lows in the lower 30s.
Wednesday, areas of frost in the morning. Mostly sunny. Highs in the mid-60s. Wednesday night, partly cloudy. A slight chance of showers in the evening. Lows in the upper 30s. Chance of rain 20%. Thursday, mostly cloudy in the morning, then mostly sunny with a slight chance of showers in the afternoon. Highs in the upper 60s. Chance of rain 20%. Thursday night, partly cloudy. Lows in the lower 40s. Friday, decreasing clouds. A 20% chance of showers. Highs in the upper 60s. 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Providing weather information 24 hours a day from your National Weather Service office in Bismarck. For Western Lake Sakakawea, west of tonight, breezy. West winds 15 to 25 miles per hour, decreasing to around 10 miles per hour after midnight. Chance of thunderstorms in the evening. Mostly clear. Lows in the upper 30s. Saturday, north winds around 10 miles per hour, shifting to the south early in the afternoon, then shifting to the east late in the afternoon. Mostly sunny. Highs around 70. For Eastern Lake Sakakawea, west of tonight, breezy. Northwest winds 20 to 25 miles per hour, shifting to the west 10 to 20 miles per hour in the late evening and overnight. Slight chance of thunderstorms in the evening. Mostly clear. Lows around 40. Saturday, northwest winds around 10 miles per hour, shifting to the southwest early in the afternoon, then shifting to the east 10 to 20 miles per hour late in the afternoon. Mostly sunny. Highs in the lower 70s. For northern Lake Oahe, west of tonight, west winds 10 to 20 miles per hour. Mostly clear. Lows in the mid-40s. Saturday, light winds becoming southwest around 10 miles per hour late in the morning, then shifting to the southeast 10 to 20 miles per hour in the afternoon. Mostly sunny. Highs in the mid-70s. Here are the weather conditions at 1 a.m. Central Daylight Time. Bismarck, mostly cloudy. Temperature 50 degrees, relative humidity 61%. Wind southwest at 6 miles an hour. Pressure 29.81 inches and rising. Mendham, mostly cloudy. 48 degrees, relative humidity 71%. Wind southwest at 6 miles an hour. Hazen, partly cloudy. 46 degrees, relative humidity 53%. Harvey, clear. 52 degrees, relative humidity 58%. Wind west at 9 miles an hour, gusting to 16. Dickinson, mostly cloudy. 46 degrees, relative humidity 62%. Wind west at 7 miles an hour. Elsewhere around North Dakota, it was 49 at Garrison. It was clear, with a temperature of 44 at Williston, 50 at Jamestown, 53 at Fargo, 52 at Grand Forks, and 51 at Devil's Lake. In northern South Dakota, at Aberdeen, it was clear, with a temperature of 50. At Mobridge, it was mostly cloudy, with a temperature of 53. In eastern Montana, at Miles City, it was clear, with a temperature of 51. At Glendive, it was partly cloudy, with a temperature of 45. Once again, at Bismarck, the temperature was 50 degrees under mostly cloudy skies. The regional weather forecast from your National Weather Service office in Bismarck. Winds will become much lighter tonight as temperatures cool into the 30s and 40s. Frost could develop in parts of northwest North Dakota and northeast Montana. Winds will remain light for most of the day Saturday, except in northwest South Dakota, with highs generally in the 60s north and the 70s south. Widespread showers and isolated to scattered thunderstorms are expected across much of the region Saturday night through Tuesday, with a brief break possible Sunday night into Monday morning. A few strong to severe storms are possible in southern and eastern portions of the region on Sunday. Temperatures will be much cooler over this time period, with highs mostly in the 40s and 50s and low.

winds at around 5 miles per hour, becoming south with gusts up to 20 miles per hour in the afternoon. Saturday night, mostly cloudy. Showers likely after midnight. Lows in the mid-40s. East winds 15 to 25 miles per hour with gusts up to 35 miles per hour. Chance of rain 60%. Sunday, showers and a slight chance of thunderstorms in the morning, then showers likely in the afternoon. Cooler. Highs in the upper 50s. Northeast winds 15 to 20 miles per hour with gusts up to 30 miles per hour. Sunday night, mostly cloudy. A chance of showers in the evening. Lows in the upper 30s. North winds around 15 miles per hour with gusts up to 25 miles per hour. Chance of rain 30%. Monday, mostly cloudy. A slight chance of showers in the morning, then showers likely in the afternoon. Highs around 50. Chance of rain 70%. Monday night, mostly cloudy. Showers likely in the evening, then a chance of showers after midnight. Lows in the mid-30s. Chance of rain 70%. Tuesday, mostly cloudy. A chance of showers in the morning, then a slight chance of showers in the afternoon. Highs in the lower 50s. Chance of rain 30%. Tuesday night, decreasing clouds. Widespread frost after midnight. Lows in the lower 30s. Wednesday, areas of frost in the morning. Mostly sunny. Highs in the mid-60s. Wednesday night, partly cloudy. A slight chance of showers in the evening. Lows in the upper 30s. Chance of rain 20%. Thursday, mostly cloudy in the morning, then mostly sunny with a slight chance of showers in the afternoon. Highs in the upper 60s. Chance of rain 20%. Thursday night, partly cloudy. Lows in the lower 40s. Friday, decreasing clouds. A 20% chance of showers. Highs in the upper 60s. For Western Lake Sakakawea, rest of tonight, breezy. West winds 15 to 25 miles per hour, decreasing to around 10 miles per hour after midnight. Chance of thunderstorms in the evening. Mostly clear. Lows in the upper 30s. Saturday, north winds around 10 miles per hour, shifting to the south early in the afternoon, then shifting to the east late in the afternoon. Mostly sunny. Highs around 70. For Eastern Lake Sakakawea, west of tonight, breezy. Northwest winds 20 to 25 miles per hour, shifting to the west 10 to 20 miles per hour in the late evening and overnight. Slight chance of thunderstorms in the evening. Mostly clear. Lows around 40. Saturday, northwest winds around 10 miles per hour, shifting to the southwest early in the afternoon, then shifting to the east 10 to 20 miles per hour late in the afternoon. Mostly sunny. Highs in the lower 70s. For northern Lake Hawaii, west of tonight, west winds 10 to 20 miles per hour. Mostly clear. Lows in the mid-40s. Saturday, light winds becoming southwest around 10 miles per hour late in the morning, then shifting to the southeast 10 to 20 miles per hour in the afternoon. Mostly sunny. Highs in the mid-70s. Here are the weather conditions at 1 a.m. Central Daylight Time. Bismarck, mostly cloudy. Temperature 50 degrees, relative humidity 61%. Wind southwest at 6 miles an hour. Pressure 29.81 inches and rising. Mandan, mostly cloudy. 48 degrees, relative humidity 71%. Wind southwest at 6 miles an hour. Hazel, partly cloudy. 46 degrees, relative humidity 53%. Harvey, clear. 52 degrees, relative humidity 58%. Wind west at 9 miles an hour, gusting to 16. Dickinson, mostly cloudy. 46 degrees, relative humidity 62%. Wind west at 7 miles an hour. Elsewhere around North Dakota, it was 49 at Garrison. It was clear, with a temperature of 44 at Williston, 50 at Jamestown, 53 at Fargo, 52 at Grand

clear with a temperature of 51. In Glendive, it was partly cloudy with a temperature of 45. Once again, at Bismarck, the temperature was 50 degrees under mostly cloudy skies. Here are the weather conditions at 1 a.m. Central Daylight Time. Bismarck, mostly cloudy. Temperature 50 degrees, relative humidity 61%. Wind southwest at 6 miles an hour. Pressure 29.81 inches and rising. Mendham, mostly cloudy. 48 degrees, relative humidity 71%. Wind southwest at 6 miles an hour. Hazel, partly cloudy. 46 degrees, relative humidity 53%. Harvey, partly cloudy. 52 degrees, relative humidity 58%. Wind west at 9 miles an hour, gusting to 16. Dickinson, mostly cloudy. 46 degrees, relative humidity 62%. Wind west at 7 miles an hour. Elsewhere around North Dakota, it was 49 at Garrison. It was clear, with a temperature of 44 at Williston, 50 at Jamestown, 53 at Fargo, 52 at Grand Forks, and 51 at Devil's Lake. In northern South Dakota, skies ranged from clear to partly cloudy. It was 53 at Mobridge, and 50 at Aberdeen. In eastern Montana, it was partly cloudy, with a temperature of 51 at Miles City, and 45 at Glendive. Once again, at Bismarck, the temperature was 50 degrees under mostly cloudy skies. The regional weather forecast from your National Weather Service office in Bismarck. Winds will become much lighter tonight as temperatures cool into the 30s and 40s. Frost could develop in parts of northwest North Dakota and northeast Montana. Winds will remain light for most of the day Saturday, except in northwest South Dakota, with highs generally in the 60s north and the 70s south. Widespread showers and isolated to scattered thunderstorms are expected across much of the region Saturday night through Tuesday, with a brief break possible Sunday night into Monday morning. A few strong to severe storms are possible in southern and eastern portions of the region on Sunday. Temperatures will be much cooler over this time period, with highs mostly in the 40s and 50s and lows in the 30s. Some snow could mix with the rain in parts of North Dakota Monday night into Tuesday morning. Here is the forecast for the Bismarck Mainland listening area. Rest of tonight, partly cloudy. Lows in the lower 40s. West winds 5 to 10 miles per hour. Saturday, mostly sunny. Highs in the mid-70s. West winds around 5 miles per hour, becoming south with gusts up to 20 miles per hour in the afternoon. Saturday night, mostly cloudy. Showers likely after midnight. Lows in the mid-40s. East winds 15 to 25 miles per hour with gusts up to 35 miles per hour. Chance of rain 60%. Sunday, showers and a slight chance of thunderstorms in the morning, then showers likely in the afternoon. Cooler. Highs in the upper 50s. Northeast winds 15 to 20 miles per hour with gusts up to 30 miles per hour. Sunday night, mostly cloudy. A chance of showers in the evening. Lows in the upper 30s. North winds around 15 miles per hour with gusts up to 25 miles per hour. Chance of rain 30%. Monday, mostly cloudy. A slight chance of showers in the morning, then showers likely in the afternoon. Highs around 50. Chance of rain 70%. Monday night, mostly cloudy. Showers likely in the evening, then a chance of showers after midnight. Lows in the mid-30s. Chance of rain 70%. Tuesday, mostly cloudy. A chance of showers in the morning, then a slight chance of showers in the afternoon. Highs in the lower 50s. Chance of rain 30%. Tuesday night, decreasing clouds. Widespread frost after midnight. Lows in the lower 30s. Wednesday, areas of frost in the morning. Mostly sunny. Highs in the mid-60s. Wednesday night, partly cloudy. A slight chance of showers in the evening. Lows in the upper 30s. Chance of rain 20%. Thursday, mostly cloudy in the morning, then mostly sunny with a slight chance of showers in the afternoon. Highs in the upper 60s. Chance of rain 20%. Thursday night, partly cloudy. Lows in the lower 40s.

Friday, decreasing clouds. A 20% chance of showers. Highs in the upper 60s. For Western Lake Sakakawea, rest of tonight, breezy. West winds 15 to 25 miles per hour, decreasing to around 10 miles per hour after midnight. Chance of thunderstorms in the evening. Mostly clear. Lows in the upper 30s. Saturday, north winds around 10 miles per hour, shifting to the south early in the afternoon, then shifting to the east late in the afternoon. Mostly sunny. Highs around 70. For Eastern Lake Sakakawea, rest of tonight, breezy. Northwest winds 20 to 25 miles per hour, shifting to the west 10 to 20 miles per hour in the late evening and overnight. Slight chance of thunderstorms in the evening. Mostly clear. Lows around 40. Saturday, northwest winds around 10 miles per hour, shifting to the southwest early in the afternoon, then shifting to the east 10 to 20 miles per hour late in the afternoon. Mostly sunny. Highs in the lower 70s. For Northern Lake Oahe, rest of tonight, west winds 10 to 20 miles per hour. Mostly clear. Lows in the mid 40s. Saturday, light winds becoming southwest around 10 miles per hour late in the morning, then shifting to the southeast 10 to 20 miles per hour in the afternoon. Mostly sunny. Highs in the mid 70s. Here are the weather conditions at 1 a.m. Central Daylight Time. Bismarck, mostly cloudy. Temperature 50 degrees, relative humidity 61%. Wind southwest at 6 miles an hour. Pressure 29.81 inches and rising. Mendham, mostly cloudy. 48 degrees, relative humidity 71%. Wind southwest at 6 miles an hour. Hazen, partly cloudy. 46 degrees, relative humidity 53%. Harvey, partly cloudy. 52 degrees, relative humidity 58%. Wind west at 9 miles an hour, gusting to 16. Dickinson, mostly cloudy. 46 degrees, relative humidity 62%. Wind west at 7 miles an hour. Elsewhere around North Dakota, it was 49 at Garrison. It was clear, with a temperature of 44 at Williston, 50 at Jamestown, 53 at Fargo, 52 at Grand Forks, and 51 at Devil's Lake. In northern South Dakota, skies ranged from clear to partly cloudy. It was 53 at Mobridge, and 50 at Aberdeen. In eastern Montana, it was partly cloudy, with a temperature of 51 at Miles City, and 45 at Glendive. Once again, at Bismarck, the temperature was 50 degrees under mostly cloudy skies. The regional weather forecast from your National Weather Service office in Bismarck. Winds will become much lighter tonight as temperatures cool into the 30s and 40s. Frost could develop in parts of northwest North Dakota and northeast Montana. Winds will remain light for most of the day Saturday, except in northwest South Dakota, with highs generally in the 60s north and 70s south. Widespread showers and isolated to scattered thunderstorms are expected across much of the region Saturday night through Tuesday, with a brief break possible Sunday night into Monday morning. A few strong to severe storms are possible in southern and eastern portions of the region on Sunday. Temperatures will be much cooler over this time period, with highs mostly in the 40s and 50s and lows in the 30s. Some snow could mix with the rain in parts of North Dakota Monday night into Tuesday morning. Here is the forecast for the Bismarck Mendham listening area. Rest of tonight, partly cloudy. Lows in the lower 40s. West winds 5 to 10 miles per hour. Saturday, mostly sunny. Highs in the mid 70s. West winds around 5 miles per hour, becoming south with gusts up to 20 miles per hour in the afternoon. Saturday night, mostly cloudy. Showers likely after midnight. Lows in the mid-40s. East winds 15 to 25 miles per hour with gusts up to 35 miles per hour. Chance of rain 60%. Sunday, showers and a slight chance of thunderstorms in the morning, then showers likely in the afternoon. Cooler. Highs in the upper 50s. Northeast winds 15 to 20 miles per hour with gusts up to 30 miles per hour. Sunday night, mostly cloudy. A chance of showers in the evening. Lows in the upper 30s. North winds around 15 miles per hour with gusts up to 25 miles.

chance of rain 30%. Monday, mostly cloudy. A slight chance of showers in the morning, then showers likely in the afternoon. Highs around 50. Chance of rain 70%. Monday night, mostly cloudy. Showers likely in the evening, then a chance of showers after midnight. Lows in the mid-30s. Chance of rain 70%. Tuesday, mostly cloudy. A chance of showers in the morning, then a slight chance of showers in the afternoon. Highs in the lower 50s. Chance of rain 30%. Tuesday night, decreasing clouds. Widespread frost after midnight. Lows in the lower 30s. Wednesday, areas of frost in the morning. Mostly sunny. Highs in the mid-60s. Wednesday night, partly cloudy. A slight chance of showers in the evening. Lows in the upper 30s. Chance of rain 20%. Thursday, mostly cloudy in the morning, then mostly sunny with a slight chance of showers in the afternoon. Highs in the upper 60s. Chance of rain 20%. Thursday night, partly cloudy. Lows in the lower 40s. Friday, decreasing clouds. A 20% chance of showers. Highs in the upper 60s. For Western Lake Sakakawea, rest of tonight, breezy. West winds 15 to 25 miles per hour, decreasing to around 10 miles per hour after midnight. Chance of thunderstorms in the evening. Mostly clear. Lows in the upper 30s. Saturday, north winds around 10 miles per hour, shifting to the south early in the afternoon, then shifting to the east late in the afternoon. Mostly sunny. Highs around 70. For Eastern Lake Sakakawea, rest of tonight, breezy. Northwest winds 20 to 25 miles per hour, shifting to the west 10 to 20 miles per hour in the late evening and overnight. Slight chance of thunderstorms in the evening. Mostly clear. Lows around 40. Saturday, northwest winds around 10 miles per hour, shifting to the southwest early in the afternoon, then shifting to the east 10 to 20 miles per hour late in the afternoon. Mostly sunny. Highs in the lower 70s. For Northern Lake Oahe, rest of tonight, west winds 10 to 20 miles per hour. Mostly clear. Lows in the mid-40s. Saturday, light winds becoming southwest around 10 miles per hour late in the morning, then shifting to the southeast 10 to 20 miles per hour in the afternoon. Mostly sunny. Highs in the mid-70s. Here are the weather conditions at 1 a.m. Central Daylight Time. Bismarck, mostly cloudy. Temperature 50 degrees, relative humidity 61%. Wind southwest at 6 miles an hour. Pressure 29.81 inches and rising. Mendon, mostly cloudy. 48 degrees, relative humidity 71%. Wind southwest at 6 miles an hour. Hazen, partly cloudy. 46 degrees, relative humidity 53%. Harvey, partly cloudy. 52 degrees, relative humidity 58%. Wind west at 9 miles an hour, gusting to 16. Dickinson, mostly cloudy. 46 degrees, relative humidity 62%. Wind west at 7 miles an hour. Elsewhere around North Dakota, it was 49 at Garrison. It was clear, with a temperature of 44 at Williston, 50 at Jamestown, 53 at Fargo, 52 at Grand Forks, and 51 at Devil's Lake. In northern South Dakota, skies ranged from clear to partly cloudy. It was 53 at Mobridge, and 50 at Aberdeen. In eastern Montana, it was partly cloudy, with a temperature of 51 at Miles City, and 45 at Glendive. Once again, at Bismarck, the temperature was 50 degrees under mostly cloudy skies. The regional weather forecast from your National Weather Service office in Bismarck. Winds will become much lighter tonight as temperatures cool into the 30s and 40s. Frost could develop in parts of northwest North Dakota and northeast Montana. Winds will remain light for most of the day Saturday, except in northwest South Dakota, with highs generally in the 60s north and 70s south. Widespread showers and isolated to scattered thunderstorms are expected across much of the region Saturday night through Tuesday, with a brief break possible Sunday night into Monday morning. A few strong to severe storms are possible in southern and eastern portions of the region on Sunday. Temperatures will

much cooler over this time period, with highs mostly in the 40s and 50s and lows in the 30s. Some snow could mix with the rain in parts of North Dakota Monday night into Tuesday morning. Here is the forecast for the Bismarck Minden listening area. Rest of tonight, partly cloudy. Lows in the lower 40s. West winds 5 to 10 miles per hour. Saturday, mostly sunny. Highs in the mid-70s. West winds around 5 miles per hour, becoming south with gusts up to 20 miles per hour in the afternoon. Saturday night, mostly cloudy. Showers likely after midnight. Lows in the mid-40s. East winds 15 to 25 miles per hour with gusts up to 35 miles per hour. Chance of rain 60%. Sunday, showers and a slight chance of thunderstorms in the morning, then showers likely in the afternoon. Cooler. Highs in the upper 50s. Northeast winds 15 to 20 miles per hour with gusts up to 30 miles per hour. Sunday night, mostly cloudy. A chance of showers in the evening. Lows in the upper 30s. North winds around 15 miles per hour with gusts up to 25 miles per hour. Chance of rain 30%. Monday, mostly cloudy. A slight chance of showers in the morning, then showers likely in the afternoon. Highs around 50. Chance of rain 70%. Monday night, mostly cloudy. Showers likely in the evening, then a chance of showers after midnight. Lows in the mid-30s. Chance of rain 70%. Tuesday, mostly cloudy. A chance of showers in the morning, then a slight chance of showers in the afternoon. Highs in the lower 50s. Chance of rain 30%. Tuesday night, decreasing clouds. Widespread frost after midnight. Lows in the lower 30s. Wednesday, areas of frost in the morning. Mostly sunny. Highs in the mid-60s. Wednesday night, partly cloudy. A slight chance of showers in the evening. Lows in the upper 30s. Chance of rain 20%. Thursday, mostly cloudy in the morning, then mostly sunny with a slight chance of showers in the afternoon. Highs in the upper 60s. Chance of rain 20%. Thursday night, partly cloudy. Lows in the lower 40s. Friday, decreasing clouds. A 20% chance of showers. Highs in the upper 60s. For Western Lake Sakakawea, rest of tonight, breezy. West winds 15 to 25 miles per hour, decreasing to around 10 miles per hour after midnight. Chance of thunderstorms in the evening. Mostly clear. Lows in the upper 30s. Saturday, north winds around 10 miles per hour, shifting to the south early in the afternoon, then shifting to the east late in the afternoon. Mostly sunny. Highs around 70. For Eastern Lake Sakakawea, rest of tonight, breezy. Northwest winds 20 to 25 miles per hour, shifting to the west 10 to 20 miles per hour in the late evening and overnight. Slight chance of thunderstorms in the evening. Mostly clear. Lows around 40. Saturday, northwest winds around 10 miles per hour, shifting to the southwest early in the afternoon, then shifting to the east 10 to 20 miles per hour late in the afternoon. Mostly sunny. Highs in the lower 70s. For Northern Lake Oahe, rest of tonight, west winds 10 to 20 miles per hour. Mostly clear. Lows in the mid-40s. Saturday, light winds becoming southwest around 10 miles per hour late in the morning, then shifting to the southeast 10 to 20 miles per hour in the afternoon. Mostly sunny. Highs in the mid-70s. 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Providing weather information 24 hours a day from your National Weather Service office in Bismarck. Here are the weather conditions at 1 a.m. Central Daylight Time. Bismarck, mostly cloudy. Temperature 50 degrees, relative humidity 61%. Wind southwest at 6 miles an hour. Pressure 29.81 inches and rising. Minden, mostly cloudy. 48 degrees, relative humidity 71%. Wind southwest at 6 miles an hour. Hazen, partly cloudy. 46 degrees, relative humidity 53%. Harvey, partly cloudy.
degrees, relative humidity 58%. Wind west at 9 miles an hour, gusting to 16. Dickinson, mostly cloudy. 46 degrees, relative humidity 62%. Wind west at 7 miles an hour. Elsewhere around North Dakota, it was 49 at Garrison. It was clear, with a temperature of 44 at Williston, 50 at Jamestown, 53 at Fargo, 52 at Grand Forks, and 51 at Devil's Lake. In northern South Dakota, skies ranged from clear to partly cloudy. It was 53 at Mobridge, and 50 at Aberdeen. In eastern Montana, it was partly cloudy, with a temperature of 51 at Miles City, and 45 at Glendive. Once again, at Bismarck, the temperature was 50 degrees under mostly cloudy skies. The regional weather forecast from your National Weather Service office in Bismarck. Winds will become much lighter tonight as temperatures cool into the 30s and 40s. Frost could develop in parts of northwest North Dakota and northeast Montana. Winds will remain light for most of the day Saturday, except in northwest South Dakota, with highs generally in the 60s north and 70s south. Widespread showers and isolated to scattered thunderstorms are expected across much of the region Saturday night through Tuesday, with a brief break possible Sunday night into Monday morning. A few strong to severe storms are possible in southern and eastern portions of the region on Sunday. Temperatures will be much cooler over this time period, with highs mostly in the 40s and 50s and lows in the 30s. Some snow could mix with the rain in parts of North Dakota Monday night into Tuesday morning. Here is the forecast for the Bismarck, Minden listening area. Rest of tonight, mostly cloudy. Lows in the lower 40s. West winds around 5 miles per hour. Saturday, mostly sunny. Highs in the lower 70s. Northwest winds around 5 miles per hour, becoming northeast with gusts up to 20 miles per hour in the afternoon. Saturday night, highs in the lower 70s. Northwest winds around 5 miles per hour, becoming northeast with gusts up to 20 miles per hour in the afternoon. Saturday night, mostly cloudy. Showers likely after midnight. Lows in the lower 40s. East winds 15 to 25 miles per hour with gusts up to 35 miles per hour. Chance of rain 60%. Sunday, showers and a slight chance of thunderstorms in the morning, then showers likely in the afternoon. Cooler. Highs in the lower 50s. Northeast winds 15 to 20 miles per hour with gusts up to 30 miles per hour. Sunday night, cloudy. A chance of showers in the evening. Lows in the mid-30s. North winds around 15 miles per hour with gusts up to 30 miles per hour. Chance of rain 30%. Monday, mostly cloudy. A chance of showers in the afternoon. Highs in the upper 40s. Chance of rain 50%. Monday night, showers. Lows in the mid-30s. Tuesday, mostly cloudy. A slight chance of showers in the morning. Highs in the lower 50s. Chance of rain 20%. Tuesday night, decreasing clouds. Widespread frost after midnight. Lows in the lower 30s. Wednesday, areas of frost in the morning. Mostly sunny. Highs in the mid-60s. Wednesday night, partly cloudy with a 20% chance of showers. Lows around 40. Thursday, partly sunny. A slight chance of showers in the afternoon. Highs in the upper 60s. Chance of rain 20%. Thursday night, partly cloudy. Lows in the lower 40s. Friday, mostly sunny. Highs in the mid-70s. For Western Lake Sakakawea, rest of tonight, breezy. West winds 15 to 25 miles per hour, decreasing to around 10 miles per hour after midnight. Chance of thunderstorms in the evening. Mostly clear. Lows in the upper 30s. Saturday, north winds around 10 miles per hour, shifting to the south early in the afternoon, then shifting to the east late in the afternoon. Mostly sunny. Highs around 70. For Eastern Lake Sakakawea, rest of tonight, breezy. Northwest winds 20 to 25 miles per hour, shifting to the west 10 to 20 miles per hour in the late evening and overnight. Slight chance of thunderstorms in the evening. Mostly clear. Lows around 40. Saturday, northwest winds around 10 miles per hour.

shifting to the southwest early in the afternoon, then shifting to the east 10 to 20 miles per hour late in the afternoon. Mostly sunny. Highs in the lower 70s. For northern Lake Oahe, rest of tonight, west winds 10 to 20 miles per hour. Mostly clear. Lows in the mid 40s. Saturday, light winds becoming southwest around 10 miles per hour late in the morning, then shifting to the southeast 10 to 20 miles per hour in the afternoon. Mostly sunny. Highs in the mid-70s. Here are the weather conditions at 1 a.m. Central Daylight Time. Bismarck, mostly cloudy. Temperature 50 degrees, relative humidity 61%. Wind southwest at 6 miles an hour. Pressure 29.81 inches and rising. Mendham, mostly cloudy. 48 degrees, relative humidity 71%. Wind southwest at 6 miles an hour. Hazen, partly cloudy. 46 degrees, relative humidity 53%. Harvey, partly cloudy. 52 degrees, relative humidity 58%. Wind west at 9 miles an hour, gusting to 16. Dickinson, mostly cloudy. 46 degrees, relative humidity 62%. Wind west at 7 miles an hour. Elsewhere around North Dakota, it was 49 at Garrison. It was clear, with a temperature of 44 at Williston, 50 at Jamestown, 53 at Fargo, 52 at Grand Forks, and 51 at Devil's Lake. In northern South Dakota, skies ranged from clear to partly cloudy. It was 53 at Mobridge, and 50 at Aberdeen. In eastern Montana, it was partly cloudy, with a temperature of 51 at Miles City, and 45 at Glendive. Once again, at Bismarck, the temperature was 50 degrees under mostly cloudy skies. The regional weather forecast from your National Weather Service office in Bismarck. Winds will become much lighter tonight as temperatures cool into the 30s and 40s. Frost could develop in parts of northwest North Dakota and northeast Montana. Winds will remain light for most of the day Saturday, except in northwest South Dakota, with highs generally in the 60s north and 70s south. Widespread showers and isolated to scattered thunderstorms are expected across much of the region Saturday night through Tuesday, with a brief break possible Sunday night into Monday morning. A few strong to severe storms are possible in southern and eastern portions of the region on Sunday. Temperatures will be much cooler over this time period, with highs mostly in the 40s and 50s and lows in the 30s. Some snow could mix with the rain in parts of North Dakota Monday night into Tuesday morning. Here is the forecast for the Bismarck Mendham listening area. Rest of tonight, mostly cloudy. Lows in the lower 40s. West winds around 5 miles per hour. Saturday, mostly sunny. Highs in the lower 70s. Northwest winds around 5 miles per hour, becoming northeast with gusts up to 20 miles per hour in the afternoon. Saturday night, mostly cloudy. Showers likely after midnight. Lows in the lower 40s. East winds 15 to 25 miles per hour with gusts up to 35 miles per hour. Chance of rain 60%. Sunday, showers and a slight chance of thunderstorms in the morning, then showers likely in the afternoon. Cooler. Highs in the lower 50s. Northeast winds 15 to 20 miles per hour with gusts up to 30 miles per hour. Sunday night, cloudy. A chance of showers in the evening. Lows in the mid-30s. North winds around 15 miles per hour with gusts up to 30 miles per hour. Chance of rain 30%. Monday, mostly cloudy. A chance of showers in the afternoon. Highs in the upper 40s. Chance of rain 50%. Monday night, showers. Lows in the mid-30s. Tuesday, mostly cloudy. A slight chance of showers in the morning. Highs in the lower 50s. Chance of rain 20%. Tuesday night, decreasing clouds. Widespread frost after midnight. Lows in the lower 30s. Wednesday, areas of frost in the morning. Mostly sunny. Highs in the mid-60s. Wednesday night, partly cloudy with a 20% chance of showers. Lows around 40. Thursday, partly sunny. A slight chance of showers in the afternoon. Highs in the upper 60s. Chance of rain 20%. Thursday night.

shower in the late evening and overnight. Slight chance of thunderstorms in the evening. Mostly clear. Lows around 40. Saturday, northwest winds around 10 miles per hour, shifting to the southwest early in the afternoon, then shifting to the east 10 to 20 miles per hour late in the afternoon. Mostly sunny. Highs in the lower 70s. For northern Lake Oahe, rest of tonight, west winds 10 to 20 miles per hour. Mostly clear. Lows in the mid 40s. Saturday, light winds becoming southwest around 10 miles per hour late in the morning, then shifting to the southeast 10 to 20 miles per hour in the afternoon. Mostly sunny. Highs in the mid-70s. Here are the weather conditions at 1 a.m. Central Daylight Time. Bismarck, mostly cloudy. Temperature 50 degrees, relative humidity 61%. Wind southwest at 6 miles an hour. Pressure 29.81 inches and rising. Mendham, mostly cloudy. 48 degrees, relative humidity 71%. Wind southwest at 6 miles an hour. Hazen, partly cloudy. 46 degrees, relative humidity 53%. Harvey, partly cloudy. 52 degrees, relative humidity 58%. Wind west at 9 miles an hour, gusting to 16. Dickinson, mostly cloudy. 46 degrees, relative humidity 62%. Wind west at 7 miles an hour. Elsewhere around North Dakota, it was 49 at Garrison. It was clear, with a temperature of 44 at Williston, 50 at Jamestown, 53 at Fargo, 52 at Grand Forks, and 51 at Devil's Lake. In northern South Dakota, skies ranged from clear to partly cloudy. It was 53 at Mobridge, and 50 at Aberdeen. In eastern Montana, it was partly cloudy, with a temperature of 51 at Miles City, and 45 at Glendive. Once again, at Bismarck, the temperature was 50 degrees under mostly cloudy skies. The regional weather forecast from your National Weather Service office in Bismarck. Winds will become much lighter tonight as temperatures cool into the 30s and 40s. Frost could develop in parts of northwest North Dakota and northeast Montana. Winds will remain light for most of the day Saturday, except in northwest South Dakota, with highs generally in the 60s north and 70s south. Widespread showers and isolated to scattered thunderstorms are expected across much of the region Saturday night through Tuesday, with a brief break possible Sunday night into Monday morning. A few strong to severe storms are possible in southern and eastern portions of the region on Sunday. Temperatures will be much cooler over this time period, with highs mostly in the 40s and 50s and lows in the 30s. Some snow could mix with the rain in parts of North Dakota Monday night into Tuesday morning. Here is the forecast for the Bismarck, Mendham listening area. Rest of tonight, mostly cloudy. Lows in the lower 40s. West winds around 5 miles per hour. Saturday, mostly sunny. Highs in the lower 70s. Northwest winds around 5 miles per hour, becoming northeast with gusts up to 20 miles per hour in the afternoon. Saturday night, mostly cloudy. Showers likely after midnight. Lows in the lower 40s. East winds 15 to 25 miles per hour with gusts up to 35 miles per hour. Chance of rain 60%. Sunday, showers and a slight chance of thunderstorms in the morning, then showers likely in the afternoon. Cooler. Highs in the lower 50s. Northeast winds 15 to 20 miles per hour with gusts up to 30 miles per hour. Sunday night, cloudy. A chance of showers in the evening. Lows in the mid-30s. North winds around 15 miles per hour with gusts up to 30 miles per hour. Chance of rain 30%. Monday, mostly cloudy. A chance of showers in the afternoon. Highs in the upper 40s. Chance of rain 50%. Monday night, showers. Lows in the mid-30s. Tuesday, mostly cloudy. A slight chance of showers in the morning. Highs in the lower 50s. Chance of rain 20%. Tuesday night, decreasing clouds. Widespread frost after midnight. Lows in the lower 30s. Wednesday, areas of frost in the morning. Mostly sunny. Highs in the mid-60s. Wednesday night, partly cloudy with a 20% chance of showers.

lows around 40. Thursday, partly sunny. A slight chance of showers in the afternoon. Highs in the upper 60s. Chance of rain 20%. Thursday night, partly cloudy. Lows in the lower 40s. Friday, mostly sunny. Highs in the mid-70s. For Western Lake Sakakawea, rest of tonight, breezy. West winds 15 to 25 miles per hour, decreasing to around 10 miles per hour after midnight. Chance of thunderstorms in the evening. Mostly clear. Lows in the upper 30s. Saturday, north winds around 10 miles per hour, shifting to the south early in the afternoon, then shifting to the east late in the afternoon. Mostly sunny. Highs around 70. For Eastern Lake Sakakawea, rest of tonight, breezy. Northwest winds 20 to 25 miles per hour, shifting to the west 10 to 20 miles per hour in the late evening and overnight. Slight chance of thunderstorms in the evening. Mostly clear. Lows around 40. Saturday, northwest winds around 10 miles per hour, shifting to the southwest early in the afternoon, then shifting to the east 10 to 20 miles per hour late in the afternoon. Mostly sunny. Highs in the lower 70s. For Northern Lake Oahe, rest of tonight, west winds 10 to 20 miles per hour. Mostly clear. Lows in the mid 40s. Saturday, light winds becoming southwest around 10 miles per hour late in the morning, then shifting to the southeast 10 to 20 miles per hour in the afternoon. Mostly sunny. Highs in the mid-70s. Here are the weather conditions at 1 a.m. Central Daylight Time. Bismarck, mostly cloudy. Temperature 50 degrees, relative humidity 61%. Wind southwest at 6 miles an hour. Pressure 29.81 inches and rising. Mendham, mostly cloudy. 48 degrees, relative humidity 71%. Wind southwest at 6 miles an hour. Hazen, partly cloudy. 46 degrees, relative humidity 53%. Harvey, partly cloudy. 52 degrees, relative humidity 58%. Wind west at 9 miles an hour, gusting to 16. Dickinson, mostly cloudy. 46 degrees, relative humidity 62%. Wind west at 7 miles an hour. Elsewhere around North Dakota, it was 49 at Garrison. It was clear, with a temperature of 44 at Williston, 50 at Jamestown, 53 at Fargo, 52 at Grand Forks, and 51 at Devil's Lake. In northern South Dakota, skies ranged from clear to partly cloudy. It was 53 at Mobridge, and 50 at Aberdeen. In eastern Montana, it was partly cloudy, with a temperature of 51 at Miles City, and 45 at Glendive. Once again, at Bismarck, the temperature was 50 degrees under mostly cloudy skies. The regional weather forecast from your National Weather Service office in Bismarck. Winds will become much lighter tonight as temperatures cool into the 30s and 40s. Frost could develop in parts of northwest North Dakota and northeast Montana. Winds will remain light for most of the day Saturday, except in northwest South Dakota, with highs generally in the 60s north and 70s south. Widespread showers and isolated to scattered thunderstorms are expected across much of the region Saturday night through Tuesday, with a brief break possible Sunday night into Monday morning. A few strong to severe storms are possible in southern and eastern portions of the region on Sunday. Temperatures will be much cooler over this time period, with highs mostly in the 40s and 50s and lows in the 30s. Some snow could mix with the rain in parts of North Dakota Monday night into Tuesday morning. Here is the forecast for the Bismarck, Mendham listening area. Rest of tonight, mostly cloudy. Lows in the lower 40s. West winds around 5 miles per hour. Saturday, mostly sunny. Highs in the lower 70s. Northwest winds around 5 miles per hour, becoming northeast with gusts up to 20 miles per hour in the afternoon. Saturday night, mostly cloudy. Showers likely after midnight. Lows in the lower 40s. East winds 15 to 25 miles per hour with gusts up to 35 miles per hour. Chance of rain 60%. Sunday, showers and a slight chance of thunderstorms in the morning, then showers likely in the afternoon. Cooler. Highs in the lower 50s. Northeast winds 15 to 20 miles per hour with gusts

up to 30 miles per hour. Sunday night, cloudy. A chance of showers in the evening. Lows in the mid-30s. North winds around 15 miles per hour with gusts up to 30 miles per hour. Chance of rain 30%. Monday, mostly cloudy. A chance of showers in the afternoon. Highs in the upper 40s. Chance of rain 50%. Monday night, showers. Lows in the mid-30s. Tuesday, mostly cloudy. A slight chance of showers in the morning. Highs in the lower 50s. Chance of rain 20%. Tuesday night, decreasing clouds. Widespread frost after midnight. Lows in the lower 30s. Wednesday, areas of frost in the morning. Mostly sunny. Highs in the mid-60s. Wednesday night, partly cloudy with a 20% chance of showers. Lows around 40. Thursday, partly sunny. A slight chance of showers in the afternoon. Highs in the upper 60s. Chance of rain 20%. Thursday night, partly cloudy. Lows in the lower 40s. Friday, mostly sunny. Highs in the mid-70s. For Western Lake Sakakawea, rest of tonight, breezy. West winds 15 to 25 miles per hour, decreasing to around 10 miles per hour after midnight. Chance of thunderstorms in the evening. Mostly clear. Lows in the upper 30s. Saturday, north winds around 10 miles per hour, shifting to the south early in the afternoon, then shifting to the east late in the afternoon. Mostly sunny. Highs around 70. For Eastern Lake Sakakawea, rest of tonight, breezy. Northwest winds 20 to 25 miles per hour, shifting to the west 10 to 20 miles per hour in the late evening and overnight. Slight chance of thunderstorms in the evening. Mostly clear. Lows around 40. Saturday, northwest winds around 10 miles per hour, shifting to the southwest early in the afternoon, then shifting to the east 10 to 20 miles per hour late in the afternoon. Mostly sunny. Highs in the lower 70s. For Northern Lake Oahe, rest of tonight, west winds 10 to 20 miles per hour. Mostly clear. Lows in the mid-40s. Saturday, light winds becoming southwest around 10 miles per hour late in the morning, then shifting to the southeast 10 to 20 miles per hour in the afternoon. Mostly sunny. Highs in the mid-70s. Here are the weather conditions at 1 a.m. Central Daylight Time. Bismarck, mostly cloudy. Temperature 50 degrees, relative humidity 61%. Wind southwest at 6 miles an hour. Pressure 29.81 inches and rising. Mendon, mostly cloudy. 48 degrees, relative humidity 71%. Wind southwest at 6 miles an hour. Hazen, partly cloudy. 46 degrees, relative humidity 53%. Harvey, partly cloudy. 52 degrees, relative humidity 58%. Wind west at 9 miles an hour, gusting to 16. Dickinson, mostly cloudy. 46 degrees, relative humidity 62%. Wind west at 7 miles an hour. Elsewhere around North Dakota, it was 49 at Garrison. It was clear, with a temperature of 44 at Williston, 50 at Jamestown, 53 at Fargo, 52 at Grand Forks, and 51 at Devil's Lake. In northern South Dakota, skies ranged from clear to partly cloudy. It was 53 at Mobridge, and 50 at Aberdeen. In eastern Montana, it was partly cloudy, with a temperature of 51 at Miles City, and 45 at Glendive. Once again, at Bismarck, the temperature was 50 degrees under mostly cloudy skies. The regional weather forecast from your National Weather Service office in Bismarck. Winds will become much lighter tonight as temperatures cool into the 30s and 40s. Frost could develop in parts of northwest North Dakota and northeast Montana. Winds will remain light for most of the day Saturday, except in northwest South Dakota, with highs generally in the 60s north and 70s south. Widespread showers and isolated to scattered thunderstorms are expected across much of the region Saturday night through Tuesday, with a brief break possible Sunday night into Monday morning. A few strong to severe storms are possible in southern and eastern portions of the region on Sunday. Temperatures will be much cooler over this time period, with highs mostly in the 40s and 50s and lows in the 30s.

Some snow could mix with the rain in parts of North Dakota Monday night into Tuesday morning. Here is the forecast for the Bismarck, Minden listening area. Rest of tonight, mostly cloudy. Lows in the lower 40s. West winds around 5 miles per hour. Saturday, mostly sunny. Highs in the lower 70s. Northwest winds around 5 miles per hour, becoming northeast with gusts up to 20 miles per hour in the afternoon. Saturday night, mostly cloudy. Showers likely after midnight. Lows in the lower 40s. East winds 15 to 25 miles per hour with gusts up to 35 miles per hour. Chance of rain 60%. Sunday, showers and a slight chance of thunderstorms in the morning, then showers likely in the afternoon. Cooler. Highs in the lower 50s. Northeast winds 15 to 20 miles per hour with gusts up to 30 miles per hour. Sunday night, cloudy. A chance of showers in the evening. Lows in the mid-30s. North winds around 15 miles per hour with gusts up to 30 miles per hour. Chance of rain 30%. Monday, mostly cloudy. A chance of showers in the afternoon. Highs in the upper 40s. Chance of rain 50%. Monday night, showers. Lows in the mid-30s. Tuesday, mostly cloudy. A slight chance of showers in the morning. Highs in the lower 50s. Chance of rain 20%. Tuesday night, decreasing clouds. Widespread frost after midnight. Lows in the lower 30s. Wednesday, areas of frost in the morning. Mostly sunny. Highs in the mid-60s. Wednesday night, partly cloudy with a 20% chance of showers. Lows around 40. Thursday, partly sunny. A slight chance of showers in the afternoon. Highs in the upper 60s. Chance of rain 20%. Thursday night, partly cloudy. Lows in the lower 40s. Friday, mostly sunny. Highs in the mid-70s. For Western Lake Sakakawea, rest of tonight, breezy. West winds 15 to 25 miles per hour, decreasing to around 10 miles per hour after midnight. Chance of thunderstorms in the evening. Mostly clear. Lows in the upper 30s. Saturday, north winds around 10 miles per hour, shifting to the south early in the afternoon, then shifting to the east late in the afternoon. Mostly sunny. Highs around 70. For Eastern Lake Sakakawea, rest of tonight, breezy. Northwest winds 20 to 25 miles per hour, shifting to the west 10 to 20 miles per hour in the late evening and overnight. Slight chance of thunderstorms in the evening. Mostly clear. Lows around 40. Saturday, northwest winds around 10 miles per hour, shifting to the southwest early in the afternoon, then shifting to the east 10 to 20 miles per hour late in the afternoon. Mostly sunny. Highs in the lower 70s. For Northern Lake Oahe, rest of tonight, west winds 10 to 20 miles per hour. Mostly clear. Lows in the mid-40s. Saturday, light winds becoming southwest around 10 miles per hour late in the morning, then shifting to the southeast 10 to 20 miles per hour in the afternoon. Mostly sunny. Highs in the mid-70s. 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Providing weather information 24 hours a day from your National Weather Service office in Bismarck. Here are the weather conditions at 1 a.m. Central Daylight Time. Bismarck, mostly cloudy. Temperature 50 degrees, relative humidity 61%. Wind southwest at 6 miles an hour. Pressure 29.81 inches and rising. Minden, mostly cloudy. 48 degrees, relative humidity 71%. Wind southwest at 6 miles an hour. Hazen, partly cloudy. 46 degrees, relative humidity 53%. Harvey, partly cloudy. 52 degrees, relative humidity 58%. Wind west at 9 miles an hour, gusting to 16. Dickinson, mostly cloudy. 46 degrees, relative humidity 62%. Wind west at 7 miles an hour. Elsewhere around North Dakota, it was 49 at Garrison. It was clear, with a temperature of 44 at Williston, 50.
53 at Fargo, 52 at Grand Forks, and 51 at Devil's Lake. In northern South Dakota, skies ranged from clear to partly cloudy. It was 53 at Mobridge, and 50 at Aberdeen. In eastern Montana, it was partly cloudy, with a temperature of 51 at Miles City, and 45 at Glendive. Once again, at Bismarck, the temperature was 50 degrees under mostly cloudy skies. Here are the weather conditions at 2 a.m. Central Daylight Time. Bismarck, mostly cloudy. Temperature 51 degrees, relative humidity 58%. Pressure 29.83 inches and rising. Mendham, mostly cloudy. 48 degrees, relative humidity 71%. Wind southwest at 7 miles an hour. Hazen, partly cloudy. 45 degrees, relative humidity 57%. Wind southwest at 8 miles an hour. Harvey, partly cloudy. 46 degrees, relative humidity 71%. Wind northwest at 10 miles an hour. Minot, clear. 45 degrees, relative humidity 70%. Wind west at 13 miles an hour. Dickinson, mostly cloudy. 41 degrees, relative humidity 73%. Wind west at 7 miles an hour. Elsewhere around North Dakota, it was 47 at Garrison. It was clear, with a temperature of 41 at Williston, 51 at Jamestown, 53 at Fargo, 47 at Grand Forks, and 49 at Devil's Lake. In northern South Dakota, skies ranged from clear to partly cloudy. It was 51 at Mobridge, and 48 at Aberdeen. In eastern Montana, it was partly cloudy, with a temperature of 50 at Miles City, and 45 at Glendive. Once again, at Bismarck, the temperature was 51 degrees under mostly cloudy skies. The regional weather forecast from your National Weather Service office in Bismarck. Winds will become much lighter tonight as temperatures cool into the 30s and 40s. Frost could develop in parts of northwest North Dakota and northeast Montana. Winds will remain light for most of the day Saturday, except in northwest South Dakota, with highs generally in the 60s north and 70s south. Widespread showers and isolated to scattered thunderstorms are expected across much of the region Saturday night through Tuesday, with a brief break possible Sunday night into Monday morning. A few strong to severe storms are possible in southern and eastern portions of the region on Sunday. Temperatures will be much cooler over this time period, with highs mostly in the 40s and 50s and lows in the 30s. Some snow could mix with the rain in parts of North Dakota Monday night into Tuesday morning. Here is the forecast for the Bismarck-Mendon listening area. Rest of tonight, mostly cloudy. Lows in the lower 40s. West winds around 5 miles per hour. Saturday, mostly sunny. Highs in the lower 70s. Northwest winds around 5 miles per hour, becoming northeast with gusts up to 20 miles per hour in the afternoon. Saturday night, mostly cloudy. Showers likely after midnight. Lows in the lower 40s. East winds 15 to 25 miles per hour with gusts up to 35 miles per hour. Chance of rain 60%. Sunday, showers and a slight chance of thunderstorms in the morning, then showers likely in the afternoon. Cooler. Highs in the lower 50s. Northeast winds 15 to 20 miles per hour with gusts up to 30 miles per hour. Sunday night, cloudy. A chance of showers in the evening. Lows in the mid-30s. North winds around 15 miles per hour with gusts up to 30 miles per hour. Chance of rain 30%. Monday, mostly cloudy. A chance of showers in the afternoon. Highs in the upper 40s. Chance of rain 50%. Monday night, showers. Lows in the mid-30s. Tuesday, mostly cloudy. A slight chance of showers in the morning. Highs in the lower 50s. Chance of rain 20%. Tuesday night, decreasing clouds. Widespread frost after midnight. Lows in the lower 30s. Wednesday, areas of frost in the morning. Mostly sunny. Highs in the mid-60s. Wednesday night, partly cloudy with a 20% chance of showers. Lows around 40. Thursday, partly sunny. A slight chance of showers in the afternoon. Highs in the upper 60s. Chance of

rising 20%. Thursday night, partly cloudy. Lows in the lower 40s. Friday, mostly sunny. Highs in the mid-70s. For Western Lake Sakakawea, rest of tonight, breezy. West winds 15 to 25 miles per hour, decreasing to around 10 miles per hour after midnight. Chance of thunderstorms in the evening. Mostly clear. Lows in the upper 30s. Saturday, north winds around 10 miles per hour, shifting to the south early in the afternoon, then shifting to the east late in the afternoon. Mostly sunny. Highs around 70. For Eastern Lake Sakakawea, rest of tonight, breezy. Northwest winds 20 to 25 miles per hour, shifting to the west 10 to 20 miles per hour in the late evening and overnight. Slight chance of thunderstorms in the evening. Mostly clear. Lows around 40. Saturday, northwest winds around 10 miles per hour, shifting to the southwest early in the afternoon, then shifting to the east 10 to 20 miles per hour late in the afternoon. Mostly sunny. Highs in the lower 70s. For Northern Lake Oahe, rest of tonight, west winds 10 to 20 miles per hour. Mostly clear. Lows in the mid-40s. Saturday, light winds becoming southwest around 10 miles per hour late in the morning, then shifting to the southeast 10 to 20 miles per hour in the afternoon. Mostly sunny. Highs in the mid-70s. Here are the weather conditions at 2 a.m. Central Daylight Time. Bismarck, mostly cloudy. Temperature 51 degrees, relative humidity 58%. Pressure 29.83 inches and rising. Mendham, mostly cloudy. 48 degrees, relative humidity 71%. Wind southwest at 7 miles an hour. Hazen, partly cloudy. 45 degrees, relative humidity 57%. Wind southwest at 8 miles an hour. Harvey, partly cloudy. 46 degrees, relative humidity 71%. Wind northwest at 10 miles an hour. Minot, clear. 45 degrees, relative humidity 70%. Wind west at 13 miles an hour. Dickinson, mostly cloudy. 41 degrees, relative humidity 73%. Wind west at 7 miles an hour. Elsewhere around North Dakota, it was 47 at Garrison. It was clear, with a temperature of 41 at Williston, 51 at Jamestown, 53 at Fargo, 47 at Grand Forks, and 49 at Devil's Lake. In northern South Dakota, skies ranged from clear to partly cloudy. It was 51 at Mobridge, and 48 at Aberdeen. In eastern Montana, it was partly cloudy, with a temperature of 50 at Miles City, and 45 at Glendive. Once again, at Bismarck, the temperature was 51 degrees under mostly cloudy skies. The regional weather forecast from your National Weather Service office in Bismarck. Winds will become much lighter tonight as temperatures cool into the 30s and 40s. Frost could develop in parts of northwest North Dakota and northeast Montana. Winds will remain light for most of the day Saturday, except in northwest South Dakota, with highs generally in the 60s north and 70s south. Widespread showers and isolated to scattered thunderstorms are expected across much of the region Saturday night through Tuesday, with a brief break possible Sunday night into Monday morning. A few strong to severe storms are possible in southern and eastern portions of the region on Sunday. Temperatures will be much cooler over this time period, with highs mostly in the 40s and 50s and lows in the 30s. Some snow could mix with the rain in parts of North Dakota Monday night into Tuesday morning. Here is the forecast for the Bismarck, Mendham listening area. Rest of tonight, mostly cloudy. Lows in the lower 40s. West winds around 5 miles per hour. Saturday, mostly sunny. Highs in the lower 70s. Northwest winds around 5 miles per hour, becoming northeast with gusts up to 20 miles per hour in the afternoon. Saturday night, mostly cloudy. Showers likely after midnight. Lows in the lower 40s. East winds 15 to 25 miles per hour with gusts up to 35 miles per hour. Chance of rain 60%. Sunday, showers and a slight chance of thunderstorms in the morning, then showers likely in the afternoon. Cooler. Highs in the lower 50s. Northeast winds 15 to 20 miles per hour with gusts up to 30 miles per hour.

Sunday night, cloudy. A chance of showers in the evening. Lows in the mid-30s. North winds around 15 miles per hour with gusts up to 30 miles per hour. Chance of rain 30%. Monday, mostly cloudy. A chance of showers in the afternoon. Highs in the upper 40s. Chance of rain 50%. Monday night, showers. Lows in the mid-30s. Tuesday, mostly cloudy. A slight chance of showers in the morning. Highs in the lower 50s. Chance of rain 20%. Tuesday night, decreasing clouds. Widespread frost after midnight. Lows in the lower 30s. Wednesday, areas of frost in the morning. Mostly sunny. Highs in the mid-60s. Wednesday night, partly cloudy with a 20% chance of showers. Lows around 40. Thursday, partly sunny. A slight chance of showers in the afternoon. Highs in the upper 60s. Chance of rain 20%. Thursday night, partly cloudy. Lows in the lower 40s. Friday, mostly sunny. Highs in the mid-70s. For Western Lake Sakakawea, rest of tonight, breezy. West winds 15 to 25 miles per hour, decreasing to around 10 miles per hour after midnight. Chance of thunderstorms in the evening. Mostly clear. Lows in the upper 30s. Saturday, north winds around 10 miles per hour, shifting to the south early in the afternoon, then shifting to the east late in the afternoon. Mostly sunny. Highs around 70. For Eastern Lake Sakakawea, rest of tonight, breezy. Northwest winds 20 to 25 miles per hour, shifting to the west 10 to 20 miles per hour in the late evening and overnight. Slight chance of thunderstorms in the evening. Mostly clear. Lows around 40. Saturday, northwest winds around 10 miles per hour, shifting to the southwest early in the afternoon, then shifting to the east 10 to 20 miles per hour late in the afternoon. Mostly sunny. Highs in the lower 70s. For Northern Lake Oahe, rest of tonight, west winds 10 to 20 miles per hour. Mostly clear. Lows in the mid 40s. Saturday, light winds becoming southwest around 10 miles per hour late in the morning, then shifting to the southeast 10 to 20 miles per hour in the afternoon. Mostly sunny. Highs in the mid-70s. Here are the weather conditions at 2 a.m. Central Daylight Time. Bismarck, partly cloudy. Temperature 51 degrees, relative humidity 58%. Pressure 29.83 inches and rising. Mendham, partly cloudy. 48 degrees, relative humidity 71%. Wind southwest at 7 miles an hour. Hazen, clear. 45 degrees, relative humidity 57%. Wind southwest at 8 miles an hour. Harvey, clear. 46 degrees, relative humidity 71%. Wind northwest at 10 miles an hour. Minot, clear. 45 degrees, relative humidity 70%. Wind west at 13 miles an hour. Dickinson, partly cloudy. 41 degrees, relative humidity 73%. Wind west at 7 miles an hour. Elsewhere around North Dakota, it was 47 at Garrison. It was clear, with a temperature of 41 at Williston, 53 at Fargo, 47 at Grand Forks, and 49 at Devil's Lake. At Jamestown, it was partly cloudy, with a temperature of 51. In northern South Dakota, skies ranged from clear to partly cloudy. It was 51 at Mobridge, and 48 at Aberdeen. In eastern Montana, it was partly cloudy, with a temperature of 50 at Miles City, and 45 at Glendive. Once again, at Bismarck, the temperature was 51 degrees under partly cloudy skies. The regional weather forecast from your National Weather Service office in Bismarck. Winds will become much lighter tonight as temperatures cool into the 30s and 40s. Frost could develop in parts of northwest North Dakota and northeast Montana. Winds will remain light for most of the day Saturday, except in northwest South Dakota, with highs generally in the 60s north and 70s south. Widespread showers and isolated to scattered thunderstorms are expected across much of the region Saturday night through Tuesday, with a brief break possible Sunday night into Monday morning. A few strong to severe storms are possible in southern and eastern portions of the

region on Sunday. Temperatures will be much cooler over this time period, with highs mostly in the 40s and 50s and lows in the 30s. Some snow could mix with the rain in parts of North Dakota Monday night into Tuesday morning. Here is the forecast for the Bismarck Mountain listening area. Rest of tonight, mostly cloudy. Lows in the lower 40s. West winds around 5 miles per hour. Saturday, mostly sunny. Highs in the lower 70s. Northwest winds around 5 miles per hour, becoming northeast with gusts up to 20 miles per hour in the afternoon. Saturday night, mostly cloudy. Showers likely after midnight. Lows in the lower 40s. East winds 15 to 25 miles per hour with gusts up to 35 miles per hour. Chance of rain 60%. Sunday, showers and a slight chance of thunderstorms in the morning, then showers likely in the afternoon. Cooler. Highs in the lower 50s. Northeast winds 15 to 20 miles per hour with gusts up to 30 miles per hour. Sunday night, cloudy. A chance of showers in the evening. Lows in the mid-30s. North winds around 15 miles per hour with gusts up to 30 miles per hour. Chance of rain 30%. Monday, mostly cloudy. A chance of showers in the afternoon. Highs in the upper 40s. Chance of rain 50%. Monday night, showers. Lows in the mid-30s. Tuesday, mostly cloudy. A slight chance of showers in the morning. Highs in the lower 50s. Chance of rain 20%. Tuesday night, decreasing clouds. Widespread frost after midnight. Lows in the lower 30s. Wednesday, areas of frost in the morning. Mostly sunny. Highs in the mid-60s. Wednesday night, partly cloudy with a 20% chance of showers. Lows around 40. Thursday, partly sunny. A slight chance of showers in the afternoon. Highs in the upper 60s. Chance of rain 20%. Thursday night, partly cloudy. Lows in the lower 40s. Friday, mostly sunny. Highs in the mid-70s. For Western Lake Sakakawea, rest of tonight, breezy. West winds 15 to 25 miles per hour, decreasing to around 10 miles per hour after midnight. Chance of thunderstorms in the evening. Mostly clear. Lows in the upper 30s. Saturday, north winds around 10 miles per hour, shifting to the south early in the afternoon, then shifting to the east late in the afternoon. Mostly sunny. Highs around 70. For Eastern Lake Sakakawea, rest of tonight, breezy. Northwest winds 20 to 25 miles per hour, shifting to the west 10 to 20 miles per hour in the late evening and overnight. Slight chance of thunderstorms in the evening. Mostly clear. Lows around 40. Saturday, northwest winds around 10 miles per hour, shifting to the southwest early in the afternoon, then shifting to the east 10 to 20 miles per hour late in the afternoon. Mostly sunny. Highs in the lower 70s. For Northern Lake Oahe, rest of tonight, west winds 10 to 20 miles per hour. Mostly clear. Lows in the mid-40s. Saturday, light winds becoming southwest around 10 miles per hour late in the morning, then shifting to the southeast 10 to 20 miles per hour in the afternoon. Mostly sunny. Highs in the mid-70s. Here are the weather conditions at 2 a.m. Central Daylight Time. Bismarck, partly cloudy. Temperature 51 degrees, relative humidity 58%. Pressure 29.83 inches and rising. Mendham, partly cloudy. 48 degrees, relative humidity 71%. Wind southwest at 7 miles an hour. Hazen, clear. 45 degrees, relative humidity 57%. Wind southwest at 8 miles an hour. Harvey, clear. 46 degrees, relative humidity 71%. Wind northwest at 10 miles an hour. Minot, clear. 45 degrees, relative humidity 70%. Wind west at 13 miles an hour. Dickinson, partly cloudy. 41 degrees, relative humidity 73%. Wind west at 7 miles an hour. Elsewhere around North Dakota, it was 47 at Garrison. It was clear, with a temperature of 41 at Williston, 53 at

Fargo, 47 at Grand Forks, and 49 at Devil's Lake. At Jamestown, it was partly cloudy, with a temperature of 51. In northern South Dakota, skies ranged from clear to partly cloudy. It was 51 at Mobridge, and 48 at Aberdeen. In eastern Montana, it was partly cloudy, with a temperature of 50 at Miles City, and 45 at Glendive. Once again, at Bismarck, the temperature was 51 degrees under partly cloudy skies. The regional weather forecast from your National Weather Service office in Bismarck. Winds will become much lighter tonight as temperatures cool into the 30s and 40s. Frost could develop in parts of northwest North Dakota and northeast Montana. Winds will remain light for most of the day Saturday, except in northwest South Dakota, with highs generally in the 60s north and 70s south. Widespread showers and isolated to scattered thunderstorms are expected across much of the region Saturday night through Tuesday, with a brief break possible Sunday night into Monday morning. A few strong to severe storms are possible in southern and eastern portions of the region on Sunday. Temperatures will be much cooler over this time period, with highs mostly in the 40s and 50s and lows in the 30s. Some snow could mix with the rain in parts of North Dakota Monday night into Tuesday morning. Here is the forecast for the Bismarck, Minden listening area. Rest of tonight, mostly cloudy. Lows in the lower 40s. West winds around 5 miles per hour. Saturday, mostly sunny. Highs in the lower 70s. Northwest winds around 5 miles per hour, becoming northeast with gusts up to 20 miles per hour in the afternoon. Saturday night, mostly cloudy. Showers likely after midnight. Lows in the lower 40s. East winds 15 to 25 miles per hour with gusts up to 35 miles per hour. Chance of rain 60%. Sunday, showers and a slight chance of thunderstorms in the morning, then showers likely in the afternoon. Cooler. Highs in the lower 50s. Northeast winds 15 to 20 miles per hour with gusts up to 30 miles per hour. Sunday night, cloudy. A chance of showers in the evening. Lows in the mid-30s. North winds around 15 miles per hour with gusts up to 30 miles per hour. Chance of rain 30%. Monday, mostly cloudy. A chance of showers in the afternoon. Highs in the upper 40s. Chance of rain 50%. Monday night, showers. Lows in the mid-30s. Tuesday, mostly cloudy. A slight chance of showers in the morning. Highs in the lower 50s. Chance of rain 20%. Tuesday night, decreasing clouds. Widespread frost after midnight. Lows in the lower 30s. Wednesday, areas of frost in the morning. Mostly sunny. Highs in the mid-60s. Wednesday night, partly cloudy with a 20% chance of showers. Lows around 40. Thursday, partly sunny. A slight chance of showers in the afternoon. Highs in the upper 60s. Chance of rain 20%. Thursday night, partly cloudy. Lows in the lower 40s. Friday, mostly sunny. Highs in the mid-70s. For Western Lake Sakakawea, rest of tonight, breezy. West winds 15 to 25 miles per hour decreasing to around 10 miles per hour after midnight. Chance of thunderstorms in the evening. Mostly clear. Lows in the upper 30s. Saturday, north winds around 10 miles per hour shifting to the south early in the afternoon, then shifting to the east late in the afternoon. Mostly sunny. Highs around 70. For Eastern Lake Sakakawea, rest of tonight, breezy. Northwest winds 20 to 25 miles per hour shifting to the west 10 to 20 miles per hour in the late evening and overnight. Slight chance of thunderstorms in the evening. Mostly clear. Lows around 40. Saturday, northwest winds around 10 miles per hour shifting to the southwest early in the afternoon, then shifting to the east 10 to 20 miles per hour late in the afternoon. Mostly sunny. Highs in the lower 70s. For northern Lake Oahe, rest of tonight, west winds 10 to 20 miles per hour. Mostly clear. Lows in the mid-40s. Saturday, light winds becoming southwest around 10 miles per hour late in the morning, then shifting to the southeast 10 to 20 miles per hour in the afternoon. Mostly sunny. Highs in the mid-70s.

Here are the weather conditions at 2 a.m. Central Daylight Time. Bismarck, partly cloudy. Temperature 51 degrees. Relative humidity 58%. Pressure 29.83 inches and rising. Mendham, partly cloudy. 48 degrees. Relative humidity 71%. Wind southwest at 7 miles an hour. Hazen, clear. 45 degrees. Relative humidity 57%. Wind southwest at 8 miles an hour. Harvey, clear. 46 degrees. Relative humidity 71%. Wind northwest at 10 miles an hour. Minot, clear. 45 degrees. Relative humidity 70%. Wind west at 13 miles an hour. Dickinson, partly cloudy. 41 degrees. Relative humidity 73%. Wind west at 7 miles an hour. Elsewhere around North Dakota, it was 47 at Garrison. It was clear, with a temperature of 41 at Williston, 53 at Fargo, 47 at Grand Forks, and 49 at Devil's Lake. At Jamestown, it was partly cloudy, with a temperature of 51. In northern South Dakota, skies ranged from clear to partly cloudy. It was 51 at Mobridge, and 48 at Aberdeen. In eastern Montana, it was partly cloudy, with a temperature of 50 at Miles City and 45 at Glendive. Once again, at Bismarck, the temperature was 51 degrees under partly cloudy skies. The regional weather forecast from your National Weather Service office in Bismarck. Winds will become much lighter tonight as temperatures cool into the 30s and 40s. Frost could develop in parts of northwest North Dakota and northeast Montana. Winds will remain light for most of the day Saturday, except in northwest South Dakota, with highs generally in the 60s north and 70s south. Widespread showers and isolated to scattered thunderstorms are expected across much of the region Saturday night through Tuesday, with a brief break possible Sunday night into Monday morning. A few strong to severe storms are possible in southern and eastern portions of the region on Sunday. Temperatures will be much cooler over this time period, with highs mostly in the 40s and 50s and lows in the 30s. Some snow could mix with the rain in parts of North Dakota Monday night into Tuesday morning. Here is the forecast for the Bismarck, Mendham listening area. Rest of tonight, mostly cloudy. Lows in the lower 40s. West winds around 5 miles per hour. Saturday, mostly sunny. Highs in the lower 70s. Northwest winds around 5 miles per hour, becoming northeast with gusts up to 20 miles per hour in the afternoon. Saturday night, mostly cloudy. Showers likely after midnight. Lows in the lower 40s. East winds 15 to 25 miles per hour with gusts up to 35 miles per hour. Chance of rain 60%. Sunday, showers and a slight chance of thunderstorms in the morning, then showers likely in the afternoon. Cooler. Highs in the lower 50s. Northeast winds 15 to 20 miles per hour with gusts up to 30 miles per hour. Sunday night, cloudy. A chance of showers in the evening. Lows in the mid-30s. North winds around 15 miles per hour with gusts up to 30 miles per hour. Chance of rain 30%. Monday, mostly cloudy. A chance of showers in the afternoon. Highs in the upper 40s. Chance of rain 50%. Monday night, showers. Lows in the mid-30s. Tuesday, mostly cloudy. A slight chance of showers in the morning. Highs in the lower 50s. Chance of rain 20%. Tuesday night, decreasing clouds. Widespread frost after midnight. Lows in the lower 30s. Wednesday, areas of frost in the morning. Mostly sunny. Highs in the mid-60s. Wednesday night, partly cloudy with a 20% chance of showers. Lows around 40. Thursday, partly sunny. A slight chance of showers in the afternoon. Highs in the upper 60s. Chance of rain 20%. Thursday night, partly cloudy. Lows in the lower 40s. Friday, mostly sunny. Highs in the mid-70s. 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Providing weather information 24 hours a day from your National Weather Service office in Bismarck.
For western Lake Sakakawea, rest of tonight, breezy. West winds 15 to 25 miles per hour, decreasing to around 10 miles per hour after midnight. Chance of thunderstorms in the evening. Mostly clear. Lows in the upper 30s. Saturday, north winds around 10 miles per hour, shifting to the south early in the afternoon, then shifting to the east late in the afternoon. Mostly sunny. Highs around 70. For eastern Lake Sakakawea, rest of tonight, breezy. Northwest winds 20 to 25 miles per hour, shifting to the west 10 to 20 miles per hour in the late evening and overnight. Slight chance of thunderstorms in the evening. Mostly clear. Lows around 40. Saturday, northwest winds around 10 miles per hour, shifting to the southwest early in the afternoon, then shifting to the east 10 to 20 miles per hour late in the afternoon. Mostly sunny. Highs in the lower 70s. For northern Lake Oahe, rest of tonight, west winds 10 to 20 miles per hour. Mostly clear. Lows in the mid-40s. Saturday, light winds becoming southwest around 10 miles per hour late in the morning, then shifting to the southeast 10 to 20 miles per hour in the afternoon. Mostly sunny. Highs in the mid-70s. Here are the weather conditions at 2 a.m. Central Daylight Time. Bismarck in the afternoon. Mostly sunny. Highs in the mid-70s. Here are the weather conditions at 2 a.m. Central Daylight Time. Bismarck, partly cloudy. Temperature 51 degrees, relative humidity 58%. Pressure 29.83 inches and rising. Mendon, partly cloudy. 48 degrees, relative humidity 71%. Wind southwest at 7 miles an hour. Hazen, clear. 45 degrees, relative humidity 57%. Wind southwest at 8 miles an hour. Harvey, clear. 46 degrees, relative humidity 71%. Wind northwest at 10 miles an hour. Minot, clear. 45 degrees, relative humidity 70%. Wind west at 13 miles an hour. Dickinson, partly cloudy. 41 degrees, relative humidity 73%. Wind west at 7 miles an hour. Elsewhere around North Dakota, it was 47 at Garrison. It was clear, with a temperature of 41 at Williston, 53 at Fargo, 47 at Grand Forks, and 49 at Devil's Lake. At Jamestown, it was partly cloudy, with a temperature of 51. In northern South Dakota, skies ranged from clear to partly cloudy. It was 51 at Mobridge, and 48 at Aberdeen. In eastern Montana, it was partly cloudy, with a temperature of 50 at Miles City, and 45 at Glendive. Once again, at Bismarck, the temperature was 51 degrees under partly cloudy skies. The regional weather forecast from your National Weather Service office in Bismarck. Winds will become much lighter tonight as temperatures cool into the 30s and 40s. Frost could develop in parts of northwest North Dakota and northeast Montana. Winds will remain light for most of the day Saturday, except in northwest South Dakota, with highs generally in the 60s north and 70s south. Widespread showers and isolated to scattered thunderstorms are expected across much of the region Saturday night through Tuesday, with a brief break possible Sunday night into Monday morning. A few strong to severe storms are possible in southern and eastern portions of the region on Sunday. Temperatures will be much cooler over this time period, with highs mostly in the 40s and 50s and lows in the 30s. Some snow could mix with the rain in parts of North Dakota Monday night into Tuesday morning. Here is the forecast for the Bismarck Mendon listening area. Rest of tonight, mostly cloudy. Lows in the lower 40s. West winds around 5 miles per hour. Saturday, mostly sunny. Highs in the lower 70s. Northwest winds around 5 miles per hour, becoming northeast with gusts up to 20 miles per hour in the afternoon. Saturday night, mostly cloudy. Showers likely after midnight. Lows in the lower 40s. East winds 15 to 25 miles per hour with gusts up to 35 miles per hour. Chance of rain 60%. Sunday, showers and a slight chance of thunderstorms in the morning, then showers likely in the afternoon. Cooler. Highs in the lower 50s. Northeast winds 15 to 20 miles.

miles per hour with gusts up to 30 miles per hour. Sunday night, cloudy. A chance of showers in the evening. Lows in the mid-30s. North winds around 15 miles per hour with gusts up to 30 miles per hour. Chance of rain 30%. Monday, mostly cloudy. A chance of showers in the afternoon. Highs in the upper 40s. Chance of rain 50%. Monday night, showers. Lows in the mid-30s. Tuesday, mostly cloudy. A slight chance of showers in the morning. Highs in the lower 50s. Chance of rain 20%. Tuesday night, decreasing clouds. Widespread frost after midnight. Lows in the lower 30s. Wednesday, areas of frost in the morning. Mostly sunny. Highs in the mid-60s. Wednesday night, partly cloudy with a 20% chance of showers. Lows around 40. Thursday, partly sunny. A slight chance of showers in the afternoon. Highs in the upper 60s. Chance of rain 20%. Thursday night, partly cloudy. Lows in the lower 40s. Friday, mostly sunny. Highs in the mid-70s. For Western Lake Sakakawea, rest of tonight, breezy. West winds 15 to 25 miles per hour, decreasing to around 10 miles per hour after midnight. Chance of thunderstorms in the evening. Mostly clear. Lows in the upper 30s. Saturday, north winds around 10 miles per hour, shifting to the south early in the afternoon, then shifting to the east late in the afternoon. Mostly sunny. Highs around 70. For Eastern Lake Sakakawea, rest of tonight, breezy. Northwest winds 20 to 25 miles per hour, shifting to the west 10 to 20 miles per hour in the late evening and overnight. Slight chance of thunderstorms in the evening. Mostly clear. Lows around 40. Saturday, northwest winds around 10 miles per hour, shifting to the southwest early in the afternoon, then shifting to the east 10 to 20 miles per hour late in the afternoon. Mostly sunny. Highs in the lower 70s. For Northern Lake Oahe, rest of tonight, west winds 10 to 20 miles per hour. Mostly clear. Lows in the mid-40s. Saturday, light winds becoming southwest around 10 miles per hour late in the morning, then shifting to the southeast 10 to 20 miles per hour in the afternoon. Mostly sunny. Highs in the mid-70s. Here are the weather conditions at 2 a.m. Central Daylight Time. Bismarck, partly cloudy. Temperature 51 degrees, relative humidity 58%. Pressure 29.83 inches and rising. Mendham, partly cloudy. 48 degrees, relative humidity 71%. Wind southwest at 7 miles an hour. Hazen, clear. 45 degrees, relative humidity 57%. Wind southwest at 8 miles an hour. Harvey, clear. 46 degrees, relative humidity 71%. Wind northwest at 10 miles an hour. Minot, clear. 45 degrees, relative humidity 70%. Wind west at 13 miles an hour. Dickinson, partly cloudy. 41 degrees, relative humidity 73%. Wind west at 7 miles an hour. Elsewhere around North Dakota, it was 47 at Garrison. It was clear, with a temperature of 41 at Williston, 53 at Fargo, 47 at Grand Forks, and 49 at Devil's Lake. At Jamestown, it was partly cloudy, with a temperature of 51. In northern South Dakota, skies ranged from clear to partly cloudy. It was 51 at Mobridge, and 48 at Aberdeen. In eastern Montana, it was partly cloudy, with a temperature of 50 at Miles City, and 45 at Glendive. Once again, at Bismarck, the temperature was 51 degrees under partly cloudy skies. The regional weather forecast from your National Weather Service office in Bismarck. Winds will become much lighter tonight as temperatures cool into the 30s and 40s. Frost could develop in parts of northwest North Dakota and northeast Montana. Winds will remain light for most of the day Saturday, except in northwest South Dakota, with highs generally in the 60s north and the 70s south. Widespread showers and isolated to scattered thunderstorms are expected across much of the region Saturday night through Tuesday, with a brief break possible Sunday night into Monday morning. A few strong to severe storms.

cloudy. Showers likely after midnight. Lows in the lower 40s. East winds 15 to 25 miles per hour with gusts up to 35 miles per hour. Chance of rain 60%. Sunday, showers and a slight chance of thunderstorms in the morning, then showers likely in the afternoon. Cooler. Highs in the lower 50s. Northeast winds 15 to 20 miles per hour with gusts up to 30 miles per hour. Sunday night, cloudy. A chance of showers in the evening. Lows in the mid-30s. North winds around 15 miles per hour with gusts up to 30 miles per hour. Chance of rain 30%. Monday, mostly cloudy. A chance of showers in the afternoon. Highs in the upper 40s. Chance of rain 50%. Monday night, showers. Lows in the mid-30s. Tuesday, mostly cloudy. A slight chance of showers in the morning. Highs in the lower 50s. Chance of rain 20%. Tuesday night, decreasing clouds. Widespread frost after midnight. Lows in the lower 30s. Wednesday, areas of frost in the morning. Mostly sunny. Highs in the mid-60s. Wednesday night, partly cloudy with a 20% chance of showers. Lows around 40. Thursday, partly sunny. A slight chance of showers in the afternoon. Highs in the upper 60s. Chance of rain 20%. Thursday night, partly cloudy. Lows in the lower 40s. Friday, mostly sunny. Highs in the mid-70s. For Western Lake Sakakawea, rest of tonight, breezy. West winds 15 to 25 miles per hour decreasing to around 10 miles per hour after midnight. Chance of thunderstorms in the evening. Mostly clear. Lows in the upper 30s. Saturday, north winds around 10 miles per hour shifting to the south early in the afternoon, then shifting to the east late in the afternoon. Mostly sunny. Highs around 70. For Eastern Lake Sakakawea, rest of tonight, breezy. Northwest winds 20 to 25 miles per hour shifting to the west 10 to 20 miles per hour in the late evening and overnight. Slight chance of thunderstorms in the evening. Mostly clear. Lows around 40. Saturday, northwest winds around 10 miles per hour shifting to the southwest early in the afternoon, then shifting to the east 10 to 20 miles per hour late in the afternoon. Mostly sunny. Highs in the lower 70s. For northern Lake Oahe, west of tonight, west winds 10 to 20 miles per hour. Mostly clear. Lows in the mid-40s. Saturday, light winds becoming southwest around 10 miles per hour late in the morning, then shifting to the southeast 10 to 20 miles per hour in the afternoon. Mostly sunny. Highs in the mid-70s. Here are the weather conditions at 2 a.m. Central Daylight Time. Bismarck, partly cloudy. Temperature 51 degrees, relative humidity 58%. Pressure 29.83 inches and rising. Mangan, partly cloudy. 48 degrees, relative humidity 71%. Wind southwest at 7 miles an hour. Hazen, clear. 45 degrees, relative humidity 57%. Wind southwest at 8 miles an hour. Harvey, clear. 46 degrees, relative humidity 71%. Wind northwest at 10 miles an hour. Minot, clear. 45 degrees, relative humidity 70%. Wind west at 13 miles an hour. Dickinson, partly cloudy. 41 degrees, relative humidity 73%. Wind west at 7 miles an hour. Elsewhere around North Dakota, it was 47 in Garrison. It was clear, with a temperature of 41 at Williston, 53 at Fargo, 47 at Grand Forks, and 49 at Devil's Lake. In Jamestown, it was partly cloudy, with a temperature of 51. In northern South Dakota, skies ranged from clear to partly cloudy. It was 51 at Mobridge, and 48 at Aberdeen. In eastern Montana, it was partly cloudy, with a temperature of 50 at Miles City, and 45 at Glendive. Once again,

This high was 9 degrees above the normal high of 68. The record high is 92 degrees, which was last set in 1987. Yesterday's low temperature was 50 degrees. This low was 8 degrees above the normal low of 42. The record low is 24 degrees, which was set in 2014. No precipitation fell yesterday, which leaves the monthly total at 0.02 inches. The total precipitation for the year still stands at 2.89 inches. There was one heating degree day yesterday. The yearly total since July 1st is 7,375. There were no cooling degree days yesterday. The yearly total since January 1st is 3. The normal high temperature for today is 68 degrees, and the normal low is 43. The record high for today is 94, which occurred in 1934, and the record low is 22, which occurred in 1925. Sunrise today is at 6:07 a.m., and sunset is at 9:12 p.m. The regional weather forecast from your National Weather Service office in Bismarck. Winds will become much lighter tonight as temperatures cool into the 30s and 40s. Frost can develop in parts of northwest North Dakota and northeast Montana. Winds will remain light for most of the day Saturday, except in northwest South Dakota, with highs generally in the 60s north and the 70s south. Widespread showers and isolated to scattered thunderstorms are expected across much of the region Saturday night through Tuesday, with a brief break possible Sunday night into Monday morning. A few strong to severe storms are possible in southern and eastern portions of the region on Sunday. Temperatures will be much cooler over this time period, with highs mostly in the 40s and 50s and lows in the 30s. Some snow could mix with the rain in parts of North Dakota Monday night into Tuesday morning. Here is the forecast for the Bismarck Mound and listening area. Today, mostly cloudy late then clearing. A slight chance of sprinkles early in the morning. Highs in the lower 70s. Northwest winds around 5 miles per hour, becoming northeast with gusts up to 20 miles per hour in the afternoon. Tonight, mostly cloudy. Showers likely and a slight chance of thunderstorms after midnight. Lows in the lower 40s. East winds 15 to 25 miles per hour with gusts up to 35 miles per hour. Chance of rain 60%. Sunday, showers and a slight chance of thunderstorms in the morning, then showers likely in the afternoon. Cooler. Highs in the lower 50s. Northeast winds 15 to 20 miles per hour with gusts up to 30 miles per hour. Sunday night, cloudy. A chance of showers in the evening. Lows in the mid-30s. North winds around 15 miles per hour with gusts up to 30 miles per hour. Chance of rain 30%. Monday, mostly cloudy. A chance of showers in the afternoon. Highs in the upper 40s. North winds 15 to 20 miles per hour with gusts up to 30 miles per hour. Chance of rain 50%. Monday night, showers. Lows in the mid-30s. Tuesday, mostly cloudy. A slight chance of showers in the morning. Highs in the lower 50s. Chance of rain 20%. Tuesday night, decreasing clouds. Widespread frost after midnight. Lows in the lower 30s. Wednesday, widespread frost in the morning. Mostly sunny. Highs in the mid-60s. Wednesday night, partly cloudy with a 20% chance of showers. Lows around 40. Thursday, partly sunny. A slight chance of showers in the afternoon. Highs in the upper 60s. Chance of rain 20%. Thursday night, partly cloudy. Lows in the lower 40s. Friday, mostly sunny. Highs in the mid-70s. For western Lake Sakakawea, west of tonight, breezy. West winds 15 to 25 miles per hour, decreasing to around 10 miles per hour after midnight. Chance of thunderstorms in the evening. Mostly clear. Lows in the upper 30s. Saturday, north winds around 10 miles per hour, shifting to the south early in the afternoon, then shifting to the east late in the afternoon. Mostly sunny. Highs around 70. For eastern Lake Sakakawea, west of tonight, breezy. Northwest winds 20 to 25 miles per hour, shifting to the west 10 to 20 miles per hour in the late evening and overnight. Slight chance of thunderstorms in the evening. Mostly clear. Lows around 40.

Saturday. Northwest winds around 10 miles per hour, shifting to the southwest early in the afternoon, then shifting to the east 10 to 20 miles per hour late in the afternoon. Mostly sunny. Highs in the lower 70s. For northern Lake Oahe, west of tonight, west winds 10 to 20 miles per hour. Mostly clear. Lows in the mid-40s. Saturday, light winds becoming southwest around 10 miles per hour late in the morning, then shifting to the southeast 10 to 20 miles per hour in the afternoon. Mostly sunny. Highs in the mid-70s. Here are the weather conditions at 2 a.m. Central Daylight Time. Bismarck, partly cloudy. Temperature 51 degrees, relative humidity 58%. Pressure 29.83 inches and rising. Mandan, partly cloudy. 48 degrees, relative humidity 71%. Wind southwest at 7 miles an hour. Hazel, clear. 45 degrees, relative humidity 57%. Wind southwest at 8 miles an hour. Harvey, clear. 46 degrees, relative humidity 71%. Wind northwest at 10 miles an hour. Minot, clear. 45 degrees, relative humidity 70%. Wind west at 13 miles an hour. Dickinson, partly cloudy. 41 degrees, relative humidity 73%. Wind west at 7 miles an hour. Elsewhere around North Dakota, it was 47 at Garrison. It was clear, with a temperature of 41 at Williston, 53 at Fargo, 47 at Grand Forks, and 49 at Devil's Lake. At Jamestown, it was partly cloudy, with a temperature of 51. In northern South Dakota, skies ranged from clear to partly cloudy. It was 51 at Mobridge, and 48 at Aberdeen. In eastern Montana, it was partly cloudy, with a temperature of 50 at Miles City, and 45 at Glendive. Once again, at Bismarck, the temperature was 51 degrees under partly cloudy skies. The Bismarck, North Dakota climate summary for yesterday, May 15, 2026. Yesterday's high temperature was 77 degrees. This high was 9 degrees above the normal high of 68. The record high is 92 degrees, which was last set in 1987. Yesterday's low temperature was 50 degrees. This low was 8 degrees above the normal low of 42. The record low is 24 degrees, which was set in 2014. No precipitation fell yesterday, which leaves the monthly total at 0.02 inches. The total precipitation for the year still stands at 2.89 inches. There was one heating degree day yesterday. The yearly total since July 1st is 7,375. There were no cooling degree days yesterday. The yearly total since January 1st is 3. The normal high temperature for today is 68 degrees, and the normal low is 43. The record high for today is 94, which occurred in 1934, and the record low is 22, which occurred in 1925. Sunrise today is at 6:07 a.m., and sunset is at 9:12 p.m. The regional weather forecast from your National Weather Service office in Bismarck. Winds will become much lighter tonight as temperatures cool into the 30s and 40s. Frost could develop in parts of northwest North Dakota and northeast Montana. Winds will remain light for most of the day Saturday, except in northwest South Dakota, with highs generally in the 60s north and the 70s south. Widespread showers and isolated to scattered thunderstorms are expected across much of the region Saturday night through Tuesday, with a brief break possible Sunday night into Monday morning. A few strong to severe storms are possible in southern and eastern portions of the region on Sunday. Temperatures will be much cooler over this time period, with highs mostly in the 40s and 50s and lows in the 30s. Some snow could mix with the rain in parts of North Dakota Monday night into Tuesday morning. Here is the forecast for the Bismarck, Mandan listening area. Today, mostly cloudy late then clearing. A slight chance of sprinkles early in the morning. Highs in the lower 70s. Northwest winds around 5 miles per hour, becoming northeast with gusts up to 20 miles per hour in the afternoon. Tonight, mostly cloudy. Showers likely and a slight chance of thunderstorms after midnight. Lows in the lower 40s. East winds 15 to 25 miles per hour with gusts up to 35 miles per hour. Chance of rain 60%.

Sunday, showers and a slight chance of thunderstorms in the morning, then showers likely in the afternoon. Cooler. Highs in the lower 50s. Northeast winds 15 to 20 miles per hour with gusts up to 30 miles per hour. Sunday night, cloudy. A chance of showers in the evening. Lows in the mid-30s. North winds around 15 miles per hour with gusts up to 30 miles per hour. Chance of rain 30%. Monday, mostly cloudy. A chance of showers in the afternoon. Highs in the upper 40s. North winds 15 to 20 miles per hour with gusts up to 30 miles per hour. Chance of rain 50%. Monday night, showers. Lows in the mid-30s. Tuesday, mostly cloudy. A slight chance of showers in the morning. Highs in the lower 50s. Chance of rain 20%. Tuesday night, decreasing clouds. Widespread frost after midnight. Lows in the lower 30s. Wednesday, widespread frost in the morning. Mostly sunny. Highs in the mid-60s. Wednesday night, partly cloudy with a 20% chance of showers. Lows around 40. Thursday, partly sunny. A slight chance of showers in the afternoon. Highs in the upper 60s. Chance of rain 20%. Thursday night, partly cloudy. Lows in the lower 40s. Friday, mostly sunny. Highs in the mid-70s. For Western Lake Sakakawea, rest of tonight, breezy. West winds 15 to 25 miles per hour, decreasing to around 10 miles per hour after midnight. Chance of thunderstorms in the evening. Mostly clear. Lows in the upper 30s. Saturday, north winds around 10 miles per hour, shifting to the south early in the afternoon, then shifting to the east late in the afternoon. Mostly sunny. Highs around 70. For Eastern Lake Sakakawea, rest of tonight, breezy. Northwest winds 20 to 25 miles per hour, shifting to the west 10 to 20 miles per hour in the late evening and overnight. Slight chance of thunderstorms in the evening. Mostly clear. Lows around 40. Saturday, northwest winds around 10 miles per hour, shifting to the southwest early in the afternoon, then shifting to the east 10 to 20 miles per hour late in the afternoon. Mostly sunny. Highs in the lower 70s. For Northern Lake Oahe, rest of tonight, west winds 10 to 20 miles per hour. Mostly clear. Lows in the mid-40s. Saturday, light winds becoming southwest around 10 miles per hour late in the morning, then shifting to the southeast 10 to 20 miles per hour in the afternoon. Mostly sunny. Highs in the mid-70s. 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Providing weather information 24 hours a day from your National Weather Service office in Bismarck. Here are the weather conditions at 2 a.m. Central Daylight Time. Bismarck, partly cloudy. Temperature 51 degrees, relative humidity 58%. Pressure 29.83 inches and rising. Mendham, partly cloudy. 48 degrees, relative humidity 71%. Wind southwest at 7 miles an hour. Hazen, clear. 45 degrees, relative humidity 57%. Wind southwest at 8 miles an hour. Harvey, clear. 46 degrees, relative humidity 71%. Wind northwest at 10 miles an hour. Minot, clear. 45 degrees, relative humidity 70%. Wind west at 13 miles an hour. Dickinson, partly cloudy. 41 degrees, relative humidity 73%. Wind west at 7 miles an hour. Elsewhere around North Dakota, it was 47 at Garrison. It was clear, with a temperature of 41 at Williston, 53 at Fargo, 47 at Grand Forks, and 49 at Devil's Lake. At Jamestown, it was partly cloudy, with a temperature of 51. In northern South Dakota, skies ranged from clear to partly cloudy. It was 51 at Mobridge, and 48 at Aberdeen. In eastern Montana, it was partly cloudy, with a temperature of 50 at Miles City, and 45 at Glendive. Once again, at Bismarck, the temperature was 51 degrees under partly cloudy skies.
Here are the weather conditions at 3 a.m. Central Daylight Time. Bismarck, partly cloudy. Temperature 48 degrees, relative humidity 63%. Wind west at 6 miles an hour. Pressure 29.83 inches and steady. Mendon, partly cloudy. 43 degrees, relative humidity 81%. Wind west at 9 miles an hour. Hazen, clear. 39 degrees, relative humidity 70%. Wind south at 8 miles an hour. Harvey, clear. 45 degrees, relative humidity 81%. Wind northwest at 12 miles an hour. Minot, clear. 43 degrees, relative humidity 76%. Wind southwest at 9 miles an hour. Dickinson, partly cloudy. 42 degrees, relative humidity 73%. Elsewhere around North Dakota, it was 46 at Garrison. It was clear, with a temperature of 37 at Williston, 52 at Fargo, 49 at Grand Forks, and 47 at Devil's Lake. At Jamestown, it was partly cloudy, with a temperature of 51. In northern South Dakota, at Aberdeen, it was clear, with a temperature of 42. At Mobridge, it was mostly cloudy, with a temperature of 44. In eastern Montana, it was partly cloudy, with a temperature of 50 at Miles City, and 46 at Glendive. Once again, at Bismarck, the temperature was 48 degrees under partly cloudy skies. The Bismarck, North Dakota climate summary for yesterday, May 15, 2026. Yesterday's high temperature was 77 degrees. This high was 9 degrees above the normal high of 68. The record high is 92 degrees, which was last set in 1987. Yesterday's low temperature was 50 degrees. This low was 8 degrees above the normal low of 42. The record low is 24 degrees, which was set in 2014. No precipitation fell yesterday, which leaves the monthly total at 0.02 inches. The total precipitation for the year still stands at 2.89 inches. There was one heating degree day yesterday. The yearly total since July 1st is 7,375. There were no cooling degree days yesterday. The yearly total since January 1st is 3. The normal high temperature for today is 68 degrees, and the normal low is 43. The record high for today is 94, which occurred in 1934, and the record low is 22, which occurred in 1925. Sunrise today is at 6:07 a.m. and sunset is at 9:12 p.m. The regional weather forecast from your National Weather Service office in Bismarck. Winds will become much lighter tonight as temperatures cool into the 30s and 40s. Frost could develop in parts of northwest North Dakota and northeast Montana. Winds will remain light for most of the day Saturday, except in northwest South Dakota, with highs generally in the 60s north and 70s south. Widespread showers and isolated to scattered thunderstorms are expected across much of the region Saturday night through Tuesday, with a brief break possible Sunday night into Monday morning. A few strong to severe storms are possible in southern and eastern portions of the region on Sunday. Temperatures will be much cooler over this time period, with highs mostly in the 40s and 50s and lows in the 30s. Some snow could mix with the rain in parts of North Dakota Monday night into Tuesday morning. Here is the forecast for the Bismarck Mendon listening area. Today, mostly cloudy late then clearing. A slight chance of sprinkles early in the morning. Highs in the lower 70s. Northwest winds around 5 miles per hour, becoming northeast with gusts up to 20 miles per hour in the afternoon. Tonight, mostly cloudy. Showers likely and a slight chance of thunderstorms after midnight. Lows in the lower 40s. East winds 15 to 25 miles per hour with gusts up to 35 miles per hour. Chance of rain 60%. Sunday, showers and a slight chance of thunderstorms in the morning, then showers likely in the afternoon. Cooler. Highs in the lower 50s. Northeast winds 15 to 20 miles per hour with gusts up to 30 miles per hour. Sunday night, cloudy. A chance of showers in the evening. Lows in the mid-30s. North winds around 15 miles per hour with gusts up to 30 miles per hour. Chance of rain 30%. Monday, mostly cloudy. A chance of showers in the afternoon.
Highs in the upper 40s.

North winds 15 to 20 miles per hour with gusts up to 30 miles per hour. Chance of rain 50%. Monday night, showers. Lows in the mid-30s. Tuesday, mostly cloudy. A slight chance of showers in the morning. Highs in the lower 50s. Chance of rain 20%. Tuesday night, decreasing clouds. Widespread frost after midnight. Lows in the lower 30s. Wednesday, widespread frost in the morning. Mostly sunny. Highs in the mid-60s. Wednesday night, partly cloudy with a 20% chance of showers. Lows around 40. Thursday, partly sunny. A slight chance of showers in the afternoon. Highs in the upper 60s. Chance of rain 20%. Thursday night, partly cloudy. Lows in the lower 40s. Friday, mostly sunny. Highs in the mid-70s. For Western Lake Sakakawea, rest of tonight, breezy. West winds 15 to 25 miles per hour, decreasing to around 10 miles per hour after midnight. Chance of thunderstorms in the evening. Mostly clear. Lows in the upper 30s. Saturday, north winds around 10 miles per hour, shifting to the south early in the afternoon, then shifting to the east late in the afternoon. Mostly sunny. Highs around 70. For Eastern Lake Sakakawea, rest of tonight, breezy. Northwest winds 20 to 25 miles per hour, shifting to the west 10 to 20 miles per hour in the late evening and overnight. Slight chance of thunderstorms in the evening. Mostly clear. Lows around 40. Saturday, northwest winds around 10 miles per hour, shifting to the southwest early in the afternoon, then shifting to the east 10 to 20 miles per hour late in the afternoon. Mostly sunny. Highs in the lower 70s. For Northern Lake Oahe, rest of tonight, west winds 10 to 20 miles per hour. Mostly clear. Lows in the mid-40s. Saturday, light winds becoming southwest around 10 miles per hour late in the morning, then shifting to the southeast 10 to 20 miles per hour in the afternoon. Mostly sunny. Highs in the mid-70s. Here are the weather conditions at 3 a.m. Central Daylight Time. Bismarck, partly cloudy. Temperature 48 degrees, relative humidity 63%. Wind west at 6 miles an hour. Pressure 29.83 inches and steady. Mendham, partly cloudy. 43 degrees, relative humidity 81%. Wind west at 9 miles an hour. Hazen, clear. 39 degrees, relative humidity 70%. Wind south at 8 miles an hour. Harvey, clear. 45 degrees, relative humidity 81%. Wind northwest at 12 miles an hour. Minot, clear. 43 degrees, relative humidity 76%. Wind southwest at 9 miles an hour. Dickinson, partly cloudy. 42 degrees, relative humidity 73%. Elsewhere around North Dakota, it was 46 at Garrison. It was clear, with a temperature of 37 at Williston, 52 at Fargo, 49 at Grand Forks, and 47 at Devil's Lake. At Jamestown, it was partly cloudy, with a temperature of 51. In northern South Dakota, at Aberdeen, it was clear, with a temperature of 42. At Mobridge, it was mostly cloudy, with a temperature of 44. In eastern Montana, it was partly cloudy, with a temperature of 50 at Miles City, and 46 at Glendive. Once again, at Bismarck, the temperature was 48 degrees under partly cloudy skies. Here are the weather conditions at 3 a.m. Central Daylight Time. Bismarck, partly cloudy. Temperature 48 degrees, relative humidity 63%. Wind west at 6 miles an hour. Pressure 29.83 inches and steady. Mendham, partly cloudy. 43 degrees, relative humidity 81%. Wind west at 9 miles an hour. Hazen, partly cloudy. 39 degrees, relative humidity 70%. Wind south at 8 miles an hour. Harvey, clear. 45 degrees, relative humidity 81%. Wind northwest at 12 miles an hour. Minot, clear. 43 degrees, relative humidity 76%. Wind southwest at 9 miles an hour.

partly cloudy. 42 degrees, relative humidity 73%. Elsewhere around North Dakota, it was 46 at Garrison. It was clear, with a temperature of 37 at Williston, 51 at Jamestown, 49 at Grand Forks, and 47 at Devil's Lake. At Fargo, it was partly cloudy, with a temperature of 52. In northern South Dakota, at Aberdeen, it was clear, with a temperature of 42. At Mobridge, it was mostly cloudy, with a temperature of 44. In eastern Montana, it was mostly cloudy, with a temperature of 50 at Miles City and 46 at Glendive. Once again, at Bismarck, the temperature was 48 degrees under partly cloudy skies. The Bismarck, North Dakota climate summary for yesterday, May 15, 2026. Yesterday's high temperature was 77 degrees. This high was 9 degrees above the normal high of 68. The record high is 92 degrees, which was last set in 1987. Yesterday's low temperature was 50 degrees. This low was 8 degrees above the normal low of 42. The record low is 24 degrees, which was set in 2014. No precipitation fell yesterday, which leaves the monthly total at 0.02 inches. The total precipitation for the year still stands at 2.89 inches. There was one heating degree day yesterday. The yearly total since July 1st is 7,375. There were no cooling degree days yesterday. The yearly total since January 1st is 3. The normal high temperature for today is 68 degrees, and the normal low is 43. The record high for today is 94, which occurred in 1934, and the record low is 22, which occurred in 1925. Sunrise today is at 6:07 a.m. and sunset is at 9:12 p.m. The regional weather forecast from your National Weather Service office in Bismarck. Winds will become much lighter tonight as temperatures cool into the 30s and 40s. Frost could develop in parts of northwest North Dakota and northeast Montana. Winds will remain light for most of the day Saturday, except in northwest South Dakota, with highs generally in the 60s north and 70s south. Widespread showers and isolated to scattered thunderstorms are expected across much of the region Saturday night through Tuesday, with a brief break possible Sunday night into Monday morning. A few strong to severe storms are possible in southern and eastern portions of the region on Sunday. Temperatures will be much cooler over this time period, with highs mostly in the 40s and 50s and lows in the 30s. Some snow could mix with the rain in parts of North Dakota Monday night into Tuesday morning. Here is the forecast for the Bismarck, Minden listening area. Today, mostly cloudy late then clearing. A slight chance of sprinkles early in the morning. Highs in the lower 70s. Northwest winds around 5 miles per hour, becoming northeast with gusts up to 20 miles per hour in the afternoon. Tonight, mostly cloudy. Showers likely and a slight chance of thunderstorms after midnight. Lows in the lower 40s. East winds 15 to 25 miles per hour with gusts up to 35 miles per hour. Chance of rain 60%. Sunday, showers and a slight chance of thunderstorms in the morning, then showers likely in the afternoon. Cooler. Highs in the lower 50s. Northeast winds 15 to 20 miles per hour with gusts up to 30 miles per hour. Sunday night, cloudy. A chance of showers in the evening. Lows in the mid-30s. North winds around 15 miles per hour with gusts up to 30 miles per hour. Chance of rain 30%. Monday, mostly cloudy. A chance of showers in the afternoon. Highs in the upper 40s. North winds 15 to 20 miles per hour with gusts up to 30 miles per hour. Chance of rain 50%. Monday night, showers. Lows in the mid-30s. Tuesday, mostly cloudy. A slight chance of showers in the morning. Highs in the lower 50s. Chance of rain 20%. Tuesday night, decreasing clouds. Widespread frost after midnight. Lows in the lower 30s. Wednesday, widespread frost in the morning. Mostly sunny. Highs in the mid-60s. Wednesday night, partly cloudy with a 20% chance of showers. Lows around 40. Thursday, partly sunny. A slight chance of showers in the afternoon. Highs in the upper 60s. Chance of rain 20%.

Thursday night, partly cloudy. Lows in the lower 40s. Friday, mostly sunny. Highs in the mid-70s. For Western Lakes Aconcagua, rest of tonight, breezy. West winds 15 to 25 miles per hour, decreasing to around 10 miles per hour after midnight. Chance of thunderstorms in the evening. Mostly clear. Lows in the upper 30s. Saturday, north winds around 10 miles per hour, shifting to the south early in the afternoon, then shifting to the east late in the afternoon. Mostly sunny. Highs around 70. For Eastern Lake Aconcagua, rest of tonight, breezy. Northwest winds 20 to 25 miles per hour, shifting to the west 10 to 20 miles per hour in the late evening and overnight. Slight chance of thunderstorms in the evening. Mostly clear. Lows around 40. Saturday, northwest winds around 10 miles per hour, shifting to the southwest early in the afternoon, then shifting to the east 10 to 20 miles per hour late in the afternoon. Mostly sunny. Highs in the lower 70s. For Northern Lake Oahe, rest of tonight, west winds 10 to 20 miles per hour. Mostly clear. Lows in the mid-40s. Saturday, light winds becoming southwest around 10 miles per hour late in the morning, then shifting to the southeast 10 to 20 miles per hour in the afternoon. Mostly sunny. Highs in the mid-70s. Here are the weather conditions at 3 a.m. Central Daylight Time. Bismarck, partly cloudy. Temperature 48 degrees, relative humidity 63%. Wind west at 6 miles an hour. Pressure 29.83 inches and steady. Mendan, partly cloudy. 43 degrees, relative humidity 81%. Wind west at 9 miles an hour. Hazen, partly cloudy. 39 degrees, relative humidity 70%. Wind south at 8 miles an hour. Harvey, clear. 45 degrees, relative humidity 81%. Wind northwest at 12 miles an hour. Minot, clear. 43 degrees, relative humidity 76%. Wind southwest at 9 miles an hour. Dickinson, partly cloudy. 42 degrees, relative humidity 73%. Elsewhere around North Dakota, it was 46 at Garrison. It was clear, with a temperature of 37 at Williston, 51 at Jamestown, 49 at Grand Forks, and 47 at Devil's Lake. At Fargo, it was partly cloudy, with a temperature of 52. In northern South Dakota, at Aberdeen, it was clear, with a temperature of 42. At Mobridge, it was mostly cloudy, with a temperature of 44. In eastern Montana, it was mostly cloudy, with a temperature of 50 at Miles City and 46 at Glendive. Once again, at Bismarck, the temperature was 48 degrees under partly cloudy skies. The Bismarck, North Dakota climate summary for yesterday, May 15, 2026. Yesterday's high temperature was 77 degrees. This high was 9 degrees above the normal high of 68. The record high is 92 degrees, which was last set in 1987. Yesterday's low temperature was 50 degrees. This low was 8 degrees above the normal low of 42. The record low is 24 degrees, which was set in 2014. No precipitation fell yesterday, which leaves the monthly total at 0.02 inches. The total precipitation for the year still stands at 2.89 inches. There was one heating degree day yesterday. The yearly total since July 1st is 7,375. There were no cooling degree days yesterday. The yearly total since January 1st is 3. The normal high temperature for today is 68 degrees, and the normal low is 43. The record high for today is 94, which occurred in 1934, and the record low is 22, which occurred in 1925. Sunrise today is at 6:07 a.m. and sunset is at 9:12 p.m. The regional weather forecast from your National Weather Service office in Bismarck. Winds will become much lighter tonight as temperatures cool into the 30s and 40s. Frost could develop in parts of northwest North Dakota and northeast Montana. Winds will remain light for most of the day Saturday, except in northwest South Dakota, with highs generally in the 60s north and 70s south. Widespread showers and isolated to scattered thunderstorms are expected across much of the region Saturday night through Tuesday, with a brief break.

possible Sunday night into Monday morning. A few strong to severe storms are possible in southern and eastern portions of the region on Sunday. Temperatures will be much cooler over this time period, with highs mostly in the 40s and 50s and lows in the 30s. Some snow could mix with the rain in parts of North Dakota Monday night into Tuesday morning. Here is the forecast for the Bismarck Minden listening area. Today, mostly cloudy late then clearing. A slight chance of sprinkles early in the morning. Highs in the lower 70s. Northwest winds around 5 miles per hour, becoming northeast with gusts up to 20 miles per hour in the afternoon. Tonight, mostly cloudy. Showers likely and a slight chance of thunderstorms after midnight. Lows in the lower 40s. East winds 15 to 25 miles per hour with gusts up to 35 miles per hour. Chance of rain 60%. Sunday, showers and a slight chance of thunderstorms in the morning, then showers likely in the afternoon. Cooler. Highs in the lower 50s. Northeast winds 15 to 20 miles per hour with gusts up to 30 miles per hour. Sunday night, cloudy. A chance of showers in the evening. Lows in the mid-30s. North winds around 15 miles per hour with gusts up to 30 miles per hour. Chance of rain 30%. Monday, mostly cloudy. A chance of showers in the afternoon. Highs in the upper 40s. North winds 15 to 20 miles per hour with gusts up to 30 miles per hour. Chance of rain 50%. Monday night, showers. Lows in the mid-30s. Tuesday, mostly cloudy. A slight chance of showers in the morning. Highs in the lower 50s. Chance of rain 20%. Tuesday night, decreasing clouds. Widespread frost after midnight. Lows in the lower 30s. Wednesday, widespread frost in the morning. Mostly sunny. Highs in the mid-60s. Wednesday night, partly cloudy with a 20% chance of showers. Lows around 40. Thursday, partly sunny. A slight chance of showers in the afternoon. Highs in the upper 60s. Chance of rain 20%. Thursday night, partly cloudy. Lows in the lower 40s. Friday, mostly sunny. Highs in the mid-70s. For Western Lake Sakakawea, rest of tonight, breezy. West winds 15 to 25 miles per hour decreasing to around 10 miles per hour after midnight. Chance of thunderstorms in the evening. Mostly clear. Lows in the upper 30s. Saturday, north winds around 10 miles per hour shifting to the south early in the afternoon, then shifting to the east late in the afternoon. Mostly sunny. Highs around 70. For Eastern Lake Sakakawea, rest of tonight, breezy. Northwest winds 20 to 25 miles per hour shifting to the west 10 to 20 miles per hour in the late evening and overnight. Slight chance of thunderstorms in the evening. Mostly clear. Lows around 40. Saturday, northwest winds around 10 miles per hour shifting to the southwest early in the afternoon, then shifting to the east 10 to 20 miles per hour late in the afternoon. Mostly sunny. Highs in the lower 70s. For Northern Lake Oahe, rest of tonight, west winds 10 to 20 miles per hour. Mostly clear. Lows in the mid-40s. Saturday, light winds becoming southwest around 10 miles per hour late in the morning, then shifting to the southeast 10 to 20 miles per hour in the afternoon. Mostly sunny. Highs in the mid-70s. Here are the weather conditions at 3 a.m. Central Daylight Time. Bismarck, partly cloudy. Temperature 48 degrees, relative humidity 63%. Wind west at 6 miles an hour. Pressure 29.83 inches and steady. Minden, partly cloudy. 43 degrees, relative humidity 81%. Wind west at 9 miles an hour. Hazen, partly cloudy. 39 degrees, relative humidity 70%. Wind south at 8 miles an hour. Harvey, clear. 45 degrees, relative humidity 81%. Wind northwest at 12 miles an hour. Minot, clear. 43 degrees, relative humidity 76%. Wind southwest at 9 miles an hour. Dickinson, partly cloudy. 42 degrees, relative humidity 73%.

8%. Elsewhere around North Dakota, it was 46 at Garrison. It was clear, with a temperature of 37 at Williston, 51 at Jamestown, 49 at Grand Forks, and 47 at Devil's Lake. At Fargo, it was partly cloudy, with a temperature of 52. In northern South Dakota, at Aberdeen, it was clear, with a temperature of 42. At Mobridge, it was mostly cloudy, with a temperature of 44. In eastern Montana, it was mostly cloudy, with a temperature of 50 at Miles City and 46 at Glendive. Once again, at Bismarck, the temperature was 48 degrees under partly cloudy skies. The Bismarck, North Dakota climate summary for yesterday, May 15, 2026. Yesterday's high temperature was 77 degrees. This high was 9 degrees above the normal high of 68. The record high is 92 degrees, which was last set in 1987. Yesterday's low temperature was 50 degrees. This low was 8 degrees above the normal low of 42. The record low is 24 degrees, which was set in 2014. No precipitation fell yesterday, which leaves the monthly total at 0.02 inches. The total precipitation for the year still stands at 2.89 inches. There was one heating degree day yesterday. The yearly total since July 1st is 7,375. There were no cooling degree days yesterday. The yearly total since January 1st is 3. The normal high temperature for today is 68 degrees, and the normal low is 43. The record high for today is 94, which occurred in 1934, and the record low is 22, which occurred in 1925. Sunrise today is at 6:07 a.m. and sunset is at 9:12 p.m. The regional weather forecast from your National Weather Service office in Bismarck. Winds will become much lighter tonight as temperatures cool into the 30s and 40s. Frost could develop in parts of northwest North Dakota and northeast Montana. Winds will remain light for most of the day Saturday, except in northwest South Dakota, with highs generally in the 60s north and 70s south. Widespread showers and isolated to scattered thunderstorms are expected across much of the region Saturday night through Tuesday, with a brief break possible Sunday night into Monday morning. A few strong to severe storms are possible in southern and eastern portions of the region on Sunday. Temperatures will be much cooler over this time period, with highs mostly in the 40s and 50s and lows in the 30s. Some snow could mix with the rain in parts of North Dakota Monday night into Tuesday morning. Here is the forecast for the Bismarck, Minden listening area. Today, mostly cloudy late then clearing. A slight chance of sprinkles early in the morning. Highs in the lower 70s. Northwest winds around 5 miles per hour, becoming northeast with gusts up to 20 miles per hour in the afternoon. Tonight, mostly cloudy. Showers likely and a slight chance of thunderstorms after midnight. Lows in the lower 40s. East winds 15 to 25 miles per hour with gusts up to 35 miles per hour. Chance of rain 60%. Sunday, showers and a slight chance of thunderstorms in the morning, then showers likely in the afternoon. Cooler. Highs in the lower 50s. Northeast winds 15 to 20 miles per hour with gusts up to 30 miles per hour. Sunday night, cloudy. A chance of showers in the evening. Lows in the mid-30s. North winds around 15 miles per hour with gusts up to 30 miles per hour. Chance of rain 30%. Monday, mostly cloudy. A chance of showers in the afternoon. Highs in the upper 40s. North winds 15 to 20 miles per hour with gusts up to 30 miles per hour. Chance of rain 50%. Monday night, showers. Lows in the mid-30s. Tuesday, mostly cloudy. A slight chance of showers in the morning. Highs in the lower 50s. Chance of rain 20%. Tuesday night, decreasing clouds. Widespread frost after midnight. Lows in the lower 30s. Wednesday, widespread frost in the morning. Mostly sunny. Highs in the mid-60s. Wednesday night, partly cloudy with a 20% chance of showers. Lows around 40. Thursday, partly sunny. A slight chance of showers in the afternoon. Highs in the upper 60s. Chance of rain 20%. Thursday night, partly cloudy. Lows in the lower 40s.
Friday, mostly sunny. Highs in the mid-70s. 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Providing weather information 24 hours a day from your National Weather Service office in Bismarck. For Western Lake Sakakawea, rest of tonight, breezy. West winds 15 to 25 miles per hour, decreasing to around 10 miles per hour after midnight. Chance of thunderstorms in the evening. Mostly clear. Lows in the upper 30s. Saturday, north winds around 10 miles per hour, shifting to the south early in the afternoon, then shifting to the east late in the afternoon. Mostly sunny. Highs around 70. For Eastern Lake Sakakawea, rest of tonight, breezy. Northwest winds 20 to 25 miles per hour, shifting to the west 10 to 12, around 70. For Eastern Lake Sakakawea, rest of tonight, breezy. Northwest winds 20 to 25 miles per hour, shifting to the west 10 to 20 miles per hour in the late evening and overnight. Slight chance of thunderstorms in the evening. Mostly clear. Lows around 40. Saturday, northwest winds around 10 miles per hour, shifting to the southwest early in the afternoon, then shifting to the east 10 to 20 miles per hour late in the afternoon. Mostly sunny. Highs in the lower 70s. For Northern Lake Oahe, rest of tonight, west winds 10 to 20 miles per hour. Mostly clear. Lows in the mid-40s. Saturday, light winds becoming southwest around 10 miles per hour late in the morning, then shifting to the southeast 10 to 20 miles per hour in the afternoon. Mostly sunny. Highs in the mid-70s. Here are the weather conditions at 3 a.m. Central Daylight Time. Bismarck, partly cloudy. Temperature 48 degrees, relative humidity 63%. Wind west at 6 miles an hour. Pressure 29.83 inches and steady. Mendham, partly cloudy. 43 degrees, relative humidity 81%. Wind west at 9 miles an hour. Hazen, partly cloudy. 39 degrees, relative humidity 70%. Wind south at 8 miles an hour. Harvey, clear. 45 degrees, relative humidity 81%. Wind northwest at 12 miles an hour. Minot, clear. 43 degrees, relative humidity 76%. Wind southwest at 9 miles an hour. Dickinson, partly cloudy. 42 degrees, relative humidity 73%. Elsewhere around North Dakota, it was 46 at Garrison. It was clear, with a temperature of 37 at Williston, 51 at Jamestown, 49 at Grand Forks, and 47 at Devil's Lake. At Fargo, it was partly cloudy, with a temperature of 52. In northern South Dakota, at Aberdeen, it was clear, with a temperature of 42. At Mobridge, it was mostly cloudy, with a temperature of 44. In eastern Montana, it was mostly cloudy, with a temperature of 50 at Miles City and 46 at Glendive. Once again, at Bismarck, the temperature was 48 degrees under partly cloudy skies. The Bismarck, North Dakota climate summary for yesterday, May 15, 2026. Yesterday's high temperature was 77 degrees. This high was 9 degrees above the normal high of 68. The record high is 92 degrees, which was last set in 1987. Yesterday's low temperature was 50 degrees. This low was 8 degrees above the normal low of 42. The record low is 24 degrees, which was set in 2014. No precipitation fell yesterday, which leaves the monthly total at 0.02 inches. The total precipitation for the year still stands at 2.89 inches. There was one heating degree day yesterday. The yearly total since July 1st is 7,375. There were no cooling degree days yesterday. The yearly total since January 1st is 3. The normal high temperature for today is 68 degrees, and the normal low is 43. The record high for today is 94, which occurred in 1934, and the record low is 22, which occurred in 1925. Sunrise today is at 6:07 a.m. and sunset is at 9:12 p.m. The regional weather forecast from your National Weather Service office in Bismarck. Winds will become much lighter tonight as temperatures cool into the 30s and 40s. Frost could

developed in parts of northwest North Dakota and northeast Montana. Winds will remain light for most of the day Saturday, except in northwest South Dakota, with highs generally in the 60s north and 70s south. Widespread showers and isolated to scattered thunderstorms are expected across much of the region Saturday night through Tuesday, with a brief break possible Sunday night into Monday morning. A few strong to severe storms are possible in southern and eastern portions of the region on Sunday. Temperatures will be much cooler over this time period, with highs mostly in the 40s and 50s and lows in the 30s. Some snow could mix with the rain in parts of North Dakota Monday night into Tuesday morning. Here is the forecast for the Bismarck Mandan listening area. Today, mostly cloudy late then clearing. A slight chance of sprinkles early in the morning. Highs in the lower 70s. Northwest winds around 5 miles per hour, becoming northeast with gusts up to 20 miles per hour in the afternoon. Tonight, mostly cloudy. Showers likely and a slight chance of thunderstorms after midnight. Lows in the lower 40s. East winds 15 to 25 miles per hour with gusts up to 35 miles per hour. Chance of rain 60%. Sunday, showers and a slight chance of thunderstorms in the morning, then showers likely in the afternoon. Cooler. Highs in the lower 50s. Northeast winds 15 to 20 miles per hour with gusts up to 30 miles per hour. Sunday night, cloudy. A chance of showers in the evening. Lows in the mid-30s. North winds around 15 miles per hour with gusts up to 30 miles per hour. Chance of rain 30%. Monday, mostly cloudy. A chance of showers in the afternoon. Highs in the upper 40s. North winds 15 to 20 miles per hour with gusts up to 30 miles per hour. Chance of rain 50%. Monday night, showers. Lows in the mid-30s. Tuesday, mostly cloudy. A slight chance of showers in the morning. Highs in the lower 50s. Chance of rain 20%. Tuesday night, decreasing clouds. Widespread frost after midnight. Lows in the lower 30s. Wednesday, widespread frost in the morning. Mostly sunny. Highs in the mid-60s. Wednesday night, partly cloudy with a 20% chance of showers. Lows around 40. Thursday, partly sunny. A slight chance of showers in the afternoon. Highs in the upper 60s. Chance of rain 20%. Thursday night, partly cloudy. Lows in the lower 40s. Friday, mostly sunny. Highs in the mid-70s. For Western Lake Sakakawea, rest of tonight, breezy. West winds 15 to 25 miles per hour decreasing to around 10 miles per hour after midnight. Chance of thunderstorms in the evening. Mostly clear. Lows in the upper 30s. Saturday, north winds around 10 miles per hour shifting to the south early in the afternoon, then shifting to the east late in the afternoon. Mostly sunny. Highs around 70. For Eastern Lake Sakakawea, rest of tonight, breezy. Northwest winds 20 to 25 miles per hour shifting to the west 10 to 20 miles per hour in the late evening and overnight. Slight chance of thunderstorms in the evening. Mostly clear. Lows around 40. Saturday, northwest winds around 10 miles per hour shifting to the southwest early in the afternoon, then shifting to the east 10 to 20 miles per hour late in the afternoon. Mostly sunny. Highs in the lower 70s. For northern Lake Oahe, rest of tonight, west winds 10 to 20 miles per hour. Mostly clear. Lows in the mid-40s. Saturday, light winds becoming southwest around 10 miles per hour late in the morning, then shifting to the southeast 10 to 20 miles per hour in the afternoon. Mostly sunny. Highs in the mid-70s. Here are the weather conditions at 3 a.m. Central Daylight Time. Bismarck, partly cloudy. Temperature 48 degrees, relative humidity 63%. Wind west at 6 miles an hour. Pressure 29.83 inches and steady. Mandan, partly cloudy. 43 degrees, relative humidity 81%. Wind west at 9 miles an hour. Hazen, partly cloudy. 39 degrees, relative humidity 70%. Wind south at 8 miles an hour. Harvey, clear. 45 degrees,

cloudy with a temperature of 44. In eastern Montana, it was mostly cloudy with a temperature of 50 at Miles City and 46 at Glendive. Once again, at Bismarck, the temperature was 48 degrees under partly cloudy skies. The Bismarck, North Dakota climate summary for yesterday, May 15, 2026. Yesterday's high temperature was 77 degrees. This high was 9 degrees above the normal high of 68. The record high is 92 degrees, which was last set in 1987. Yesterday's low temperature was 50 degrees. This low was 8 degrees above the normal low of 42. The record low is 24 degrees, which was set in 2014. No precipitation fell yesterday, which leaves the monthly total at 0.02 inches. The total precipitation for the year still stands at 2.89 inches. There was one heating degree day yesterday. The yearly total since July 1st is 7,375. There were no cooling degree days yesterday. The yearly total since January 1st is 3. The normal high temperature for today is 68 degrees, and the normal low is 43. The record high for today is 94, which occurred in 1934, and the record low is 22, which occurred in 1925. Sunrise today is at 6:07 a.m. and sunset is at 9:12 p.m. The regional weather forecast from your National Weather Service office in Bismarck. Winds will become much lighter tonight as temperatures cool into the 30s and 40s. Frost could develop in parts of northwest North Dakota and northeast Montana. Winds will remain light for most of the day Saturday, except in northwest South Dakota, with highs generally in the 60s north and 70s south. Widespread showers and isolated to scattered thunderstorms are expected across much of the region Saturday night through Tuesday, with a brief break possible Sunday night into Monday morning. A few strong to severe storms are possible in southern and eastern portions of the region on Sunday. Temperatures will be much cooler over this time period, with highs mostly in the 40s and 50s and lows in the 30s. Some snow could mix with the rain in parts of North Dakota Monday night into Tuesday morning. Here is the forecast for the Bismarck, Minden listening area. Today, mostly cloudy late then clearing. A slight chance of sprinkles early in the morning. Highs in the lower 70s. Northwest winds around 5 miles per hour, becoming northeast with gusts up to 20 miles per hour in the afternoon. Tonight, mostly cloudy. Showers likely and a slight chance of thunderstorms after midnight. Lows in the lower 40s. East winds 15 to 25 miles per hour with gusts up to 35 miles per hour. Chance of rain 60%. Sunday, showers and a slight chance of thunderstorms in the morning, then showers likely in the afternoon. Cooler. Highs in the lower 50s. Northeast winds 15 to 20 miles per hour with gusts up to 30 miles per hour. Sunday night, cloudy. A chance of showers in the evening. Lows in the mid-30s. North winds around 15 miles per hour with gusts up to 30 miles per hour. Chance of rain 30%. Monday, mostly cloudy. A chance of showers in the afternoon. Highs in the upper 40s. North winds 15 to 20 miles per hour with gusts up to 30 miles per hour. Chance of rain 50%. Monday night, showers. Lows in the mid-30s. Tuesday, mostly cloudy. A slight chance of showers in the morning. Highs in the lower 50s. Chance of rain 20%. Tuesday night, decreasing clouds. Widespread frost after midnight. Lows in the lower 30s. Wednesday, widespread frost in the morning. Mostly sunny. Highs in the mid-60s. Wednesday night, partly cloudy with a 20% chance of showers. Lows around 40. Thursday, partly sunny. A slight chance of showers in the afternoon. Highs in the upper 60s. Chance of rain 20%. Thursday night, partly cloudy. Lows in the lower 40s. Friday, mostly sunny. Highs in the mid-70s. For Western Lake Sakakawea, rest of tonight, breezy. West winds 15 to 25 miles per hour decreasing to around 10 miles per hour after midnight. Chance of thunderstorms in the evening. Mostly clear. Lows in the upper 30s. Saturday, north winds around 10 miles per hour shifting to the south.

mostly in the afternoon, then shifting to the east late in the afternoon. Mostly sunny. Highs around 70. For eastern Lake Sakakawea, rest of tonight, breezy. Northwest winds 20 to 25 miles per hour, shifting to the west 10 to 20 miles per hour in the late evening and overnight. Slight chance of thunderstorms in the evening. Mostly clear. Lows around 40. Saturday, northwest winds around 10 miles per hour, shifting to the southwest early in the afternoon, then shifting to the east 10 to 20 miles per hour late in the afternoon. Mostly sunny. Highs in the lower 70s. For northern Lake Oahe, rest of tonight, west winds 10 to 20 miles per hour. Mostly clear. Lows in the mid-40s. Saturday, light winds becoming southwest around 10 miles per hour late in the morning, then shifting to the southeast 10 to 20 miles per hour in the afternoon. Mostly sunny. Highs in the mid-70s. Here are the weather conditions at 3 a.m. Central Daylight Time. Bismarck, partly cloudy. Temperature 48 degrees, relative humidity 63%. Wind west at 6 miles an hour. Pressure 29.83 inches and steady. Mendon, partly cloudy. 43 degrees, relative humidity 81%. Wind west at 9 miles an hour. Hazen, partly cloudy. 39 degrees, relative humidity 70%. Wind south at 8 miles an hour. Harvey, clear. 45 degrees, relative humidity 81%. Wind northwest at 12 miles an hour. Minot, clear. 43 degrees, relative humidity 76%. Wind southwest at 9 miles an hour. Dickinson, partly cloudy. 42 degrees, relative humidity 73%. Elsewhere around North Dakota, it was 46 at Garrison. It was clear, with a temperature of 37 at Williston, 51 at Jamestown, 49 at Grand Forks, and 47 at Devil's Lake. At Fargo, it was partly cloudy, with a temperature of 52. In northern South Dakota, at Aberdeen, it was clear, with a temperature of 42. At Mobridge, it was mostly cloudy, with a temperature of 44. In eastern Montana, it was mostly cloudy, with a temperature of 50 at Miles City and 46 at Glendive. Once again, at Bismarck, the temperature was 48 degrees under partly cloudy skies. The Bismarck, North Dakota climate summary for yesterday, May 15, 2026. Yesterday's high temperature was 77 degrees. This high was 9 degrees above the normal high of 68. The record high is 92 degrees, which was last set in 1987. Yesterday's low temperature was 50 degrees. This low was 8 degrees above the normal low of 42. The record low is 24 degrees, which was set in 2014. No precipitation fell yesterday, which leaves the monthly total at 0.02 inches. The total precipitation for the year still stands at 2.89 inches. There was one heating degree day yesterday. The yearly total since July 1st is 7,375. There were no cooling degree days yesterday. The yearly total since January 1st is 3. The normal high temperature for today is 68 degrees, and the normal low is 43. The record high for today is 94, which occurred in 1934, and the record low is 22, which occurred in 1925. Sunrise today is at 6:07 a.m. and sunset is at 9:12 p.m. The regional weather forecast from your National Weather Service office in Bismarck. Winds will become much lighter tonight as temperatures cool into the 30s and 40s. Frost could develop in parts of northwest North Dakota and northeast Montana. Winds will remain light for most of the day Saturday, except in northwest South Dakota, with highs generally in the 60s north and 70s south. Widespread showers and isolated to scattered thunderstorms are expected across much of the region Saturday night through Tuesday, with a brief break possible Sunday night into Monday morning. A few strong to severe storms are possible in southern and eastern portions of the region on Sunday. Temperatures will be much cooler over this time period, with highs mostly in the 40s and 50s and lows in the 30s. Some snow could mix with the rain in parts of North Dakota Monday night into Tuesday morning. Here is the forecast for the Bismarck-Mendon listening area. Today, mostly cloudy late then clearing. A slight chance of sprinkles early in the

morning. Highs in the lower 70s. Northwest winds around 5 miles per hour, becoming northeast with gusts up to 20 miles per hour in the afternoon. Tonight, mostly cloudy. Showers likely and a slight chance of thunderstorms after midnight. Lows in the lower 40s. East winds 15 to 25 miles per hour with gusts up to 35 miles per hour. Chance of rain 60%. Sunday, showers and a slight chance of thunderstorms in the morning, then showers likely in the afternoon. Cooler. Highs in the lower 50s. Northeast winds 15 to 20 miles per hour with gusts up to 30 miles per hour. Sunday night, cloudy. A chance of showers in the evening. Lows in the mid-30s. North winds around 15 miles per hour with gusts up to 30 miles per hour. Chance of rain 30%. Monday, mostly cloudy. A chance of showers in the afternoon. Highs in the upper 40s. North winds 15 to 20 miles per hour with gusts up to 30 miles per hour. Chance of rain 50%. Monday night, showers. Lows in the mid-30s. Tuesday, mostly cloudy. A slight chance of showers in the morning. Highs in the lower 50s. Chance of rain 20%. Tuesday night, decreasing clouds. Widespread frost after midnight. Lows in the lower 30s. Wednesday, widespread frost in the morning. Mostly sunny. Highs in the mid-60s. Wednesday night, partly cloudy with a 20% chance of showers. Lows around 40. Thursday, partly sunny. A slight chance of showers in the afternoon. Highs in the upper 60s. Chance of rain 20%. Thursday night, partly cloudy. Lows in the lower 40s. Friday, mostly sunny. Highs in the mid-70s. For Western Lake Sakakawea, rest of tonight, breezy. West winds 15 to 25 miles per hour, decreasing to around 10 miles per hour after midnight. Chance of thunderstorms in the evening. Mostly clear. Lows in the upper 30s. Saturday, north winds around 10 miles per hour, shifting to the south early in the afternoon, then shifting to the east late in the afternoon. Mostly sunny. Highs around 70. For Eastern Lake Sakakawea, rest of tonight, breezy. Northwest winds 20 to 25 miles per hour, shifting to the west 10 to 20 miles per hour in the late evening and overnight. Slight chance of thunderstorms in the evening. Mostly clear. Lows around 40. Saturday, northwest winds around 10 miles per hour, shifting to the southwest early in the afternoon, then shifting to the east 10 to 20 miles per hour late in the afternoon. Mostly sunny. Highs in the lower 70s. For Northern Lake Oahe, rest of tonight, west winds 10 to 20 miles per hour. Mostly clear. Lows in the mid-40s. Saturday, light winds becoming southwest around 10 miles per hour late in the morning, then shifting to the southeast 10 to 20 miles per hour in the afternoon. Mostly sunny. Highs in the mid-70s. Here are the weather conditions at 3 a.m. Central Daylight Time. Bismarck, partly cloudy. Temperature 48 degrees, relative humidity 63%. Wind west at 6 miles an hour. Pressure 29.83 inches and steady. Mendham, partly cloudy. 43 degrees, relative humidity 81%. Wind west at 9 miles an hour. Hazen, partly cloudy. 39 degrees, relative humidity 70%. Wind south at 8 miles an hour. Harvey, clear. 45 degrees, relative humidity 81%. Wind northwest at 12 miles an hour. Minot, clear. 43 degrees, relative humidity 76%. Wind southwest at 9 miles an hour. Dickinson, partly cloudy. 42 degrees, relative humidity 73%. Elsewhere around North Dakota, it was 46 at Garrison. It was clear, with a temperature of 37 at Williston, 51 at Jamestown, 49 at Grand Forks, and 47 at Devil's Lake. At Fargo, it was partly cloudy, with a temperature of 52. In northern South Dakota, at Aberdeen, it was clear, with a temperature of 42. At Mobridge, it was mostly cloudy, with a temperature of 44. In eastern Montana, it was mostly

cloudy, with a temperature of 50 at Miles City and 46 at Glendive. Once again, at Bismarck, the temperature was 48 degrees under partly cloudy skies. The Bismarck, North Dakota climate summary for yesterday, May 15, 2026. Yesterday's high temperature was 77 degrees. This high was 9 degrees above the normal high of 68. The record high is 92 degrees, which was last set in 1987. Yesterday's low temperature was 50 degrees. This low was 8 degrees above the normal low of 42. The record low is 24 degrees, which was set in 2014. No precipitation fell yesterday, which leaves the monthly total at 0.02 inches. The total precipitation for the year still stands at 2.89 inches. There was one heating degree day yesterday. The yearly total since July 1st is 7,375. There were no cooling degree days yesterday. The yearly total since January 1st is 3. The normal high temperature for today is 68 degrees, and the normal low is 43. The record high for today is 94, which occurred in 1934, and the record low is 22, which occurred in 1925. Sunrise today is at 6:07 a.m. and sunset is at 9:12 p.m. The regional weather forecast from your National Weather Service office in Bismarck. Winds will become much lighter tonight as temperatures cool into the 30s and 40s. Frost could develop in parts of northwest North Dakota and northeast Montana. Winds will remain light for most of the day Saturday, except in northwest South Dakota, with highs generally in the 60s north and 70s south. Widespread showers and isolated to scattered thunderstorms are expected across much of the region Saturday night through Tuesday, with a brief break possible Sunday night into Monday morning. A few strong to severe storms are possible in southern and eastern portions of the region on Sunday. Temperatures will be much cooler over this time period, with highs mostly in the 40s and 50s and lows in the 30s. Some snow could mix with the rain in parts of North Dakota Monday night into Tuesday morning. 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Providing weather information 24 hours a day from your National Weather Service office in Bismarck. Here is the forecast for the Bismarck Minden listening area. Today, mostly cloudy late then clearing. A slight chance of sprinkles early in the morning. Highs in the lower 70s. Northwest winds around 5 miles per hour, becoming northeast with gusts up to 20 miles per hour in the afternoon. Tonight, mostly cloudy. Showers likely and a slight chance of thunderstorms after midnight. Lows in the lower 40s. East winds 15 to 25 miles per hour with gusts up to 35 miles per hour. Chance of rain 60%. Sunday, showers and a slight chance of thunderstorms in the morning, then showers likely in the afternoon. Cooler. Highs in the lower 50s. Northeast winds 15 to 20 miles per hour with gusts up to 30 miles per hour. Sunday night, cloudy. A chance of showers in the evening. Lows in the mid-30s. North winds around 15 miles per hour with gusts up to 30 miles per hour. Chance of rain 30%. Monday, mostly cloudy. A chance of showers in the afternoon. Highs in the upper 40s. North winds 15 to 20 miles per hour with gusts up to 30 miles per hour. Chance of rain 50%. Monday night, showers. Lows in the mid-30s. Tuesday, mostly cloudy. A slight chance of showers in the morning. Highs in the lower 50s. Chance of rain 20%. Tuesday night, decreasing clouds. Widespread frost after midnight. Lows in the lower 30s. Wednesday, widespread frost in the morning. Mostly sunny. Highs in the mid-60s. Wednesday night, partly cloudy with a 20% chance of showers. Lows around 40. Thursday, partly sunny. A slight chance of showers in the afternoon. Highs in the upper 60s. Chance of rain 20%. Thursday night, partly cloudy. Lows in the lower 40s. Friday, mostly sunny. Highs in the mid-70s. For Western Lake Sakakawea, rest of tonight, breezy. West winds 15 to 25 miles per hour decreasing to around 10 miles per hour after midnight.

chance of thunderstorms in the evening. Mostly clear. Lows in the upper 30s. Saturday, north winds around 10 miles per hour shifting to the south early in the afternoon, then shifting to the east late in the afternoon. Mostly sunny. Highs around 70. For eastern Lake Sakakawea, rest of tonight, breezy. Northwest winds 20 to 25 miles per hour shifting to the west 10 to 20 miles per hour in the late evening and overnight. Slight chance of thunderstorms in the evening. Mostly clear. Lows around 40. Saturday, northwest winds around 10 miles per hour shifting to the southwest early in the afternoon, then shifting to the east 10 to 20 miles per hour late in the afternoon. Mostly sunny. Highs in the lower 70s. For northern Lake Oahe, rest of tonight, west winds 10 to 20 miles per hour. Mostly clear. Lows in the mid 40s. Saturday, light winds becoming southwest around 10 miles per hour late in the morning, then shifting to the southeast 10 to 20 miles per hour in the afternoon. Mostly sunny. Highs in the mid-70s. Here are the weather conditions at 4 a.m. Central Daylight Time. Bismarck, partly cloudy. Temperature 50 degrees, relative humidity 61%. Wind northwest at 9 miles an hour. Pressure 29.84 inches and rising. Mendham, partly cloudy. 45 degrees, relative humidity 81%. Wind northwest at 10 miles an hour. Hazen, partly cloudy. 41 degrees, relative humidity 70%. Wind southwest at 6 miles an hour. Harvey, clear. 43 degrees, relative humidity 87%. Wind west at 12 miles an hour. Minot, clear. 42 degrees, relative humidity 76%. Wind west at 13 miles an hour. Dickinson, partly cloudy. 41 degrees, relative humidity 70%. Wind west at 7 miles an hour. Elsewhere around North Dakota, it was 40 at Garrison. It was clear, with a temperature of 48 at Jamestown, 49 at Grand Forks, and 45 at Devil's Lake. At Fargo, it was partly cloudy, with a temperature of 51. At Williston, it was mostly cloudy, with a temperature of 37. In northern South Dakota, at Aberdeen, it was clear, with a temperature of 41. At Mobridge, it was cloudy, with a temperature of 47. In eastern Montana, at Glendive, it was mostly cloudy, with a temperature of 46. At Miles City, it was cloudy, with a temperature of 49. Once again, at Bismarck, the temperature was 50 degrees under partly cloudy skies. The Bismarck, North Dakota climate summary for yesterday, May 15, 2026. Yesterday's high temperature was 77 degrees. This high was 9 degrees above the normal high of 68. The record high is 92 degrees, which was last set in 1987. Yesterday's low temperature was 50 degrees. This low was 8 degrees above the normal low of 42. The record low is 24 degrees, which was set in 2014. No precipitation fell yesterday, which leaves the monthly total at 0.02 inches. The total precipitation for the year still stands at 2.89 inches. There was one heating degree day yesterday. The yearly total since July 1st is 7,375. There were no cooling degree days yesterday. The yearly total since January 1st is 3. The normal high temperature for today is 68 degrees, and the normal low is 43. The record high for today is 94, which occurred in 1934, and the record low is 22, which occurred in 1925. Sunrise today is at 6:07 a.m. and sunset is at 9:12 p.m. The regional weather forecast from your National Weather Service office in Bismarck. Winds will become much lighter tonight as temperatures cool into the 30s and 40s. Frost could develop in parts of northwest North Dakota and northeast Montana. Winds will remain light for most of the day Saturday, except in northwest South Dakota, with highs generally in the 60s north and 70s south. Widespread showers and isolated to scattered thunderstorms are expected across much of the region Saturday night through Tuesday, with a brief break possible Sunday night into Monday morning. A few strong to severe storms are possible in southern and eastern portions of the region on Sunday. Temperatures will be much cooler over this time period, with highs mostly in

the 40s and 50s and lows in the 30s. Some snow could mix with the rain in parts of North Dakota Monday night into Tuesday morning. Here is the forecast for the Bismarck Mountain listening area. Today, mostly cloudy, late then clearing. A slight chance of sprinkles early in the morning. Highs in the lower 70s. Northwest winds around 5 miles per hour, becoming northeast with gusts up to 20 miles per hour in the afternoon. Tonight, mostly cloudy. Showers likely and a slight chance of thunderstorms after midnight. Lows in the lower 40s. East winds 15 to 25 miles per hour with gusts up to 35 miles per hour. Chance of rain 60%. Sunday, showers and a slight chance of thunderstorms in the morning, then showers likely in the afternoon. Cooler. Highs in the lower 50s. Northeast winds 15 to 20 miles per hour with gusts up to 30 miles per hour. Sunday night, cloudy. A chance of showers in the evening. Lows in the mid-30s. North winds around 15 miles per hour with gusts up to 30 miles per hour. Chance of rain 30%. Monday, mostly cloudy. A chance of showers in the afternoon. Highs in the upper 40s. North winds 15 to 20 miles per hour with gusts up to 30 miles per hour. Chance of rain 50%. Monday night, showers. Lows in the mid-30s. Tuesday, mostly cloudy. A slight chance of showers in the morning. Highs in the lower 50s. Chance of rain 20%. Tuesday night, decreasing clouds. Widespread frost after midnight. Lows in the lower 30s. Wednesday, widespread frost in the morning. Mostly sunny. Highs in the mid-60s. Wednesday night, partly cloudy with a 20% chance of showers. Lows around 40. Thursday, partly sunny. A slight chance of showers in the afternoon. Highs in the upper 60s. Chance of rain 20%. Thursday night, partly cloudy. Lows in the lower 40s. Friday, mostly sunny. Highs in the mid-70s. For Western Lake Sakakawea, rest of tonight, breezy. West winds 15 to 25 miles per hour, decreasing to around 10 miles per hour after midnight. Chance of thunderstorms in the evening. Mostly clear. Lows in the upper 30s. Saturday, north winds around 10 miles per hour, shifting to the south early in the afternoon, then shifting to the east late in the afternoon. Mostly sunny. Highs around 70. For Eastern Lake Sakakawea, rest of tonight, breezy. Northwest winds 20 to 25 miles per hour, shifting to the west 10 to 20 miles per hour in the late evening and overnight. Slight chance of thunderstorms in the evening. Mostly clear. Lows around 40. Saturday, northwest winds around 10 miles per hour, shifting to the southwest early in the afternoon, then shifting to the east 10 to 20 miles per hour late in the afternoon. Mostly sunny. Highs in the lower 70s. For Northern Lake Oahe, rest of tonight, west winds 10 to 20 miles per hour. Mostly clear. Lows in the mid-40s. Saturday, light winds becoming southwest around 10 miles per hour late in the morning, then shifting to the southeast 10 to 20 miles per hour in the afternoon. Mostly sunny. Highs in the mid-70s. Here are the weather conditions at 4 a.m. Central Daylight Time. Bismarck, partly cloudy. Temperature 50 degrees, relative humidity 61%. Wind northwest at 9 miles an hour. Pressure 29.84 inches and rising. Mendham, partly cloudy. 45 degrees, relative humidity 81%. Wind northwest at 10 miles an hour. Hazen, partly cloudy. 41 degrees, relative humidity 70%. Wind southwest at 6 miles an hour. Harvey, clear. 43 degrees, relative humidity 87%. Wind west at 12 miles an hour. Minot, clear. 42 degrees, relative humidity 76%. Wind west at 13 miles an hour. Dickinson, partly cloudy. 41 degrees, relative humidity 70%. Wind west at 7 miles an hour. Elsewhere around North Dakota, it was 40 at Garrison. It was clear, with a temperature of 48 at Jamestown, 49 at Grand Forks.

and 45 in Devil's Lake. At Fargo, it was partly cloudy, with a temperature of 51. At Williston, it was mostly cloudy, with a temperature of 37. In northern South Dakota, at Aberdeen, it was clear, with a temperature of 41. At Mobridge, it was cloudy, with a temperature of 47. In eastern Montana, at Glendive, it was partly cloudy, with a temperature of 46. At Miles City, it was cloudy, with a temperature of 49. Once again, at Bismarck, the temperature was 50 degrees under partly cloudy skies. The Bismarck, North Dakota climate summary for yesterday, May 15, 2026. Yesterday's high temperature was 77 degrees. This high was 9 degrees above the normal high of 68. The record high is 92 degrees, which was last set in 1987. Yesterday's low temperature was 50 degrees. This low was 8 degrees above the normal low of 42. The record low is 24 degrees, which was set in 2014. No precipitation fell yesterday, which leaves the monthly total at 0.02 inches. The total precipitation for the year still stands at 2.89 inches. There was one heating degree day yesterday. The yearly total since July 1st is 7,375. There were no cooling degree days yesterday. The yearly total since January 1st is 3. The normal high temperature for today is 68 degrees, and the normal low is 43. The record high for today is 94, which occurred in 1934, and the record low is 22, which occurred in 1925. Sunrise today is at 6:07 a.m. and sunset is at 9:12 p.m. The regional weather forecast from your National Weather Service office in Bismarck. Lighter winds and continued mild and dry conditions will be found across the region today. Look for high temperatures today generally in the 60s north and 70s south. Widespread showers and isolated to scattered thunderstorms are expected across much of the region tonight through Tuesday, with a brief break possible Sunday night into Monday morning. A few strong to severe storms are possible in southern and eastern portions of the region on Sunday. Temperatures will be much cooler over this time period, with highs mostly in the 40s and 50s and lows in the 30s. Some snow could mix with the rain in parts of North Dakota Monday night into Tuesday morning. Here is the forecast for the Bismarck, Mann, and listening area. Today, mostly cloudy late then clearing. A slight chance of sprinkles early in the morning. Highs in the lower 70s. Northwest winds around 5 miles per hour, becoming northeast with gusts up to 20 miles per hour in the afternoon. Tonight, mostly cloudy. Showers likely and a slight chance of thunderstorms after midnight. Lows in the lower 40s. East winds 15 to 25 miles per hour with gusts up to 35 miles per hour. Chance of rain 60%. Sunday, showers and a slight chance of thunderstorms in the morning, then showers likely in the afternoon. Cooler. Highs in the lower 50s. Northeast winds 15 to 20 miles per hour with gusts up to 30 miles per hour. Sunday night, cloudy. A chance of showers in the evening. Lows in the mid-30s. North winds around 15 miles per hour with gusts up to 30 miles per hour. Chance of rain 30%. Monday, mostly cloudy. A chance of showers in the afternoon. Highs in the upper 40s. North winds 15 to 20 miles per hour with gusts up to 30 miles per hour. Chance of rain 50%. Monday night, showers. Lows in the mid-30s. Tuesday, mostly cloudy. A slight chance of showers in the morning. Highs in the lower 50s. Chance of rain 20%. Tuesday night, decreasing clouds. Widespread frost after midnight. Lows in the lower 30s. Wednesday, widespread frost in the morning. Mostly sunny. Highs in the mid-60s. Wednesday night, partly cloudy with a 20% chance of showers. Lows around 40. Thursday, partly sunny. A slight chance of showers in the afternoon. Highs in the upper 60s. Chance of rain 20%. Thursday night, partly cloudy. Lows in the lower 40s. Friday, mostly sunny. Highs in the mid-70s. For Western Lake Sakakawea, rest of tonight, breezy. West winds 15 to 25 miles per hour decreasing to

around 10 miles per hour after midnight. Chance of thunderstorms in the evening. Mostly clear. Lows in the upper 30s. Saturday, north winds around 10 miles per hour shifting to the south early in the afternoon, then shifting to the east late in the afternoon. Mostly sunny. Highs around 70. For eastern Lake Sakakawea, rest of tonight, breezy. Northwest winds 20 to 25 miles per hour shifting to the west 10 to 20 miles per hour in the late evening and overnight. Slight chance of thunderstorms in the evening. Mostly clear. Lows around 40. Saturday, northwest winds around 10 miles per hour shifting to the southwest early in the afternoon, then shifting to the east 10 to 20 miles per hour late in the afternoon. Mostly sunny. Highs in the lower 70s. For northern Lake Oahe, rest of tonight, west winds 10 to 20 miles per hour. Mostly clear. Lows in the mid-40s. Saturday, light winds becoming southwest around 10 miles per hour late in the morning, then shifting to the southeast 10 to 20 miles per hour in the afternoon. Mostly sunny. Highs in the mid-70s. Here are the weather conditions at 4 a.m. Central Daylight Time. Bismarck, partly cloudy. Temperature 50 degrees, relative humidity 61%. Wind northwest at 9 miles an hour. Pressure 29.84 inches and rising. Mendon, partly cloudy. 45 degrees, relative humidity 81%. Wind northwest at 10 miles an hour. Hazen, partly cloudy. 41 degrees, relative humidity 70%. Wind southwest at 6 miles an hour. Harvey, clear. 43 degrees, relative humidity 87%. Wind west at 12 miles an hour. Minot, clear. 42 degrees, relative humidity 76%. Wind west at 13 miles an hour. Dickinson, partly cloudy. 41 degrees, relative humidity 70%. Wind west at 7 miles an hour. Elsewhere around North Dakota, it was 40 at Garrison. It was clear, with a temperature of 48 at Jamestown, 49 at Grand Forks, and 45 at Devil's Lake. At Fargo, it was partly cloudy, with a temperature of 51. At Williston, it was mostly cloudy, with a temperature of 37. In northern South Dakota, at Aberdeen, it was clear, with a temperature of 41. At Mobridge, it was cloudy, with a temperature of 47. In eastern Montana, at Glendive, it was partly cloudy, with a temperature of 46. At Miles City, it was cloudy, with a temperature of 49. Once again, at Bismarck, the temperature was 50 degrees under partly cloudy skies. The Bismarck, North Dakota climate summary for yesterday, May 15, 2026. Yesterday's high temperature was 77 degrees. This high was 9 degrees above the normal high of 68. The record high is 92 degrees, which was last set in 1987. Yesterday's low temperature was 50 degrees. This low was 8 degrees above the normal low of 42. The record low is 24 degrees, which was set in 2014. No precipitation fell yesterday, which leaves the monthly total at 0.02 inches. The total precipitation for the year still stands at 2.89 inches. There was one heating degree day yesterday. The yearly total since July 1st is 7,375. There were no cooling degree days yesterday. The yearly total since January 1st is 3. The normal high temperature for today is 68 degrees, and the normal low is 43. The record high for today is 94, which occurred in 1934, and the record low is 22, which occurred in 1925. Sunrise today is at 6:07 a.m. and sunset is at 9:12 p.m. The regional weather forecast from your National Weather Service office in Bismarck. Lighter winds and continued mild and dry conditions will be found across the region today. Look for high temperatures today generally in the 60s north and 70s south. Widespread showers and isolated to scattered thunderstorms are expected across much of the region tonight through Tuesday, with a brief break possible Sunday night into Monday morning. A few strong to severe storms are possible in southern and eastern portions of the region on Sunday. Temperatures will be much cooler over this time period, with highs mostly in the 40s and 50s and lows in the 30s. Some snow could mix with the rain in parts.

of North Dakota Monday night into Tuesday morning. Here is the forecast for the Bismarck Mountain listening area. Today, mostly cloudy, late then clearing. A slight chance of sprinkles early in the morning. Highs in the lower 70s. Northwest winds around 5 miles per hour, becoming northeast with gusts up to 20 miles per hour in the afternoon. Tonight, mostly cloudy. Showers likely and a slight chance of thunderstorms after midnight. Lows in the lower 40s. East winds 15 to 25 miles per hour with gusts up to 35 miles per hour. Chance of rain 60%. Sunday, showers and a slight chance of thunderstorms in the morning, then showers likely in the afternoon. Cooler. Highs in the lower 50s. Northeast winds 15 to 20 miles per hour with gusts up to 30 miles per hour. Sunday night, cloudy. A chance of showers in the evening. Lows in the mid-30s. North winds around 15 miles per hour with gusts up to 30 miles per hour. Chance of rain 30%. Monday, mostly cloudy. A chance of showers in the afternoon. Highs in the upper 40s. North winds 15 to 20 miles per hour with gusts up to 30 miles per hour. Chance of rain 50%. Monday night, showers. Lows in the mid-30s. Tuesday, mostly cloudy. A slight chance of showers in the morning. Highs in the lower 50s. Chance of rain 20%. Tuesday night, decreasing clouds. Widespread frost after midnight. Lows in the lower 30s. Wednesday, widespread frost in the morning. Mostly sunny. Highs in the mid-60s. Wednesday night, partly cloudy with a 20% chance of showers. Lows around 40. Thursday, partly sunny. A slight chance of showers in the afternoon. Highs in the upper 60s. Chance of rain 20%. Thursday night, partly cloudy. Lows in the lower 40s. Friday, mostly sunny. Highs in the mid-70s. For Western Lake Sakakawea, rest of tonight, breezy. West winds 15 to 25 miles per hour, decreasing to around 10 miles per hour after midnight. Chance of thunderstorms in the evening. Mostly clear. Lows in the upper 30s. Saturday, north winds around 10 miles per hour, shifting to the south early in the afternoon, then shifting to the east late in the afternoon. Mostly sunny. Highs around 70. For Eastern Lake Sakakawea, rest of tonight, breezy. Northwest winds 20 to 25 miles per hour, shifting to the west 10 to 20 miles per hour in the late evening and overnight. Slight chance of thunderstorms in the evening. Mostly clear. Lows around 40. Saturday, northwest winds around 10 miles per hour, shifting to the southwest early in the afternoon, then shifting to the east 10 to 20 miles per hour late in the afternoon. Mostly sunny. Highs in the lower 70s. For Northern Lake Oahe, rest of tonight, west winds 10 to 20 miles per hour. Mostly clear. Lows in the mid-40s. Saturday, light winds becoming southwest around 10 miles per hour late in the morning, then shifting to the southeast 10 to 20 miles per hour in the afternoon. Mostly sunny. Highs in the mid-70s. Here are the weather conditions at 4 a.m. Central Daylight Time. Bismarck, partly cloudy. Temperature 50 degrees, relative humidity 61%. Wind northwest at 9 miles an hour. Pressure 29.84 inches and rising. Mendham, partly cloudy. 45 degrees, relative humidity 81%. Wind northwest at 10 miles an hour. Hazen, partly cloudy. 41 degrees, relative humidity 70%. Wind southwest at 6 miles an hour. Harvey, clear. 43 degrees, relative humidity 87%. Wind west at 12 miles an hour. Minot, clear. 42 degrees, relative humidity 76%. Wind west at 13 miles an hour. Dickinson, partly cloudy. 41 degrees, relative humidity 70%. Wind west at 7 miles an hour. Elsewhere around North Dakota, it was 40 at Garrison. It was clear, with a temperature of 48 at Jamestown, 49 at Grand Forks, and 45 at Devil's Lake. At Fargo, it was partly cloudy.

with a temperature of 51. At Williston, it was mostly cloudy with a temperature of 37. In northern South Dakota, at Aberdeen, it was clear with a temperature of 41. At Mobridge, it was cloudy with a temperature of 47. In eastern Montana, at Glendive, it was partly cloudy with a temperature of 46. At Miles City, it was cloudy with a temperature of 49. Once again, at Bismarck, the temperature was 50 degrees under partly cloudy skies. The Bismarck, North Dakota climate summary for yesterday, May 15, 2026. Yesterday's high temperature was 77 degrees. This high was 9 degrees above the normal high of 68. The record high is 92 degrees, which was last set in 1987. Yesterday's low temperature was 50 degrees. This low was 8 degrees above the normal low of 42. The record low is 24 degrees, which was set in 2014. No precipitation fell yesterday, which leaves the monthly total at 0.02 inches. The total precipitation for the year still stands at 2.89 inches. There was one heating degree day yesterday. The yearly total since July 1st is 7,375. There were no cooling degree days yesterday. The yearly total since January 1st is 3. The normal high temperature for today is 68 degrees, and the normal low is 43. The record high for today is 94, which occurred in 1934, and the record low is 22, which occurred in 1925. Sunrise today is at 6:07 a.m. and sunset is at 9:12 p.m. The regional weather forecast from your National Weather Service office in Bismarck. Lighter winds and continued mild and dry conditions will be found across the region today. Look for high temperatures today generally in the 60s north and 70s south. Widespread showers and isolated to scattered thunderstorms are expected across much of the region tonight through Tuesday, with a brief break possible Sunday night into Monday morning. A few strong to severe storms are possible in southern and eastern portions of the region on Sunday. Temperatures will be much cooler over this time period, with highs mostly in the 40s and 50s and lows in the 30s. Some snow could mix with the rain in parts of North Dakota Monday night into Tuesday morning. 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Providing weather information 24 hours a day from your National Weather Service office in Bismarck. Here is the forecast for the Bismarck, Minn, and listening area. Today, mostly cloudy late then clearing. A slight chance of sprinkles early in the morning. Highs in the lower 70s. Northwest winds around 5 miles per hour, becoming northeast with gusts up to 20 miles per hour in the afternoon. Tonight, mostly cloudy. Showers likely and a slight chance of thunderstorms after midnight. Lows in the lower 40s. East winds 15 to 25 miles per hour with gusts up to 35 miles per hour. Chance of rain 60%. Sunday, showers and a slight chance of thunderstorms in the morning, then showers likely in the afternoon. Cooler. Highs in the lower 50s. Northeast winds 15 to 20 miles per hour with gusts up to 30 miles per hour. Sunday night, cloudy. A chance of showers in the evening. Lows in the mid-30s. North winds around 15 miles per hour with gusts up to 30 miles per hour. Chance of rain 30%. Monday, mostly cloudy. A chance of showers in the afternoon. Highs in the upper 40s. North winds 15 to 20 miles per hour with gusts up to 30 miles per hour. Chance of rain 50%. Monday night, showers. Lows in the mid-30s. Tuesday, mostly cloudy. A slight chance of showers in the morning. Highs in the lower 50s. Chance of rain 20%. Tuesday night, decreasing clouds. Widespread frost after midnight. Lows in the lower 30s. Wednesday, widespread frost in the morning. Mostly sunny. Highs in the mid-60s. Wednesday night, partly cloudy with a 20% chance of showers. Lows around 40. Thursday, partly sunny. A slight chance of showers in the afternoon. Highs in the upper 60s. Chance of rain 20%. Thursday night, partly cloudy. Lows in the lower 40s. Friday, mostly sunny.
highs in the mid-70s. For western Lake Sakakawea, today, north winds 10 to 15 miles per hour, shifting to the east 10 to 20 miles per hour in the late morning and afternoon. Areas of frost early in the morning. Sunny early in the morning, then becoming partly sunny. Highs in the upper 60s. Areas of frost early in the morning. Sunny early in the morning, then becoming partly sunny. Highs in the upper 60s. Tonight, very windy. East winds 25 to 40 miles per hour. Slight chance of thunderstorms in the late evening and overnight. Mostly cloudy. Lows in the upper 30s. For eastern Lake Sakakawea, today, northwest winds around 10 miles per hour, shifting to the east in the afternoon. Sunny early in the morning, then becoming mostly sunny. Highs in the upper 60s. Tonight, windy. East winds 15 to 25 miles per hour, increasing to 25 to 35 miles per hour in the late evening and overnight. Slight chance of thunderstorms after midnight. Mostly cloudy. Lows in the upper 30s. For northern Lake Oahe, today, north winds around 10 miles per hour, shifting to the east 10 to 20 miles per hour late in the afternoon. Slight chance of sprinkles early in the morning. Mostly cloudy early in the morning, then becoming mostly sunny. Highs in the lower 70s. Tonight, windy. East winds 25 to 35 miles per hour. Slight chance of thunderstorms after midnight. Mostly cloudy. Lows in the lower 40s. Here are the weather conditions at 4 a.m. Central Daylight Time. Bismarck, partly cloudy. Temperature 50 degrees. Relative humidity 61%. Wind northwest at 9 miles an hour. Pressure 29.84 inches and rising. Medan, partly cloudy. 45 degrees. Relative humidity 81%. Wind northwest at 10 miles an hour. Hazel, partly cloudy. 41 degrees. Relative humidity 70%. Wind southwest at 6 miles an hour. Harvey, clear. 43 degrees. Relative humidity 87%. Wind west at 12 miles an hour. Minot, clear. 42 degrees. Relative humidity 76%. Wind west at 13 miles an hour. Dickinson, partly cloudy. 41 degrees. Relative humidity 70%. Wind west at 7 miles an hour. Elsewhere around North Dakota, it was 40 at Garrison. It was clear, with a temperature of 48 at Jamestown, 49 at Grand Forks, and 45 at Devil's Lake. At Fargo, it was partly cloudy, with a temperature of 51. At Williston, it was mostly cloudy, with a temperature of 37. In northern South Dakota, at Aberdeen, it was clear, with a temperature of 41. At Mobridge, it was cloudy, with a temperature of 47. In eastern Montana, at Glendive, it was partly cloudy, with a temperature of 46. At Miles City, it was cloudy, with a temperature of 49. Once again, at Bismarck, the temperature was 50 degrees under partly cloudy skies. The Bismarck, North Dakota climate summary for yesterday, May 15, 2026. Yesterday's high temperature was 77 degrees. This high was 9 degrees above the normal high of 68. The record high is 92 degrees, which was last set in 1987. Yesterday's low temperature was 50 degrees. This low was 8 degrees above the normal low of 42. The record low is 24 degrees, which was set in 2014. No precipitation fell yesterday, which leaves the monthly total at 0.02 inches. The total precipitation for the year still stands at 2.89 inches. There was one heating degree day yesterday. The yearly total since July 1st is 7,375. There were no cooling degree days yesterday. The yearly total since January 1st is 3. The normal high temperature for today is 68 degrees, and the normal low is 43. The record high for today is 94, which occurred in 1934, and the record low is 22, which occurred in 1925. Sunrise today is at 6:07 a.m., and sunset is at 9:12 p.m. The regional weather forecast from your National Weather Service office in Bismarck. Lighter winds and continued mild and dry conditions will be found across the region today. Look for high temperatures today generally in the 60s north.

Germany south. Widespread showers and isolated to scattered thunderstorms are expected across much of the region tonight through Tuesday, with a brief break possible Sunday night into Monday morning. A few strong to severe storms are possible in southern and eastern portions of the region on Sunday. Temperatures will be much cooler over this time period, with highs mostly in the 40s and 50s and lows in the 30s. Some snow could mix with the rain in parts of North Dakota Monday night into Tuesday morning. Here is the forecast for the Bismarck Bend and listening area. Today, mostly cloudy late then clearing. A slight chance of sprinkles early in the morning. Highs in the lower 70s. Northwest winds 5 to 10 miles per hour, becoming northeast with gusts up to 20 miles per hour in the afternoon. Tonight, mostly cloudy. Showers likely and a slight chance of thunderstorms after midnight. Lows in the lower 40s. East winds 15 to 25 miles per hour with gusts up to 35 miles per hour. Chance of rain 60%. Sunday, showers and a slight chance of thunderstorms in the morning, then showers likely in the afternoon. Cooler. Highs in the lower 50s. Northeast winds 15 to 20 miles per hour with gusts up to 30 miles per hour. Sunday night, cloudy. A chance of showers in the evening. Lows in the mid-30s. North winds around 15 miles per hour with gusts up to 30 miles per hour. Chance of rain 30%. Monday, mostly cloudy. A chance of showers in the afternoon. Highs in the upper 40s. North winds 15 to 20 miles per hour with gusts up to 30 miles per hour. Chance of rain 50%. Monday night, showers. Lows in the mid-30s. Tuesday, mostly cloudy. A slight chance of showers in the morning. Highs in the lower 50s. Chance of rain 20%. Tuesday night, decreasing clouds. Widespread frost after midnight. Lows in the lower 30s. Wednesday, widespread frost in the morning. Mostly sunny. Highs in the mid-60s. Wednesday night, partly cloudy with a 20% chance of showers. Lows around 40. Thursday, partly sunny. A slight chance of showers in the afternoon. Highs in the upper 60s. Chance of rain 20%. Thursday night, partly cloudy. Lows in the lower 40s. Friday, mostly sunny. Highs in the mid-70s. For western Lake Sakakawea, today, north winds 10 to 15 miles per hour, shifting to the east 10 to 20 miles per hour in the late morning and afternoon. Areas of frost early in the morning. Sunny early in the morning, then becoming partly sunny. Highs in the upper 60s. Tonight, very windy. East winds 25 to 40 miles per hour. Slight chance of thunderstorms in the late evening and overnight. Mostly cloudy. Lows in the upper 30s. For eastern Lake Sakakawea, today, northwest winds around 10 miles per hour, shifting to the east in the afternoon. Sunny early in the morning, then becoming mostly sunny. Highs in the upper 60s. Tonight, windy. East winds 15 to 25 miles per hour, increasing to 25 to 35 miles per hour in the late evening and overnight. Slight chance of thunderstorms after midnight. Mostly cloudy. Lows in the upper 30s. For northern Lake Oahe, today, north winds around 10 miles per hour, shifting to the east 10 to 20 miles per hour late in the afternoon. Slight chance of sprinkles early in the morning. Mostly cloudy early in the morning, then becoming mostly sunny. Highs in the lower 70s. Tonight, windy. East winds 25 to 35 miles per hour. Slight chance of thunderstorms after midnight. Mostly cloudy. Lows in the lower 40s. Here are the weather conditions at 4 a.m. Central Daylight Time. Bismarck, partly cloudy. Temperature 50 degrees, relative humidity 61%. Wind northwest at 9 miles an hour. Pressure 29.84 inches and rising. Mendham, partly cloudy. 45 degrees, relative humidity 81%. Wind northwest at 10 miles an hour. Hazel, partly cloudy. 41 degrees, relative humidity 70%. Wind southwest at 6 miles an hour. Harvey, clear. 43 degrees, relative humidity 87%.

South Dakota, at Aberdeen, it was clear, with a temperature of 41. At Lowbridge, it was cloudy, with a temperature of 47. In eastern Montana, at Glendive, it was partly cloudy, with a temperature of 46. At Mile City, it was cloudy, with a temperature of 49. Once again, at Bismarck, the temperature was 50 degrees under partly cloudy skies. The Bismarck, North Dakota climate summary for yesterday, May 15, 2026. Yesterday's high temperature was 77 degrees. This high was 9 degrees above the normal high of 68. The record high is 92 degrees, which was last set in 1987. Yesterday's low temperature was 50 degrees. This low was 8 degrees above the normal low of 42. The record low is 24 degrees, which was set in 2014. No precipitation fell yesterday, which leaves the monthly total at 0.02 inches. The total precipitation for the year still stands at 2.89 inches. There was one heating degree day yesterday. The yearly total since July 1st is 7,375. There were no cooling degree days yesterday. The yearly total since January 1st is 3. The normal high temperature for today is 68 degrees, and the normal low is 43. The record high for today is 94, which occurred in 1934, and the record low is 22, which occurred in 1925. Sunrise today is at 6:07 a.m. and sunset is at 9:12 p.m. The regional weather forecast from your National Weather Service office in Bismarck. Lighter winds and continued mild and dry conditions will be found across the region today. Look for high temperatures today generally in the 60s north and 70s south. Widespread showers and isolated to scattered thunderstorms are expected across much of the region tonight through Tuesday, with a brief break possible Sunday night into Monday morning. A few strong to severe storms are possible in southern and eastern portions of the region on Sunday. Temperatures will be much cooler over this time period, with highs mostly in the 40s and 50s and lows in the 30s. Some snow could mix with the rain in parts of North Dakota Monday night into Tuesday morning. Here is the forecast for the Bismarck, Minden listening area. Today, mostly cloudy late then clearing. A slight chance of sprinkles early in the morning. Highs in the lower 70s. Northwest winds 5 to 10 miles per hour, becoming northeast with gusts up to 20 miles per hour in the afternoon. Tonight, mostly cloudy. Showers likely and a slight chance of thunderstorms after midnight. Lows in the lower 40s. East winds 15 to 25 miles per hour with gusts up to 35 miles per hour. Chance of rain 60%. Sunday, showers and a slight chance of thunderstorms in the morning, then showers likely in the afternoon. Cooler. Highs in the lower 50s. Northeast winds 15 to 20 miles per hour with gusts up to 30 miles per hour. Sunday night, cloudy. A chance of showers in the evening. Lows in the mid-30s. North winds around 15 miles per hour with gusts up to 30 miles per hour. Chance of rain 30%. Monday, mostly cloudy. A chance of showers in the afternoon. Highs in the upper 40s. North winds 15 to 20 miles per hour with gusts up to 30 miles per hour. Chance of rain 50%. Monday night, showers. Lows in the mid-30s. Tuesday, mostly cloudy. A slight chance of showers in the morning. Highs in the lower 50s. Chance of rain 20%. Tuesday night, decreasing clouds. Widespread frost after midnight. Lows in the lower 30s. Wednesday, widespread frost in the morning. Mostly sunny. Highs in the mid-60s. Wednesday night, partly cloudy with a 20% chance of showers. Lows around 40. Thursday, partly sunny. A slight chance of showers in the afternoon. Highs in the upper 60s. Chance of rain 20%. Thursday night, partly cloudy. Lows in the lower 40s. Friday, mostly sunny. Highs in the mid-70s. For western Lake Sakakawea, today, north winds 10 to 15 miles per hour shifting to the east 10 to 20 miles per hour in the late morning and afternoon. Areas of frost early in the morning. Sunny early in the morning then becoming partly sunny. Highs in the upper 60s. Tonight, very windy,

northeast winds 25 to 40 miles per hour. Slight chance of thunderstorms in the late evening and overnight. Mostly cloudy. Lows in the upper 30s. For eastern Lake Sakakawea, today, northwest winds around 10 miles per hour shifting to the east in the afternoon. Sunny early in the morning then becoming mostly sunny. Highs in the upper 60s. Tonight, windy. East winds 15 to 25 miles per hour increasing to 25 to 35 miles per hour in the late evening and overnight. Slight chance of thunderstorms after midnight. Mostly cloudy. Lows in the upper 30s. For northern Lake Oahe, today, north winds around 10 miles per hour shifting to the east 10 to 20 miles per hour late in the afternoon. Slight chance of sprinkles early in the morning. Mostly cloudy early in the morning then becoming mostly sunny. Highs in the lower 70s. Tonight, windy. East winds 25 to 35 miles per hour. Slight chance of thunderstorms after midnight. Mostly cloudy. Lows in the lower 40s. Here are the weather conditions at 4 a.m. Central Daylight Time. Bismarck, partly cloudy. Temperature 50 degrees, relative humidity 61%. Wind northwest at 9 miles an hour. Pressure 29.84 inches and rising. Mendham, partly cloudy. 45 degrees, relative humidity 81%. Wind northwest at 10 miles an hour. Hazen, partly cloudy. 41 degrees, relative humidity 70%. Wind southwest at 6 miles an hour. Harvey, clear. 43 degrees, relative humidity 87%. Wind west at 12 miles an hour. Minot, clear. 42 degrees, relative humidity 76%. Wind west at 13 miles an hour. Dickinson, partly cloudy. 41 degrees, relative humidity 70%. Wind west at 7 miles an hour. Elsewhere around North Dakota, it was 40 at Garrison. It was clear, with a temperature of 48 at Jamestown, 49 at Grand Forks, and 45 at Devil's Lake. At Fargo, it was partly cloudy, with a temperature of 51. At Williston, it was mostly cloudy, with a temperature of 37. In northern South Dakota, at Aberdeen, it was clear, with a temperature of 41. At Mobridge, it was cloudy, with a temperature of 47. In eastern Montana, at Glendive, it was partly cloudy, with a temperature of 46. At Mile City, it was cloudy, with a temperature of 49. Once again, at Bismarck, the temperature was 50 degrees under partly cloudy skies. The Bismarck, North Dakota climate summary for yesterday, May 15, 2026. Yesterday's high temperature was 77 degrees. This high was 9 degrees above the normal high of 68. The record high is 92 degrees, which was last set in 1987. Yesterday's low temperature was 50 degrees. This low was 8 degrees above the normal low of 42. The record low is 24 degrees, which was set in 2014. No precipitation fell yesterday, which leaves the monthly total at 0.02 inches. The total precipitation for the year still stands at 2.89 inches. There was one heating degree day yesterday. The yearly total since July 1st is 7,375. There were no cooling degree days yesterday. The yearly total since January 1st is 3. The normal high temperature for today is 68 degrees, and the normal low is 43. The record high for today is 94, which occurred in 1934, and the record low is 22, which occurred in 1925. Sunrise today is at 6:07 a.m. and sunset is at 9:12 p.m. The regional weather forecast from your National Weather Service office in Bismarck. Lighter winds and continued mild and dry conditions will be found across the region today. Look for high temperatures today generally in the 60s north and 70s south. Widespread showers and isolated to scattered thunderstorms are expected across much of the region tonight through Tuesday, with a brief break possible Sunday night into Monday morning. A few strong to severe storms are possible in southern and eastern portions of the region on Sunday. Temperatures will be much cooler over this time period, with highs mostly in the 40s and 50s and lows in the 30s. Some snow could mix with the rain in parts of North Dakota Monday night into Tuesday morning.

Here is the forecast for the Bismarck Minden listening area. Today, mostly cloudy late then clearing. A slight chance of sprinkles early in the morning. Highs in the lower 70s. Northwest winds 5 to 10 miles per hour, becoming northeast with gusts up to 20 miles per hour in the afternoon. Tonight, mostly cloudy. Showers likely and a slight chance of thunderstorms after midnight. Lows in the lower 40s. East winds 15 to 25 miles per hour with gusts up to 35 miles per hour. Chance of rain 60%. Sunday, showers and a slight chance of thunderstorms in the morning, then showers likely in the afternoon. Cooler. Highs in the lower 50s. Northeast winds 15 to 20 miles per hour with gusts up to 30 miles per hour. Sunday night, cloudy. A chance of showers in the evening. Lows in the mid-30s. North winds around 15 miles per hour with gusts up to 30 miles per hour. Chance of rain 30%. Monday, mostly cloudy. A chance of showers in the afternoon. Highs in the upper 40s. North winds 15 to 20 miles per hour with gusts up to 30 miles per hour. Chance of rain 50%. Monday night, showers. Lows in the mid-30s. Tuesday, mostly cloudy. A slight chance of showers in the morning. Highs in the lower 50s. Chance of rain 20%. Tuesday night, decreasing clouds. Widespread frost after midnight. Lows in the lower 30s. Wednesday, widespread frost in the morning. Mostly sunny. Highs in the mid-60s. Wednesday night, partly cloudy with a 20% chance of showers. Lows around 40. Thursday, partly sunny. A slight chance of showers in the afternoon. Highs in the upper 60s. Chance of rain 20%. Thursday night, partly cloudy. Lows in the lower 40s. Friday, mostly sunny. Highs in the mid-70s. For Western Lake Sakakawea, today, north winds 10 to 15 miles per hour, shifting to the east 10 to 20 miles per hour in the late morning and afternoon. Areas of frost early in the morning. Sunny early in the morning, then becoming partly sunny. Highs in the upper 60s. Tonight, very windy. East winds 25 to 40 miles per hour. Slight chance of thunderstorms in the late evening and overnight. Mostly cloudy. Lows in the upper 30s. For Eastern Lake Sakakawea, today, northwest winds around 10 miles per hour, shifting to the east in the afternoon. Sunny early in the morning, then becoming mostly sunny. Highs in the upper 60s. Tonight, windy. East winds 15 to 25 miles per hour, increasing to 25 to 35 miles per hour in the late evening and overnight. Slight chance of thunderstorms after midnight. Mostly cloudy. Lows in the upper 30s. For Northern Lake Oahe, today, north winds around 10 miles per hour, shifting to the east 10 to 20 miles per hour late in the afternoon. Slight chance of sprinkles early in the morning. Mostly cloudy early in the morning, then becoming mostly sunny. Highs in the lower 70s. Tonight, windy. East winds 25 to 35 miles per hour. Slight chance of thunderstorms after midnight. Mostly cloudy. Lows in the lower 40s. Here are the weather conditions at 4 a.m. Central Daylight Time. Bismarck, partly cloudy. Temperature 50 degrees, relative humidity 61%. Wind northwest at 9 miles an hour. Pressure 29.84 inches and rising. Minden, partly cloudy. 45 degrees, relative humidity 81%. Wind northwest at 10 miles an hour. Hazen, partly cloudy. 41 degrees, relative humidity 70%. Wind southwest at 6 miles an hour. Harvey, clear. 43 degrees, relative humidity 87%. Wind west at 12 miles an hour. Minot, clear. 42 degrees, relative humidity 76%. Wind west at 13 miles an hour. Dickinson, partly cloudy. 41 degrees, relative humidity 70%. Wind west at 7 miles an hour. Elsewhere around North Dakota, it was 40 at Garrison. It was clear, with a temperature of 48 at Jamestown, 49 at Grand Forks.

and 45 in Devil's Lake. At Fargo, it was partly cloudy, with a temperature of 51. At Williston, it was mostly cloudy, with a temperature of 37. In northern South Dakota, at Aberdeen, it was clear, with a temperature of 41. At Mobridge, it was cloudy, with a temperature of 47. In eastern Montana, at Glendive, it was partly cloudy, with a temperature of 46. At Mile City, it was cloudy, with a temperature of 49. Once again, at Bismarck, the temperature was 50 degrees under partly cloudy skies. The Bismarck, North Dakota climate summary for yesterday, May 15, 2026. Yesterday's high temperature was 77 degrees. This high was 9 degrees above the normal high of 68. The record high is 92 degrees, which was last set in 1987. Yesterday's low temperature was 50 degrees. This low was 8 degrees above the normal low of 42. The record low is 24 degrees, which was set in 2014. No precipitation fell yesterday, which leaves the monthly total at 0.02 inches. The total precipitation for the year still stands at 2.89 inches. There was one heating degree day yesterday. The yearly total since July 1st is 7,375. There were no cooling degree days yesterday. The yearly total since January 1st is 3. The normal high temperature for today is 68 degrees, and the normal low is 43. The record high for today is 94, which occurred in 1934, and the record low is 22, which occurred in 1925. Sunrise today is at 6:07 a.m. and sunset is at 9:12 p.m. This is NOAA Weather Radio Station WXL78 in Bismarck, North Dakota, operating on a frequency of 162.475 MHz. Providing weather information 24 hours a day from your National Weather Service office in Bismarck. The regional weather forecast from your National Weather Service office in Bismarck. Lighter winds and continued mild and dry conditions will be found across the region today. Look for high temperatures today generally in the 60s north and 70s south. Widespread showers and isolated to scattered thunderstorms are expected across much of the region tonight through Tuesday, with a brief break possible Sunday night into Monday morning. A few strong to severe storms are possible in southern and eastern portions of the region on Sunday. Temperatures will be much cooler over this time period, with highs mostly in the 40s and 50s and lows in the 30s. Some snow could mix with the rain in parts of North Dakota Monday night into Tuesday morning. Here is the forecast for the Bismarck, Minden listening area. Today, mostly cloudy late then clearing. A slight chance of sprinkles early in the morning. Highs in the lower 70s. Northwest winds 5 to 10 miles per hour, becoming northeast with gusts up to 20 miles per hour in the afternoon. Tonight, mostly cloudy. Showers likely and a slight chance of thunderstorms after midnight. Lows in the lower 40s. East winds 15 to 25 miles per hour with gusts up to 35 miles per hour. Chance of rain 60%. Sunday, showers and a slight chance of thunderstorms in the morning, then showers likely in the afternoon. Cooler. Highs in the lower 50s. Northeast winds 15 to 20 miles per hour with gusts up to 30 miles per hour. Sunday night, cloudy. A chance of showers in the evening. Lows in the mid-30s. North winds around 15 miles per hour with gusts up to 30 miles per hour. Chance of rain 30%. Monday, mostly cloudy. A chance of showers in the afternoon. Highs in the upper 40s. North winds 15 to 20 miles per hour with gusts up to 30 miles per hour. Chance of rain 50%. Monday night, showers. Lows in the mid-30s. Tuesday, mostly cloudy. A slight chance of showers in the morning. Highs in the lower 50s. Chance of rain 20%. Tuesday night, decreasing clouds. Widespread frost after midnight. Lows in the lower 30s. Wednesday, widespread frost in the morning. Mostly sunny. Highs in the mid-60s. Wednesday night, partly cloudy with a 20% chance of showers. Lows around 40. Thursday, partly sunny. A slight chance of showers in the afternoon. Highs in the upper 60s. Chance of rain 20%. Thursday night, partly cloudy.

lows in the lower 40s. Friday, mostly sunny. Highs in the mid-70s. For Western Lake Sakakawea, today, north winds 10 to 15 miles per hour, shifting to the east 10 to 20 miles per hour in the late morning and afternoon. Areas of frost early in the morning. Sunny early in the morning, then becoming partly sunny. Highs in the upper 60s. Tonight, very windy. East winds 25 to 40 miles per hour. Slight chance of thunderstorms in the late evening and overnight. Mostly cloudy. Lows in the upper 30s. For Eastern Lake Sakakawea, today, northwest winds around 10 miles per hour, shifting to the east in the afternoon. Sunny early in the morning, then becoming mostly sunny. Highs in the upper 60s. Tonight, windy. East winds 15 to 25 miles per hour, increasing to 25 to 35 miles per hour in the late evening and overnight. Slight chance of thunderstorms after midnight. Mostly cloudy. Lows in the upper 30s. For Northern Lake Oahe, today, north winds around 10 miles per hour, shifting to the east 10 to 20 miles per hour late in the afternoon. Slight chance of sprinkles early in the morning. Mostly cloudy early in the morning, then becoming mostly sunny. Highs in the lower 70s. Tonight, windy. East winds 25 to 35 miles per hour. Slight chance of thunderstorms after midnight. Mostly cloudy. Lows in the lower 40s. Here are the weather conditions at 5 a.m. Central Daylight Time. Bismarck, partly cloudy. Temperature 47 degrees, relative humidity 65%. Wind west at 8 miles an hour. Pressure 29.86 inches and rising. Mendham, partly cloudy. 43 degrees, relative humidity 81%. Wind southwest at 8 miles an hour. Hazen, partly cloudy. 41 degrees, relative humidity 65%. Harvey, clear. 41 degrees, relative humidity 93%. Wind west at 13 miles an hour. Minot, mostly cloudy. 38 degrees, relative humidity 76%. Wind northwest at 23 miles an hour, gusting to 35. Dickinson, partly cloudy. 40 degrees, relative humidity 73%. Wind west at 10 miles an hour. Elsewhere around North Dakota, it was 39 at Garrison. It was clear, with a temperature of 46 at Jamestown, 47 at Grand Forks, and 44 at Devil's Lake. At Fargo, it was partly cloudy, with a temperature of 46. At Williston, it was cloudy, with a temperature of 37. In northern South Dakota, skies ranged from partly cloudy to mostly cloudy, and the temperatures were 40 degrees. In eastern Montana, at Glendive, it was partly cloudy, with a temperature of 42. At Miles City, it was mostly cloudy, with a temperature of 46. Once again, at Bismarck, the temperature was 47 degrees under partly cloudy skies. The Bismarck, North Dakota climate summary for yesterday, May 15, 2026. Yesterday's high temperature was 77 degrees. This high was 9 degrees above the normal high of 68. The record high is 92 degrees, which was last set in 1987. Yesterday's low temperature was 50 degrees. This low was 8 degrees above the normal low of 42. The record low is 24 degrees, which was set in 2014. No precipitation fell yesterday, which leaves the monthly total at 0.02 inches. The total precipitation for the year still stands at 2.89 inches. There was one heating degree day yesterday. The yearly total since July 1st is 7,375. There were no cooling degree days yesterday. The yearly total since January 1st is 3. The normal high temperature for today is 68 degrees, and the normal low is 43. The record high for today is 94, which occurred in 1934, and the record low is 22, which occurred in 1925. Sunrise today is at 6:07 a.m. and sunset is at 9:12 p.m. The regional weather forecast from your National Weather Service office in Bismarck. Lighter winds and continued mild and dry conditions will be found across the region today. Look for high temperatures today generally in the 60s north and 70s south. Widespread showers and isolated to scattered

Thunderstorms are expected across much of the region tonight through Tuesday, with a brief break possible Sunday night into Monday morning. A few strong to severe storms are possible in southern and eastern portions of the region on Sunday. Temperatures will be much cooler over this time period, with highs mostly in the 40s and 50s and lows in the 30s. Some snow could mix with the rain in parts of North Dakota Monday night into Tuesday morning. Here is the forecast for the Bismarck Mandan listening area. Today, mostly cloudy late then clearing. A slight chance of sprinkles early in the morning. Highs in the lower 70s. Northwest winds 5 to 10 miles per hour, becoming northeast with gusts up to 20 miles per hour in the afternoon. Tonight, mostly cloudy. Showers likely and a slight chance of thunderstorms after midnight. Lows in the lower 40s. East winds 15 to 25 miles per hour with gusts up to 35 miles per hour. Chance of rain 60%. Sunday, showers and a slight chance of thunderstorms in the morning, then showers likely in the afternoon. Cooler. Highs in the lower 50s. Northeast winds 15 to 20 miles per hour with gusts up to 30 miles per hour. Sunday night, cloudy. A chance of showers in the evening. Lows in the mid-30s. North winds around 15 miles per hour with gusts up to 30 miles per hour. Chance of rain 30%. Monday, mostly cloudy. A chance of showers in the afternoon. Highs in the upper 40s. North winds 15 to 20 miles per hour with gusts up to 30 miles per hour. Chance of rain 50%. Monday night, showers. Lows in the mid-30s. Tuesday, mostly cloudy. A slight chance of showers in the morning. Highs in the lower 50s. Chance of rain 20%. Tuesday night, decreasing clouds. Widespread frost after midnight. Lows in the lower 30s. Wednesday, widespread frost in the morning. Mostly sunny. Highs in the mid-60s. Wednesday night, partly cloudy with a 20% chance of showers. Lows around 40. Thursday, partly sunny. A slight chance of showers in the afternoon. Highs in the upper 60s. Chance of rain 20%. Thursday night, partly cloudy. Lows in the lower 40s. Friday, mostly sunny. Highs in the mid-70s. For Western Lake Sakakawea, today, north winds 10 to 15 miles per hour shifting to the east 10 to 20 miles per hour in the late morning and afternoon. Areas of frost early in the morning. Sunny early in the morning then becoming partly sunny. Highs in the upper 60s. Tonight, very windy. East winds 25 to 40 miles per hour. Slight chance of thunderstorms in the late evening and overnight. Mostly cloudy. Lows in the upper 30s. For Eastern Lake Sakakawea, today, northwest winds around 10 miles per hour shifting to the east in the afternoon. Sunny early in the morning then becoming mostly sunny. Highs in the upper 60s. Tonight, windy. East winds 15 to 25 miles per hour increasing to 25 to 35 miles per hour in the late evening and overnight. Slight chance of thunderstorms after midnight. Mostly cloudy. Lows in the upper 30s. For Northern Lake Oahe, today, north winds around 10 miles per hour shifting to the east 10 to 20 miles per hour late in the afternoon. Slight chance of sprinkles early in the morning. Mostly cloudy early in the morning then becoming mostly sunny. Highs in the lower 70s. Tonight, windy. East winds 25 to 35 miles per hour. Slight chance of thunderstorms after midnight. Mostly cloudy. Lows in the lower 40s. Here are the weather conditions at 5 a.m. Central Daylight Time. Bismarck, partly cloudy. Temperature 47 degrees, relative humidity 65%. Wind west at 8 miles an hour. Pressure 29.86 inches and rising. Mandan, partly cloudy. 43 degrees, relative humidity 81%. Wind southwest at 8 miles an hour. Hazen, clear. 41 degrees, relative humidity 65%. Harvey, clear. 41 degrees, relative humidity 93%. Wind west at 13 miles an hour. Minot, mostly cloudy. 38 degrees.

Relative humidity 76%. Wind northwest at 23 miles an hour, gusting to 35. Dickinson, partly cloudy. 40 degrees, relative humidity 73%. Wind west at 10 miles an hour. Elsewhere around North Dakota, it was 39 at Garrison. It was clear, with a temperature of 47 at Grand Forks and 44 at Devil's Lake. It was partly cloudy, with a temperature of 46 at Jamestown and 46 at Fargo. At Williston, it was cloudy, with a temperature of 37. In northern South Dakota, the temperatures were 40 degrees. At Mobridge, it was clear. At Aberdeen, it was mostly cloudy. In eastern Montana, at Glendive, it was partly cloudy, with a temperature of 42. At Miles City, it was mostly cloudy, with a temperature of 46. Once again, at Bismarck, the temperature was 47 degrees under partly cloudy skies. The Bismarck, North Dakota climate summary for yesterday, May 15, 2026. Yesterday's high temperature was 77 degrees. This high was 9 degrees above the normal high of 68. The record high is 92 degrees, which was last set in 1987. Yesterday's low temperature was 50 degrees. This low was 8 degrees above the normal low of 42. The record low is 24 degrees, which was set in 2014. No precipitation fell yesterday, which leaves the monthly total at 0.02 inches. The total precipitation for the year still stands at 2.89 inches. There was one heating degree day yesterday. The yearly total since July 1st is 7,375. There were no cooling degree days yesterday. The yearly total since January 1st is 3. The normal high temperature for today is 68 degrees, and the normal low is 43. The record high for today is 94, which occurred in 1934, and the record low is 22, which occurred in 1925. Sunrise today is at 6:07 a.m. and sunset is at 9:12 p.m. The regional weather forecast from your National Weather Service office in Bismarck. Lighter winds and continued mild and dry conditions will be found across the region today. Look for high temperatures today generally in the 60s north and 70s south. Widespread showers and isolated to scattered thunderstorms are expected across much of the region tonight through Tuesday, with a brief break possible Sunday night into Monday morning. A few strong to severe storms are possible in southern and eastern portions of the region on Sunday. Temperatures will be much cooler over this time period, with highs mostly in the 40s and 50s and lows in the 30s. Some snow could mix with the rain in parts of North Dakota Monday night into Tuesday morning. Here is the forecast for the Bismarck, Minden listening area. Today, mostly cloudy late then clearing. A slight chance of sprinkles early in the morning. Highs in the lower 70s. Northwest winds 5 to 10 miles per hour, becoming northeast with gusts up to 20 miles per hour in the afternoon. Tonight, mostly cloudy. Showers likely and a slight chance of thunderstorms after midnight. Lows in the lower 40s. East winds 15 to 25 miles per hour with gusts up to 35 miles per hour. Chance of rain 60%. Sunday, showers and a slight chance of thunderstorms in the morning, then showers likely in the afternoon. Cooler. Highs in the lower 50s. Northeast winds 15 to 20 miles per hour with gusts up to 30 miles per hour. Sunday night, cloudy. A chance of showers in the evening. Lows in the mid-30s. North winds around 15 miles per hour with gusts up to 30 miles per hour. Chance of rain 30%. Monday, mostly cloudy. A chance of showers in the afternoon. Highs in the upper 40s. North winds 15 to 20 miles per hour with gusts up to 30 miles per hour. Chance of rain 50%. Monday night, showers. Lows in the mid-30s. Tuesday, mostly cloudy. A slight chance of showers in the morning. Highs in the lower 50s. Chance of rain 20%. Tuesday night, decreasing clouds. Widespread frost after midnight. Lows in the lower 30s. Wednesday, widespread frost in the morning. Mostly sunny. Highs in the mid-60s. Wednesday night, partly cloudy with a 20% chance of showers. Lows around 40. Thursday, partly

sunny. A slight chance of showers in the afternoon. Highs in the upper 60s. Chance of rain 20%. Thursday night, partly cloudy. Lows in the lower 40s. Friday, mostly sunny. Highs in the mid 70s. For Western Lake Sakakawea, today, north winds 10 to 15 miles per hour, shifting to the east 10 to 20 miles per hour in the late morning and afternoon. Areas of frost early in the morning. Sunny early in the morning, then becoming partly sunny. Highs in the upper 60s. Tonight, very windy. East winds 25 to 40 miles per hour. Slight chance of thunderstorms in the late evening and overnight. Mostly cloudy. Lows in the upper 30s. For Eastern Lake Sakakawea, today, northwest winds around 10 miles per hour, shifting to the east in the afternoon. Sunny early in the morning, then becoming mostly sunny. Highs in the upper 60s. Tonight, windy. East winds 15 to 25 miles per hour, increasing to 25 to 35 miles per hour in the late evening and overnight. Slight chance of thunderstorms after midnight. Mostly cloudy. Lows in the upper 30s. For Northern Lake Oahe, today, north winds around 10 miles per hour, shifting to the east 10 to 20 miles per hour late in the afternoon. Slight chance of sprinkles early in the morning. Mostly cloudy early in the morning, then becoming mostly sunny. Highs in the lower 70s. Tonight, windy. East winds 25 to 35 miles per hour. Slight chance of thunderstorms after midnight. Mostly cloudy. Lows in the lower 40s. Here are the weather conditions at 5 a.m. Central Daylight Time. Bismarck, partly cloudy. Temperature 47 degrees, relative humidity 65%. Wind west at 8 miles an hour. Pressure 29.86 inches and rising. Mendham, partly cloudy. 43 degrees, relative humidity 81%. Wind southwest at 8 miles an hour. Hazen, clear. 41 degrees, relative humidity 65%. Harvey, clear. 41 degrees, relative humidity 93%. Wind west at 13 miles an hour. Minot, mostly cloudy. 38 degrees, relative humidity 76%. Wind northwest at 23 miles an hour, gusting to 35. Dickinson, partly cloudy. 40 degrees, relative humidity 73%. Wind west at 10 miles an hour. Elsewhere around North Dakota, it was 39 at Garrison. It was clear, with a temperature of 47 at Grand Forks and 44 at Devil's Lake. It was partly cloudy, with a temperature of 46 at Jamestown and 46 at Fargo. At Williston, it was cloudy, with a temperature of 37. In northern South Dakota, the temperatures were 40 degrees. At Mobridge, it was clear. At Aberdeen, it was mostly cloudy. In eastern Montana, at Glendive, it was partly cloudy, with a temperature of 42. At Miles City, it was mostly cloudy, with a temperature of 46. Once again, at Bismarck, the temperature was 47 degrees under partly cloudy skies. The Bismarck, North Dakota climate summary for yesterday, May 15, 2026. Yesterday's high temperature was 77 degrees. This high was 9 degrees above the normal high of 68. The record high is 92 degrees, which was last set in 1987. Yesterday's low temperature was 50 degrees. This low was 8 degrees above the normal low of 42. The record low is 24 degrees, which was set in 2014. No precipitation fell yesterday, which leaves the monthly total at 0.02 inches. The total precipitation for the year still stands at 2.89 inches. There was one heating degree day yesterday. The yearly total since July 1st is 7,375. There were no cooling degree days yesterday. The yearly total since January 1st is 3. The normal high temperature for today is 68 degrees, and the normal low is 43. The record high for today is 94, which occurred in 1934, and the record low is 22, which occurred in 1925. Sunrise today is at 6:07 a.m. and sunset is at 9:12 p.m. The regional weather forecast from your National Weather Service office in Bismarck. Lighter winds.

and continued mild and dry conditions will be found across the region today. Look for high temperatures today generally in the 60s north and 70s south. Widespread showers and isolated to scattered thunderstorms are expected across much of the region tonight through Tuesday, with a brief break possible Sunday night into Monday morning. A few strong to severe storms are possible in southern and eastern portions of the region on Sunday. Temperatures will be much cooler over this time period, with highs mostly in the 40s and 50s and lows in the 30s. Some snow could mix with the rain in parts of North Dakota Monday night into Tuesday morning. Here is the forecast for the Bismarck Mandan listening area. Today, mostly cloudy late then clearing. A slight chance of sprinkles early in the morning. Highs in the lower 70s. Northwest winds 5 to 10 miles per hour, becoming northeast with gusts up to 20 miles per hour in the afternoon. Tonight, mostly cloudy. Showers likely and a slight chance of thunderstorms after midnight. Lows in the lower 40s. East winds 15 to 25 miles per hour with gusts up to 35 miles per hour. Chance of rain 60%. Sunday, showers and a slight chance of thunderstorms in the morning, then showers likely in the afternoon. Cooler. Highs in the lower 50s. Northeast winds 15 to 20 miles per hour with gusts up to 30 miles per hour. Sunday night, cloudy. A chance of showers in the evening. Lows in the mid-30s. North winds around 15 miles per hour with gusts up to 30 miles per hour. Chance of rain 30%. Monday, mostly cloudy. A chance of showers in the afternoon. Highs in the upper 40s. North winds 15 to 20 miles per hour with gusts up to 30 miles per hour. Chance of rain 50%. Monday night, showers. Lows in the mid-30s. Tuesday, mostly cloudy. A slight chance of showers in the morning. Highs in the lower 50s. Chance of rain 20%. Tuesday night, decreasing clouds. Widespread frost after midnight. Lows in the lower 30s. Wednesday, widespread frost in the morning. Mostly sunny. Highs in the mid-60s. Wednesday night, partly cloudy with a 20% chance of showers. Lows around 40. Thursday, partly sunny. A slight chance of showers in the afternoon. Highs in the upper 60s. Chance of rain 20%. Thursday night, partly cloudy. Lows in the lower 40s. Friday, mostly sunny. Highs in the mid-70s. For western Lake Sakakawea, today, north winds 10 to 15 miles per hour, shifting to the east 10 to 20 miles per hour in the late morning and afternoon. Areas of frost early in the morning. Sunny early in the morning, then becoming partly sunny. Highs in the upper 60s. Tonight, very windy. East winds 25 to 40 miles per hour. Slight chance of thunderstorms in the late evening and overnight. Mostly cloudy. Lows in the upper 30s. For eastern Lake Sakakawea, today, northwest winds around 10 miles per hour, shifting to the east in the afternoon. Sunny early in the morning, then becoming mostly sunny. Highs in the upper 60s. Tonight, windy. East winds 15 to 25 miles per hour, increasing to 25 to 35 miles per hour in the late evening and overnight. Slight chance of thunderstorms after midnight. Mostly cloudy. Lows in the upper 30s. For northern Lake Oahe, today, north winds around 10 miles per hour, shifting to the east 10 to 20 miles per hour late in the afternoon. Slight chance of sprinkles early in the morning. Mostly cloudy early in the morning, then becoming mostly sunny. Highs in the lower 70s. Tonight, windy. East winds 25 to 35 miles per hour. Slight chance of thunderstorms after midnight. Mostly cloudy. Lows in the lower 40s. Here are the weather conditions at 5 a.m. Central Daylight Time. Bismarck, partly cloudy. Temperature 47 degrees, relative humidity 65%. Wind west at 8 miles an hour. Pressure 29.86 inches and rising. Mandan, partly cloudy. 43 degrees, relative humidity 81%. Wind southwest at 8 miles an hour. Hazen, clear. 41 degrees, relative humidity 65%.

cloudy, clear. 41 degrees, relative humidity 93%. Wind west at 13 miles an hour. Minot, mostly cloudy. 38 degrees, relative humidity 76%. Wind northwest at 23 miles an hour, gusting to 35. Dickinson, partly cloudy. 40 degrees, relative humidity 73%. Wind west at 10 miles an hour. Elsewhere around North Dakota, it was 39 at Garrison. It was clear, with a temperature of 47 at Grand Forks and 44 at Devil's Lake. It was partly cloudy, with a temperature of 46 at Jamestown and 46 at Fargo. At Williston, it was cloudy, with a temperature of 37. In northern South Dakota, the temperatures were 40 degrees. At Mobridge, it was clear. At Aberdeen, it was mostly cloudy. In eastern Montana, at Glendive, it was partly cloudy, with a temperature of 42. At Mile City, it was mostly cloudy, with a temperature of 46. Once again, at Bismarck, the temperature was 47 degrees under partly cloudy skies. The Bismarck, North Dakota climate summary for yesterday, May 15, 2026. Yesterday's high temperature was 77 degrees. This high was 9 degrees above the normal high of 68. The record high is 92 degrees, which was last set in 1987. Yesterday's low temperature was 50 degrees. This low was 8 degrees above the normal low of 42. The record low is 24 degrees, which was set in 2014. No precipitation fell yesterday, which leaves the monthly total at 0.02 inches. The total precipitation for the year still stands at 2.89 inches. There was one heating degree day yesterday. The yearly total since July 1st is 7,375. There were no cooling degree days yesterday. The yearly total since January 1st is 3. The normal high temperature for today is 68 degrees, and the normal low is 43. The record high for today is 94, which occurred in 1934, and the record low is 22, which occurred in 1925. Sunrise today is at 6:07 a.m. and sunset is at 9:12 p.m. This is NOAA Weather Radio Station WXL78 in Bismarck, North Dakota, operating on a frequency of 162.475 MHz. 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The regional weather forecast from your National Weather Service office in Bismarck. Lighter winds and continued mild and dry conditions will be found across the region today. Look for high temperatures today generally in the 60s north and 70s south. Widespread showers and isolated to scattered thunderstorms are expected across much of the region tonight through Tuesday, with a brief break possible Sunday night into Monday morning. A few strong to severe storms are possible in southern and eastern portions of the region on Sunday. Temperatures will be much cooler over this time period, with highs mostly in the 40s and 50s and lows in the 30s. Some snow could mix with the rain in parts of North Dakota Monday night into Tuesday morning. Here is the forecast for the Bismarck, Minden listening area. Today, mostly cloudy late then clearing. A slight chance of sprinkles early in the morning. Highs in the lower 70s. Northwest winds 5 to 10 miles per hour, becoming northeast with gusts up to 20 miles per hour in the afternoon. Tonight, mostly cloudy. Showers likely and a slight chance of thunderstorms after midnight. Lows in the lower 40s. East winds 15 to 25 miles per hour with gusts up to 35 miles per hour. Chance of rain 60%. Sunday, showers and a slight chance of thunderstorms in the morning, then showers likely in the afternoon. Cooler. Highs in the lower 50s. Northeast winds 15 to 20 miles per hour with gusts up to 30 miles per hour. Sunday night, cloudy. A chance of showers in the evening. Lows in the mid-30s. North winds around 15 miles per hour with gusts up to 30 miles per hour. Chance of rain 30%. Monday, mostly cloudy. A chance of showers in the afternoon. Highs in the upper 40s. North winds 15 to 20 miles per hour with gusts up to 30. Mostly cloudy. A chance of showers in the afternoon. Highs in the upper 40s. North winds 15 to 20 miles per hour with gusts up to 30 miles per hour.

rain 50%. Monday night, showers. Lows in the mid-30s. Tuesday, mostly cloudy. A slight chance of showers in the morning. Highs in the lower 50s. Chance of rain 20%. Tuesday night, decreasing clouds. Widespread frost after midnight. Lows in the lower 30s. Wednesday, widespread frost in the morning. Mostly sunny. Highs in the mid-60s. Wednesday night, partly cloudy with a 20% chance of showers. Lows around 40. Thursday, partly sunny. A slight chance of showers in the afternoon. Highs in the upper 60s. Chance of rain 20%. Thursday night, partly cloudy. Lows in the lower 40s. Friday, mostly sunny. Highs in the mid-70s. For Western Lakes Aconcagua, today, north winds 10 to 15 miles per hour, shifting to the east 10 to 20 miles per hour in the late morning and afternoon. Areas of frost early in the morning. Sunny early in the morning, then becoming partly sunny. Highs in the upper 60s. Tonight, very windy. East winds 25 to 40 miles per hour. Slight chance of thunderstorms in the late evening and overnight. Mostly cloudy. Lows in the upper 30s. For Eastern Lakes Aconcagua, today, northwest winds around 10 miles per hour, shifting to the east in the afternoon. Sunny early in the morning, then becoming mostly sunny. Highs in the upper 60s. Tonight, windy. East winds 15 to 25 miles per hour, increasing to 25 to 35 miles per hour in the late evening and overnight. Slight chance of thunderstorms after midnight. Mostly cloudy. Lows in the upper 30s. For Northern Lake Oahe, today, north winds around 10 miles per hour, shifting to the east 10 to 20 miles per hour late in the afternoon. Slight chance of sprinkles early in the morning. Mostly cloudy early in the morning, then becoming mostly sunny. Highs in the lower 70s. Tonight, windy. East winds 25 to 35 miles per hour. Slight chance of thunderstorms after midnight. Mostly cloudy. Lows in the lower 40s. Here are the weather conditions at 5 a.m. Central Daylight Time. Bismarck, partly cloudy. Temperature 47 degrees, relative humidity 65%. Wind west at 8 miles an hour. Pressure 29.86 inches and rising. Mendham, partly cloudy. 43 degrees, relative humidity 81%. Wind southwest at 8 miles an hour. Hazen, clear. 41 degrees, relative humidity 65%. Harvey, clear. 41 degrees, relative humidity 93%. Wind west at 13 miles an hour. Minot, mostly cloudy. 38 degrees, relative humidity 76%. Wind northwest at 23 miles an hour, gusting to 35. Dickinson, partly cloudy. 40 degrees, relative humidity 73%. Wind west at 10 miles an hour. Elsewhere around North Dakota, it was 39 at Garrison. It was clear, with a temperature of 47 at Grand Forks and 44 at Devil's Lake. It was partly cloudy, with a temperature of 46 at Jamestown and 46 at Fargo. At Williston, it was cloudy, with a temperature of 37. In northern South Dakota, the temperatures were 40 degrees. At Mobridge, it was clear. At Aberdeen, it was mostly cloudy. In eastern Montana, at Glendive, it was partly cloudy, with a temperature of 42. At Miles City, it was mostly cloudy, with a temperature of 46. Once again, at Bismarck, the temperature was 47 degrees under partly cloudy skies. The Bismarck, North Dakota climate summary for yesterday, May 15, 2026. Yesterday's high temperature was 77 degrees. This high was 9 degrees above the normal high of 68. The record high is 92 degrees, which was last set in 1987. Yesterday's low temperature was 50 degrees. This low was 8 degrees above the normal low of 42. The record low is 24 degrees, which was set in 2014. No precipitation fell yesterday, which leaves the monthly total at 0.02 inches. The total precipitation for the year still stands at 2.89 inches.
There was one heating degree day yesterday. The yearly total since July 1st is 7,375. There were no cooling degree days yesterday. The yearly total since January 1st is 3. The normal high temperature for today is 68 degrees, and the normal low is 43. The record high for today is 94, which occurred in 1934, and the record low is 22, which occurred in 1925. Sunrise today is at 6:07 a.m. and sunset is at 9:12 p.m. The regional weather forecast from your National Weather Service office in Bismarck. Lighter winds and continued mild and dry conditions will be found across the region today. Look for high temperatures today generally in the 60s north and 70s south. Widespread showers and isolated to scattered thunderstorms are expected across much of the region tonight through Tuesday, with a brief break possible Sunday night into Monday morning. A few strong to severe storms are possible in southern and eastern portions of the region on Sunday. Temperatures will be much cooler over this time period, with highs mostly in the 40s and 50s and lows in the 30s. Some snow could mix with the rain in parts of North Dakota Monday night into Tuesday morning. Here is the forecast for the Bismarck, Minden listening area. Today, mostly cloudy late then clearing. A slight chance of sprinkles early in the morning. Highs in the lower 70s. Northwest winds 5 to 10 miles per hour, becoming northeast with gusts up to 20 miles per hour in the afternoon. Tonight, mostly cloudy. Showers likely and a slight chance of thunderstorms after midnight. Lows in the lower 40s. East winds 15 to 25 miles per hour with gusts up to 35 miles per hour. Chance of rain 60%. Sunday, showers and a slight chance of thunderstorms in the morning, then showers likely in the afternoon. Cooler. Highs in the lower 50s. Northeast winds 15 to 20 miles per hour with gusts up to 30 miles per hour. Sunday night, cloudy. A chance of showers in the evening. Lows in the mid-30s. North winds around 15 miles per hour with gusts up to 30 miles per hour. Chance of rain 30%. Monday, mostly cloudy. A chance of showers in the afternoon. Highs in the upper 40s. North winds 15 to 20 miles per hour with gusts up to 30 miles per hour. Chance of rain 50%. Monday night, showers. Lows in the mid-30s. Tuesday, mostly cloudy. A slight chance of showers in the morning. Highs in the lower 50s. Chance of rain 20%. Tuesday night, decreasing clouds. Widespread frost after midnight. Lows in the lower 30s. Wednesday, widespread frost in the morning. Mostly sunny. Highs in the mid-60s. Wednesday night, partly cloudy with a 20% chance of showers. Lows around 40. Thursday, partly sunny. A slight chance of showers in the afternoon. Highs in the upper 60s. Chance of rain 20%. Thursday night, partly cloudy. Lows in the lower 40s. Friday, mostly sunny. Highs in the mid-70s. For western Lake Sakakawea, today, north winds 10 to 15 miles per hour, shifting to the east 10 to 20 miles per hour in the late morning and afternoon. Areas of frost early in the morning. Sunny early in the morning, then becoming partly sunny. Highs in the upper 60s. Tonight, very windy. East winds 25 to 40 miles per hour. Slight chance of thunderstorms in the late evening and overnight. Mostly cloudy. Lows in the upper 30s. For eastern Lake Sakakawea, today, northwest winds around 10 miles per hour, shifting to the east in the afternoon. Sunny early in the morning, then becoming mostly sunny. Highs in the upper 60s. Tonight, windy. East winds 15 to 25 miles per hour, increasing to 25 to 35 miles per hour in the late evening and overnight. Slight chance of thunderstorms after midnight. Mostly cloudy. Lows in the upper 30s. For northern Lake Oahe, today, north winds around 10 miles per hour, shifting to the east 10 to 20 miles per hour late in the afternoon. Slight chance of sprinkles early in the morning. Mostly cloudy early in the morning, then becoming mostly sunny. Highs in the lower 70s. Tonight, windy. East winds 25 to 35 miles per hour.
slight chance of thunderstorms after midnight.

Wind west at 13 miles an hour. Minot, mostly cloudy. 38 degrees, relative humidity 76%. Wind northwest at 23 miles an hour, gusting to 35. Dickinson, partly cloudy. 40 degrees, relative humidity 73%. Wind west at 10 miles an hour. Elsewhere around North Dakota, it was 39 at Garrison. It was clear, with a temperature of 47 at Grand Forks and 44 at Devil's Lake. It was partly cloudy, with a temperature of 46 at Jamestown and 46 at Fargo. At Williston, it was cloudy, with a temperature of 37. In northern South Dakota, the temperatures were 40 degrees. At Mobridge, it was clear. At Aberdeen, it was mostly cloudy. In eastern Montana, at Glendive, it was partly cloudy, with a temperature of 42. At Miles City, it was mostly cloudy, with a temperature of 46. Once again, at Bismarck, the temperature was 47 degrees under partly cloudy skies. The Bismarck, North Dakota climate summary for yesterday, May 15, 2026. Yesterday's high temperature was 77 degrees. This high was 9 degrees above the normal high of 68. The record high is 92 degrees, which was last set in 1987. Yesterday's low temperature was 50 degrees. This low was 8 degrees above the normal low of 42. The record low is 24 degrees, which was set in 2014. No precipitation fell yesterday, which leaves the monthly total at 0.02 inches. The total precipitation for the year still stands at 2.89 inches. There was one heating degree day yesterday. The yearly total since July 1st is 7,375. There were no cooling degree days yesterday. The yearly total since January 1st is 3. The normal high temperature for today is 68 degrees, and the normal low is 43. The record high for today is 94, which occurred in 1934, and the record low is 22, which occurred in 1925. Sunrise today is at 6:07 a.m. and sunset is at 9:12 p.m. The regional weather forecast from your National Weather Service office in Bismarck. Lighter winds and continued mild and dry conditions will be found across the region today. Look for high temperatures today generally in the 60s north and 70s south. Widespread showers and isolated to scattered thunderstorms are expected across much of the region tonight through Tuesday, with a brief break possible Sunday night into Monday morning. A few strong to severe storms are possible in southern and eastern portions of the region on Sunday. Temperatures will be much cooler over this time period, with highs mostly in the 40s and 50s and lows in the 30s. Some snow could mix with the rain in parts of North Dakota Monday night into Tuesday morning. Here is the forecast for the Bismarck, Minden listening area. Today, mostly cloudy late then clearing. A slight chance of sprinkles early in the morning. Highs in the lower 70s. Northwest winds 5 to 10 miles per hour, becoming northeast with gusts up to 20 miles per hour in the afternoon. Tonight, mostly cloudy. Showers likely and a slight chance of thunderstorms after midnight. Lows in the lower 40s. East winds 15 to 25 miles per hour with gusts up to 35 miles per hour. Chance of rain 60%. Sunday, showers and a slight chance of thunderstorms in the morning, then showers likely in the afternoon. Cooler. Highs in the lower 50s. Northeast winds 15 to 20 miles per hour with gusts up to 30 miles per hour. Sunday night, cloudy. A chance of showers in the evening. Lows in the mid-30s. North winds around 15 miles per hour with gusts up to 30 miles per hour. Chance of rain 30%. Monday, mostly cloudy. A chance of showers in the afternoon. Highs in the upper 40s. North winds 15 to 20 miles per hour with gusts up to 30 miles per hour. Chance of rain 50%. Monday night, showers. Lows in the mid-30s. Tuesday, mostly cloudy. A slight chance of showers in the morning. Highs in the lower 50s. Chance of rain 20%. Tuesday night, decreasing clouds. Widespread frost after midnight. Lows in the lower 30s. Wednesday, widespread frost in the morning. Mostly sunny. Highs in the mid-60s. Wednesday night,

partly cloudy with a 20% chance of showers. Lows around 40. Thursday, partly sunny. A slight chance of showers in the afternoon. Highs in the upper 60s. Chance of rain 20%. Thursday night, partly cloudy. Lows in the lower 40s. Friday, mostly sunny. Highs in the mid 70s. For Western Lake Sakakawea, today, north winds 10 to 15 miles per hour, shifting to the east 10 to 20 miles per hour in the late morning and afternoon. Areas of frost early in the morning. Sunny early in the morning, then becoming partly sunny. Highs in the upper 60s. Tonight, very windy. East winds 25 to 40 miles per hour. Slight chance of thunderstorms in the late evening and overnight. Mostly cloudy. Lows in the upper 30s. For Eastern Lake Sakakawea, today, northwest winds around 10 miles per hour, shifting to the east in the afternoon. Sunny early in the morning, then becoming mostly sunny. Highs in the upper 60s. Tonight, windy. East winds 15 to 25 miles per hour, increasing to 25 to 35 miles per hour in the late evening and overnight. Slight chance of thunderstorms after midnight. Mostly cloudy. Lows in the upper 30s. For Northern Lake Oahe, today, north winds around 10 miles per hour, shifting to the east 10 to 20 miles per hour late in the afternoon. Slight chance of sprinkles early in the morning. Mostly cloudy early in the morning, then becoming mostly sunny. Highs in the lower 70s. Tonight, windy. East winds 25 to 35 miles per hour. Slight chance of thunderstorms after midnight. Mostly cloudy. Lows in the lower 40s. Here are the weather conditions at 5 a.m. Central Daylight Time. Bismarck, partly cloudy. Temperature 47 degrees, relative humidity 65%. Wind west at 8 miles an hour. Pressure 29.86 inches and rising. Mendan, partly cloudy. 43 degrees, relative humidity 81%. Wind southwest at 8 miles an hour. Hazen, clear. 41 degrees, relative humidity 65%. Harvey, clear. 41 degrees, relative humidity 93%. Wind west at 13 miles an hour. Minot, mostly cloudy. 38 degrees, relative humidity 76%. Wind northwest at 23 miles an hour, gusting to 35. Dickinson, partly cloudy. 40 degrees, relative humidity 73%. Wind west at 10 miles an hour. Elsewhere around North Dakota, it was 39 at Garrison. It was clear, with a temperature of 47 at Grand Forks and 44 at Devil's Lake. It was partly cloudy, with a temperature of 46 at Jamestown and 46 at Fargo. At Williston, it was cloudy, with a temperature of 37. In northern South Dakota, the temperatures were 40 degrees. At Mobridge, it was clear. At Aberdeen, it was mostly cloudy. In eastern Montana, at Glendive, it was partly cloudy, with a temperature of 42. At Mile City, it was mostly cloudy, with a temperature of 46. Once again, at Bismarck, the temperature was 47 degrees under partly cloudy skies. The Bismarck, North Dakota climate summary for yesterday, May 15, 2026. Yesterday's high temperature was 77 degrees. This high was 9 degrees above the normal high of 68. The record high is 92 degrees, which was last set in 1987. Yesterday's low temperature was 50 degrees. This low was 8 degrees above the normal low of 42. The record low is 24 degrees, which was set in 2014. No precipitation fell yesterday, which leaves the monthly total at 0.02 inches. The total precipitation for the year still stands at 2.89 inches. There was one heating degree day yesterday. The yearly total since July 1st is 7,375. There were no cooling degree days yesterday. The yearly total since January 1st is 3. The normal high temperature for today is 68 degrees, and the normal low is 43. The record high for today is 94, which occurred in 1934, and the record low is 22, which occurred in 1925. Sunrise today is at 6:07 a.m. and sunset is at 9:12 p.m.

the regional weather forecast from your National Weather Service office in Bismarck. Lighter winds and continued mild and dry conditions will be found across the region today. Look for high temperatures today generally in the 60s north and 70s south. Widespread showers and isolated to scattered thunderstorms are expected across much of the region tonight through Tuesday, with a brief break possible Sunday night into Monday morning. A few strong to severe storms are possible in southern and eastern portions of the region on Sunday. Temperatures will be much cooler over this time period, with highs mostly in the 40s and 50s and lows in the 30s. Some snow could mix with the rain in parts of North Dakota Monday night into Tuesday morning. Here is the forecast for the Bismarck Minden listening area. Today, mostly cloudy late then clearing. A slight chance of sprinkles early in the morning. Highs in the lower 70s. Northwest winds 5 to 10 miles per hour, becoming northeast with gusts up to 20 miles per hour in the afternoon. Tonight, mostly cloudy. Showers likely and a slight chance of thunderstorms after midnight. Lows in the lower 40s. East winds 15 to 25 miles per hour with gusts up to 35 miles per hour. Chance of rain 60%. Sunday, showers and a slight chance of thunderstorms in the morning, then showers likely in the afternoon. Cooler. Highs in the lower 50s. Northeast winds 15 to 20 miles per hour with gusts up to 30 miles per hour. Sunday night, cloudy. A chance of showers in the evening. Lows in the mid-30s. North winds around 15 miles per hour with gusts up to 30 miles per hour. Chance of rain 30%. Monday, mostly cloudy. A chance of showers in the afternoon. Highs in the upper 40s. North winds 15 to 20 miles per hour with gusts up to 30 miles per hour. Chance of rain 50%. Monday night, showers. Lows in the mid-30s. Tuesday, mostly cloudy. A slight chance of showers in the morning. Highs in the lower 50s. Chance of rain 20%. Tuesday night, decreasing clouds. Widespread frost after midnight. Lows in the lower 30s. Wednesday, widespread frost in the morning. Mostly sunny. Highs in the mid-60s. Wednesday night, partly cloudy with a 20% chance of showers. Lows around 40. Thursday, partly sunny. A slight chance of showers in the afternoon. Highs in the upper 60s. Chance of rain 20%. Thursday night, partly cloudy. Lows in the lower 40s. Friday, mostly sunny. Highs in the mid-70s. For Western Lake Sakakawea, today, north winds 10 to 15 miles per hour shifting to the east 10 to 20 miles per hour in the late morning and afternoon. Areas of frost early in the morning. Sunny early in the morning then becoming partly sunny. Highs in the upper 60s. Tonight, very windy. East winds 25 to 40 miles per hour. Slight chance of thunderstorms in the late evening and overnight. Mostly cloudy. Lows in the upper 30s. For Eastern Lake Sakakawea, today, northwest winds around 10 miles per hour shifting to the east in the afternoon. Sunny early in the morning then becoming mostly sunny. Highs in the upper 60s. Tonight, windy. East winds 15 to 25 miles per hour increasing to 25 to 35 miles per hour in the late evening and overnight. Slight chance of thunderstorms after midnight. Mostly cloudy. Lows in the upper 30s. For Northern Lake Oahe, today, north winds around 10 miles per hour shifting to the east 10 to 20 miles per hour late in the afternoon. Slight chance of sprinkles early in the morning. Mostly cloudy early in the morning, then becoming mostly sunny. Highs in the lower 70s. Tonight, windy. East winds 25 to 35 miles per hour. Slight chance of thunderstorms after midnight. Mostly cloudy. Lows in the lower 40s. Here are the weather conditions at 5 a.m. Central Daylight Time. Bismarck, partly cloudy. Temperature 47 degrees, relative humidity 65%. Wind west at 8 miles an hour. Pressure 29.86 inches and rising. Minden, partly cloudy. 43 degrees, relative humidity 81%. Wind southwest at 8 miles an hour.

Hazel, clear. 41 degrees, relative humidity 65%. Harvey, clear. 41 degrees, relative humidity 93%. Wind west at 13 miles an hour. Minot, mostly cloudy. 38 degrees, relative humidity 76%. Wind northwest at 23 miles an hour, gusting to 35. Dickinson, partly cloudy. 40 degrees, relative humidity 73%. Wind west at 10 miles an hour. Elsewhere around North Dakota, it was 39 at Garrison. It was clear, with a temperature of 47 at Grand Forks and 44 at Devil's Lake. It was partly cloudy, with a temperature of 46 at Jamestown and 46 at Fargo. At Williston, it was cloudy, with a temperature of 37. In northern South Dakota, the temperatures were 40 degrees. At Mobridge, it was clear. At Aberdeen, it was mostly cloudy. In eastern Montana, at Glendive, it was partly cloudy, with a temperature of 42. At Mile City, it was mostly cloudy, with a temperature of 46. Once again, at Bismarck, the temperature was 47 degrees under partly cloudy skies. This is NOAA Weather Radio Station WXL78 in Bismarck, North Dakota, operating on a frequency of 162.475 MHz. Providing weather information 24 hours a day from your National Weather Service office in Bismarck. The Bismarck, North Dakota climate summary for yesterday, May 15, 2026. Yesterday's high temperature was 77 degrees. This high was 9 degrees above the normal high of 68. The record high is 92 degrees, which was last set in 1987. Yesterday's low temperature was 50 degrees. This low was 8 degrees above the normal low of 42. The record low is 24 degrees, which was set in 2014. No precipitation fell yesterday, which leaves the monthly total at 0.02 inches. The total precipitation for the year still stands at 2.89 inches. There was one heating degree day yesterday. The yearly total since July 1st is 7,375. There were no cooling degree days yesterday. The yearly total since January 1st is 3. The normal high temperature for today is 68 degrees, and the normal low is 43. The record high for today is 94, which occurred in 1934, and the record low is 22, which occurred in 1925. Sunrise today is at 6:07 a.m. and sunset is at 9:12 p.m. The regional weather forecast from your National Weather Service office in Bismarck. Lighter winds and continued mild and dry conditions will be found across the region today. Look for high temperatures today generally in the 60s north and 70s south. Widespread showers and isolated to scattered thunderstorms are expected across much of the region tonight through Tuesday, with a brief break possible Sunday night into Monday morning. A few strong to severe storms are possible in southern and eastern portions of the region on Sunday. Temperatures will be much cooler over this time period, with highs mostly in the 40s and 50s and lows in the 30s. Some snow could mix with the rain in parts of North Dakota Monday night into Tuesday morning. Here is the forecast for the Bismarck, Minden listening area. Today, mostly cloudy late then clearing. A slight chance of sprinkles early in the morning. Highs in the lower 70s. Northwest winds 5 to 10 miles per hour, becoming northeast with gusts up to 20 miles per hour in the afternoon. Tonight, mostly cloudy. Showers likely and a slight chance of thunderstorms after midnight. Lows in the lower 40s. East winds 15 to 25 miles per hour with gusts up to 35 miles per hour. Chance of rain 60%. Sunday, showers and a slight chance of thunderstorms in the morning, then showers likely in the afternoon. Cooler. Highs in the lower 50s. Northeast winds 15 to 20 miles per hour with gusts up to 30 miles per hour. Sunday night, cloudy. A chance of showers in the evening. Lows in the mid-30s. North winds around 15 miles per hour with gusts up to 30 miles per hour. Chance of rain 30%. Monday, mostly cloudy. A chance of showers in the afternoon. Highs in the upper 40s. North winds 15 to 20 miles per hour with gusts up to 30 miles per hour. Chance of rain 50%. Monday night, showers.

lows in the mid-30s. Tuesday, mostly cloudy. A slight chance of showers in the morning. Highs in the lower 50s. Chance of rain 20%. Tuesday night, decreasing clouds. Widespread frost after midnight. Lows in the lower 30s. Wednesday, widespread frost in the morning. Mostly sunny. Highs in the mid-60s. Wednesday night, partly cloudy with a 20% chance of showers. Lows around 40. Thursday, partly sunny. A slight chance of showers in the afternoon. Highs in the upper 60s. Chance of rain 20%. Thursday night, partly cloudy. Lows in the lower 40s. Friday, mostly sunny. Highs in the mid-70s. For Western Lake Sakakawea, today, north winds 10 to 15 miles per hour, shifting to the east 10 to 20 miles per hour in the late morning and afternoon. Areas of frost early in the morning. Sunny early in the morning, then becoming partly sunny. Highs in the upper 60s. Tonight, very windy. East winds 25 to 40 miles per hour. Slight chance of thunderstorms in the late evening and overnight. Mostly cloudy. Lows in the upper 30s. For Eastern Lake Sakakawea, today, northwest winds around 10 miles per hour, shifting to the east in the afternoon. Sunny early in the morning, then becoming mostly sunny. Highs in the upper 60s. Tonight, windy. East winds 15 to 25 miles per hour, increasing to 25 to 35 miles per hour in the late evening and overnight. Slight chance of thunderstorms after midnight. Mostly cloudy. Lows in the upper 30s. For Northern Lake Oahe, today, north winds around 10 miles per hour, shifting to the east 10 to 20 miles per hour late in the afternoon. Slight chance of sprinkles early in the morning. Mostly cloudy early in the morning, then becoming mostly sunny. Highs in the lower 70s. Tonight, windy. East winds 25 to 35 miles per hour. Slight chance of thunderstorms after midnight. Mostly cloudy. Lows in the lower 40s. Here are the weather conditions at 6 a.m. Central Daylight Time. Bismarck, partly cloudy. Temperature 43 degrees. Relative humidity 73%. Wind west at 7 miles an hour. Pressure 29.86 inches and steady. Mendham, partly cloudy. 41 degrees. Relative humidity 87%. Hazen, clear. 39 degrees, relative humidity 70%. Harvey, mixed precipitation was falling. 41 degrees, relative humidity 93%. Wind west at 15 miles an hour, gusting to 25. Minot, partly cloudy. 34 degrees, relative humidity 75%. Wind west at 16 miles an hour, gusting to 25. Dickinson, partly cloudy. 37 degrees, relative humidity 78%. Wind west at 7 miles an hour. Elsewhere around North Dakota, it was 38 at Garrison. At Grand Forks, it was clear, with a temperature of 47. It was partly cloudy, with a temperature of 44 at Jamestown, 47 at Fargo, and 42 at Devil's Lake. At Williston, it was cloudy, with a temperature of 37. In northern South Dakota, skies ranged from clear to partly cloudy. It was 37 at Mobridge, and 39 at Aberdeen. In eastern Montana, at Glendive, it was partly cloudy, with a temperature of 43. At Mile City, it was mostly cloudy, with a temperature of 43. Once again, at Bismarck, the temperature was 43 degrees under partly cloudy skies. The Bismarck, North Dakota climate summary for yesterday, May 15, 2026. Yesterday's high temperature was 77 degrees. This high was 9 degrees above the normal high of 68. The record high is 92 degrees, which was last set in 1987. Yesterday's low temperature was 50 degrees. This low was 8 degrees above the normal low of 42. The record low is 24 degrees, which was set in 2014. No precipitation fell yesterday, which leaves the monthly total at 0.02 inches. The total precipitation for the year still stands at 2.89 inches. There was one heating degree day yesterday. The yearly total since July 1st is 7,000.

375. There were no cooling degree days yesterday. The yearly total since January 1st is 3. The normal high temperature for today is 68 degrees, and the normal low is 43. The record high for today is 94, which occurred in 1934, and the record low is 22, which occurred in 1925. Sunrise today is at 6:07 a.m. and sunset is at 9:12 p.m. The regional weather forecast from your National Weather Service office in Bismarck. Lighter winds and continued mild and dry conditions will be found across the region today. Look for high temperatures today generally in the 60s north and 70s south. Widespread showers and isolated to scattered thunderstorms are expected across much of the region tonight through Tuesday, with a brief break possible Sunday night into Monday morning. A few strong to severe storms are possible in southern and eastern portions of the region on Sunday. Temperatures will be much cooler over this time period, with highs mostly in the 40s and 50s and lows in the 30s. Some snow could mix with the rain in parts of North Dakota Monday night into Tuesday morning. Here is the forecast for the Bismarck, Minden listening area. Today, mostly sunny. A slight chance of sprinkles in the morning. Highs in the lower 70s. Northwest winds 5 to 10 miles per hour, becoming northeast with gusts up to 20 miles per hour in the afternoon. Tonight, mostly cloudy. Showers likely and a slight chance of thunderstorms after midnight. Lows in the lower 40s. East winds 15 to 25 miles per hour with gusts up to 35 miles per hour. Chance of rain 60%. Sunday, showers and a slight chance of thunderstorms in the morning, then showers likely in the afternoon. Cooler. Highs in the lower 50s. Northeast winds 15 to 20 miles per hour with gusts up to 30 miles per hour. Sunday night, cloudy. A chance of showers in the evening. Lows in the mid-30s. North winds around 15 miles per hour with gusts up to 30 miles per hour. Chance of rain 30%. Monday, mostly cloudy. A chance of showers in the afternoon. Highs in the upper 40s. North winds 15 to 20 miles per hour with gusts up to 30 miles per hour. Chance of rain 50%. Monday night, showers. Lows in the mid-30s. Tuesday, mostly cloudy. A slight chance of showers in the morning. Highs in the lower 50s. Chance of rain 20%. Tuesday night, decreasing clouds. Widespread frost after midnight. Lows in the lower 30s. Wednesday, widespread frost in the morning. Mostly sunny. Highs in the mid-60s. Wednesday night, partly cloudy with a 20% chance of showers. Lows around 40. Thursday, partly sunny. A slight chance of showers in the afternoon. Highs in the upper 60s. Chance of rain 20%. Thursday night, partly cloudy. Lows in the lower 40s. Friday, mostly sunny. Highs in the mid-70s. For Western Lake Sakakawea, today, north winds 10 to 15 miles per hour, shifting to the east 10 to 20 miles per hour in the late morning and afternoon. Areas of frost early in the morning. Sunny early in the morning, then becoming partly sunny. Highs in the upper 60s. Tonight, very windy. East winds 25 to 40 miles per hour. Slight chance of thunderstorms in the late evening and overnight. Mostly cloudy. Lows in the upper 30s. For Eastern Lake Sakakawea, today, northwest winds around 10 miles per hour, shifting to the east in the afternoon. Sunny early in the morning, then becoming mostly sunny. Highs in the upper 60s. Tonight, windy. East winds 15 to 25 miles per hour, increasing to 25 to 35 miles per hour in the late evening and overnight. Slight chance of thunderstorms after midnight. Mostly cloudy. Lows in the upper 30s. For Northern Lake Oahe, today, north winds around 10 miles per hour, shifting to the east 10 to 20 miles per hour late in the afternoon. Slight chance of sprinkles early in the morning. Mostly cloudy early in the morning, then becoming mostly sunny. Highs in the lower 70s. Tonight, windy. East winds 25 to 35 miles per hour. Slight chance of thunderstorms after midnight. Mostly cloudy. Lows in the lower 40s. Here are the

Weather conditions at 6 a.m. Central Daylight Time. Bismarck, clear. Temperature 43 degrees. Relative humidity 73%. Wind west at 7 miles an hour. Pressure 29.86 inches and steady. Mendham, clear. 41 degrees. Relative humidity 87%. Hazen, clear. 39 degrees. Relative humidity 70%. Harvey, mixed precipitation was falling. 41 degrees, relative humidity 93%. Wind west at 15 miles an hour, gusting to 25. Minot, partly cloudy. 34 degrees, relative humidity 75%. Wind west at 16 miles an hour, gusting to 25. Dickinson, partly cloudy. 37 degrees, relative humidity 78%. Wind west at 7 miles an hour. Elsewhere around North Dakota, it was 38 at Garrison. It was clear, with a temperature of 44 at Jamestown and 47 at Grand Forks. It was partly cloudy, with a temperature of 47 at Fargo and 42 at Devil's Lake. At Williston, it was cloudy, with a temperature of 37. In northern South Dakota, skies ranged from clear to partly cloudy. It was 37 at Mobridge and 39 at Aberdeen. In eastern Montana, at Miles City, it was partly cloudy, with a temperature of 43. At Glendive, it was mostly cloudy, with a temperature of 43. Once again, at Bismarck, the temperature was 43 degrees under clear skies. The Bismarck, North Dakota climate summary for yesterday, May 15, 2026. Yesterday's high temperature was 77 degrees. This high was 9 degrees above the normal high of 68. The record high is 92 degrees, which was last set in 1987. Yesterday's low temperature was 50 degrees. This low was 8 degrees above the normal low of 42. The record low is 24 degrees, which was set in 2014. No precipitation fell yesterday, which leaves the monthly total at 0.02 inches. The total precipitation for the year still stands at 2.89 inches. There was one heating degree day yesterday. The yearly total since July 1st is 7,375. There were no cooling degree days yesterday. The yearly total since January 1st is 3. The normal high temperature for today is 68 degrees, and the normal low is 43. The record high for today is 94, which occurred in 1934, and the record low is 22, which occurred in 1925. Sunrise today is at 6:07 a.m. and sunset is at 9:12 p.m. The regional weather forecast from your National Weather Service office in Bismarck. Lighter winds and continued mild and dry conditions will be found across the region today. Look for high temperatures today generally in the 60s north and the 70s south. Widespread showers and isolated to scattered thunderstorms are expected across much of the region tonight through Tuesday, with a brief break possible Sunday night into Monday morning. A few strong to severe storms are possible in southern and eastern portions of the region on Sunday. Temperatures will be much cooler over this time period, with highs mostly in the 40s and 50s and lows in the 30s. Some snow could mix with the rain in parts of North Dakota Monday night into Tuesday morning. Here is the forecast for the Bismarck, Mendham listening area. Today, mostly sunny. A slight chance of sprinkles in the morning. Highs in the lower 70s. Northwest winds 5 to 10 miles per hour, becoming northeast with gusts up to 20 miles per hour in the afternoon. Tonight, mostly cloudy. Showers likely and a slight chance of thunderstorms after midnight. Lows in the lower 40s. East winds 15 to 25 miles per hour with gusts up to 35 miles per hour. Chance of rain 60%. Sunday, showers and a slight chance of thunderstorms in the morning, then showers likely in the afternoon. Cooler. Highs in the lower 50s. Northeast winds 15 to 20 miles per hour with gusts up to 30 miles per hour. Sunday night, cloudy. A chance of showers in the evening. Lows in the mid-30s. North winds around 15 miles per hour with gusts up to 30 miles per hour. Chance of rain 30%. Monday, mostly cloudy. A chance of showers in the afternoon. Highs in the upper 40s. North winds 15 to 20 miles per hour with gusts

up to 30 miles per hour. Chance of rain 50%. Monday night, showers. Lows in the mid-30s. Tuesday, mostly cloudy. A slight chance of showers in the morning. Highs in the lower 50s. Chance of rain 20%. Tuesday night, decreasing clouds. Widespread frost after midnight. Lows in the lower 30s. Wednesday, widespread frost in the morning. Mostly sunny. Highs in the mid-60s. Wednesday night, partly cloudy with a 20% chance of showers. Lows around 40. Thursday, partly sunny. A slight chance of showers in the afternoon. Highs in the upper 60s. Chance of rain 20%. Thursday night, partly cloudy. Lows in the lower 40s. Friday, mostly sunny. Highs in the mid-70s. For Western Lake Sakakawea, today, north winds 10 to 15 miles per hour shifting to the east 10 to 20 miles per hour in the late morning and afternoon. Areas of frost early in the morning. Sunny early in the morning then becoming partly sunny. Highs in the upper 60s. Tonight, very windy. East winds 25 to 40 miles per hour. Slight chance of thunderstorms in the late evening and overnight. Mostly cloudy. Lows in the upper 30s. For Eastern Lake Sakakawea, today, northwest winds around 10 miles per hour shifting to the east in the afternoon. Sunny early in the morning then becoming mostly sunny. Highs in the upper 60s. Tonight, windy. East winds 15 to 25 miles per hour increasing to 25 to 35 miles per hour in the late evening and overnight. Slight chance of thunderstorms after midnight. Mostly cloudy. Lows in the upper 30s. For Northern Lake Oahe, today, north winds around 10 miles per hour shifting to the east 10 to 20 miles per hour late in the afternoon. Slight chance of sprinkles early in the morning. Mostly cloudy early in the morning then becoming mostly sunny. Highs in the lower 70s. Tonight, windy. East winds 25 to 35 miles per hour. Slight chance of thunderstorms after midnight. Mostly cloudy. Lows in the lower 40s. Here are the weather conditions at 6 a.m. Central Daylight Time. Bismarck, clear. Temperature 43 degrees, relative humidity 73%. Wind west at 7 miles an hour. Pressure 29.86 inches and steady. Mendham, clear. 41 degrees, relative humidity 87%. Hazen, clear. 39 degrees, relative humidity 70%. Harvey, mixed precipitation was falling. 41 degrees, relative humidity 93%. Wind west at 15 miles an hour, gusting to 25. Minot, partly cloudy. 34 degrees, relative humidity 75%. Wind west at 16 miles an hour, gusting to 25. Dickinson, partly cloudy. 37 degrees, relative humidity 78%. Wind west at 7 miles an hour. Elsewhere around North Dakota, it was 38 at Garrison. It was clear, with a temperature of 44 at Jamestown, and 47 at Grand Forks. It was partly cloudy, with a temperature of 47 at Fargo, and 42 at Devil's Lake. At Williston, it was cloudy, with a temperature of 37. In northern South Dakota, skies ranged from clear to partly cloudy. It was 37 at Mobridge, and 39 at Aberdeen. In eastern Montana, at Mile City, it was partly cloudy, with a temperature of 43. At Glendive, it was mostly cloudy, with a temperature of 43. Once again, at Bismarck, the temperature was 43 degrees under clear skies. The Bismarck, North Dakota climate summary for yesterday, May 15, 2026. Yesterday's high temperature was 77 degrees. This high was 9 degrees above the normal high of 68. The record high is 92 degrees, which was last set in 1987. Yesterday's low temperature was 50 degrees. This low was 8 degrees above the normal low of 42. The record low is 24 degrees, which was set in 2014. No precipitation fell yesterday, which leaves the monthly total at 0.02 inches. The total precipitation for the year still stands at 2.89 inches. There was one heat

yesterday. The yearly total since July 1st is 7,375. There were no cooling degree days yesterday. The yearly total since January 1st is 3. The normal high temperature for today is 68 degrees, and the normal low is 43. The record high for today is 94, which occurred in 1934, and the record low is 22, which occurred in 1925. Sunrise today is at 6:07 a.m. and sunset is at 9:12 p.m. The regional weather forecast from your National Weather Service office in Bismarck. Lighter winds and continued mild and dry conditions will be found across the region today. Look for high temperatures today generally in the 60s north and 70s south. Widespread showers and isolated to scattered thunderstorms are expected across much of the region tonight through Tuesday, with a brief break possible Sunday night into Monday morning. A few strong to severe storms are possible in southern and eastern portions of the region on Sunday. Temperatures will be much cooler over this time period, with highs mostly in the 40s and 50s and lows in the 30s. Some snow could mix with the rain in parts of North Dakota Monday night into Tuesday morning. Here is the forecast for the Bismarck, Minden, and listening area. Today, mostly sunny. A slight chance of sprinkles in the morning. Highs in the lower 70s. Northwest winds 5 to 10 miles per hour, becoming northeast with gusts up to 20 miles per hour in the afternoon. Tonight, mostly cloudy. Showers likely and a slight chance of thunderstorms after midnight. Lows in the lower 40s. East winds 15 to 25 miles per hour with gusts up to 35 miles per hour. Chance of rain 60%. Sunday, showers and a slight chance of thunderstorms in the morning, then showers likely in the afternoon. Cooler. Highs in the lower 50s. Northeast winds 15 to 20 miles per hour with gusts up to 30 miles per hour. Sunday night, cloudy. A chance of showers in the evening. Lows in the mid-30s. North winds around 15 miles per hour with gusts up to 30 miles per hour. Chance of rain 30%. Monday, mostly cloudy. A chance of showers in the afternoon. Highs in the upper 40s. North winds 15 to 20 miles per hour with gusts up to 30 miles per hour. Chance of rain 50%. Monday night, showers. Lows in the mid-30s. Tuesday, mostly cloudy. A slight chance of showers in the morning. Highs in the lower 50s. Chance of rain 20%. Tuesday night, decreasing clouds. Widespread frost after midnight. Lows in the lower 30s. Wednesday, widespread frost in the morning. Mostly sunny. Highs in the mid-60s. Wednesday night, partly cloudy with a 20% chance of showers. Lows around 40. Thursday, partly sunny. A slight chance of showers in the afternoon. Highs in the upper 60s. Chance of rain 20%. Thursday night, partly cloudy. Lows in the lower 40s. Friday, mostly sunny. Highs in the mid-70s. For Western Lake Secaucawea, today, north winds 10 to 15 miles per hour, shifting to the east 10 to 20 miles per hour in the late morning and afternoon. Areas of frost early in the morning. Sunny early in the morning, then becoming partly sunny. Highs in the upper 60s. Tonight, very windy. East winds 25 to 40 miles per hour. Slight chance of thunderstorms in the late evening and overnight. Mostly cloudy. Lows in the upper 30s. For Eastern Lake Secaucawea, today, northwest winds around 10 miles per hour, shifting to the east in the afternoon. Sunny early in the morning, then becoming mostly sunny. Highs in the upper 60s. Tonight, windy. East winds 15 to 25 miles per hour, increasing to 25 to 35 miles per hour in the late evening and overnight. Slight chance of thunderstorms after midnight. Mostly cloudy. Lows in the upper 30s. For Northern Lake Oahe, today, north winds around 10 miles per hour, shifting to the east 10 to 20 miles per hour late in the afternoon. Slight chance of sprinkles early in the morning. Mostly cloudy early in the morning, then

cloudy. Lows in the lower 40s. Here are the weather conditions at 6 a.m. Central Daylight Time. Bismarck, clear. Temperature 43 degrees. Relative humidity 73%. Wind west at 7 miles an hour. Pressure 29.86 inches and steady. Mendham, clear. 41 degrees. Relative humidity 87%. Hazlett, clear. 39 degrees. Relative humidity 70%. Harvey, mixed precipitation was falling. 41 degrees. Relative humidity 93%. Wind west at 15 miles an hour. Gusting to 25. Minot, partly cloudy. 34 degrees. Relative humidity 75%. Wind west at 16 miles an hour. Gusting to 25. Dickinson, partly cloudy. 37 degrees. Relative humidity 78%. Wind west at 7 miles an hour. Elsewhere around North Dakota, it was 38 at Garrison. It was clear, with a temperature of 44 at Jamestown and 47 at Grand Forks. It was partly cloudy, with a temperature of 47 at Fargo and 42 at Devil's Lake. At Williston, it was cloudy, with a temperature of 37. In northern South Dakota, skies ranged from clear to partly cloudy. It was 37 at Mobridge and 39 at Aberdeen. In eastern Montana, at Miles City, it was partly cloudy, with a temperature of 43. At Glendive, it was mostly cloudy, with a temperature of 43. Once again, at Bismarck, the temperature was 43 degrees under clear skies. This is NOAA Weather Radio Station WXL-78 in Bismarck, North Dakota, operating on a frequency of 162.475 MHz. Providing weather information 24 hours a day from your National Weather Service office in Bismarck. The Bismarck, North Dakota climate summary for yesterday, May 15, 2026. Yesterday's high temperature was 77 degrees. This high was 9 degrees above the normal high of 68. The record high is 92 degrees, which was last set in 1987. Yesterday's low temperature was 50 degrees. This low was 8 degrees above the normal low of 42. The record low is 24 degrees, which was set in 2014. No precipitation fell yesterday, which leaves the monthly total at 0.02 inches. The total precipitation for the year still stands at 2.89 inches. There was one heating degree day yesterday. The yearly total since July 1st is 7,375. There were no cooling degree days yesterday. The yearly total since January 1st is 3. The normal high temperature for today is 68 degrees, and the normal low is 43. The record high for today is 94, which occurred in 1934, and the record low is 22, which occurred in 1925. Sunrise today is at 6:07 a.m., and sunset is at 9:12 p.m. The regional weather forecast from your National Weather Service office in Bismarck. Lighter winds and continued mild and dry conditions will be found across the region today. Look for high temperatures today generally in the 60s north and the 70s south. Widespread showers and isolated to scattered thunderstorms are expected across much of the region tonight through Tuesday, with a brief break possible Sunday night into Monday morning. A few strong to severe storms are possible in southern and eastern portions of the region on Sunday. Temperatures will be much cooler over this time period, with highs mostly in the 40s and 50s and lows in the 30s. Some snow could mix with the rain in parts of North Dakota Monday night into Tuesday morning. Here is the forecast for the Bismarck, Minden listening area. Today, mostly sunny. A slight chance of sprinkles in the morning. Highs in the low day morning. Here is the forecast for the Bismarck, Minden listening area. Today, mostly sunny. A slight chance of sprinkles in the morning. Highs in the lower 70s. Northwest winds 5 to 10 miles per hour, becoming northeast with gusts up to 20 miles per hour in the afternoon. Tonight, mostly cloudy. Showers likely and a slight chance of thunderstorms after midnight. Lows in the lower 40s. East winds 15 to 25 miles per hour with gusts up to 35 miles per hour. Chance of rain 60%. Sunday, showers and a slight chance of thunderstorms in the morning, then showers likely in the afternoon.

highs in the lower 50s. Northeast winds 50 to 20 miles per hour with gusts up to 30 miles per hour. Sunday night, cloudy. A chance of showers in the evening. Lows in the mid-30s. North winds around 15 miles per hour with gusts up to 30 miles per hour. Chance of rain 30%. Monday, mostly cloudy. A chance of showers in the afternoon. Highs in the upper 40s. North winds 15 to 20 miles per hour with gusts up to 30 miles per hour. Chance of rain 50%. Monday night, showers. Lows in the mid-30s. Tuesday, mostly cloudy. A slight chance of showers in the morning. Highs in the lower 50s. Chance of rain 20%. Tuesday night, decreasing clouds. Widespread frost after midnight. Lows in the lower 30s. Wednesday, widespread frost in the morning. Mostly sunny. Highs in the mid-60s. Wednesday night, partly cloudy with a 20% chance of showers. Lows around 40. Thursday, partly sunny. A slight chance of showers in the afternoon. Highs in the upper 60s. Chance of rain 20%. Thursday night, partly cloudy. Lows in the lower 40s. Friday, mostly sunny. Highs in the mid-70s. For Western Lake Sakakawea, today, north winds 10 to 15 miles per hour, shifting to the east 10 to 20 miles per hour in the late morning and afternoon. Areas of frost early in the morning. Sunny early in the morning, then becoming partly sunny. Highs in the upper 60s. Tonight, very windy. East winds 25 to 40 miles per hour. Slight chance of thunderstorms in the late evening and overnight. Mostly cloudy. Lows in the upper 30s. For Eastern Lake Sakakawea, today, northwest winds around 10 miles per hour, shifting to the east in the afternoon. Sunny early in the morning, then becoming mostly sunny. Highs in the upper 60s. Tonight, windy. East winds 15 to 25 miles per hour, increasing to 25 to 35 miles per hour in the late evening and overnight. Slight chance of thunderstorms after midnight. Mostly cloudy. Lows in the upper 30s. For Northern Lake Oahe, today, north winds around 10 miles per hour, shifting to the east 10 to 20 miles per hour late in the afternoon. Slight chance of sprinkles early in the morning. Mostly cloudy early in the morning, then becoming mostly sunny. Highs in the lower 70s. Tonight, windy. East winds 25 to 35 miles per hour. Slight chance of thunderstorms after midnight. Mostly cloudy. Lows in the lower 40s. Here are the weather conditions at 6 a.m. Central Daylight Time. Bismarck, clear. Temperature 43 degrees. Relative humidity 73%. Wind west at 7 miles an hour. Pressure 29.86 inches and steady. Mendham, clear. 41 degrees. Relative humidity 87%. Hazen, clear. 39 degrees, relative humidity 70%. Harvey, mixed precipitation was falling. 41 degrees, relative humidity 93%. Wind west at 15 miles an hour, gusting to 25. Minot, partly cloudy. 34 degrees, relative humidity 75%. Wind west at 16 miles an hour, gusting to 25. Dickinson, partly cloudy. 37 degrees, relative humidity 78%. Wind west at 7 miles an hour. Elsewhere around North Dakota, it was 38 at Garrison. It was clear, with a temperature of 44 at Jamestown and 47 at Grand Forks. It was partly cloudy, with a temperature of 47 at Fargo and 42 at Devil's Lake. At Williston, it was cloudy, with a temperature of 37. In northern South Dakota, skies ranged from clear to partly cloudy. It was 37 at Mobridge, and 39 at Aberdeen. In eastern Montana, at Miles City, it was partly cloudy, with a temperature of 43. At Glendive, it was mostly cloudy, with a temperature of 43. Once again, at Bismarck, the temperature was 43 degrees under clear skies. The Bismarck, North Dakota climate summary for yesterday, May 15, 2026. Yesterday's high temperature was 77 degrees.

This high was 9 degrees above the normal high of 68. The record high is 92 degrees, which was last set in 1987. Yesterday's low temperature was 50 degrees. This low was 8 degrees above the normal low of 42. The record low is 24 degrees, which was set in 2014. No precipitation fell yesterday, which leaves the monthly total at 0.02 inches. The total precipitation for the year still stands at 2.89 inches. There was one heating degree day yesterday. The yearly total since July 1st is 7,375. There were no cooling degree days yesterday. The yearly total since January 1st is 3. The normal high temperature for today is 68 degrees, and the normal low is 43. The record high for today is 94, which occurred in 1934, and the record low is 22, which occurred in 1925. Sunrise today is at 6:07 a.m., and sunset is at 9:12 p.m. The regional weather forecast from your National Weather Service office in Bismarck. Lighter winds and continued mild and dry conditions will be found across the region today. Look for high temperatures today generally in the 60s north and the 70s south. Widespread showers and isolated to scattered thunderstorms are expected across much of the region tonight through Tuesday, with a brief break possible Sunday night into Monday morning. A few strong to severe storms are possible in southern and eastern portions of the region on Sunday. Temperatures will be much cooler over this time period, with highs mostly in the 40s and 50s and lows in the 30s. Some snow could mix with the rain in parts of North Dakota Monday night into Tuesday morning. Here is the forecast for the Bismarck Mainland and listening area. Today, mostly sunny. A slight chance of sprinkles in the morning. Highs in the lower 70s. Northwest winds 5 to 10 miles per hour, becoming northeast with gusts up to 20 miles per hour in the afternoon. Tonight, mostly cloudy. Showers likely and a slight chance of thunderstorms after midnight. Lows in the lower 40s. East winds 15 to 25 miles per hour with gusts up to 35 miles per hour. Chance of rain 60%. Sunday, showers and a slight chance of thunderstorms in the morning, then showers likely in the afternoon. Cooler. Highs in the lower 50s. Northeast winds 15 to 20 miles per hour with gusts up to 30 miles per hour. Sunday night, cloudy. A chance of showers in the evening. Lows in the mid-30s. North winds around 15 miles per hour with gusts up to 30 miles per hour. Chance of rain 30%. Monday, mostly cloudy. A chance of showers in the afternoon. Highs in the upper 40s. North winds 15 to 20 miles per hour with gusts up to 30 miles per hour. Chance of rain 50%. Monday night, showers. Lows in the mid-30s. Tuesday, mostly cloudy. A slight chance of showers in the morning. Highs in the lower 50s. Chance of rain 20%. Tuesday night, decreasing clouds. Widespread frost after midnight. Lows in the lower 30s. Wednesday, widespread frost in the morning. Mostly sunny. Highs in the mid-60s. Wednesday night, partly cloudy with a 20% chance of showers. Lows around 40. Thursday, partly sunny. A slight chance of showers in the afternoon. Highs in the upper 60s. Chance of rain 20%. Thursday night, partly cloudy. Lows in the lower 40s. Friday, mostly sunny. Highs in the mid-70s. For Western Lake Sakakawea, today, north winds 10 to 15 miles per hour shifting to the east 10 to 20 miles per hour in the late morning and afternoon. Areas of frost early in the morning. Sunny early in the morning then becoming partly sunny. Highs in the upper 60s. Tonight, very windy. East winds 25 to 40 miles per hour. Slight chance of thunderstorms in the late evening and overnight. Mostly cloudy. Lows in the upper 30s. For Eastern Lake Sakakawea, today, northwest winds around 10 miles per hour shifting to the east in the afternoon. Sunny early in the morning then becoming mostly sunny. Highs in the upper 60s. Tonight, windy. East winds 15 to 25 miles per hour increasing to 25 to 35 miles per hour in the late evening and overnight. Slight chance of thunderstorms.

Wind west at 7 miles an hour. Pressure 29.86 inches and steady. Mendham, clear. 41 degrees, relative humidity 87%. Hazen, clear. 39 degrees, relative humidity 70%. Harvey, mixed precipitation was falling. 41 degrees, relative humidity 93%. Wind west at 15 miles an hour, gusting to 25. Minot, partly cloudy. 34 degrees, relative humidity 75%. Wind west at 16 miles an hour, gusting to 25. Dickinson, partly cloudy. 37 degrees, relative humidity 78%. Wind west at 7 miles an hour. Elsewhere around North Dakota, it was 38 at Garrison. It was clear, with a temperature of 44 at Jamestown and 47 at Grand Forks. It was partly cloudy, with a temperature of 47 at Fargo and 42 at Devil's Lake. At Williston, it was cloudy, with a temperature of 37. In northern South Dakota, skies ranged from clear to partly cloudy. It was 37 at Mobridge and 39 at Aberdeen. In eastern Montana, at Miles City, it was partly cloudy, with a temperature of 43. At Glendive, it was mostly cloudy, with a temperature of 43. Once again, at Bismarck, the temperature was 43 degrees under clear skies. The Bismarck, North Dakota climate summary for yesterday, May 15, 2026. Yesterday's high temperature was 77 degrees. This high was 9 degrees above the normal high of 68. The record high is 92 degrees, which was last set in 1987. Yesterday's low temperature was 50 degrees. This low was 8 degrees above the normal low of 42. The record low is 24 degrees, which was set in 2014. No precipitation fell yesterday, which leaves the monthly total at 0.02 inches. The total precipitation for the year still stands at 2.89 inches. There was one heating degree day yesterday. The yearly total since July 1st is 7,375. There were no cooling degree days yesterday. The yearly total since January 1st is 3. The normal high temperature for today is 68 degrees, and the normal low is 43. The record high for today is 94, which occurred in 1934, and the record low is 22, which occurred in 1925. Sunrise today is at 6:07 a.m. and sunset is at 9:12 p.m. The regional weather forecast from your National Weather Service office in Bismarck. Lighter winds and continued mild and dry conditions will be found across the region today. Look for high temperatures today generally in the 60s north and 70s south. Widespread showers and isolated to scattered thunderstorms are expected across much of the region tonight through Tuesday, with a brief break possible Sunday night into Monday morning. A few strong to severe storms are possible in southern and eastern portions of the region on Sunday. Temperatures will be much cooler over this time period, with highs mostly in the 40s and 50s and lows in the 30s. Some snow could mix with the rain in parts of North Dakota Monday night into Tuesday morning. Here is the forecast for the Bismarck-Mendham listening area. Today, mostly sunny. A slight chance of sprinkles in the morning. Highs in the lower 70s. Northwest winds 5 to 10 miles per hour, becoming northeast with gusts up to 20 miles per hour in the afternoon. Tonight, mostly cloudy. Showers likely and a slight chance of thunderstorms after midnight. Lows in the lower 40s. East winds 15 to 25 miles per hour with gusts up to 35 miles per hour. Chance of rain 60%. Sunday, showers and a slight chance of thunderstorms in the morning, then showers likely in the afternoon. Cooler. Highs in the lower 50s. Northeast winds 15 to 20 miles per hour with gusts up to 30 miles per hour. Sunday night, cloudy. A chance of showers in the evening. Lows in the mid-30s. North winds around 15 miles per hour with gusts up to 30 miles per hour. Chance of rain 30%. Monday, mostly cloudy. A chance of showers in the afternoon. Highs in the upper 40s. North winds 15 to 20 miles per hour with gusts up to 30 miles per hour. Chance of rain 50%. Monday night, showers. Lows in the mid-30s. Tuesday,

mostly cloudy. A slight chance of showers in the morning. Highs in the lower 50s. Chance of rain 20%. Tuesday night, decreasing clouds. Widespread frost after midnight. Lows in the lower 30s. Wednesday, widespread frost in the morning. Mostly sunny. Highs in the mid-60s. Wednesday night, partly cloudy with a 20% chance of showers. Lows around 40. Thursday, partly sunny. A slight chance of showers in the afternoon. Highs in the upper 60s. Chance of rain 20%. Thursday night, partly cloudy. Lows in the lower 40s. Friday, mostly sunny. Highs in the mid-70s. For Western Lake Sakakawea, today, north winds 10 to 15 miles per hour shifting to the east 10 to 20 miles per hour in the late morning and afternoon. Areas of frost early in the morning. Sunny early in the morning then becoming partly sunny. Highs in the upper 60s. Tonight, very windy. East winds 25 to 40 miles per hour. Slight chance of thunderstorms in the late evening and overnight. Mostly cloudy. Lows in the upper 30s. For Eastern Lake Sakakawea, today, northwest winds around 10 miles per hour shifting to the east in the afternoon. Sunny early in the morning then becoming mostly sunny. Highs in the upper 60s. Tonight, windy. East winds 15 to 25 miles per hour increasing to 25 to 35 miles per hour in the late evening and overnight. Slight chance of thunderstorms after midnight. Mostly cloudy. Lows in the upper 30s. For Northern Lake Oahe, today, north winds around 10 miles per hour shifting to the east 10 to 20 miles per hour late in the afternoon. Slight chance of sprinkles early in the morning. Mostly cloudy early in the morning then becoming mostly sunny. Highs in the lower 70s. Tonight, windy. East winds 25 to 35 miles per hour. Slight chance of thunderstorms after midnight. Mostly cloudy. Lows in the lower 40s. Here are the weather conditions at 6 a.m. Central Daylight Time. Bismarck, clear. Temperature 43 degrees, relative humidity 73%. Wind west at 7 miles an hour. Pressure 29.86 inches and steady. Mendham, clear. 41 degrees, relative humidity 87%. Hazen, clear. 39 degrees, relative humidity 70%. Harvey, mixed precipitation was falling. 41 degrees, relative humidity 93%. Wind west at 15 miles an hour, gusting to 25. Minot, partly cloudy. 34 degrees, relative humidity 75%. Wind west at 16 miles an hour, gusting to 25. Dickinson, partly cloudy. 37 degrees, relative humidity 78%. Wind west at 7 miles an hour. Elsewhere around North Dakota, it was 38 at Garrison. It was clear, with a temperature of 44 at Jamestown, and 47 at Grand Forks. It was partly cloudy, with a temperature of 47 at Fargo, and 42 at Devil's Lake. At Williston, it was cloudy, with a temperature of 37. In northern South Dakota, skies ranged from clear to partly cloudy. It was 37 at Mobridge, and 39 at Aberdeen. In eastern Montana, at Miles City, it was partly cloudy, with a temperature of 43. At Glendive, it was mostly cloudy, with a temperature of 43. Once again, at Bismarck, the temperature was 43 degrees under clear skies. The Bismarck, North Dakota climate summary for yesterday, May 15, 2026. Yesterday's high temperature was 77 degrees. This high was 9 degrees above the normal high of 68. The record high is 92 degrees, which was last set in 1987. Yesterday's low temperature was 50 degrees. This low was 8 degrees above the normal low of 42. The record low is 24 degrees, which was set in 2014. No precipitation fell yesterday, which leaves the monthly total at 0.02 inches. The total precipitation for the year still stands at 2.89 inches. There was one heating degree day yesterday. The yearly total since July 1st is 7,375. There were no cooling degree days yesterday.

nearly total since January 1st is 3. The normal high temperature for today is 68 degrees, and the normal low is 43. The record high for today is 94, which occurred in 1934, and the record low is 22, which occurred in 1925. Sunrise today is at 6:07 a.m. and sunset is at 9:12 p.m. The regional weather forecast from your National Weather Service office in Bismarck. Lighter winds and continued mild and dry conditions will be found across the region today. Look for high temperatures today generally in the 60s north and 70s south. Widespread showers and isolated to scattered thunderstorms are expected across much of the region tonight through Tuesday, with a brief break possible Sunday night into Monday morning. A few strong to severe storms are possible in southern and eastern portions of the region on Sunday. Temperatures will be much cooler over this time period, with highs mostly in the 40s and 50s and lows in the 30s. Some snow could mix with the rain in parts of North Dakota Monday night into Tuesday morning. Here is the forecast for the Bismarck-Minden listening area. Today, mostly sunny. A slight chance of sprinkles in the morning. Highs in the lower 70s. Northwest winds 5 to 10 miles per hour, becoming northeast with gusts up to 20 miles per hour in the afternoon. Tonight, mostly cloudy. Showers likely and a slight chance of thunderstorms after midnight. Lows in the lower 40s. East winds 15 to 25 miles per hour with gusts up to 35 miles per hour. Chance of rain 60%. Sunday, showers and a slight chance of thunderstorms in the morning, then showers likely in the afternoon. Cooler. Highs in the lower 50s. Northeast winds 15 to 20 miles per hour with gusts up to 30 miles per hour. Sunday night, cloudy. A chance of showers in the evening. Lows in the mid-30s. North winds around 15 miles per hour with gusts up to 30 miles per hour. Chance of rain 30%. Monday, mostly cloudy. A chance of showers in the afternoon. Highs in the upper 40s. North winds 15 to 20 miles per hour with gusts up to 30 miles per hour. Chance of rain 50%. Monday night, showers. Lows in the mid-30s. Tuesday, mostly cloudy. A slight chance of showers in the morning. Highs in the lower 50s. Chance of rain 20%. Tuesday night, decreasing clouds. Widespread frost after midnight. Lows in the lower 30s. Wednesday, widespread frost in the morning. Mostly sunny. Highs in the mid-60s. Wednesday night, partly cloudy with a 20% chance of showers. Lows around 40. Thursday, partly sunny. A slight chance of showers in the afternoon. Highs in the upper 60s. Chance of rain 20%. Thursday night, partly cloudy. Lows in the lower 40s. Friday, mostly sunny. Highs in the mid-70s. For western Lake Sakakawea, today, north winds 10 to 15 miles per hour shifting to the east 10 to 20 miles per hour in the late morning and afternoon. Areas of frost early in the morning. Sunny early in the morning then becoming partly sunny. Highs in the upper 60s. Tonight, very windy. East winds 25 to 40 miles per hour. Slight chance of thunderstorms in the late evening and overnight. Mostly cloudy. Lows in the upper 30s. For eastern Lake Sakakawea, today, northwest winds around 10 miles per hour shifting to the east in the afternoon. Sunny early in the morning then becoming mostly sunny. Highs in the upper 60s. Tonight, windy. East winds 15 to 25 miles per hour increasing to 25 to 35 miles per hour in the late evening and overnight. Slight chance of thunderstorms after midnight. Mostly cloudy. Lows in the upper 30s. For northern Lake Oahe, today, north winds around 10 miles per hour shifting to the east 10 to 20 miles per hour late in the afternoon. Slight chance of sprinkles early in the morning. Mostly cloudy early in the morning then becoming mostly sunny. Highs in the lower 70s. Tonight, windy. East winds 25 to 35 miles per hour. Slight chance of thunderstorms after midnight. Mostly cloudy. Lows in the lower 40s. Here are the weather conditions at 6 a.m. Central Daylight Time. Bismarck, clear.

temperature 43 degrees, relative humidity 73%, wind west at 7 miles an hour, pressure 29.86 inches and steady. Mendan, clear. 41 degrees, relative humidity 87%. Hazen, clear. 39 degrees, relative humidity 70%. Harvey, mixed precipitation was falling. 41 degrees, relative humidity 93%. Wind west at 15 miles an hour, gusting to 25. Minot, partly cloudy. 34 degrees, relative humidity 75%. Wind west at 16 miles an hour, gusting to 25. Dickinson, partly cloudy. 37 degrees, relative humidity 78%. Wind west at 7 miles an hour. Elsewhere around North Dakota, it was 38 at Garrison. It was clear, with a temperature of 44 at Jamestown and 47 at Grand Forks. It was partly cloudy, with a temperature of 47 at Fargo and 42 at Devil's Lake. At Williston, it was cloudy, with a temperature of 37. In northern South Dakota, skies ranged from clear to partly cloudy. It was 37 at Mobridge and 39 at Aberdeen. In eastern Montana, at Miles City, it was partly cloudy, with a temperature of 43. At Glendive, it was mostly cloudy, with a temperature of 43. Once again, at Bismarck, the temperature was 43 degrees under clear skies. 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Providing weather information 24 hours a day from your National Weather Service office in Bismarck. Here are the weather conditions at 7 a.m. Central Daylight Time. Bismarck, clear. Temperature 46 degrees, relative humidity 65%. Wind west at 10 miles an hour. Pressure 29.88 inches and rising. Mendham, clear. 43 degrees, relative humidity 81%. Wind northwest at 9 miles an hour. Hazen, clear. 43 degrees, relative humidity 75%. Wind northwest at 7 miles an hour. Harvey, mixed precipitation was falling. 37 degrees, relative humidity 81%. Wind northwest at 24 miles an hour, gusting to 32. Minot, partly cloudy. 34 degrees, relative humidity 69%. Wind west at 18 miles an hour. Dickinson, partly cloudy. 40 degrees, relative humidity 76%. Wind northwest at 6 miles an hour. Elsewhere around North Dakota, it was 37 at Garrison. It was clear, with a temperature of 45 at Jamestown and 47 at Grand Forks. It was partly cloudy, with a temperature of 32 at Williston and 51 at Fargo. At Devil's Lake, it was mostly cloudy, with a temperature of 40. In northern South Dakota, it was clear. It was 39 at Mobridge and 41 at Aberdeen. In eastern Montana, it was mostly cloudy, with a temperature of 43 at Miles City and 42 at Glendive. Once again, at Bismarck, the temperature was 46 degrees under clear skies. The Bismarck, North Dakota climate summary for yesterday, May 15, 2026. Yesterday's high temperature was 77 degrees. This high was 9 degrees above the normal high of 68. The record high is 92 degrees, which was last set in 1987. Yesterday's low temperature was 50 degrees. This low was 8 degrees above the normal low of 42. The record low is 24 degrees, which was set in 2014. No precipitation fell yesterday, which leaves the monthly total at 0.02 inches. The total precipitation for the year still stands at 2.89 inches. There was one heating degree day yesterday. The yearly total since July 1st is 7,375. There were no cooling degree days yesterday. The yearly total since January 1st is 3. The normal high temperature for today is 68 degrees, and the normal low is 43. The record high for today is 94, which occurred in 1934, and the record low is 22, which occurred in 1925. Sunrise today is at 6:07 a.m. and sunset is at 9:12 p.m. The regional weather forecast from your

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Lighter winds and continued mild and dry conditions will be found across the region today. Look for high temperatures today generally in the 60s north and 70s south. Widespread showers and isolated to scattered thunderstorms are expected across much of the region tonight through Tuesday, with a brief break possible Sunday night into Monday morning. A few strong to severe storms are possible in southern and eastern portions of the region on Sunday. Temperatures will be much cooler over this time period, with highs mostly in the 40s and 50s and lows in the 30s. Some snow could mix with the rain in parts of North Dakota Monday night into Tuesday morning. Here is the forecast for the Bismarck, Minden listening area. Today, mostly sunny. A slight chance of sprinkles in the morning. Highs in the lower 70s. Northwest winds 5 to 10 miles per hour, becoming northeast with gusts up to 20 miles per hour in the afternoon. Tonight, mostly cloudy. Showers likely and a slight chance of thunderstorms after midnight. Lows in the lower 40s. East winds 15 to 25 miles per hour with gusts up to 35 miles per hour. Chance of rain 60%. Sunday, showers and a slight chance of thunderstorms in the morning, then showers likely in the afternoon. Cooler. Highs in the lower 50s. Northeast winds 15 to 20 miles per hour with gusts up to 30 miles per hour. Sunday night, cloudy. A chance of showers in the evening. Lows in the mid-30s. North winds around 15 miles per hour with gusts up to 30 miles per hour. Chance of rain 30%. Monday, mostly cloudy. A chance of showers in the afternoon. Highs in the upper 40s. North winds 15 to 20 miles per hour with gusts up to 30 miles per hour. Chance of rain 50%. Monday night, showers. Lows in the mid-30s. Tuesday, mostly cloudy. A slight chance of showers in the morning. Highs in the lower 50s. Chance of rain 20%. Tuesday night, decreasing clouds. Widespread frost after midnight. Lows in the lower 30s. Wednesday, widespread frost in the morning. Mostly sunny. Highs in the mid-60s. Wednesday night, partly cloudy with a 20% chance of showers. Lows around 40. Thursday, partly sunny. A slight chance of showers in the afternoon. Highs in the upper 60s. Chance of rain 20%. Thursday night, partly cloudy. Lows in the lower 40s. Friday, mostly sunny. Highs in the mid-70s. For Western Lake Sakakawea, today, north winds 10 to 15 miles per hour, shifting to the east 10 to 20 miles per hour in the late morning and afternoon. Areas of frost early in the morning. Sunny early in the morning, then becoming partly sunny. Highs in the upper 60s. Tonight, very windy. East winds 25 to 40 miles per hour. Slight chance of thunderstorms in the late evening and overnight. Mostly cloudy. Lows in the upper 30s. For Eastern Lake Sakakawea, today, northwest winds around 10 miles per hour, shifting to the east in the afternoon. Sunny early in the morning, then becoming mostly sunny. Highs in the upper 60s. Tonight, windy. East winds 15 to 25 miles per hour, increasing to 25 to 35 miles per hour in the late evening and overnight. Slight chance of thunderstorms after midnight. Mostly cloudy. Lows in the upper 30s. For Northern Lake Oahe, today, north winds around 10 miles per hour, shifting to the east 10 to 20 miles per hour late in the afternoon. Slight chance of sprinkles early in the morning. Mostly cloudy early in the morning, then becoming mostly sunny. Highs in the lower 70s. Tonight, windy. East winds 25 to 35 miles per hour. Slight chance of thunderstorms after midnight. Mostly cloudy. Lows in the lower 40s. Here are the weather conditions at 7 a.m. Central Daylight Time. Bismarck, clear. Temperature 46 degrees, relative humidity 65%. Wind west at 10 miles an hour. Pressure 29.88 inches and rising. Minden, clear. 43 degrees, relative humidity 81%. Wind northwest at 9 miles an hour. Hazen, clear. 43 degrees, relative humidity 75%.

10%. Wind northwest at 7 miles an hour. Harvey, mixed precipitation was falling. 37 degrees, relative humidity 81%. Wind northwest at 24 miles an hour, gusting to 32. Minot, partly cloudy. 34 degrees, relative humidity 69%. Wind west at 18 miles an hour. Dickinson, partly cloudy. 40 degrees, relative humidity 76%. Wind northwest at 6 miles an hour. Elsewhere around North Dakota, it was 37 at Garrison. It was clear, with a temperature of 45 at Jamestown and 47 at Grand Forks. It was partly cloudy, with a temperature of 32 at Williston and 51 at Fargo. At Devil's Lake, it was mostly cloudy, with a temperature of 40. In northern South Dakota, it was clear. It was 39 at Mobridge and 41 at Aberdeen. In eastern Montana, it was mostly cloudy, with a temperature of 43 at Miles City and 42 at Glendive. Once again, at Bismarck, the temperature was 46 degrees under clear skies. Here are the weather conditions at 7 a.m. Central Daylight Time. Bismarck, clear. Temperature 46 degrees, relative humidity 65%. Wind west at 10 miles an hour. Pressure 29.88 inches and rising. Mendon, clear. 43 degrees, relative humidity 81%. Wind northwest at 9 miles an hour. Hazen, clear. 43 degrees, relative humidity 75%. Wind northwest at 7 miles an hour. Harvey, mixed precipitation was falling. 37 degrees, relative humidity 81%. Wind northwest at 24 miles an hour, gusting to 32. Minot, partly cloudy. 34 degrees, relative humidity 69%. Wind west at 18 miles an hour. Dickinson, clear. 40 degrees, relative humidity 76%. Wind northwest at 6 miles an hour. Elsewhere around North Dakota, it was 37 at Garrison. It was clear, with a temperature of 45 at Jamestown and 47 at Grand Forks. It was partly cloudy, with a temperature of 32 at Williston and 51 at Fargo. At Devil's Lake, it was mostly cloudy, with a temperature of 40. In northern South Dakota, skies ranged from clear to partly cloudy. It was 39 at Mobridge and 41 at Aberdeen. In eastern Montana, at Glendive, it was partly cloudy, with a temperature of 42. At Miles City, it was mostly cloudy, with a temperature of 43. Once again, at Bismarck, the temperature was 46 degrees under clear skies. The Bismarck, North Dakota climate summary for yesterday, May 15, 2026. Yesterday's high temperature was 77 degrees. This high was 9 degrees above the normal high of 68. The record high is 92 degrees, which was last set in 1987. Yesterday's low temperature was 50 degrees. This low was 8 degrees above the normal low of 42. The record low is 24 degrees, which was set in 2014. No precipitation fell yesterday, which leaves the monthly total at 0.02 inches. The total precipitation for the year still stands at 2.89 inches. There was one heating degree day yesterday. The yearly total since July 1st is 7,375. There were no cooling degree days yesterday. The yearly total since January 1st is 3. The normal high temperature for today is 68 degrees, and the normal low is 43. The record high for today is 94, which occurred in 1934, and the record low is 22, which occurred in 1925. Sunrise today is at 6:07 a.m. and sunset is at 9:12 p.m. The regional weather forecast from your National Weather Service office in Bismarck. Lighter winds and continued mild and dry conditions will be found across the region today. Look for high temperatures today generally in the 60s north and the 70s south. Widespread showers and isolated to scattered thunderstorms are expected across much of the region tonight through Tuesday, with a brief break possible Sunday night into Monday morning. A few strong to severe storms are possible in southern and eastern portions of the region on Sunday. Temperatures will be much cooler over this time period, with highs mostly in the 40s and 50s and lows in the 30s. Some snow

could mix with the rain in parts of North Dakota Monday night into Tuesday morning. Here is the forecast for the Bismarck, Minden listening area. Today, mostly sunny. A slight chance of sprinkles in the morning. Highs in the lower 70s. Northwest winds 5 to 10 miles per hour, becoming northeast with gusts up to 20 miles per hour in the afternoon. Tonight, mostly cloudy. Showers likely and a slight chance of thunderstorms after midnight. Lows in the lower 40s. East winds 15 to 25 miles per hour with gusts up to 35 miles per hour. Chance of rain 60%. Sunday, showers and a slight chance of thunderstorms in the morning, then showers likely in the afternoon. Cooler. Highs in the lower 50s. Northeast winds 15 to 20 miles per hour with gusts up to 30 miles per hour. Sunday night, cloudy. A chance of showers in the evening. Lows in the mid-30s. North winds around 15 miles per hour with gusts up to 30 miles per hour. Chance of rain 30%. Monday, mostly cloudy. A chance of showers in the afternoon. Highs in the upper 40s. North winds 15 to 20 miles per hour with gusts up to 30 miles per hour. Chance of rain 50%. Monday night, showers. Lows in the mid-30s. Tuesday, mostly cloudy. A slight chance of showers in the morning. Highs in the lower 50s. Chance of rain 20%. Tuesday night, decreasing clouds. Widespread frost after midnight. Lows in the lower 30s. Wednesday, widespread frost in the morning. Mostly sunny. Highs in the mid-60s. Wednesday night, partly cloudy with a 20% chance of showers. Lows around 40. Thursday, partly sunny. A slight chance of showers in the afternoon. Highs in the upper 60s. Chance of rain 20%. Thursday night, partly cloudy. Lows in the lower 40s. Friday, mostly sunny. Highs in the mid-70s. For Western Lake Sakakawea, today, north winds 10 to 15 miles per hour, shifting to the east 10 to 20 miles per hour in the late morning and afternoon. Areas of frost early in the morning. Sunny early in the morning, then becoming partly sunny. Highs in the upper 60s. Tonight, very windy. East winds 25 to 40 miles per hour. Slight chance of thunderstorms in the late evening and overnight. Mostly cloudy. Lows in the upper 30s. For Eastern Lake Sakakawea, today, northwest winds around 10 miles per hour, shifting to the east in the afternoon. Sunny early in the morning, then becoming mostly sunny. Highs in the upper 60s. Tonight, windy. East winds 15 to 25 miles per hour, increasing to 25 to 35 miles per hour in the late evening and overnight. Slight chance of thunderstorms after midnight. Mostly cloudy. Lows in the upper 30s. For Northern Lake Oahe, today, north winds around 10 miles per hour, shifting to the east 10 to 20 miles per hour late in the afternoon. Slight chance of sprinkles early in the morning. Mostly cloudy early in the morning, then becoming mostly sunny. Highs in the lower 70s. Tonight, windy. East winds 25 to 35 miles per hour. Slight chance of thunderstorms after midnight. Mostly cloudy. Lows in the lower 40s. Here are the weather conditions at 7 a.m. Central Daylight Time. Bismarck, clear. Temperature 46 degrees, relative humidity 65%. Wind west at 10 miles an hour. Pressure 29.88 inches and rising. Minden, clear. 43 degrees, relative humidity 81%. Wind northwest at 9 miles an hour. Hazen, clear. 43 degrees, relative humidity 75%. Wind northwest at 7 miles an hour. Harvey, mixed precipitation was falling. 37 degrees, relative humidity 81%. Wind northwest at 24 miles an hour, gusting to 32. Minot, partly cloudy. 34 degrees, relative humidity 69%. Wind west at 18 miles an hour. Dickinson, clear. 40 degrees, relative humidity 76%. Wind northwest at 6 miles an hour. Elsewhere around North Dakota, it was 30.

B-7 at Garrison. It was clear with a temperature of 45 at Jamestown and 47 at Grand Forks. It was partly cloudy with a temperature of 32 at Williston and 51 at Fargo. At Devil's Lake, it was mostly cloudy with a temperature of 40. In northern South Dakota, skies ranged from clear to partly cloudy. It was 39 at Mobridge and 41 at Aberdeen. In eastern Montana, at Glendive, it was partly cloudy with a temperature of 42. At Miles City, it was mostly cloudy with a temperature of 43. Once again, at Bismarck, the temperature was 46 degrees under clear skies. The Bismarck, North Dakota climate summary for yesterday, May 15, 2026. Yesterday's high temperature was 77 degrees. This high was 9 degrees above the normal high of 68. The record high is 92 degrees, which was last set in 1987. Yesterday's low temperature was 50 degrees. This low was 8 degrees above the normal low of 42. The record low is 24 degrees, which was set in 2014. No precipitation fell yesterday, which leaves the monthly total at 0.02 inches. The total precipitation for the year still stands at 2.89 inches. There was one heating degree day yesterday. The yearly total since July 1st is 7,375. There were no cooling degree days yesterday. The yearly total since January 1st is 3. The normal high temperature for today is 68 degrees, and the normal low is 43. The record high for today is 94, which occurred in 1934, and the record low is 22, which occurred in 1925. Sunrise today is at 6:07 a.m. and sunset is at 9:12 p.m. The regional weather forecast from your National Weather Service office in Bismarck. Lighter winds and continued mild and dry conditions will be found across the region today. Look for high temperatures today generally in the 60s north and 70s south. Widespread showers and isolated to scattered thunderstorms are expected across much of the region tonight through Tuesday, with a brief break possible Sunday night into Monday morning. A few strong to severe storms are possible in southern and eastern portions of the region on Sunday. Temperatures will be much cooler over this time period, with highs mostly in the 40s and 50s and lows in the 30s. Some snow could mix with the rain in parts of North Dakota Monday night into Tuesday morning. Here is the forecast for the Bismarck, Minden listening area. Today, mostly sunny. A slight chance of sprinkles in the morning. Highs in the lower 70s. Northwest winds 5 to 10 miles per hour, becoming northeast with gusts up to 20 miles per hour in the afternoon. Tonight, mostly cloudy. Showers likely and a slight chance of thunderstorms after midnight. Lows in the lower 40s. East winds 15 to 25 miles per hour with gusts up to 35 miles per hour. Chance of rain 60%. Sunday, showers and a slight chance of thunderstorms in the morning, then showers likely in the afternoon. Cooler. Highs in the lower 50s. Northeast winds 15 to 20 miles per hour with gusts up to 30 miles per hour. Sunday night, cloudy. A chance of showers in the evening. Lows in the mid-30s. North winds around 15 miles per hour with gusts up to 30 miles per hour. Chance of rain 30%. Monday, mostly cloudy. A chance of showers in the afternoon. Highs in the upper 40s. North winds 15 to 20 miles per hour with gusts up to 30 miles per hour. Chance of rain 50%. Monday night, showers. Lows in the mid-30s. Tuesday, mostly cloudy. A slight chance of showers in the morning. Highs in the lower 50s. Chance of rain 20%. Tuesday night, decreasing clouds. Widespread frost after midnight. Lows in the lower 30s. Wednesday, widespread frost in the morning. Mostly sunny. Highs in the mid-60s. Wednesday night, partly cloudy with a 20% chance of showers. Lows around 40. Thursday, partly sunny. A slight chance of showers in the afternoon. Highs in the upper 60s. Chance of rain 20%. Thursday night, partly cloudy. Lows in the lower 40s. Friday, mostly sunny. Highs in the mid-70s. For Western Lake Sakakawea, today, north winds 10.

15 miles per hour, shifting to the east 10 to 20 miles per hour in the late morning and afternoon. Areas of frost early in the morning. Sunny early in the morning, then becoming partly sunny. Highs in the upper 60s. Tonight, very windy. East winds 25 to 40 miles per hour. Slight chance of thunderstorms in the late evening and overnight. Mostly cloudy. Lows in the upper 30s. For eastern Lake Sakakawea, today, northwest winds around 10 miles per hour shifting to the east in the afternoon. Sunny early in the morning, then becoming mostly sunny. Highs in the upper 60s. Tonight, windy. East winds 15 to 25 miles per hour, increasing to 25 to 35 miles per hour in the late evening and overnight. Slight chance of thunderstorms after midnight. Mostly cloudy. Lows in the upper 30s. For northern Lake Oahu, today, north winds around 10 miles per hour, shifting to the east 10 to 20 miles per hour late in the afternoon. Slight chance of sprinkles early in the morning. Mostly cloudy early in the morning, then becoming mostly sunny. Highs in the lower 70s. Tonight, windy. East winds 25 to 35 miles per hour. Slight chance of thunderstorms after midnight. Mostly cloudy. Lows in the lower 40s. Here are the weather conditions at 7 a.m. Central Daylight Time. Bismarck, clear. Temperature 46 degrees, relative humidity 65%. Wind west at 10 miles an hour. Pressure 29.88 inches and rising. Mendham, clear. 43 degrees, relative humidity 81%. Wind northwest at 9 miles an hour. Hazen, clear. 43 degrees, relative humidity 75%. Wind northwest at 7 miles an hour. Harvey, mixed precipitation was falling. 37 degrees, relative humidity 81%. Wind northwest at 24 miles an hour, gusting to 32. Minot, partly cloudy. 34 degrees, relative humidity 69%. Wind west at 18 miles an hour. Dickinson, clear. 40 degrees, relative humidity 76%. Wind northwest at 6 miles an hour. Elsewhere around North Dakota, it was 37 at Garrison. It was clear, with a temperature of 45 at Jamestown and 47 at Grand Forks. It was partly cloudy, with a temperature of 32 at Williston and 51 at Fargo. At Devil's Lake, it was mostly cloudy, with a temperature of 40. In northern South Dakota, skies ranged from clear to partly cloudy. It was 39 at Mobridge and 41 at Aberdeen. In eastern Montana, at Glendive, it was partly cloudy, with a temperature of 42. At Miles City, it was mostly cloudy, with a temperature of 43. Once again, at Bismarck, the temperature was 46 degrees under clear skies. The Bismarck, North Dakota climate summary for yesterday, May 15, 2026. Yesterday's high temperature was 77 degrees. This high was 9 degrees above the normal high of 68. The record high is 92 degrees, which was last set in 1987. Yesterday's low temperature was 50 degrees. This low was 8 degrees above the normal low of 42. The record low is 24 degrees, which was set in 2014. No precipitation fell yesterday, which leaves the monthly total at 0.02 inches. The total precipitation for the year still stands at 2.89 inches. There was one heating degree day yesterday. The yearly total since July 1st is 7,375. There were no cooling degree days yesterday. The yearly total since January 1st is 3. The normal high temperature for today is 68 degrees, and the normal low is 43. The record high for today is 94, which occurred in 1934, and the record low is 22, which occurred in 1925. Sunrise today is at 6:07 a.m. and sunset is at 9:12 p.m. The regional weather forecast from your National Weather Service office in Bismarck. Lighter winds and continued mild and dry conditions will be found across the region today. Look for high temperatures today generally in the 60s north and the 70s south. Widespread showers and isolated to scattered thunderstorms are expected across much of the region tonight through Tuesday, with a brief break possible Sunday night into Monday morning.

Strong to severe storms are possible in southern and eastern portions of the region on Sunday. Temperatures will be much cooler over this time period, with highs mostly in the 40s and 50s and lows in the 30s. Some snow could mix with the rain in parts of North Dakota Monday night into Tuesday morning. Here is the forecast for the Bismarck Mandan listening area. Today, mostly sunny. A slight chance of sprinkles in the morning. Highs in the lower 70s. Northwest winds 5 to 10 miles per hour, becoming northeast with gusts up to 20 miles per hour in the afternoon. Tonight, mostly cloudy. Showers likely and a slight chance of thunderstorms after midnight. Lows in the lower 40s. East winds 15 to 25 miles per hour with gusts up to 35 miles per hour. Chance of rain 60%. Sunday, showers and a slight chance of thunderstorms in the morning, then showers likely in the afternoon. Cooler. Highs in the lower 50s. Northeast winds 15 to 20 miles per hour with gusts up to 30 miles per hour. Sunday night, cloudy. A chance of showers in the evening. Lows in the mid-30s. North winds around 15 miles per hour with gusts up to 30 miles per hour. Chance of rain 30%. Monday, mostly cloudy. A chance of showers in the afternoon. Highs in the upper 40s. North winds 15 to 20 miles per hour with gusts up to 30 miles per hour. Chance of rain 50%. Monday night, showers. Lows in the mid-30s. Tuesday, mostly cloudy. A slight chance of showers in the morning. Highs in the lower 50s. Chance of rain 20%. Tuesday night, decreasing clouds. Widespread frost after midnight. Lows in the lower 30s. Wednesday, widespread frost in the morning. Mostly sunny. Highs in the mid-60s. Wednesday night, partly cloudy with a 20% chance of showers. Lows around 40. Thursday, partly sunny. A slight chance of showers in the afternoon. Highs in the upper 60s. Chance of rain 20%. Thursday night, partly cloudy. Lows in the lower 40s. Friday, mostly sunny. Highs in the mid-70s. 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Providing weather information 24 hours a day from your National Weather Service office in Bismarck. For Western Lake Sakakawea, today, north winds 10 to 15 miles per hour, shifting to the east 10 to 20 miles per hour in the late morning and afternoon. Areas of frost early in the morning. Sunny early in the morning, then becoming partly sunny. Highs in the upper 60s. Tonight, very windy. East winds 25 to 40 miles per hour. Slight chance of thunderstorms in the late evening and overnight. Mostly cloudy. Lows in the upper 30s. For Eastern Lake Sakakawea, today, northwest winds around 10 miles per hour, shifting to the east in the afternoon. Sunny early in the morning, then becoming mostly sunny. Highs in the upper 60s. Tonight, windy. East winds 15 to 25 miles per hour, increasing to noon. Sunny early in the morning, then becoming mostly sunny. Highs in the upper 60s. Tonight, windy. East winds 15 to 25 miles per hour, increasing to 25 to 35 miles per hour in the late evening and overnight. Slight chance of thunderstorms after midnight. Mostly cloudy. Lows in the upper 30s. For Northern Lake Oahe, today, north winds around 10 miles per hour, shifting to the east 10 to 20 miles per hour late in the afternoon. Slight chance of sprinkles early in the morning. Mostly cloudy early in the morning, then becoming mostly sunny. Highs in the lower 70s. Tonight, windy. East winds 25 to 35 miles per hour. Slight chance of thunderstorms after midnight. Mostly cloudy. Lows in the lower 40s. Here are the weather conditions at 7 a.m. Central Daylight Time. Bismarck, clear. Temperature 46 degrees, relative humidity 65%. Wind west at 10 miles an hour. Pressure 29.88 inches and rising. Mandan, clear. 43 degrees, relative humidity 81%. Wind northwest at 9 miles an hour. Hazen, clear.

here. 43 degrees, relative humidity 75%. Wind northwest at 7 miles an hour. Harvey, mixed precipitation was falling. 37 degrees, relative humidity 81%. Wind northwest at 24 miles an hour, gusting to 32. Minot, partly cloudy. 34 degrees, relative humidity 69%. Wind west at 18 miles an hour. Dickinson, clear. 40 degrees, relative humidity 76%. Wind northwest at 6 miles an hour. Elsewhere around North Dakota, it was 37 at Garrison. It was clear, with a temperature of 45 at Jamestown and 47 at Grand Forks. It was partly cloudy, with a temperature of 32 at Williston and 51 at Fargo. At Devil's Lake, it was mostly cloudy, with a temperature of 40. In northern South Dakota, skies ranged from clear to partly cloudy. It was 39 at Mobridge and 41 at Aberdeen. In eastern Montana, at Glendive, it was partly cloudy, with a temperature of 42. At Miles City, it was mostly cloudy, with a temperature of 43. Once again, at Bismarck, the temperature was 46 degrees under clear skies. The Bismarck, North Dakota climate summary for yesterday, May 15, 2026. Yesterday's high temperature was 77 degrees. This high was 9 degrees above the normal high of 68. The record high is 92 degrees, which was last set in 1987. Yesterday's low temperature was 50 degrees. This low was 8 degrees above the normal low of 42. The record low is 24 degrees, which was set in 2014. No precipitation fell yesterday, which leaves the monthly total at 0.02 inches. The total precipitation for the year still stands at 2.89 inches. There was one heating degree day yesterday. The yearly total since July 1st is 7,375. There were no cooling degree days yesterday. The yearly total since January 1st is 3. The normal high temperature for today is 68 degrees, and the normal low is 43. The record high for today is 94, which occurred in 1934, and the record low is 22, which occurred in 1925. Sunrise today is at 6:07 a.m. and sunset is at 9:12 p.m. The regional weather forecast from your National Weather Service office in Bismarck. Lighter winds and continued mild and dry conditions will be found across the region today. Look for high temperatures today generally in the 60s north and 70s south. Widespread showers and isolated to scattered thunderstorms are expected across much of the region tonight through Tuesday, with a brief break possible Sunday night into Monday morning. A few strong to severe storms are possible in southern and eastern portions of the region on Sunday. Temperatures will be much cooler over this time period, with highs mostly in the 40s and 50s and lows in the 30s. Some snow could mix with the rain in parts of North Dakota Monday night into Tuesday morning. Here is the forecast for the Bismarck, Minden listening area. Today, mostly sunny. A slight chance of sprinkles in the morning. Highs in the lower 70s. Northwest winds 10 to 15 miles per hour, becoming northeast 5 to 10 miles per hour with gusts up to 20 miles per hour in the afternoon. Tonight, mostly cloudy. Showers likely and a slight chance of thunderstorms after midnight. Lows in the lower 40s. East winds 15 to 25 miles per hour with gusts up to 35 miles per hour. Chance of rain 60%. Sunday, showers and a slight chance of thunderstorms in the morning, then showers likely in the afternoon. Cooler. Highs in the lower 50s. Northeast winds 15 to 20 miles per hour with gusts up to 30 miles per hour. Sunday night, cloudy. A chance of showers in the evening. Lows in the mid-30s. North winds around 15 miles per hour with gusts up to 30 miles per hour. Chance of rain 30%. Monday, mostly cloudy. A chance of showers in the afternoon. Highs in the upper 40s. North winds 15 to 20 miles per hour with gusts up to 30 miles per hour. Chance of rain 50%. Monday night, showers. Lows in the mid-30s. Tuesday, mostly cloudy. A slight chance of showers in the morning. Highs in the lower 50s. Chance of rain 20%. Tuesday night, decreasing.

and clouds. Widespread frost after midnight. Lows in the lower 30s. Wednesday, widespread frost in the morning. Mostly sunny. Highs in the mid-60s. Wednesday night, partly cloudy with a 20% chance of showers. Lows around 40. Thursday, partly sunny. A slight chance of showers in the afternoon. Highs in the upper 60s. Chance of rain 20%. Thursday night, partly cloudy. Lows in the lower 40s. Friday, mostly sunny. Highs in the mid-70s. For western Lake Sakakawea, today, north winds 10 to 15 miles per hour, shifting to the east 10 to 20 miles per hour in the late morning and afternoon. Areas of frost early in the morning. Sunny early in the morning, then becoming partly sunny. Highs in the upper 60s. Tonight, very windy. East winds 25 to 40 miles per hour. Slight chance of thunderstorms in the late evening and overnight. Mostly cloudy. Lows in the upper 30s. For eastern Lake Sakakawea, today, northwest winds around 10 miles per hour, shifting to the east in the afternoon. Sunny early in the morning, then becoming mostly sunny. Highs in the upper 60s. Tonight, windy. East winds 15 to 25 miles per hour, increasing to 25 to 35 miles per hour in the late evening and overnight. Slight chance of thunderstorms after midnight. Mostly cloudy. Lows in the upper 30s. For northern Lake Oahe, today, north winds around 10 miles per hour, shifting to the east 10 to 20 miles per hour late in the afternoon. Slight chance of sprinkles early in the morning. Mostly cloudy early in the morning, then becoming mostly sunny. Highs in the lower 70s. Tonight, windy. East winds 25 to 35 miles per hour. Slight chance of thunderstorms after midnight. Mostly cloudy. Lows in the lower 40s. Here are the weather conditions at 7 a.m. Central Daylight Time. Bismarck, clear. Temperature 46 degrees, relative humidity 65%. Wind west at 10 miles an hour. Pressure 29.88 inches and rising. Mendham, clear. 43 degrees, relative humidity 81%. Wind northwest at 9 miles an hour. Hazen, clear. 43 degrees, relative humidity 75%. Wind northwest at 7 miles an hour. Harvey, mixed precipitation was falling. 37 degrees, relative humidity 81%. Wind northwest at 24 miles an hour, gusting to 32. Minot, partly cloudy. 34 degrees, relative humidity 69%. Wind west at 18 miles an hour. Dickinson, clear. 40 degrees, relative humidity 76%. Wind northwest at 6 miles an hour. Elsewhere around North Dakota, it was 37 at Garrison. It was clear, with a temperature of 45 at Jamestown and 47 at Grand Forks. It was partly cloudy, with a temperature of 32 at Williston and 51 at Fargo. At Devil's Lake, it was mostly cloudy, with a temperature of 40. In northern South Dakota, skies ranged from clear to partly cloudy. It was 39 at Mobridge and 41 at Aberdeen. In eastern Montana, at Glendive, it was partly cloudy, with a temperature of 42. At Mile City, it was mostly cloudy, with a temperature of 43. Once again, at Bismarck, the temperature was 46 degrees under clear skies. The Bismarck, North Dakota climate summary for yesterday, May 15, 2026. Yesterday's high temperature was 77 degrees. This high was 9 degrees above the normal high of 68. The record high is 92 degrees, which was last set in 1987. Yesterday's low temperature was 50 degrees. This low was 8 degrees above the normal low of 42. The record low is 24 degrees, which was set in 2014. No precipitation fell yesterday, which leaves the monthly total at 0.02 inches. The total precipitation for the year still stands at 2.89 inches. There was one heating degree day yesterday. The yearly total since July 1st is 7,375. There were no cooling degree days yesterday. The yearly total since January 1st is 3. The normal high temperature for today is 68 degrees.

on Sunday. Temperatures will be much cooler over this time period, with highs mostly in the 40s and 50s and lows in the 30s. Some snow could mix with the rain in parts of North Dakota Monday night into Tuesday morning. Here is the forecast for the Bismarck Minden listening area. Today, mostly sunny. A slight chance of sprinkles in the morning. Highs in the lower 70s. Northwest winds 10 to 15 miles per hour, becoming northeast 5 to 10 miles per hour with gusts up to 20 miles per hour in the afternoon. Tonight, mostly cloudy. Showers likely and a slight chance of thunderstorms after midnight. Lows in the lower 40s. East winds 15 to 25 miles per hour with gusts up to 35 miles per hour. Chance of rain 60%. Sunday, showers and a slight chance of thunderstorms in the morning, then showers likely in the afternoon. Cooler. Highs in the lower 50s. Northeast winds 15 to 20 miles per hour with gusts up to 30 miles per hour. Sunday night, cloudy. A chance of showers in the evening. Lows in the mid-30s. North winds around 15 miles per hour with gusts up to 30 miles per hour. Chance of rain 30%. Monday, mostly cloudy. A chance of showers in the afternoon. Highs in the upper 40s. North winds 15 to 20 miles per hour with gusts up to 30 miles per hour. Chance of rain 50%. Monday night, showers. Lows in the mid-30s. Tuesday, mostly cloudy. A slight chance of showers in the morning. Highs in the lower 50s. Chance of rain 20%. Tuesday night, decreasing clouds. Widespread frost after midnight. Lows in the lower 30s. Wednesday, widespread frost in the morning. Mostly sunny. Highs in the mid-60s. Wednesday night, partly cloudy with a 20% chance of showers. Lows around 40. Thursday, partly sunny. A slight chance of showers in the afternoon. Highs in the upper 60s. Chance of rain 20%. Thursday night, partly cloudy. Lows in the lower 40s. Friday, mostly sunny. Highs in the mid-70s. For Western Lake Sakakawea, today, north winds 10 to 15 miles per hour shifting to the east 10 to 20 miles per hour in the late morning and afternoon. Areas of frost early in the morning. Sunny early in the morning, then becoming partly sunny. Highs in the upper 60s. Tonight, very windy. East winds 25 to 40 miles per hour. Slight chance of thunderstorms in the late evening and overnight. Mostly cloudy. Lows in the upper 30s. For Eastern Lake Sakakawea, today, northwest winds around 10 miles per hour shifting to the east in the afternoon. Sunny early in the morning, then becoming mostly sunny. Highs in the upper 60s. Tonight, windy. East winds 15 to 25 miles per hour increasing to 25 to 35 miles per hour in the late evening and overnight. Slight chance of thunderstorms after midnight. Mostly cloudy. Lows in the upper 30s. For Northern Lake Oahe, today, north winds around 10 miles per hour shifting to the east 10 to 20 miles per hour late in the afternoon. Slight chance of sprinkles early in the morning. Mostly cloudy early in the morning, then becoming mostly sunny. Highs in the lower 70s. Tonight, windy. East winds 25 to 35 miles per hour. Slight chance of thunderstorms after midnight. Mostly cloudy. Lows in the lower 40s. Here are the weather conditions at 7 a.m. Central Daylight Time. Bismarck, clear. Temperature 46 degrees, relative humidity 65%. Wind west at 10 miles an hour. Pressure 29.88 inches and rising. Minden, clear. 43 degrees, relative humidity 81%. Wind northwest at 9 miles an hour. Hazen, clear. 43 degrees, relative humidity 75%. Wind northwest at 7 miles an hour. Harvey, mixed precipitation was falling. 37 degrees, relative humidity 81%. Wind northwest at 24 miles an hour, gusting to 32. Minot, partly cloudy. 34 degrees, relative humidity 69%. Wind west at 18 miles an hour. Dickinson, clear.

here. 40 degrees, relative humidity 76%. Wind northwest at 6 miles an hour. Elsewhere around North Dakota, it was 37 at Garrison. It was clear, with a temperature of 45 at Jamestown and 47 at Grand Forks. It was partly cloudy, with a temperature of 32 at Williston and 51 at Fargo. At Devil's Lake, it was mostly cloudy, with a temperature of 40. In northern South Dakota, skies ranged from clear to partly cloudy. It was 39 at Mobridge and 41 at Aberdeen. In eastern Montana, at Glendive, it was partly cloudy, with a temperature of 42. At Miles City, it was mostly cloudy, with a temperature of 43. Once again, at Bismarck, the temperature was 46 degrees under clear skies. The Bismarck, North Dakota climate summary for yesterday, May 15, 2026. Yesterday's high temperature was 77 degrees. This high was 9 degrees above the normal high of 68. The record high is 92 degrees, which was last set in 1987. Yesterday's low temperature was 50 degrees. This low was 8 degrees above the normal low of 42. The record low is 24 degrees, which was set in 2014. No precipitation fell yesterday, which leaves the monthly total at 0.02 inches. The total precipitation for the year still stands at 2.89 inches. There was one heating degree day yesterday. The yearly total since July 1st is 7,375. There were no cooling degree days yesterday. The yearly total since January 1st is 3. The normal high temperature for today is 68 degrees, and the normal low is 43. The record high for today is 94, which occurred in 1934, and the record low is 22, which occurred in 1925. Sunrise today is at 6:07 a.m. and sunset is at 9:12 p.m. The regional weather forecast from your National Weather Service office in Bismarck. Lighter winds and continued mild and dry conditions will be found across the region today. Look for high temperatures today generally in the 60s north and 70s south. Widespread showers and isolated to scattered thunderstorms are expected across much of the region tonight through Tuesday, with a brief break possible Sunday night into Monday morning. A few strong to severe storms are possible in southern and eastern portions of the region on Sunday. Temperatures will be much cooler over this time period, with highs mostly in the 40s and 50s and lows in the 30s. Some snow could mix with the rain in parts of North Dakota Monday night into Tuesday morning. Here is the forecast for the Bismarck, Minden listening area. Today, mostly sunny. A slight chance of sprinkles in the morning. Highs in the lower 70s. Northwest winds 10 to 15 miles per hour, becoming northeast 5 to 10 miles per hour with gusts up to 20 miles per hour in the afternoon. Tonight, mostly cloudy. Showers likely and a slight chance of thunderstorms after midnight. Lows in the lower 40s. East winds 15 to 25 miles per hour with gusts up to 35 miles per hour. Chance of rain 60%. Sunday, showers and a slight chance of thunderstorms in the morning, then showers likely in the afternoon. Cooler. Highs in the lower 50s. Northeast winds 15 to 20 miles per hour with gusts up to 30 miles per hour. Sunday night, cloudy. A chance of showers in the evening. Lows in the mid-30s. North winds around 15 miles per hour with gusts up to 30 miles per hour. Chance of rain 30%. Monday, mostly cloudy. A chance of showers in the afternoon. Highs in the upper 40s. North winds 15 to 20 miles per hour with gusts up to 30 miles per hour. Chance of rain 50%. Monday night, showers. Lows in the mid-30s. Tuesday, mostly cloudy. A slight chance of showers in the morning. Highs in the lower 50s. Chance of rain 20%. Tuesday night, decreasing clouds. Widespread frost after midnight. Lows in the lower 30s. Wednesday, widespread frost in the morning. Mostly sunny. Highs in the mid-60s. Wednesday night, partly cloudy with a 20% chance of showers. Lows around 40. Thursday, partly sunny. A slight chance of showers in the afternoon. Highs in the upper 60s. Chance of rain 20%. Thursday night.

Partly cloudy. Lows in the lower 40s. Friday, mostly sunny. Highs in the mid-70s. For Western Lake Sakakawea, today, north winds 10 to 15 miles per hour, shifting to the east 10 to 20 miles per hour in the late morning and afternoon. Areas of frost early in the morning. Sunny early in the morning, then becoming partly sunny. Highs in the upper 60s. Tonight, very windy. East winds 25 to 40 miles per hour. Slight chance of thunderstorms in the late evening and overnight. Mostly cloudy. Lows in the upper 30s. For Eastern Lake Sakakawea, today, northwest winds around 10 miles per hour, shifting to the east in the afternoon. Sunny early in the morning, then becoming mostly sunny. Highs in the upper 60s. Tonight, windy. East winds 15 to 25 miles per hour, increasing to 25 to 35 miles per hour in the late evening and overnight. Slight chance of thunderstorms after midnight. Mostly cloudy. Lows in the upper 30s. For Northern Lake Oahe, today, north winds around 10 miles per hour, shifting to the east 10 to 20 miles per hour late in the afternoon. Slight chance of sprinkles early in the morning. Mostly cloudy early in the morning, then becoming mostly sunny. Highs in the lower 70s. Tonight, windy. East winds 25 to 35 miles per hour. Slight chance of thunderstorms after midnight. Mostly cloudy. Lows in the lower 40s. Here are the weather conditions at 7 a.m. Central Daylight Time. Bismarck, clear. Temperature 46 degrees, relative humidity 65%. Wind west at 10 miles an hour. Pressure 29.88 inches and rising. Mendham, clear. 43 degrees, relative humidity 81%. Wind northwest at 9 miles an hour. Hazen, clear. 43 degrees, relative humidity 75%. Wind northwest at 7 miles an hour. Harvey, mixed precipitation was falling. 37 degrees, relative humidity 81%. Wind northwest at 24 miles an hour, gusting to 32. Minot, partly cloudy. 34 degrees, relative humidity 69%. Wind west at 18 miles an hour. Dickinson, clear. 40 degrees, relative humidity 76%. Wind northwest at 6 miles an hour. Elsewhere around North Dakota, it was 37 at Garrison. It was clear, with a temperature of 45 at Jamestown and 47 at Grand Forks. It was partly cloudy, with a temperature of 32 at Williston and 51 at Fargo. At Devil's Lake, it was mostly cloudy, with a temperature of 40. In northern South Dakota, skies ranged from clear to partly cloudy. It was 39 at Mobridge and 41 at Aberdeen. In eastern Montana, at Glendive, it was partly cloudy, with a temperature of 42. At Miles City, it was mostly cloudy, with a temperature of 43. Once again, at Bismarck, the temperature was 46 degrees under clear skies. The Bismarck, North Dakota climate summary for yesterday, May 15, 2026. Yesterday's high temperature was 77 degrees. This high was 9 degrees above the normal high of 68. The record high is 92 degrees, which was last set in 1987. Yesterday's low temperature was 50 degrees. This low was 8 degrees above the normal low of 42. The record low is 24 degrees, which was set in 2014. No precipitation fell yesterday, which leaves the monthly total at 0.02 inches. The total precipitation for the year still stands at 2.89 inches. There was one heating degree day yesterday. The yearly total since July 1st is 7,375. There were no cooling degree days yesterday. The yearly total since January 1st is 3. The normal high temperature for today is 68 degrees, and the normal low is 43. The record high for today is 94, which occurred in 1934, and the record low is 22, which occurred in 1925. Sunrise today is at 6:07 a.m. and sunset is at 9:12 p.m. The regional weather forecast from your National Weather Service office in Bismarck. Lighter winds and continued mild and dry conditions will be found across the region today. Look for high temperatures today generally in the 60s north.

and 70s south. Widespread showers and isolated to scattered thunderstorms are expected across much of the region tonight through Tuesday, with a brief break possible Sunday night into Monday morning. A few strong to severe storms are possible in southern and eastern portions of the region on Sunday. Temperatures will be much cooler over this time period, with highs mostly in the 40s and 50s and lows in the 30s. Some snow could mix with the rain in parts of North Dakota Monday night into Tuesday morning. 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Providing weather information 24 hours a day from your National Weather Service office in Bismarck. Here is the forecast for the Bismarck Minden listening area. Today, mostly sunny. A slight chance of sprinkles in the morning. Highs in the lower 70s. Northwest winds 10 to 15 miles per hour, becoming northeast 5 to 10 miles per hour with gusts up to 20 miles per hour in the afternoon. Tonight, mostly cloudy. Showers likely and a slight chance of thunderstorms after midnight. Lows in the lower 40s. East winds 15 to 25 miles per hour with gusts up to 35 miles per hour. Chance of rain 60%. Sunday, showers and a slight chance of thunderstorms in the morning, then showers likely in the afternoon. Cooler. Highs in the lower 50s. Northeast winds 15 to 20 miles per hour with gusts up to 30 miles per hour. Sunday night, cloudy. A chance of showers in the evening. Lows in the mid-30s. North winds around 15 miles per hour with gusts up to 30 miles per hour. Chance of rain 30%. Monday, mostly cloudy. A chance of showers in the afternoon. Highs in the upper 40s. North winds 15 to 20 miles per hour with gusts up to 30 miles per hour. Chance of rain 50%. Monday night, showers. Lows in the mid-30s. Tuesday, mostly cloudy. A slight chance of showers in the morning. Highs in the lower 50s. Chance of rain 20%. Tuesday night, decreasing clouds. Widespread frost after midnight. Lows in the lower 30s. Wednesday, widespread frost in the morning. Mostly sunny. Highs in the mid-60s. Wednesday night, partly cloudy with a 20% chance of showers. Lows around 40. Thursday, partly sunny. A slight chance of showers in the afternoon. Highs in the upper 60s. Chance of rain 20%. Thursday night, partly cloudy. Lows in the lower 40s. Friday, mostly sunny. Highs in the mid-70s. For Western Lake Sakakawea, today, north winds 10 to 15 miles per hour shifting to the east 10 to 20 miles per hour in the late morning and afternoon. Areas of frost early in the morning. Sunny early in the morning then becoming partly sunny. Highs in the upper 60s. Tonight, very windy. East winds 25 to 40 miles per hour. Slight chance of thunderstorms in the late evening and overnight. Mostly cloudy. Lows in the upper 30s. For Eastern Lake Sakakawea, today, northwest winds around 10 miles per hour shifting to the east in the afternoon. Sunny early in the morning then becoming mostly sunny. Highs in the upper 60s. Tonight, windy. East winds 15 to 25 miles per hour increasing to 25 to 35 miles per hour in the late evening and overnight. Slight chance of thunderstorms after midnight. Mostly cloudy. Lows in the upper 30s. For Northern Lake Oahe, today, north winds around 10 miles per hour shifting to the east 10 to 20 miles per hour late in the afternoon. Slight chance of sprinkles early in the morning. Mostly cloudy early in the morning then becoming mostly sunny. Highs in the lower 70s. Tonight, windy. East winds 25 to 35 miles per hour. Slight chance of thunderstorms after midnight. Mostly cloudy. Lows in the lower 40s. Here are the weather conditions at 8 a.m. Central Daylight Time. Bismarck, sunny. Temperature 49 degrees, relative humidity 63%. Wind northwest at 12 miles an hour. Pressure 29.92 inches and rising. Minden, sunny. 46 degrees, relative humidity 81%. Wind north at 14 miles

Power, gusting to 20. Hazen, cloudy. 43 degrees, relative humidity 65%. Wind northwest at 16 miles an hour. Harvey, sunny. 37 degrees, relative humidity 70%. Wind northwest at 22 miles an hour, gusting to 30. Minot, sunny. 35 degrees, relative humidity 66%. Wind northwest at 22 miles an hour. Dickinson, sunny. 46 degrees, relative humidity 65%. Wind northwest at 8 miles an hour. Elsewhere around North Dakota, it was 36 at Garrison. It was sunny, with a temperature of 49 at Jamestown and 39 at Devil's Lake. It was mostly sunny, with a temperature of 33 at Williston and 53 at Fargo. At Grand Forks, it was partly sunny, with a temperature of 48. In northern South Dakota, skies ranged from sunny to mostly sunny. It was 50 at Mobridge and 56 at Aberdeen. In eastern Montana, it was mostly sunny, with a temperature of 46 at Miles City and 47 at Glendive. Once again, at Bismarck, the temperature was 49 degrees under sunny skies. The Bismarck, North Dakota climate summary for yesterday, May 15, 2026. Yesterday's high temperature was 77 degrees. This high was 9 degrees above the normal high of 68. The record high is 92 degrees, which was last set in 1987. Yesterday's low temperature was 50 degrees. This low was 8 degrees above the normal low of 42. The record low is 24 degrees, which was set in 2014. No precipitation fell yesterday, which leaves the monthly total at 0.02 inches. The total precipitation for the year still stands at 2.89 inches. There was one heating degree day yesterday. The yearly total since July 1st is 7,375. There were no cooling degree days yesterday. The yearly total since January 1st is 3. The normal high temperature for today is 68 degrees, and the normal low is 43. The record high for today is 94, which occurred in 1934, and the record low is 22, which occurred in 1925. Sunrise today is at 6:07 a.m. and sunset is at 9:12 p.m. The regional weather forecast from your National Weather Service office in Bismarck. Lighter winds and continued mild and dry conditions will be found across the region today. Look for high temperatures today generally in the 60s north and 70s south. Widespread showers and isolated to scattered thunderstorms are expected across much of the region tonight through Tuesday, with a brief break possible Sunday night into Monday morning. A few strong to severe storms are possible in southern and eastern portions of the region on Sunday. Temperatures will be much cooler over this time period, with highs mostly in the 40s and 50s and lows in the 30s. Some snow could mix with the rain in parts of North Dakota Monday night into Tuesday morning. Here is the forecast for the Bismarck, Minden listening area. Today, mostly sunny. A slight chance of sprinkles in the morning. Highs in the lower 70s. Northwest winds 10 to 15 miles per hour, becoming northeast 5 to 10 miles per hour with gusts up to 20 miles per hour in the afternoon. Tonight, mostly cloudy. Showers likely and a slight chance of thunderstorms after midnight. Lows in the lower 40s. East winds 15 to 25 miles per hour with gusts up to 35 miles per hour. Chance of rain 60%. Sunday, showers and a slight chance of thunderstorms in the morning, then showers likely in the afternoon. Cooler. Highs in the lower 50s. Northeast winds 15 to 20 miles per hour with gusts up to 30 miles per hour. Sunday night, cloudy. A chance of showers in the evening. Lows in the mid-30s. North winds around 15 miles per hour with gusts up to 30 miles per hour. Chance of rain 30%. Monday, mostly cloudy. A chance of showers in the afternoon. Highs in the upper 40s. North winds 15 to 20 miles per hour with gusts up to 30 miles per hour. Chance of rain 50%. Monday night, showers. Lows in the mid-30s. Tuesday, mostly cloudy. A slight chance of showers in the morning. Highs in the lower 50s. Chance of rain 20%. Tuesday night, decreasing clouds.

widespread frost after midnight. Lows in the lower 30s. Wednesday, widespread frost in the morning. Mostly sunny. Highs in the mid-60s. Wednesday night, partly cloudy with a 20% chance of showers. Lows around 40. Thursday, partly sunny. A slight chance of showers in the afternoon. Highs in the upper 60s. Chance of rain 20%. Thursday night, partly cloudy. Lows in the lower 40s. Friday, mostly sunny. Highs in the mid-70s. For western Lake Sakakawea, today, north winds 10 to 15 miles per hour, shifting to the east 10 to 20 miles per hour in the late morning and afternoon. Areas of frost early in the morning. Sunny early in the morning, then becoming partly sunny. Highs in the upper 60s. Tonight, very windy. East winds 25 to 40 miles per hour. Slight chance of thunderstorms in the late evening and overnight. Mostly cloudy. Lows in the upper 30s. For eastern Lake Sakakawea, today, northwest winds around 10 miles per hour, shifting to the east in the afternoon. Sunny early in the morning, then becoming mostly sunny. Highs in the upper 60s. Tonight, windy. East winds 15 to 25 miles per hour, increasing to 25 to 35 miles per hour in the late evening and overnight. Slight chance of thunderstorms after midnight. Mostly cloudy. Lows in the upper 30s. For northern Lake Oahe, today, north winds around 10 miles per hour, shifting to the east 10 to 20 miles per hour late in the afternoon. Slight chance of sprinkles early in the morning. Mostly cloudy early in the morning, then becoming mostly sunny. Highs in the lower 70s. Tonight, windy. East winds 25 to 35 miles per hour. Slight chance of thunderstorms after midnight. Mostly cloudy. Lows in the lower 40s. Here are the weather conditions at 8 a.m. Central Daylight Time. Bismarck, sunny. Temperature 49 degrees, relative humidity 63%. Wind northwest at 12 miles an hour. Pressure 29.92 inches and rising. Mendon, sunny. 46 degrees, relative humidity 81%. Wind north at 14 miles an hour, gusting to 20. Hazen, cloudy. 43 degrees, relative humidity 65%. Wind northwest at 16 miles an hour. Harvey, sunny. 37 degrees, relative humidity 70%. Wind northwest at 22 miles an hour, gusting to 30. Minot, sunny. 35 degrees, relative humidity 66%. Wind northwest at 22 miles an hour. Dickinson, sunny. 46 degrees, relative humidity 65%. Wind northwest at 8 miles an hour. Elsewhere around North Dakota, it was 36 at Garrison. It was sunny, with a temperature of 49 at Jamestown, 53 at Fargo, and 39 at Devil's Lake. At Williston, it was mostly sunny, with a temperature of 33. At Grand Forks, it was partly sunny, with a temperature of 48. In northern South Dakota, skies ranged from sunny to mostly sunny. It was 50 at Mobridge, and 56 at Aberdeen. In eastern Montana, at Glendive, it was sunny, with a temperature of 47. At Miles City, it was mostly sunny, with a temperature of 46. Once again, at Bismarck, the temperature was 49 degrees under sunny skies. The Bismarck, North Dakota climate summary for yesterday, May 15, 2026. Yesterday's high temperature was 77 degrees. This high was 9 degrees above the normal high of 68. The record high is 92 degrees, which was last set in 1987. Yesterday's low temperature was 50 degrees. This low was 8 degrees above the normal low of 42. The record low is 24 degrees, which was set in 2014. No precipitation fell yesterday, which leaves the monthly total at 0.02 inches. The total precipitation for the year still stands at 2.89 inches. There was one heating degree day yesterday. The yearly total since July 1st is 7,375. There were no cooling degree days yesterday. The yearly total since January 1st is 3. The normal high temperature for today is 68 degrees, and the normal low is 40.

Three. The record high for today is 94, which occurred in 1934, and the record low is 22, which occurred in 1925. Sunrise today is at 6:07 a.m. and sunset is at 9:12 p.m. The regional weather forecast from your National Weather Service office in Bismarck. Lighter winds and continued mild and dry conditions will be found across the region today. Look for high temperatures today generally in the 60s north and 70s south. Widespread showers and isolated to scattered thunderstorms are expected across much of the region tonight through Tuesday, with a brief break possible Sunday night into Monday morning. A few strong to severe storms are possible in southern and eastern portions of the region on Sunday. Temperatures will be much cooler over this time period, with highs mostly in the 40s and 50s and lows in the 30s. Some snow could mix with the rain in parts of North Dakota Monday night into Tuesday morning. Here is the forecast for the Bismarck Minden listening area. Today, mostly sunny. A slight chance of sprinkles in the morning. Highs in the lower 70s. Northwest winds 10 to 15 miles per hour, becoming northeast 5 to 10 miles per hour with gusts up to 20 miles per hour in the afternoon. Tonight, mostly cloudy. Showers likely and a slight chance of thunderstorms after midnight. Lows in the lower 40s. East winds 15 to 25 miles per hour with gusts up to 35 miles per hour. Chance of rain 60%. Sunday, showers and a slight chance of thunderstorms in the morning, then showers likely in the afternoon. Cooler. Highs in the lower 50s. Northeast winds 15 to 20 miles per hour with gusts up to 30 miles per hour. Sunday night, cloudy. A chance of showers in the evening. Lows in the mid-30s. North winds around 15 miles per hour with gusts up to 30 miles per hour. Chance of rain 30%. Monday, mostly cloudy. A chance of showers in the afternoon. Highs in the upper 40s. North winds 15 to 20 miles per hour with gusts up to 30 miles per hour. Chance of rain 50%. Monday night, showers. Lows in the mid-30s. Tuesday, mostly cloudy. A slight chance of showers in the morning. Highs in the lower 50s. Chance of rain 20%. Tuesday night, decreasing clouds. Widespread frost after midnight. Lows in the lower 30s. Wednesday, widespread frost in the morning. Mostly sunny. Highs in the mid-60s. Wednesday night, partly cloudy with a 20% chance of showers. Lows around 40. Thursday, partly sunny. A slight chance of showers in the afternoon. Highs in the upper 60s. Chance of rain 20%. Thursday night, partly cloudy. Lows in the lower 40s. Friday, mostly sunny. Highs in the mid-70s. For Western Lake Sakakawea, today, north winds 10 to 15 miles per hour, shifting to the east 10 to 20 miles per hour in the late morning and afternoon. Areas of frost early in the morning. Sunny early in the morning, then becoming partly sunny. Highs in the upper 60s. Tonight, very windy. East winds 25 to 40 miles per hour. Slight chance of thunderstorms in the late evening and overnight. Mostly cloudy. Lows in the upper 30s. For Eastern Lake Sakakawea, today, northwest winds around 10 miles per hour, shifting to the east in the afternoon. Sunny early in the morning, then becoming mostly sunny. Highs in the upper 60s. Tonight, windy. East winds 15 to 25 miles per hour, increasing to 25 to 35 miles per hour in the late evening and overnight. Slight chance of thunderstorms after midnight. Mostly cloudy. Lows in the upper 30s. For Northern Lake Oahe, today, north winds around 10 miles per hour, shifting to the east 10 to 20 miles per hour late in the afternoon. Slight chance of sprinkles early in the morning. Mostly cloudy early in the morning, then becoming mostly sunny. Highs in the lower 70s. Tonight, windy. East winds 25 to 35 miles per hour. Slight chance of thunderstorms after midnight. Mostly cloudy. Lows in the lower 40s. Here are the weather conditions at 8 a.m. Central Daylight Time. Bismarck, sunny. Temperature 49 degrees, relative humidity 63%. Wind northwest.

12 miles an hour. Pressure 29.92 inches and rising. Mendham, sunny. 46 degrees, relative humidity 81%. Wind north at 14 miles an hour, gusting to 20. Hazen, cloudy. 43 degrees, relative humidity 65%. Wind northwest at 16 miles an hour. Harvey, sunny. 37 degrees, relative humidity 70%. Wind northwest at 22 miles an hour, gusting to 30. Minot, sunny. 35 degrees, relative humidity 66%. Wind northwest at 22 miles an hour. Dickinson, sunny. 46 degrees, relative humidity 65%. Wind northwest at 8 miles an hour. Elsewhere around North Dakota, it was 36 at Garrison. It was sunny, with a temperature of 49 at Jamestown, 53 at Fargo, and 39 at Devil's Lake. At Williston, it was mostly sunny, with a temperature of 33. At Grand Forks, it was partly sunny, with a temperature of 48. In northern South Dakota, skies ranged from sunny to mostly sunny. It was 50 at Mobridge, and 56 at Aberdeen. In eastern Montana, at Glendive, it was sunny, with a temperature of 47. At Miles City, it was mostly sunny, with a temperature of 46. Once again, at Bismarck, the temperature was 49 degrees under sunny skies. The Bismarck, North Dakota climate summary for yesterday, May 15, 2026. Yesterday's high temperature was 77 degrees. This high was 9 degrees above the normal high of 68. The record high is 92 degrees, which was last set in 1987. Yesterday's low temperature was 50 degrees. This low was 8 degrees above the normal low of 42. The record low is 24 degrees, which was set in 2014. No precipitation fell yesterday, which leaves the monthly total at 0.02 inches. The total precipitation for the year still stands at 2.89 inches. There was one heating degree day yesterday. The yearly total since July 1st is 7,375. There were no cooling degree days yesterday. The yearly total since January 1st is 3. The normal high temperature for today is 68 degrees, and the normal low is 43. The record high for today is 94, which occurred in 1934, and the record low is 22, which occurred in 1925. Sunrise today is at 6:07 a.m. and sunset is at 9:12 p.m. The regional weather forecast from your National Weather Service office in Bismarck. Lighter winds and continued mild and dry conditions will be found across the region today. Look for high temperatures today generally in the 60s north and 70s south. Widespread showers and isolated to scattered thunderstorms are expected across much of the region tonight through Tuesday, with a brief break possible Sunday night into Monday morning. A few strong to severe storms are possible in southern and eastern portions of the region on Sunday. Temperatures will be much cooler over this time period, with highs mostly in the 40s and 50s and lows in the 30s. Some snow could mix with the rain in parts of North Dakota Monday night into Tuesday morning. Here is the forecast for the Bismarck-Mendham listening area. Today, mostly sunny. A slight chance of sprinkles in the morning. Highs in the lower 70s. Northwest winds 10 to 15 miles per hour, becoming northeast 5 to 10 miles per hour with gusts up to 20 miles per hour in the afternoon. Tonight, mostly cloudy. Showers likely and a slight chance of thunderstorms after midnight. Lows in the lower 40s. East winds 15 to 25 miles per hour with gusts up to 35 miles per hour. Chance of rain 60%. Sunday, showers and a slight chance of thunderstorms in the morning, then showers likely in the afternoon. Cooler. Highs in the lower 50s. Northeast winds 15 to 20 miles per hour with gusts up to 30 miles per hour. Sunday night, cloudy. A chance of showers in the evening. Lows in the mid-30s. North winds around 15 miles per hour with gusts up to 30 miles per hour. Chance of rain 30%. Monday, mostly cloudy. A chance of showers in the afternoon. Highs in the upper 40s. North winds 15 to 20 miles per hour with gusts up to 30 miles per hour. Chance of rain 50%. Monday night,

showers. Lows in the mid-30s. Tuesday, mostly cloudy. A slight chance of showers in the morning. Highs in the lower 50s. Chance of rain 20%. Tuesday night, decreasing clouds. Widespread frost after midnight. Lows in the lower 30s. Wednesday, widespread frost in the morning. Mostly sunny. Highs in the mid-60s. Wednesday night, partly cloudy with a 20% chance of showers. Lows around 40. Thursday, partly sunny. A slight chance of showers in the afternoon. Highs in the upper 60s. Chance of rain 20%. Thursday night, partly cloudy. Lows in the lower 40s. Friday, mostly sunny. Highs in the mid-70s. For Western Lake Sakakawea, today, north winds 10 to 15 miles per hour, shifting to the east 10 to 20 miles per hour in the late morning and afternoon. Areas of frost early in the morning. Sunny early in the morning, then becoming partly sunny. Highs in the upper 60s. Tonight, very windy. East winds 25 to 40 miles per hour. Slight chance of thunderstorms in the late evening and overnight. Mostly cloudy. Lows in the upper 30s. For Eastern Lake Sakakawea, today, northwest winds around 10 miles per hour, shifting to the east in the afternoon. Sunny early in the morning, then becoming mostly sunny. Highs in the upper 60s. Tonight, windy. East winds 15 to 25 miles per hour, increasing to 25 to 35 miles per hour in the late evening and overnight. Slight chance of thunderstorms after midnight. Mostly cloudy. Lows in the upper 30s. For Northern Lake Oahe, today, north winds around 10 miles per hour, shifting to the east 10 to 20 miles per hour late in the afternoon. Slight chance of sprinkles early in the morning. Mostly cloudy early in the morning, then becoming mostly sunny. Highs in the lower 70s. Tonight, windy. East winds 25 to 35 miles per hour. Slight chance of thunderstorms after midnight. Mostly cloudy. Lows in the lower 40s. Here are the weather conditions at 8 a.m. Central Daylight Time. Bismarck, sunny. Temperature 49 degrees, relative humidity 63%. Wind northwest at 12 miles an hour. Pressure 29.92 inches and rising. Mendon, sunny. 46 degrees, relative humidity 81%. Wind north at 14 miles an hour, gusting to 20. Hazen, cloudy. 43 degrees, relative humidity 65%. Wind northwest at 16 miles an hour. Harvey, sunny. 37 degrees, relative humidity 70%. Wind northwest at 22 miles an hour, gusting to 30. Minot, sunny. 35 degrees, relative humidity 66%. Wind northwest at 22 miles an hour. Dickinson, sunny. 46 degrees, relative humidity 65%. Wind northwest at 8 miles an hour. Elsewhere around North Dakota, it was 36 at Garrison. It was sunny, with a temperature of 49 at Jamestown, 53 at Fargo, and 39 at Devil's Lake. At Williston, it was mostly sunny, with a temperature of 33. At Grand Forks, it was partly sunny, with a temperature of 48. In northern South Dakota, skies ranged from sunny to mostly sunny. It was 50 at Mobridge, and 56 at Aberdeen. In eastern Montana, at Glendive, it was sunny, with a temperature of 47. At Miles City, it was mostly sunny, with a temperature of 46. Once again, at Bismarck, the temperature was 49 degrees under sunny skies. The Bismarck, North Dakota climate summary for yesterday, May 15, 2026. Yesterday's high temperature was 77 degrees. This high was 9 degrees above the normal high of 68. The record high is 92 degrees, which was last set in 1987. Yesterday's low temperature was 50 degrees. This low was 8 degrees above the normal low of 42. The record low is 24 degrees, which was set in 2014. No precipitation fell yesterday, which leaves the monthly total at 0.02 inches. The total precipitation for the year still stands at 2.89 inches. There was one heating degree day yesterday.

The yearly total since July 1st is 7,375. There were no cooling degree days yesterday. The yearly total since January 1st is 3. The normal high temperature for today is 68 degrees, and the normal low is 43. The record high for today is 94, which occurred in 1934, and the record low is 22, which occurred in 1925. Sunrise today is at 6:07 a.m., and sunset is at 9:12 p.m. This is NOAA Weather Radio Station WXL78 in Bismarck, North Dakota, operating on a frequency of 162.475 MHz. Providing weather information 24 hours a day from your National Weather Service office in Bismarck. The regional weather forecast from your National Weather Service office in Bismarck. Lighter winds and continued mild and dry conditions will be found across the region today. Look for high temperatures today generally in the 60s north and 70s south. Widespread showers and isolated to scattered thunderstorms are expected across much of the region tonight through Tuesday, with a brief break possible Sunday night into Monday morning. A few strong to severe storms are possible in southern and eastern portions of the region on Sunday. Temperatures will be much cooler over this time period, with highs mostly in the 40s and 50s and lows in the 30s. Some snow could mix with the rain in parts of North Dakota Monday night into Tuesday morning. Here is the forecast for the Bismarck, Mend, and listening area. Today, mostly sunny. A slight chance of sprinkles in the morning. Highs in the lower 70s. Northwest winds 10 to 15 miles per hour, becoming northeast 5 to 10 miles per hour with gusts up to 20 miles per hour in the afternoon. Tonight, mostly cloudy. Showers likely and a slight chance of thunderstorms after midnight. Lows in the lower 40s. East winds 15 to 25 miles per hour with gusts up to 35 miles per hour. Chance of rain 60%. Sunday, showers and a slight chance of thunderstorms in the morning, then showers likely in the afternoon. Cooler. Highs in the lower 50s. Northeast winds 15 to 20 miles per hour with gusts up to 30 miles per hour. Sunday night, cloudy. A chance of showers in the evening. Lows in the mid-30s. North winds around 15 miles per hour with gusts up to 30 miles per hour. Chance of rain 30%. Monday, mostly cloudy. A chance of showers in the afternoon. Highs in the upper 40s. North winds 15 to 20 miles per hour with gusts up to 30 miles per hour. Chance of rain 50%. Monday night, showers. Lows in the mid-30s. Tuesday, mostly cloudy. A slight chance of showers in the morning. Night, showers. Lows in the mid-30s. Tuesday, mostly cloudy. A slight chance of showers in the morning. Highs in the lower 50s. Chance of rain 20%. Tuesday night, decreasing clouds. Widespread frost after midnight. Lows in the lower 30s. Wednesday, widespread frost in the morning. Mostly sunny. Highs in the mid-60s. Wednesday night, partly cloudy with a 20% chance of showers. Lows around 40. Thursday, partly sunny. A slight chance of showers in the afternoon. Highs in the upper 60s. Chance of rain 20%. Thursday night, partly cloudy. Lows in the lower 40s. Friday, mostly sunny. Highs in the mid-70s. For Western Lake Sakakawea, today, north winds 10 to 15 miles per hour, shifting to the east 10 to 20 miles per hour in the late morning and afternoon. Areas of frost early in the morning. Sunny early in the morning, then becoming partly sunny. Highs in the upper 60s. Tonight, very windy. East winds 25 to 40 miles per hour. Slight chance of thunderstorms in the late evening and overnight. Mostly cloudy. Lows in the upper 30s. For Eastern Lake Sakakawea, today, northwest winds around 10 miles per hour, shifting to the east in the afternoon. Sunny early in the morning, then becoming mostly sunny. Highs in the upper 60s. Tonight, windy. East winds 15 to 25 miles per hour, increasing to 25 to 35 miles per hour in the late evening and overnight. Slight chance of thunderstorms after midnight. Mostly cloudy. Lows in the upper 30s. For Northern Lake Oahe, today, north winds

around 10 miles per hour, shifting to the east 10 to 20 miles per hour late in the afternoon. Slight chance of sprinkles early in the morning. Mostly cloudy early in the morning, then becoming mostly sunny. Highs in the lower 70s. Tonight, windy. East winds 25 to 35 miles per hour. Slight chance of thunderstorms after midnight. Mostly cloudy. Lows in the lower 40s. Here are the weather conditions at 8 a.m. Central Daylight Time. Bismarck, sunny. Temperature 49 degrees, relative humidity 63%. Wind northwest at 12 miles an hour. Pressure 29.92 inches and rising. Mendham, sunny. 46 degrees, relative humidity 81%. Wind north at 14 miles an hour, gusting to 20. Hazen, cloudy. 43 degrees, relative humidity 65%. Wind northwest at 16 miles an hour. Harvey, sunny. 37 degrees, relative humidity 70%. Wind northwest at 22 miles an hour, gusting to 30. Minot, sunny. 35 degrees, relative humidity 66%. Wind northwest at 22 miles an hour. Dickinson, sunny. 46 degrees, relative humidity 65%. Wind northwest at 8 miles an hour. Elsewhere around North Dakota, it was 36 at Garrison. It was sunny, with a temperature of 49 at Jamestown, 53 at Fargo, and 39 at Devil's Lake. At Williston, it was mostly sunny, with a temperature of 33. At Grand Forks, it was partly sunny, with a temperature of 48. In northern South Dakota, skies ranged from sunny to mostly sunny. It was 50 at Mobridge, and 56 at Aberdeen. In eastern Montana, at Glendive, it was sunny, with a temperature of 47. At Miles City, it was mostly sunny, with a temperature of 46. Once again, at Bismarck, the temperature was 49 degrees under sunny skies. The Bismarck, North Dakota climate summary for yesterday, May 15, 2026. Yesterday's high temperature was 77 degrees. This high was 9 degrees above the normal high of 68. The record high is 92 degrees, which was last set in 1987. Yesterday's low temperature was 50 degrees. This low was 8 degrees above the normal low of 42. The record low is 24 degrees, which was set in 2014. No precipitation fell yesterday, which leaves the monthly total at 0.02 inches. The total precipitation for the year still stands at 2.89 inches. There was one heating degree day yesterday. The yearly total since July 1st is 7,375. There were no cooling degree days yesterday. The yearly total since January 1st is 3. The normal high temperature for today is 68 degrees, and the normal low is 43. The record high for today is 94, which occurred in 1934, and the record low is 22, which occurred in 1925. Sunrise today is at 6:07 a.m. and sunset is at 9:12 p.m. The regional weather forecast from your National Weather Service office in Bismarck. Lighter winds and continued mild and dry conditions will be found across the region today. Look for high temperatures today generally in the 60s north and 70s south. Widespread showers and isolated to scattered thunderstorms are expected across much of the region tonight through Tuesday, with a brief break possible Sunday night into Monday morning. A few strong to severe storms are possible in southern and eastern portions of the region on Sunday. Temperatures will be much cooler over this time period, with highs mostly in the 40s and 50s and lows in the 30s. Some snow could mix with the rain in parts of North Dakota Monday night into Tuesday morning. Here is the forecast for the Bismarck-Mendon listening area. Today, mostly sunny. A slight chance of sprinkles in the morning. Highs in the lower 70s. Northwest winds 10 to 15 miles per hour, becoming northeast 5 to 10 miles per hour with gusts up to 20 miles per hour in the afternoon. Tonight, mostly cloudy. Showers likely and a slight chance of thunderstorms after midnight. Lows in the lower 40s. East winds 15 to 25 miles per hour with gusts up to 35 miles per hour. Chance of rain 60%. Sunday, showers and a slight chance of thunderstorms in the morning, then showers likely in

The afternoon. Cooler. Highs in the lower 50s. Northeast winds 15 to 20 miles per hour with gusts up to 30 miles per hour. Sunday night, cloudy. A chance of showers in the evening. Lows in the mid-30s. North winds around 15 miles per hour with gusts up to 30 miles per hour. Chance of rain 30%. Monday, mostly cloudy. A chance of showers in the afternoon. Highs in the upper 40s. North winds 15 to 20 miles per hour with gusts up to 30 miles per hour. Chance of rain 50%. Monday night, showers. Lows in the mid-30s. Tuesday, mostly cloudy. A slight chance of showers in the morning. Highs in the lower 50s. Chance of rain 20%. Tuesday night, decreasing clouds. Widespread frost after midnight. Lows in the lower 30s. Wednesday, widespread frost in the morning. Mostly sunny. Highs in the mid-60s. Wednesday night, partly cloudy with a 20% chance of showers. Lows around 40. Thursday, partly sunny. A slight chance of showers in the afternoon. Highs in the upper 60s. Chance of rain 20%. Thursday night, partly cloudy. Lows in the lower 40s. Friday, mostly sunny. Highs in the mid-70s. For Western Lake Sakakawea, today, north winds 10 to 15 miles per hour, shifting to the east 10 to 20 miles per hour in the late morning and afternoon. Areas of frost early in the morning. Sunny early in the morning, then becoming partly sunny. Highs in the upper 60s. Tonight, very windy. East winds 25 to 40 miles per hour. Slight chance of thunderstorms in the late evening and overnight. Mostly cloudy. Lows in the upper 30s. For Eastern Lake Sakakawea, today, northwest winds around 10 miles per hour, shifting to the east in the afternoon. Sunny early in the morning, then becoming mostly sunny. Highs in the upper 60s. Tonight, windy. East winds 15 to 25 miles per hour, increasing to 25 to 35 miles per hour in the late evening and overnight. Slight chance of thunderstorms after midnight. Mostly cloudy. Lows in the upper 30s. For Northern Lake Oahe, today, north winds around 10 miles per hour, shifting to the east 10 to 20 miles per hour late in the afternoon. Slight chance of sprinkles early in the morning. Mostly cloudy early in the morning, then becoming mostly sunny. Highs in the lower 70s. Tonight, windy. East winds 25 to 35 miles per hour. Slight chance of thunderstorms after midnight. Mostly cloudy. Lows in the lower 40s. Here are the weather conditions at 8 a.m. Central Daylight Time. Bismarck, sunny. Temperature 49 degrees, relative humidity 63%. Wind northwest at 12 miles an hour. Pressure 29.92 inches and rising. Mendham, sunny. 46 degrees, relative humidity 81%. Wind north at 14 miles an hour, gusting to 20. Hazen, cloudy. 43 degrees, relative humidity 65%. Wind northwest at 16 miles an hour. Harvey, sunny. 37 degrees, relative humidity 70%. Wind northwest at 22 miles an hour, gusting to 30. Minot, sunny. 35 degrees, relative humidity 66%. Wind northwest at 22 miles an hour. Dickinson, sunny. 46 degrees, relative humidity 65%. Wind northwest at 8 miles an hour. Elsewhere around North Dakota, it was 36 at Garrison. It was sunny, with a temperature of 49 at Jamestown, 53 at Fargo, and 39 at Devil's Lake. At Williston, it was mostly sunny, with a temperature of 33. At Grand Forks, it was partly sunny, with a temperature of 48. In northern South Dakota, skies ranged from sunny to mostly sunny. It was 50 at Mobridge, and 56 at Aberdeen. In eastern Montana, at Glendive, it was sunny, with a temperature of 47. At Miles City, it was mostly sunny, with a temperature of 46. Once again, at Bismarck, the temperature was 49 degrees under sunny skies. The Bismarck, North Dakota climate summary for yesterday.

A total since January 1st is 3. The normal high temperature for today is 68 degrees, and the normal low is 43. The record high for today is 94, which occurred in 1934, and the record low is 22, which occurred in 1925. Sunrise today is at 6:07 a.m. and sunset is at 9:12 p.m. The regional weather forecast from your National Weather Service office in Bismarck. Lighter winds and continued mild and dry conditions will be found across the region today. Look for high temperatures today generally in the 60s north and 70s south. Widespread showers and isolated to scattered thunderstorms are expected across much of the region tonight through Tuesday, with a brief break possible Sunday night into Monday morning. A few strong to severe storms are possible in southern and eastern portions of the region on Sunday. Temperatures will be much cooler over this time period, with highs mostly in the 40s and 50s and lows in the 30s. Some snow could mix with the rain in parts of North Dakota Monday night into Tuesday morning. Here is the forecast for the Bismarck, Minden listening area. Today, mostly sunny. A slight chance of sprinkles in the morning. Highs in the lower 70s. Northwest winds 10 to 15 miles per hour, becoming northeast 5 to 10 miles per hour with gusts up to 20 miles per hour in the afternoon. Tonight, mostly cloudy. Showers likely and a slight chance of thunderstorms after midnight. Lows in the lower 40s. East winds 15 to 25 miles per hour with gusts up to 35 miles per hour. Chance of rain 60%. Sunday, showers and a slight chance of thunderstorms in the morning, then showers likely in the afternoon. Cooler. Highs in the lower 50s. Northeast winds 15 to 20 miles per hour with gusts up to 30 miles per hour. Sunday night, cloudy. A chance of showers in the evening. Lows in the mid-30s. North winds around 15 miles per hour with gusts up to 30 miles per hour. Chance of rain 30%. Monday, mostly cloudy. A chance of showers in the afternoon. Highs in the upper 40s. North winds 15 to 20 miles per hour with gusts up to 30 miles per hour. Chance of rain 50%. Monday night, showers. Lows in the mid-30s. Tuesday, mostly cloudy. A slight chance of showers in the morning. Highs in the lower 50s. Chance of rain 20%. Tuesday night, decreasing clouds. Widespread frost after midnight. Lows in the lower 30s. Wednesday, widespread frost in the morning. Mostly sunny. Highs in the mid-60s. Wednesday night, partly cloudy with a 20% chance of showers. Lows around 40. Thursday, partly sunny. A slight chance of showers in the afternoon. Highs in the upper 60s. Chance of rain 20%. Thursday night, partly cloudy. Lows in the lower 40s. Friday, mostly sunny. Highs in the mid-70s. For Western Lake Sakakawea, today, north winds 10 to 15 miles per hour shifting to the east 10 to 20 miles per hour in the late morning and afternoon. Areas of frost early in the morning. Sunny early in the morning, then becoming partly sunny. Highs in the upper 60s. Tonight, very windy. East winds 25 to 40 miles per hour. Slight chance of thunderstorms in the late evening and overnight. Mostly cloudy. Lows in the upper 30s. For Eastern Lake Sakakawea, today, northwest winds around 10 miles per hour shifting to the east in the afternoon. Sunny early in the morning, then becoming mostly sunny. Highs in the upper 60s. Tonight, windy. East winds 15 to 25 miles per hour increasing to 25 to 35 miles per hour in the late evening and overnight. Slight chance of thunderstorms after midnight. Mostly cloudy. Lows in the upper 30s. For Northern Lake Oahe, today, north winds around 10 miles per hour shifting to the east 10 to 20 miles per hour late in the afternoon. Slight chance of sprinkles early in the morning. Mostly cloudy early in the morning, then becoming mostly sunny. Highs in the lower 70s. Tonight, windy. East winds 25 to 35 miles per hour. Slight chance of thunderstorms after midnight. Mostly cloudy. Lows in the lower 40s. Here are the weather conditions at 8 a.m. Central Daylight Time.

Bismarck, sunny. Temperature 49 degrees, relative humidity 63%. Wind northwest at 12 miles an hour. Pressure 29.92 inches and rising. Mendham, sunny. 46 degrees, relative humidity 81%. Wind north at 14 miles an hour, gusting to 20. Hazen, cloudy. 43 degrees, relative humidity 65%. Wind northwest at 16 miles an hour. Harvey, sunny. 37 degrees, relative humidity 70%. Wind northwest at 22 miles an hour, gusting to 30. Minot, sunny. 35 degrees, relative humidity 66%. Wind northwest at 22 miles an hour. Dickinson, sunny. 46 degrees, relative humidity 65%. Wind northwest at 8 miles an hour. Elsewhere around North Dakota, it was 36 at Garrison. It was sunny, with a temperature of 49 at Jamestown, 53 at Fargo, and 39 at Devil's Lake. At Williston, it was mostly sunny, with a temperature of 33. At Grand Forks, it was partly sunny, with a temperature of 48. In northern South Dakota, skies ranged from sunny to mostly sunny. It was 50 at Mobridge, and 56 at Aberdeen. In eastern Montana, at Glendive, it was sunny, with a temperature of 47. At Miles City, it was mostly sunny, with a temperature of 46. Once again, at Bismarck, the temperature was 49 degrees under sunny skies. The Bismarck, North Dakota climate summary for yesterday, May 15, 2026. Yesterday's high temperature was 77 degrees. This high was 9 degrees above the normal high of 68. The record high is 92 degrees, which was last set in 1987. Yesterday's low temperature was 50 degrees. This low was 8 degrees above the normal low of 42. The record low is 24 degrees, which was set in 2014. No precipitation fell yesterday, which leaves the monthly total at 0.02 inches. The total precipitation for the year still stands at 2.89 inches. There was one heating degree day yesterday. The yearly total since July 1st is 7,375. There were no cooling degree days yesterday. The yearly total since January 1st is 3. The normal high temperature for today is 68 degrees, and the normal low is 43. The record high for today is 94, which occurred in 1934, and the record low is 22, which occurred in 1925. Sunrise today is at 6:07 a.m. and sunset is at 9:12 p.m. The regional weather forecast from your National Weather Service office in Bismarck. Lighter winds and continued mild and dry conditions will be found across the region today. Look for high temperatures today generally in the 60s north and 70s south. Widespread showers and isolated to scattered thunderstorms are expected across much of the region tonight through Tuesday, with a brief break possible Sunday night into Monday morning. A few strong to severe storms are possible in southern and eastern portions of the region on Sunday. Temperatures will be much cooler over this time period, with highs mostly in the 40s and 50s and lows in the 30s. Some snow could mix with the rain in parts of North Dakota Monday night into Tuesday morning. Here is the forecast for the Bismarck-Mendham listening area. Today, mostly sunny. A slight chance of sprinkles in the morning. Highs in the lower 70s. Northwest winds 10 to 15 miles per hour, becoming northeast 5 to 10 miles per hour with gusts up to 20 miles per hour in the afternoon. Tonight, mostly cloudy. Showers likely and a slight chance of thunderstorms after midnight. Lows in the lower 40s. East winds 15 to 25 miles per hour with gusts up to 35 miles per hour. Chance of rain 60%. Sunday, showers and a slight chance of thunderstorms in the morning, then showers likely in the afternoon. Cooler. Highs in the lower 50s. Northeast winds 15 to 20 miles per hour with gusts up to 30 miles per hour. Sunday night, cloudy. A chance of showers in the evening. Lows in the mid-30s. North winds around 15 miles per hour with gusts up to 30 miles per hour. Chance of rain 30%. Monday, mostly cloudy. A chance of showers in the afternoon. Highs in the upper 40s. North winds.

15 to 20 miles per hour with gusts up to 30 miles per hour. Chance of rain 50%. Monday night, showers. Lows in the mid-30s. Tuesday, mostly cloudy. A slight chance of showers in the morning. Highs in the lower 50s. Chance of rain 20%. Tuesday night, decreasing clouds. Widespread frost after midnight. Lows in the lower 30s. Wednesday, widespread frost in the morning. Mostly sunny. Highs in the mid-60s. Wednesday night, partly cloudy with a 20% chance of showers. Lows around 40. Thursday, partly sunny. A slight chance of showers in the afternoon. Highs in the upper 60s. Chance of rain 20%. Thursday night, partly cloudy. Lows in the lower 40s. Friday, mostly sunny. Highs in the mid-70s. For western Lake Sakakawea, today, north winds 10 to 15 miles per hour, shifting to the east 10 to 20 miles per hour in the late morning and afternoon. Areas of frost early in the morning. Sunny early in the morning, then becoming partly sunny. Highs in the upper 60s. Tonight, very windy. East winds 25 to 40 miles per hour. Slight chance of thunderstorms in the late evening and overnight. Mostly cloudy. Lows in the upper 30s. For eastern Lake Sakakawea, today, northwest winds around 10 miles per hour, shifting to the east in the afternoon. Sunny early in the morning, then becoming mostly sunny. Highs in the upper 60s. Tonight, windy. East winds 15 to 25 miles per hour, increasing to 25 to 35 miles per hour in the late evening and overnight. Slight chance of thunderstorms after midnight. Mostly cloudy. Lows in the upper 30s. For northern Lake Oahe, today, north winds around 10 miles per hour, shifting to the east 10 to 20 miles per hour late in the afternoon. Slight chance of sprinkles early in the morning. Mostly cloudy early in the morning, then becoming mostly sunny. Highs in the lower 70s. Tonight, windy. East winds 25 to 35 miles per hour. Slight chance of thunderstorms after midnight. Mostly cloudy. Lows in the lower 40s. Here are the weather conditions at 8 a.m. Central Daylight Time. Bismarck, sunny. Temperature 49 degrees, relative humidity 63%. Wind northwest at 12 miles an hour. Pressure 29.92 inches and rising. Mendham, sunny. 46 degrees, relative humidity 81%. Wind north at 14 miles an hour, gusting to 20. Hazen, cloudy. 43 degrees, relative humidity 65%. Wind northwest at 16 miles an hour. Harvey, sunny. 37 degrees, relative humidity 70%. Wind northwest at 22 miles an hour, gusting to 30. Minot, sunny. 35 degrees, relative humidity 66%. Wind northwest at 22 miles an hour. Dickinson, sunny. 46 degrees, relative humidity 65%. Wind northwest at 8 miles an hour. Elsewhere around North Dakota, it was 36 at Garrison. It was sunny, with a temperature of 49 at Jamestown, 53 at Fargo, and 39 at Devil's Lake. At Williston, it was mostly sunny, with a temperature of 33. At Grand Forks, it was partly sunny, with a temperature of 48. In northern South Dakota, skies ranged from sunny to mostly sunny. It was 50 at Mobridge, and 56 at Aberdeen. In eastern Montana, at Glendive, it was sunny, with a temperature of 47. At Miles City, it was mostly sunny, with a temperature of 46. Once again, at Bismarck, the temperature was 49 degrees under sunny skies. This is NOAA Weather Radio Station WXL78 in Bismarck, North Dakota, operating on a frequency of 162.475 MHz. Providing weather information 24 hours a day from your National Weather Service office in Bismarck. The Bismarck, North Dakota climate summary for yesterday, May 15, 2026. Yesterday's high temperature was 77 degrees. This high was 9 degrees above the normal high of 68. The record high is 92 degrees, which was last set in 1987. Yesterday's low temperature was 50 degrees.

degrees. This low was 8 degrees above the normal low of 42. The record low is 24 degrees, which was set in 2014. No precipitation fell yesterday, which leaves the monthly total at 0.02 inches. The total precipitation for the year still stands at 2.89 inches. There was one heating degree day yesterday. The yearly total since July 1st is 7,375. There were no cooling degree days yesterday. The yearly total since January 1st is 3. The normal high temperature for today is 68 degrees, and the normal low is 43. The record high for today is 94, which occurred in 1934, and the record low is 22, which occurred in 1925. Sunrise today is at 6:07 a.m. and sunset is at 9:12 p.m. The regional weather forecast from your National Weather Service office in Bismarck. Lighter winds and continued mild and dry conditions will be found across the region today. Look for high temperatures today generally in the 60s north and 70s south. Widespread showers and isolated to scattered thunderstorms are expected across much of the region tonight through Tuesday, with a brief break possible Sunday night into Monday morning. A few strong to severe storms are possible in southern and eastern portions of the region on Sunday. Temperatures will be much cooler over this time period, with highs mostly in the 40s and 50s and lows in the 30s. Some snow could mix with the rain in parts of North Dakota Monday night into Tuesday morning. Here is the forecast for the Bismarck Minden listening area. Today, mostly sunny. A slight chance of sprinkles in the morning. Highs in the lower 70s. Northwest winds 10 to 15 miles per hour, becoming northeast 5 to 10 miles per hour with gusts up to 20 miles per hour in the afternoon. Tonight, mostly cloudy. Showers likely and a slight chance of thunderstorms after midnight. Lows in the lower 40s. East winds 15 to 25 miles per hour with gusts up to 35 miles per hour. Chance of rain 60%. Sunday, showers and a slight chance of thunderstorms in the morning, then showers likely in the afternoon. Cooler. Highs in the lower 50s. Northeast winds 15 to 20 miles per hour with gusts up to 30 miles per hour. Sunday night, cloudy. A chance of showers in the evening. Lows in the mid-30s. North winds around 15 miles per hour with gusts up to 30 miles per hour. Chance of rain 30%. Monday, mostly cloudy. A chance of showers in the afternoon. Highs in the upper 40s. North winds 15 to 20 miles per hour with gusts up to 30 miles per hour. Chance of rain 50%. Monday night, showers. Lows in the mid-30s. Tuesday, mostly cloudy. A slight chance of showers in the morning. Highs in the lower 50s. Chance of rain 20%. Tuesday night, decreasing clouds. Widespread frost after midnight. Lows in the lower 30s. Wednesday, widespread frost in the morning. Mostly sunny. Highs in the mid-60s. Wednesday night, partly cloudy with a 20% chance of showers. Lows around 40. Thursday, partly sunny. A slight chance of showers in the afternoon. Highs in the upper 60s. Chance of rain 20%. Thursday night, partly cloudy. Lows in the lower 40s. Friday, mostly sunny. Highs in the mid-70s. For Western Lake Sakakawea, today, north winds 10 to 15 miles per hour shifting to the east 10 to 20 miles per hour in the late morning and afternoon. Areas of frost early in the morning. Sunny early in the morning, then becoming partly sunny. Highs in the upper 60s. Tonight, very windy. East winds 25 to 40 miles per hour. Slight chance of thunderstorms in the late evening and overnight. Mostly cloudy. Lows in the upper 30s. For Eastern Lake Sakakawea, today, northwest winds around 10 miles per hour shifting to the east in the afternoon. Sunny early in the morning, then becoming mostly sunny. Highs in the upper 60s. Tonight, windy. East winds 15 to 25 miles per hour increasing to 25 to 35 miles per hour in the late evening and overnight. Slight chance of thunderstorms after midnight. Mostly cloudy. Lows in the upper 30s. For Northern Lake Oahe, today, north winds around 10 miles per

hour, shifting to the east 10 to 20 miles per hour late in the afternoon. Slight chance of sprinkles early in the morning. Mostly cloudy early in the morning, then becoming mostly sunny. Highs in the lower 70s. Tonight, windy. East winds 25 to 35 miles per hour. Slight chance of thunderstorms after midnight. Mostly cloudy. Lows in the lower 40s. Here are the weather conditions at 9 a.m. Central Daylight Time. Bismarck, sunny. Temperature 50 degrees. Relative humidity 61%. Wind northwest at 15 miles an hour. Pressure 29.94 inches and rising. Mendham, sunny. 48 degrees, relative humidity 76%. Wind north at 15 miles an hour, gusting to 22. Hazen, sunny. 45 degrees, relative humidity 57%. Wind north at 13 miles an hour. Harvey, sunny. 39 degrees, relative humidity 60%. Wind northwest at 21 miles an hour, gusting to 26. Minot, sunny. 38 degrees, relative humidity 59%. Wind northwest at 17 miles an hour. Dickinson, sunny. 48 degrees, relative humidity 60%. Wind northeast at 8 miles an hour. Elsewhere around North Dakota, it was 39 at Garrison. It was sunny, with a temperature of 35 at Williston, 48 at Jamestown, and 54 at Fargo. It was partly sunny, with a temperature of 47 at Grand Forks, and 40 at Devil's Lake. In northern South Dakota, it was mostly sunny. It was 55 at Mobridge, and 60 at Aberdeen. In eastern Montana, at Mile City, it was mostly sunny, with a temperature of 48. At Glendive, it was partly sunny, with a temperature of 46. Once again, at Bismarck, the temperature was 50 degrees under sunny skies. The Bismarck, North Dakota climate summary for yesterday, May 15, 2026. Yesterday's high temperature was 77 degrees. This high was 9 degrees above the normal high of 68. The record high is 92 degrees, which was last set in 1987. Yesterday's low temperature was 50 degrees. This low was 8 degrees above the normal low of 42. The record low is 24 degrees, which was set in 2014. No precipitation fell yesterday, which leaves the monthly total at 0.02 inches. The total precipitation for the year still stands at 2.89 inches. There was one heating degree day yesterday. The yearly total since July 1st is 7,375. There were no cooling degree days yesterday. The yearly total since January 1st is 3. The normal high temperature for today is 68 degrees, and the normal low is 43. The record high for today is 94, which occurred in 1934, and the record low is 22, which occurred in 1925. Sunrise today is at 6:07 a.m. and sunset is at 9:12 p.m. The regional weather forecast from your National Weather Service office in Bismarck. Lighter winds and continued mild and dry conditions will be found across the region today. Look for high temperatures today generally in the 60s north and 70s south. Widespread showers and isolated to scattered thunderstorms are expected across much of the region tonight through Tuesday, with a brief break possible Sunday night into Monday morning. A few strong to severe storms are possible in southern and eastern portions of the region on Sunday. Temperatures will be much cooler over this time period, with highs mostly in the 40s and 50s and lows in the 30s. Some snow could mix with the rain in parts of North Dakota Monday night into Tuesday morning. Here is the forecast for the Bismarck-Mendham listening area. Today, mostly sunny. A slight chance of sprinkles in the morning. Highs in the lower 70s. Northwest winds 10 to 15 miles per hour, becoming northeast 5 to 10 miles per hour with gusts up to 20 miles per hour in the afternoon. Tonight, mostly cloudy. Showers likely and a slight chance of thunderstorms after midnight. Lows in the lower 40s. East winds 15 to 25 miles per hour with gusts up to 35 miles per hour. Chance of rain 60%. Sunday, showers and a slight chance of thunderstorms in the morning, then showers likely in the afternoon. Cooler. Highs in the lower 50s. Northeast

Winds 15 to 20 miles per hour with gusts up to 30 miles per hour. Sunday night, cloudy. A chance of showers in the evening. Lows in the mid-30s. North winds around 15 miles per hour with gusts up to 30 miles per hour. Chance of rain 30%. Monday, mostly cloudy. A chance of showers in the afternoon. Highs in the upper 40s. North winds 15 to 20 miles per hour with gusts up to 30 miles per hour. Chance of rain 50%. Monday night, showers. Lows in the mid-30s. Tuesday, mostly cloudy. A slight chance of showers in the morning. Highs in the lower 50s. Chance of rain 20%. Tuesday night, decreasing clouds. Widespread frost after midnight. Lows in the lower 30s. Wednesday, widespread frost in the morning. Mostly sunny. Highs in the mid-60s. Wednesday night, partly cloudy with a 20% chance of showers. Lows around 40. Thursday, partly sunny. A slight chance of showers in the afternoon. Highs in the upper 60s. Chance of rain 20%. Thursday night, partly cloudy. Lows in the lower 40s. Friday, mostly sunny. Highs in the mid-70s. For Western Lake Sakakawea, today, north winds 10 to 15 miles per hour, shifting to the east 10 to 20 miles per hour in the late morning and afternoon. Areas of frost early in the morning. Sunny early in the morning, then becoming partly sunny. Highs in the upper 60s. Tonight, very windy. East winds 25 to 40 miles per hour. Slight chance of thunderstorms in the late evening and overnight. Mostly cloudy. Lows in the upper 30s. For Eastern Lake Sakakawea, today, northwest winds around 10 miles per hour, shifting to the east in the afternoon. Sunny early in the morning, then becoming mostly sunny. Highs in the upper 60s. Tonight, windy. East winds 15 to 25 miles per hour, increasing to 25 to 35 miles per hour in the late evening and overnight. Slight chance of thunderstorms after midnight. Mostly cloudy. Lows in the upper 30s. For Northern Lake Oahe, today, north winds around 10 miles per hour, shifting to the east 10 to 20 miles per hour late in the afternoon. Slight chance of sprinkles early in the morning. Mostly cloudy early in the morning, then becoming mostly sunny. Highs in the lower 70s. Tonight, windy. East winds 25 to 35 miles per hour. Slight chance of thunderstorms after midnight. Mostly cloudy. Lows in the lower 40s. Here are the weather conditions at 9 a.m. Central Daylight Time. Bismarck, sunny. Temperature 50 degrees, relative humidity 61%. Wind northwest at 15 miles an hour. Pressure 29.94 inches and rising. Mendham, sunny. 48 degrees, relative humidity 76%. Wind north at 15 miles an hour, gusting to 22. Hazen, sunny. 45 degrees, relative humidity 57%. Wind north at 13 miles an hour. Harvey, sunny. 39 degrees, relative humidity 60%. Wind northwest at 21 miles an hour, gusting to 26. Minot, sunny. 38 degrees, relative humidity 59%. Wind northwest at 17 miles an hour. Dickinson, sunny. 48 degrees, relative humidity 60%. Wind northeast at 8 miles an hour. Elsewhere around North Dakota, it was 39 at Garrison. It was sunny, with a temperature of 35 at Williston, 48 at Jamestown, and 54 at Fargo. It was partly sunny, with a temperature of 47 at Grand Forks, and 40 at Devil's Lake. In northern South Dakota, it was mostly sunny. It was 55 at Mobridge, and 60 at Aberdeen. In eastern Montana, it was partly sunny, with a temperature of 48 at Miles City, and 46 at Glendive. Once again, at Bismarck, the temperature was 50 degrees under sunny skies. The Bismarck, North Dakota climate summary for yesterday, May 15, 2026. Yesterday's high temperature was 77 degrees. This high was 9 degrees above the normal high of 68. The record high is 92 degrees, which was last set in 1960.

87. Yesterday's low temperature was 50 degrees. This low was 8 degrees above the normal low of 42. The record low is 24 degrees, which was set in 2014. No precipitation fell yesterday, which leaves the monthly total at 0.02 inches. The total precipitation for the year still stands at 2.89 inches. There was one heating degree day yesterday. The yearly total since July 1st is 7,375. There were no cooling degree days yesterday. The yearly total since January 1st is 3. The normal high temperature for today is 68 degrees, and the normal low is 43. The record high for today is 94, which occurred in 1934, and the record low is 22, which occurred in 1925. Sunrise today is at 6:07 a.m. and sunset is at 9:12 p.m. The regional weather forecast from your National Weather Service office in Bismarck. Lighter winds and continued mild and dry conditions will be found across the region today. Look for high temperatures today generally in the 60s north and 70s south. Widespread showers and isolated to scattered thunderstorms are expected across much of the region tonight through Tuesday, with a brief break possible Sunday night into Monday morning. A few strong to severe storms are possible in southern and eastern portions of the region on Sunday. Temperatures will be much cooler over this time period, with highs mostly in the 40s and 50s and lows in the 30s. Some snow could mix with the rain in parts of North Dakota Monday night into Tuesday morning. Here is the forecast for the Bismarck Minden listening area. Today, mostly sunny. A slight chance of sprinkles in the morning. Highs in the lower 70s. Northwest winds 10 to 15 miles per hour, becoming northeast 5 to 10 miles per hour with gusts up to 20 miles per hour in the afternoon. Tonight, mostly cloudy. Showers likely and a slight chance of thunderstorms after midnight. Lows in the lower 40s. East winds 15 to 25 miles per hour with gusts up to 35 miles per hour. Chance of rain 60%. Sunday, showers and a slight chance of thunderstorms in the morning, then showers likely in the afternoon. Cooler. Highs in the lower 50s. Northeast winds 15 to 20 miles per hour with gusts up to 30 miles per hour. Sunday night, cloudy. A chance of showers in the evening. Lows in the mid-30s. North winds around 15 miles per hour with gusts up to 30 miles per hour. Chance of rain 30%. Monday, mostly cloudy. A chance of showers in the afternoon. Highs in the upper 40s. North winds 15 to 20 miles per hour with gusts up to 30 miles per hour. Chance of rain 50%. Monday night, showers. Lows in the mid-30s. Tuesday, mostly cloudy. A slight chance of showers in the morning. Highs in the lower 50s. Chance of rain 20%. Tuesday night, decreasing clouds. Widespread frost after midnight. Lows in the lower 30s. Wednesday, widespread frost in the morning. Mostly sunny. Highs in the mid-60s. Wednesday night, partly cloudy with a 20% chance of showers. Lows around 40. Thursday, partly sunny. A slight chance of showers in the afternoon. Highs in the upper 60s. Chance of rain 20%. Thursday night, partly cloudy. Lows in the lower 40s. Friday, mostly sunny. Highs in the mid-70s. For western Lake Sakakawea, today, north winds 10 to 15 miles per hour shifting to the east 10 to 20 miles per hour in the late morning and afternoon. Areas of frost early in the morning. Sunny early in the morning, then becoming partly sunny. Highs in the upper 60s. Tonight, very windy. East winds 25 to 40 miles per hour. Slight chance of thunderstorms in the late evening and overnight. Mostly cloudy. Lows in the upper 30s. For eastern Lake Sakakawea, today, northwest winds around 10 miles per hour shifting to the east in the afternoon. Sunny early in the morning, then becoming mostly sunny. Highs in the upper 60s. Tonight, windy. East winds 15 to 25 miles per hour increasing to 25 to 35 miles per hour in the late evening and overnight. Slight chance of thunderstorms after midnight. Mostly cloudy. Lows in the upper 30s. For north

Lake Oahe. Today, north winds around 10 miles per hour, shifting to the east 10 to 20 miles per hour late in the afternoon. Slight chance of sprinkles early in the morning. Mostly cloudy early in the morning, then becoming mostly sunny. Highs in the lower 70s. Tonight, windy. East winds 25 to 35 miles per hour. Slight chance of thunderstorms after midnight. Mostly cloudy. Lows in the lower 40s. Here are the weather conditions at 9 a.m. Central Daylight Time. Bismarck, sunny. Temperature 50 degrees, relative humidity 61%. Wind northwest at 15 miles an hour. Pressure 29.94 inches and rising. Mendham, sunny. 48 degrees, relative humidity 76%. Wind north at 15 miles an hour, gusting to 22. Hazen, sunny. 45 degrees, relative humidity 57%. Wind north at 13 miles an hour. Harvey, sunny. 39 degrees, relative humidity 60%. Wind northwest at 21 miles an hour, gusting to 26. Minot, sunny. 38 degrees, relative humidity 59%. Wind northwest at 17 miles an hour. Dickinson, sunny. 48 degrees, relative humidity 60%. Wind northeast at 8 miles an hour. Elsewhere around North Dakota, it was 39 at Garrison. It was sunny, with a temperature of 35 at Williston, 48 at Jamestown, and 54 at Fargo. It was partly sunny, with a temperature of 47 at Grand Forks, and 40 at Devil's Lake. In northern South Dakota, it was mostly sunny. It was 55 at Mobridge, and 60 at Aberdeen. In eastern Montana, it was partly sunny, with a temperature of 48 at Miles City, and 46 at Glendive. Once again, at Bismarck, the temperature was 50 degrees under sunny skies. The Bismarck, North Dakota climate summary for yesterday, May 15, 2026. Yesterday's high temperature was 77 degrees. This high was 9 degrees above the normal high of 68. The record high is 92 degrees, which was last set in 1987. Yesterday's low temperature was 50 degrees. This low was 8 degrees above the normal low of 42. The record low is 24 degrees, which was set in 2014. No precipitation fell yesterday, which leaves the monthly total at 0.02 inches. The total precipitation for the year still stands at 2.89 inches. There was one heating degree day yesterday. The yearly total since July 1st is 7,375. There were no cooling degree days yesterday. The yearly total since January 1st is 3. The normal high temperature for today is 68 degrees, and the normal low is 43. The record high for today is 94, which occurred in 1934, and the record low is 22, which occurred in 1925. Sunrise today is at 6:07 a.m. and sunset is at 9:12 p.m. The regional weather forecast from your National Weather Service office in Bismarck. Lighter winds and continued mild and dry conditions will be found across the region today. Look for high temperatures today generally in the 60s north and 70s south. Widespread showers and isolated to scattered thunderstorms are expected across much of the region tonight through Tuesday, with a brief break possible Sunday night into Monday morning. A few strong to severe storms are possible in southern and eastern portions of the region on Sunday. Temperatures will be much cooler over this time period, with highs mostly in the 40s and 50s and lows in the 30s. Some snow could mix with the rain in parts of North Dakota Monday night into Tuesday morning. Here is the forecast for the Bismarck Mendham listening area. Today, mostly sunny. A slight chance of sprinkles in the morning. Highs in the lower 70s. Northwest winds 10 to 15 miles per hour, becoming northeast 5 to 10 miles per hour with gusts up to 20 miles per hour in the afternoon. Tonight, mostly cloudy. Showers likely and a slight chance of thunderstorms after midnight. Lows in the lower 40s. East winds 15 to 25 miles per hour with gusts up to 35 miles per hour. Chance of rain 60%. Sunday, showers and a slight chance of thunderstorms in the morning, then showers likely in the afternoon. Cooler. Highs in the lower 50s. Northeast.

winds 15 to 20 miles per hour with gusts up to 30 miles per hour. Sunday night, cloudy. A chance of showers in the evening. Lows in the mid-30s. North winds around 15 miles per hour with gusts up to 30 miles per hour. Chance of rain 30%. Monday, mostly cloudy. A chance of showers in the afternoon. Highs in the upper 40s. North winds 15 to 20 miles per hour with gusts up to 30 miles per hour. Chance of rain 50%. Monday night, showers. Lows in the mid-30s. Tuesday, mostly cloudy. A slight chance of showers in the morning. Highs in the lower 50s. Chance of rain 20%. Tuesday night, decreasing clouds. Widespread frost after midnight. Lows in the lower 30s. Wednesday, widespread frost in the morning. Mostly sunny. Highs in the mid-60s. Wednesday night, partly cloudy with a 20% chance of showers. Lows around 40. Thursday, partly sunny. A slight chance of showers in the afternoon. Highs in the upper 60s. Chance of rain 20%. Thursday night, partly cloudy. Lows in the lower 40s. Friday, mostly sunny. Highs in the mid-70s. For Western Lake Sakakawea, today, north winds 10 to 15 miles per hour, shifting to the east 10 to 20 miles per hour in the late morning and afternoon. Areas of frost early in the morning. Sunny early in the morning, then becoming partly sunny. Highs in the upper 60s. Tonight, very windy. East winds 25 to 40 miles per hour. Slight chance of thunderstorms in the late evening and overnight. Mostly cloudy. Lows in the upper 30s. For Eastern Lake Sakakawea, today, northwest winds around 10 miles per hour, shifting to the east in the afternoon. Sunny early in the morning, then becoming mostly sunny. Highs in the upper 60s. Tonight, windy. East winds 15 to 25 miles per hour, increasing to 25 to 35 miles per hour in the late evening and overnight. Slight chance of thunderstorms after midnight. Mostly cloudy. Lows in the upper 30s. For Northern Lake Oahe, today, north winds around 10 miles per hour, shifting to the east 10 to 20 miles per hour late in the afternoon. Slight chance of sprinkles early in the morning. Mostly cloudy early in the morning, then becoming mostly sunny. Highs in the lower 70s. Tonight, windy. East winds 25 to 35 miles per hour. Slight chance of thunderstorms after midnight. Mostly cloudy. Lows in the lower 40s. Here are the weather conditions at 9 a.m. Central Daylight Time. Bismarck, sunny. Temperature 50 degrees. Relative humidity 61%. Wind northwest at 15 miles an hour. Pressure 29.94 inches and rising. Mendon, sunny. 48 degrees. Relative humidity 76%. Wind north at 15 miles an hour, gusting to 22. Hazen, sunny. 45 degrees, relative humidity 57%. Wind north at 13 miles an hour. Harvey, sunny. 39 degrees, relative humidity 60%. Wind northwest at 21 miles an hour, gusting to 26. Minot, sunny. 38 degrees, relative humidity 59%. Wind northwest at 17 miles an hour. Dickinson, sunny. 48 degrees, relative humidity 60%. Wind northeast at 8 miles an hour. Elsewhere around North Dakota, it was 39 at Garrison. It was sunny, with a temperature of 35 at Williston, 48 at Jamestown, and 54 at Fargo. It was partly sunny, with a temperature of 47 at Grand Forks, and 40 at Devil's Lake. In northern South Dakota, it was mostly sunny. It was 55 at Mobridge, and 60 at Aberdeen. In eastern Montana, it was partly sunny, with a temperature of 48 at Miles City, and 46 at Glendive. Once again, at Bismarck, the temperature was 50 degrees under sunny skies. 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Providing weather information 24 hours a day from your National Weather Service office in Bismarck. The regional

Weather forecast from your National Weather Service office in Bismarck. Lighter winds and continued mild and dry conditions will be found across the region today. Look for high temperatures today generally in the 60s north and 70s south. Widespread showers and isolated to scattered thunderstorms are expected across much of the region tonight through Tuesday, with a brief break possible Sunday night into Monday morning. A few strong to severe storms are possible in southern and eastern portions of the region on Sunday. Temperatures will be much cooler over this time period, with highs mostly in the 40s and 50s and lows in the 30s. Some snow could mix with the rain in parts of North Dakota Monday night into Tuesday morning. Here is the forecast for the Bismarck Minden listening area. Today, mostly sunny. A slight chance of sprinkles in the morning. Highs in the lower 70s. Northwest winds 10 to 15 miles per hour, becoming northeast 5 to 10 miles per hour with gusts up to 20 miles per hour in the afternoon. Tonight, mostly cloudy. Showers likely and a slight chance of thunderstorms after midnight. Lows in the lower 40s. East winds 15 to 25 miles per hour with gusts up to 35 miles per hour. Chance of rain 60%. Sunday, showers and a slight chance of thunderstorms in the morning, then showers likely in the afternoon. Cooler. Highs in the lower 50s. Northeast winds 15 to 20 miles per hour with gusts up to 30 miles per hour. Sunday night, cloudy. A chance of showers in the evening. Lows in the mid-30s. North winds around 15 miles per hour with gusts up to 30 miles per hour. Chance of rain 30%. Monday, mostly cloudy. A chance of showers in the afternoon. Highs in the upper 40s. North winds 15 to 20 miles per hour with gusts up to 30 miles per hour. Chance of rain 50%. Monday night, showers. Lows in the mid-30s. Tuesday, mostly cloudy. A slight chance of showers in the morning. Highs in the lower 50s. Chance of rain 20%. Tuesday night, decreasing clouds. Widespread frost after midnight. Showers in the morning. Highs in the lower 50s. Chance of rain 20%. Tuesday night, decreasing clouds. Widespread frost after midnight. Lows in the lower 30s. Wednesday, widespread frost in the morning. Mostly sunny. Highs in the mid-60s. Wednesday night, partly cloudy with a 20% chance of showers. Lows around 40. Thursday, partly sunny. A slight chance of showers in the afternoon. Highs in the upper 60s. Chance of rain 20%. Thursday night, partly cloudy. Lows in the lower 40s. Friday, mostly sunny. Highs in the mid-70s. For western Lake Sakakawea, today, east winds 10 to 20 miles per hour. Mostly sunny. Highs in the upper 60s. Tonight, very windy. East winds 25 to 40 miles per hour. Slight chance of thunderstorms in the late evening and overnight. Mostly cloudy. Lows in the upper 30s. For eastern Lake Sakakawea, today, north winds 10 to 20 miles per hour, shifting to the east 10 to 15 miles per hour in the afternoon. Mostly sunny. Highs in the upper 60s. Tonight, windy. East winds 15 to 25 miles per hour, increasing to 25 to 35 miles per hour in the late evening and overnight. Slight chance of thunderstorms after midnight. Mostly cloudy. Lows in the upper 30s. For northern Lake Oahe, today, north winds around 10 miles per hour, shifting to the east 10 to 20 miles per hour late in the afternoon. Mostly sunny. Highs in the lower 70s. Tonight, windy. East winds 25 to 35 miles per hour. Slight chance of thunderstorms after midnight. Mostly cloudy. Lows in the lower 40s. Here are the weather conditions at 9 a.m. Central Daylight Time. Bismarck, sunny. Temperature 50 degrees, relative humidity 61%. Wind northwest at 15 miles an hour. Pressure 29.94 inches and rising. Minden, sunny. 48 degrees, relative humidity 76%. Wind north at 15 miles an hour, gusting to 22. Hazen, sunny. 45

degrees, relative humidity 57%. Wind north at 13 miles an hour. Harvey, sunny. 39 degrees, relative humidity 60%. Wind northwest at 21 miles an hour, gusting to 26. Minot, sunny. 38 degrees, relative humidity 59%. Wind northwest at 17 miles an hour. Dickinson, sunny. 48 degrees, relative humidity 60%. Wind northeast at 8 miles an hour. Elsewhere around North Dakota, it was 39 at Garrison. It was sunny, with a temperature of 35 at Williston, 48 at Jamestown, and 54 at Fargo. It was partly sunny, with a temperature of 47 at Grand Forks, and 40 at Devil's Lake. In northern South Dakota, it was mostly sunny. It was 55 at Mobridge, and 60 at Aberdeen. In eastern Montana, it was partly sunny, with a temperature of 48 at Miles City, and 46 at Glendive. Once again, at Bismarck, the temperature was 50 degrees under sunny skies. The regional weather forecast from your National Weather Service office in Bismarck. Lighter winds and continued mild and dry conditions will be found across the region today. Look for high temperatures today generally in the 60s north and 70s south. Widespread showers and isolated to scattered thunderstorms are expected across much of the region tonight through Tuesday, with a brief break possible Sunday night into Monday morning. A few strong to severe storms are possible in southern and eastern portions of the region on Sunday. Temperatures will be much cooler over this time period, with highs mostly in the 40s and 50s and lows in the 30s. Some snow could mix with the rain in parts of North Dakota Monday night into Tuesday morning. Here is the forecast for the Bismarck, Minden listening area. Today, mostly sunny. A slight chance of sprinkles in the morning. Highs in the lower 70s. Northwest winds 10 to 15 miles per hour, becoming northeast 5 to 10 miles per hour with gusts up to 20 miles per hour in the afternoon. Tonight, mostly cloudy. Showers likely and a slight chance of thunderstorms after midnight. Lows in the lower 40s. East winds 15 to 25 miles per hour with gusts up to 35 miles per hour. Chance of rain 60%. Sunday, showers and a slight chance of thunderstorms in the morning, then showers likely in the afternoon. Cooler. Highs in the lower 50s. Northeast winds 15 to 20 miles per hour with gusts up to 30 miles per hour. Sunday night, cloudy. A chance of showers in the evening. Lows in the mid-30s. North winds around 15 miles per hour with gusts up to 30 miles per hour. Chance of rain 30%. Monday, mostly cloudy. A chance of showers in the afternoon. Highs in the upper 40s. North winds 15 to 20 miles per hour with gusts up to 30 miles per hour. Chance of rain 50%. Monday night, showers. Lows in the mid-30s. Tuesday, mostly cloudy. A slight chance of showers in the morning. Highs in the lower 50s. Chance of rain 20%. Tuesday night, decreasing clouds. Widespread frost after midnight. Lows in the lower 30s. Wednesday, widespread frost in the morning. Mostly sunny. Highs in the mid-60s. Wednesday night, partly cloudy with a 20% chance of showers. Lows around 40. Thursday, partly sunny. A slight chance of showers in the afternoon. Highs in the upper 60s. Chance of rain 20%. Thursday night, partly cloudy. Lows in the lower 40s. Friday, mostly sunny. Highs in the mid-70s. Here is the forecast for the Bismarck, Minden listening area. Rest of today, mostly sunny. Highs in the lower 70s. Northwest winds around 15 miles per hour, becoming northeast 5 to 10 miles per hour in the afternoon. Tonight, mostly cloudy. Showers likely and a slight chance of thunderstorms after midnight. Lows in the lower 40s. East winds 15 to 25 miles per hour with gusts up to 35 miles per hour. Chance of rain 60%. Sunday, showers and a slight chance of thunderstorms in the morning, then showers likely in the afternoon. Cooler. Highs in the lower 50s. Northeast winds 15 to 20 miles per hour with gusts up to 30.

miles per hour. Sunday night, cloudy. A chance of showers in the evening. Lows in the mid-30s. North winds around 15 miles per hour with gusts up to 30 miles per hour. Chance of rain 30%. Monday, mostly cloudy. A chance of showers in the afternoon. Highs in the upper 40s. North winds 15 to 20 miles per hour with gusts up to 30 miles per hour. Chance of rain 50%. Monday night, showers. Lows in the mid-30s. Tuesday, mostly cloudy. A slight chance of showers in the morning. Highs in the lower 50s. Chance of rain 20%. Tuesday night, decreasing clouds. Widespread frost after midnight. Lows in the lower 30s. Wednesday, widespread frost in the morning. Mostly sunny. Highs in the mid-60s. Wednesday night, partly cloudy with a 20% chance of showers. Lows around 40. Thursday, partly sunny. A slight chance of showers in the afternoon. Highs in the upper 60s. Chance of rain 20%. Thursday night, partly cloudy. Lows in the lower 40s. Friday, mostly sunny. Highs in the mid-70s. For Western Lake Sakakawea, today, east winds 10 to 20 miles per hour. Mostly sunny. Highs in the upper 60s. Tonight, very windy. East winds 25 to 40 miles per hour. Slight chance of thunderstorms in the late evening and overnight. Mostly cloudy. Lows in the upper 30s. For Eastern Lake Sakakawea, today, north winds 10 to 20 miles per hour shifting to the east 10 to 15 miles per hour in the afternoon. Mostly sunny. Highs in the upper 60s. Tonight, windy. East winds 15 to 25 miles per hour increasing to 25 to 35 miles per hour in the late evening and overnight. Slight chance of thunderstorms after midnight. Mostly cloudy. Lows in the upper 30s. For Northern Lake Oahe, today, north winds around 10 miles per hour shifting to the east 10 to 20 miles per hour late in the afternoon. Mostly sunny. Highs in the lower 70s. Tonight, windy. East winds 25 to 35 miles per hour. Slight chance of thunderstorms after midnight. Mostly cloudy. Lows in the lower 40s. Here are the weather conditions at 9 a.m. Central Daylight Time. Bismarck, sunny. Temperature 50 degrees, relative humidity 61%. Wind northwest at 15 miles an hour. Pressure 29.94 inches and rising. Mendham, sunny. 48 degrees, relative humidity 76%. Wind north at 15 miles an hour, gusting to 22. Hazen, sunny. 45 degrees, relative humidity 57%. Wind north at 13 miles an hour. Harvey, sunny. 39 degrees, relative humidity 60%. Wind northwest at 21 miles an hour, gusting to 26. Minot, sunny. 38 degrees, relative humidity 59%. Wind northwest at 17 miles an hour. Dickinson, sunny. 48 degrees, relative humidity 60%. Wind northeast at 8 miles an hour. Elsewhere around North Dakota, it was 39 at Garrison. It was sunny, with a temperature of 35 at Williston, 48 at Jamestown, and 54 at Fargo. It was partly sunny, with a temperature of 47 at Grand Forks, and 40 at Devil's Lake. In northern South Dakota, it was mostly sunny. It was 55 at Mobridge, and 60 at Aberdeen. In eastern Montana, it was partly sunny, with a temperature of 48 at Miles City, and 46 at Glendive. Once again, at Bismarck, the temperature was 50 degrees under sunny skies. The regional weather forecast from your National Weather Service office in Bismarck. Lighter winds and continued mild and dry conditions will be found across the region today. Look for high temperatures today generally in the 60s north and 70s south. Widespread showers and isolated to scattered thunderstorms are expected across much of the region tonight through Tuesday, with a brief break possible Sunday night into Monday morning. A few strong to severe storms are possible in southern and eastern portions of the region on Sunday. Temperatures will be much cooler over this time period.

chance of thunderstorms in the morning, then showers likely in the afternoon. Cooler. Highs in the lower 50s. Northeast winds 15 to 20 miles per hour with gusts up to 30 miles per hour. Sunday night, cloudy. A chance of showers in the evening. Lows in the mid-30s. North winds around 15 miles per hour with gusts up to 30 miles per hour. Chance of rain 30%. Monday, mostly cloudy. A chance of showers in the afternoon. Highs in the upper 40s. North winds 15 to 20 miles per hour with gusts up to 30 miles per hour. Chance of rain 50%. Monday night, showers. Lows in the mid-30s. Tuesday, mostly cloudy. A slight chance of showers in the morning. Highs in the lower 50s. Chance of rain 20%. Tuesday night, decreasing clouds. Widespread frost after midnight. Lows in the lower 30s. Wednesday, widespread frost in the morning. Mostly sunny. Highs in the mid-60s. Wednesday night, partly cloudy with a 20% chance of showers. Lows around 40. Thursday, partly sunny. A slight chance of showers in the afternoon. Highs in the upper 60s. Chance of rain 20%. Thursday night, partly cloudy. Lows in the lower 40s. Friday, mostly sunny. Highs in the mid-70s. For Western Lake Sakakawea, today, east winds 10 to 20 miles per hour. Mostly sunny. Highs in the upper 60s. Tonight, very windy. East winds 25 to 40 miles per hour. Slight chance of thunderstorms in the late evening and overnight. Mostly cloudy. Lows in the upper 30s. For Eastern Lake Sakakawea, today, north winds 10 to 20 miles per hour, shifting to the east 10 to 15 miles per hour in the afternoon. Mostly sunny. Highs in the upper 60s. Tonight, windy. East winds 15 to 25 miles per hour, increasing to 25 to 35 miles per hour in the late evening and overnight. Slight chance of thunderstorms after midnight. Mostly cloudy. Lows in the upper 30s. For Northern Lake Oahe, today, north winds around 10 miles per hour, shifting to the east 10 to 20 miles per hour late in the afternoon. Mostly sunny. Highs in the lower 70s. Tonight, windy. East winds 25 to 35 miles per hour. Slight chance of thunderstorms after midnight. Mostly cloudy. Lows in the lower 40s. Here are the weather conditions at 9 a.m. Central Daylight Time. Bismarck, sunny. Temperature 50 degrees, relative humidity 61%. Wind northwest at 15 miles an hour. Pressure 29.94 inches and rising. Mendham, sunny. 48 degrees, relative humidity 76%. Wind north at 15 miles an hour, gusting to 22. Hazen, sunny. 45 degrees, relative humidity 57%. Wind north at 13 miles an hour. Harvey, sunny. 39 degrees, relative humidity 60%. Wind northwest at 21 miles an hour, gusting to 26. Minot, sunny. 38 degrees, relative humidity 59%. Wind northwest at 17 miles an hour. Dickinson, sunny. 48 degrees, relative humidity 60%. Wind northeast at 8 miles an hour. Elsewhere around North Dakota, it was 39 at Garrison. It was sunny, with a temperature of 35 at Williston, 48 at Jamestown, and 54 at Fargo. It was partly sunny, with a temperature of 47 at Grand Forks, and 40 at Devil's Lake. In northern South Dakota, it was mostly sunny. It was 55 at Mobridge, and 60 at Aberdeen. In eastern Montana, it was partly sunny, with a temperature of 48 at Miles City, and 46 at Glendive. Once again, at Bismarck, the temperature was 50 degrees under sunny skies. The regional weather forecast from your National Weather Service office in Bismarck. Lighter winds and continued mild and dry conditions will be found across the region today. Look for high temperatures today generally in the 60s north and 70s south. Widespread showers and isolated to scattered thunderstorms are expected across much of the region tonight through Tuesday, with

Brief break possible Sunday night into Monday morning. A few strong to severe storms are possible in southern and eastern portions of the region on Sunday. Temperatures will be much cooler over this time period, with highs mostly in the 40s and 50s and lows in the 30s. Some snow could mix with the rain in parts of North Dakota Monday night into Tuesday morning. Here is the forecast for the Bismarck Minden listening area. Rest of today, mostly sunny. Highs in the lower 70s. Northwest winds around 15 miles per hour, becoming northeast 5 to 10 miles per hour in the afternoon. Tonight, mostly cloudy. Showers likely and a slight chance of thunderstorms after midnight. Lows in the lower 40s. East winds 15 to 25 miles per hour with gusts up to 35 miles per hour. Chance of rain 60%. Sunday, showers and a slight chance of thunderstorms in the morning, then showers likely in the afternoon. Cooler. Highs in the lower 50s. Northeast winds 15 to 20 miles per hour with gusts up to 30 miles per hour. Sunday night, cloudy. A chance of showers in the evening. Lows in the mid-30s. North winds around 15 miles per hour with gusts up to 30 miles per hour. Chance of rain 30%. Monday, mostly cloudy. A chance of showers in the afternoon. Highs in the upper 40s. North winds 15 to 20 miles per hour with gusts up to 30 miles per hour. Chance of rain 50%. Monday night, showers. Lows in the mid-30s. Tuesday, mostly cloudy. A slight chance of showers in the morning. Highs in the lower 50s. Chance of rain 20%. Tuesday night, decreasing clouds. Widespread frost after midnight. Lows in the lower 30s. Wednesday, widespread frost in the morning. Mostly sunny. Highs in the mid-60s. Wednesday night, partly cloudy with a 20% chance of showers. Lows around 40. Thursday, partly sunny. A slight chance of showers in the afternoon. Highs in the upper 60s. Chance of rain 20%. Thursday night, partly cloudy. Lows in the lower 40s. Friday, mostly sunny. Highs in the mid-70s. For Western Lake Sakakawea, today, east winds 10 to 20 miles per hour. Mostly sunny. Highs in the upper 60s. Tonight, very windy. East winds 25 to 40 miles per hour. Slight chance of thunderstorms in the late evening and overnight. Mostly cloudy. Lows in the upper 30s. For Eastern Lake Sakakawea, today, north winds 10 to 20 miles per hour shifting to the east 10 to 15 miles per hour in the afternoon. Mostly sunny. Highs in the upper 60s. Tonight, windy. East winds 15 to 25 miles per hour increasing to 25 to 35 miles per hour in the late evening and overnight. Slight chance of thunderstorms after midnight. Mostly cloudy. Lows in the upper 30s. For Northern Lake Oahe, today, north winds around 10 miles per hour shifting to the east 10 to 20 miles per hour late in the afternoon. Mostly sunny. Highs in the lower 70s. Tonight, windy. East winds 25 to 35 miles per hour. Slight chance of thunderstorms after midnight. Mostly cloudy. Lows in the lower 40s. Here are the weather conditions at 9 a.m. Central Daylight Time. Bismarck, sunny. Temperature 50 degrees, relative humidity 61%. Wind northwest at 15 miles an hour. Pressure 29.94 inches and rising. Minden, sunny. 48 degrees, relative humidity 76%. Wind north at 15 miles an hour, gusting to 22. Hazen, sunny. 45 degrees, relative humidity 57%. Wind north at 13 miles an hour. Harvey, sunny. 39 degrees, relative humidity 60%. Wind northwest at 21 miles an hour, gusting to 26. Minot, sunny. 38 degrees, relative humidity 59%. Wind northwest at 17 miles an hour. Dickinson, sunny. 48 degrees, relative humidity 60%. Wind northeast at 8 miles an hour. Elsewhere around North Dakota, it was 39.

Garrison. It was sunny, with a temperature of 35 at Williston, 48 at Jamestown, and 54 at Fargo. It was partly sunny, with a temperature of 47 at Grand Forks, and 40 at Devil's Lake. In northern South Dakota, it was mostly sunny. It was 55 at Mobridge, and 60 at Aberdeen. In eastern Montana, it was partly sunny, with a temperature of 48 at Miles City, and 46 at Glendive. Once again, at Bismarck, the temperature was 50 degrees under sunny skies. The regional weather forecast from your National Weather Service office in Bismarck. Lighter winds and continued mild and dry conditions will be found across the region today. Look for high temperatures today generally in the 60s north and 70s south. Widespread showers and isolated to scattered thunderstorms are expected across much of the region tonight through Tuesday, with a brief break possible Sunday night into Monday morning. A few strong to severe storms are possible in southern and eastern portions of the region on Sunday. Temperatures will be much cooler over this time period, with highs mostly in the 40s and 50s and lows in the 30s. Some snow could mix with the rain in parts of North Dakota Monday night into Tuesday morning. Here is the forecast for the Bismarck, Minden listening area. Rest of today, mostly sunny. Highs in the lower 70s. Northwest winds around 15 miles per hour, becoming northeast 5 to 10 miles per hour in the afternoon. Tonight, mostly cloudy. Showers likely and a slight chance of thunderstorms after midnight. Lows in the lower 40s. East winds 15 to 25 miles per hour with gusts up to 35 miles per hour. Chance of rain 60%. Sunday, showers and a slight chance of thunderstorms in the morning, then showers likely in the afternoon. Cooler. Highs in the lower 50s. Northeast winds 15 to 20 miles per hour with gusts up to 30 miles per hour. Sunday night, cloudy. A chance of showers in the evening. Lows in the mid-30s. North winds around 15 miles per hour with gusts up to 30 miles per hour. Chance of rain 30%. Monday, mostly cloudy. A chance of showers in the afternoon. Highs in the upper 40s. North winds 15 to 20 miles per hour with gusts up to 30 miles per hour. Chance of rain 50%. Monday night, showers. Lows in the mid-30s. Tuesday, mostly cloudy. A slight chance of showers in the morning. Highs in the lower 50s. Chance of rain 20%. Tuesday night, decreasing clouds. Widespread frost after midnight. Lows in the lower 30s. Wednesday, widespread frost in the morning. Mostly sunny. Highs in the mid-60s. Wednesday night, partly cloudy with a 20% chance of showers. Lows around 40. Thursday, partly sunny. A slight chance of showers in the afternoon. Highs in the upper 60s. Chance of rain 20%. Thursday night, partly cloudy. Lows in the lower 40s. Friday, mostly sunny. Highs in the mid-70s. For western Lake Sakakawea, today, east winds 10 to 20 miles per hour. Mostly sunny. Highs in the upper 60s. Tonight, very windy. East winds 25 to 40 miles per hour. Slight chance of thunderstorms in the late evening and overnight. Mostly cloudy. Lows in the upper 30s. For eastern Lake Sakakawea, today, north winds 10 to 20 miles per hour, shifting to the east 10 to 15 miles per hour in the afternoon. Mostly sunny. Highs in the upper 60s. Tonight, windy. East winds 15 to 25 miles per hour, increasing to 25 to 35 miles per hour in the late evening and overnight. Slight chance of thunderstorms after midnight. Mostly cloudy. Lows in the upper 30s. For northern Lake Oahe, today, north winds around 10 miles per hour, shifting to the east 10 to 20 miles per hour late in the afternoon. Mostly sunny. Highs in the lower 70s. Tonight, windy. East winds 25 to 35 miles per hour. Slight chance of thunderstorms after midnight. Mostly cloudy. Lows in the lower 40s. 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

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Here are the weather conditions at 10 a.m. Central Daylight Time. Bismarck, sunny. Temperature 50 degrees. Relative humidity 58%. Wind northwest at 10 miles an hour. Pressure 29.97 inches and rising. Menden, sunny. 50 degrees. Relative humidity 71%. Wind variable at 7 miles an hour. Hazen, sunny. 46 degrees. Relative humidity 42%. Wind north at 12 miles an hour. Harvey, sunny. 41 degrees. Relative humidity 56%. Wind northwest at 17 miles an hour. Minot, sunny. 40 degrees. Relative humidity 55%. Wind northwest at 16 miles an hour, gusting to 26. Dickinson, sunny. 51 degrees, relative humidity 58%. Wind northeast at 8 miles an hour. Elsewhere around North Dakota, it was 42 at Garrison. It was sunny, with a temperature of 39 at Williston, 47 at Jamestown, and 56 at Fargo. It was partly sunny, with a temperature of 42 at Grand Forks, and 42 at Devil's Lake. In northern South Dakota, skies ranged from mostly sunny to partly sunny. It was 60 at Mobridge, and 64 at Aberdeen. In eastern Montana, at Glendive, it was mostly sunny, with a temperature of 50. At Miles City, it was partly sunny, with a temperature of 55. Once again, at Bismarck, the temperature was 50 degrees under sunny skies. The regional weather forecast from your National Weather Service office in Bismarck. Lighter winds and continued mild and dry conditions will be found across the region today. Look for high temperatures today generally in the 60s north and 70s south. Widespread showers and isolated to scattered thunderstorms are expected across much of the region tonight through Tuesday, with a brief break possible Sunday night into Monday morning. A few strong to severe storms are possible in southern and eastern portions of the region on Sunday. Temperatures will be much cooler over this time period, with highs mostly in the 40s and 50s and lows in the 30s. Some snow could mix with the rain in parts of North Dakota Monday night into Tuesday morning. Here is the forecast for the Bismarck, Menden listening area. Rest of today, mostly sunny. Highs in the lower 70s. Northwest winds around 15 miles per hour, becoming northeast 5 to 10 miles per hour in the afternoon. Tonight, mostly cloudy. Showers likely and a slight chance of thunderstorms after midnight. Lows in the lower 40s. East winds 15 to 25 miles per hour with gusts up to 35 miles per hour. Chance of rain 60%. Sunday, showers and a slight chance of thunderstorms in the morning, then showers likely in the afternoon. Cooler. Highs in the lower 50s. Northeast winds 15 to 20 miles per hour with gusts up to 30 miles per hour. Sunday night, cloudy. A chance of showers in the evening. Lows in the mid-30s. North winds around 15 miles per hour with gusts up to 30 miles per hour. Chance of rain 30%. Monday, mostly cloudy. A chance of showers in the afternoon. Highs in the upper 40s. North winds 15 to 20 miles per hour with gusts up to 30 miles per hour. Chance of rain 50%. Monday night, showers. Lows in the mid-30s. Tuesday, mostly cloudy. A slight chance of showers in the morning. Highs in the lower 50s. Chance of rain 20%. Tuesday night, decreasing clouds. Widespread frost after midnight. Lows in the lower 30s. Wednesday, widespread frost in the morning. Mostly sunny. Highs in the mid-60s. Wednesday night, partly cloudy with a 20% chance of showers. Lows around 40. Thursday, partly sunny. A slight chance of showers in the afternoon. Highs in the upper 60s. Chance of rain 20%. Thursday night, partly cloudy. Lows in the lower 40s. Friday, mostly sunny. Highs in the mid-70s. For western Lake Sakakawea, today, east winds 10 to 20 miles per hour. Mostly sunny. Highs in the upper 60s. Tonight, very windy. East winds 25 to 40 miles per hour.
slight chance of thunderstorms in the late evening and overnight. Mostly cloudy. Lows in the upper 30s. For eastern Lake Sakakawea, today, north winds 10 to 20 miles per hour, shifting to the east 10 to 15 miles per hour in the afternoon. Mostly sunny. Highs in the upper 60s. Tonight, windy. East winds 15 to 25 miles per hour, increasing to 25 to 35 miles per hour in the late evening and overnight. Slight chance of thunderstorms after midnight. Mostly cloudy. Lows in the upper 30s. For northern Lake Oahe, today, north winds around 10 miles per hour, shifting to the east 10 to 20 miles per hour late in the afternoon. Mostly sunny. Highs in the lower 70s. Tonight, windy. East winds 25 to 35 miles per hour. Slight chance of thunderstorms after midnight. Mostly cloudy. Lows in the lower 40s. Here are the weather conditions at 10 a.m. Central Daylight Time. Bismarck, sunny. Temperature 50 degrees, relative humidity 58%. Wind northwest at 10 miles an hour. Pressure 29.97 inches and rising. Mendham, sunny. 50 degrees, relative humidity 71%. Wind variable at 7 miles an hour. Hazen, sunny. 46 degrees, relative humidity 42%. Wind north at 12 miles an hour. Harvey, sunny. 41 degrees, relative humidity 56%. Wind northwest at 17 miles an hour. Minot, sunny. 40 degrees, relative humidity 55%. Wind northwest at 16 miles an hour, gusting to 26. Dickinson, sunny. 51 degrees, relative humidity 58%. Wind northeast at 8 miles an hour. Elsewhere around North Dakota, it was 42 at Garrison. It was sunny, with a temperature of 39 at Williston, 47 at Jamestown, and 56 at Fargo. It was partly sunny, with a temperature of 42 at Grand Forks, and 42 at Devil's Lake. In northern South Dakota, skies ranged from mostly sunny to partly sunny. It was 60 at Mobridge, and 64 at Aberdeen. In eastern Montana, at Glendive, it was mostly sunny, with a temperature of 50. At Mile City, it was partly sunny, with a temperature of 55. Once again, at Bismarck, the temperature was 50 degrees under sunny skies. The regional weather forecast from your National Weather Service office in Bismarck. Lighter winds and continued mild and dry conditions will be found across the region today. Look for high temperatures today generally in the 60s north and 70s south. Widespread showers and isolated to scattered thunderstorms are expected across much of the region tonight through Tuesday, with a brief break possible Sunday night into Monday morning. A few strong to severe storms are possible in southern and eastern portions of the region on Sunday. Temperatures will be much cooler over this time period, with highs mostly in the 40s and 50s and lows in the 30s. Some snow could mix with the rain in parts of North Dakota Monday night into Tuesday morning. Here is the forecast for the Bismarck Mendham listening area. Rest of today, mostly sunny. Highs in the lower 70s. Northwest winds around 15 miles per hour, becoming northeast 5 to 10 miles per hour in the afternoon. Tonight, mostly cloudy. Showers likely and a slight chance of thunderstorms after midnight. Lows in the lower 40s. East winds 15 to 25 miles per hour with gusts up to 35 miles per hour. Chance of rain 60%. Sunday, showers and a slight chance of thunderstorms in the morning, then showers likely in the afternoon. Cooler. Highs in the lower 50s. Northeast winds 15 to 20 miles per hour with gusts up to 30 miles per hour. Sunday night, cloudy. A chance of showers in the evening. Lows in the mid-30s. North winds around 15 miles per hour with gusts up to 30 miles per hour. Chance of rain 30%. Monday, mostly cloudy. A chance of showers in the afternoon. Highs in the upper 40s. North winds 15 to 20 miles per hour with gusts up to 30 miles per hour. Chance of rain 50%. Monday night, showers. Lows in the mid-30s. Tuesday, mostly cloudy. A slight chance of showers in the morning. Highs in the lower 40s.

60s. Chance of rain 20%. Tuesday night, decreasing clouds. Widespread frost after midnight. Lows in the lower 30s. Wednesday, widespread frost in the morning. Mostly sunny. Highs in the mid-60s. Wednesday night, partly cloudy with a 20% chance of showers. Lows around 40. Thursday, partly sunny. A slight chance of showers in the afternoon. Highs in the upper 60s. Chance of rain 20%. Thursday night, partly cloudy. Lows in the lower 40s. Friday, mostly sunny. Highs in the mid-70s. For Western Lake Sakakawea, today, east winds 10 to 20 miles per hour. Mostly sunny. Highs in the upper 60s. Tonight, very windy. East winds 25 to 40 miles per hour. Slight chance of thunderstorms in the late evening and overnight. Mostly cloudy. Lows in the upper 30s. For Eastern Lake Sakakawea, today, north winds 10 to 20 miles per hour, shifting to the east 10 to 15 miles per hour in the afternoon. Mostly sunny. Highs in the upper 60s. Tonight, windy. East winds 15 to 25 miles per hour, increasing to 25 to 35 miles per hour in the late evening and overnight. Slight chance of thunderstorms after midnight. Mostly cloudy. Lows in the upper 30s. For Northern Lake Oahe, today, north winds around 10 miles per hour, shifting to the east 10 to 20 miles per hour late in the afternoon. Mostly sunny. Highs in the lower 70s. Tonight, windy. East winds 25 to 35 miles per hour. Slight chance of thunderstorms after midnight. Mostly cloudy. Lows in the lower 40s. Here are the weather conditions at 10 a.m. Central Daylight Time. Bismarck, mostly sunny. Temperature 50 degrees, relative humidity 58%. Wind northwest at 10 miles an hour. Pressure 29.97 inches and rising. Mendan, mostly sunny. 50 degrees, relative humidity 71%. Wind variable at 7 miles an hour. Hazen, sunny. 46 degrees, relative humidity 42%. Wind north at 12 miles an hour. Harvey, sunny. 41 degrees, relative humidity 56%. Wind northwest at 17 miles an hour. Minot, sunny. 40 degrees, relative humidity 55%. Wind northwest at 16 miles an hour, gusting to 26. Dickinson, sunny. 51 degrees, relative humidity 58%. Wind northeast at 8 miles an hour. Elsewhere around North Dakota, it was 42 at Garrison. It was sunny, with a temperature of 39 at Williston, 47 at Jamestown, and 56 at Fargo. It was partly sunny, with a temperature of 42 at Grand Forks, and 43 at Devil's Lake. In northern South Dakota, skies ranged from mostly sunny to partly sunny. It was 60 at Mobridge, and 64 at Aberdeen. In eastern Montana, it was partly sunny, with a temperature of 55 at Miles City, and 50 at Glendive. Once again, at Bismarck, the temperature was 50 degrees under mostly sunny skies. The regional weather forecast from your National Weather Service office in Bismarck. Lighter winds and continued mild and dry conditions will be found across the region today. Look for high temperatures today generally in the 60s north and 70s south. Widespread showers and isolated to scattered thunderstorms are expected across much of the region tonight through Tuesday, with a brief break possible Sunday night into Monday morning. A few strong to severe storms are possible in southern and eastern portions of the region on Sunday. Temperatures will be much cooler over this time period, with highs mostly in the 40s and 50s and lows in the 30s. Some snow could mix with the rain in parts of North Dakota Monday night into Tuesday morning. Here is the forecast for the Bismarck Mendon listening area. Rest of today, mostly sunny. Highs in the lower 70s. Northwest winds around 15 miles per hour, becoming northeast 5 to 10 miles per hour in the afternoon. Tonight, mostly cloudy. Showers likely and a slight chance of thunderstorms after midnight. Lows in the lower 40s. East winds 15 to 25 miles per hour with gusts up to 35 miles per hour.

chance of rain 60%. Sunday, showers and a slight chance of thunderstorms in the morning, then showers likely in the afternoon. Cooler. Highs in the lower 50s. Northeast winds 15 to 20 miles per hour with gusts up to 30 miles per hour. Sunday night, cloudy. A chance of showers in the evening. Lows in the mid-30s. North winds around 15 miles per hour with gusts up to 30 miles per hour. Chance of rain 30%. Monday, mostly cloudy. A chance of showers in the afternoon. Highs in the upper 40s. North winds 15 to 20 miles per hour with gusts up to 30 miles per hour. Chance of rain 50%. Monday night, showers. Lows in the mid-30s. Tuesday, mostly cloudy. A slight chance of showers in the morning. Highs in the lower 50s. Chance of rain 20%. Tuesday night, decreasing clouds. Widespread frost after midnight. Lows in the lower 30s. Wednesday, widespread frost in the morning. Mostly sunny. Highs in the mid-60s. Wednesday night, partly cloudy with a 20% chance of showers. Lows around 40. Thursday, partly sunny. A slight chance of showers in the afternoon. Highs in the upper 60s. Chance of rain 20%. Thursday night, partly cloudy. Lows in the lower 40s. Friday, mostly sunny. Highs in the mid-70s. For Western Lake Sakakawea, today, east winds 10 to 20 miles per hour. Mostly sunny. Highs in the upper 60s. Tonight, very windy. East winds 25 to 40 miles per hour. Slight chance of thunderstorms in the late evening and overnight. Mostly cloudy. Lows in the upper 30s. For Eastern Lake Sakakawea, today, north winds 10 to 20 miles per hour shifting to the east 10 to 15 miles per hour in the afternoon. Mostly sunny. Highs in the upper 60s. Tonight, windy. East winds 15 to 25 miles per hour increasing to 25 to 35 miles per hour in the late evening and overnight. Slight chance of thunderstorms after midnight. Mostly cloudy. Lows in the upper 30s. For Northern Lake Oahe, today, north winds around 10 miles per hour shifting to the east 10 to 20 miles per hour late in the afternoon. Mostly sunny. Highs in the lower 70s. Tonight, windy. East winds 25 to 35 miles per hour. Slight chance of thunderstorms after midnight. Mostly cloudy. Lows in the lower 40s. Here are the weather conditions at 10 a.m. Central Daylight Time. Bismarck, mostly sunny. Temperature 50 degrees, relative humidity 58%. Wind northwest at 10 miles an hour. Pressure 29.97 inches and rising. Mendan, mostly sunny. 50 degrees, relative humidity 71%. Wind variable at 7 miles an hour. Hazen, sunny. 46 degrees, relative humidity 42%. Wind north at 12 miles an hour. Harvey, sunny. 41 degrees, relative humidity 56%. Wind northwest at 17 miles an hour. Minot, sunny. 40 degrees, relative humidity 55%. Wind northwest at 16 miles an hour, gusting to 26. Dickinson, sunny. 51 degrees, relative humidity 58%. Wind northeast at 8 miles an hour. Elsewhere around North Dakota, it was 42 at Garrison. It was sunny, with a temperature of 39 at Williston, 47 at Jamestown, and 56 at Fargo. It was partly sunny, with a temperature of 42 at Grand Forks, and 43 at Devil's Lake. In northern South Dakota, skies ranged from mostly sunny to partly sunny. It was 60 at Mobridge, and 64 at Aberdeen. In eastern Montana, it was partly sunny, with a temperature of 55 at Miles City and 50 at Glendive. Once again, at Bismarck, the temperature was 50 degrees under mostly sunny skies. The regional weather forecast from your National Weather Service office in Bismarck. Lighter winds and continued mild and dry conditions will be found across the region today. Look for high temperatures today generally in the 60s north and the 70s south. Widespread showers and ice.

to scattered thunderstorms are expected across much of the region tonight through Tuesday, with a brief break possible Sunday night into Monday morning. A few strong to severe storms are possible in southern and eastern portions of the region on Sunday. Temperatures will be much cooler over this time period, with highs mostly in the 40s and 50s and lows in the 30s. Some snow could mix with the rain in parts of North Dakota Monday night into Tuesday morning. Here is the forecast for the Bismarck Mandan listening area. Rest of today, mostly sunny. Highs in the lower 70s. Northwest winds around 15 miles per hour, becoming northeast 5 to 10 miles per hour in the afternoon. Tonight, mostly cloudy. Showers likely and a slight chance of thunderstorms after midnight. Lows in the lower 40s. East winds 15 to 25 miles per hour with gusts up to 35 miles per hour. Chance of rain 60%. Sunday, showers and a slight chance of thunderstorms in the morning, then showers likely in the afternoon. Cooler. Highs in the lower 50s. Northeast winds 15 to 20 miles per hour with gusts up to 30 miles per hour. Sunday night, cloudy. A chance of showers in the evening. Lows in the mid-30s. North winds around 15 miles per hour with gusts up to 30 miles per hour. Chance of rain 30%. Monday, mostly cloudy. A chance of showers in the afternoon. Highs in the upper 40s. North winds 15 to 20 miles per hour with gusts up to 30 miles per hour. Chance of rain 50%. Monday night, showers. Lows in the mid-30s. Tuesday, mostly cloudy. A slight chance of showers in the morning. Highs in the lower 50s. Chance of rain 20%. Tuesday night, decreasing clouds. Widespread frost after midnight. Lows in the lower 30s. Wednesday, widespread frost in the morning. Mostly sunny. Highs in the mid-60s. Wednesday night, partly cloudy with a 20% chance of showers. Lows around 40. Thursday, partly sunny. A slight chance of showers in the afternoon. Highs in the upper 60s. Chance of rain 20%. Thursday night, partly cloudy. Lows in the lower 40s. Friday, mostly sunny. Highs in the mid-70s. For Western Lake Sakakawea, today, east winds 10 to 20 miles per hour. Mostly sunny. Highs in the upper 60s. Tonight, very windy. East winds 25 to 40 miles per hour. Slight chance of thunderstorms in the late evening and overnight. Mostly cloudy. Lows in the upper 30s. For Eastern Lake Sakakawea, today, north winds 10 to 20 miles per hour shifting to the east 10 to 15 miles per hour in the afternoon. Mostly sunny. Highs in the upper 60s. Tonight, windy. East winds 15 to 25 miles per hour increasing to 25 to 35 miles per hour in the late evening and overnight. Slight chance of thunderstorms after midnight. Mostly cloudy. Lows in the upper 30s. For Northern Lake Oahe, today, north winds around 10 miles per hour shifting to the east 10 to 20 miles per hour late in the afternoon. Mostly sunny. Highs in the lower 70s. Tonight, windy. East winds 25 to 35 miles per hour. Slight chance of thunderstorms after midnight. Mostly cloudy. Lows in the lower 40s. Here are the weather conditions at 10 a.m. Central Daylight Time. Bismarck, mostly sunny. Temperature 50 degrees, relative humidity 58%. Wind northwest at 10 miles an hour. Pressure 29.97 inches and rising. Mandan, mostly sunny. 50 degrees, relative humidity 71%. Wind variable at 7 miles an hour. Hazen, sunny. 46 degrees, relative humidity 42%. Wind north at 12 miles an hour. Harvey, sunny. 41 degrees, relative humidity 56%. Wind northwest at 17 miles an hour. Minot, sunny. 40 degrees, relative humidity 55%. Wind northwest at 16 miles an hour, gusting to 26. Dickinson, sunny. 51 degrees, relative humidity 58%. Wind northeast at 8 miles an hour.

elsewhere around North Dakota, it was 42 at Garrison. It was sunny, with a temperature of 39 at Williston, 47 at Jamestown, and 56 at Fargo. It was partly sunny, with a temperature of 42 at Grand Forks, and 43 at Devil's Lake. In northern South Dakota, skies ranged from mostly sunny to partly sunny. It was 60 at Mobridge, and 64 at Aberdeen. In eastern Montana, it was partly sunny, with a temperature of 55 at Miles City, and 50 at Glendive. Once again, at Bismarck, the temperature was 50 degrees under mostly sunny skies. The regional weather forecast from your National Weather Service office in Bismarck. Lighter winds and continued mild and dry conditions will be found across the region today. Look for high temperatures today generally in the 60s north and 70s south. Widespread showers and isolated to scattered thunderstorms are expected across much of the region tonight through Tuesday, with a brief break possible Sunday night into Monday morning. A few strong to severe storms are possible in southern and eastern portions of the region on Sunday. Temperatures will be much cooler over this time period, with highs mostly in the 40s and 50s and lows in the 30s. Some snow could mix with the rain in parts of North Dakota Monday night into Tuesday morning. Here is the forecast for the Bismarck, Minden listening area. Rest of today, mostly sunny. Highs in the lower 70s. Northwest winds around 15 miles per hour, becoming northeast 5 to 10 miles per hour in the afternoon. Tonight, mostly cloudy. Showers likely and a slight chance of thunderstorms after midnight. Lows in the lower 40s. East winds 15 to 25 miles per hour with gusts up to 35 miles per hour. Chance of rain 60%. Sunday, showers and a slight chance of thunderstorms in the morning, then showers likely in the afternoon. Cooler. Highs in the lower 50s. Northeast winds 15 to 20 miles per hour with gusts up to 30 miles per hour. Sunday night, cloudy. A chance of showers in the evening. Lows in the mid-30s. North winds around 15 miles per hour with gusts up to 30 miles per hour. Chance of rain 30%. Monday, mostly cloudy. A chance of showers in the afternoon. Highs in the upper 40s. North winds 15 to 20 miles per hour with gusts up to 30 miles per hour. Chance of rain 50%. Monday night, showers. Lows in the mid-30s. Tuesday, mostly cloudy. A slight chance of showers in the morning. Highs in the lower 50s. Chance of rain 20%. Tuesday night, decreasing clouds. Widespread frost after midnight. Lows in the lower 30s. Wednesday, widespread frost in the morning. Mostly sunny. Highs in the mid-60s. Wednesday night, partly cloudy with a 20% chance of showers. Lows around 40. Thursday, partly sunny. A slight chance of showers in the afternoon. Highs in the upper 60s. Chance of rain 20%. Thursday night, partly cloudy. Lows in the lower 40s. Friday, mostly sunny. Highs in the mid-70s. For Western Lake Sakakawea, today, east winds 10 to 20 miles per hour. Mostly sunny. Highs in the upper 60s. Tonight, very windy. East winds 25 to 40 miles per hour. Slight chance of thunderstorms in the late evening and overnight. Mostly cloudy. Lows in the upper 30s. For Eastern Lake Sakakawea, today, north winds 10 to 20 miles per hour shifting to the east 10 to 15 miles per hour in the afternoon. Mostly sunny. Highs in the upper 60s. Tonight, windy. East winds 15 to 25 miles per hour increasing to 25 to 35 miles per hour in the late evening and overnight. Slight chance of thunderstorms after midnight. Mostly cloudy. Lows in the upper 30s. For northern Lake Oahe, today, north winds around 10 miles per hour shifting to the east 10 to 20 miles per hour late in the afternoon. Mostly sunny. Highs in the lower 70s. Tonight, windy. East winds 25 to 35 miles per hour. Slight chance of thunderstorms after midnight. Mostly cloudy. Lows in the lower 40s. 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

2.475 megahertz. 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Here are the weather conditions at 10 a.m. Central Daylight Time. Bismarck, mostly sunny. Temperature 50 degrees, relative humidity 58%. Wind northwest at 10 miles an hour. Pressure 29.97 inches and rising. Menden, mostly sunny. 50 degrees, relative humidity 71%. Wind variable at 7 miles an hour. Hazen, sunny. 46 degrees, relative humidity 42%. Wind north at 12 miles an hour. Harvey, sunny. 41 degrees, relative humidity 56%. Wind northwest at 17 miles an hour. Minot, sunny. 40 degrees, relative humidity 55%. Wind northwest at 16 miles an hour, gusting to 26. Dickinson, sunny. 51 degrees, relative humidity 58%. Wind northeast at 8 miles an hour. Elsewhere around North Dakota, it was 42 at Garrison. It was sunny, with a temperature of 39 at Williston, 47 at Jamestown, and 56 at Fargo. It was partly sunny, with a temperature of 42 at Grand Forks, and 43 at Devil's Lake. In northern South Dakota, skies ranged from mostly sunny to partly sunny. It was 60 at Mobridge, and 64 at Aberdeen. In eastern Montana, it was partly sunny, with a temperature of 55 at Miles City, and 50 at Glendive. Once again, at Bismarck, the temperature was 50 degrees under mostly sunny skies. Montana, it was partly sunny, with a temperature of 55 at Miles City, and 50 at Glendive. Once again, at Bismarck, the temperature was 50 degrees under mostly sunny skies. The regional weather forecast from your National Weather Service office in Bismarck. Lighter winds and continued mild and dry conditions will be found across the region today. Look for high temperatures today generally in the 60s north and 70s south. Widespread showers and isolated to scattered thunderstorms are expected across much of the region tonight through Tuesday, with a brief break possible Sunday night into Monday morning. A few strong to severe storms are possible in southern and eastern portions of the region on Sunday. Temperatures will be much cooler over this time period, with highs mostly in the 40s and 50s and lows in the 30s. Some snow could mix with the rain in parts of North Dakota Monday night into Tuesday morning. Here is the forecast for the Bismarck-Menden listening area. Rest of today, mostly sunny. Highs in the lower 70s. Northwest winds around 15 miles per hour, becoming northeast 5 to 10 miles per hour in the afternoon. Tonight, mostly cloudy. Showers likely and a slight chance of thunderstorms after midnight. Lows in the lower 40s. East winds 15 to 25 miles per hour with gusts up to 35 miles per hour. Chance of rain 60%. Sunday, showers and a slight chance of thunderstorms in the morning, then showers likely in the afternoon. Cooler. Highs in the lower 50s. Northeast winds 15 to 20 miles per hour with gusts up to 30 miles per hour. Sunday night, cloudy. A chance of showers in the evening. Lows in the mid-30s. North winds around 15 miles per hour with gusts up to 30 miles per hour. Chance of rain 30%. Monday, mostly cloudy. A chance of showers in the afternoon. Highs in the upper 40s. North winds 15 to 20 miles per hour with gusts up to 30 miles per hour. Chance of rain 50%. Monday night, showers. Lows in the mid-30s. Tuesday, mostly cloudy. A slight chance of showers in the morning. Highs in the lower 50s. Chance of rain 20%. Tuesday night, decreasing clouds. Widespread frost after midnight. Lows in the lower 30s. Wednesday, widespread frost in the morning. Mostly sunny. Highs in the mid-60s. Wednesday night, partly cloudy with a 20% chance of showers. Lows around 40. Thursday, partly sunny. A slight chance of showers in the afternoon. Highs in the upper 60s. Chance of rain 20%. Thursday night, partly cloudy. Lows in the lower 40s. Friday, mostly sunny. Highs in the mid-70s.

for Western Lake Sakakawea. Today, east winds 10 to 20 miles per hour. Mostly sunny. Highs in the upper 60s. Tonight, very windy. East winds 25 to 40 miles per hour. Slight chance of thunderstorms in the late evening and overnight. Mostly cloudy. Lows in the upper 30s. For Eastern Lake Sakakawea, today, north winds 10 to 20 miles per hour, shifting to the east 10 to 15 miles per hour in the afternoon. Mostly sunny. Highs in the upper 60s. Tonight, windy. East winds 15 to 25 miles per hour, increasing to 25 to 35 miles per hour in the late evening and overnight. Slight chance of thunderstorms after midnight. Mostly cloudy. Lows in the upper 30s. For Northern Lake Oahe, today, north winds around 10 miles per hour, shifting to the east 10 to 20 miles per hour late in the afternoon. Mostly sunny. Highs in the lower 70s. Tonight, windy. East winds 25 to 35 miles per hour. Slight chance of thunderstorms after midnight. Mostly cloudy. Lows in the lower 40s. Here are the weather conditions at 10 a.m. Central Daylight Time. Bismarck, mostly sunny. Temperature 50 degrees, relative humidity 58%. Wind northwest at 10 miles an hour. Pressure 29.97 inches and rising. Mendham, mostly sunny. 50 degrees, relative humidity 71%. Wind variable at 7 miles an hour. Hazen, sunny. 46 degrees, relative humidity 42%. Wind north at 12 miles an hour. Harvey, sunny. 41 degrees, relative humidity 56%. Wind northwest at 17 miles an hour. Minot, sunny. 40 degrees, relative humidity 55%. Wind northwest at 16 miles an hour, gusting. An hour. Elsewhere around North Dakota, it was 42 at Garrison. It was sunny, with a temperature of 39 at Williston, 47 at Jamestown, and 56 at Fargo. It was partly sunny, with a temperature of 42 at Grand Forks, and 43 at Devil's Lake. In northern South Dakota, skies ranged from mostly sunny to partly sunny. It was 60 at Mobridge, and 64 at Aberdeen. In eastern Montana, it was partly sunny, with a temperature of 55 at Miles City and 50 at Glendive. Once again, at Bismarck, the temperature was 50 degrees under mostly sunny skies. The regional weather forecast from your National Weather Service office in Bismarck. Lighter winds and continued mild and dry conditions will be found across the region today. Look for high temperatures today generally in the 60s north and 70s south. Widespread showers and isolated to scattered thunderstorms are expected across much of the region tonight through Tuesday, with a brief break possible Sunday night into Monday morning. A few strong to severe storms are possible in southern and eastern portions of the region on Sunday. Temperatures will be much cooler over this time period, with highs mostly in the 40s and 50s and lows in the 30s. Some snow could mix with the rain in parts of North Dakota Monday night into Tuesday morning. Here is the forecast for the Bismarck Mendham listening area. Rest of today, mostly sunny. Highs in the lower 70s. Northwest winds around 10 miles per hour, becoming northeast with gusts up to 20 miles per hour in the afternoon. Tonight, mostly cloudy. Showers likely and a slight chance of thunderstorms after midnight. Lows in the lower 40s. East winds 15 to 25 miles per hour with gusts up to 35 miles per hour. Chance of rain 60%. Sunday, showers and a slight chance of thunderstorms in the morning, then showers likely in the afternoon. Cooler. Highs in the lower 50s. Northeast winds 15 to 20 miles per hour with gusts up to 30 miles per hour. Sunday night, cloudy. A chance of showers in the evening. Lows in the mid-30s. North winds around 15 miles per hour with gusts up to 30 miles per hour. Chance of rain 30%. Monday, mostly cloudy. A chance of showers in the afternoon. Highs in the upper 40s. North winds 15 to 20 miles per hour with gusts up to 30 miles per hour.

miles per hour. Chance of rain 50%. Monday night, showers. Lows in the mid-30s. Tuesday, mostly cloudy. A slight chance of showers in the morning. Highs in the lower 50s. Chance of rain 20%. Tuesday night, decreasing clouds. Widespread frost after midnight. Lows in the lower 30s. Wednesday, widespread frost in the morning. Mostly sunny. Highs in the mid-60s. Wednesday night, partly cloudy with a 20% chance of showers. Lows around 40. Thursday, partly sunny. A slight chance of showers in the afternoon. Highs in the upper 60s. Chance of rain 20%. Thursday night, partly cloudy. Lows in the lower 40s. Friday, mostly sunny. Highs in the mid-70s. For Western Lake Sakakawea, today, east winds 10 to 20 miles per hour. Mostly sunny. Highs in the upper 60s. Tonight, very windy. East winds 25 to 40 miles per hour. Slight chance of thunderstorms in the late evening and overnight. Mostly cloudy. Lows in the upper 30s. For Eastern Lake Sakakawea, today, north winds 10 to 20 miles per hour, shifting to the east 10 to 15 miles per hour in the afternoon. Mostly sunny. Highs in the upper 60s. Tonight, windy. East winds 15 to 25 miles per hour, increasing to 25 to 35 miles per hour in the late evening and overnight. Slight chance of thunderstorms after midnight. Mostly cloudy. Lows in the upper 30s. For Northern Lake Oahe, today, north winds around 10 miles per hour, shifting to the east 10 to 20 miles per hour late in the afternoon. Mostly sunny. Highs in the lower 70s. Tonight, windy. East winds 25 to 35 miles per hour. Slight chance of thunderstorms after midnight. Mostly cloudy. Lows in the lower 40s. Here are the weather conditions at 10 a.m. Central Daylight Time. Bismarck, mostly sunny. Temperature 50 degrees, relative humidity 58%. Wind northwest at 10 miles an hour. Pressure 29.97 inches and rising. Mendan, mostly sunny. 50 degrees, relative humidity 71%. Wind variable at 7 miles an hour. Hazen, sunny. 46 degrees, relative humidity 42%. Wind north at 12 miles an hour. Harvey, sunny. 41 degrees, relative humidity 56%. Wind northwest at 17 miles an hour. Minot, sunny. 40 degrees, relative humidity 55%. Wind northwest at 16 miles an hour, gusting to 26. Dickinson, sunny. 51 degrees, relative humidity 58%. Wind northeast at 8 miles an hour. Elsewhere around North Dakota, it was 42 at Garrison. It was sunny, with a temperature of 39 at Williston, 47 at Jamestown, and 56 at Fargo. It was partly sunny, with a temperature of 42 at Grand Forks, and 43 at Devil's Lake. In northern South Dakota, skies ranged from mostly sunny to partly sunny. It was 60 at Mobridge, and 64 at Aberdeen. In eastern Montana, it was partly sunny, with a temperature of 55 at Miles City and 50 at Glendive. Once again, at Bismarck, the temperature was 50 degrees under mostly sunny skies. The regional weather forecast from your National Weather Service office in Bismarck. Lighter winds and continued mild and dry conditions will be found across the region today. Look for high temperatures today generally in the 60s north and 70s south. Widespread showers and isolated to scattered thunderstorms are expected across much of the region tonight through Tuesday, with a brief break possible Sunday night into Monday morning. A few strong to severe storms are possible in southern and eastern portions of the region on Sunday. Temperatures will be much cooler over this time period, with highs mostly in the 40s and 50s and lows in the 30s. Some snow could mix with the rain in parts of North Dakota Monday night into Tuesday morning. Here is the forecast for the Bismarck-Mendon listening area. Rest of today, mostly sunny. Highs in the lower 70s. Northwest winds around 10 miles per hour, becoming northeast with gusts up to 20 miles per hour in the afternoon.

chance of rain 30%. Monday, mostly cloudy. A chance of showers in the afternoon. Highs in the upper 40s. North winds 15 to 20 miles per hour with gusts up to 30 miles per hour. Chance of rain 50%. Monday night, showers. Lows in the mid-30s. Tuesday, mostly cloudy. A slight chance of showers in the morning. Highs in the lower 50s. Chance of rain 20%. Tuesday night, decreasing clouds. Widespread frost after midnight. Lows in the lower 30s. Wednesday, widespread frost in the morning. Mostly sunny. Highs in the mid-60s. Wednesday night, partly cloudy with a 20% chance of showers. Lows around 40. Thursday, partly sunny. A slight chance of showers in the afternoon. Highs in the upper 60s. Chance of rain 20%. Thursday night, partly cloudy. Lows in the lower 40s. Friday, mostly sunny. Highs in the mid-70s. For Western Lake Sakakawea, today, east winds 10 to 20 miles per hour. Mostly sunny. Highs in the upper 60s. Tonight, very windy. East winds 25 to 40 miles per hour. Slight chance of thunderstorms in the late evening and overnight. Mostly cloudy. Lows in the upper 30s. For Eastern Lake Sakakawea, today, north winds 10 to 20 miles per hour shifting to the east 10 to 15 miles per hour in the afternoon. Mostly sunny. Highs in the upper 60s. Tonight, windy. East winds 15 to 25 miles per hour increasing to 25 to 35 miles per hour in the late evening and overnight. Slight chance of thunderstorms after midnight. Mostly cloudy. Lows in the upper 30s. For Northern Lake Orahi, today, north winds around 10 miles per hour shifting to the east 10 to 20 miles per hour late in the afternoon. Mostly sunny. Highs in the lower 70s. Tonight, windy. East winds 25 to 35 miles per hour. Slight chance of thunderstorms after midnight. Mostly cloudy. Lows in the lower 40s. Here are the weather conditions at 10 a.m. Central Daylight Time. Bismarck, mostly sunny. Temperature 50 degrees, relative humidity 58%. Wind northwest at 10 miles an hour. Pressure 29.97 inches and rising. Mendham, mostly sunny. 50 degrees, relative humidity 71%. Wind variable at 7 miles an hour. Hazen, sunny. 46 degrees, relative humidity 42%. Wind north at 12 miles an hour. Harvey, sunny. 41 degrees, relative humidity 56%. Wind northwest at 17 miles an hour. Minot, sunny. 40 degrees, relative humidity 55%. Wind northwest at 16 miles an hour, gusting to 26. Dickinson, sunny. 51 degrees, relative humidity 58%. Wind northeast at 8 miles an hour. Elsewhere around North Dakota, it was 42 at Garrison. It was sunny, with a temperature of 39 at Williston, 47 at Jamestown, and 56 at Fargo. It was partly sunny, with a temperature of 42 at Grand Forks, and 43 at Devil's Lake. In northern South Dakota, skies ranged from mostly sunny to partly sunny. It was 60 at Mobridge, and 64 at Aberdeen. In eastern Montana, it was partly sunny, with a temperature of 55 at Miles City and 50 at Glendive. Once again, at Bismarck, the temperature was 50 degrees under mostly sunny skies. The regional weather forecast from your National Weather Service office in Bismarck. Lighter winds and continued mild and dry conditions will be found across the region today. Look for high temperatures today generally in the 60s north and 70s south. Widespread showers and isolated to scattered thunderstorms are expected across much of the region tonight through Tuesday, with a brief break possible Sunday night into Monday morning. A few strong to severe storms are possible in southern and eastern portions of the region on Sunday. Temperatures will be much cooler over this time period, with highs mostly in the 40s and 50s and lows in the 30s. Some snow could mix with the rain in parts of North Dakota Monday night into Tuesday morning. Here is the forecast for the Bismarck Mendham listening.

Korea. Rest of today, mostly sunny. Highs in the lower 70s. Northwest winds around 10 miles per hour, becoming northeast with gusts up to 20 miles per hour in the afternoon. Tonight, mostly cloudy. Showers likely and a slight chance of thunderstorms after midnight. Lows in the lower 40s. East winds 15 to 25 miles per hour with gusts up to 35 miles per hour. Chance of rain 60%. Sunday, showers and a slight chance of thunderstorms in the morning, then showers likely in the afternoon. Cooler. Highs in the lower 50s. Northeast winds 15 to 20 miles per hour with gusts up to 30 miles per hour. Sunday night, cloudy. A chance of showers in the evening. Lows in the mid-30s. North winds around 15 miles per hour with gusts up to 30 miles per hour. Chance of rain 30%. Monday, mostly cloudy. A chance of showers in the afternoon. Highs in the upper 40s. North winds 15 to 20 miles per hour with gusts up to 30 miles per hour. Chance of rain 50%. Monday night, showers. Lows in the mid-30s. Tuesday, mostly cloudy. A slight chance of showers in the morning. Highs in the lower 50s. Chance of rain 20%. Tuesday night, decreasing clouds. Widespread frost after midnight. Lows in the lower 30s. Wednesday, widespread frost in the morning. Mostly sunny. Highs in the mid-60s. Wednesday night, partly cloudy with a 20% chance of showers. Lows around 40. Thursday, partly sunny. A slight chance of showers in the afternoon. Highs in the upper 60s. Chance of rain 20%. Thursday night, partly cloudy. Lows in the lower 40s. Friday, mostly sunny. Highs in the mid-70s. For Western Lake Sakakawea, today, east winds 10 to 20 miles per hour. Mostly sunny. Highs in the upper 60s. Tonight, very windy. East winds 25 to 40 miles per hour. Slight chance of thunderstorms in the late evening and overnight. Mostly cloudy. Lows in the upper 30s. For Eastern Lake Sakakawea, today, north winds 10 to 20 miles per hour shifting to the east 10 to 15 miles per hour in the afternoon. Mostly sunny. Highs in the upper 60s. Tonight, windy. East winds 15 to 25 miles per hour increasing to 25 to 35 miles per hour in the late evening and overnight. Slight chance of thunderstorms after midnight. Mostly cloudy. Lows in the upper 30s. For Northern Lake Oahe, today, north winds around 10 miles per hour shifting to the east 10 to 20 miles per hour late in the afternoon. Mostly sunny. Highs in the lower 70s. Tonight, windy. East winds 25 to 35 miles per hour. Slight chance of thunderstorms after midnight. Mostly cloudy. Lows in the lower 40s. Here are the weather conditions at 10 a.m. Central Daylight Time. Bismarck, mostly sunny. Temperature 50 degrees, relative humidity 58%. Wind northwest at 10 miles an hour. Pressure 29.97 inches and rising. Mendham, mostly sunny. 50 degrees, relative humidity 71%. Wind variable at 7 miles an hour. Hazen, sunny. 46 degrees, relative humidity 42%. Wind north at 12 miles an hour. Harvey, sunny. 41 degrees, relative humidity 56%. Wind northwest at 17 miles an hour. Minot, sunny. 40 degrees, relative humidity 55%. Wind northwest at 16 miles an hour, gusting to 26. Dickinson, sunny. 51 degrees, relative humidity 58%. Wind northeast at 8 miles an hour. Elsewhere around North Dakota, it was 42 at Garrison. It was sunny, with a temperature of 39 at Williston, 47 at Jamestown, and 56 at Fargo. It was partly sunny, with a temperature of 42 at Grand Forks, and 43 at Devil's Lake. In northern South Dakota, skies ranged from mostly sunny to partly sunny. It was 60 at Mobridge, and 64 at Aberdeen. In eastern Montana, it was partly sunny.

with a temperature of 55 at Miles City and 50 at Glendive. Once again, at Bismarck, the temperature was 50 degrees under mostly sunny skies. The regional weather forecast from your National Weather Service office in Bismarck. Lighter winds and continued mild and dry conditions will be found across the region today. Look for high temperatures today generally in the 60s north and 70s south. Widespread showers and isolated to scattered thunderstorms are expected across much of the region tonight through Tuesday, with a brief break possible Sunday night into Monday morning. A few strong to severe storms are possible in southern and eastern portions of the region on Sunday. Temperatures will be much cooler over this time period, with highs mostly in the 40s and 50s and lows in the 30s. Some snow could mix with the rain in parts of North Dakota Monday night into Tuesday morning. Here is the forecast for the Bismarck, Minden listening area. Rest of today, mostly sunny. Highs in the lower 70s. Northwest winds around 10 miles per hour, becoming northeast with gusts up to 20 miles per hour in the afternoon. Tonight, mostly cloudy. Showers likely and a slight chance of thunderstorms after midnight. Lows in the lower 40s. East winds 15 to 25 miles per hour with gusts up to 35 miles per hour. Chance of rain 60%. Sunday, showers and a slight chance of thunderstorms in the morning, then showers likely in the afternoon. Cooler. Highs in the lower 50s. Northeast winds 15 to 20 miles per hour with gusts up to 30 miles per hour. Sunday night, cloudy. A chance of showers in the evening. Lows in the mid-30s. North winds around 15 miles per hour with gusts up to 30 miles per hour. Chance of rain 30%. Monday, mostly cloudy. A chance of showers in the afternoon. Highs in the upper 40s. North winds 15 to 20 miles per hour with gusts up to 30 miles per hour. Chance of rain 50%. Monday night, showers. Lows in the mid-30s. Tuesday, mostly cloudy. A slight chance of showers in the morning. Highs in the lower 50s. Chance of rain 20%. Tuesday night, decreasing clouds. Widespread frost after midnight. Lows in the lower 30s. Wednesday, widespread frost in the morning. Mostly sunny. Highs in the mid-60s. Wednesday night, partly cloudy with a 20% chance of showers. Lows around 40. Thursday, partly sunny. A slight chance of showers in the afternoon. Highs in the upper 60s. Chance of rain 20%. Thursday night, partly cloudy. Lows in the lower 40s. Friday, mostly sunny. Highs in the mid-70s. For Western Lake Sakakawea, today, east winds 10 to 20 miles per hour. Mostly sunny. Highs in the upper 60s. Tonight, very windy. East winds 25 to 40 miles per hour. Slight chance of thunderstorms in the late evening and overnight. Mostly cloudy. Lows in the upper 30s. For Eastern Lake Sakakawea, today, north winds 10 to 20 miles per hour shifting to the east 10 to 15 miles per hour in the afternoon. Mostly sunny. Highs in the upper 60s. Tonight, windy. East winds 15 to 25 miles per hour increasing to 25 to 35 miles per hour in the late evening and overnight. Slight chance of thunderstorms after midnight. Mostly cloudy. Lows in the upper 30s. For Northern Lake Oahe, today, north winds around 10 miles per hour shifting to the east 10 to 20 miles per hour late in the afternoon. Mostly sunny. Highs in the lower 70s. Tonight, windy. East winds 25 to 35 miles per hour. Slight chance of thunderstorms after midnight. Mostly cloudy. Lows in the lower 40s. 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Providing weather information 24 hours a day from your National Weather Service office in Bismarck. Here are the weather conditions at 11 a.m. Central Daylight Time. Bismarck, mostly sunny. Temperature 53 degrees, relative humidity 52%. Pressure 29.98 inches and rising. Minden, mostly sunny. 52 degrees, relative humidity 60%.

10%. Wind variable at 6 miles an hour. Hazen, sunny. 48 degrees, relative humidity 37%. Wind north at 12 miles an hour. Harvey, sunny. 43 degrees, relative humidity 52%. Wind north at 17 miles an hour, gusting to 23. Minot, sunny. 44 degrees, relative humidity 47%. Wind northwest at 15 miles an hour, gusting to 23. Dickinson, sunny. 54 degrees, relative humidity 52%. Wind east at 6 miles an hour. Elsewhere around North Dakota, it was 45 at Garrison. It was sunny, with a temperature of 43 at Williston and 48 at Jamestown. At Fargo, it was mostly sunny, with a temperature of 57. It was cloudy, with a temperature of 46 at Grand Forks and 42 at Devil's Lake. In northern South Dakota, skies ranged from mostly sunny to partly sunny. It was 62 at Mobridge and 67 at Aberdeen. In eastern Montana, it was partly sunny, with a temperature of 61 at Miles City and 52 at Glendive. Once again, at Bismarck, the temperature was 53 degrees under mostly sunny skies. The regional weather forecast from your National Weather Service office in Bismarck. Lighter winds and continued mild and dry conditions will be found across the region today. Look for high temperatures today generally in the 60s north and 70s south. Widespread showers and isolated to scattered thunderstorms are expected across much of the region tonight through Tuesday, with a brief break possible Sunday night into Monday morning. A few strong to severe storms are possible in southern and eastern portions of the region on Sunday. Temperatures will be much cooler over this time period, with highs mostly in the 40s and 50s and lows in the 30s. Some snow could mix with the rain in parts of North Dakota Monday night into Tuesday morning. The regional weather forecast from your National Weather Service office in Bismarck. Lighter winds and continued mild and dry conditions will be found across the region today. Look for high temperatures today generally in the 60s north and 70s south. Widespread showers and isolated to scattered thunderstorms are expected across much of the region tonight through Tuesday, with a brief break possible Sunday night into Monday morning. A few strong to severe storms are possible in southern and eastern portions of the region on Sunday. Temperatures will be much cooler over this time period, with highs mostly in the 40s and 50s and lows in the 30s. Some snow could mix with the rain in parts of North Dakota Monday night into Tuesday morning. Here is the forecast for the Bismarck, Minden listening area. Rest of today, mostly sunny. Highs in the lower 70s. Northwest winds around 10 miles per hour, becoming northeast with gusts up to 20 miles per hour in the afternoon. Tonight, mostly cloudy. Showers likely and a slight chance of thunderstorms after midnight. Lows in the lower 40s. East winds 15 to 25 miles per hour with gusts up to 35 miles per hour. Chance of rain 60%. Sunday, showers and a slight chance of thunderstorms in the morning, then showers likely in the afternoon. Cooler. Highs in the lower 50s. Northeast winds 15 to 20 miles per hour with gusts up to 30 miles per hour. Sunday night, cloudy. A chance of showers in the evening. Lows in the mid-30s. North winds around 15 miles per hour with gusts up to 30 miles per hour. Chance of rain 30%. Monday, mostly cloudy. A chance of showers in the afternoon. Highs in the upper 40s. North winds 15 to 20 miles per hour with gusts up to 30 miles per hour. Chance of rain 50%. Monday night, showers. Lows in the mid-30s. Tuesday, mostly cloudy. A slight chance of showers in the morning. Highs in the lower 50s. Chance of rain 20%. Tuesday night, decreasing clouds. Widespread frost after midnight. Lows in the lower 30s. Wednesday, widespread frost in the morning. Mostly sunny. Highs in the mid-60s. Wednesday night, partly cloudy with a 20% chance of showers. Lows around 40. Thursday, partly sunny. A slight chance of showers in the afternoon. Highs in the upper 60s. Chance of rain 20%. Thursday night, partly cloudy. Lows in the lower

30s. Friday, mostly sunny. Highs in the mid-70s. For Western Lakes Aconcagua, today, east winds 10 to 20 miles per hour. Mostly sunny. Highs in the upper 60s. Tonight, very windy. East winds 25 to 40 miles per hour. Slight chance of thunderstorms in the late evening and overnight. Mostly cloudy. Lows in the upper 30s. For Eastern Lakes Aconcagua, today, north winds 10 to 20 miles per hour, shifting to the east 10 to 15 miles per hour in the afternoon. Mostly sunny. Highs in the upper 60s. Tonight, windy. East winds 15 to 25 miles per hour, increasing to 25 to 35 miles per hour in the late evening and overnight. Slight chance of thunderstorms after midnight. Mostly cloudy. Lows in the upper 30s. For Northern Lake Oahe, today, north winds around 10 miles per hour, shifting to the east 10 to 20 miles per hour late in the afternoon. Mostly sunny. Highs in the lower 70s. Tonight, windy. East winds 25 to 35 miles per hour. Slight chance of thunderstorms after midnight. Mostly cloudy. Lows in the lower 40s. Here are the weather conditions at 11 a.m. Central Daylight Time. Bismarck, mostly sunny. Temperature 53 degrees, relative humidity 52%. Pressure 29.98 inches and rising. Mendham, mostly sunny. 52 degrees, relative humidity 66%. Wind variable at 6 miles an hour. Hazen, sunny. 48 degrees, relative humidity 37%. Wind north at 12 miles an hour. Harvey, sunny. 43 degrees, relative humidity 52%. Wind north at 17 miles an hour, gusting to 23. Minot, sunny. 44 degrees, relative humidity 47%. Wind northwest at 15 miles an hour, gusting to 23. Dickinson, sunny. 54 degrees, relative humidity 52%. Wind east at 6 miles an hour. Elsewhere around North Dakota, it was 45 at Garrison. It was sunny, with a temperature of 43 at Williston and 48 at Jamestown. At Fargo, it was mostly sunny, with a temperature of 57. It was cloudy, with a temperature of 46 at Grand Forks and 42 at Devil's Lake. In northern South Dakota, skies ranged from mostly sunny to partly sunny. It was 62 at Mobridge and 67 at Aberdeen. In eastern Montana, it was partly sunny, with a temperature of 61 at Miles City and 52 at Glendive. Once again, at Bismarck, the temperature was 53 degrees under mostly sunny skies. The regional weather forecast from your National Weather Service office in Bismarck. Lighter winds and continued mild and dry conditions will be found across the region today. Look for high temperatures today generally in the 60s north and the 70s south. Widespread showers and isolated to scattered thunderstorms are expected across much of the region tonight through Tuesday, with a brief break possible Sunday night into Monday morning. A few strong to severe storms are possible in southern and eastern portions of the region on Sunday. Temperatures will be much cooler over this time period, with highs mostly in the 40s and 50s and lows in the 30s. Some snow could mix with the rain in parts of North Dakota Monday night into Tuesday morning. Here is the forecast for the Bismarck Mendham listening area. Rest of today, mostly sunny. Highs in the lower 70s. Northwest winds around 10 miles per hour, becoming northeast with gusts up to 20 miles per hour in the afternoon. Tonight, mostly cloudy. Showers likely and a slight chance of thunderstorms after midnight. Lows in the lower 40s. East winds 15 to 25 miles per hour with gusts up to 35 miles per hour. Chance of rain 60%. Sunday, showers and a slight chance of thunderstorms in the morning, then showers likely in the afternoon. Cooler. Highs in the lower 50s. Northeast winds 15 to 20 miles per hour with gusts up to 30 miles per hour. Sunday night, cloudy. A chance of showers in the evening. Lows in the mid-30s. North winds around 15 miles per hour with gusts up to 30 miles per hour. Chance of rain 30%. Monday, mostly cloudy. A chance of shower.

temperatures in the afternoon. Highs in the upper 40s. North winds 15 to 20 miles per hour with gusts up to 30 miles per hour. Chance of rain 50%. Monday night, showers. Lows in the mid-30s. Tuesday, mostly cloudy. A slight chance of showers in the morning. Highs in the lower 50s. Chance of rain 20%. Tuesday night, decreasing clouds. Widespread frost after midnight. Lows in the lower 30s. Wednesday, widespread frost in the morning. Mostly sunny. Highs in the mid-60s. Wednesday night, partly cloudy with a 20% chance of showers. Lows around 40. Thursday, partly sunny. A slight chance of showers in the afternoon. Highs in the upper 60s. Chance of rain 20%. Thursday night, partly cloudy. Lows in the lower 40s. Friday, mostly sunny. Highs in the mid-70s. For Western Lake Sakakawea, today, east winds 10 to 20 miles per hour. Mostly sunny. Highs in the upper 60s. Tonight, very windy. East winds 25 to 40 miles per hour. Slight chance of thunderstorms in the late evening and overnight. Mostly cloudy. Lows in the upper 30s. For Eastern Lake Sakakawea, today, north winds 10 to 20 miles per hour shifting to the east 10 to 15 miles per hour in the afternoon. Mostly sunny. Highs in the upper 60s. Tonight, windy. East winds 15 to 25 miles per hour increasing to 25 to 35 miles per hour in the late evening and overnight. Slight chance of thunderstorms after midnight. Mostly cloudy. Lows in the upper 30s. For Northern Lake Oahe, today, north winds around 10 miles per hour shifting to the east 10 to 20 miles per hour late in the afternoon. Mostly sunny. Highs in the lower 70s. Tonight, windy. East winds 25 to 35 miles per hour. Slight chance of thunderstorms after midnight. Mostly cloudy. Lows in the lower 40s. Here are the weather conditions at 11 a.m. Central Daylight Time. Bismarck, mostly sunny. Temperature 53 degrees, relative humidity 52%. Pressure 29.98 inches and rising. Mendham, mostly sunny. 52 degrees, relative humidity 66%. Wind variable at 6 miles an hour. Hazen, sunny. 48 degrees, relative humidity 37%. Wind north at 12 miles an hour. Harvey, sunny. 43 degrees, relative humidity 52%. Wind north at 17 miles an hour, gusting to 23. Minot, sunny. 44 degrees, relative humidity 47%. Wind northwest at 15 miles an hour, gusting to 23. Dickinson, mostly sunny. 54 degrees, relative humidity 52%. Wind east at 6 miles an hour. Elsewhere around North Dakota, it was 45 at Garrison. At Jamestown, it was sunny, with a temperature of 48. It was mostly sunny, with a temperature of 43 at Williston, and 57 at Fargo. It was cloudy, with a temperature of 46 at Grand Forks, and 42 at Devil's Lake. In northern South Dakota, at Aberdeen, it was sunny, with a temperature of 67. At Mobridge, it was partly sunny, with a temperature of 62. In eastern Montana, at Miles City, it was mostly sunny, with a temperature of 61. At Glendive, it was partly sunny, with a temperature of 52. Once again, at Bismarck, the temperature was 53 degrees under mostly sunny skies. The regional weather forecast from your National Weather Service office in Bismarck. Lighter winds and continued mild and dry conditions will be found across the region today. Look for high temperatures today generally in the 60s north and 70s south. Widespread showers and isolated to scattered thunderstorms are expected across much of the region tonight through Tuesday, with a brief break possible Sunday night into Monday morning. A few strong to severe storms are possible in southern and eastern portions of the region on Sunday. Temperatures will be much cooler over this time period, with highs mostly in the 40s and 50s and lows in the 30s. Some snow could mix with the rain in parts of North Dakota Monday night into Tuesday morning. Here is the forecast for the Bismarck.

Mitten listening area. Rest of today, mostly sunny. Highs in the lower 70s. Northwest winds around 10 miles per hour, becoming northeast with gusts up to 20 miles per hour in the afternoon. Tonight, mostly cloudy. Showers likely and a slight chance of thunderstorms after midnight. Lows in the lower 40s. East winds 15 to 25 miles per hour with gusts up to 35 miles per hour. Chance of rain 60%. Sunday, showers and a slight chance of thunderstorms in the morning, then showers likely in the afternoon. Cooler. Highs in the lower 50s. Northeast winds 15 to 20 miles per hour with gusts up to 30 miles per hour. Sunday night, cloudy. A chance of showers in the evening. Lows in the mid-30s. North winds around 15 miles per hour with gusts up to 30 miles per hour. Chance of rain 30%. Monday, mostly cloudy. A chance of showers in the afternoon. Highs in the upper 40s. North winds 15 to 20 miles per hour with gusts up to 30 miles per hour. Chance of rain 50%. Monday night, showers. Lows in the mid-30s. Tuesday, mostly cloudy. A slight chance of showers in the morning. Highs in the lower 50s. Chance of rain 20%. Tuesday night, decreasing clouds. Widespread frost after midnight. Lows in the lower 30s. Wednesday, widespread frost in the morning. Mostly sunny. Highs in the mid-60s. Wednesday night, partly cloudy with a 20% chance of showers. Lows around 40. Thursday, partly sunny. A slight chance of showers in the afternoon. Highs in the upper 60s. Chance of rain 20%. Thursday night, partly cloudy. Lows in the lower 40s. Friday, mostly sunny. Highs in the mid-70s. For Western Lake Sakakawea, today, east winds 10 to 20 miles per hour. Mostly sunny. Highs in the upper 60s. Tonight, very windy. East winds 25 to 40 miles per hour. Slight chance of thunderstorms in the late evening and overnight. Mostly cloudy. Lows in the upper 30s. For Eastern Lake Sakakawea, today, north winds 10 to 20 miles per hour shifting to the east 10 to 15 miles per hour in the afternoon. Mostly sunny. Highs in the upper 60s. Tonight, windy. East winds 15 to 25 miles per hour increasing to 25 to 35 miles per hour in the late evening and overnight. Slight chance of thunderstorms after midnight. Mostly cloudy. Lows in the upper 30s. For Northern Lake Oahe, today, north winds around 10 miles per hour shifting to the east 10 to 20 miles per hour late in the afternoon. Mostly sunny. Highs in the lower 70s. Tonight, windy. East winds 25 to 35 miles per hour. Slight chance of thunderstorms after midnight. Mostly cloudy. Lows in the lower 40s. Here are the weather conditions at 11 a.m. Central Daylight Time. Bismarck, mostly sunny. Temperature 53 degrees, relative humidity 52%. Pressure 29.98 inches and rising. Mendham, mostly sunny. 52 degrees, relative humidity 66%. Wind variable at 6 miles an hour. Hazen, sunny. 48 degrees, relative humidity 37%. Wind north at 12 miles an hour. Harvey, sunny. 43 degrees, relative humidity 52%. Wind north at 17 miles an hour, gusting to 23. Minot, sunny. 44 degrees, relative humidity 47%. Wind northwest at 15 miles an hour, gusting to 23. Dickinson, mostly sunny. 54 degrees, relative humidity 52%. Wind east at 6 miles an hour. Elsewhere around North Dakota, it was 45 at Garrison. At Jamestown, it was sunny, with a temperature of 48. It was mostly sunny, with a temperature of 43 at Williston, and 57 at Fargo. It was cloudy, with a temperature of 46 at Grand Forks, and 42 at Devil's Lake. In northern South Dakota, at Aberdeen, it was sunny, with a temperature of 67. At Mobridge, it was partly sunny, with a temperature of 62.

eastern Montana at Mile City, it was mostly sunny with a temperature of 61. In Glendive, it was partly sunny with a temperature of 52. Once again, at Bismarck, the temperature was 53 degrees under mostly sunny skies. The regional weather forecast from your National Weather Service office in Bismarck. Lighter winds and continued mild and dry conditions will be found across the region today. Look for high temperatures today generally in the 60s north and 70s south. Widespread showers and isolated to scattered thunderstorms are expected across much of the region tonight through Tuesday, with a brief break possible Sunday night into Monday morning. A few strong to severe storms are possible in southern and eastern portions of the region on Sunday. Temperatures will be much cooler over this time period, with highs mostly in the 40s and 50s and lows in the 30s. Some snow could mix with the rain in parts of North Dakota Monday night into Tuesday morning. Here is the forecast for the Bismarck, Minden listening area. Rest of today, mostly sunny. Highs in the lower 70s. Northwest winds around 10 miles per hour, becoming northeast with gusts up to 20 miles per hour in the afternoon. Tonight, mostly cloudy. Showers likely and a slight chance of thunderstorms after midnight. Lows in the lower 40s. East winds 15 to 25 miles per hour with gusts up to 35 miles per hour. Chance of rain 60%. Sunday, showers and a slight chance of thunderstorms in the morning, then showers likely in the afternoon. Cooler. Highs in the lower 50s. Northeast winds 15 to 20 miles per hour with gusts up to 30 miles per hour. Sunday night, cloudy. A chance of showers in the evening. Lows in the mid-30s. North winds around 15 miles per hour with gusts up to 30 miles per hour. Chance of rain 30%. Monday, mostly cloudy. A chance of showers in the afternoon. Highs in the upper 40s. North winds 15 to 20 miles per hour with gusts up to 30 miles per hour. Chance of rain 50%. Monday night, showers. Lows in the mid-30s. Tuesday, mostly cloudy. A slight chance of showers in the morning. Highs in the lower 50s. Chance of rain 20%. Tuesday night, decreasing clouds. Widespread frost after midnight. Lows in the lower 30s. Wednesday, widespread frost in the morning. Mostly sunny. Highs in the mid-60s. Wednesday night, partly cloudy with a 20% chance of showers. Lows around 40. Thursday, partly sunny. A slight chance of showers in the afternoon. Highs in the upper 60s. Chance of rain 20%. Thursday night, partly cloudy. Lows in the lower 40s. Friday, mostly sunny. Highs in the mid-70s. For Western Lake Sakakawea, today, east winds 10 to 20 miles per hour. Mostly sunny. Highs in the upper 60s. Tonight, very windy. East winds 25 to 40 miles per hour. Slight chance of thunderstorms in the late evening and overnight. Mostly cloudy. Lows in the upper 30s. For Eastern Lake Sakakawea, today, north winds 10 to 20 miles per hour shifting to the east 10 to 15 miles per hour in the afternoon. Mostly sunny. Highs in the upper 60s. Tonight, windy. East winds 15 to 25 miles per hour increasing to 25 to 35 miles per hour in the late evening and overnight. Slight chance of thunderstorms after midnight. Mostly cloudy. Lows in the upper 30s. For Northern Lake Oahe, today, north winds around 10 miles per hour shifting to the east 10 to 20 miles per hour late in the afternoon. Mostly sunny. Highs in the lower 70s. Tonight, windy. East winds 25 to 35 miles per hour. Slight chance of thunderstorms after midnight. Mostly cloudy. Lows in the lower 40s. Here are the weather conditions at 11 a.m. Central Daylight Time. Bismarck, mostly sunny. Temperature 53 degrees, relative humidity 52%. Pressure 29.98 inches and rising. Minden, mostly sunny. 52 degrees, relative humidity 66%. Wind variable at 6 miles an hour. Hazen, sunny. 48 degrees, relative humidity.

37%. Wind north at 12 miles an hour. Harvey, sunny. 43 degrees, relative humidity 52%. Wind north at 17 miles an hour, gusting to 23. Minot, sunny. 44 degrees, relative humidity 47%. Wind northwest at 15 miles an hour, gusting to 23. Dickinson, mostly sunny. 54 degrees, relative humidity 52%. Wind east at 6 miles an hour. Elsewhere around North Dakota, it was 45 at Garrison. At Jamestown, it was sunny, with a temperature of 48. It was mostly sunny, with a temperature of 43 at Williston and 57 at Fargo. It was cloudy, with a temperature of 46 at Grand Forks and 42 at Devil's Lake. In northern South Dakota, at Aberdeen, it was sunny, with a temperature of 67. At Mobridge, it was partly sunny, with a temperature of 62. In eastern Montana, at Miles City, it was mostly sunny, with a temperature of 61. At Glendive, it was partly sunny, with a temperature of 52. Once again, at Bismarck, the temperature was 53 degrees under mostly sunny skies. The regional weather forecast from your National Weather Service office in Bismarck. Lighter winds and continued mild and dry conditions will be found across the region today. Look for high temperatures today generally in the 60s north and 70s south. Widespread showers and isolated to scattered thunderstorms are expected across much of the region tonight through Tuesday, with a brief break possible Sunday night into Monday morning. A few strong to severe storms are possible in southern and eastern portions of the region on Sunday. Temperatures will be much cooler over this time period, with highs mostly in the 40s and 50s and lows in the 30s. Some snow could mix with the rain in parts of North Dakota Monday night into Tuesday morning. Here is the forecast for the Bismarck, Minden listening area. Rest of today, mostly sunny. Highs in the lower 70s. Northwest winds around 10 miles per hour, becoming northeast with gusts up to 20 miles per hour in the afternoon. Tonight, mostly cloudy. Showers likely and a slight chance of thunderstorms after midnight. Lows in the lower 40s. East winds 15 to 25 miles per hour with gusts up to 35 miles per hour. Chance of rain 60%. Sunday, showers and a slight chance of thunderstorms in the morning, then showers likely in the afternoon. Cooler. Highs in the lower 50s. Northeast winds 15 to 20 miles per hour with gusts up to 30 miles per hour. Sunday night, cloudy. A chance of showers in the evening. Lows in the mid-30s. North winds around 15 miles per hour with gusts up to 30 miles per hour. Chance of rain 30%. Monday, mostly cloudy. A chance of showers in the afternoon. Highs in the upper 40s. North winds 15 to 20 miles per hour with gusts up to 30 miles per hour. Chance of rain 50%. Monday night, showers. Lows in the mid-30s. Tuesday, mostly cloudy. A slight chance of showers in the morning. Highs in the lower 50s. Chance of rain 20%. Tuesday night, decreasing clouds. Widespread frost after midnight. Lows in the lower 30s. Wednesday, widespread frost in the morning. Mostly sunny. Highs in the mid-60s. Wednesday night, partly cloudy with a 20% chance of showers. Lows around 40. Thursday, partly sunny. A slight chance of showers in the afternoon. Highs in the upper 60s. Chance of rain 20%. Thursday night, partly cloudy. Lows in the lower 40s. Friday, mostly sunny. Highs in the mid-70s. 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Providing weather information 24 hours a day from your National Weather Service office in Bismarck. For Western Lake Sakakawea, today, east winds 10 to 20 miles per hour. Mostly sunny. Highs in the upper 60s. Tonight, very windy. East winds 25 to 40 miles per hour. Slight chance of thunderstorms in the late evening and overnight. Mostly cloudy. Lows in the upper 30s. For Eastern Lake Sakakawea, today, north winds 10 to

20 miles per hour, shifting to the east 10 to 15 miles per hour in the afternoon. Mostly sunny. Highs in the upper 60s. Tonight, windy. East winds 15 to 25 miles per hour, increasing to 25 to 35 miles per hour in the late evening and overnight. Slight chance of thunderstorms after midnight. Mostly cloudy. Lows in the upper 30s. For northern Lake Oahe, today, north winds around 10 miles per hour, shifting to the east 10 to 20 miles per hour late in the afternoon. Mostly sunny. Highs in the lower 70s. Tonight, windy. East winds 25 to 35 miles per hour. Slight chance of thunderstorms after midnight. Mostly cloudy. Lows in the lower 40s. Here are the weather conditions at 11 a.m. Central Daylight Time. Bismarck, mostly sunny. Temperature 53 degrees, relative humidity 52%. Pressure 29.98 inches and rising. Menden, mostly sunny. 52 degrees, relative humidity 66%. Wind variable at 6 miles an hour. Rising. Menden, mostly sunny. 52 degrees, relative humidity 66%. Wind variable at 6 miles an hour. Hazen, sunny. 48 degrees, relative humidity 37%. Wind north at 12 miles an hour. Harvey, sunny. 43 degrees, relative humidity 52%. Wind north at 17 miles an hour, gusting to 23. Minot, sunny. 44 degrees, relative humidity 47%. Wind northwest at 15 miles an hour, gusting to 23. Dickinson, mostly sunny. 54 degrees, relative humidity 52%. Wind east at 6 miles an hour. Elsewhere around North Dakota, it was 45 at Garrison. At Jamestown, it was sunny, with a temperature of 48. It was mostly sunny, with a temperature of 43 at Williston, and 57 at Fargo. It was cloudy, with a temperature of 46 at Grand Forks, and 42 at Devil's Lake. In northern South Dakota, at Aberdeen, it was sunny, with a temperature of 67. At Mobridge, it was partly sunny, with a temperature of 62. In eastern Montana, at Miles City, it was mostly sunny, with a temperature of 61. At Glendive, it was partly sunny, with a temperature of 52. Once again, at Bismarck, the temperature was 53 degrees under mostly sunny skies. The regional weather forecast from your National Weather Service office in Bismarck. Lighter winds and continued mild and dry conditions will be found across the region today. Look for high temperatures today generally in the 60s north and 70s south. Widespread showers and isolated to scattered thunderstorms are expected across much of the region tonight through Tuesday, with a brief break possible Sunday night into Monday morning. A few strong to severe storms are possible in southern and eastern portions of the region on Sunday. Temperatures will be much cooler over this time period, with highs mostly in the 40s and 50s and lows in the 30s. Some snow could mix with the rain in parts of North Dakota Monday night into Tuesday morning. Here is the forecast for the Bismarck-Menden listening area. Rest of today, mostly sunny. Highs in the lower 70s. Northwest winds around 10 miles per hour, becoming northeast with gusts up to 20 miles per hour in the afternoon. Tonight, mostly cloudy. Showers likely and a slight chance of thunderstorms after midnight. Lows in the lower 40s. East winds 15 to 25 miles per hour with gusts up to 35 miles per hour. Chance of rain 60%. Sunday, showers and a slight chance of thunderstorms in the morning, then showers likely in the afternoon. Cooler. Highs in the lower 50s. Northeast winds 15 to 20 miles per hour with gusts up to 30 miles per hour. Sunday night, cloudy. A chance of showers in the evening. Lows in the mid-30s. North winds around 15 miles per hour with gusts up to 30 miles per hour. Chance of rain 30%. Monday, mostly cloudy. A chance of showers in the afternoon. Highs in the upper 40s. North winds 15 to 20 miles per hour with gusts up to 30 miles per hour. Chance of rain 50%. Monday night, showers. Lows in the mid-30s. Tuesday, mostly cloudy.

a slight chance of showers in the morning. Highs in the lower 50s. Chance of rain 20%. Tuesday night, decreasing clouds. Widespread frost after midnight. Lows in the lower 30s. Wednesday, widespread frost in the morning. Mostly sunny. Highs in the mid-60s. Wednesday night, partly cloudy with a 20% chance of showers. Lows around 40. Thursday, partly sunny. A slight chance of showers in the afternoon. Highs in the upper 60s. Chance of rain 20%. Thursday night, partly cloudy. Lows in the lower 40s. Friday, mostly sunny. Highs in the mid-70s. For Western Lake Sakakawea, today, east winds 10 to 20 miles per hour. Mostly sunny. Highs in the upper 60s. Tonight, very windy. East winds 25 to 40 miles per hour. Slight chance of thunderstorms in the late evening and overnight. Mostly cloudy. Lows in the upper 30s. For Eastern Lake Sakakawea, today, north winds 10 to 20 miles per hour, shifting to the east 10 to 15 miles per hour in the afternoon. Mostly sunny. Highs in the upper 60s. Tonight, windy. East winds 15 to 25 miles per hour, increasing to 25 to 35 miles per hour in the late evening and overnight. Slight chance of thunderstorms after midnight. Mostly cloudy. Lows in the upper 30s. For Northern Lake Oahe, today, north winds around 10 miles per hour, shifting to the east 10 to 20 miles per hour late in the afternoon. Mostly sunny. Highs in the lower 70s. Tonight, windy. East winds 25 to 35 miles per hour. Slight chance of thunderstorms after midnight. Mostly cloudy. Lows in the lower 40s. Here are the weather conditions at 11 a.m. Central Daylight Time. Bismarck, mostly sunny. Temperature 53 degrees, relative humidity 52%. Pressure 29.98 inches and rising. Mendham, mostly sunny. 52 degrees, relative humidity 66%. Wind variable at 6 miles an hour. Hazen, sunny. 48 degrees, relative humidity 37%. Wind north at 12 miles an hour. Harvey, sunny. 43 degrees, relative humidity 52%. Wind north at 17 miles an hour, gusting to 23. Minot, sunny. 44 degrees, relative humidity 47%. Wind northwest at 15 miles an hour, gusting to 23. Dickinson, mostly sunny. 54 degrees, relative humidity 52%. Wind east at 6 miles an hour. Elsewhere around North Dakota, it was 45 at Garrison. At Jamestown, it was sunny, with a temperature of 48. It was mostly sunny, with a temperature of 43 at Williston, and 57 at Fargo. It was cloudy, with a temperature of 46 at Grand Forks, and 42 at Devil's Lake. In northern South Dakota, at Aberdeen, it was sunny, with a temperature of 67. At Mobridge, it was partly sunny, with a temperature of 62. In eastern Montana, at Miles City, it was mostly sunny, with a temperature of 61. At Glendive, it was partly sunny, with a temperature of 52. Once again, at Bismarck, the temperature was 53 degrees under mostly sunny skies. The regional weather forecast from your National Weather Service office in Bismarck. Lighter winds and continued mild and dry conditions will be found across the region today. Look for high temperatures today generally in the 60s north and 70s south. Widespread showers and isolated to scattered thunderstorms are expected across much of the region tonight through Tuesday, with a brief break possible Sunday night into Monday morning. A few strong to severe storms are possible in southern and eastern portions of the region on Sunday. Temperatures will be much cooler over this time period, with highs mostly in the 40s and 50s and lows in the 30s. Some snow could mix with the rain in parts of North Dakota Monday night into Tuesday morning. Here is the forecast for the Bismarck, Mendham listening area. Rest of today, mostly sunny. Highs in the lower 70s. Northwest winds around 10 miles per hour, becoming northeast with gusts up to 20 miles per hour in the afternoon. Tonight, mostly cloudy. Showers likely.

and a slight chance of thunderstorms after midnight. Lows in the lower 40s. East winds 15 to 25 miles per hour with gusts up to 35 miles per hour. Chance of rain 60%. Sunday, showers and a slight chance of thunderstorms in the morning, then showers likely in the afternoon. Cooler. Highs in the lower 50s. Northeast winds 15 to 20 miles per hour with gusts up to 30 miles per hour. Sunday night, cloudy. A chance of showers in the evening. Lows in the mid-30s. North winds around 15 miles per hour with gusts up to 30 miles per hour. Chance of rain 30%. Monday, mostly cloudy. A chance of showers in the afternoon. Highs in the upper 40s. North winds 15 to 20 miles per hour with gusts up to 30 miles per hour. Chance of rain 50%. Monday night, showers. Lows in the mid-30s. Tuesday, mostly cloudy. A slight chance of showers in the morning. Highs in the lower 50s. Chance of rain 20%. Tuesday night, decreasing clouds. Widespread frost after midnight. Lows in the lower 30s. Wednesday, widespread frost in the morning. Mostly sunny. Highs in the mid-60s. Wednesday night, partly cloudy with a 20% chance of showers. Lows around 40. Thursday, partly sunny. A slight chance of showers in the afternoon. Highs in the upper 60s. Chance of rain 20%. Thursday night, partly cloudy. Lows in the lower 40s. Friday, mostly sunny. Highs in the mid-70s. Here is the forecast for the Bismarck Minden listening area. Rest of today, mostly sunny. Highs in the lower 70s. Northwest winds around 10 miles per hour, becoming northeast with gusts up to 20 miles per hour in the afternoon. Tonight, partly cloudy in the evening, then cloudy with showers likely after midnight. Lows in the lower 40s. East winds 15 to 25 miles per hour with gusts up to 35 miles per hour. Chance of rain 60%. Sunday, cloudy. Showers in the morning, then a chance of showers in the afternoon. Cooler. Highs in the lower 50s. Northeast winds around 15 miles per hour with gusts up to 25 miles per hour. Sunday night, cloudy. A chance of showers in the evening. Lows in the mid-30s. North winds around 15 miles per hour with gusts up to 30 miles per hour. Chance of rain 30%. Monday, mostly cloudy. A chance of showers in the afternoon. Highs in the upper 40s. North winds 15 to 20 miles per hour with gusts up to 30 miles per hour. Chance of rain 50%. Monday night, showers. Lows in the mid-30s. Tuesday, mostly cloudy. A slight chance of showers in the morning. Highs in the lower 50s. Chance of rain 20%. Tuesday night, decreasing clouds. Widespread frost after midnight. Lows in the lower 30s. Wednesday, widespread frost in the morning. Mostly sunny. Highs in the mid-60s. Wednesday night, partly cloudy with a 20% chance of showers. Lows around 40. Thursday, partly sunny. A slight chance of showers in the afternoon. Highs in the upper 60s. Chance of rain 20%. Thursday night, partly cloudy. Lows in the lower 40s. Friday, mostly sunny. Highs in the mid-70s. For Western Lake Sakakawea, today, east winds 10 to 20 miles per hour. Mostly sunny. Highs in the upper 60s. Tonight, very windy. East winds 25 to 40 miles per hour. Slight chance of thunderstorms in the late evening and overnight. Mostly cloudy. Lows in the upper 30s. For Eastern Lake Sakakawea, today, north winds 10 to 20 miles per hour shifting to the east 10 to 15 miles per hour in the afternoon. Mostly sunny. Highs in the upper 60s. Tonight, windy. East winds 15 to 25 miles per hour increasing to 25 to 35 miles per hour in the late evening and overnight. Slight chance of thunderstorms after midnight. Mostly cloudy. Lows in the upper 30s. For Northern Lake Oahe, today, north winds around 10 miles per hour shifting

48 degrees, relative humidity 37%. Wind north at 12 miles an hour. Harvey, sunny. 43 degrees, relative humidity 52%. Wind north at 17 miles an hour, gusting to 23. Minot, sunny. 44 degrees, relative humidity 47%. Wind northwest at 15 miles an hour, gusting to 23. Dickinson, mostly sunny. 54 degrees, relative humidity 52%. Wind east at 6 miles an hour. Elsewhere around North Dakota, it was 45 at Garrison. At Jamestown, it was sunny, with a temperature of 48. It was mostly sunny, with a temperature of 43 at Williston, and 57 at Fargo. It was cloudy, with a temperature of 46 at Grand Forks, and 42 at Devil's Lake. In northern South Dakota, at Aberdeen, it was sunny, with a temperature of 67. At Mobridge, it was partly sunny, with a temperature of 62. In eastern Montana, at Miles City, it was mostly sunny, with a temperature of 61. At Glendive, it was partly sunny, with a temperature of 52. Once again, at Bismarck, the temperature was 53 degrees under mostly sunny skies. The regional weather forecast from your National Weather Service office in Bismarck. Lighter winds and continued mild and dry conditions will be found across the region today. Look for high temperatures today generally in the 60s north and 70s south. Widespread showers and isolated to scattered thunderstorms are expected across much of the region tonight through Tuesday, with a brief break possible Sunday night into Monday morning. A few strong to severe storms are possible in southern and eastern portions of the region on Sunday. Temperatures will be much cooler over this time period, with highs mostly in the 40s and 50s and lows in the 30s. Some snow could mix with the rain in parts of North Dakota Monday night into Tuesday morning. Here is the forecast for the Bismarck, Minden listening area. Rest of today, mostly sunny. Highs in the lower 70s. Northwest winds around 10 miles per hour, becoming northeast with gusts up to 20 miles per hour in the afternoon. Tonight, partly cloudy in the evening, then cloudy with showers likely after midnight. Lows in the lower 40s. East winds 15 to 25 miles per hour with gusts up to 35 miles per hour. Chance of rain 60%. Sunday, cloudy. Showers in the morning, then a chance of showers in the afternoon. Cooler. Highs in the lower 50s. Northeast winds around 15 miles per hour with gusts up to 25 miles per hour. Sunday night, cloudy. A chance of showers in the evening. Lows in the mid-30s. North winds around 15 miles per hour with gusts up to 30 miles per hour. Chance of rain 30%. Monday, mostly cloudy. A chance of showers in the afternoon. Highs in the upper 40s. North winds 15 to 20 miles per hour with gusts up to 30 miles per hour. Chance of rain 50%. Monday night, showers. Lows in the mid-30s. Tuesday, mostly cloudy. A slight chance of showers in the morning. Highs in the lower 50s. Chance of rain 20%. Tuesday night, decreasing clouds. Widespread frost after midnight. Lows in the lower 30s. Wednesday, widespread frost in the morning. Mostly sunny. Highs in the mid-60s. Wednesday night, partly cloudy with a 20% chance of showers. Lows around 40. Thursday, partly sunny. A slight chance of showers in the afternoon. Highs in the upper 60s. Chance of rain 20%. Thursday night, partly cloudy. Lows in the lower 40s. Friday, mostly sunny. Highs in the mid-70s. For Western Lake Sakakawea, today, east winds 10 to 20 miles per hour. Mostly sunny. Highs in the upper 60s. Tonight, very windy. East winds 25 to 40 miles per hour. Slight chance of thunderstorms in the late evening and overnight. Mostly cloudy. Lows in the upper 30s. For Eastern Lake Sakakawea, today, north winds 10 to 20 miles per hour, shifting to the east 10 to 15 miles per hour in the afternoon. Mostly sunny. Highs in the upper 60s. Tonight, windy. East winds 15 to 25 miles per hour, increasing to 25.

to 35 miles per hour in the late evening and overnight. Slight chance of thunderstorms after midnight. Mostly cloudy. Lows in the upper 30s. For northern Lake Oahe, today, north winds around 10 miles per hour shifting to the east 10 to 20 miles per hour late in the afternoon. Mostly sunny. Highs in the lower 70s. Tonight, windy. East winds 25 to 35 miles per hour. Slight chance of thunderstorms after midnight. Mostly cloudy. Lows in the lower 40s. Here are the weather conditions at 11 a.m. Central Daylight Time. Bismarck, mostly sunny. Temperature 53 degrees, relative humidity 52%. Pressure 29.98 inches and rising. Mendham, mostly sunny. 52 degrees, relative humidity 66%. Wind variable at 6 miles an hour. Hazen, sunny. 48 degrees, relative humidity 37%. Wind north at 12 miles an hour. Harvey, sunny. 43 degrees, relative humidity 52%. Wind north at 17 miles an hour, gusting to 23. Minot, sunny. 44 degrees, relative humidity 47%. Wind northwest at 15 miles an hour, gusting to 23. Dickinson, mostly sunny. 54 degrees, relative humidity 52%. Wind east at 6 miles an hour. Elsewhere around North Dakota, it was 45 at Garrison. At Jamestown, it was sunny, with a temperature of 48. It was mostly sunny, with a temperature of 43 at Williston and 57 at Fargo. It was cloudy, with a temperature of 46 at Grand Forks and 42 at Devil's Lake. In northern South Dakota, at Aberdeen, it was sunny, with a temperature of 67. At Mobridge, it was partly sunny, with a temperature of 62. In eastern Montana, at Miles City, it was mostly sunny, with a temperature of 61. At Glendive, it was partly sunny, with a temperature of 52. Once again, at Bismarck, the temperature was 53 degrees under mostly sunny skies. The regional weather forecast from your National Weather Service office in Bismarck. Lighter winds and continued mild and dry conditions will be found across the region today. Look for high temperatures today generally in the 60s north and the 70s south. Widespread showers and isolated to scattered thunderstorms are expected across much of the region tonight through Tuesday, with a brief break possible Sunday night into Monday morning. A few strong to severe storms are possible in southern and eastern portions of the region on Sunday. Temperatures will be much cooler over this time period, with highs mostly in the 40s and 50s and lows in the 30s. Some snow could mix with the rain in parts of North Dakota Monday night into Tuesday morning. Here is the forecast for the Bismarck-Mendham listening area. Rest of today, mostly sunny. Highs in the lower 70s. Northwest winds around 10 miles per hour, becoming northeast with gusts up to 20 miles per hour in the afternoon. Tonight, partly cloudy in the evening, then cloudy with showers likely after midnight. Lows in the lower 40s. East winds 15 to 25 miles per hour with gusts up to 35 miles per hour. Chance of rain 60%. Sunday, cloudy. Showers in the morning, then a chance of showers in the afternoon. Cooler. Highs in the lower 50s. Northeast winds around 15 miles per hour with gusts up to 25 miles per hour. Sunday night, cloudy. A chance of showers in the evening. Lows in the mid-30s. North winds around 15 miles per hour with gusts up to 30 miles per hour. Chance of rain 30%. Monday, mostly cloudy. A chance of showers in the afternoon. Highs in the upper 40s. North winds 15 to 20 miles per hour with gusts up to 30 miles per hour. Chance of rain 50%. Monday night, showers. Lows in the mid-30s. Tuesday, mostly cloudy. A slight chance of showers in the morning. Highs in the lower 50s. Chance of rain 20%. Tuesday night, decreasing clouds. Widespread frost after midnight. Lows in the lower 30s. Wednesday, widespread frost in the morning. Mostly sunny. Highs in the mid-60s. Wednesday night, partly cloudy with a 20% chance of showers.

Lows around 40. Thursday, partly sunny. A slight chance of showers in the afternoon. Highs in the upper 60s. Chance of rain 20%. Thursday night, partly cloudy. Lows in the lower 40s. Friday, mostly sunny. Highs in the mid-70s. For Western Lake Sakakawea, today, east winds 10 to 20 miles per hour. Mostly sunny. Highs in the upper 60s. Tonight, very windy. East winds 25 to 40 miles per hour. Slight chance of thunderstorms in the late evening and overnight. Mostly cloudy. Lows in the upper 30s. For Eastern Lake Sakakawea, today, north winds 10 to 20 miles per hour, shifting to the east 10 to 15 miles per hour in the afternoon. Mostly sunny. Highs in the upper 60s. Tonight, windy. East winds 15 to 25 miles per hour, increasing to 25 to 35 miles per hour in the late evening and overnight. Slight chance of thunderstorms after midnight. Mostly cloudy. Lows in the upper 30s. For Northern Lake Oahe, today, north winds around 10 miles per hour, shifting to the east 10 to 20 miles per hour late in the afternoon. Mostly sunny. Highs in the lower 70s. Tonight, windy. East winds 25 to 35 miles per hour. Slight chance of thunderstorms after midnight. Mostly cloudy. Lows in the lower 40s. Here are the weather conditions at 11 a.m. Central Daylight Time. Bismarck, mostly sunny. Temperature 53 degrees, relative humidity 52%. Pressure 29.98 inches and rising. Mendham, mostly sunny. 52 degrees, relative humidity 66%. Wind variable at 6 miles an hour. Hazen, sunny. 48 degrees, relative humidity 37%. Wind north at 12 miles an hour. Harvey, sunny. 43 degrees, relative humidity 52%. Wind north at 17 miles an hour, gusting to 23. Minot, sunny. 44 degrees, relative humidity 47%. Wind northwest at 15 miles an hour, gusting to 23. Dickinson, mostly sunny. 54 degrees, relative humidity 52%. Wind east at 6 miles an hour. Elsewhere around North Dakota, it was 45 at Garrison. At Jamestown, it was sunny, with a temperature of 48. It was mostly sunny, with a temperature of 43 at Williston and 57 at Fargo. It was cloudy, with a temperature of 46 at Grand Forks and 42 at Devil's Lake. In northern South Dakota, at Aberdeen, it was sunny, with a temperature of 67. At Mobridge, it was partly sunny, with a temperature of 62. In eastern Montana, at Miles City, it was mostly sunny, with a temperature of 61. At Glendive, it was partly sunny, with a temperature of 52. Once again, at Bismarck, the temperature was 53 degrees under mostly sunny skies. 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Providing weather information 24 hours a day from your National Weather Service office in Bismarck. The regional weather forecast from your National Weather Service office in Bismarck. Lighter winds and continued mild and dry conditions will be found across the region today. Look for high temperatures today generally in the 60s north and 70s south. Widespread showers and isolated to scattered thunderstorms are expected across much of the region tonight through Tuesday, with a brief break possible Sunday night into Monday morning. A few strong to severe storms are possible in southern and eastern portions of the region on Sunday. Temperatures will be much cooler over this time period, with highs mostly in the 40s and 50s and lows in the 30s. Some snow could mix with the rain in parts of North Dakota Monday night into Tuesday morning. Here is the forecast for the Bismarck Mendham listening area. Rest of today, mostly sunny. Highs in the lower 70s. Northwest winds around 10 miles per hour, becoming northeast with gusts up to 20 miles per hour in the afternoon. Tonight, partly cloudy in the evening, then cloudy with showers likely after midnight. Lows in the lower 40s. East winds 15 to 25 miles per hour with gusts up to 35 miles per hour. Chance of rain 6.

50%. Sunday, cloudy. Showers in the morning, then a chance of showers in the afternoon. Cooler. Highs in the lower 50s. Northeast winds around 15 miles per hour with gusts up to 25 miles per hour. Sunday night, cloudy. A chance of showers in the evening. Lows in the mid-30s. North winds around 15 miles per hour with gusts up to 30 miles per hour. Chance of rain 30%. Monday, mostly cloudy. A chance of showers in the afternoon. Highs in the upper 40s. North winds 15 to 20 miles per hour with gusts up to 30 miles per hour. Chance of rain 50%. Monday night, showers. Lows in the mid-30s. Tuesday, mostly cloudy. A slight chance of showers in the morning. Highs in the lower 50s. Chance of rain 20%. Tuesday night, decreasing clouds. Widespread frost after midnight. Lows in the lower 30s. Wednesday, widespread frost in the morning. Mostly sunny. Highs in the mid-60s. Wednesday night, partly cloudy with a 20% chance of showers. Lows around 40. Thursday, partly sunny. A slight chance of showers in the afternoon. Highs in the upper 60s. Chance of rain 20%. Thursday night, partly cloudy. Lows in the lower 40s. Friday, mostly sunny. Highs in the mid-70s. For Western Lake Sakakawea, today, east winds 10 to 20 miles per hour. Mostly sunny. Highs in the upper 60s. Tonight, very windy. East winds 25 to 40 miles per hour. Slight chance of thunderstorms in the late evening and overnight. Mostly cloudy. Lows in the upper 30s. For Eastern Lake Sakakawea, today, north winds 10 to 20 miles per hour, shifting to the east 10 to 15 miles per hour in the afternoon. Mostly sunny. Highs in the upper 60s. Tonight, windy. East winds 15 to 25 miles per hour, increasing to 25 to 35 miles per hour in the late evening and overnight. Slight chance of thunderstorms after midnight. Mostly cloudy. Lows in the upper 30s. For Northern Lake Oahe, today, north winds around 10 miles per hour, shifting to the east 10 to 20 miles per hour late in the afternoon. Mostly sunny. Highs in the lower 70s. Tonight, windy. East winds 25 to 35 miles per hour. Slight chance of thunderstorms after midnight. Mostly cloudy. Lows in the lower 40s. Here are the weather conditions at noon Central Daylight Time. Bismarck, mostly sunny. Temperature 54 degrees, relative humidity 46%. Wind north at 9 miles an hour. Pressure 29.98 inches and steady. Mendham, mostly sunny. 54 degrees, relative humidity 58%. Wind northeast at 10 miles an hour. Minot, sunny. 46 degrees, relative humidity 45%. Wind northwest at 12 miles an hour, gusting to 22. Elsewhere around North Dakota, it was 49 at Garrison. At Fargo, it was sunny, with a temperature of 56. At Williston, it was mostly sunny, with a temperature of 48. At Grand Forks, it was cloudy, with a temperature of 47. In northern South Dakota, skies ranged from sunny to mostly sunny. It was 66 at Mobridge, and 70 at Aberdeen. In eastern Montana, at Miles City, it was mostly sunny, with a temperature of 65. Once again, at Bismarck, the temperature was 54 degrees under mostly sunny skies. The regional weather forecast from your National Weather Service office in Bismarck. Lighter winds and continued mild and dry conditions will be found across the region today. Look for high temperatures today generally in the 60s north and 70s south. Widespread showers and isolated to scattered thunderstorms are expected across much of the region tonight through Tuesday, with a brief break possible Sunday night into Monday morning. A few strong to severe storms are possible in southern and eastern portions of the region on Sunday. Temperatures will be much cooler over this time period, with highs mostly in the 40s and 50s and lows in the 30s. Some snow could mix with the rain in parts of North Dakota Monday night into Tuesday morning. Here is the forecast for the Bismarck Mendham.

evening area. Rest of today, mostly sunny. Highs in the lower 70s. Northwest winds around 10 miles per hour, becoming northeast with gusts up to 20 miles per hour in the afternoon. Tonight, partly cloudy in the evening, then cloudy with showers likely after midnight. Lows in the lower 40s. East winds 15 to 25 miles per hour with gusts up to 35 miles per hour. Chance of rain 60%. Sunday, cloudy. Showers in the morning, then a chance of showers in the afternoon. Cooler. Highs in the lower 50s. Northeast winds around 15 miles per hour with gusts up to 25 miles per hour. Sunday night, cloudy. A chance of showers in the evening. Lows in the mid-30s. North winds around 15 miles per hour with gusts up to 30 miles per hour. Chance of rain 30%. Monday, mostly cloudy. A chance of showers in the afternoon. Highs in the upper 40s. North winds 15 to 20 miles per hour with gusts up to 30 miles per hour. Chance of rain 50%. Monday night, showers. Lows in the mid-30s. Tuesday, mostly cloudy. A slight chance of showers in the morning. Highs in the lower 50s. Chance of rain 20%. Tuesday night, decreasing clouds. Widespread frost after midnight. Lows in the lower 30s. Wednesday, widespread frost in the morning. Mostly sunny. Highs in the mid-60s. Wednesday night, partly cloudy with a 20% chance of showers. Lows around 40. Thursday, partly sunny. A slight chance of showers in the afternoon. Highs in the upper 60s. Chance of rain 20%. Thursday night, partly cloudy. Lows in the lower 40s. Friday, mostly sunny. Highs in the mid-70s. For Western Lake Sakakawea, today, east winds 10 to 20 miles per hour. Mostly sunny. Highs in the upper 60s. Tonight, very windy. East winds 25 to 40 miles per hour. Slight chance of thunderstorms in the late evening and overnight. Mostly cloudy. Lows in the upper 30s. For Eastern Lake Sakakawea, today, north winds 10 to 20 miles per hour shifting to the east 10 to 15 miles per hour in the afternoon. Mostly sunny. Highs in the upper 60s. Tonight, windy. East winds 15 to 25 miles per hour increasing to 25 to 35 miles per hour in the late evening and overnight. Slight chance of thunderstorms after midnight. Mostly cloudy. Lows in the upper 30s. For Northern Lake Oahu, today, north winds around 10 miles per hour shifting to the east 10 to 20 miles per hour late in the afternoon. Mostly sunny. Highs in the lower 70s. Tonight, windy. East winds 25 to 35 miles per hour. Slight chance of thunderstorms after midnight. Mostly cloudy. Lows in the lower 40s. Here are the weather conditions at noon Central Daylight Time. Bismarck, mostly sunny. Temperature 54 degrees, relative humidity 46%. Wind north at 9 miles an hour. Pressure 29.98 inches and steady. Mendham, mostly sunny. 54 degrees, relative humidity 58%. Wind northeast at 10 miles an hour. Hazen, sunny. 52 degrees, relative humidity 32%. Wind north at 9 miles an hour. Harvey, sunny. 46 degrees, relative humidity 46%. Wind north at 15 miles an hour. Minot, sunny. 46 degrees, relative humidity 45%. Wind northwest at 12 miles an hour, gusting to 22. Dickinson, partly sunny. 56 degrees, relative humidity 49%. Wind variable at 7 miles an hour. Elsewhere around North Dakota, it was 49 at Garrison. It was sunny, with a temperature of 51 at Jamestown and 56 at Fargo. At Williston, it was mostly sunny, with a temperature of 48. It was cloudy, with a temperature of 47 at Grand Forks and 44 at Devil's Lake. In northern South Dakota, it was sunny. It was 66 at Mobridge and 70 at Aberdeen. In eastern Montana, at Miles City, it was mostly sunny.

with a temperature of 65. At Glendive, it was partly sunny, with a temperature of 57. Once again, at Bismarck, the temperature was 54 degrees under mostly sunny skies. The regional weather forecast from your National Weather Service office in Bismarck. Lighter winds and continued mild and dry conditions will be found across the region today. Look for high temperatures today generally in the 60s north and 70s south. Widespread showers and isolated to scattered thunderstorms are expected across much of the region tonight through Tuesday, with a brief break possible Sunday night into Monday morning. A few strong to severe storms are possible in southern and eastern portions of the region on Sunday. Temperatures will be much cooler over this time period, with highs mostly in the 40s and 50s and lows in the 30s. Some snow could mix with the rain in parts of North Dakota Monday night into Tuesday morning. Here is the forecast for the Bismarck, Minden listening area. Rest of today, mostly sunny. Highs in the lower 70s. Northwest winds around 10 miles per hour, becoming northeast with gusts up to 20 miles per hour in the afternoon. Tonight, partly cloudy in the evening, then cloudy with showers likely after midnight. Lows in the lower 40s. East winds 15 to 25 miles per hour with gusts up to 35 miles per hour. Chance of rain 60%. Sunday, cloudy. Showers in the morning, then a chance of showers in the afternoon. Cooler. Highs in the lower 50s. Northeast winds around 15 miles per hour with gusts up to 25 miles per hour. Sunday night, cloudy. A chance of showers in the evening. Lows in the mid-30s. North winds around 15 miles per hour with gusts up to 30 miles per hour. Chance of rain 30%. Monday, mostly cloudy. A chance of showers in the afternoon. Highs in the upper 40s. North winds 15 to 20 miles per hour with gusts up to 30 miles per hour. Chance of rain 50%. Monday night, showers. Lows in the mid-30s. Tuesday, mostly cloudy. A slight chance of showers in the morning. Highs in the lower 50s. Chance of rain 20%. Tuesday night, decreasing clouds. Widespread frost after midnight. Lows in the lower 30s. Wednesday, widespread frost in the morning. Mostly sunny. Highs in the mid-60s. Wednesday night, partly cloudy with a 20% chance of showers. Lows around 40. Thursday, partly sunny. A slight chance of showers in the afternoon. Highs in the upper 60s. Chance of rain 20%. Thursday night, partly cloudy. Lows in the lower 40s. Friday, mostly sunny. Highs in the mid-70s. For Western Lake Sakakawea, today, east winds 10 to 20 miles per hour. Mostly sunny. Highs in the upper 60s. Tonight, very windy. East winds 25 to 40 miles per hour. Slight chance of thunderstorms in the late evening and overnight. Mostly cloudy. Lows in the upper 30s. For Eastern Lake Sakakawea, today, north winds 10 to 20 miles per hour shifting to the east 10 to 15 miles per hour in the afternoon. Mostly sunny. Highs in the upper 60s. Tonight, windy. East winds 15 to 25 miles per hour increasing to 25 to 35 miles per hour in the late evening and overnight. Slight chance of thunderstorms after midnight. Mostly cloudy. Lows in the upper 30s. For Northern Lake Oahe, today, north winds around 10 miles per hour shifting to the east 10 to 20 miles per hour late in the afternoon. Mostly sunny. Highs in the lower 70s. Tonight, windy. East winds 25 to 35 miles per hour. Slight chance of thunderstorms after midnight. Mostly cloudy. Lows in the lower 40s. Here are the weather conditions at noon Central Daylight Time. Bismarck, mostly sunny. Temperature 54 degrees, relative humidity 46%. Wind north at 9 miles an hour. Pressure 29.98 inches and steady. Minden, mostly sunny. 54 degrees, relative humidity 58%. Wind northeast at 10 miles an hour. Hazen, sunny. 52 degrees, relative humidity 32%. Wind north at 9 miles an hour.

Harvey, sunny. 46 degrees, relative humidity 46%. Wind north at 15 miles an hour. Minot, sunny. 46 degrees, relative humidity 45%. Wind northwest at 12 miles an hour, gusting to 22. Dickinson, partly sunny. 56 degrees, relative humidity 49%. Wind variable at 7 miles an hour. Elsewhere around North Dakota, it was 49 at Garrison. It was sunny, with a temperature of 51 at Jamestown and 56 at Fargo. At Williston, it was mostly sunny, with a temperature of 48. It was cloudy, with a temperature of 47 at Grand Forks and 44 at Devil's Lake. In northern South Dakota, it was sunny. It was 66 at Mobridge and 70 at Aberdeen. In eastern Montana, at Miles City, it was mostly sunny, with a temperature of 65. At Glendive, it was partly sunny, with a temperature of 57. Once again, at Bismarck, the temperature was 54 degrees under mostly sunny skies. The regional weather forecast from your National Weather Service office in Bismarck. Lighter winds and continued mild and dry conditions will be found across the region today. Look for high temperatures today generally in the 60s north and 70s south. Widespread showers and isolated to scattered thunderstorms are expected across much of the region tonight through Tuesday, with a brief break possible Sunday night into Monday morning. A few strong to severe storms are possible in southern and eastern portions of the region on Sunday. Temperatures will be much cooler over this time period, with highs mostly in the 40s and 50s and lows in the 30s. Some snow could mix with the rain in parts of North Dakota Monday night into Tuesday morning. Here is the forecast for the Bismarck, Minden listening area. Rest of today, mostly sunny. Highs in the lower 70s. Northwest winds around 10 miles per hour, becoming northeast with gusts up to 20 miles per hour in the afternoon. Tonight, partly cloudy in the evening, then cloudy with showers likely after midnight. Lows in the lower 40s. East winds 15 to 25 miles per hour with gusts up to 35 miles per hour. Chance of rain 60%. Sunday, cloudy. Showers in the morning, then a chance of showers in the afternoon. Cooler. Highs in the lower 50s. Northeast winds around 15 miles per hour with gusts up to 25 miles per hour. Sunday night, cloudy. A chance of showers in the evening. Lows in the mid-30s. North winds around 15 miles per hour with gusts up to 30 miles per hour. Chance of rain 30%. Monday, mostly cloudy. A chance of showers in the afternoon. Highs in the upper 40s. North winds 15 to 20 miles per hour with gusts up to 30 miles per hour. Chance of rain 50%. Monday night, showers. Lows in the mid-30s. Tuesday, mostly cloudy. A slight chance of showers in the morning. Highs in the lower 50s. Chance of rain 20%. Tuesday night, decreasing clouds. Widespread frost after midnight. Lows in the lower 30s. Wednesday, widespread frost in the morning. Mostly sunny. Highs in the mid-60s. Wednesday night, partly cloudy with a 20% chance of showers. Lows around 40. Thursday, partly sunny. A slight chance of showers in the afternoon. Highs in the upper 60s. Chance of rain 20%. Thursday night, partly cloudy. Lows in the lower 40s. Friday, mostly sunny. Highs in the mid-70s. For Western Lake Sakakawea, today, east winds 10 to 20 miles per hour. Mostly sunny. Highs in the upper 60s. Tonight, very windy. East winds 25 to 40 miles per hour. Slight chance of thunderstorms in the late evening and overnight. Mostly cloudy. Lows in the upper 30s. For Eastern Lake Sakakawea, today, north winds 10 to 20 miles per hour shifting to the east 10 to 15 miles per hour in the afternoon. Mostly sunny. Highs in the upper 60s. Tonight, windy. East winds 15 to 25 miles per hour increasing to 25 to 35 miles per hour in the late evening and overnight. Slight chance of thunderstorms after midnight. Mostly cloudy. Lows in the upper 30s.

for northern Lake Oahe. Today, north winds around 10 miles per hour, shifting to the east 10 to 20 miles per hour late in the afternoon. Mostly sunny. Highs in the lower 70s. Tonight, windy. East winds 25 to 35 miles per hour. Slight chance of thunderstorms after midnight. Mostly cloudy. Lows in the lower 40s. Here are the weather conditions at noon Central Daylight Time. Bismarck, mostly sunny. Temperature 54 degrees, relative humidity 46%. Wind north at 9 miles an hour. Pressure 29.98 inches and steady. Mendham, mostly sunny. 54 degrees, relative humidity 58%. Wind northeast at 10 miles an hour. Hazen, sunny. 52 degrees, relative humidity 32%. Wind north at 9 miles an hour. Harvey, sunny. 46 degrees, relative humidity 46%. Wind north at 15 miles an hour. Minot, sunny. 46 degrees, relative humidity 45%. Wind northwest at 12 miles an hour, gusting to 22. Dickinson, partly sunny. 56 degrees, relative humidity 49%. Wind variable at 7 miles an hour. Elsewhere around North Dakota, it was 49 at Garrison. It was sunny, with a temperature of 51 at Jamestown and 56 at Fargo. At Williston, it was mostly sunny, with a temperature of 48. It was cloudy, with a temperature of 47 at Grand Forks and 44 at Devil's Lake. In northern South Dakota, it was sunny. It was 66 at Mobridge and 70 at Aberdeen. In eastern Montana, at Miles City, it was mostly sunny, with a temperature of 65. At Glendive, it was partly sunny, with a temperature of 57. Once again, at Bismarck, the temperature was 54 degrees under mostly sunny skies. The regional weather forecast from your National Weather Service office in Bismarck. Lighter winds and continued mild and dry conditions will be found across the region today. Look for high temperatures today generally in the 60s north and 70s south. Widespread showers and isolated to scattered thunderstorms are expected across much of the region tonight through Tuesday, with a brief break possible Sunday night into Monday morning. A few strong to severe storms are possible in southern and eastern portions of the region on Sunday. Temperatures will be much cooler over this time period, with highs mostly in the 40s and 50s and lows in the 30s. Some snow could mix with the rain in parts of North Dakota Monday night into Tuesday morning. Here is the forecast for the Bismarck-Mendham listening area. Rest of today, mostly sunny. Highs in the lower 70s. Northwest winds around 10 miles per hour, becoming northeast with gusts up to 20 miles per hour in the afternoon. Tonight, partly cloudy in the evening, then cloudy with showers likely after midnight. Lows in the lower 40s. East winds 15 to 25 miles per hour with gusts up to 35 miles per hour. Chance of rain 60%. Sunday, cloudy. Showers in the morning, then a chance of showers in the afternoon. Cooler. Highs in the lower 50s. Northeast winds around 15 miles per hour with gusts up to 25 miles per hour. Sunday night, cloudy. A chance of showers in the evening. Lows in the mid-30s. North winds around 15 miles per hour with gusts up to 30 miles per hour. Chance of rain 30%. Monday, mostly cloudy. A chance of showers in the afternoon. Highs in the upper 40s. North winds 15 to 20 miles per hour with gusts up to 30 miles per hour. Chance of rain 50%. Monday night, showers. Lows in the mid-30s. Tuesday, mostly cloudy. A slight chance of showers in the morning. Highs in the lower 50s. Chance of rain 20%. Tuesday night, decreasing clouds. Widespread frost after midnight. Lows in the lower 30s. Wednesday, widespread frost in the morning. Mostly sunny. Highs in the mid-60s. Wednesday night, partly cloudy with a 20% chance of showers. Lows around 40. Thursday, partly sunny. A slight chance of showers in the afternoon. Highs in the upper 60s. Chance of rain 20%. Thursday night, partly

cloudy. Lows in the lower 40s. Friday, mostly sunny. Highs in the mid-70s. For western Lake Sakakawea, today, east winds 10 to 20 miles per hour. Mostly sunny. Highs in the upper 60s. Tonight, very windy. East winds 25 to 40 miles per hour. Slight chance of thunderstorms in the late evening and overnight. Mostly cloudy. Lows in the upper 30s. For eastern Lake Sakakawea, today, north winds 10 to 20 miles per hour, shifting to the east 10 to 15 miles per hour in the afternoon. Mostly sunny. Highs in the upper 60s. Tonight, windy. East winds 15 to 25 miles per hour, increasing to 25 to 35 miles per hour in the late evening and overnight. Slight chance of thunderstorms after midnight. Mostly cloudy. Lows in the upper 30s. For northern Lake Oahe, today, north winds around 10 miles per hour, shifting to the east 10 to 20 miles per hour late in the afternoon. Mostly sunny. Highs in the lower 70s. Tonight, windy. East winds 25 to 35 miles per hour. Slight chance of thunderstorms after midnight. Mostly cloudy. Lows in the lower 40s. Here are the weather conditions at noon Central Daylight Time. Bismarck, mostly sunny. Temperature 54 degrees, relative humidity 46%. Wind north at 9 miles an hour. Pressure 29.98 inches and steady. Mendan, mostly sunny. 54 degrees, relative humidity 58%. Wind northeast at 10 miles an hour. Hazen, sunny. 52 degrees, relative humidity 32%. Wind north at 9 miles an hour. Harvey, sunny. 46 degrees, relative humidity 46%. Wind north at 15 miles an hour. Minot, sunny. 46 degrees, relative humidity 45%. Wind northwest at 12 miles an hour, gusting to 22. Dickinson, partly sunny. 56 degrees, relative humidity 49%. Wind variable at 7 miles an hour. Elsewhere around North Dakota, it was 49 at Garrison. It was sunny, with a temperature of 51 at Jamestown and 56 at Fargo. At Williston, it was mostly sunny, with a temperature of 48. It was cloudy, with a temperature of 47 at Grand Forks and 44 at Devil's Lake. In northern South Dakota, it was sunny. It was 66 at Mobridge and 70 at Aberdeen. In eastern Montana, at Miles City, it was mostly sunny, with a temperature of 65. At Glendive, it was partly sunny, with a temperature of 57. Once again, at Bismarck, the temperature was 54 degrees under mostly sunny skies. 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Providing weather information 24 hours a day from your National Weather Service office in Bismarck. The regional weather forecast from your National Weather Service office in Bismarck. Lighter winds and continued mild and dry conditions will be found across the region today. Look for high temperatures today generally in the 60s north and 70s south. Widespread showers and isolated to scattered thunderstorms are expected across much of the region tonight through Tuesday, with a brief break possible Sunday night into Monday morning. A few strong to severe storms are possible in southern and eastern portions of the region on Sunday. Temperatures will be much cooler over this time period, with highs mostly in the 40s and 50s and lows in the 30s. Some snow could mix with the rain in parts of North Dakota Monday night into Tuesday morning. Here is the forecast for the Bismarck-Mendon listening area. Rest of today, mostly sunny. Highs in the lower 70s. Northwest winds around 10 miles per hour, becoming northeast with gusts up to 20 miles per hour in the afternoon. Tonight, partly cloudy in the evening, then cloudy with showers likely after midnight. Lows in the lower 40s. East winds 15 to 25 miles per hour with gusts up to 35 miles per hour. Chance of rain 60%. Sunday, cloudy. Showers in the morning, then a chance of showers in the afternoon. Cooler. Highs in the lower 50s. Northeast winds around 15 miles per hour with gusts up to 25 miles.

Sunday night, cloudy. A chance of showers in the evening. Lows in the mid-30s. North winds around 15 miles per hour with gusts up to 30 miles per hour. Chance of rain 30%. Monday, mostly cloudy. A chance of showers in the afternoon. Highs in the upper 40s. North winds 15 to 20 miles per hour with gusts up to 30 miles per hour. Chance of rain 50%. Monday night, showers. Lows in the mid-30s. Tuesday, mostly cloudy. A slight chance of showers in the morning. Highs in the lower 50s. Chance of rain 20%. Monday night, showers. Lows in the mid-30s. Tuesday, mostly cloudy. A slight chance of showers in the morning. Highs in the lower 50s. Chance of rain 20%. Tuesday night, decreasing clouds. Widespread frost after midnight. Lows in the lower 30s. Wednesday, widespread frost in the morning. Mostly sunny. Highs in the mid-60s. Wednesday night, partly cloudy with a 20% chance of showers. Lows around 40. Thursday, partly sunny. A slight chance of showers in the afternoon. Highs in the upper 60s. Chance of rain 20%. Thursday night, partly cloudy. Lows in the lower 40s. Friday, mostly sunny. Highs in the mid-70s. For Western Lake Sakakawea, rest of today, east winds 10 to 20 miles per hour. Mostly sunny. Highs in the upper 60s. Tonight, windy. East winds 25 to 35 miles per hour. Mostly cloudy. Lows in the upper 30s. For Eastern Lake Sakakawea, rest of today, east winds 10 to 20 miles per hour. Sunny late in the morning, then becoming partly sunny. Highs in the upper 60s. Tonight, windy. East winds 25 to 35 miles per hour. Mostly cloudy. Lows in the upper 30s. For Northern Lake Oahe, rest of today, north winds 10 to 15 miles per hour, shifting to the east 10 to 20 miles per hour late in the afternoon. Mostly sunny. Highs in the lower 70s. Tonight, windy. East winds 20 to 30 miles per hour. Mostly cloudy. Lows in the lower 40s. Here are the weather conditions at noon Central Daylight Time. Bismarck, mostly sunny. Temperature 54 degrees, relative humidity 46%. Wind north at 9 miles an hour. Pressure 29.98 inches and steady. Mendham, mostly sunny. 54 degrees, relative humidity 58%. Wind northeast at 10 miles an hour. Hazen, sunny. 52 degrees, relative humidity 32%. Wind north at 9 miles an hour. Harvey, sunny. 46 degrees, relative humidity 46%. Wind north at 15 miles an hour. Minot, sunny. 46 degrees, relative humidity 45%. Wind northwest at 12 miles an hour, gusting to 22. Dickinson, partly sunny. 56 degrees, relative humidity 49%. Wind variable at 7 miles an hour. Elsewhere around North Dakota, it was 49 at Garrison. It was sunny, with a temperature of 51 at Jamestown and 56 at Fargo. At Williston, it was mostly sunny, with a temperature of 48. It was cloudy, with a temperature of 47 at Grand Forks and 44 at Devil's Lake. In northern South Dakota, it was sunny. It was 66 at Mobridge and 70 at Aberdeen. In eastern Montana, at Miles City, it was mostly sunny, with a temperature of 65. At Glendive, it was partly sunny, with a temperature of 57. Once again, at Bismarck, the temperature was 54 degrees under mostly sunny skies. The regional weather forecast from your National Weather Service office in Bismarck. Lighter winds and continued mild and dry conditions will be found across the region today. Look for high temperatures today generally in the 60s north and 70s south. Widespread showers and isolated to scattered thunderstorms are expected across much of the region tonight through Tuesday, with a brief break possible Sunday night into Monday morning. A few strong to severe storms are possible in southern and eastern portions of the region on Sunday. Temperatures will

much cooler over this time period, with highs mostly in the 40s and 50s and lows in the 30s. Some snow could mix with the rain in parts of North Dakota Monday night into Tuesday morning. Here is the forecast for the Bismarck Mountain listening area. Rest of today, mostly sunny. Highs in the lower 70s. Northwest winds around 10 miles per hour, becoming northeast with gusts up to 20 miles per hour in the afternoon. Tonight, partly cloudy in the evening, then cloudy with showers likely after midnight. Lows in the lower 40s. East winds 15 to 25 miles per hour with gusts up to 35 miles per hour. Chance of rain 60%. Sunday, cloudy. Showers in the morning, then a chance of showers in the afternoon. Cooler. Highs in the lower 50s. Northeast winds around 15 miles per hour with gusts up to 25 miles per hour. Sunday night, cloudy. A chance of showers in the evening. Lows in the mid-30s. North winds around 15 miles per hour with gusts up to 30 miles per hour. Chance of rain 30%. Monday, mostly cloudy. A chance of showers in the afternoon. Highs in the upper 40s. North winds 15 to 20 miles per hour with gusts up to 30 miles per hour. Chance of rain 50%. Monday night, showers. Lows in the mid-30s. Tuesday, mostly cloudy. A slight chance of showers in the morning. Highs in the lower 50s. Chance of rain 20%. Tuesday night, decreasing clouds. Widespread frost after midnight. Lows in the lower 30s. Wednesday, widespread frost in the morning. Mostly sunny. Highs in the mid-60s. Wednesday night, partly cloudy with a 20% chance of showers. Lows around 40. Thursday, partly sunny. A slight chance of showers in the afternoon. Highs in the upper 60s. Chance of rain 20%. Thursday night, partly cloudy. Lows in the lower 40s. Friday, mostly sunny. Highs in the mid-70s. Here is the forecast for the Bismarck Mountain listening area. Rest of today, mostly sunny. Highs in the lower 70s. North winds around 10 miles per hour, becoming northeast in the afternoon. Tonight, partly cloudy in the evening, then cloudy with showers likely after midnight. Lows in the lower 40s. East winds 15 to 25 miles per hour with gusts up to 35 miles per hour. Chance of rain 60%. Sunday, cloudy. Showers in the morning, then a chance of showers in the afternoon. Cooler. Highs in the lower 50s. Northeast winds around 15 miles per hour with gusts up to 25 miles per hour. Sunday night, cloudy. A chance of showers in the evening. Lows in the mid-30s. North winds around 15 miles per hour with gusts up to 30 miles per hour. Chance of rain 30%. Monday, mostly cloudy. A chance of showers in the afternoon. Highs in the upper 40s. North winds 15 to 20 miles per hour with gusts up to 30 miles per hour. Chance of rain 50%. Monday night, showers. Lows in the mid-30s. Tuesday, mostly cloudy. A slight chance of showers in the morning. Highs in the lower 50s. Chance of rain 20%. Tuesday night, decreasing clouds. Widespread frost after midnight. Lows in the lower 30s. Wednesday, widespread frost in the morning. Mostly sunny. Highs in the mid-60s. Wednesday night, partly cloudy with a 20% chance of showers. Lows around 40. Thursday, partly sunny. A slight chance of showers in the afternoon. Highs in the upper 60s. Chance of rain 20%. Thursday night, partly cloudy. Lows in the lower 40s. Friday, mostly sunny. Highs in the mid-70s. For Western Lake Sakakawea, rest of today, east winds 10 to 20 miles per hour. Mostly sunny. Highs in the upper 60s. Tonight, windy. East winds 25 to 35 miles per hour. Mostly cloudy. Lows in the upper 30s. For Eastern Lake Sakakawea, rest of today, east winds 10 to 20 miles per hour. Sunny late in the morning, then becoming partly sunny.

in the upper 60s. Tonight, windy. East winds 25 to 35 miles per hour. Mostly cloudy. Lows in the upper 30s. For northern Lake Oahe, rest of today, north winds 10 to 15 miles per hour, shifting to the east 10 to 20 miles per hour late in the afternoon. Mostly sunny. Highs in the lower 70s. Tonight, windy. East winds 20 to 30 miles per hour. Mostly cloudy. Lows in the lower 40s. Here are the weather conditions at noon Central Daylight Time. Bismarck, mostly sunny. Temperature 54 degrees, relative humidity 46%. Wind north at 9 miles an hour. Pressure 29.98 inches and steady. Mendham, mostly sunny. 54 degrees, relative humidity 58%. Wind northeast at 10 miles an hour. Hazen, sunny. 52 degrees, relative humidity 32%. Wind north at 9 miles an hour. Harvey, sunny. 46 degrees, relative humidity 46%. Wind north at 15 miles an hour. Minot, sunny. 46 degrees, relative humidity 45%. Wind northwest at 12 miles an hour, gusting to 22. Dickinson, partly sunny. 56 degrees, relative humidity 49%. Wind variable at 7 miles an hour. Elsewhere around North Dakota, it was 49 at Garrison. It was sunny, with a temperature of 51 at Jamestown and 56 at Fargo. At Williston, it was mostly sunny, with a temperature of 48. It was cloudy, with a temperature of 47 at Grand Forks and 44 at Devil's Lake. In northern South Dakota, it was sunny. It was 66 at Mobridge and 70 at Aberdeen. In eastern Montana, at Miles City, it was mostly sunny, with a temperature of 65. At Glendive, it was partly sunny, with a temperature of 57. Once again, at Bismarck, the temperature was 54 degrees under mostly sunny skies. The regional weather forecast from your National Weather Service office in Bismarck. Lighter winds and continued mild and dry conditions will be found across the region today. Look for high temperatures today generally in the 60s north and 70s south. Widespread showers and isolated to scattered thunderstorms are expected across much of the region tonight through Tuesday, with a brief break possible Sunday night into Monday morning. A few strong to severe storms are possible in southern and eastern portions of the region on Sunday. Temperatures will be much cooler over this time period, with highs mostly in the 40s and 50s and lows in the 30s. Some snow could mix with the rain in parts of North Dakota Monday night into Tuesday morning. Here is the forecast for the Bismarck-Mendham listening area. Rest of today, mostly sunny. Highs in the lower 70s. North winds around 10 miles per hour, becoming northeast in the afternoon. Tonight, partly cloudy in the evening, then cloudy with showers likely after midnight. Lows in the lower 40s. East winds 15 to 25 miles per hour with gusts up to 35 miles per hour. Chance of rain 60%. Sunday, cloudy. Showers in the morning, then a chance of showers in the afternoon. Cooler. Highs in the lower 50s. Northeast winds around 15 miles per hour with gusts up to 25 miles per hour. Sunday night, cloudy. A chance of showers in the evening. Lows in the mid-30s. North winds around 15 miles per hour with gusts up to 30 miles per hour. Chance of rain 30%. Monday, mostly cloudy. A chance of showers in the afternoon. Highs in the upper 40s. North winds 15 to 20 miles per hour with gusts up to 30 miles per hour. Chance of rain 50%. Monday night, showers. Lows in the mid-30s. Tuesday, mostly cloudy. A slight chance of showers in the morning. Highs in the lower 50s. Chance of rain 20%. Tuesday night, decreasing clouds. Widespread frost after midnight. Lows in the lower 30s. Wednesday, widespread frost in the morning. Mostly sunny. Highs in the mid-60s. Wednesday night, partly cloudy with a 20% chance of showers. Lows around 40. Thursday, partly sunny. A slight chance of showers in the afternoon. Highs in the

85 miles per hour. Mostly cloudy. Lows in the upper 30s. For northern Lake Oahe, rest of today, north winds 10 to 15 miles per hour, shifting to the east 10 to 20 miles per hour late in the afternoon. Mostly sunny. Highs in the lower 70s. Tonight, windy. East winds 20 to 30 miles per hour. Mostly cloudy. Lows in the lower 40s. Here are the weather conditions at noon Central Daylight Time. Bismarck, mostly sunny. Temperature 54 degrees, relative humidity 46%. Wind north at 9 miles an hour. Pressure 29.98 inches and steady. Mendham, mostly sunny. 54 degrees, relative humidity 58%. Wind northeast at 10 miles an hour. Hazen, sunny. 52 degrees, relative humidity 32%. Wind north at 9 miles an hour. Harvey, sunny. 46 degrees, relative humidity 46%. Wind north at 15 miles an hour. Minot, sunny. 46 degrees, relative humidity 45%. Wind northwest at 12 miles an hour, gusting to 22. Dickinson, partly sunny. 56 degrees, relative humidity 49%. Wind variable at 7 miles an hour. Elsewhere around North Dakota, it was 49 at Garrison. It was sunny, with a temperature of 51 at Jamestown and 56 at Fargo. At Williston, it was mostly sunny, with a temperature of 48. It was cloudy, with a temperature of 47 at Grand Forks and 44 at Devil's Lake. In northern South Dakota, it was sunny. It was 66 at Mobridge and 70 at Aberdeen. In eastern Montana, at Miles City, it was mostly sunny, with a temperature of 65. At Glendive, it was partly sunny, with a temperature of 57. Once again, at Bismarck, the temperature was 54 degrees under mostly sunny skies. The regional weather forecast from your National Weather Service office in Bismarck. Lighter winds and continued mild and dry conditions will be found across the region today. Look for high temperatures today generally in the 60s north and 70s south. Widespread showers and isolated to scattered thunderstorms are expected across much of the region tonight through Tuesday, with a brief break possible Sunday night into Monday morning. A few strong to severe storms are possible in southern and eastern portions of the region on Sunday. Temperatures will be much cooler over this time period, with highs mostly in the 40s and 50s and lows in the 30s. Some snow could mix with the rain in parts of North Dakota Monday night into Tuesday morning. Here is the forecast for the Bismarck-Mendon listening area. Rest of today, mostly sunny. Highs in the lower 70s. North winds around 10 miles per hour, becoming northeast in the afternoon. Tonight, partly cloudy in the evening, then cloudy with showers likely after midnight. Lows in the lower 40s. East winds 15 to 25 miles per hour with gusts up to 35 miles per hour. Chance of rain 60%. Sunday, cloudy. Showers in the morning, then a chance of showers in the afternoon. Cooler. Highs in the lower 50s. Northeast winds around 15 miles per hour with gusts up to 25 miles per hour. Sunday night, cloudy. A chance of showers in the evening. Lows in the mid-30s. North winds around 15 miles per hour with gusts up to 30 miles per hour. Chance of rain 30%. Monday, mostly cloudy. A chance of showers in the afternoon. Highs in the upper 40s. North winds 15 to 20 miles per hour with gusts up to 30 miles per hour. Chance of rain 50%. Monday night, showers. Lows in the mid-30s. Tuesday, mostly cloudy. A slight chance of showers in the morning. Highs in the lower 50s. Chance of rain 20%. Tuesday night, decreasing clouds. Widespread frost after midnight. Lows in the lower 30s. Wednesday, widespread frost in the morning. Mostly sunny. Highs in the mid-60s. Wednesday night, partly cloudy with a 20% chance of showers. Lows around 40. Thursday, partly sunny. A slight chance of showers in the afternoon. Highs in the upper 60s. Chance of rain 20%. Thursday night, partly cloudy.

cloudy. Lows in the lower 40s. Friday, mostly sunny. Highs in the mid-70s. For Western Lake Sakakawea, rest of today, east winds 10 to 20 miles per hour. Mostly sunny. Highs in the upper 60s. Tonight, windy. East winds 25 to 35 miles per hour. Mostly cloudy. Lows in the upper 30s. For Eastern Lake Sakakawea, rest of today, east winds 10 to 20 miles per hour. Sunny late in the morning, then becoming partly sunny. Highs in the upper 60s. Tonight, windy. East winds 25 to 35 miles per hour. Mostly cloudy. Lows in the upper 30s. For Northern Lake Oahe, rest of today, north winds 10 to 15 miles per hour, shifting to the east 10 to 20 miles per hour late in the afternoon. Mostly sunny. Highs in the lower 70s. Tonight, windy. East winds 20 to 30 miles per hour. Mostly cloudy. Lows in the lower 40s. Here are the weather conditions at noon Central Daylight Time. Bismarck, mostly sunny. Temperature 54 degrees, relative humidity 46%. Wind north at 9 miles an hour. Pressure 29.98 inches and steady. Mendham, mostly sunny. 54 degrees, relative humidity 58%. Wind northeast at 10 miles an hour. Hazen, sunny. 52 degrees, relative humidity 32%. Wind north at 9 miles an hour. Harvey, sunny. 46 degrees, relative humidity 46%. Wind north at 15 miles an hour. Minot, sunny. 46 degrees, relative humidity 45%. Wind northwest at 12 miles an hour, gusting to 22. Dickinson, partly sunny. 56 degrees, relative humidity 49%. Wind variable at 7 miles an hour. Elsewhere around North Dakota, it was 49 at Garrison. It was sunny, with a temperature of 51 at Jamestown and 56 at Fargo. At Williston, it was mostly sunny, with a temperature of 48. It was cloudy, with a temperature of 47 at Grand Forks and 44 at Devil's Lake. In northern South Dakota, it was sunny. It was 66 at Mobridge and 70 at Aberdeen. In eastern Montana, at Miles City, it was mostly sunny, with a temperature of 65. At Glendive, it was partly sunny, with a temperature of 57. Once again, at Bismarck, the temperature was 54 degrees under mostly sunny skies. The regional weather forecast from your National Weather Service office in Bismarck. Lighter winds and continued mild and dry conditions will be found across the region today. Look for high temperatures today generally in the 60s north and 70s south. Widespread showers and isolated to scattered thunderstorms are expected across much of the region tonight through Tuesday, with a brief break possible Sunday night into Monday morning. A few strong to severe storms are possible in southern and eastern portions of the region on Sunday. Temperatures will be much cooler over this time period, with highs mostly in the 40s and 50s and lows in the 30s. Some snow could mix with the rain in parts of North Dakota Monday night into Tuesday morning. Here is the forecast for the Bismarck-Mendham listening area. Rest of today, mostly sunny. Highs in the lower 70s. North winds around 10 miles per hour, becoming northeast in the afternoon. Tonight, partly cloudy in the evening, then cloudy with showers likely after midnight. Lows in the lower 40s. East winds 15 to 25 miles per hour with gusts up to 35 miles per hour. Chance of rain 60%. Sunday, cloudy. Showers in the morning, then a chance of showers in the afternoon. Cooler. Highs in the lower 50s. Northeast winds around 15 miles per hour with gusts up to 25 miles per hour. Sunday night, cloudy. A chance of showers in the evening. Lows in the mid-30s. North winds around 15 miles per hour with gusts up to 30 miles per hour. Chance of rain 30%. Monday, mostly cloudy. A chance of showers in the afternoon. Highs in the upper 40s. North winds 15 to 20 miles per hour with gusts up to 30 miles per hour. Chance of rain 50%. Monday night, showers. Lows in the mid-30s.

Tuesday, mostly cloudy. A slight chance of showers in the morning. Highs in the lower 50s. Chance of rain 20%. Tuesday night, decreasing clouds. Widespread frost after midnight. Lows in the lower 30s. Wednesday, widespread frost in the morning. Mostly sunny. Highs in the mid-60s. Wednesday night, partly cloudy with a 20% chance of showers. Lows around 40. Thursday, partly sunny. A slight chance of showers in the afternoon. Highs in the upper 60s. Chance of rain 20%. Thursday night, partly cloudy. Lows in the lower 40s. Friday, mostly sunny. Highs in the mid-70s. For Western Lake Sakakawea, rest of today, east winds 10 to 20 miles per hour. Mostly sunny. Highs in the upper 60s. Tonight, windy. East winds 25 to 35 miles per hour. Mostly cloudy. Lows in the upper 30s. For Eastern Lake Sakakawea, rest of today, east winds 10 to 20 miles per hour. Sunny late in the morning, then becoming partly sunny. Highs in the upper 60s. Tonight, windy. East winds 25 to 35 miles per hour. Mostly cloudy. Lows in the upper 30s. For Northern Lake Orahi, rest of today, north winds 10 to 15 miles per hour, shifting to the east 10 to 20 miles per hour late in the afternoon. Mostly sunny. Highs in the lower 70s. Tonight, windy. East winds 20 to 30 miles per hour. Mostly cloudy. Lows in the lower 40s. Here are the weather conditions at noon Central Daylight Time. Bismarck, mostly sunny. Temperature 54 degrees, relative humidity 46%. Wind north at 9 miles an hour. Pressure 29.98 inches and steady. Mendan, mostly sunny. 54 degrees, relative humidity 58%. Wind northeast at 10 miles an hour. Hazen, sunny. 52 degrees, relative humidity 32%. Wind north at 9 miles an hour. Harvey, sunny. 46 degrees, relative humidity 46%. Wind north at 15 miles an hour. Minot, sunny. 46 degrees, relative humidity 45%. Wind northwest at 12 miles an hour, gusting to 22. Dickinson, partly sunny. 56 degrees, relative humidity 49%. Wind variable at 7 miles an hour. Elsewhere around North Dakota, it was 49 at Garrison. It was sunny, with a temperature of 51 at Jamestown and 56 at Fargo. At Williston, it was mostly sunny, with a temperature of 48. It was cloudy, with a temperature of 47 at Grand Forks and 44 at Devil's Lake. In northern South Dakota, it was sunny. It was 66 at Mobridge and 70 at Aberdeen. In eastern Montana, at Miles City, it was mostly sunny, with a temperature of 65. At Glendive, it was partly sunny, with a temperature of 57. Once again, at Bismarck, the temperature was 54 degrees under mostly sunny skies. 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Providing weather information 24 hours a day from your National Weather Service office in Bismarck. Here are the weather conditions at 1 p.m. Central Daylight Time. Bismarck, mostly sunny. Temperature 58 degrees, relative humidity 35%. Wind northwest at 12 miles an hour. Pressure 29.96 inches and falling. Mendan, mostly sunny. 54 degrees, relative humidity 54%. Wind north at 9 miles an hour. Hazen, sunny. 55 degrees, relative humidity 28%. Wind northeast at 9 miles an hour. Harvey, sunny. 50 degrees, relative humidity 43%. Wind north at 12 miles an hour, gusting to 22. Minot, sunny. 51 degrees, relative humidity 39%. Wind north at 10 miles an hour. Dickinson, partly sunny. 58 degrees, relative humidity 45%. Wind northeast at 8 miles an hour,

Elsewhere around North Dakota, it was 52 at Garrison. It was sunny, with a temperature of 53 at Jamestown and 56 at Fargo. At Williston, it was mostly sunny, with a temperature of 54. At Grand Forks, it was partly sunny, with a temperature of 51. At Devil's Lake, it was cloudy, with a temperature of 44. In northern South Dakota, it was sunny. It was 67 at Mobridge and 70 at Aberdeen. In eastern Montana, at Miles City, it was mostly sunny, with a temperature of 69. At Glendive, it was partly sunny, with a temperature of 63. Once again, at Bismarck, the temperature was 58 degrees under mostly sunny skies. The regional weather forecast from your National Weather Service office in Bismarck. Lighter winds and continued mild and dry conditions will be found across the region today. Look for high temperatures today generally in the 60s north and 70s south. Widespread showers and isolated to scattered thunderstorms are expected across much of the region tonight through Tuesday, with a brief break possible Sunday night into Monday morning. A few strong to severe storms are possible in southern and eastern portions of the region on Sunday. Temperatures will be much cooler over this time period, with highs mostly in the 40s and 50s and lows in the 30s. Some snow could mix with the rain in parts of North Dakota Monday night into Tuesday morning. Here is the forecast for the Bismarck, Mandan listening area. Rest of today, mostly sunny. Highs in the lower 70s. North winds around 10 miles per hour, becoming northeast in the afternoon. Tonight, partly cloudy in the evening, then cloudy with showers likely after midnight. Lows in the lower 40s. East winds 15 to 25 miles per hour with gusts up to 35 miles per hour. Chance of rain 60%. Sunday, cloudy. Showers in the morning, then a chance of showers in the afternoon. Cooler. Highs in the lower 50s. Northeast winds around 15 miles per hour with gusts up to 25 miles per hour. Sunday night, cloudy. A chance of showers in the evening. Lows in the mid-30s. North winds around 15 miles per hour with gusts up to 30 miles per hour. Chance of rain 30%. Monday, mostly cloudy. A chance of showers in the afternoon. Highs in the upper 40s. North winds 15 to 20 miles per hour with gusts up to 30 miles per hour. Chance of rain 50%. Monday night, showers. Lows in the mid-30s. Tuesday, mostly cloudy. A slight chance of showers in the morning. Highs in the lower 50s. Chance of rain 20%. Tuesday night, decreasing clouds. Widespread frost after midnight. Lows in the lower 30s. Wednesday, widespread frost in the morning. Mostly sunny. Highs in the mid-60s. Wednesday night, partly cloudy with a 20% chance of showers. Lows around 40. Thursday, partly sunny. A slight chance of showers in the afternoon. Highs in the upper 60s. Chance of rain 20%. Thursday night, partly cloudy. Lows in the lower 40s. Friday, mostly sunny. Highs in the mid-70s. For Western Lake Sakakawea, rest of today, east winds 10 to 20 miles per hour. Mostly sunny. Highs in the upper 60s. Tonight, windy. East winds 25 to 35 miles per hour. Mostly cloudy. Lows in the upper 30s. For Eastern Lake Sakakawea, rest of today, east winds 10 to 20 miles per hour. Sunny late in the morning, then becoming partly sunny. Highs in the upper 60s. Tonight, windy. East winds 25 to 35 miles per hour. Mostly cloudy. Lows in the upper 30s. For Northern Lake Oahe, rest of today, north winds 10 to 15 miles per hour, shifting to the east 10 to 20 miles per hour late in the afternoon. Mostly sunny. Highs in the lower 70s. Tonight, windy. East winds 20 to 30 miles per hour. Mostly cloudy. Lows in the lower 40s. Here are the weather conditions at 1 p.m. Central Daylight Time. Bismarck, mostly sunny. Temperature 58 degrees, relative humidity 35%. Wind northwest at 12 miles an hour. Pressure 29.96 inches and falling.

Mindan, mostly sunny. 54 degrees, relative humidity 54%. Wind north at 9 miles an hour. Hazen, sunny. 55 degrees, relative humidity 28%. Wind northeast at 9 miles an hour. Harvey, sunny. 50 degrees, relative humidity 43%. Wind north at 12 miles an hour, gusting to 22. Minot, sunny. 51 degrees, relative humidity 39%. Wind north at 10 miles an hour. Dickinson, partly sunny. 58 degrees, relative humidity 45%. Wind northeast at 8 miles an hour. Elsewhere around North Dakota, it was 52 at Garrison. It was sunny, with a temperature of 53 at Jamestown and 56 at Fargo. At Williston, it was mostly sunny, with a temperature of 54. At Grand Forks, it was partly sunny, with a temperature of 51. At Devil's Lake, it was cloudy, with a temperature of 44. In northern South Dakota, it was sunny. It was 67 at Mobridge and 70 at Aberdeen. In eastern Montana, at Mile City, it was mostly sunny, with a temperature of 69. At Glendive, it was partly sunny, with a temperature of 63. Once again, at Bismarck, the temperature was 58 degrees under mostly sunny skies. The regional weather forecast from your National Weather Service office in Bismarck. Lighter winds and continued mild and dry conditions will be found across the region today. Look for high temperatures today generally in the 60s north and 70s south. Widespread showers and isolated to scattered thunderstorms are expected across much of the region tonight through Tuesday, with a brief break possible Sunday night into Monday morning. A few strong to severe storms are possible in southern and eastern portions of the region on Sunday. Temperatures will be much cooler over this time period, with highs mostly in the 40s and 50s and lows in the 30s. Some snow could mix with the rain in parts of North Dakota Monday night into Tuesday morning. Here is the forecast for the Bismarck, Mindan listening area. Rest of today, mostly sunny. Highs in the lower 70s. North winds around 10 miles per hour, becoming northeast in the afternoon. Tonight, partly cloudy in the evening, then cloudy with showers likely after midnight. Lows in the lower 40s. East winds 15 to 25 miles per hour with gusts up to 35 miles per hour. Chance of rain 60%. Sunday, cloudy. Showers in the morning, then a chance of showers in the afternoon. Cooler. Highs in the lower 50s. Northeast winds around 15 miles per hour with gusts up to 25 miles per hour. Sunday night, cloudy. A chance of showers in the evening. Lows in the mid-30s. North winds around 15 miles per hour with gusts up to 30 miles per hour. Chance of rain 30%. Monday, mostly cloudy. A chance of showers in the afternoon. Highs in the upper 40s. North winds 15 to 20 miles per hour with gusts up to 30 miles per hour. Chance of rain 50%. Monday night, showers. Lows in the mid-30s. Tuesday, mostly cloudy. A slight chance of showers in the morning. Highs in the lower 50s. Chance of rain 20%. Tuesday night, decreasing clouds. Widespread frost after midnight. Lows in the lower 30s. Wednesday, widespread frost in the morning. Mostly sunny. Highs in the mid-60s. Wednesday night, partly cloudy with a 20% chance of showers. Lows around 40. Thursday, partly sunny. A slight chance of showers in the afternoon. Highs in the upper 60s. Chance of rain 20%. Thursday night, partly cloudy. Lows in the lower 40s. Friday, mostly sunny. Highs in the mid-70s. For Western Lake Sakakawea, rest of today, east winds 10 to 20 miles per hour. Mostly sunny. Highs in the upper 60s. Tonight, windy. East winds 25 to 35 miles per hour. Mostly cloudy. Lows in the upper 30s. For Eastern Lake Sakakawea, rest of today, east winds 10 to 20 miles per hour. Sunny late in the morning, then becoming partly sunny. Highs in the upper 60s. Tonight, windy. East winds 25 to 35.

miles per hour. Mostly cloudy. Lows in the upper 30s. For northern Lake Oahe, rest of today, north winds 10 to 15 miles per hour, shifting to the east 10 to 20 miles per hour late in the afternoon. Mostly sunny. Highs in the lower 70s. Tonight, windy. East winds 20 to 30 miles per hour. Mostly cloudy. Lows in the lower 40s. Here are the weather conditions at 1 p.m. Central Daylight Time. Bismarck, mostly sunny. Temperature 58 degrees, relative humidity 35%. Wind northwest at 12 miles an hour. Pressure 29.96 inches and falling. Mendham, mostly sunny. 54 degrees, relative humidity 54%. Wind north at 9 miles an hour. Hazen, sunny. 55 degrees, relative humidity 28%. Wind northeast at 9 miles an hour. Harvey, sunny. 50 degrees, relative humidity 43%. Wind north at 12 miles an hour, gusting to 22. Minot, sunny. 51 degrees, relative humidity 39%. Wind north at 10 miles an hour. Dickinson, partly sunny. 58 degrees, relative humidity 45%. Wind northeast at 8 miles an hour. Elsewhere around North Dakota, it was 52 at Garrison. It was sunny, with a temperature of 53 at Jamestown and 56 at Fargo. At Williston, it was mostly sunny, with a temperature of 54. At Grand Forks, it was partly sunny, with a temperature of 51. At Devil's Lake, it was cloudy, with a temperature of 44. In northern South Dakota, it was sunny. It was 67 at Mobridge and 70 at Aberdeen. In eastern Montana, at Miles City, it was sunny, with a temperature of 69. At Glendive, it was partly sunny, with a temperature of 63. Once again, at Bismarck, the temperature was 58 degrees under mostly sunny skies. The regional weather forecast from your National Weather Service office in Bismarck. Lighter winds and continued mild and dry conditions will be found across the region today. Look for high temperatures today generally in the 60s north and 70s south. Widespread showers and isolated to scattered thunderstorms are expected across much of the region tonight through Tuesday, with a brief break possible Sunday night into Monday morning. A few strong to severe storms are possible in southern and eastern portions of the region on Sunday. Temperatures will be much cooler over this time period, with highs mostly in the 40s and 50s and lows in the 30s. Some snow could mix with the rain in parts of North Dakota Monday night into Tuesday morning. Here is the forecast for the Bismarck-Mendham listening area. Rest of today, mostly sunny. Highs in the lower 70s. North winds around 10 miles per hour, becoming northeast in the afternoon. Tonight, partly cloudy in the evening, then cloudy with showers likely after midnight. Lows in the lower 40s. East winds 15 to 25 miles per hour with gusts up to 35 miles per hour. Chance of rain 60%. Sunday, cloudy. Showers in the morning, then a chance of showers in the afternoon. Cooler. Highs in the lower 50s. Northeast winds around 15 miles per hour with gusts up to 25 miles per hour. Sunday night, cloudy. A chance of showers in the evening. Lows in the mid-30s. North winds around 15 miles per hour with gusts up to 30 miles per hour. Chance of rain 30%. Monday, mostly cloudy. A chance of showers in the afternoon. Highs in the upper 40s. North winds 15 to 20 miles per hour with gusts up to 30 miles per hour. Chance of rain 50%. Monday night, showers. Lows in the mid-30s. Tuesday, mostly cloudy. A slight chance of showers in the morning. Highs in the lower 50s. Chance of rain 20%. Tuesday night, decreasing clouds. Widespread frost after midnight. Lows in the lower 30s. Wednesday, widespread frost in the morning. Mostly sunny. Highs in the mid-60s. Wednesday night, partly cloudy with a 20% chance of showers. Lows around 40. Thursday, partly sunny. A slight chance of showers in the afternoon. Highs in the upper 60s. Chance of rain 20%.

Thursday night, partly cloudy. Lows in the lower 40s. Friday, mostly sunny. Highs in the mid-70s. For Western Lakes Akonkawea, rest of today, east winds 10 to 20 miles per hour. Mostly sunny. Highs in the upper 60s. Tonight, windy. East winds 25 to 35 miles per hour. Mostly cloudy. Lows in the upper 30s. For Eastern Lakes Akonkawea, rest of today, east winds 10 to 20 miles per hour. Sunny late in the morning, then becoming partly sunny. Highs in the upper 60s. Tonight, windy. East winds 25 to 35 miles per hour. Mostly cloudy. Lows in the upper 30s. For Northern Lake Oahe, rest of today, north winds 10 to 15 miles per hour, shifting to the east 10 to 20 miles per hour late in the afternoon. Mostly sunny. Highs in the lower 70s. Tonight, windy. East winds 20 to 30 miles per hour. Mostly cloudy. Lows in the lower 40s. Here are the weather conditions at 1 p.m. Central Daylight Time. Bismarck, mostly sunny. Temperature 58 degrees, relative humidity 35%. Wind northwest at 12 miles an hour. Pressure 29.96 inches and falling. Mendon, mostly sunny. 54 degrees, relative humidity 54%. Wind north at 9 miles an hour. Hazen, sunny. 55 degrees, relative humidity 28%. Wind northeast at 9 miles an hour. Harvey, sunny. 50 degrees, relative humidity 43%. Wind north at 12 miles an hour, gusting to 22. Minot, sunny. 51 degrees, relative humidity 39%. Wind north at 10 miles an hour. Dickinson, partly sunny. 58 degrees, relative humidity 45%. Wind northeast at 8 miles an hour. Elsewhere around North Dakota, it was 52 at Garrison. It was sunny, with a temperature of 53 at Jamestown and 56 at Fargo. At Williston, it was mostly sunny, with a temperature of 54. At Grand Forks, it was partly sunny, with a temperature of 51. At Devil's Lake, it was cloudy, with a temperature of 44. In northern South Dakota, it was sunny. It was 67 at Mobridge and 70 at Aberdeen. In eastern Montana, at Miles City, it was sunny, with a temperature of 69. At Glendive, it was partly sunny, with a temperature of 63. Once again, at Bismarck, the temperature was 58 degrees under mostly sunny skies. The regional weather forecast from your National Weather Service office in Bismarck. Lighter winds and continued mild and dry conditions will be found across the region today. Look for high temperatures today generally in the 60s north and 70s south. Widespread showers and isolated to scattered thunderstorms are expected across much of the region tonight through Tuesday, with a brief break possible Sunday night into Monday morning. A few strong to severe storms are possible in southern and eastern portions of the region on Sunday. Temperatures will be much cooler over this time period, with highs mostly in the 40s and 50s and lows in the 30s. Some snow could mix with the rain in parts of North Dakota Monday night into Tuesday morning. Here is the forecast for the Bismarck, Mendon listening area. Rest of today, mostly sunny. Highs in the lower 70s. North winds around 10 miles per hour, becoming northeast in the afternoon. Tonight, partly cloudy in the evening, then cloudy with showers likely after midnight. Lows in the lower 40s. East winds 15 to 25 miles per hour with gusts up to 35 miles per hour. Chance of rain 60%. Sunday, cloudy. Showers in the morning, then a chance of showers in the afternoon. Cooler. Highs in the lower 50s. Northeast winds around 15 miles per hour with gusts up to 25 miles per hour. Sunday night, cloudy. A chance of showers in the evening. Lows in the mid-30s. North winds around 15 miles per hour with gusts up to 30 miles per hour. Chance of rain 30%. Monday, mostly cloudy. A chance of showers in the afternoon. Highs in the upper 40s. North winds 15 to 20 miles per hour with gusts up to 30 miles per hour. Chance of rain 50%.

Monday night, showers. Lows in the mid-30s. Tuesday, mostly cloudy. A slight chance of showers in the morning. Highs in the lower 50s. Chance of rain 20%. Tuesday night, decreasing clouds. Widespread frost after midnight. Lows in the lower 30s. Wednesday, widespread frost in the morning. Mostly sunny. Highs in the mid-60s. Wednesday night, partly cloudy with a 20% chance of showers. Lows around 40. Thursday, partly sunny. A slight chance of showers in the afternoon. Highs in the upper 60s. Chance of rain 20%. Thursday night, partly cloudy. Lows in the lower 40s. Friday, mostly sunny. Highs in the mid-70s. For Western Lake Sakakawea, rest of today, east winds 10 to 20 miles per hour. Mostly sunny. Highs in the upper 60s. Tonight, windy. East winds 25 to 35 miles per hour. Mostly cloudy. Lows in the upper 30s. For Eastern Lake Sakakawea, rest of today, east winds 10 to 20 miles per hour. Sunny late in the morning, then becoming partly sunny. Highs in the upper 60s. Tonight, windy. East winds 25 to 35 miles per hour. Mostly cloudy. Lows in the upper 30s. For Northern Lake Oahe, rest of today, north winds 10 to 15 miles per hour, shifting to the east 10 to 20 miles per hour late in the afternoon. Mostly sunny. Highs in the lower 70s. Tonight, windy. East winds 20 to 30 miles per hour. Mostly cloudy. Lows in the lower 40s. Here are the weather conditions at 1 p.m. Central Daylight Time. Bismarck, mostly sunny. Temperature 58 degrees, relative humidity 35%. Wind northwest at 12 miles an hour. Pressure 29.96 inches and falling. Mendan, mostly sunny. 54 degrees, relative humidity 54%. Wind north at 9 miles an hour. Hazen, sunny. 55 degrees, relative humidity 28%. Wind northeast at 9 miles an hour. Harvey, sunny. 50 degrees, relative humidity 43%. Wind north at 12 miles an hour, gusting to 22. Minot, sunny. 51 degrees, relative humidity 39%. Wind north at 10 miles an hour. Dickinson, partly sunny. 58 degrees, relative humidity 45%. Wind northeast at 8 miles an hour. Elsewhere around North Dakota, it was 52 at Garrison. It was sunny, with a temperature of 53 at Jamestown and 56 at Fargo. At Williston, it was mostly sunny, with a temperature of 54. At Grand Forks, it was partly sunny, with a temperature of 51. At Devil's Lake, it was cloudy, with a temperature of 44. In northern South Dakota, it was sunny. It was 67 at Mobridge and 70 at Aberdeen. In eastern Montana, at Miles City, it was sunny, with a temperature of 69. At Glendive, it was partly sunny, with a temperature of 63. Once again, at Bismarck, the temperature was 58 degrees under mostly sunny skies. The regional weather forecast from your National Weather Service office in Bismarck. Lighter winds and continued mild and dry conditions will be found across the region today. Look for high temperatures today generally in the 60s north and 70s south. Widespread showers and isolated to scattered thunderstorms are expected across much of the region tonight through Tuesday, with a brief break possible Sunday night into Monday morning. A few strong to severe storms are possible in southern and eastern portions of the region on Sunday. Temperatures will be much cooler over this time period, with highs mostly in the 40s and 50s and lows in the 30s. Some snow could mix with the rain in parts of North Dakota Monday night into Tuesday morning. Here is the forecast for the Bismarck-Mendon listening area. Rest of today, mostly sunny. Highs in the lower 70s. North winds around 10 miles per hour, becoming northeast in the afternoon. Tonight, partly cloudy in the evening, then cloudy with showers likely after midnight. Lows in the lower 40s. East winds 15 to 25 miles per hour with gusts up to 35 miles per hour. Chance of rain 60%.

10%. Sunday, cloudy. Showers in the morning, then a chance of showers in the afternoon. Cooler. Highs in the lower 50s. Northeast winds around 15 miles per hour with gusts up to 25 miles per hour. Sunday night, cloudy. A chance of showers in the evening. Lows in the mid-30s. North winds around 15 miles per hour with gusts up to 30 miles per hour. Chance of rain 30%. Monday, mostly cloudy. A chance of showers in the afternoon. Highs in the upper 40s. North winds 15 to 20 miles per hour with gusts up to 30 miles per hour. Chance of rain 50%. Monday night, showers. Lows in the mid-30s. Tuesday, mostly cloudy. A slight chance of showers in the morning. Highs in the lower 50s. Chance of rain 20%. Tuesday night, decreasing clouds. Widespread frost after midnight. Lows in the lower 30s. Wednesday, widespread frost in the morning. Mostly sunny. Highs in the mid-60s. Wednesday night, partly cloudy with a 20% chance of showers. Lows around 40. Thursday, partly sunny. A slight chance of showers in the afternoon. Highs in the upper 60s. Chance of rain 20%. Thursday night, partly cloudy. Lows in the lower 40s. Friday, mostly sunny. Highs in the mid-70s. For Western Lake Sakakawea, rest of today, east winds 10 to 20 miles per hour. Mostly sunny. Highs in the upper 60s. Tonight, windy. East winds 25 to 35 miles per hour. Mostly cloudy. Lows in the upper 30s. For Eastern Lake Sakakawea, rest of today, east winds 10 to 20 miles per hour. Sunny late in the morning, then becoming partly sunny. Highs in the upper 60s. Tonight, windy. East winds 25 to 35 miles per hour. Mostly cloudy. Lows in the upper 30s. For Northern Lake Oahe, rest of today, north winds 10 to 15 miles per hour, shifting to the east 10 to 20 miles per hour late in the afternoon. Mostly sunny. Highs in the lower 70s. Tonight, windy. East winds 20 to 30 miles per hour. Mostly cloudy. Lows in the lower 40s. 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Providing weather information 24 hours a day from your National Weather Service office in Bismarck. Here are the weather conditions at 1 p.m. Central Daylight Time. Bismarck, mostly sunny. Temperature 58 degrees, relative humidity 35%. Wind northwest at 12 miles an hour. Pressure 29.96 inches and falling. Mendon, mostly sunny. 54 degrees, relative humidity 54%. Wind north at 9 miles an hour. Hazen, sunny. 55 degrees, relative humidity 28%. Wind northeast at 9 miles an hour. Harvey, sunny. 50 degrees, relative humidity 43%. Wind north at 12 miles an hour, gusting to 22. Minot, sunny. 51 degrees, relative humidity 39%. Wind north at 10 miles an hour. Dickinson, partly sunny. 58 degrees, relative humidity 45%. Wind northeast at 8 miles an hour. Elsewhere around North Dakota, it was 52 at Garrison. It was sunny, with a temperature of 53 at Jamestown and 56 at Fargo. At Williston, it was mostly sunny, with a temperature of 54. At Grand Forks, it was partly sunny, with a temperature of 51. At Devil's Lake, it was cloudy, with a temperature of 44. In northern South Dakota, it was sunny. It was 67 at Mobridge and 70 at Aberdeen. In eastern Montana, at Miles City, it was sunny, with a temperature of 69. At Glendive, it was partly sunny, with a temperature of 63. Once again, at Bismarck, the temperature was 58 degrees under mostly sunny skies. The regional weather forecast from your National Weather Service office in Bismarck. Lighter winds and continued mild and dry conditions will be found across the region today. Look for high temperatures today.

generally in the 60s north and 70s south. Widespread showers and isolated to scattered to be found across the region today. Look for high temperatures today generally in the 60s north and 70s south. Widespread showers and isolated to scattered thunderstorms are expected across much of the region tonight through Tuesday, with a brief break possible Sunday night into Monday morning. A few strong to severe storms are possible in southern and eastern portions of the region on Sunday. Temperatures will be much cooler over this time period, with highs mostly in the 40s and 50s and lows in the 30s. Some snow could mix with the rain in parts of North Dakota Monday night into Tuesday morning. Here is the forecast for the Bismarck, Minden listening area. Rest of today, mostly sunny. Highs in the upper 60s. Northeast winds 10 to 15 miles per hour. Tonight, partly cloudy in the evening, then cloudy with showers likely after midnight. Lows in the upper 30s. East winds 15 to 25 miles per hour with gusts up to 35 miles per hour. Chance of rain 60%. Sunday, cloudy. Showers in the morning, then a chance of showers in the afternoon. Cooler. Highs in the lower 50s. Northeast winds 10 to 15 miles per hour with gusts up to 25 miles per hour. Sunday night, cloudy. Lows in the mid-30s. North winds around 15 miles per hour with gusts up to 25 miles per hour. Monday, mostly cloudy. A chance of showers in the afternoon. Highs in the upper 40s. North winds around 15 miles per hour with gusts up to 25 miles per hour. Chance of rain 30%. Monday night, cloudy. Showers likely in the evening, then a slight chance of showers after midnight. Lows in the mid-30s. Chance of rain 60%. Tuesday, decreasing clouds. Highs in the lower 50s. Tuesday night, partly cloudy in the evening, then clearing. Areas of frost after midnight. Lows in the lower 30s. Wednesday, areas of frost in the morning. Mostly sunny. Highs in the mid-60s. Wednesday night, increasing clouds. A slight chance of thunderstorms in the evening. A slight chance of showers. Lows around 40. Chance of rain 20%. Thursday, partly sunny. A slight chance of showers in the afternoon. Highs in the upper 60s. Chance of rain 20%. Thursday night, mostly cloudy. A slight chance of showers in the evening. Lows in the lower 40s. Chance of rain 20%. Friday, mostly sunny. A slight chance of showers in the afternoon. Highs in the lower 70s. Chance of rain 20%. For Western Lake Sakakawea, rest of today, east winds 10 to 20 miles per hour. Mostly sunny. Highs in the upper 60s. Tonight, windy. East winds 25 to 35 miles per hour. Mostly cloudy. Lows in the upper 30s. For Eastern Lake Sakakawea, rest of today, east winds 10 to 20 miles per hour. Sunny late in the morning, then becoming partly sunny. Highs in the upper 60s. Tonight, windy. East winds 25 to 35 miles per hour. Mostly cloudy. Lows in the upper 30s. For Northern Lake Oahe, rest of today, north winds 10 to 15 miles per hour, shifting to the east 10 to 20 miles per hour late in the afternoon. Mostly sunny. Highs in the lower 70s. Tonight, windy. East winds 20 to 30 miles per hour. Mostly cloudy. Lows in the lower 40s. Here are the weather conditions at 1 p.m. Central Daylight Time. Bismarck, mostly sunny. Temperature 58 degrees, relative humidity 35%. Wind northwest at 12 miles an hour. Pressure 29.96 inches and falling. Minden, mostly sunny. 54 degrees, relative humidity 54%. Wind north at 9 miles an hour. Hazen, sunny. 55 degrees, relative humidity 28%. Wind northeast at 9 miles an hour. Harvey, sunny. 50 degrees, relative humidity 43%. Wind north at 12 miles an hour, gusting to 22. Minot, sunny. 51 degrees, relative humidity 39%. Wind north at 10 miles an hour.

Dickinson, partly sunny. 58 degrees, relative humidity 45%. Wind northeast at 8 miles an hour. Elsewhere around North Dakota, it was 52 at Garrison. It was sunny, with a temperature of 53 at Jamestown and 56 at Fargo. At Williston, it was mostly sunny, with a temperature of 54. At Grand Forks, it was partly sunny, with a temperature of 51. At Devil's Lake, it was cloudy, with a temperature of 44. In northern South Dakota, it was sunny. It was 67 at Mobridge, and 70 at Aberdeen. In eastern Montana, at Miles City, it was sunny, with a temperature of 69. At Glendive, it was partly sunny, with a temperature of 63. Once again, at Bismarck, the temperature was 58 degrees under mostly sunny skies. The regional weather forecast from your National Weather Service office in Bismarck. Lighter winds and continued mild and dry conditions will be found across the region today. Look for high temperatures today generally in the 60s north and 70s south. Widespread showers and isolated to scattered thunderstorms are expected across much of the region tonight through Tuesday, with a brief break possible Sunday night into Monday morning. A few strong to severe storms are possible in southern and eastern portions of the region on Sunday. Temperatures will be much cooler over this time period, with highs mostly in the 40s and 50s and lows in the 30s. Some snow could mix with the rain in parts of North Dakota Monday night into Tuesday morning. Here is the forecast for the Bismarck, Minden listening area. Rest of today, mostly sunny. Highs in the upper 60s. Northeast winds 10 to 15 miles per hour. Tonight, partly cloudy in the evening, then cloudy with showers likely after midnight. Lows in the upper 30s. East winds 15 to 25 miles per hour with gusts up to 35 miles per hour. Chance of rain 60%. Sunday, cloudy. Showers in the morning, then a chance of showers in the afternoon. Cooler. Highs in the lower 50s. Northeast winds 10 to 15 miles per hour with gusts up to 25 miles per hour. Sunday night, cloudy. Lows in the mid-30s. North winds around 15 miles per hour with gusts up to 25 miles per hour. Monday, mostly cloudy. A chance of showers in the afternoon. Highs in the upper 40s. North winds around 15 miles per hour with gusts up to 25 miles per hour. Chance of rain 30%. Monday night, cloudy. Showers likely in the evening, then a slight chance of showers after midnight. Lows in the mid-30s. Chance of rain 60%. Tuesday, decreasing clouds. Highs in the lower 50s. Tuesday night, partly cloudy in the evening, then clearing. Areas of frost after midnight. Lows in the lower 30s. Wednesday, areas of frost in the morning. Mostly sunny. Highs in the mid-60s. Wednesday night, increasing clouds. A slight chance of thunderstorms in the evening. A slight chance of showers. Lows around 40. Chance of rain 20%. Thursday, partly sunny. A slight chance of showers in the afternoon. Highs in the upper 60s. Chance of rain 20%. Thursday night, mostly cloudy. A slight chance of showers in the evening. Lows in the lower 40s. Chance of rain 20%. Friday, mostly sunny. A slight chance of showers in the afternoon. Highs in the lower 70s. Chance of rain 20%. For Western Lake Sakakawea, rest of today, east winds 10 to 20 miles per hour. Mostly sunny. Highs in the upper 60s. Tonight, windy. East winds 25 to 35 miles per hour. Mostly cloudy. Lows in the upper 30s. For Eastern Lake Sakakawea, rest of today, east winds 10 to 20 miles per hour. Sunny late in the morning, then becoming partly sunny. Highs in the upper 60s. Tonight, windy. East winds 25 to 35 miles per hour. Mostly cloudy. Lows in the upper 30s. For Northern Lake Oahe, rest of today, north winds 10 to 15 miles per hour, shifting to the east 10 to 20 miles per hour late in the afternoon. Mostly sunny. Highs in the lower 70s. Tonight, windy. East winds 20 to 30 miles per hour.

mostly cloudy. Lows in the lower 40s. Here are the weather conditions at 1 p.m. Central Daylight Time. Bismarck, mostly sunny. Temperature 58 degrees, relative humidity 35%. Wind northwest at 12 miles an hour. Pressure 29.96 inches and falling. Menden, mostly sunny. 54 degrees, relative humidity 54%. Wind north at 9 miles an hour. Hazen, sunny. 55 degrees, relative humidity 28%. Wind northeast at 9 miles an hour. Harvey, sunny. 50 degrees, relative humidity 43%. Wind north at 12 miles an hour, gusting to 22. Minot, sunny. 51 degrees, relative humidity 39%. Wind north at 10 miles an hour. Dickinson, partly sunny. 58 degrees, relative humidity 45%. Wind northeast at 8 miles an hour. Elsewhere around North Dakota, it was 52 at Garrison. It was sunny, with a temperature of 53 at Jamestown and 56 at Fargo. At Williston, it was mostly sunny, with a temperature of 54. At Grand Forks, it was partly sunny, with a temperature of 51. At Devil's Lake, it was cloudy, with a temperature of 44. In northern South Dakota, it was sunny. It was 67 at Mobridge and 70 at Aberdeen. In eastern Montana, at Mile City, it was sunny, with a temperature of 69. At Glendive, it was partly sunny, with a temperature of 63. Once again, at Bismarck, the temperature was 58 degrees under mostly sunny skies. The regional weather forecast from your National Weather Service office in Bismarck. Lighter winds and continued mild and dry conditions will be found across the region today. Look for high temperatures today generally in the 60s north and 70s south. Widespread showers and isolated to scattered thunderstorms are expected across much of the region tonight through Tuesday, with a brief break possible Sunday night into Monday morning. A few strong to severe storms are possible in southern and eastern portions of the region on Sunday. Temperatures will be much cooler over this time period, with highs mostly in the 40s and 50s and lows in the 30s. Some snow could mix with the rain in parts of North Dakota Monday night into Tuesday morning. Here is the forecast for the Bismarck-Menden listening area. Rest of today, mostly sunny. Highs in the upper 60s. Northeast winds 10 to 15 miles per hour. Tonight, partly cloudy in the evening, then cloudy with showers likely after midnight. Lows in the upper 30s. East winds 15 to 25 miles per hour with gusts up to 35 miles per hour. Chance of rain 60%. Sunday, cloudy. Showers in the morning, then a chance of showers in the afternoon. Cooler. Highs in the lower 50s. Northeast winds 10 to 15 miles per hour with gusts up to 25 miles per hour. Sunday night, cloudy. Lows in the mid-30s. North winds around 15 miles per hour with gusts up to 25 miles per hour. Monday, mostly cloudy. A chance of showers in the afternoon. Highs in the upper 40s. North winds around 15 miles per hour with gusts up to 25 miles per hour. Chance of rain 30%. Monday night, cloudy. Showers likely in the evening, then a slight chance of showers after midnight. Lows in the mid-30s. Chance of rain 60%. Tuesday, decreasing clouds. Highs in the lower 50s. Tuesday night, partly cloudy in the evening, then clearing. Areas of frost after midnight. Lows in the lower 30s. Wednesday, areas of frost in the morning. Mostly sunny. Highs in the mid-60s. Wednesday night, increasing clouds. A slight chance of thunderstorms in the evening. A slight chance of showers. Lows around 40. Chance of rain 20%. Thursday, partly sunny. A slight chance of showers in the afternoon. Highs in the upper 60s. Chance of rain 20%. Thursday night, mostly cloudy. A slight chance of showers in the evening. Lows in the lower 40s. Chance of rain 20%. Friday, mostly sunny. A slight chance of showers in the afternoon. Highs in the lower 70s. Chance of rain 20%.

Oahu. Rest of today, north winds 10 to 15 miles per hour, shifting to the east 10 to 20 miles per hour late in the afternoon. Mostly sunny. Highs in the lower 70s. Tonight, windy. East winds 20 to 30 miles per hour. Mostly cloudy. Lows in the lower 40s. Here are the weather conditions at 1 p.m. Central Daylight Time. Bismarck, mostly sunny. Temperature 58 degrees, relative humidity 35%. Wind northwest at 12 miles an hour. Pressure 29.96 inches and falling. Mandan, mostly sunny. 54 degrees, relative humidity 54%. Wind north at 9 miles an hour. Hazen, sunny. 55 degrees, relative humidity 28%. Wind northeast at 9 miles an hour. Harvey, sunny. 50 degrees, relative humidity 43%. Wind north at 12 miles an hour, gusting to 22. Minot, sunny. 51 degrees, relative humidity 39%. Wind north at 10 miles an hour. Dickinson, partly sunny. 58 degrees, relative humidity 45%. Wind northeast at 8 miles an hour. Elsewhere around North Dakota, it was 52 at Garrison. It was sunny, with a temperature of 53 at Jamestown and 56 at Fargo. At Williston, it was mostly sunny, with a temperature of 54. At Grand Forks, it was partly sunny, with a temperature of 51. At Devil's Lake, it was cloudy, with a temperature of 44. In northern South Dakota, it was sunny. It was 67 at Mobridge and 70 at Aberdeen. In eastern Montana, at Miles City, it was sunny, with a temperature of 69. At Glendive, it was partly sunny, with a temperature of 63. Once again, at Bismarck, the temperature was 58 degrees under mostly sunny skies. The regional weather forecast from your National Weather Service office in Bismarck. Lighter winds and continued mild and dry conditions will be found across the region today. Look for high temperatures today generally in the 60s north and 70s south. Widespread showers and isolated to scattered thunderstorms are expected across much of the region tonight through Tuesday, with a brief break possible Sunday night into Monday morning. A few strong to severe storms are possible in southern and eastern portions of the region on Sunday. Temperatures will be much cooler over this time period, with highs mostly in the 40s and 50s and lows in the 30s. Some snow could mix with the rain in parts of North Dakota Monday night into Tuesday morning. Here is the forecast for the Bismarck-Mandan listening area. Rest of today, mostly sunny. Highs in the upper 60s. Northeast winds 10 to 15 miles per hour. Tonight, partly cloudy in the evening, then cloudy with showers likely after midnight. Lows in the upper 30s. East winds 15 to 25 miles per hour with gusts up to 35 miles per hour. Chance of rain 60%. Sunday, cloudy. Showers in the morning, then a chance of showers in the afternoon. Cooler. Highs in the lower 50s. Northeast winds 10 to 15 miles per hour with gusts up to 25 miles per hour. Sunday night, cloudy. Lows in the mid-30s. North winds around 15 miles per hour with gusts up to 25 miles per hour. Monday, mostly cloudy. A chance of showers in the afternoon. Highs in the upper 40s. North winds around 15 miles per hour with gusts up to 25 miles per hour. Chance of rain 30%. Monday night, cloudy. Showers likely in the evening, then a slight chance of showers after midnight. Lows in the mid-30s. Chance of rain 60%. Tuesday, decreasing clouds. Highs in the lower 50s. Tuesday night, partly cloudy in the evening, then clearing. Areas of frost after midnight. Lows in the lower 30s. Wednesday, areas of frost in the morning. Mostly sunny. Highs in the mid-60s. Wednesday night, increasing clouds. A slight chance of thunderstorms in the evening. A slight chance of showers. Lows around 40. Chance of rain 20%. Thursday, partly sunny. A slight chance of showers in the afternoon. Highs in the upper 60s. Chance of rain 20%. Thursday night, mostly cloudy.

Light chance of showers in the evening. Lows in the lower 40s. Chance of rain 20%. Friday, mostly sunny. A slight chance of showers in the afternoon. Highs in the lower 70s. Chance of rain 20%. For Western Lake Sakakawea, rest of today, east winds 10 to 20 miles per hour. Mostly sunny. Highs in the upper 60s. Tonight, windy. East winds 25 to 35 miles per hour. Mostly cloudy. Lows in the upper 30s. For Eastern Lake Sakakawea, rest of today, east winds 10 to 20 miles per hour. Sunny late in the morning, then becoming partly sunny. Highs in the upper 60s. Tonight, windy. East winds 25 to 35 miles per hour. Mostly cloudy. Lows in the upper 30s. For Northern Lake Oahe, rest of today, north winds 10 to 15 miles per hour, shifting to the east 10 to 20 miles per hour late in the afternoon. Mostly sunny. Highs in the lower 70s. Tonight, windy. East winds 20 to 30 miles per hour. Mostly cloudy. Lows in the lower 40s. Here are the weather conditions at 1 p.m. Central Daylight Time. Bismarck, mostly sunny. Temperature 58 degrees, relative humidity 35%. Wind northwest at 12 miles an hour. Pressure 29.96 inches and falling. Menden, mostly sunny. 54 degrees, relative humidity 54%. Wind north at 9 miles an hour. Hazen, sunny. 55 degrees, relative humidity 28%. Wind northeast at 9 miles an hour. Harvey, sunny. 50 degrees, relative humidity 43%. Wind north at 12 miles an hour, gusting to 22. Minot, sunny. 51 degrees, relative humidity 39%. Wind north at 10 miles an hour. Dickinson, partly sunny. 58 degrees, relative humidity 45%. Wind northeast at 8 miles an hour. Elsewhere around North Dakota, it was 52 at Garrison. It was sunny, with a temperature of 53 at Jamestown and 56 at Fargo. At Williston, it was mostly sunny, with a temperature of 54. At Grand Forks, it was partly sunny, with a temperature of 51. At Devil's Lake, it was cloudy, with a temperature of 44. In northern South Dakota, it was sunny. It was 67 at Mobridge and 70 at Aberdeen. In eastern Montana, at Miles City, it was sunny, with a temperature of 69. At Glendive, it was partly sunny, with a temperature of 63. Once again, at Bismarck, the temperature was 58 degrees under mostly sunny skies. The regional weather forecast from your National Weather Service office in Bismarck. Lighter winds and continued mild and dry conditions will be found across the region today. Look for high temperatures today generally in the 60s north and the 70s south. Widespread showers and isolated to scattered thunderstorms are expected across much of the region tonight through Tuesday, with a brief break possible Sunday night into Monday morning. A few strong to severe storms are possible in southern and eastern portions of the region on Sunday. Temperatures will be much cooler over this time period, with highs mostly in the 40s and 50s and lows in the 30s. Some snow could mix with the rain in parts of North Dakota Monday night into Tuesday morning. Here is the forecast for the Bismarck, Menden listening area. Rest of today, mostly sunny. Highs in the upper 60s. Northeast winds 10 to 15 miles per hour. Tonight, partly cloudy in the evening, then cloudy with showers likely after midnight. Lows in the upper 30s. East winds 15 to 25 miles per hour with gusts up to 35 miles per hour. Chance of rain 60%. Sunday, cloudy. Showers in the morning, then a chance of showers in the afternoon. Cooler. Highs in the lower 50s. Northeast winds 10 to 15 miles per hour with gusts up to 25 miles per hour. Sunday night, cloudy. Lows in the mid-30s. North winds around 15 miles per hour with gusts up to 25 miles per hour. Monday, mostly cloudy. A chance of showers in the afternoon. Highs in the upper 40s. North winds around 15 miles per hour with gusts up to 25 miles per hour.

chance of rain 30%. Monday night, cloudy. Showers likely in the evening, then a slight chance of showers after midnight. Lows in the mid-30s. Chance of rain 60%. Tuesday, decreasing clouds. Highs in the lower 50s. Tuesday night, partly cloudy in the evening, then clearing. Areas of frost after midnight. Lows in the lower 30s. Wednesday, areas of frost in the morning. Mostly sunny. Highs in the mid-60s. Wednesday night, increasing clouds. A slight chance of thunderstorms in the evening. A slight chance of showers. Lows around 40. Chance of rain 20%. Thursday, partly sunny. A slight chance of showers in the afternoon. Highs in the upper 60s. Chance of rain 20%. Thursday night, mostly cloudy. A slight chance of showers in the evening. Lows in the lower 40s. Chance of rain 20%. Friday, mostly sunny. A slight chance of showers in the afternoon. Highs in the lower 70s. Chance of rain 20%. For Western Lake Sakakawea, rest of today, east winds 10 to 20 miles per hour. Mostly sunny. Highs in the upper 60s. Tonight, windy. East winds 25 to 35 miles per hour. Mostly cloudy. Lows in the upper 30s. For Eastern Lake Sakakawea, rest of today, east winds 10 to 20 miles per hour. Sunny late in the morning, then becoming partly sunny. Highs in the upper 60s. Tonight, windy. East winds 25 to 35 miles per hour. Mostly cloudy. Lows in the upper 30s. For Northern Lake Orahi, rest of today, north winds 10 to 15 miles per hour, shifting to the east 10 to 20 miles per hour late in the afternoon. Mostly sunny. Highs in the lower 70s. Tonight, windy. East winds 20 to 30 miles per hour. Mostly cloudy. Lows in the lower 40s. 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Providing weather information 24 hours a day from your National Weather Service office in Bismarck. Here are the weather conditions at 1 p.m. Central Daylight Time. Bismarck, mostly sunny. Temperature 58 degrees, relative humidity 35%. Wind northwest at 12 miles an hour. Pressure 29.96 inches and falling. Mendham, mostly sunny. 54 degrees, relative humidity 54%. Wind north at 9 miles an hour. Hazen, sunny. 55 degrees, relative humidity 28%. Wind northeast at 9 miles an hour. Harvey, sunny. 50 degrees, relative humidity 43%. Wind north at 12 miles an hour, gusting to 22. Minot, sunny. 51 degrees, relative humidity 39%. Wind north at 10 miles an hour. Dickinson, partly sunny. 58 degrees, relative humidity 45%. Wind northeast at 8 miles an hour. Elsewhere around North Dakota, it was 52 at Garrison. It was sunny, with a temperature of 53 at Jamestown and 56 at Fargo. At Williston, it was mostly sunny, with a temperature of 54. At Grand Forks, it was partly sunny, with a temperature of 51. At Devil's Lake, it was cloudy, with a temperature of 44. In northern South Dakota, it was sunny. It was 67 at Mobridge and 70 at Aberdeen. In eastern Montana, at Mile City, it was sunny, with a temperature of 69. At Glendive, it was partly sunny, with a temperature of 63. Once again, at Bismarck, the temperature was 58 degrees under mostly sunny skies. Here are the weather conditions at 2 p.m. Central Daylight Time. Bismarck, sunny. Temperature 60 degrees, relative humidity 33%. Wind northeast at 8 miles an hour. Pressure 29.95 inches and falling. Mendham, sunny. 55 degrees, relative humidity 50%. Wind north at 8 miles an hour. Hazen, sunny. 57 degrees, relative humidity 28%. Wind northeast at 9 miles an hour. Harvey, sunny.

degrees, relative humidity 40%. Wind north at 12 miles an hour. Minot, sunny. 53 degrees, relative humidity 38%. Wind variable at 6 miles an hour, gusting to 18. Dickinson, mostly sunny. 63 degrees, relative humidity 38%. Wind northeast at 14 miles an hour, gusting to 20. Elsewhere around North Dakota, it was 55 at Garrison. It was sunny, with a temperature of 55 at Jamestown, 57 at Fargo, and 47 at Devil's Lake. It was mostly sunny, with a temperature of 58 at Williston, and 52 at Grand Forks. In northern South Dakota, skies ranged from sunny to mostly sunny. It was 68 at Mobridge, and 73 at Aberdeen. In eastern Montana, at Miles City, it was sunny, with a temperature of 72. At Glendive, it was cloudy, with a temperature of 66. Once again, at Bismarck, the temperature was 60 degrees under sunny skies. The regional weather forecast from your National Weather Service office in Bismarck. Lighter winds and continued mild and dry conditions will be found across the region today. Look for high temperatures today generally in the 60s north and 70s south. Widespread showers and isolated to scattered thunderstorms are expected across much of the region tonight through Tuesday, with a brief break possible Sunday night into Monday morning. A few strong to severe storms are possible in southern and eastern portions of the region on Sunday. Temperatures will be much cooler over this time period, with highs mostly in the 40s and 50s and lows in the 30s. Some snow could mix with the rain in parts of North Dakota Monday night into Tuesday morning. Here is the forecast for the Bismarck, Minden listening area. Rest of today, mostly sunny. Highs in the upper 60s. Northeast winds 10 to 15 miles per hour. Tonight, partly cloudy in the evening, then cloudy with showers likely after midnight. Lows in the upper 30s. East winds 15 to 25 miles per hour with gusts up to 35 miles per hour. Chance of rain 60%. Sunday, cloudy. Showers in the morning, then a chance of showers in the afternoon. Cooler. Highs in the lower 50s. Northeast winds 10 to 15 miles per hour with gusts up to 25 miles per hour. Sunday night, cloudy. Lows in the mid-30s. North winds around 15 miles per hour with gusts up to 25 miles per hour. Monday, mostly cloudy. A chance of showers in the afternoon. Highs in the upper 40s. North winds around 15 miles per hour with gusts up to 25 miles per hour. Chance of rain 30%. Monday night, cloudy. Showers likely in the evening, then a slight chance of showers after midnight. Lows in the mid-30s. Chance of rain 60%. Tuesday, decreasing clouds. Highs in the lower 50s. Tuesday night, partly cloudy in the evening, then clearing. Areas of frost after midnight. Lows in the lower 30s. Wednesday, areas of frost in the morning. Mostly sunny. Highs in the mid-60s. Wednesday night, increasing clouds. A slight chance of thunderstorms in the evening. A slight chance of showers. Lows around 40. Chance of rain 20%. Thursday, partly sunny. A slight chance of showers in the afternoon. Highs in the upper 60s. Chance of rain 20%. Thursday night, mostly cloudy. A slight chance of showers in the evening. Lows in the lower 40s. Chance of rain 20%. Friday, mostly sunny. A slight chance of showers in the afternoon. Highs in the lower 70s. Chance of rain 20%. For Western Lake Sakakawea, rest of today, east winds 10 to 20 miles per hour. Mostly sunny. Highs in the upper 60s. Tonight, windy. East winds 25 to 35 miles per hour. Mostly cloudy. Lows in the upper 30s. For Eastern Lake Sakakawea, rest of today, east winds 10 to 20 miles per hour. Sunny late in the morning, then becoming partly sunny. Highs in the upper 60s. Tonight, windy. East winds 25 to 35 miles per hour. Mostly cloudy. Lows in the upper 30s. For Northern Lake Oahe, rest of today, north winds 10 to
15 miles per hour, shifting to the east 10 to 20 miles per hour late in the afternoon. Mostly sunny. Highs in the lower 70s. Tonight, windy. East winds 20 to 30 miles per hour. Mostly cloudy. Lows in the lower 40s. Here are the weather conditions at 2 p.m. Central Daylight Time. Bismarck, sunny. Temperature 60 degrees, relative humidity 33%. Wind northeast at 8 miles an hour. Pressure 29.95 inches and falling. Mendham, sunny. 55 degrees, relative humidity 50%. Wind north at 8 miles an hour. Hazen, sunny. 57 degrees, relative humidity 28%. Wind northeast at 9 miles an hour. Harvey, sunny. 52 degrees, relative humidity 40%. Wind north at 12 miles an hour. Minot, sunny. 53 degrees, relative humidity 38%. Wind variable at 6 miles an hour, gusting to 18. Dickinson, mostly sunny. 63 degrees, relative humidity 38%. Wind northeast at 14 miles an hour, gusting to 20. Elsewhere around North Dakota, it was 55 at Garrison. It was sunny, with a temperature of 55 at Jamestown, 57 at Fargo, and 47 at Devil's Lake. It was mostly sunny, with a temperature of 58 at Williston, and 52 at Grand Forks. In northern South Dakota, skies ranged from sunny to mostly sunny. It was 68 at Mobridge, and 73 at Aberdeen. In eastern Montana, at Miles City, it was sunny, with a temperature of 72. At Glendive, it was cloudy, with a temperature of 66. Once again, at Bismarck, the temperature was 60 degrees under sunny skies. Here are the weather conditions at 2 p.m. Central Daylight Time. Bismarck, sunny. Temperature 60 degrees, relative humidity 33%. Wind northeast at 8 miles an hour. Pressure 29.95 inches and falling. Mendham, sunny. 55 degrees, relative humidity 50%. Wind north at 8 miles an hour. Hazen, sunny. 57 degrees, relative humidity 28%. Wind northeast at 9 miles an hour. Harvey, sunny. 52 degrees, relative humidity 40%. Wind north at 12 miles an hour. Minot, sunny. 53 degrees, relative humidity 38%. Wind variable at 6 miles an hour, gusting to 18. Dickinson, sunny. 63 degrees, relative humidity 38%. Wind northeast at 14 miles an hour, gusting to 20. Elsewhere around North Dakota, it was 55 at Garrison. It was sunny, with a temperature of 55 at Jamestown, 57 at Fargo, and 47 at Devil's Lake. At Grand Forks, it was mostly sunny, with a temperature of 52. At Williston, it was partly sunny, with a temperature of 58. In northern South Dakota, skies ranged from sunny to mostly sunny. It was 68 at Mobridge, and 73 at Aberdeen. In eastern Montana, at Miles City, it was mostly sunny, with a temperature of 72. At Glendive, it was cloudy, with a temperature of 66. Once again, at Bismarck, the temperature was 60 degrees under sunny skies. The regional weather forecast from your National Weather Service office in Bismarck. Lighter winds and continued mild and dry conditions will be found across the region today. Look for high temperatures today generally in the 60s north and 70s south. Widespread showers and isolated to scattered thunderstorms are expected across much of the region tonight through Tuesday, with a brief break possible Sunday night into Monday morning. A few strong to severe storms are possible in southern and eastern portions of the region on Sunday. Temperatures will be much cooler over this time period, with highs mostly in the 40s and 50s and lows in the 30s. Some snow could mix with the rain in parts of North Dakota Monday night into Tuesday morning. Here is the forecast for the Bismarck-Mendham listening area. Rest of today, mostly sunny. Highs in the upper 60s. Northeast winds 10 to 15 miles per hour. Tonight, partly cloudy in the evening, then cloudy with showers likely after midnight. Lows in the upper 30s. East winds 15 to 20.

25 miles per hour with gusts up to 35 miles per hour. Chance of rain 60%. Sunday, cloudy. Showers in the morning, then a chance of showers in the afternoon. Cooler. Highs in the lower 50s. Northeast winds 10 to 15 miles per hour with gusts up to 25 miles per hour. Sunday night, cloudy. Lows in the mid-30s. North winds around 15 miles per hour with gusts up to 25 miles per hour. Monday, mostly cloudy. A chance of showers in the afternoon. Highs in the upper 40s. North winds around 15 miles per hour with gusts up to 25 miles per hour. Chance of rain 30%. Monday night, cloudy. Showers likely in the evening, then a slight chance of showers after midnight. Lows in the mid-30s. Chance of rain 60%. Tuesday, decreasing clouds. Highs in the lower 50s. Tuesday night, partly cloudy in the evening, then clearing. Areas of frost after midnight. Lows in the lower 30s. Wednesday, areas of frost in the morning. Mostly sunny. Highs in the mid-60s. Wednesday night, increasing clouds. A slight chance of thunderstorms in the evening. A slight chance of showers. Lows around 40. Chance of rain 20%. Thursday, partly sunny. A slight chance of showers in the afternoon. Highs in the upper 60s. Chance of rain 20%. Thursday night, mostly cloudy. A slight chance of showers in the evening. Lows in the lower 40s. Chance of rain 20%. Friday, mostly sunny. A slight chance of showers in the afternoon. Highs in the lower 70s. Chance of rain 20%. For Western Lake Sakakawea, rest of today, east winds 10 to 20 miles per hour. Mostly sunny. Highs in the upper 60s. Tonight, windy. East winds 25 to 35 miles per hour. Mostly cloudy. Lows in the upper 30s. For Eastern Lake Sakakawea, rest of today, east winds 10 to 20 miles per hour. Sunny late in the morning, then becoming partly sunny. Highs in the upper 60s. Tonight, windy. East winds 25 to 35 miles per hour. Mostly cloudy. Lows in the upper 30s. For Northern Lake Oahe, rest of today, north winds 10 to 15 miles per hour, shifting to the east 10 to 20 miles per hour late in the afternoon. Mostly sunny. Highs in the lower 70s. Tonight, windy. East winds 20 to 30 miles per hour. Mostly cloudy. Lows in the lower 40s. Here are the weather conditions at 2 p.m. Central Daylight Time. Bismarck, sunny. Temperature 60 degrees, relative humidity 33%. Wind northeast at 8 miles an hour. Pressure 29.95 inches and falling. Mendon, sunny. 55 degrees, relative humidity 50%. Wind north at 8 miles an hour. Hazen, sunny. 57 degrees, relative humidity 28%. Wind northeast at 9 miles an hour. Harvey, sunny. 52 degrees, relative humidity 40%. Wind north at 12 miles an hour. Minot, sunny. 53 degrees, relative humidity 38%. Wind variable at 6 miles an hour, gusting to 18. Dickinson, sunny. 63 degrees, relative humidity 38%. Wind northeast at 14 miles an hour, gusting to 20. Elsewhere around North Dakota, it was 55 at Garrison. It was sunny, with a temperature of 55 at Jamestown, 57 at Fargo, and 47 at Devil's Lake. At Grand Forks, it was mostly sunny, with a temperature of 52. At Williston, it was partly sunny, with a temperature of 58. In northern South Dakota, skies ranged from sunny to mostly sunny. It was 68 at Mobridge, and 73 at Aberdeen. In eastern Montana, at Mile City, it was mostly sunny, with a temperature of 72. At Glendive, it was cloudy, with a temperature of 66. Once again, at Bismarck, the temperature was 60 degrees under sunny skies. The regional weather forecast from your National Weather Service office in Bismarck. Lighter winds and continued mild and dry conditions.

will be found across the region today. Look for high temperatures today generally in the 60s north and 70s south. Widespread showers and isolated to scattered thunderstorms are expected across much of the region tonight through Tuesday, with a brief break possible Sunday night into Monday morning. A few strong to severe storms are possible in southern and eastern portions of the region on Sunday. Temperatures will be much cooler over this time period, with highs mostly in the 40s and 50s and lows in the 30s. Some snow could mix with the rain in parts of North Dakota Monday night into Tuesday morning. Here is the forecast for the Bismarck Minden listening area. Rest of today, mostly sunny. Highs in the upper 60s. Northeast winds 10 to 15 miles per hour. Tonight, partly cloudy in the evening, then cloudy with showers likely after midnight. Lows in the upper 30s. East winds 15 to 25 miles per hour with gusts up to 35 miles per hour. Chance of rain 60%. Sunday, cloudy. Showers in the morning, then a chance of showers in the afternoon. Cooler. Highs in the lower 50s. Northeast winds 10 to 15 miles per hour with gusts up to 25 miles per hour. Sunday night, cloudy. Lows in the mid-30s. North winds around 15 miles per hour with gusts up to 25 miles per hour. Monday, mostly cloudy. A chance of showers in the afternoon. Highs in the upper 40s. North winds around 15 miles per hour with gusts up to 25 miles per hour. Chance of rain 30%. Monday night, cloudy. Showers likely in the evening, then a slight chance of showers after midnight. Lows in the mid-30s. Chance of rain 60%. Tuesday, decreasing clouds. Highs in the lower 50s. Tuesday night, partly cloudy in the evening, then clearing. Areas of frost after midnight. Lows in the lower 30s. Wednesday, areas of frost in the morning. Mostly sunny. Highs in the mid-60s. Wednesday night, increasing clouds. A slight chance of thunderstorms in the evening. A slight chance of showers. Lows around 40. Chance of rain 20%. Thursday, partly sunny. A slight chance of showers in the afternoon. Highs in the upper 60s. Chance of rain 20%. Thursday night, mostly cloudy. A slight chance of showers in the evening. Lows in the lower 40s. Chance of rain 20%. Friday, mostly sunny. A slight chance of showers in the afternoon. Highs in the lower 70s. Chance of rain 20%. For Western Lake Sakakawea, rest of today, east winds 10 to 20 miles per hour. Mostly sunny. Highs in the upper 60s. Tonight, windy. East winds 25 to 35 miles per hour. Mostly cloudy. Lows in the upper 30s. For Eastern Lake Sakakawea, rest of today, east winds 10 to 20 miles per hour. Sunny late in the morning, then becoming partly sunny. Highs in the upper 60s. Tonight, windy. East winds 25 to 35 miles per hour. Mostly cloudy. Lows in the upper 30s. For Northern Lake Oahe, rest of today, north winds 10 to 15 miles per hour, shifting to the east 10 to 20 miles per hour late in the afternoon. Mostly sunny. Highs in the lower 70s. Tonight, windy. East winds 20 to 30 miles per hour. Mostly cloudy. Lows in the lower 40s. Here are the weather conditions at 2 p.m. Central Daylight Time. Bismarck, sunny. Temperature 60 degrees, relative humidity 33%. Wind northeast at 8 miles an hour. Pressure 29.95 inches and falling. Minden, sunny. 55 degrees, relative humidity 50%. Wind north at 8 miles an hour. Hazen, sunny. 57 degrees, relative humidity 28%. Wind northeast at 9 miles an hour. Harvey, sunny. 52 degrees, relative humidity 40%. Wind north at 12 miles an hour. Minot, sunny. 53 degrees, relative humidity 38%. Wind variable at 6 miles an hour, gusting to 18. Dickinson, sunny. 63 degrees, relative humidity 38%.

Wind northeast at 14 miles an hour, gusting to 20. Elsewhere around North Dakota, it was 55 at Garrison. It was sunny, with a temperature of 55 at Jamestown, 57 at Fargo, and 47 at Devil's Lake. At Grand Forks, it was mostly sunny, with a temperature of 52. At Williston, it was partly sunny, with a temperature of 58. In northern South Dakota, skies ranged from sunny to mostly sunny. It was 68 at Mobridge, and 73 at Aberdeen. In eastern Montana, at Miles City, it was mostly sunny, with a temperature of 72. At Glendive, it was cloudy, with a temperature of 66. Once again, at Bismarck, the temperature was 60 degrees under sunny skies. The regional weather forecast from your National Weather Service office in Bismarck. Lighter winds and continued mild and dry conditions will be found across the region today. Look for high temperatures today generally in the 60s north and 70s south. Widespread showers and isolated to scattered thunderstorms are expected across much of the region tonight through Tuesday, with a brief break possible Sunday night into Monday morning. A few strong to severe storms are possible in southern and eastern portions of the region on Sunday. Temperatures will be much cooler over this time period, with highs mostly in the 40s and 50s and lows in the 30s. Some snow could mix with the rain in parts of North Dakota Monday night into Tuesday morning. Here is the forecast for the Bismarck, Minden listening area. Rest of today, mostly sunny. Highs in the upper 60s. Northeast winds 10 to 15 miles per hour. Tonight, partly cloudy in the evening, then cloudy with showers likely after midnight. Lows in the upper 30s. East winds 15 to 25 miles per hour with gusts up to 35 miles per hour. Chance of rain 60%. Sunday, cloudy. Showers in the morning, then a chance of showers in the afternoon. Cooler. Highs in the lower 50s. Northeast winds 10 to 15 miles per hour with gusts up to 25 miles per hour. Sunday night, cloudy. Lows in the mid-30s. North winds around 15 miles per hour with gusts up to 25 miles per hour. Monday, mostly cloudy. A chance of showers in the afternoon. Highs in the upper 40s. North winds around 15 miles per hour with gusts up to 25 miles per hour. Chance of rain 30%. Monday night, cloudy. Showers likely in the evening, then a slight chance of showers after midnight. Lows in the mid-30s. Chance of rain 60%. Tuesday, decreasing clouds. Highs in the lower 50s. Tuesday night, partly cloudy in the evening, then clearing. Areas of frost after midnight. Lows in the lower 30s. Wednesday, areas of frost in the morning. Mostly sunny. Highs in the mid-60s. Wednesday night, increasing clouds. A slight chance of thunderstorms in the evening. A slight chance of showers. Lows around 40. Chance of rain 20%. Thursday, partly sunny. A slight chance of showers in the afternoon. Highs in the upper 60s. Chance of rain 20%. Thursday night, mostly cloudy. A slight chance of showers in the evening. Lows in the lower 40s. Chance of rain 20%. Friday, mostly sunny. A slight chance of showers in the afternoon. Highs in the lower 70s. Chance of rain 20%. For Western Lake Sakakawea, rest of today, east winds 10 to 20 miles per hour. Mostly sunny. Highs in the upper 60s. Tonight, windy. East winds 25 to 35 miles per hour. Mostly cloudy. Lows in the upper 30s. For Eastern Lake Sakakawea, rest of today, east winds 10 to 20 miles per hour. Sunny late in the morning, then becoming partly sunny. Highs in the upper 60s. Tonight, windy. East winds 25 to 35 miles per hour. Mostly cloudy. Lows in the upper 30s. For Northern Lake Oahe, rest of today, north winds 10 to 15 miles per hour, shifting to the east 10 to 20 miles per hour late in the afternoon. Mostly sunny. Highs in the lower 70s. Tonight, windy. East winds 20 to 30 miles per hour. Mostly cloudy. Lows in the lower 40s.

Well, the weather conditions at 2 p.m. Central Daylight Time. Bismarck, sunny. Temperature 60 degrees. Relative humidity 33%. Wind northeast at 8 miles an hour. Pressure 29.95 inches and falling. Mendon, sunny. 55 degrees. Relative humidity 50%. Wind north at 8 miles an hour. Hazen, sunny. 57 degrees. Relative humidity 28%. Wind northeast at 9 miles an hour. Harvey, sunny. 52 degrees. Relative humidity 40%. Wind north at 12 miles an hour. Minot, sunny. 53 degrees. Relative humidity 38%. Wind variable at 6 miles an hour, gusting to 18. Dickinson, sunny. 63 degrees, relative humidity 38%. Wind northeast at 14 miles an hour, gusting to 20. Elsewhere around North Dakota, it was 55 at Garrison. It was sunny, with a temperature of 55 at Jamestown, 57 at Fargo, and 47 at Devil's Lake. At Grand Forks, it was mostly sunny, with a temperature of 52. At Williston, it was partly sunny, with a temperature of 58. In northern South Dakota, skies ranged from sunny to mostly sunny. It was 68 at Mobridge, and 73 at Aberdeen. In eastern Montana, at Miles City, it was mostly sunny, with a temperature of 72. At Glendive, it was cloudy, with a temperature of 66. Once again, at Bismarck, the temperature was 60 degrees under sunny skies. 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Providing weather information 24 hours a day from your National Weather Service office in Bismarck. The regional weather forecast from your National Weather Service office in Bismarck. Lighter winds and continued mild and dry conditions will be found across the region today. Look for high temperatures today generally in the 60s north and 70s south. Widespread showers and isolated to scattered thunderstorms are expected across much of the region tonight through Tuesday, with a brief break possible Sunday night into Monday morning. A few strong to severe storms are possible in southern and eastern portions of the region on Sunday. Temperatures will be much cooler over this time period, with highs mostly in the 40s and 50s and lows in the 30s. Some snow could mix with the rain in parts of North Dakota Monday night into Tuesday morning. Here is the forecast for the Bismarck-Mendon listening area. Rest of today, mostly sunny. Highs in the upper 60s. Northeast winds 10 to 15 miles per hour. Tonight, partly cloudy in the evening, then cloudy with showers likely after midnight. Lows in the upper 30s. East winds 15 to 25 miles per hour with gusts up to 35 miles per hour. Chance of rain 60%. Sunday, cloudy. Showers in the morning, then a chance of showers in the afternoon. Cooler. Highs in the lower 50s. Northeast winds 10 to 15 miles per hour with gusts up to 25 miles per hour. Sunday night, cloudy. Lows in the mid-30s. North winds around 15 miles per hour with gusts up to 25 miles per hour. Monday, mostly cloudy. A chance of showers in the afternoon. Highs in the upper 40s. North winds around 15 miles per hour with gusts up to 25 miles per hour. Chance of rain 30%. Monday night, cloudy. Showers likely in the evening, then a slight chance of showers after midnight. Lows in the mid-30s. Chance of rain 60%. Tuesday, decreasing clouds. Highs in the lower 50s. Tuesday night, partly cloudy in the evening, then clearing. Areas of frost after midnight. Lows in the lower 30s. Wednesday, areas of frost in the morning. Mostly sunny. Highs in the mid-60s. Wednesday night, increasing clouds. A slight chance of thunderstorms in Wednesday, areas of frost in the morning. Mostly sunny. Highs in the mid-60s. Wednesday night, increasing clouds. A slight chance of thunderstorms in the evening. A slight chance of showers. Lows around 40. Chance of rain 20%. Thursday, partly sunny. A slight chance of showers in the afternoon. Highs in the upper 60s. Chance

Rain 20%. Thursday night, mostly cloudy. A slight chance of showers in the evening. Lows in the lower 40s. Chance of rain 20%. Friday, mostly sunny. A slight chance of showers in the afternoon. Highs in the lower 70s. Chance of rain 20%. For Western Lake Sakakawea, rest of today, east winds 10 to 20 miles per hour. Mostly sunny. Highs in the upper 60s. Tonight, windy. East winds 25 to 35 miles per hour. Mostly cloudy. Lows in the upper 30s. For Eastern Lake Sakakawea, rest of today, east winds 10 to 20 miles per hour. Sunny late in the morning, then becoming partly sunny. Highs in the upper 60s. Tonight, windy. East winds 25 to 35 miles per hour. Mostly cloudy. Lows in the upper 30s. For Northern Lake Oahe, rest of today, north winds 10 to 15 miles per hour, shifting to the east 10 to 20 miles per hour late in the afternoon. Mostly sunny. Highs in the lower 70s. Tonight, windy. East winds 20 to 30 miles per hour. Mostly cloudy. Lows in the lower 40s. Here are the weather conditions at 2 p.m. Central Daylight Time. Bismarck, sunny. Temperature 60 degrees, relative humidity 33%. Wind northeast at 8 miles an hour. Pressure 29.95 inches and falling. Mendham, sunny. 55 degrees, relative humidity 50%. Wind north at 8 miles an hour. Hazen, sunny. 57 degrees, relative humidity 28%. Wind northeast at 9 miles an hour. Harvey, sunny. 52 degrees, relative humidity 40%. Wind north at 12 miles an hour. Minot, sunny. 53 degrees, relative humidity 38%. Wind variable at 6 miles an hour, gusting to 18. Dickinson, sunny. 63 degrees, relative humidity 38%. Wind northeast at 14 miles an hour, gusting to 20. Elsewhere around North Dakota, it was 55 at Garrison. It was sunny, with a temperature of 55 at Jamestown, 57 at Fargo, and 47 at Devil's Lake. At Grand Forks, it was mostly sunny, with a temperature of 52. At Williston, it was partly sunny, with a temperature of 58. In northern South Dakota, skies ranged from sunny to mostly sunny. It was 68 at Mobridge, and 73 at Aberdeen. In eastern Montana, at Miles City, it was mostly sunny, with a temperature of 72. At Glendive, it was cloudy, with a temperature of 66. Once again, at Bismarck, the temperature was 60 degrees under sunny skies. The regional weather forecast from your National Weather Service office in Bismarck. Lighter winds and continued mild and dry conditions will be found across the region today. Look for high temperatures today generally in the 60s north and 70s south. Widespread showers and isolated to scattered thunderstorms are expected across much of the region tonight through Tuesday, with a brief break possible Sunday night into Monday morning. A few strong to severe storms are possible in southern and eastern portions of the region on Sunday. Temperatures will be much cooler over this time period, with highs mostly in the 40s and 50s and lows in the 30s. Some snow could mix with the rain in parts of North Dakota Monday night into Tuesday morning. Here is the forecast for the Bismarck-Mendham listening area. Rest of today, mostly sunny. Highs in the upper 60s. Northeast winds 10 to 15 miles per hour. Tonight, partly cloudy in the evening, then cloudy with showers likely after midnight. Lows in the upper 30s. East winds 15 to 25 miles per hour with gusts up to 35 miles per hour. Chance of rain 60%. Sunday, cloudy. Showers in the morning, then a chance of showers in the afternoon. Cooler. Highs in the lower 50s. Northeast winds 10 to 15 miles per hour with gusts up to 25 miles per hour. Sunday night, cloudy. Lows in the mid-30s. North winds around 15 miles per hour with gusts up to 25 miles per hour. Monday, mostly cloudy. A chance of showers in the afternoon. Highs in the upper 40s.
North winds around 15 miles per hour with gusts up to 25 miles per hour. Chance of rain 30%. Monday night, cloudy. Showers likely in the evening, then a slight chance of showers after midnight. Lows in the mid-30s. Chance of rain 60%. Tuesday, decreasing clouds. Highs in the lower 50s. Tuesday night, partly cloudy in the evening, then clearing. Areas of frost after midnight. Lows in the lower 30s. Wednesday, areas of frost in the morning. Mostly sunny. Highs in the mid-60s. Wednesday night, increasing clouds. A slight chance of thunderstorms in the evening. A slight chance of showers. Lows around 40. Chance of rain 20%. Thursday, partly sunny. A slight chance of showers in the afternoon. Highs in the upper 60s. Chance of rain 20%. Thursday night, mostly cloudy. A slight chance of showers in the evening. Lows in the lower 40s. Chance of rain 20%. Friday, mostly sunny. A slight chance of showers in the afternoon. Highs in the lower 70s. Chance of rain 20%. For Western Lakes Aconcagua, rest of today, east winds 10 to 20 miles per hour. Mostly sunny. Highs in the upper 60s. Tonight, windy. East winds 25 to 35 miles per hour. Mostly cloudy. Lows in the upper 30s. For Eastern Lakes Aconcagua, rest of today, east winds 10 to 20 miles per hour. Sunny late in the morning, then becoming partly sunny. Highs in the upper 60s. Tonight, windy. East winds 25 to 35 miles per hour. Mostly cloudy. Lows in the upper 30s. For Northern Lake Oahe, rest of today, north winds 10 to 15 miles per hour, shifting to the east 10 to 20 miles per hour late in the afternoon. Mostly sunny. Highs in the lower 70s. Tonight, windy. East winds 20 to 30 miles per hour. Mostly cloudy. Lows in the lower 40s. Here are the weather conditions at 2 p.m. Central Daylight Time. Bismarck, sunny. Temperature 60 degrees. Relative humidity 33%. Wind northeast at 8 miles an hour. Pressure 29.95 inches and falling. Mendham, sunny. 55 degrees. Relative humidity 50%. Wind north at 8 miles an hour. Hazen, sunny. 57 degrees. Relative humidity 28%. Wind northeast at 9 miles an hour. Harvey, sunny. 52 degrees, relative humidity 40%. Wind north at 12 miles an hour. Minot, sunny. 53 degrees, relative humidity 38%. Wind variable at 6 miles an hour, gusting to 18. Dickinson, sunny. 63 degrees, relative humidity 38%. Wind northeast at 14 miles an hour, gusting to 20. Elsewhere around North Dakota, it was 55 at Garrison. It was sunny, with a temperature of 55 at Jamestown, 57 at Fargo, and 47 at Devil's Lake. At Grand Forks, it was mostly sunny, with a temperature of 52. At Williston, it was partly sunny, with a temperature of 58. In northern South Dakota, skies ranged from sunny to mostly sunny. It was 68 at Mobridge, and 73 at Aberdeen. In eastern Montana, at Miles City, it was mostly sunny, with a temperature of 72. At Glendive, it was cloudy, with a temperature of 66. Once again, at Bismarck, the temperature was 60 degrees under sunny skies. The regional weather forecast from your National Weather Service office in Bismarck. Lighter winds and continued mild and dry conditions will be found across the region today. Look for high temperatures today generally in the 60s north and 70s south. Widespread showers and isolated to scattered thunderstorms are expected across much of the region tonight through Tuesday, with a brief break possible Sunday night into Monday morning. A few strong to severe storms are possible in southern and eastern portions of the region on Sunday. Temperatures will be much cooler over this time period, with highs mostly in the 40s and 50s and lows in the 30s. Some snow could mix with the rain in parts of North Dakota Monday night into Tuesday morning. Here is the forecast,
for the Bismarck Mandan listening area.

Rest of today, mostly sunny. Highs in the upper 60s. Northeast winds 10 to 15 miles per hour. Tonight, partly cloudy in the evening, then cloudy with showers likely after midnight. Lows in the upper 30s. East winds 15 to 25 miles per hour with gusts up to 35 miles per hour. Chance of rain 60%. Sunday, cloudy. Showers in the morning, then a chance of showers in the afternoon. Cooler. Highs in the lower 50s. Northeast winds 10 to 15 miles per hour with gusts up to 25 miles per hour. Sunday night, cloudy. Lows in the mid-30s. North winds around 15 miles per hour with gusts up to 25 miles per hour. Monday, mostly cloudy. A chance of showers in the afternoon. Highs in the upper 40s. North winds around 15 miles per hour with gusts up to 25 miles per hour. Chance of rain 30%. Monday night, cloudy. Showers likely in the evening, then a slight chance of showers after midnight. Lows in the mid-30s. Chance of rain 60%. Tuesday, decreasing clouds. Highs in the lower 50s. Tuesday night, partly cloudy in the evening, then clearing. Areas of frost after midnight. Lows in the lower 30s. Wednesday, areas of frost in the morning. Mostly sunny. Highs in the mid-60s. Wednesday night, increasing clouds. A slight chance of thunderstorms in the evening. A slight chance of showers. Lows around 40. Chance of rain 20%. Thursday, partly sunny. A slight chance of showers in the afternoon. Highs in the upper 60s. Chance of rain 20%. Thursday night, mostly cloudy. A slight chance of showers in the evening. Lows in the lower 40s. Chance of rain 20%. Friday, mostly sunny. A slight chance of showers in the afternoon. Highs in the lower 70s. Chance of rain 20%. For Western Lake Sakakawea, rest of today, east winds 10 to 20 miles per hour. Mostly sunny. Highs in the upper 60s. Tonight, windy. East winds 25 to 35 miles per hour. Mostly cloudy. Lows in the upper 30s. For Eastern Lake Sakakawea, rest of today, east winds 10 to 20 miles per hour. Sunny late in the morning, then becoming partly sunny. Highs in the upper 60s. Tonight, windy. East winds 25 to 35 miles per hour. Mostly cloudy. Lows in the upper 30s. For Northern Lake Oahe, rest of today, north winds 10 to 15 miles per hour, shifting to the east 10 to 20 miles per hour late in the afternoon. Mostly sunny. Highs in the lower 70s. Tonight, windy. East winds 20 to 30 miles per hour. Mostly cloudy. Lows in the lower 40s. Here are the weather conditions at 2 p.m. Central Daylight Time. Bismarck, sunny. Temperature 60 degrees, relative humidity 33%. Wind northeast at 8 miles an hour. Pressure 29.95 inches and falling. Mendham, sunny. 55 degrees, relative humidity 50%. Wind north at 8 miles an hour. Hazen, sunny. 57 degrees, relative humidity 28%. Wind northeast at 9 miles an hour. Harvey, sunny. 52 degrees, relative humidity 40%. Wind north at 12 miles an hour. Minot, sunny. 53 degrees, relative humidity 38%. Wind variable at 6 miles an hour, gusting to 18. Dickinson, sunny. 63 degrees, relative humidity 38%. Wind northeast at 14 miles an hour, gusting to 20. Elsewhere around North Dakota, it was 55 at Garrison. It was sunny, with a temperature of 55 at Jamestown, 57 at Fargo, and 47 at Devil's Lake. At Grand Forks, it was mostly sunny, with a temperature of 52. At Williston, it was partly sunny, with a temperature of 58. In northern South Dakota, skies ranged from sunny to mostly sunny. It was 68 at Mobridge, and 73 at Aberdeen. In eastern Montana, at Miles City, it was mostly sunny, with a temperature of 72.

with highs mostly in the 40s and 50s and lows in the 30s. Some snow could mix with the rain in parts of North Dakota Monday night into Tuesday morning. Here is the forecast for the Bismarck Menden listening area. Rest of today, mostly sunny. Highs in the upper 60s. Northeast winds 10 to 15 miles per hour. Tonight, partly cloudy in the evening, then cloudy with showers likely after midnight. Lows in the upper 30s. East winds 15 to 25 miles per hour with gusts up to 35 miles per hour. Chance of rain 60%. Sunday, cloudy. Showers in the morning, then a chance of showers in the afternoon. Cooler. Highs in the lower 50s. Northeast winds 10 to 15 miles per hour with gusts up to 25 miles per hour. Sunday night, cloudy. Lows in the mid-30s. North winds around 15 miles per hour with gusts up to 25 miles per hour. Monday, mostly cloudy. A chance of showers in the afternoon. Highs in the upper 40s. North winds around 15 miles per hour with gusts up to 25 miles per hour. Chance of rain 30%. Monday night, cloudy. Showers likely in the evening, then a slight chance of showers after midnight. Lows in the mid-30s. Chance of rain 60%. Tuesday, decreasing clouds. Highs in the lower 50s. Tuesday night, partly cloudy in the evening, then clearing. Areas of frost after midnight. Lows in the lower 30s. Wednesday, areas of frost in the morning. Mostly sunny. Highs in the mid-60s. Wednesday night, increasing clouds. A slight chance of thunderstorms in the evening. A slight chance of showers. Lows around 40. Chance of rain 20%. Thursday, partly sunny. A slight chance of showers in the afternoon. Highs in the upper 60s. Chance of rain 20%. Thursday night, mostly cloudy. A slight chance of showers in the evening. Lows in the lower 40s. Chance of rain 20%. Friday, mostly sunny. A slight chance of showers in the afternoon. Highs in the lower 70s. Chance of rain 20%. For Western Lake Sakakawea, rest of today, east winds 10 to 20 miles per hour. Mostly sunny. Highs in the upper 60s. Tonight, windy. East winds 25 to 35 miles per hour. Mostly cloudy. Lows in the upper 30s. For Eastern Lake Sakakawea, rest of today, east winds 10 to 20 miles per hour. Sunny late in the morning, then becoming partly sunny. Highs in the upper 60s. Tonight, windy. East winds 25 to 35 miles per hour. Mostly cloudy. Lows in the upper 30s. For Northern Lake Oahe, rest of today, north winds 10 to 15 miles per hour, shifting to the east 10 to 20 miles per hour late in the afternoon. Mostly sunny. Highs in the lower 70s. Tonight, windy. East winds 20 to 30 miles per hour. Mostly cloudy. Lows in the lower 40s. Here are the weather conditions at 2 p.m. Central Daylight Time. Bismarck, sunny. Temperature 60 degrees, relative humidity 33%. Wind northeast at 8 miles an hour. Pressure 29.95 inches and falling. Menden, sunny. 55 degrees, relative humidity 50%. Wind north at 8 miles an hour. Hazen, sunny. 57 degrees, relative humidity 28%. Wind northeast at 9 miles an hour. Harvey, sunny. 52 degrees, relative humidity 40%. Wind north at 12 miles an hour. Minot, sunny. 53 degrees, relative humidity 38%. Wind variable at 6 miles an hour, gusting to 18. Dickinson, sunny. 63 degrees, relative humidity 38%. Wind northeast at 14 miles an hour, gusting to 20. Elsewhere around North Dakota, it was 55 at Garrison. It was sunny, with a temperature of 55 at Jamestown, 57 at Fargo, and 47 at Devil's Lake. At Grand Forks, it was mostly sunny, with a temperature of 52. At Williston, it was partly sunny, with a temperature of 58. In northern South

skies ranged from sunny to mostly sunny. It was 68 at Mobridge and 73 at Aberdeen. In eastern Montana, at Mile City, it was mostly sunny, with a temperature of 72. At Glendive, it was cloudy, with a temperature of 66. Once again, at Bismarck, the temperature was 60 degrees under sunny skies. The regional weather forecast from your National Weather Service office in Bismarck. Lighter winds and continued mild and dry conditions will be found across the region today. Look for high temperatures today generally in the 60s north and 70s south. Widespread showers and isolated to scattered thunderstorms are expected across much of the region tonight through Tuesday, with a brief break possible Sunday night into Monday morning. A few strong to severe storms are possible in southern and eastern portions of the region on Sunday. Temperatures will be much cooler over this time period, with highs mostly in the 40s and 50s and lows in the 30s. Some snow could mix with the rain in parts of North Dakota Monday night into Tuesday morning. Here is the forecast for the Bismarck, Minden listening area. Rest of today, mostly sunny. Highs in the upper 60s. Northeast winds 10 to 15 miles per hour. Tonight, partly cloudy in the evening, then cloudy with showers likely after midnight. Lows in the upper 30s. East winds 15 to 25 miles per hour with gusts up to 35 miles per hour. Chance of rain 60%. Sunday, cloudy. Showers in the morning, then a chance of showers in the afternoon. Cooler. Highs in the lower 50s. Northeast winds 10 to 15 miles per hour with gusts up to 25 miles per hour. Sunday night, cloudy. Lows in the mid-30s. North winds around 15 miles per hour with gusts up to 25 miles per hour. Monday, mostly cloudy. A chance of showers in the afternoon. Highs in the upper 40s. North winds around 15 miles per hour with gusts up to 25 miles per hour. Chance of rain 30%. Monday night, cloudy. Showers likely in the evening, then a slight chance of showers after midnight. Lows in the mid-30s. Chance of rain 60%. Tuesday, decreasing clouds. Highs in the lower 50s. Tuesday night, partly cloudy in the evening, then clearing. Areas of frost after midnight. Lows in the lower 30s. Wednesday, areas of frost in the morning. Mostly sunny. Highs in the mid-60s. Wednesday night, increasing clouds. A slight chance of thunderstorms in the evening. A slight chance of showers. Lows around 40. Chance of rain 20%. Thursday, partly sunny. A slight chance of showers in the afternoon. Highs in the upper 60s. Chance of rain 20%. Thursday night, mostly cloudy. A slight chance of showers in the evening. Lows in the lower 40s. Chance of rain 20%. Friday, mostly sunny. A slight chance of showers in the afternoon. Highs in the lower 70s. Chance of rain 20%. For Western Lake Sakakawea, rest of today, east winds 10 to 20 miles per hour. Mostly sunny. Highs in the upper 60s. Tonight, windy. East winds 25 to 35 miles per hour. Mostly cloudy. Lows in the upper 30s. For Eastern Lake Sakakawea, rest of today, east winds 10 to 20 miles per hour. Sunny late in the morning, then becoming partly sunny. Highs in the upper 60s. Tonight, windy. East winds 25 to 35 miles per hour. Mostly cloudy. Lows in the upper 30s. For Northern Lake Oahe, rest of today, north winds 10 to 15 miles per hour, shifting to the east 10 to 20 miles per hour late in the afternoon. Mostly sunny. Highs in the lower 70s. Tonight, windy. East winds 20 to 30 miles per hour. Mostly cloudy. Lows in the lower 40s. Here are the weather conditions at 2 p.m. Central Daylight Time. Bismarck, sunny. Temperature 60 degrees, relative humidity 33%. Wind northeast at 8 miles an hour. Pressure 29.95 inches and falling. Minden, sunny. 55 degrees, relative humidity 50%. Wind north at 8 miles an hour. Hazen, sunny.

57 degrees, relative humidity 28%. Wind northeast at 9 miles an hour. Harvey, sunny. 52 degrees, relative humidity 40%. Wind north at 12 miles an hour. Minot, sunny. 53 degrees, relative humidity 38%. Wind variable at 6 miles an hour, gusting to 18. Dickinson, sunny. 63 degrees, relative humidity 38%. Wind northeast at 14 miles an hour, gusting to 20. Elsewhere around North Dakota, it was 55 at Garrison. It was sunny, with a temperature of 55 at Jamestown, 57 at Fargo, and 47 at Devil's Lake. At Grand Forks, it was mostly sunny, with a temperature of 52. At Williston, it was partly sunny, with a temperature of 58. In northern South Dakota, skies ranged from sunny to mostly sunny. It was 68 at Mobridge, and 73 at Aberdeen. In eastern Montana, at Miles City, it was mostly sunny, with a temperature of 72. At Glendive, it was cloudy, with a temperature of 66. Once again, at Bismarck, the temperature was 60 degrees under sunny skies. 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Providing weather information 24 hours a day from your National Weather Service office in Bismarck. The regional weather forecast from your National Weather Service office in Bismarck. Lighter winds and continued mild and dry conditions will be found across the region today. Look for high temperatures today generally in the 60s north and 70s south. Widespread showers and isolated to scattered thunderstorms are expected across much of the region tonight through Tuesday, with a brief break possible Sunday night into Monday morning. A few strong to severe storms are possible in southern and eastern portions of the region on Sunday. Temperatures will be much cooler over this time period, with highs mostly in the 40s and 50s and lows in the 30s. Some snow could mix with the rain in parts of North Dakota Monday night into Tuesday morning. Here is the forecast for the Bismarck, Minden listening area. Rest of today, mostly sunny. Highs in the upper 60s. Northeast winds 10 to 15 miles per hour. Tonight, partly cloudy in the evening, then cloudy with showers likely after midnight. Lows in the upper 30s. East winds 15 to 25 miles per hour with gusts up to 35 miles per hour. Chance of rain 60%. Sunday, cloudy. Showers in the morning, then a chance of showers in the afternoon. Cooler. Highs in the lower 50s. Northeast winds 10 to 15 miles per hour with gusts up to 25 miles per hour. Sunday night, cloudy. Lows in the mid-30s. North winds around 15 miles per hour with gusts up to 25 miles per hour. Monday, mostly cloudy. A chance of showers in the afternoon. Highs in the upper 40s. North winds around 15 miles per hour with gusts up to 25 miles per hour. Chance of rain 30%. Monday night, cloudy. Showers likely in the evening, then a slight chance of showers after midnight. Lows in the mid-30s. Chance of rain 60%. Tuesday, decreasing clouds. Highs in the lower 50s. Tuesday night, partly cloudy in the evening, then clearing. Areas of frost after midnight. Lows in the lower 30s. Wednesday, areas of frost in the morning. Mostly sunny. Highs in the mid-60s. Wednesday night, increasing clouds. A slight chance of thunderstorms in the evening. A slight chance of showers. Lows around 40. Chance of rain 20%. Thursday, partly sunny. A slight chance of showers in the afternoon. Highs in the upper 60s. Chance of rain 20%. Thursday night, mostly cloudy. A slight chance of showers in the evening. Lows in the lower 40s. Chance of rain 20%. Friday, mostly sunny. A slight chance of showers in the afternoon. Highs in the lower 70s. Chance of rain 20%. For Western Lake Sakakawea, rest of today, east winds 10 to 20 miles per hour. Mostly sunny. Highs in the upper 60s. Tonight, windy. East winds 25 to 35 miles per hour. Mostly

cloudy. Lows in the upper 30s. For eastern Lake Sakakawea, rest of today, east winds 10 to 20 miles per hour. Sunny late in the morning, then becoming partly sunny. Highs in the upper 60s. Tonight, windy. East winds 25 to 35 miles per hour. Mostly cloudy. Lows in the upper 30s. For northern Lake Oahe, rest of today, north winds 10 to 15 miles per hour, shifting to the east 10 to 20 miles per hour late in the afternoon. Mostly sunny. Highs in the lower 70s. Tonight, windy. East winds 20 to 30 miles per hour. Mostly cloudy. Lows in the lower 40s. Here are the weather conditions at 3 p.m. Central Daylight Time. Bismarck, sunny. Temperature 62 degrees, relative humidity 32%. Wind east at 8 miles an hour. Pressure 29.93 inches and falling. Mendon, sunny. 59 degrees, relative humidity 44%. Wind east at 10 miles an hour. Hazen, sunny. 59 degrees, relative humidity 25%. Wind north at 12 miles an hour. Harvey, sunny. 54 degrees, relative humidity 37%. Wind north at 10 miles an hour, gusting to 18. Minot, sunny. 55 degrees, relative humidity 36%. Wind northeast at 8 miles an hour, gusting to 20. Dickinson, mostly sunny. 63 degrees, relative humidity 33%. Wind east at 13 miles an hour, gusting to 23. Elsewhere around North Dakota, it was 57 at Garrison. It was sunny, with a temperature of 56 at Jamestown, 57 at Fargo, and 48 at Devil's Lake. At Grand Forks, it was mostly sunny, with a temperature of 53. At Williston, it was partly sunny, with a temperature of 60. In northern South Dakota, skies ranged from sunny to mostly sunny. It was 71 at Mobridge, and 73 at Aberdeen. In eastern Montana, it was partly sunny, with a temperature of 74 at Miles City, and 70 at Glendive. Once again, at Bismarck, the temperature was 62 degrees under sunny skies. The regional weather forecast from your National Weather Service office in Bismarck. Lighter winds and continued mild and dry conditions will be found across the region today. Look for high temperatures today generally in the 60s north and 70s south. Widespread showers and isolated to scattered thunderstorms are expected across much of the region tonight through Tuesday, with a brief break possible Sunday night into Monday morning. A few strong to severe storms are possible in southern and eastern portions of the region on Sunday. Temperatures will be much cooler over this time period, with highs mostly in the 40s and 50s and lows in the 30s. Some snow could mix with the rain in parts of North Dakota Monday night into Tuesday morning. Here is the forecast for the Bismarck-Mendon listening area. Rest of today, mostly sunny. Highs in the upper 60s. Northeast winds 10 to 15 miles per hour. Tonight, partly cloudy in the evening, then cloudy with showers likely after midnight. Lows in the upper 30s. East winds 15 to 25 miles per hour with gusts up to 35 miles per hour. Chance of rain 60%. Sunday, cloudy. Showers in the morning, then a chance of showers in the afternoon. Cooler. Highs in the lower 50s. Northeast winds 10 to 15 miles per hour with gusts up to 25 miles per hour. Sunday night, cloudy. Lows in the mid-30s. North winds around 15 miles per hour with gusts up to 25 miles per hour. Monday, mostly cloudy. A chance of showers in the afternoon. Highs in the upper 40s. North winds around 15 miles per hour with gusts up to 25 miles per hour. Chance of rain 30%. Monday night, cloudy. Showers likely in the evening, then a slight chance of showers after midnight. Lows in the mid-30s. Chance of rain 60%. Tuesday, decreasing clouds. Highs in the lower 50s. Tuesday night, partly cloudy in the evening, then clearing. Areas of frost after midnight. Lows in the lower 30s. Wednesday, areas of frost in the morning. Mostly sunny. Highs in the mid-60s. Wednesday night, increasing clouds.

A slight chance of thunderstorms in the evening. A slight chance of showers. Lows around 40. Chance of rain 20%. Thursday, partly sunny. A slight chance of showers in the afternoon. Highs in the upper 60s. Chance of rain 20%. Thursday night, mostly cloudy. A slight chance of showers in the evening. Lows in the lower 40s. Chance of rain 20%. Friday, mostly sunny. A slight chance of showers in the afternoon. Highs in the lower 70s. Chance of rain 20%. For Western Lake Sakakawea, rest of today, east winds 10 to 20 miles per hour. Mostly sunny. Highs in the upper 60s. Tonight, windy. East winds 25 to 35 miles per hour. Mostly cloudy. Lows in the upper 30s. For Eastern Lake Sakakawea, rest of today, east winds 10 to 20 miles per hour. Sunny late in the morning, then becoming partly sunny. Highs in the upper 60s. Tonight, windy. East winds 25 to 35 miles per hour. Mostly cloudy. Lows in the upper 30s. For Northern Lake Oahe, rest of today, north winds 10 to 15 miles per hour, shifting to the east 10 to 20 miles per hour late in the afternoon. Mostly sunny. Highs in the lower 70s. Tonight, windy. East winds 20 to 30 miles per hour. Mostly cloudy. Lows in the lower 40s. Here are the weather conditions at 3 p.m. Central Daylight Time. Bismarck, sunny. Temperature 62 degrees, relative humidity 32%. Wind east at 8 miles an hour. Pressure 29.93 inches and falling. Mendham, sunny. 59 degrees, relative humidity 44%. Wind east at 10 miles an hour. Hazen, sunny. 59 degrees, relative humidity 25%. Wind north at 12 miles an hour. Harvey, sunny. 54 degrees, relative humidity 37%. Wind north at 10 miles an hour, gusting to 18. Minot, mostly sunny. 55 degrees, relative humidity 36%. Wind northeast at 8 miles an hour, gusting to 20. Dickinson, mostly sunny. 63 degrees, relative humidity 33%. Wind east at 13 miles an hour, gusting to 23. Elsewhere around North Dakota, it was 57 at Garrison. It was sunny, with a temperature of 56 at Jamestown, 57 at Fargo, and 48 at Devil's Lake. At Grand Forks, it was mostly sunny, with a temperature of 53. At Williston, it was partly sunny, with a temperature of 60. In northern South Dakota, it was mostly sunny. It was 71 at Mobridge, and 73 at Aberdeen. In eastern Montana, at Glendive, it was mostly sunny, with a temperature of 70. At Mile City, it was partly sunny, with a temperature of 74. Once again, at Bismarck, the temperature was 62 degrees under sunny skies. The regional weather forecast from your National Weather Service office in Bismarck. Lighter winds and continued mild and dry conditions will be found across the region today. Look for high temperatures today generally in the 60s north and 70s south. Widespread showers and isolated to scattered thunderstorms are expected across much of the region tonight through Tuesday, with a brief break possible Sunday night into Monday morning. A few strong to severe storms are possible in southern and eastern portions of the region on Sunday. Temperatures will be much cooler over this time period, with highs mostly in the 40s and 50s and lows in the 30s. Some snow could mix with the rain in parts of North Dakota Monday night into Tuesday morning. Here is the forecast for the Bismarck Mendham listening area. Rest of today, mostly sunny. Highs in the upper 60s. Northeast winds 10 to 15 miles per hour. Tonight, partly cloudy in the evening, then cloudy with showers likely after midnight. Lows in the upper 30s. East winds 15 to 25 miles per hour with gusts up to 35 miles per hour. Chance of rain 60%. Sunday, cloudy. Showers in the morning, then a chance of showers in the afternoon. Cooler. Highs in the lower 50s. Northeast winds 10 to 15 miles per hour with gusts up to 25 miles per hour.

Sunday night, cloudy. Lows in the mid-30s. North winds around 15 miles per hour with gusts up to 25 miles per hour. Monday, mostly cloudy. A chance of showers in the afternoon. Highs in the upper 40s. North winds around 15 miles per hour with gusts up to 25 miles per hour. Chance of rain 30%. Monday night, cloudy. Showers likely in the evening, then a slight chance of showers after midnight. Lows in the mid-30s. Chance of rain 60%. Tuesday, decreasing clouds. Highs in the lower 50s. Tuesday night, partly cloudy in the evening, then clearing. Areas of frost after midnight. Lows in the lower 30s. Wednesday, areas of frost in the morning. Mostly sunny. Highs in the mid-60s. Wednesday night, increasing clouds. A slight chance of thunderstorms in the evening. A slight chance of showers. Lows around 40. Chance of rain 20%. Thursday, partly sunny. A slight chance of showers in the afternoon. Highs in the upper 60s. Chance of rain 20%. Thursday night, mostly cloudy. A slight chance of showers in the evening. Lows in the lower 40s. Chance of rain 20%. Friday, mostly sunny. A slight chance of showers in the afternoon. Highs in the lower 70s. Chance of rain 20%. For Western Lake Sakakawea, rest of today, east winds 10 to 20 miles per hour. Mostly sunny. Highs in the upper 60s. Tonight, windy. East winds 25 to 35 miles per hour. Mostly cloudy. Lows in the upper 30s. For Eastern Lake Sakakawea, rest of today, east winds 10 to 20 miles per hour. Sunny late in the morning, then becoming partly sunny. Highs in the upper 60s. Tonight, windy. East winds 25 to 35 miles per hour. Mostly cloudy. Lows in the upper 30s. For Northern Lake Oahe, rest of today, north winds 10 to 15 miles per hour, shifting to the east 10 to 20 miles per hour late in the afternoon. Mostly sunny. Highs in the lower 70s. Tonight, windy. East winds 20 to 30 miles per hour. Mostly cloudy. Lows in the lower 40s. Here are the weather conditions at 3 p.m. Central Daylight Time. Bismarck, sunny. Temperature 62 degrees, relative humidity 32%. Wind east at 8 miles an hour. Pressure 29.93 inches and falling. Mendham, sunny. 59 degrees, relative humidity 44%. Wind east at 10 miles an hour. Hazen, sunny. 59 degrees, relative humidity 25%. Wind north at 12 miles an hour. Harvey, sunny. 54 degrees, relative humidity 37%. Wind north at 10 miles an hour, gusting to 18. Minot, mostly sunny. 55 degrees, relative humidity 36%. Wind northeast at 8 miles an hour, gusting to 20. Dickinson, mostly sunny. 63 degrees, relative humidity 33%. Wind east at 13 miles an hour, gusting to 23. Elsewhere around North Dakota, it was 57 at Garrison. It was sunny, with a temperature of 56 at Jamestown, 57 at Fargo, and 48 at Devil's Lake. At Grand Forks, it was mostly sunny, with a temperature of 53. At Williston, it was partly sunny, with a temperature of 60. In northern South Dakota, it was mostly sunny. It was 71 at Mobridge, and 73 at Aberdeen. In eastern Montana, at Glendive, it was mostly sunny, with a temperature of 70. At Miles City, it was partly sunny, with a temperature of 74. Once again, at Bismarck, the temperature was 62 degrees under sunny skies. The regional weather forecast from your National Weather Service office in Bismarck. Lighter winds and continued mild and dry conditions will be found across the region today. Look for high temperatures today generally in the 60s north and 70s south. Widespread showers and isolated to scattered thunderstorms are expected across much of the region tonight through Tuesday, with a brief break possible Sunday night into Monday morning. A few strong to severe storms are possible in southern and eastern.

in portions of the region on Sunday. Temperatures will be much cooler over this time period, with highs mostly in the 40s and 50s and lows in the 30s. Some snow could mix with the rain in parts of North Dakota Monday night into Tuesday morning. Here is the forecast for the Bismarck Menden listening area. Rest of today, mostly sunny. Highs in the upper 60s. Northeast winds 10 to 15 miles per hour. Tonight, partly cloudy in the evening, then cloudy with showers likely after midnight. Lows in the upper 30s. East winds 15 to 25 miles per hour with gusts up to 35 miles per hour. Chance of rain 60%. Sunday, cloudy. Showers in the morning, then a chance of showers in the afternoon. Cooler. Highs in the lower 50s. Northeast winds 10 to 15 miles per hour with gusts up to 25 miles per hour. Sunday night, cloudy. Lows in the mid-30s. North winds around 15 miles per hour with gusts up to 25 miles per hour. Monday, mostly cloudy. A chance of showers in the afternoon. Highs in the upper 40s. North winds around 15 miles per hour with gusts up to 25 miles per hour. Chance of rain 30%. Monday night, cloudy. Showers likely in the evening, then a slight chance of showers after midnight. Lows in the mid-30s. Chance of rain 60%. Tuesday, decreasing clouds. Highs in the lower 50s. Tuesday night, partly cloudy in the evening, then clearing. Areas of frost after midnight. Lows in the lower 30s. Wednesday, areas of frost in the morning. Mostly sunny. Highs in the mid-60s. Wednesday night, increasing clouds. A slight chance of thunderstorms in the evening. A slight chance of showers. Lows around 40. Chance of rain 20%. Thursday, partly sunny. A slight chance of showers in the afternoon. Highs in the upper 60s. Chance of rain 20%. Thursday night, mostly cloudy. A slight chance of showers in the evening. Lows in the lower 40s. Chance of rain 20%. Friday, mostly sunny. A slight chance of showers in the afternoon. Highs in the lower 70s. Chance of rain 20%. For Western Lake Sakakawea, rest of today, east winds 10 to 20 miles per hour. Mostly sunny. Highs in the upper 60s. Tonight, windy. East winds 25 to 35 miles per hour. Mostly cloudy. Lows in the upper 30s. For Eastern Lake Sakakawea, rest of today, east winds 10 to 20 miles per hour. Sunny late in the morning, then becoming partly sunny. Highs in the upper 60s. Tonight, windy. East winds 25 to 35 miles per hour. Mostly cloudy. Lows in the upper 30s. For Northern Lake Oahe, rest of today, north winds 10 to 15 miles per hour, shifting to the east 10 to 20 miles per hour late in the afternoon. Mostly sunny. Highs in the lower 70s. Tonight, windy. East winds 20 to 30 miles per hour. Mostly cloudy. Lows in the lower 40s. Here are the weather conditions at 3 p.m. Central Daylight Time. Bismarck, sunny. Temperature 62 degrees, relative humidity 32%. Wind east at 8 miles an hour. Pressure 29.93 inches and falling. Menden, sunny. 59 degrees, relative humidity 44%. Wind east at 10 miles an hour. Hazen, sunny. 59 degrees, relative humidity 25%. Wind north at 12 miles an hour. Harvey, sunny. 54 degrees, relative humidity 37%. Wind north at 10 miles an hour, gusting to 18. Minot, mostly sunny. 55 degrees, relative humidity 36%. Wind northeast at 8 miles an hour, gusting to 20. Dickinson, mostly sunny. 63 degrees, relative humidity 33%. Wind east at 13 miles an hour, gusting to 23. Elsewhere around North Dakota, it was 57 at Garrison. It was sunny, with a temperature of 56 at Jamestown, 57 at Fargo, and 48 at Devil's Lake. At Grand Forks, it was mostly sunny, with a temperature of 56.

3. At Williston, it was partly sunny with a temperature of 60. In northern South Dakota, it was mostly sunny. It was 71 at Mobridge and 73 at Aberdeen. In eastern Montana, at Glendive, it was mostly sunny with a temperature of 70. At Mile City, it was partly sunny with a temperature of 74. Once again, at Bismarck, the temperature was 62 degrees under sunny skies. The regional weather forecast from your National Weather Service office in Bismarck. Lighter winds and continued mild and dry conditions will be found across the region today. Look for high temperatures today generally in the 60s north and 70s south. Widespread showers and isolated to scattered thunderstorms are expected across much of the region tonight through Tuesday, with a brief break possible Sunday night into Monday morning. A few strong to severe storms are possible in southern and eastern portions of the region on Sunday. Temperatures will be much cooler over this time period, with highs mostly in the 40s and 50s and lows in the 30s. Some snow could mix with the rain in parts of North Dakota Monday night into Tuesday morning. Here is the forecast for the Bismarck, Minden listening area. Rest of today, mostly sunny. Highs in the upper 60s. Northeast winds 10 to 15 miles per hour. Tonight, partly cloudy in the evening, then cloudy with showers likely after midnight. Lows in the upper 30s. East winds 15 to 25 miles per hour with gusts up to 35 miles per hour. Chance of rain 60%. Sunday, cloudy. Showers in the morning, then a chance of showers in the afternoon. Cooler. Highs in the lower 50s. Northeast winds 10 to 15 miles per hour with gusts up to 25 miles per hour. Sunday night, cloudy. Lows in the mid-30s. North winds around 15 miles per hour with gusts up to 25 miles per hour. Monday, mostly cloudy. A chance of showers in the afternoon. Highs in the upper 40s. North winds around 15 miles per hour with gusts up to 25 miles per hour. Chance of rain 30%. Monday night, cloudy. Showers likely in the evening, then a slight chance of showers after midnight. Lows in the mid-30s. Chance of rain 60%. Tuesday, decreasing clouds. Highs in the lower 50s. Tuesday night, partly cloudy in the evening, then clearing. Areas of frost after midnight. Lows in the lower 30s. Wednesday, areas of frost in the morning. Mostly sunny. Highs in the mid-60s. Wednesday night, increasing clouds. A slight chance of thunderstorms in the evening. A slight chance of showers. Lows around 40. Chance of rain 20%. Thursday, partly sunny. A slight chance of showers in the afternoon. Highs in the upper 60s. Chance of rain 20%. Thursday night, mostly cloudy. A slight chance of showers in the evening. Lows in the lower 40s. Chance of rain 20%. Friday, mostly sunny. A slight chance of showers in the afternoon. Highs in the lower 70s. Chance of rain 20%. For Western Lake Sakakawea, rest of today, east winds 10 to 20 miles per hour. Mostly sunny. Highs in the upper 60s. Tonight, windy. East winds 25 to 35 miles per hour. Mostly cloudy. Lows in the upper 30s. For Eastern Lake Sakakawea, rest of today, east winds 10 to 20 miles per hour. Sunny late in the morning, then becoming partly sunny. Highs in the upper 60s. Tonight, windy. East winds 25 to 35 miles per hour. Mostly cloudy. Lows in the upper 30s. For Northern Lake Oahe, rest of today, north winds 10 to 15 miles per hour, shifting to the east 10 to 20 miles per hour late in the afternoon. Mostly sunny. Highs in the lower 70s. Tonight, windy. East winds 20 to 30 miles per hour. Mostly cloudy. Lows in the lower 40s. Here are the weather conditions at 3 p.m. Central Daylight Time. Bismarck, sunny. Temperature 62 degrees, relative humidity 32%. Wind east at 8 miles an hour. Pressure 29.93 inches and falling. Minden, sunny. 59 degrees, relative humidity 45%.

4%. Wind east at 10 miles an hour. Hazen, sunny. 59 degrees, relative humidity 25%. Wind north at 12 miles an hour. Harvey, sunny. 54 degrees, relative humidity 37%. Wind north at 10 miles an hour, gusting to 18. Minot, mostly sunny. 55 degrees, relative humidity 36%. Wind northeast at 8 miles an hour, gusting to 20. Dickinson, mostly sunny. 63 degrees, relative humidity 33%. Wind east at 13 miles an hour, gusting to 23. Elsewhere around North Dakota, it was 57 at Garrison. It was sunny, with a temperature of 56 at Jamestown, 57 at Fargo, and 48 at Devil's Lake. At Grand Forks, it was mostly sunny, with a temperature of 53. At Williston, it was partly sunny, with a temperature of 60. In northern South Dakota, it was mostly sunny. It was 71 at Mobridge, and 73 at Aberdeen. In eastern Montana, at Glendive, it was mostly sunny, with a temperature of 70. At Miles City, it was partly sunny, with a temperature of 74. Once again, at Bismarck, the temperature was 62 degrees under sunny skies. 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Providing weather information 24 hours a day from your National Weather Service office in Bismarck. The regional weather forecast from your National Weather Service office in Bismarck. Lighter winds and continued mild and dry conditions will be found across the region today. Look for high temperatures today generally in the 60s north and 70s south. Widespread showers and isolated to scattered thunderstorms are expected across much of the region tonight through Tuesday, with a brief break possible Sunday night into Monday morning. A few strong to severe storms are possible in southern and eastern portions of the region on Sunday. Temperatures will be much cooler over this time period, with highs mostly in the 40s and 50s and lows in the 30s. Some snow could mix with the rain in parts of North Dakota Monday night into Tuesday morning. Here is the forecast for the Bismarck, Minden listening area. Rest of today, mostly sunny. Highs in the upper 60s. Northeast winds 10 to 15 miles per hour. Tonight, partly cloudy in the evening, then cloudy with showers likely after midnight. Lows in the upper 30s. East winds 15 to 25 miles per hour with gusts up to 35 miles per hour. Chance of rain 60%. Sunday, cloudy. Showers in the morning, then a chance of showers in the afternoon. Cooler. Highs in the lower 50s. Northeast winds 10 to 15 miles per hour with gusts up to 25 miles per hour. Sunday night, cloudy. Lows in the mid-30s. North winds around 15 miles per hour with gusts up to 25 miles per hour. Monday, mostly cloudy. A chance of showers in the afternoon. Highs in the upper 40s. North winds around 15 miles per hour with gusts up to 25 miles per hour. Chance of rain 30%. Monday night, cloudy. Showers likely in the evening, then a slight chance of showers after midnight. Lows in the mid-30s. Chance of rain 60%. Tuesday, decreasing clouds. Highs in the lower 50s. Tuesday night, partly cloudy in the evening, then clearing. Areas of frost after midnight. Lows in the lower 30s. Clouds. Highs in the lower 50s. Tuesday night, partly cloudy in the evening, then clearing. Areas of frost after midnight. Lows in the lower 30s. Wednesday, areas of frost in the morning. Mostly sunny. Highs in the mid-60s. Wednesday night, increasing clouds. A slight chance of thunderstorms in the evening. A slight chance of showers. Lows around 40. Chance of rain 20%. Thursday, partly sunny. A slight chance of showers in the afternoon. Highs in the upper 60s. Chance of rain 20%. Thursday night, mostly cloudy. A slight chance of showers in the evening. Lows in the lower 40s. Chance of rain 20%. Friday, mostly sunny. A slight chance of showers in the afternoon. Highs in the lower 70s. Chance of rain 20%.

for Western Lakes Akonkawea. Rest of today, east winds 10 to 20 miles per hour. Mostly sunny. Highs in the upper 60s. Tonight, windy. East winds 25 to 35 miles per hour. Mostly cloudy. Lows in the upper 30s. For Eastern Lakes Akonkawea, rest of today, east winds 10 to 20 miles per hour. Sunny late in the morning, then becoming partly sunny. Highs in the upper 60s. Tonight, windy. East winds 25 to 35 miles per hour. Mostly cloudy. Lows in the upper 30s. For Northern Lake Olahi, rest of today, north winds 10 to 15 miles per hour, shifting to the east 10 to 20 miles per hour late in the afternoon. Mostly sunny. Highs in the lower 70s. Tonight, windy. East winds 20 to 30 miles per hour. Mostly cloudy. Lows in the lower 40s. Here are the weather conditions at 3 p.m. Central Daylight Time. Bismarck, sunny. Temperature 62 degrees, relative humidity 32%. Wind east at 8 miles an hour. Pressure 29.93 inches and falling. Mendham, sunny. 59 degrees, relative humidity 44%. Wind east at 10 miles an hour. Hazen, sunny. 59 degrees, relative humidity 25%. Wind north at 12 miles an hour. Harvey, sunny. 54 degrees, relative humidity 37%. Wind north at 10 miles an hour, gusting to 18. Minot, mostly sunny. 55 degrees, relative humidity 36%. Wind northeast at 8 miles an hour, gusting to 20. Dickinson, mostly sunny. 63 degrees, relative humidity 33%. Wind east at 13 miles an hour, gusting to 23. Elsewhere around North Dakota, it was 57 at Garrison. It was sunny, with a temperature of 56 at Jamestown, 57 at Fargo, and 48 at Devil's Lake. At Grand Forks, it was mostly sunny, with a temperature of 53. At Williston, it was partly sunny, with a temperature of 60. In northern South Dakota, it was mostly sunny. It was 71 at Mobridge, and 73 at Aberdeen. In eastern Montana, at Glendive, it was mostly sunny, with a temperature of 70. At Miles City, it was partly sunny, with a temperature of 74. Once again, at Bismarck, the temperature was 62 degrees under sunny skies. The regional weather forecast from your National Weather Service office in Bismarck. Lighter winds and continued mild and dry conditions will be found across the region today. Look for high temperatures today generally in the 60s north and 70s south. Widespread showers and isolated to scattered thunderstorms are expected across much of the region tonight through Tuesday, with a brief break possible Sunday night into Monday morning. A few strong to severe storms are possible in southern and eastern portions of the region on Sunday. Temperatures will be much cooler over this time period, with highs mostly in the 40s and 50s and lows in the 30s. Some snow could mix with the rain in parts of North Dakota Monday night into Tuesday morning. Here is the forecast for the Bismarck-Mendham listening area. Rest of today, mostly sunny. Highs in the upper 60s. Northeast winds 10 to 15 miles per hour. Tonight, partly cloudy in the evening, then cloudy with showers likely after midnight. Lows in the upper 30s. East winds 15 to 25 miles per hour with gusts up to 35 miles per hour. Chance of rain 60%. Sunday, cloudy. Showers in the morning, then a chance of showers in the afternoon. Cooler. Highs in the lower 50s. Northeast winds 10 to 15 miles per hour with gusts up to 25 miles per hour. Sunday night, cloudy. Lows in the mid-30s. North winds around 15 miles per hour with gusts up to 25 miles per hour. Monday, mostly cloudy. A chance of showers in the afternoon. Highs in the upper 40s. North winds around 15 miles per hour with gusts up to 25 miles per hour. Chance of rain 30%. Monday night, cloudy. Showers likely in the evening, then a slight chance of showers after midnight. Lows in the mid-30s. Chance of rain 60%. Tuesday, decreasing clouds.
highs in the lower 50s. Tuesday night, partly cloudy in the evening, then clearing. Areas of frost after midnight. Lows in the lower 30s. Wednesday, areas of frost in the morning. Mostly sunny. Highs in the mid-60s. Wednesday night, increasing clouds. A slight chance of thunderstorms in the evening. A slight chance of showers. Lows around 40. Chance of rain 20%. Thursday, partly sunny. A slight chance of showers in the afternoon. Highs in the upper 60s. Chance of rain 20%. Thursday night, mostly cloudy. A slight chance of showers in the evening. Lows in the lower 40s. Chance of rain 20%. Friday, mostly sunny. A slight chance of showers in the afternoon. Highs in the lower 70s. Chance of rain 20%. Here is the forecast for the Bismarck Minden listening area. Rest of today, mostly sunny. Highs in the upper 60s. East winds 10 to 15 miles per hour with gusts up to 25 miles per hour. Tonight, partly cloudy in the evening, then cloudy with showers likely after midnight. Lows in the upper 30s. East winds 15 to 25 miles per hour with gusts up to 35 miles per hour. Chance of rain 60%. Sunday, cloudy. Showers in the morning, then a chance of showers in the afternoon. Cooler. Highs in the lower 50s. Northeast winds 10 to 15 miles per hour with gusts up to 25 miles per hour. Sunday night, cloudy. Lows in the mid-30s. North winds around 15 miles per hour with gusts up to 25 miles per hour. Monday, mostly cloudy. A chance of showers in the afternoon. Highs in the upper 40s. North winds around 15 miles per hour with gusts up to 25 miles per hour. Chance of rain 30%. Monday night, cloudy. Showers likely in the evening, then a slight chance of showers after midnight. Lows in the mid-30s. Chance of rain 60%. Tuesday, decreasing clouds. Highs in the lower 50s. Tuesday night, partly cloudy in the evening, then clearing. Areas of frost after midnight. Lows in the lower 30s. Wednesday, areas of frost in the morning. Mostly sunny. Highs in the mid-60s. Wednesday night, increasing clouds. A slight chance of thunderstorms in the evening. A slight chance of showers. Lows around 40. Chance of rain 20%. Thursday, partly sunny. A slight chance of showers in the afternoon. Highs in the upper 60s. Chance of rain 20%. Thursday night, mostly cloudy. A slight chance of showers in the evening. Lows in the lower 40s. Chance of rain 20%. Friday, mostly sunny. A slight chance of showers in the afternoon. Highs in the lower 70s. Chance of rain 20%. For Western Lake Sakakawea, rest of today, east winds 10 to 20 miles per hour. Mostly sunny. Highs in the upper 60s. Tonight, windy. East winds 25 to 35 miles per hour. Mostly cloudy. Lows in the upper 30s. For Eastern Lake Sakakawea, rest of today, east winds 10 to 20 miles per hour. Sunny late in the morning, then becoming partly sunny. Highs in the upper 60s. Tonight, windy. East winds 25 to 35 miles per hour. Mostly cloudy. Lows in the upper 30s. For Northern Lake Oahe, rest of today, north winds 10 to 15 miles per hour, shifting to the east 10 to 20 miles per hour late in the afternoon. Mostly sunny. Highs in the lower 70s. Tonight, windy. East winds 20 to 30 miles per hour. Mostly cloudy. Lows in the lower 40s. Here are the weather conditions at 3 p.m. Central Daylight Time. Bismarck, sunny. Temperature 62 degrees, relative humidity 32%. Wind east at 8 miles an hour. Pressure 29.93 inches and falling. Minden, sunny. 59 degrees, relative humidity 44%. Wind east at 10 miles an hour. Hazen, sunny. 59 degrees, relative humidity 25%. Wind north at 12 miles an hour.

Harvey, sunny. 54 degrees, relative humidity 37%. Wind north at 10 miles an hour, gusting to 18. Minot, mostly sunny. 55 degrees, relative humidity 36%. Wind northeast at 8 miles an hour, gusting to 20. Dickinson, mostly sunny. 63 degrees, relative humidity 33%. Wind east at 13 miles an hour, gusting to 23. Elsewhere around North Dakota, it was 57 at Garrison. It was sunny, with a temperature of 56 at Jamestown, 57 at Fargo, and 48 at Devil's Lake. At Grand Forks, it was mostly sunny, with a temperature of 53. At Williston, it was partly sunny, with a temperature of 60. In northern South Dakota, it was mostly sunny. It was 71 at Mobridge, and 73 at Aberdeen. In eastern Montana, at Glendive, it was mostly sunny, with a temperature of 70. At Miles City, it was partly sunny, with a temperature of 74. Once again, at Bismarck, the temperature was 62 degrees under sunny skies. The regional weather forecast from your National Weather Service office in Bismarck. Lighter winds and continued mild and dry conditions will be found across the region today. Look for high temperatures today generally in the 60s north and 70s south. Widespread showers and isolated to scattered thunderstorms are expected across much of the region tonight through Tuesday, with a brief break possible Sunday night into Monday morning. A few strong to severe storms are possible in southern and eastern portions of the region on Sunday. Temperatures will be much cooler over this time period, with highs mostly in the 40s and 50s and lows in the 30s. Some snow could mix with the rain in parts of North Dakota Monday night into Tuesday morning. Here is the forecast for the Bismarck Minden listening area. Rest of today, mostly sunny. Highs in the upper 60s. East winds 10 to 15 miles per hour with gusts up to 25 miles per hour. Tonight, partly cloudy in the evening, then cloudy with showers likely after midnight. Lows in the upper 30s. East winds 15 to 25 miles per hour with gusts up to 35 miles per hour. Chance of rain 60%. Sunday, cloudy. Showers in the morning, then a chance of showers in the afternoon. Cooler. Highs in the lower 50s. Northeast winds 10 to 15 miles per hour with gusts up to 25 miles per hour. Sunday night, cloudy. Lows in the mid-30s. North winds around 15 miles per hour with gusts up to 25 miles per hour. Monday, mostly cloudy. A chance of showers in the afternoon. Highs in the upper 40s. North winds around 15 miles per hour with gusts up to 25 miles per hour. Chance of rain 30%. Monday night, cloudy. Showers likely in the evening, then a slight chance of showers after midnight. Lows in the mid-30s. Chance of rain 60%. Tuesday, decreasing clouds. Highs in the lower 50s. Tuesday night, partly cloudy in the evening, then clearing. Areas of frost after midnight. Lows in the lower 30s. Wednesday, areas of frost in the morning. Mostly sunny. Highs in the mid-60s. Wednesday night, increasing clouds. A slight chance of thunderstorms in the evening. A slight chance of showers. Lows around 40. Chance of rain 20%. Thursday, partly sunny. A slight chance of showers in the afternoon. Highs in the upper 60s. Chance of rain 20%. Thursday night, mostly cloudy. A slight chance of showers in the evening. Lows in the lower 40s. Chance of rain 20%. Friday, mostly sunny. A slight chance of showers in the afternoon. Highs in the lower 70s. Chance of rain 20%. For Western Lake Sakakawea, rest of today, east winds 10 to 20 miles per hour. Mostly sunny. Highs in the upper 60s. Tonight, windy. East winds 25 to 35 miles per hour. Mostly cloudy. Lows in the upper 30s. For Eastern Lake Sakakawea, rest of today, east winds 10 to 20 miles per hour. Sunny late in the morning, then becoming partly sunny. Highs in the upper 60s. Tonight, windy. East winds 25 to 35 miles per hour.

Mendon, sunny. 59 degrees, relative humidity 44%. Wind east at 10 miles an hour. Hazen, sunny. 59 degrees, relative humidity 25%. Wind north at 12 miles an hour. Harvey, sunny. 54 degrees, relative humidity 37%. Wind north at 10 miles an hour, gusting to 18. Minot, mostly sunny. 55 degrees, relative humidity 36%. Wind northeast at 8 miles an hour, gusting to 20. Dickinson, mostly sunny. 63 degrees, relative humidity 33%. Wind east at 13 miles an hour, gusting to 23. Elsewhere around North Dakota, it was 57 at Garrison. It was sunny, with a temperature of 56 at Jamestown, 57 at Fargo, and 48 at Devil's Lake. At Grand Forks, it was mostly sunny, with a temperature of 53. At Williston, it was partly sunny, with a temperature of 60. In northern South Dakota, it was mostly sunny. It was 71 at Mobridge, and 73 at Aberdeen. In eastern Montana, at Glendive, it was mostly sunny, with a temperature of 70. At Mile City, it was partly sunny, with a temperature of 74. Once again, at Bismarck, the temperature was 62 degrees under sunny skies. The regional weather forecast from your National Weather Service office in Bismarck. Lighter winds and continued mild and dry conditions will be found across the region today. Look for high temperatures today generally in the 60s north and 70s south. Widespread showers and isolated to scattered thunderstorms are expected across much of the region tonight through Tuesday, with a brief break possible Sunday night into Monday morning. A few strong to severe storms are possible in southern and eastern portions of the region on Sunday. Temperatures will be much cooler over this time period, with highs mostly in the 40s and 50s and lows in the 30s. Some snow could mix with the rain in parts of North Dakota Monday night into Tuesday morning. Here is the forecast for the Bismarck-Mendon listening area. Rest of today, mostly sunny. Highs in the upper 60s. East winds 10 to 15 miles per hour with gusts up to 25 miles per hour. Tonight, partly cloudy in the evening, then cloudy with showers likely after midnight. Lows in the upper 30s. East winds 15 to 25 miles per hour with gusts up to 35 miles per hour. Chance of rain 60%. Sunday, cloudy. Showers in the morning, then a chance of showers in the afternoon. Cooler. Highs in the lower 50s. Northeast winds 10 to 15 miles per hour with gusts up to 25 miles per hour. Sunday night, cloudy. Lows in the mid-30s. North winds around 15 miles per hour with gusts up to 25 miles per hour. Monday, mostly cloudy. A chance of showers in the afternoon. Highs in the upper 40s. North winds around 15 miles per hour with gusts up to 25 miles per hour. Chance of rain 30%. Monday night, cloudy. Showers likely in the evening, then a slight chance of showers after midnight. Lows in the mid-30s. Chance of rain 60%. Tuesday, decreasing clouds. Highs in the lower 50s. Tuesday night, partly cloudy in the evening, then clearing. Areas of frost after midnight. Lows in the lower 30s. Wednesday, areas of frost in the morning. Mostly sunny. Highs in the mid-60s. Wednesday night, increasing clouds. A slight chance of thunderstorms in the evening. A slight chance of showers. Lows around 40. Chance of rain 20%. Thursday, partly sunny. A slight chance of showers in the afternoon. Highs in the upper 60s. Chance of rain 20%. Thursday night, mostly cloudy. A slight chance of showers in the evening. Lows in the lower 40s. Chance of rain 20%. Friday, mostly sunny. A slight chance of showers in the afternoon. Highs in the lower 70s. Chance of rain 20%. For Western Lake Sakakawea, rest of today, east winds 10 to 20 miles per hour. Mostly sunny. Highs in the upper 60s. Tonight, windy. East winds 25 to 35 miles per hour. Mostly cloudy. Lows in the upper 30s.

for eastern Lake Secaucawea. Rest of today, east winds 10 to 20 miles per hour. Sunny late in the morning, then becoming partly sunny. Highs in the upper 60s. Tonight, windy. East winds 25 to 35 miles per hour. Mostly cloudy. Lows in the upper 30s. For northern Lake Oahe, rest of today, north winds 10 to 15 miles per hour, shifting to the east 10 to 20 miles per hour late in the afternoon. Mostly sunny. Highs in the lower 70s. Tonight, windy. East winds 20 to 30 miles per hour. Mostly cloudy. Lows in the lower 40s. Here are the weather conditions at 3 p.m. Central Daylight Time. Bismarck, sunny. Temperature 62 degrees, relative humidity 32%. Wind east at 8 miles an hour. Pressure 29.93 inches and falling. Mendon, sunny. 59 degrees, relative humidity 44%. Wind east at 10 miles an hour. Hazen, sunny. 59 degrees, relative humidity 25%. Wind north at 12 miles an hour. Harvey, sunny. 54 degrees, relative humidity 37%. Wind north at 10 miles an hour, gusting to 18. Minot, mostly sunny. 55 degrees, relative humidity 36%. Wind northeast at 8 miles an hour, gusting to 20. Dickinson, mostly sunny. 63 degrees, relative humidity 33%. Wind east at 13 miles an hour, gusting to 23. Elsewhere around North Dakota, it was 57 at Garrison. It was sunny, with a temperature of 56 at Jamestown, 57 at Fargo, and 48 at Devil's Lake. At Grand Forks, it was mostly sunny, with a temperature of 53. At Williston, it was partly sunny, with a temperature of 60. In northern South Dakota, it was mostly sunny. It was 71 at Mobridge, and 73 at Aberdeen. In eastern Montana, at Glendive, it was mostly sunny, with a temperature of 70. At Miles City, it was partly sunny, with a temperature of 74. Once again, at Bismarck, the temperature was 62 degrees under sunny skies. The regional weather forecast from your National Weather Service office in Bismarck. Lighter winds and continued mild and dry conditions will be found across the region today. Look for high temperatures today generally in the 60s north and 70s south. Widespread showers and isolated to scattered thunderstorms are expected across much of the region tonight through Tuesday, with a brief break possible Sunday night into Monday morning. A few strong to severe storms are possible in southern and eastern portions of the region on Sunday. Temperatures will be much cooler over this time period, with highs mostly in the 40s and 50s and lows in the 30s. Some snow could mix with the rain in parts of North Dakota Monday night into Tuesday morning. Here is the forecast for the Bismarck, Mendon listening area. Rest of today, mostly sunny. Highs in the upper 60s. East winds 10 to 15 miles per hour with gusts up to 25 miles per hour. Tonight, partly cloudy in the evening, then cloudy with showers likely after midnight. Lows in the upper 30s. East winds 15 to 25 miles per hour with gusts up to 35 miles per hour. Chance of rain 60%. Sunday, cloudy. Showers in the morning, then a chance of showers in the afternoon. Cooler. Highs in the lower 50s. Northeast winds 10 to 15 miles per hour with gusts up to 25 miles per hour. Sunday night, cloudy. Lows in the mid-30s. North winds around 15 miles per hour with gusts up to 25 miles per hour. Monday, mostly cloudy. A chance of showers in the afternoon. Highs in the upper 40s. North winds around 15 miles per hour with gusts up to 25 miles per hour. Chance of rain 30%. Monday night, cloudy. Showers likely in the evening, then a slight chance of showers after midnight. Lows in the mid-30s. Chance of rain 60%. Tuesday, decreasing clouds. Highs in the lower 50s. Tuesday night, partly cloudy in the evening, then clearing. Areas of frost after midnight. Lows in the lower 30s. Wednesday, areas of frost in the morning. Mostly sunny. Highs in the mid-60s.

Wednesday night, increasing clouds. A slight chance of thunderstorms in the evening. A slight chance of showers. Lows around 40. Chance of rain 20%. Thursday, partly sunny. A slight chance of showers in the afternoon. Highs in the upper 60s. Chance of rain 20%. Thursday night, mostly cloudy. A slight chance of showers in the evening. Lows in the lower 40s. Chance of rain 20%. Friday, mostly sunny. A slight chance of showers in the afternoon. Highs in the lower 70s. Chance of rain 20%. 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Providing weather information 24 hours a day from your National Weather Service office in Bismarck. For Western Lake Sakakawea, rest of today, east winds 10 to 20 miles per hour. Mostly sunny. Highs in the upper 60s. Tonight, windy. East winds 25 to 35 miles per hour. Mostly cloudy. Lows in the upper 30s. For Eastern Lake Sakakawea, rest of today, east winds 10 to 20 miles per hour. Sunny late in the morning, then becoming partly sunny. Highs in the upper 60s. Tonight, windy. East winds 25 to 35 miles per hour. Mostly cloudy. Lows in the upper 30s. For Northern Lake Oahe, rest of today, north winds 10 to 15 miles per hour, shifting to the east 10 to 20 miles per hour late in the afternoon. Mostly sunny. Highs in the lower 70s. Tonight, windy. East winds 20 to 30 miles per hour. Mostly cloudy. Lows in the lower 40s. Here are the weather conditions at 4 p.m. Central Daylight Time. Bismarck, sunny. Temperature 63 degrees, relative humidity 30%. Wind north at 13 miles an hour, gusting to 18. Pressure 29.91 inches and falling. Mendham, sunny. 61 degrees, relative humidity 41%. Wind north at 7 miles an hour, gusting to 16. Hazen, sunny. 61 degrees, relative humidity 21%. Harvey, sunny. 55 degrees, relative humidity 38%. Wind north at 12 miles an hour. Minot, mostly sunny. 57 degrees, relative humidity 35%. Wind northeast at 9 miles an hour. Dickinson, mostly sunny. 64 degrees, relative humidity 31%. Wind east at 12 miles an hour, gusting to 20. Elsewhere around North Dakota, it was 60 at Garrison. It was sunny, with a temperature of 57 at Jamestown, 58 at Fargo, and 50 at Devil's Lake. At Grand Forks, it was mostly sunny, with a temperature of 53. At Williston, it was partly sunny, with a temperature of 60. In northern South Dakota, it was mostly sunny. It was 72 at Mobridge, and 73 at Aberdeen. In eastern Montana, at Miles City, it was mostly sunny, with a temperature of 75. At Glendive, it was partly sunny, with a temperature of 69. Once again, at Bismarck, the temperature was 63 degrees under sunny skies. The regional weather forecast from your National Weather Service office in Bismarck. Lighter winds and continued mild and dry conditions will be found across the region today. Look for high temperatures today generally in the 60s north and 70s south. Widespread showers and isolated to scattered thunderstorms are expected across much of the region tonight through Tuesday, with a brief break possible Sunday night into Monday morning. A few strong to severe storms are possible in southern and eastern portions of the region on Sunday. Temperatures will be much cooler over this time period, with highs mostly in the 40s and 50s and lows in the 30s. Some snow could mix with the rain in parts of North Dakota Monday night into Tuesday morning. Here is the forecast for the Bismarck, Mendham listening area. Rest of today, mostly sunny. Highs in the upper 60s. East winds 10 to 15 miles per hour with gusts up to 25 miles per hour. Tonight, partly cloudy in the evening, then cloudy with showers likely after midnight. Lows in the upper 30s. East winds 15 to 25 miles per hour with gusts up to 35 miles per hour. Chance

rain 60%. Sunday, cloudy. Showers in the morning, then a chance of showers in the afternoon. Cooler. Highs in the lower 50s. Northeast winds 10 to 15 miles per hour with gusts up to 25 miles per hour. Sunday night, cloudy. Lows in the mid-30s. North winds around 15 miles per hour with gusts up to 25 miles per hour. Monday, mostly cloudy. A chance of showers in the afternoon. Highs in the upper 40s. North winds around 15 miles per hour with gusts up to 25 miles per hour. Chance of rain 30%. Monday night, cloudy. Showers likely in the evening, then a slight chance of showers after midnight. Lows in the mid-30s. Chance of rain 60%. Tuesday, decreasing clouds. Highs in the lower 50s. Tuesday night, partly cloudy in the evening, then clearing. Areas of frost after midnight. Lows in the lower 30s. Wednesday, areas of frost in the morning. Mostly sunny. Highs in the mid-60s. Wednesday night, increasing clouds. A slight chance of thunderstorms in the evening. A slight chance of showers. Lows around 40. Chance of rain 20%. Thursday, partly sunny. A slight chance of showers in the afternoon. Highs in the upper 60s. Chance of rain 20%. Thursday night, mostly cloudy. A slight chance of showers in the evening. Lows in the lower 40s. Chance of rain 20%. Friday, mostly sunny. A slight chance of showers in the afternoon. Highs in the lower 70s. Chance of rain 20%. For Western Lake Sakakawea, rest of today, east winds 10 to 20 miles per hour. Mostly sunny. Highs in the upper 60s. Tonight, windy. East winds 25 to 35 miles per hour. Mostly cloudy. Lows in the upper 30s. For Eastern Lake Sakakawea, rest of today, east winds 10 to 20 miles per hour. Sunny late in the morning, then becoming partly sunny. Highs in the upper 60s. Tonight, windy. East winds 25 to 35 miles per hour. Mostly cloudy. Lows in the upper 30s. For Northern Lake Oahe, rest of today, north winds 10 to 15 miles per hour, shifting to the east 10 to 20 miles per hour late in the afternoon. Mostly sunny. Highs in the lower 70s. Tonight, windy. East winds 20 to 30 miles per hour. Mostly cloudy. Lows in the lower 40s. Here are the weather conditions at 4 p.m. Central Daylight Time. Bismarck, sunny. Temperature 63 degrees, relative humidity 30%. Wind north at 13 miles an hour, gusting to 18. Pressure 29.91 inches and falling. Mendham, sunny. 61 degrees, relative humidity 41%. Wind north at 7 miles an hour, gusting to 16. Hazen, sunny. 61 degrees, relative humidity 21%. Harvey, sunny. 55 degrees, relative humidity 38%. Wind north at 12 miles an hour. Minot, mostly sunny. 57 degrees, relative humidity 35%. Wind northeast at 9 miles an hour. Dickinson, mostly sunny. 64 degrees, relative humidity 31%. Wind east at 12 miles an hour, gusting to 20. Elsewhere around North Dakota, it was 60 at Garrison. It was sunny, with a temperature of 57 at Jamestown, 58 at Fargo, and 50 at Devil's Lake. At Grand Forks, it was mostly sunny, with a temperature of 53. At Williston, it was partly sunny, with a temperature of 60. In northern South Dakota, it was mostly sunny. It was 72 at Mobridge, and 73 at Aberdeen. In eastern Montana, at Mile City, it was mostly sunny, with a temperature of 75. At Glendive, it was partly sunny, with a temperature of 69. Once again, at Bismarck, the temperature was 63 degrees under sunny skies. The regional weather forecast from your National Weather Service office in Bismarck. Lighter winds and continued mild and dry conditions will be found across the region today. Look for high temperatures today generally in the 60s north and 70s south,

Widespread showers and isolated to scattered thunderstorms are expected across much of the region tonight through Tuesday, with a brief break possible Sunday night into Monday morning. A few strong to severe storms are possible in southern and eastern portions of the region on Sunday. Temperatures will be much cooler over this time period, with highs mostly in the 40s and 50s and lows in the 30s. Some snow could mix with the rain in parts of North Dakota Monday night into Tuesday morning. Here is the forecast for the Bismarck Minden listening area. Rest of today, mostly sunny. Highs in the upper 60s. East winds 10 to 15 miles per hour with gusts up to 25 miles per hour. Tonight, partly cloudy in the evening, then cloudy with showers likely after midnight. Lows in the upper 30s. East winds 15 to 25 miles per hour with gusts up to 35 miles per hour. Chance of rain 60%. Sunday, cloudy. Showers in the morning, then a chance of showers in the afternoon. Cooler. Highs in the lower 50s. Northeast winds 10 to 15 miles per hour with gusts up to 25 miles per hour. Sunday night, cloudy. Lows in the mid-30s. North winds around 15 miles per hour with gusts up to 25 miles per hour. Monday, mostly cloudy. A chance of showers in the afternoon. Highs in the upper 40s. North winds around 15 miles per hour with gusts up to 25 miles per hour. Chance of rain 30%. Monday night, cloudy. Showers likely in the evening, then a slight chance of showers after midnight. Lows in the mid-30s. Chance of rain 60%. Tuesday, decreasing clouds. Highs in the lower 50s. Tuesday night, partly cloudy in the evening, then clearing. Areas of frost after midnight. Lows in the lower 30s. Wednesday, areas of frost in the morning. Mostly sunny. Highs in the mid-60s. Wednesday night, increasing clouds. A slight chance of thunderstorms in the evening. A slight chance of showers. Lows around 40. Chance of rain 20%. Thursday, partly sunny. A slight chance of showers in the afternoon. Highs in the upper 60s. Chance of rain 20%. Thursday night, mostly cloudy. A slight chance of showers in the evening. Lows in the lower 40s. Chance of rain 20%. Friday, mostly sunny. A slight chance of showers in the afternoon. Highs in the lower 70s. Chance of rain 20%. For Western Lake Sakakawea, rest of today, east winds 10 to 20 miles per hour. Mostly sunny. Highs in the upper 60s. Tonight, windy. East winds 25 to 35 miles per hour. Mostly cloudy. Lows in the upper 30s. For Eastern Lake Sakakawea, rest of today, east winds 10 to 20 miles per hour. Sunny late in the morning, then becoming partly sunny. Highs in the upper 60s. Tonight, windy. East winds 25 to 35 miles per hour. Mostly cloudy. Lows in the upper 30s. For Northern Lake Oahe, rest of today, north winds 10 to 15 miles per hour, shifting to the east 10 to 20 miles per hour late in the afternoon. Mostly sunny. Highs in the lower 70s. Tonight, windy. East winds 20 to 30 miles per hour. Mostly cloudy. Lows in the lower 40s. Here are the weather conditions at 4 p.m. Central Daylight Time. Bismarck, sunny. Temperature 63 degrees, relative humidity 30%. Wind north at 13 miles an hour, gusting to 18. Pressure 29.91 inches and falling. Minden, sunny. 61 degrees, relative humidity 41%. Wind north at 7 miles an hour, gusting to 16. Hazen, mostly sunny. 61 degrees, relative humidity 21%. Harvey, sunny. 55 degrees, relative humidity 38%. Wind north at 12 miles an hour. Minot, mostly sunny. 57 degrees, relative humidity 35%. Wind northeast at 9 miles an hour. Dickinson, mostly sunny. 64 degrees, relative humidity 31%. Wind east at 12 miles an hour, gusting to 20. Elsewhere around North Dakota,

It was 60 at Garrison. It was sunny, with a temperature of 57 at Jamestown, 58 at Fargo, and 50 at Devil's Lake. At Grand Forks, it was mostly sunny, with a temperature of 53. At Williston, it was partly sunny, with a temperature of 60. In northern South Dakota, skies ranged from sunny to mostly sunny. It was 72 at Mobridge, and 73 at Aberdeen. In eastern Montana, at Miles City, it was mostly sunny, with a temperature of 75. At Glendive, it was partly sunny, with a temperature of 69. Once again, at Bismarck, the temperature was 63 degrees under sunny skies. The regional weather forecast from your National Weather Service office in Bismarck. Lighter winds and continued mild and dry conditions will be found across the region today. Look for high temperatures today generally in the 60s north and 70s south. Widespread showers and isolated to scattered thunderstorms are expected across much of the region tonight through Tuesday, with a brief break possible Sunday night into Monday morning. A few strong to severe storms are possible in southern and eastern portions of the region on Sunday. Temperatures will be much cooler over this time period, with highs mostly in the 40s and 50s and lows in the 30s. Some snow could mix with the rain in parts of North Dakota Monday night into Tuesday morning. Here is the forecast for the Bismarck, Menden listening area. Rest of today, mostly sunny. Highs in the upper 60s. East winds 10 to 15 miles per hour with gusts up to 25 miles per hour. Tonight, partly cloudy in the evening, then cloudy with showers likely after midnight. Lows in the upper 30s. East winds 15 to 25 miles per hour with gusts up to 35 miles per hour. Chance of rain 60%. Sunday, cloudy. Showers in the morning, then a chance of showers in the afternoon. Cooler. Highs in the lower 50s. Northeast winds 10 to 15 miles per hour with gusts up to 25 miles per hour. Sunday night, cloudy. Lows in the mid-30s. North winds around 15 miles per hour with gusts up to 25 miles per hour. Monday, mostly cloudy. A chance of showers in the afternoon. Highs in the upper 40s. North winds around 15 miles per hour with gusts up to 25 miles per hour. Chance of rain 30%. Monday night, cloudy. Showers likely in the evening, then a slight chance of showers after midnight. Lows in the mid-30s. Chance of rain 60%. Tuesday, decreasing clouds. Highs in the lower 50s. Tuesday night, partly cloudy in the evening, then clearing. Areas of frost after midnight. Lows in the lower 30s. Wednesday, areas of frost in the morning. Mostly sunny. Highs in the mid-60s. Wednesday night, increasing clouds. A slight chance of thunderstorms in the evening. A slight chance of showers. Lows around 40. Chance of rain 20%. Thursday, partly sunny. A slight chance of showers in the afternoon. Highs in the upper 60s. Chance of rain 20%. Thursday night, mostly cloudy. A slight chance of showers in the evening. Lows in the lower 40s. Chance of rain 20%. Friday, mostly sunny. A slight chance of showers in the afternoon. Highs in the lower 70s. Chance of rain 20%. For Western Lake Sakakawea, rest of today, east winds 10 to 20 miles per hour. Mostly sunny. Highs in the upper 60s. Tonight, windy. East winds 25 to 35 miles per hour. Mostly cloudy. Lows in the upper 30s. For Eastern Lake Sakakawea, rest of today, east winds 10 to 20 miles per hour. Sunny late in the morning, then becoming partly sunny. Highs in the upper 60s. Tonight, windy. East winds 25 to 35 miles per hour. Mostly cloudy. Lows in the upper 30s. For Northern Lake Oahe, rest of today, north winds 10 to 15 miles per hour, shifting to the east 10 to 20 miles per hour late in the afternoon. Mostly sunny. Highs in the lower 70s. Tonight, windy. East winds 20 to 30 miles per hour. Mostly cloudy. Lows in the lower 40s. Here are the weather conditions at 4 p.m. Central Daylight Time. Bismarck,

temperature 63 degrees, relative humidity 30%. Wind north at 13 miles an hour, gusting to 18. Pressure 29.91 inches and falling. Mendan, sunny. 61 degrees, relative humidity 41%. Wind north at 7 miles an hour, gusting to 16. Hazen, mostly sunny. 61 degrees, relative humidity 21%. Harvey, sunny. 55 degrees, relative humidity 38%. Wind north at 12 miles an hour. Minot, mostly sunny. 57 degrees, relative humidity 35%. Wind northeast at 9 miles an hour. Dickinson, mostly sunny. 64 degrees, relative humidity 31%. Wind east at 12 miles an hour, gusting to 20. Elsewhere around North Dakota, it was 60 at Garrison. It was sunny, with a temperature of 57 at Jamestown, 58 at Fargo, and 50 at Devil's Lake. At Grand Forks, it was mostly sunny, with a temperature of 53. At Williston, it was partly sunny, with a temperature of 60. In northern South Dakota, skies ranged from sunny to mostly sunny. It was 72 at Mobridge, and 73 at Aberdeen. In eastern Montana, at Miles City, it was mostly sunny, with a temperature of 75. At Glendive, it was partly sunny, with a temperature of 69. Once again, at Bismarck, the temperature was 63 degrees under sunny skies. The regional weather forecast from your National Weather Service office in Bismarck. Lighter winds and continued mild and dry conditions will be found across the region today. Look for high temperatures today generally in the 60s north and 70s south. Widespread showers and isolated to scattered thunderstorms are expected across much of the region tonight through Tuesday, with a brief break possible Sunday night into Monday morning. A few strong to severe storms are possible in southern and eastern portions of the region on Sunday. Temperatures will be much cooler over this time period, with highs mostly in the 40s and 50s and lows in the 30s. Some snow could mix with the rain in parts of North Dakota Monday night into Tuesday morning. Here is the forecast for the Bismarck-Mendon listening area. Rest of today, mostly sunny. Highs in the upper 60s. East winds 10 to 15 miles per hour with gusts up to 25 miles per hour. Tonight, partly cloudy in the evening, then cloudy with showers likely after midnight. Lows in the upper 30s. East winds 15 to 25 miles per hour with gusts up to 35 miles per hour. Chance of rain 60%. Sunday, cloudy. Showers in the morning, then a chance of showers in the afternoon. Cooler. Highs in the lower 50s. Northeast winds 10 to 15 miles per hour with gusts up to 25 miles per hour. Sunday night, cloudy. Lows in the mid-30s. North winds around 15 miles per hour with gusts up to 25 miles per hour. Monday, mostly cloudy. A chance of showers in the afternoon. Highs in the upper 40s. North winds around 15 miles per hour with gusts up to 25 miles per hour. Chance of rain 30%. Monday night, cloudy. Showers likely in the evening, then a slight chance of showers after midnight. Lows in the mid-30s. Chance of rain 60%. Tuesday, decreasing clouds. Highs in the lower 50s. Tuesday night, partly cloudy in the evening, then clearing. Areas of frost after midnight. Lows in the lower 30s. Wednesday, areas of frost in the morning. Mostly sunny. Highs in the mid-60s. Wednesday night, increasing clouds. A slight chance of thunderstorms in the evening. A slight chance of showers. Lows around 40. Chance of rain 20%. Thursday, partly sunny. A slight chance of showers in the afternoon. Highs in the upper 60s. Chance of rain 20%. Thursday night, mostly cloudy. A slight chance of showers in the evening. Lows in the lower 40s. Chance of rain 20%. Friday, mostly sunny. A slight chance of showers in the afternoon. Highs in the lower 70s. Chance of rain 20%. For Western Lake Sakakawea, rest of today, east winds 10 to 20 miles per hour. Mostly sunny. Highs in the upper 60s.

tonight, windy. East winds 25 to 35 miles per hour. Mostly cloudy. Lows in the upper 30s. For eastern Lake Sakakawea, rest of today, east winds 10 to 20 miles per hour. Sunny late in the morning, then becoming partly sunny. Highs in the upper 60s. Tonight, windy. East winds 25 to 35 miles per hour. Mostly cloudy. Lows in the upper 30s. For northern Lake Oahe, rest of today, north winds 10 to 15 miles per hour, shifting to the east 10 to 20 miles per hour late in the afternoon. Mostly sunny. Highs in the lower 70s. Tonight, windy. East winds 20 to 30 miles per hour. Mostly cloudy. Lows in the lower 40s. Here are the weather conditions at 4 p.m. Central Daylight Time. Bismarck, sunny. Temperature 63 degrees, relative humidity 30%. Wind north at 13 miles an hour, gusting to 18. Pressure 29.91 inches and falling. Mendham, sunny. 61 degrees, relative humidity 41%. Wind north at 7 miles an hour, gusting to 16. Hazen, mostly sunny. 61 degrees, relative humidity 21%. Harvey, sunny. 55 degrees, relative humidity 38%. Wind north at 12 miles an hour. Minot, mostly sunny. 57 degrees, relative humidity 35%. Wind northeast at 9 miles an hour. Dickinson, mostly sunny. 64 degrees, relative humidity 31%. Wind east at 12 miles an hour, gusting to 20. Elsewhere around North Dakota, it was 60 at Garrison. It was sunny, with a temperature of 57 at Jamestown, 58 at Fargo, and 50 at Devil's Lake. At Grand Forks, it was mostly sunny, with a temperature of 53. At Williston, it was partly sunny, with a temperature of 60. In northern South Dakota, skies ranged from sunny to mostly sunny. It was 72 at Mobridge, and 73 at Aberdeen. In eastern Montana, at Mile City, it was mostly sunny, with a temperature of 75. At Glendive, it was partly sunny, with a temperature of 69. Once again, at Bismarck, the temperature was 63 degrees under sunny skies. The regional weather forecast from your National Weather Service office in Bismarck. Lighter winds and continued mild and dry conditions will be found across the region today. Look for high temperatures today generally in the 60s north and 70s south. Widespread showers and isolated to scattered thunderstorms are expected across much of the region tonight through Tuesday, with a brief break possible Sunday night into Monday morning. A few strong to severe storms are possible in southern and eastern portions of the region on Sunday. Temperatures will be much cooler over this time period, with highs mostly in the 40s and 50s and lows in the 30s. Some snow could mix with the rain in parts of North Dakota Monday night into Tuesday morning. Here is the forecast for the Bismarck Mendon listening area. Rest of today, mostly sunny. Highs in the upper 60s. East winds 10 to 15 miles per hour with gusts up to 25 miles per hour. Tonight, partly cloudy in the evening, then cloudy with showers likely after midnight. Lows in the upper 30s. East winds 15 to 25 miles per hour with gusts up to 35 miles per hour. Chance of rain 60%. Sunday, cloudy. Showers in the morning, then a chance of showers in the afternoon. Cooler. Highs in the lower 50s. Northeast winds 10 to 15 miles per hour with gusts up to 25 miles per hour. Sunday night, cloudy. Lows in the mid-30s. North winds around 15 miles per hour with gusts up to 25 miles per hour. Monday, mostly cloudy. A chance of showers in the afternoon. Highs in the upper 40s. North winds around 15 miles per hour with gusts up to 25 miles per hour. Chance of rain 30%. Monday night, cloudy. Showers likely in the evening, then a slight chance of showers after midnight. Lows in the mid-30s. Chance of rain 60%. Tuesday, decreasing clouds. Highs in the lower 50s. Tuesday night, partly cloudy in the evening, then clearing. Areas of frost after midnight. Lows in the lower 30s.

Wednesday, areas of frost in the morning. Mostly sunny. Highs in the mid-60s. Wednesday night, increasing clouds. A slight chance of thunderstorms in the evening. A slight chance of showers. Lows around 40. Chance of rain 20%. Thursday, partly sunny. A slight chance of showers in the afternoon. Highs in the upper 60s. Chance of rain 20%. Thursday night, mostly cloudy. A slight chance of showers in the evening. Lows in the lower 40s. Chance of rain 20%. Friday, mostly sunny. A slight chance of showers in the afternoon. Highs in the lower 70s. Chance of rain 20%. 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Providing weather information 24 hours a day from your National Weather Service office in Bismarck. For Western Lake Sakakawea, rest of today, east winds 10 to 20 miles per hour. Mostly sunny. Highs in the upper 60s. Tonight, windy. East winds 25 to 35 miles per hour. Mostly cloudy. Lows in the upper 30s. For Eastern Lake Sakakawea, rest of today, east winds 10 to 20 miles per hour. Sunny late in the morning, then becoming partly sunny. Highs in the upper 60s. Tonight, windy. East winds 25 to 35 miles per hour. Mostly cloudy. Lows in the upper 30s. For Northern Lake Oahe, rest of today, north winds 10 to 15 miles per hour, shifting to the east 10 to 20 miles per hour late in the afternoon. Mostly sunny. Highs in the lower 70s. Tonight, windy. East winds 20 to 30 miles per hour. Mostly cloudy. Lows in the lower 40s. For Western Lake Sakakawea, tonight, windy. East winds 25 to 35 miles per hour. Mostly cloudy. Lows in the upper 30s. Sunday, windy. East winds 25 to 35 miles per hour, becoming northeast 15 to 25 miles per hour late in the afternoon. Showers, cloudy. Highs in the mid 40s. For Eastern Lake Sakakawea, tonight, windy. East winds 25 to 35 miles per hour. Mostly cloudy. Lows in the mid 30s. Sunday, windy. East winds 20 to 30 miles per hour, shifting to the northeast 15 to 20 miles per hour late in the afternoon. Showers, cloudy. Highs in the upper 40s. For Northern Lake Oahe, tonight, windy. East winds 20 to 30 miles per hour. Mostly cloudy. Lows in the lower 40s. Sunday, breezy. North winds 15 to 25 miles per hour. Showers, cloudy. Highs in the lower 50s. Here are the weather conditions at 4 p.m. Central Daylight Time. Bismarck, sunny. Temperature 63 degrees, relative humidity 30%. Here are the weather conditions at 4 p.m. Central Daylight Time. Bismarck, sunny. Temperature 63 degrees, relative humidity 30%. Wind north at 13 miles an hour, gusting to 18. Pressure 29.91 inches and falling. Mendham, sunny. 61 degrees, relative humidity 41%. Wind north at 7 miles an hour, gusting to 16. Hazen, mostly sunny. 61 degrees, relative humidity 21%. Harvey, sunny. 55 degrees, relative humidity 38%. Wind north at 12 miles an hour. Minot, mostly sunny. 57 degrees, relative humidity 35%. Wind northeast at 9 miles an hour. Dickinson, mostly sunny. 64 degrees, relative humidity 31%. Wind east at 12 miles an hour, gusting to 20. Elsewhere around North Dakota, it was 60 at Garrison. It was sunny, with a temperature of 57 at Jamestown, 58 at Fargo, and 50 at Devil's Lake. At Grand Forks, it was mostly sunny, with a temperature of 53. At Williston, it was partly sunny, with a temperature of 60. In northern South Dakota, skies ranged from sunny to mostly sunny. It was 72 at Mobridge, and 73 at Aberdeen. In eastern Montana,

Anna at Miles City. It was mostly sunny with a temperature of 75. At Glendive, it was partly sunny with a temperature of 69. Once again, at Bismarck, the temperature was 63 degrees under sunny skies. The regional weather forecast from your National Weather Service office in Bismarck. Lighter winds and continued mild and dry conditions will be found across the region today. Look for high temperatures today generally in the 60s north and 70s south. Widespread showers and isolated to scattered thunderstorms are expected across much of the region tonight through Tuesday, with a brief break possible Sunday night into Monday morning. A few strong to severe storms are possible in southern and eastern portions of the region on Sunday. Temperatures will be much cooler over this time period, with highs mostly in the 40s and 50s and lows in the 30s. Some snow could mix with the rain in parts of North Dakota Monday night into Tuesday morning. Here is the forecast for the Bismarck Minden listening area. Rest of today, mostly sunny. Highs in the upper 60s. East winds 10 to 15 miles per hour with gusts up to 25 miles per hour. Tonight, partly cloudy in the evening, then cloudy with showers likely after midnight. Lows in the upper 30s. East winds 15 to 25 miles per hour with gusts up to 35 miles per hour. Chance of rain 60%. Sunday, cloudy. Showers in the morning, then a chance of showers in the afternoon. Cooler. Highs in the lower 50s. Northeast winds 10 to 15 miles per hour with gusts up to 25 miles per hour. Sunday night, cloudy. Lows in the mid-30s. North winds around 15 miles per hour with gusts up to 25 miles per hour. Monday, mostly cloudy. A chance of showers in the afternoon. Highs in the upper 40s. North winds around 15 miles per hour with gusts up to 25 miles per hour. Chance of rain 30%. Monday night, cloudy. Showers likely in the evening, then a slight chance of showers after midnight. Lows in the mid-30s. Chance of rain 60%. Tuesday, decreasing clouds. Highs in the lower 50s. Tuesday night, partly cloudy in the evening, then clearing. Areas of frost after midnight. Lows in the lower 30s. Wednesday, areas of frost in the morning. Mostly sunny. Highs in the mid-60s. Wednesday night, increasing clouds. A slight chance of thunderstorms in the evening. A slight chance of showers. Lows around 40. Chance of rain 20%. Thursday, partly sunny. A slight chance of showers in the afternoon. Highs in the upper 60s. Chance of rain 20%. Thursday night, mostly cloudy. A slight chance of showers in the evening. Lows in the lower 40s. Chance of rain 20%. Friday, mostly sunny. A slight chance of showers in the afternoon. Highs in the lower 70s. Chance of rain 20%. Here is the forecast for the Bismarck Minden listening area. Rest of today, mostly sunny. Highs in the upper 60s. Northeast winds around 15 miles per hour with gusts up to 25 miles per hour. Tonight, partly cloudy in the evening, then cloudy with showers likely after midnight. Lows in the upper 30s. East winds 15 to 25 miles per hour with gusts up to 35 miles per hour. Chance of rain 60%. Sunday, cloudy. Showers in the morning, then a chance of showers in the afternoon. Cooler. Highs in the lower 50s. Northeast winds 10 to 15 miles per hour with gusts up to 25 miles per hour. Sunday night, cloudy. Lows in the mid-30s. North winds around 15 miles per hour with gusts up to 25 miles per hour. Monday, mostly cloudy. A chance of showers in the afternoon. Highs in the upper 40s. North winds around 15 miles per hour with gusts up to 25 miles per hour. Chance of rain 30%. Monday night, cloudy. Showers likely in the evening, then a slight chance of showers after midnight. Lows in the mid-30s. Chance of rain 60%. Tuesday, decreasing clouds. Highs in the lower 50s. Tuesday night, partly cloudy in the evening, then clearing. Areas of frost after midnight. Lows in the lower 30s.
Wednesday, areas of frost in the morning. Mostly sunny. Highs in the mid-60s. Wednesday night, increasing clouds. A slight chance of thunderstorms in the evening. A slight chance of showers. Lows around 40. Chance of rain 20%. Thursday, partly sunny. A slight chance of showers in the afternoon. Highs in the upper 60s. Chance of rain 20%. Thursday night, mostly cloudy. A slight chance of showers in the evening. Lows in the lower 40s. Chance of rain 20%. Friday, mostly sunny. A slight chance of showers in the afternoon. Highs in the lower 70s. Chance of rain 20%. For Western Lake Sakakawea, tonight, windy. East winds 25 to 35 miles per hour. Mostly cloudy. Lows in the upper 30s. Sunday, windy. East winds 25 to 35 miles per hour, becoming northeast 15 to 25 miles per hour late in the afternoon. Showers, cloudy. Highs in the mid-40s. For Eastern Lake Sakakawea, tonight, windy. East winds 25 to 35 miles per hour. Mostly cloudy. Lows in the mid-30s. Sunday, windy. East winds 20 to 30 miles per hour, shifting to the northeast 15 to 20 miles per hour late in the afternoon. Showers, cloudy. Highs in the upper 40s. For Northern Lake Oahe, tonight, windy. East winds 20 to 30 miles per hour. Mostly cloudy. Lows in the lower 40s. Sunday, breezy. North winds 15 to 25 miles per hour. Showers, cloudy. Highs in the lower 50s. Here are the weather conditions at 4 p.m. Central Daylight Time. Bismarck, sunny. Temperature 63 degrees, relative humidity 30%. Wind north at 13 miles an hour, gusting to 18. Pressure 29.91 inches and falling. Mendon, sunny. 61 degrees, relative humidity 41%. Wind north at 7 miles an hour, gusting to 16. Hazen, mostly sunny. 61 degrees, relative humidity 21%. Harvey, sunny. 55 degrees, relative humidity 38%. Wind north at 12 miles an hour. Minot, mostly sunny. 57 degrees, relative humidity 35%. Wind northeast at 9 miles an hour. Dickinson, mostly sunny. 64 degrees, relative humidity 31%. Wind east at 12 miles an hour, gusting to 20. Elsewhere around North Dakota, it was 60 at Garrison. It was sunny, with a temperature of 57 at Jamestown, 58 at Fargo, and 50 at Devil's Lake. At Grand Forks, it was mostly sunny, with a temperature of 53. At Williston, it was partly sunny, with a temperature of 60. In northern South Dakota, skies ranged from sunny to mostly sunny. It was 72 at Mobridge, and 73 at Aberdeen. In eastern Montana, at Miles City, it was mostly sunny, with a temperature of 75. At Glendive, it was partly sunny, with a temperature of 69. Once again, at Bismarck, the temperature was 63 degrees under sunny skies. The regional weather forecast from your National Weather Service office in Bismarck. Lighter winds and continued mild and dry conditions will be found across the region today. Look for high temperatures today generally in the 60s north and 70s south. Widespread showers and isolated to scattered thunderstorms are expected across much of the region tonight through Tuesday, with a brief break possible Sunday night into Monday morning. A few strong to severe storms are possible in southern and eastern portions of the region on Sunday. Temperatures will be much cooler over this time period, with highs mostly in the 40s and 50s and lows in the 30s. Some snow could mix with the rain in parts of North Dakota Monday night into Tuesday morning. Here is the forecast for the Bismarck, Mendon listening area. Rest of today, mostly sunny. Highs in the upper 60s. Northeast winds around 15 miles per hour with gusts up to 25 miles per hour. Tonight, partly cloudy in the evening, then cloudy with showers likely after midnight. Lows in the upper 30s. East winds 15 to 25 miles per hour with gusts up to 35 miles per hour.
chance of rain 60%.

Sunday, cloudy. Showers in the morning, then a chance of showers in the afternoon. Cooler. Highs in the lower 50s. Northeast winds 10 to 15 miles per hour with gusts up to 25 miles per hour. Sunday night, cloudy. Lows in the mid-30s. North winds around 15 miles per hour with gusts up to 25 miles per hour. Monday, mostly cloudy. A chance of showers in the afternoon. Highs in the upper 40s. North winds around 15 miles per hour with gusts up to 25 miles per hour. Chance of rain 30%. Monday night, cloudy. Showers likely in the evening, then a slight chance of showers after midnight. Lows in the mid-30s. Chance of rain 60%. Tuesday, decreasing clouds. Highs in the lower 50s. Tuesday night, partly cloudy in the evening, then clearing. Areas of frost after midnight. Lows in the lower 30s. Wednesday, areas of frost in the morning. Mostly sunny. Highs in the mid-60s. Wednesday night, increasing clouds. A slight chance of thunderstorms in the evening. A slight chance of showers. Lows around 40. Chance of rain 20%. Thursday, partly sunny. A slight chance of showers in the afternoon. Highs in the upper 60s. Chance of rain 20%. Thursday night, mostly cloudy. A slight chance of showers in the evening. Lows in the lower 40s. Chance of rain 20%. Friday, mostly sunny. A slight chance of showers in the afternoon. Highs in the lower 70s. Chance of rain 20%. For Western Lake Sakakawea, tonight, windy. East winds 25 to 35 miles per hour. Mostly cloudy. Lows in the upper 30s. Sunday, windy. East winds 25 to 35 miles per hour, becoming northeast 15 to 25 miles per hour late in the afternoon. Showers, cloudy. Highs in the mid-40s. For Eastern Lake Sakakawea, tonight, windy. East winds 25 to 35 miles per hour. Mostly cloudy. Lows in the mid-30s. Sunday, windy. East winds 20 to 30 miles per hour, shifting to the northeast 15 to 20 miles per hour late in the afternoon. Showers, cloudy. Highs in the upper 40s. For Northern Lake Orahi, tonight, windy. East winds 20 to 30 miles per hour. Mostly cloudy. Lows in the lower 40s. Sunday, breezy. North winds 15 to 25 miles per hour. Showers, cloudy. Highs in the lower 50s. Here are the weather conditions at 4 p.m. Central Daylight Time. Bismarck, sunny. Temperature 63 degrees, relative humidity 30%. Wind north at 13 miles an hour, gusting to 18. Pressure 29.91 inches and falling. Mendham, sunny. 61 degrees, relative humidity 41%. Wind north at 7 miles an hour, gusting to 16. Hazen, mostly sunny. 61 degrees, relative humidity 21%. Harvey, sunny. 55 degrees, relative humidity 38%. Wind north at 12 miles an hour. Minot, mostly sunny. 57 degrees, relative humidity 35%. Wind northeast at 9 miles an hour. Dickinson, mostly sunny. 64 degrees, relative humidity 31%. Wind east at 12 miles an hour, gusting to 20. Elsewhere around North Dakota, it was 60 at Garrison. It was sunny, with a temperature of 57 at Jamestown, 58 at Fargo, and 50 at Devil's Lake. At Grand Forks, it was mostly sunny, with a temperature of 53. At Williston, it was partly sunny, with a temperature of 60. In northern South Dakota, skies ranged from sunny to mostly sunny. It was 72 at Mobridge and 73 at Aberdeen. In eastern Montana, at Miles City, it was mostly sunny, with a temperature of 75. At Glendive, it was partly sunny, with a temperature of 69. Once again, at Bismarck, the temperature was 63 degrees under sunny skies. The regional weather forecast from your National Weather Service office in Bismarck. Lighter winds and continued mild and dry conditions will be found

hour with gusts up to 25 miles per hour. Tonight, partly cloudy in the evening, then cloudy with showers likely after midnight. Lows in the upper 30s. East winds 15 to 25 miles per hour with gusts up to 35 miles per hour. Chance of rain 60%. Sunday, cloudy. Showers in the morning, then a chance of showers in the afternoon. Cooler. Highs in the lower 50s. Northeast winds 10 to 15 miles per hour with gusts up to 25 miles per hour. Sunday night, cloudy. Lows in the mid-30s. North winds around 15 miles per hour with gusts up to 25 miles per hour. Monday, mostly cloudy. A chance of showers in the afternoon. Highs in the upper 40s. North winds around 15 miles per hour with gusts up to 25 miles per hour. Chance of rain 30%. Monday night, cloudy. Showers likely in the evening, then a slight chance of showers after midnight. Lows in the mid-30s. Chance of rain 60%. Tuesday, decreasing clouds. Highs in the lower 50s. Tuesday night, partly cloudy in the evening, then clearing. Areas of frost after midnight. Lows in the lower 30s. Wednesday, areas of frost in the morning. Mostly sunny. Highs in the mid-60s. Wednesday night, increasing clouds. A slight chance of thunderstorms in the evening. A slight chance of showers. Lows around 40. Chance of rain 20%. Thursday, partly sunny. A slight chance of showers in the afternoon. Highs in the upper 60s. Chance of rain 20%. Thursday night, mostly cloudy. A slight chance of showers in the evening. Lows in the lower 40s. Chance of rain 20%. Friday, mostly sunny. A slight chance of showers in the afternoon. Highs in the lower 70s. Chance of rain 20%. For Western Lake Sakakawea, tonight, windy. East winds 25 to 35 miles per hour. Mostly cloudy. Lows in the upper 30s. Sunday, windy. East winds 25 to 35 miles per hour, becoming northeast 15 to 25 miles per hour late in the afternoon. Showers, cloudy. Highs in the mid-40s. For Eastern Lake Sakakawea, tonight, windy. East winds 25 to 35 miles per hour. Mostly cloudy. Lows in the mid-30s. Sunday, windy. East winds 20 to 30 miles per hour, shifting to the northeast 15 to 20 miles per hour late in the afternoon. Showers, cloudy. Highs in the upper 40s. For Northern Lake Orahi, tonight, windy. East winds 20 to 30 miles per hour. Mostly cloudy. Lows in the lower 40s. Sunday, breezy. North winds 15 to 25 miles per hour. Showers, cloudy. Highs in the lower 50s. Here are the weather conditions at 4 p.m. Central Daylight Time. Bismarck, sunny. Temperature 63 degrees, relative humidity 30%. Wind north at 13 miles an hour, gusting to 18. Pressure 29.91 inches and falling. Mendham, sunny. 61 degrees, relative humidity 41%. Wind north at 7 miles an hour, gusting to 16. Hazen, mostly sunny. 61 degrees, relative humidity 21%. Harvey, sunny. 55 degrees, relative humidity 38%. Wind north at 12 miles an hour. Minot, mostly sunny. 57 degrees, relative humidity 35%. Wind northeast at 9 miles an hour. Dickinson, mostly sunny. 64 degrees, relative humidity 31%. Wind east at 12 miles an hour, gusting to 20. Elsewhere around North Dakota, it was 60 at Garrison. It was sunny, with a temperature of 57 at Jamestown, 58 at Fargo, and 50 at Devil's Lake. At Grand Forks, it was mostly sunny, with a temperature of 53. At Williston, it was partly sunny, with a temperature of 60. In northern South Dakota, skies ranged from sunny to mostly sunny. It was 72 at Mobridge, and 73 at Aberdeen. In eastern Montana, at Miles City, it was mostly sunny, with a temperature of 75.

at night, it was partly sunny, with a temperature of 69. Once again, at Bismarck, the temperature was 63 degrees under sunny skies. The regional weather forecast from your National Weather Service office in Bismarck. Lighter winds and continued mild and dry conditions will be found across the region today. Look for high temperatures today generally in the 60s north and 70s south. Widespread showers and isolated to scattered thunderstorms are expected across much of the region tonight through Tuesday, with a brief break possible Sunday night into Monday morning. A few strong to severe storms are possible in southern and eastern portions of the region on Sunday. Temperatures will be much cooler over this time period, with highs mostly in the 40s and 50s and lows in the 30s. Some snow could mix with the rain in parts of North Dakota Monday night into Tuesday morning. Here is the forecast for the Bismarck, Minden listening area. Rest of today, mostly sunny. Highs in the upper 60s. Northeast winds around 15 miles per hour with gusts up to 25 miles per hour. Tonight, partly cloudy in the evening, then cloudy with showers likely after midnight. Lows in the upper 30s. East winds 15 to 25 miles per hour with gusts up to 35 miles per hour. Chance of rain 60%. Sunday, cloudy. Showers in the morning, then a chance of showers in the afternoon. Cooler. Highs in the lower 50s. Northeast winds 10 to 15 miles per hour with gusts up to 25 miles per hour. Sunday night, cloudy. Lows in the mid-30s. North winds around 15 miles per hour with gusts up to 25 miles per hour. Monday, mostly cloudy. A chance of showers in the afternoon. Highs in the upper 40s. North winds around 15 miles per hour with gusts up to 25 miles per hour. Chance of rain 30%. Monday night, cloudy. Showers likely in the evening, then a slight chance of showers after midnight. Lows in the mid-30s. Chance of rain 60%. Tuesday, decreasing clouds. Highs in the lower 50s. Tuesday night, partly cloudy in the evening, then clearing. Areas of frost after midnight. Lows in the lower 30s. Wednesday, areas of frost in the morning. Mostly sunny. Highs in the mid-60s. Wednesday night, increasing clouds. A slight chance of thunderstorms in the evening. A slight chance of showers. Lows around 40. Chance of rain 20%. Thursday, partly sunny. A slight chance of showers in the afternoon. Highs in the upper 60s. Chance of rain 20%. Thursday night, mostly cloudy. A slight chance of showers in the evening. Lows in the lower 40s. Chance of rain 20%. Friday, mostly sunny. A slight chance of showers in the afternoon. Highs in the lower 70s. Chance of rain 20%. For Western Lake Sakakawea, tonight, windy. East winds 25 to 35 miles per hour. Mostly cloudy. Lows in the upper 30s. Sunday, windy. East winds 25 to 35 miles per hour, becoming northeast 15 to 25 miles per hour late in the afternoon. Showers, cloudy. Highs in the mid-40s. For Eastern Lake Sakakawea, tonight, windy. East winds 25 to 35 miles per hour. Mostly cloudy. Lows in the mid-30s. Sunday, windy. East winds 20 to 30 miles per hour, shifting to the northeast 15 to 20 miles per hour late in the afternoon. Showers, cloudy. Highs in the upper 40s. For Northern Lake Oahe, tonight, windy. East winds 20 to 30 miles per hour. Mostly cloudy. Lows in the lower 40s. Sunday, breezy. North winds 15 to 25 miles per hour. Showers, cloudy. Highs in the lower 50s. Here are the weather conditions at 4 p.m. Central Daylight Time. Bismarck, sunny. Temperature 63 degrees, relative humidity 30%. Wind north at 13 miles an hour, gusting to 18. Pressure 29.91 inches and falling. Minden, sunny. 61 degrees, relative humidity 41%. Wind north at 7 miles an hour, gusting to 16. Hazen, mostly sunny. 61 degrees.

relative humidity 21%. Harvey, sunny. 55 degrees, relative humidity 38%. Wind north at 12 miles an hour. Minot, mostly sunny. 57 degrees, relative humidity 35%. Wind northeast at 9 miles an hour. Dickinson, mostly sunny. 64 degrees, relative humidity 31%. Wind east at 12 miles an hour, gusting to 20. Elsewhere around North Dakota, it was 60 at Garrison. It was sunny, with a temperature of 57 at Jamestown, 58 at Fargo, and 50 at Devil's Lake. At Grand Forks, it was mostly sunny, with a temperature of 53. At Williston, it was partly sunny, with a temperature of 60. In northern South Dakota, skies ranged from sunny to mostly sunny. It was 72 at Mobridge, and 73 at Aberdeen. In eastern Montana, at Miles City, it was mostly sunny, with a temperature of 75. At Glendive, it was partly sunny, with a temperature of 69. Once again, at Bismarck, the temperature was 63 degrees under sunny skies. 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Providing weather information 24 hours a day from your National Weather Service office in Bismarck. Here are the weather conditions at 5 p.m. Central Daylight Time. Bismarck, cloudy. Temperature 63 degrees, relative humidity 30%. Wind east at 12 miles an hour. Pressure 29.90 inches and falling. Mendon, cloudy. 61 degrees, relative humidity 41%. Wind east at 10 miles an hour. Hazen, mostly sunny. 63 degrees, relative humidity 20%. Wind east at 10 miles an hour. Harvey, sunny. 57 degrees, relative humidity 35%. Wind northeast at 13 miles an hour. Minot, mostly sunny. 58 degrees, relative humidity 35%. Wind east at 10 miles an hour, gusting to 21. Dickinson, mostly sunny. 65 degrees, relative humidity 29%. Wind east at 14 miles an hour, gusting to 24. Elsewhere around North Dakota, it was 60 at Garrison. It was sunny, with a temperature of 59 at Jamestown, 58 at Fargo, and 51 at Devil's Lake. At Grand Forks, it was mostly sunny, with a temperature of 54. At Williston, it was partly sunny, with a temperature of 61. In northern South Dakota, skies ranged from sunny to mostly sunny. It was 71 at Mobridge, and 72 at Aberdeen. In eastern Montana, at Miles City, it was mostly sunny, with a temperature of 74. At Glendive, it was cloudy, with a temperature of 67. Once again, at Bismarck, the temperature was 63 degrees under cloudy skies. The regional weather forecast from your National Weather Service office in Bismarck. Lighter winds and continued mild and dry conditions will be found across the region today. Look for high temperatures today generally in the 60s north and 70s south. Widespread showers and isolated to scattered thunderstorms are expected across much of the region tonight through Tuesday, with a brief break possible Sunday night into Monday morning. A few strong to severe storms are possible in southern and eastern portions of the region on Sunday. Temperatures will be much cooler over this time period, with highs mostly in the 40s and 50s and lows in the 30s. Some snow could mix with the rain in parts of North Dakota Monday night into Tuesday morning. Here is the forecast for the Bismarck-Mendon listening area. Rest of today, mostly sunny. Highs in the upper 60s. Northeast winds around 15 miles per hour with gusts up to 25 miles per hour. Tonight, partly cloudy in the evening, then cloudy with showers likely after midnight. Lows in the upper 30s. East winds 15 to 25 miles per hour with gusts up to 35 miles per hour. Chance of rain 60%. Sunday, cloudy. Showers in the morning, then a chance of showers in the afternoon. Cooler. Highs in the lower 50s. Northeast winds 10 to 15 miles per hour with gusts up to 25 miles per hour. Sunday night, cloudy. Lows in the mid-30s. North winds around 15 miles per hour with gusts up to 25 miles per hour.

Monday, mostly cloudy. A chance of showers in the afternoon. Highs in the upper 40s. North winds around 15 miles per hour with gusts up to 25 miles per hour. Chance of rain 30%. Monday night, cloudy. Showers likely in the evening, then a slight chance of showers after midnight. Lows in the mid-30s. Chance of rain 60%. Tuesday, decreasing clouds. Highs in the lower 50s. Tuesday night, partly cloudy in the evening, then clearing. Areas of frost after midnight. Lows in the lower 30s. Wednesday, areas of frost in the morning. Mostly sunny. Highs in the mid-60s. Wednesday night, increasing clouds. A slight chance of thunderstorms in the evening. A slight chance of showers. Lows around 40. Chance of rain 20%. Thursday, partly sunny. A slight chance of showers in the afternoon. Highs in the upper 60s. Chance of rain 20%. Thursday night, mostly cloudy. A slight chance of showers in the evening. Lows in the lower 40s. Chance of rain 20%. Friday, mostly sunny. A slight chance of showers in the afternoon. Highs in the lower 70s. Chance of rain 20%. For Western Lake Sakakawea, tonight, windy. East winds 25 to 35 miles per hour. Mostly cloudy. Lows in the upper 30s. Sunday, windy. East winds 25 to 35 miles per hour, becoming northeast 15 to 25 miles per hour late in the afternoon. Showers, cloudy. Highs in the mid-40s. For Eastern Lake Sakakawea, tonight, windy. East winds 25 to 35 miles per hour. Mostly cloudy. Lows in the mid-30s. Sunday, windy. East winds 20 to 30 miles per hour, shifting to the northeast 15 to 20 miles per hour late in the afternoon. Showers, cloudy. Highs in the upper 40s. For Northern Lake Oahe, tonight, windy. East winds 20 to 30 miles per hour. Mostly cloudy. Lows in the lower 40s. Sunday, breezy. North winds 15 to 25 miles per hour. Showers, cloudy. Highs in the lower 50s. Here are the weather conditions at 5 p.m. Central Daylight Time. Bismarck, cloudy. Temperature 63 degrees, relative humidity 30%. Wind east at 12 miles an hour. Pressure 29.90 inches and falling. Mendham, cloudy. 61 degrees, relative humidity 41%. Wind east at 10 miles an hour. Hazen, mostly sunny. 63 degrees, relative humidity 20%. Wind east at 10 miles an hour. Harvey, sunny. 57 degrees, relative humidity 35%. Wind northeast at 13 miles an hour. Minot, mostly sunny. 58 degrees, relative humidity 35%. Wind east at 10 miles an hour, gusting to 21. Dickinson, mostly sunny. 65 degrees, relative humidity 29%. Wind east at 14 miles an hour, gusting to 24. Elsewhere around North Dakota, it was 60 at Garrison. It was sunny, with a temperature of 59 at Jamestown, 58 at Fargo, and 51 at Devil's Lake. At Grand Forks, it was mostly sunny, with a temperature of 54. At Williston, it was partly sunny, with a temperature of 61. In northern South Dakota, skies ranged from sunny to mostly sunny. It was 71 at Mobridge, and 72 at Aberdeen. In eastern Montana, at Miles City, it was mostly sunny, with a temperature of 74. At Glendive, it was cloudy, with a temperature of 67. Once again, at Bismarck, the temperature was 63 degrees under cloudy skies. The regional weather forecast from your National Weather Service office in Bismarck. Lighter winds and continued mild and dry conditions will be found across the region today. Look for high temperatures today generally in the 60s north and 70s south. Widespread showers and isolated to scattered thunderstorms are expected across much of the region tonight through Tuesday, with a brief break possible Sunday night into Monday morning. A few strong to severe storms are possible in southern and eastern portions of the region on Sunday. Temperatures will be much cooler over

time period, with highs mostly in the 40s and 50s and lows in the 30s. Some snow could mix with the rain in parts of North Dakota Monday night into Tuesday morning. Here is the forecast for the Bismarck, Minden listening area. Rest of today, mostly sunny. Highs in the upper 60s. Northeast winds around 15 miles per hour with gusts up to 25 miles per hour. Tonight, partly cloudy in the evening, then cloudy with showers likely after midnight. Lows in the upper 30s. East winds 15 to 25 miles per hour with gusts up to 35 miles per hour. Chance of rain 60%. Sunday, cloudy. Showers in the morning, then a chance of showers in the afternoon. Cooler. Highs in the lower 50s. Northeast winds 10 to 15 miles per hour with gusts up to 25 miles per hour. Sunday night, cloudy. Lows in the mid-30s. North winds around 15 miles per hour with gusts up to 25 miles per hour. Monday, mostly cloudy. A chance of showers in the afternoon. Highs in the upper 40s. North winds around 15 miles per hour with gusts up to 25 miles per hour. Chance of rain 30%. Monday night, cloudy. Showers likely in the evening, then a slight chance of showers after midnight. Lows in the mid-30s. Chance of rain 60%. Tuesday, decreasing clouds. Highs in the lower 50s. Tuesday night, partly cloudy in the evening, then clearing. Areas of frost after midnight. Lows in the lower 30s. Wednesday, areas of frost in the morning. Mostly sunny. Highs in the mid-60s. Wednesday night, increasing clouds. A slight chance of thunderstorms in the evening. A slight chance of showers. Lows around 40. Chance of rain 20%. Thursday, partly sunny. A slight chance of showers in the afternoon. Highs in the upper 60s. Chance of rain 20%. Thursday night, mostly cloudy. A slight chance of showers in the evening. Lows in the lower 40s. Chance of rain 20%. Friday, mostly sunny. A slight chance of showers in the afternoon. Highs in the lower 70s. Chance of rain 20%. For Western Lake Sakakawea, tonight, windy. East winds 25 to 35 miles per hour. Mostly cloudy. Lows in the upper 30s. Sunday, windy. East winds 25 to 35 miles per hour, becoming northeast 15 to 25 miles per hour late in the afternoon. Showers, cloudy. Highs in the mid-40s. For Eastern Lake Sakakawea, tonight, windy. East winds 25 to 35 miles per hour. Mostly cloudy. Lows in the mid-30s. Sunday, windy. East winds 20 to 30 miles per hour, shifting to the northeast 15 to 20 miles per hour late in the afternoon. Showers, cloudy. Highs in the upper 40s. For Northern Lake Oahe, tonight, windy. East winds 20 to 30 miles per hour. Mostly cloudy. Lows in the lower 40s. Sunday, breezy. North winds 15 to 25 miles per hour. Showers, cloudy. Highs in the lower 50s. Here are the weather conditions at 5 p.m. Central Daylight Time. Bismarck, cloudy. Temperature 63 degrees, relative humidity 30%. Wind east at 12 miles an hour. Pressure 29.90 inches and falling. Minden, cloudy. 61 degrees, relative humidity 41%. Wind east at 10 miles an hour. Hazen, mostly sunny. 63 degrees, relative humidity 20%. Wind east at 10 miles an hour. Harvey, sunny. 57 degrees, relative humidity 35%. Wind northeast at 13 miles an hour. Minot, partly sunny. 58 degrees, relative humidity 35%. Wind east at 10 miles an hour, gusting to 21. Dickinson, mostly sunny. 65 degrees, relative humidity 29%. Wind east at 14 miles an hour, gusting to 24. Elsewhere around North Dakota, it was 60 at Garrison. It was sunny, with a temperature of 59 at Jamestown and 51 at Devil's Lake. It was mostly sunny, with a temperature of 50.

8 at Fargo, N54 at Grand Forks. At Williston, it was partly sunny, with a temperature of 61. In northern South Dakota, skies ranged from sunny to mostly sunny. It was 71 at Mobridge, and 72 at Aberdeen. In eastern Montana, at Miles City, it was partly sunny, with a temperature of 74. At Glendive, it was cloudy, with a temperature of 67. Once again, at Bismarck, the temperature was 63 degrees under cloudy skies. The regional weather forecast from your National Weather Service office in Bismarck. Widespread showers and isolated to scattered thunderstorms are expected across much of the region tonight through Tuesday, with a brief break possible Sunday night into Monday morning. A few strong to severe storms are possible in southern and eastern portions of the region on Sunday. Temperatures will be much cooler over this time period, with highs mostly in the 40s and 50s and lows in the 30s. Some snow could mix with the rain in parts of North Dakota Monday night into Tuesday morning. Here is the forecast for the Bismarck, Mandan listening area. Rest of today, mostly sunny. Highs in the upper 60s. Northeast winds around 15 miles per hour with gusts up to 25 miles per hour. Tonight, partly cloudy in the evening, then cloudy with showers likely after midnight. Lows in the upper 30s. East winds 15 to 25 miles per hour with gusts up to 35 miles per hour. Chance of rain 60%. Sunday, cloudy. Showers in the morning, then a chance of showers in the afternoon. Cooler. Highs in the lower 50s. Northeast winds 10 to 15 miles per hour with gusts up to 25 miles per hour. Sunday night, cloudy. Lows in the mid-30s. North winds around 15 miles per hour with gusts up to 25 miles per hour. Monday, mostly cloudy. A chance of showers in the afternoon. Highs in the upper 40s. North winds around 15 miles per hour with gusts up to 25 miles per hour. Chance of rain 30%. Monday night, cloudy. Showers likely in the evening, then a slight chance of showers after midnight. Lows in the mid-30s. Chance of rain 60%. Tuesday, decreasing clouds. Highs in the lower 50s. Tuesday night, partly cloudy in the evening, then clearing. Areas of frost after midnight. Lows in the lower 30s. Wednesday, areas of frost in the morning. Mostly sunny. Highs in the mid-60s. Wednesday night, increasing clouds. A slight chance of thunderstorms in the evening. A slight chance of showers. Lows around 40. Chance of rain 20%. Thursday, partly sunny. A slight chance of showers in the afternoon. Highs in the upper 60s. Chance of rain 20%. Thursday night, mostly cloudy. A slight chance of showers in the evening. Lows in the lower 40s. Chance of rain 20%. Friday, mostly sunny. A slight chance of showers in the afternoon. Highs in the lower 70s. Chance of rain 20%. For Western Lake Sakakawea, tonight, windy. East winds 25 to 35 miles per hour. Mostly cloudy. Lows in the upper 30s. Sunday, windy. East winds 25 to 35 miles per hour, becoming northeast 15 to 25 miles per hour late in the afternoon. Showers, cloudy. Highs in the mid-40s. For Eastern Lake Sakakawea, tonight, windy. East winds 25 to 35 miles per hour. Mostly cloudy. Lows in the mid-30s. Sunday, windy. East winds 20 to 30 miles per hour, shifting to the northeast 15 to 20 miles per hour late in the afternoon. Showers, cloudy. Highs in the upper 40s. For Northern Lake Oahe, tonight, windy. East winds 20 to 30 miles per hour. Mostly cloudy. Lows in the lower 40s. Sunday, breezy. North winds 15 to 25 miles per hour. Showers, cloudy. Highs in the lower 50s. Here are the weather conditions at 5 p.m. Central Daylight Time. Bismarck, cloudy. Temperature 63 degrees, relative humidity 30%. Wind east at 12 miles an hour. Pressure 29.90 inches and falling. Mandan, cloudy. 61 degrees.

relative humidity 41%. Wind east at 10 miles an hour. Hazen, mostly sunny. 63 degrees, relative humidity 20%. Wind east at 10 miles an hour. Harvey, sunny. 57 degrees, relative humidity 35%. Wind northeast at 13 miles an hour. Minot, partly sunny. 58 degrees, relative humidity 35%. Wind east at 10 miles an hour, gusting to 21. Dickinson, mostly sunny. 65 degrees, relative humidity 29%. Wind east at 14 miles an hour, gusting to 24. Elsewhere around North Dakota, it was 60 at Garrison. It was sunny, with a temperature of 59 at Jamestown and 51 at Devil's Lake. It was mostly sunny, with a temperature of 58 at Fargo and 54 at Grand Forks. At Williston, it was partly sunny, with a temperature of 61. In northern South Dakota, skies ranged from sunny to mostly sunny. It was 71 at Mobridge and 72 at Aberdeen. In eastern Montana, at Miles City, it was partly sunny, with a temperature of 74. At Glendive, it was cloudy, with a temperature of 67. Once again, at Bismarck, the temperature was 63 degrees under cloudy skies. The regional weather forecast from your National Weather Service office in Bismarck. Widespread showers and isolated to scattered thunderstorms are expected across much of the region tonight through Tuesday, with a brief break possible Sunday night into Monday morning. A few strong to severe storms are possible in southern and eastern portions of the region on Sunday. Temperatures will be much cooler over this time period, with highs mostly in the 40s and 50s and lows in the 30s. Some snow could mix with the rain in parts of North Dakota Monday night into Tuesday morning. Here is the forecast for the Bismarck, Menden listening area. Rest of today, mostly sunny. Highs in the upper 60s. Northeast winds around 15 miles per hour with gusts up to 25 miles per hour. Tonight, partly cloudy in the evening, then cloudy with showers likely after midnight. Lows in the upper 30s. East winds 15 to 25 miles per hour with gusts up to 35 miles per hour. Chance of rain 60%. Sunday, cloudy. Showers in the morning, then a chance of showers in the afternoon. Cooler. Highs in the lower 50s. Northeast winds 10 to 15 miles per hour with gusts up to 25 miles per hour. Sunday night, cloudy. Lows in the mid-30s. North winds around 15 miles per hour with gusts up to 25 miles per hour. Monday, mostly cloudy. A chance of showers in the afternoon. Highs in the upper 40s. North winds around 15 miles per hour with gusts up to 25 miles per hour. Chance of rain 30%. Monday night, cloudy. Showers likely in the evening, then a slight chance of showers after midnight. Lows in the mid-30s. Chance of rain 60%. Tuesday, decreasing clouds. Highs in the lower 50s. Tuesday night, partly cloudy in the evening, then clearing. Areas of frost after midnight. Lows in the lower 30s. Wednesday, areas of frost in the morning. Mostly sunny. Highs in the mid-60s. Wednesday night, increasing clouds. A slight chance of thunderstorms in the evening. A slight chance of showers. Lows around 40. Chance of rain 20%. Thursday, partly sunny. A slight chance of showers in the afternoon. Highs in the upper 60s. Chance of rain 20%. Thursday night, mostly cloudy. A slight chance of showers in the evening. Lows in the lower 40s. Chance of rain 20%. Friday, mostly sunny. A slight chance of showers in the afternoon. Highs in the lower 70s. Chance of rain 20%. For Western Lake Sakakawea, tonight, windy. East winds 25 to 35 miles per hour. Mostly cloudy. Lows in the upper 30s. Sunday, windy. East winds 25 to 35 miles per hour, becoming northeast 15 to 25 miles per hour late in the afternoon. Showers, cloudy. Highs in the mid-40s. For Eastern Lake Sakakawea, tonight, windy. East winds 25 to 35 miles per hour. Mostly cloudy.

lows in the mid-30s. Sunday, windy. East winds 20 to 30 miles per hour, shifting to the northeast 15 to 20 miles per hour late in the afternoon. Showers, cloudy. Highs in the upper 40s. For northern Lake Oahe, tonight, windy. East winds 20 to 30 miles per hour. Mostly cloudy. Lows in the lower 40s. Sunday, breezy. North winds 15 to 25 miles per hour. Showers, cloudy. Highs in the lower 50s. Here are the weather conditions at 5 p.m. Central Daylight Time. Bismarck, cloudy. Temperature 63 degrees, relative humidity 30%. Wind east at 12 miles an hour. Pressure 29.90 inches and falling. Mendham, cloudy. 61 degrees, relative humidity 41%. Wind east at 10 miles an hour. Hazen, mostly sunny. 63 degrees, relative humidity 20%. Wind east at 10 miles an hour. Harvey, sunny. 57 degrees, relative humidity 35%. Wind northeast at 13 miles an hour. Minot, partly sunny. 58 degrees, relative humidity 35%. Wind east at 10 miles an hour, gusting to 21. Dickinson, mostly sunny. 65 degrees, relative humidity 29%. Wind east at 14 miles an hour, gusting to 24. Elsewhere around North Dakota, it was 60 at Garrison. It was sunny, with a temperature of 59 at Jamestown and 51 at Devil's Lake. It was mostly sunny, with a temperature of 58 at Fargo and 54 at Grand Forks. At Williston, it was partly sunny, with a temperature of 61. In northern South Dakota, skies ranged from sunny to mostly sunny. It was 71 at Mobridge and 72 at Aberdeen. In eastern Montana, at Miles City, it was partly sunny, with a temperature of 74. At Glendive, it was cloudy, with a temperature of 67. Once again, at Bismarck, the temperature was 63 degrees under cloudy skies. The regional weather forecast from your National Weather Service office in Bismarck. Widespread showers and isolated to scattered thunderstorms are expected across much of the region tonight through Tuesday, with a brief break possible Sunday night into Monday morning. A few strong to severe storms are possible in southern and eastern portions of the region on Sunday. Temperatures will be much cooler over this time period, with highs mostly in the 40s and 50s and lows in the 30s. Some snow could mix with the rain in parts of North Dakota Monday night into Tuesday morning. Here is the forecast for the Bismarck-Mendham listening area. Rest of today, mostly sunny. Highs in the upper 60s. Northeast winds around 15 miles per hour with gusts up to 25 miles per hour. Tonight, partly cloudy in the evening, then cloudy with showers likely after midnight. Lows in the upper 30s. East winds 15 to 25 miles per hour with gusts up to 35 miles per hour. Chance of rain 60%. Sunday, cloudy. Showers in the morning, then a chance of showers in the afternoon. Cooler. Highs in the lower 50s. Northeast winds 10 to 15 miles per hour with gusts up to 25 miles per hour. Sunday night, cloudy. Lows in the mid-30s. North winds around 15 miles per hour with gusts up to 25 miles per hour. Monday, mostly cloudy. A chance of showers in the afternoon. Highs in the upper 40s. North winds around 15 miles per hour with gusts up to 25 miles per hour. Chance of rain 30%. Monday night, cloudy. Showers likely in the evening, then a slight chance of showers after midnight. Lows in the mid-30s. Chance of rain 60%. Tuesday, decreasing clouds. Highs in the lower 50s. Tuesday night, partly cloudy in the evening, then clearing. Areas of frost after midnight. Lows in the lower 30s. Wednesday, areas of frost in the morning. Mostly sunny. Highs in the mid-60s. Wednesday night, increasing clouds. A slight chance of thunderstorms in the evening. A slight chance of showers. Lows around 40. Chance of rain 20%. Thursday, partly sunny. A slight chance of showers in the afternoon. Highs in the upper 60s. Chance of

rain 20%. Thursday night, mostly cloudy. A slight chance of showers in the evening. Lows in the lower 40s. Chance of rain 20%. Friday, mostly sunny. A slight chance of showers in the afternoon. Highs in the lower 70s. Chance of rain 20%. 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Providing weather information 24 hours a day from your National Weather Service office in Bismarck. For Western Lake Sakakawea, tonight, windy. East winds 25 to 35 miles per hour. Mostly cloudy. Lows in the upper 30s. Sunday, windy. East winds 25 to 35 miles per hour, becoming northeast 15 to 25 miles per hour late in the afternoon. Showers, cloudy. Highs in the mid-40s. For Eastern Lake Sakakawea, tonight, windy. East winds 25 to 35 miles per hour. Mostly cloudy. Lows in the mid-30s. Sunday, windy. East winds 20 to 30 miles per hour, shifting to the northeast 15 to 20 miles per hour late in the afternoon. Showers, cloudy. Highs in the upper 40s. For Northern Lake Oahe, tonight, windy. East winds 20 to 30 miles per hour. Mostly cloudy. Lows in the lower 40s. Sunday, breezy. North winds 15 to 25 miles per hour. Showers, cloudy. Highs in the lower 50s. Here are the weather conditions at 5 p.m. Central Daylight Time. Bismarck, cloudy. Temperature 63 degrees. Relative humidity 30%. Wind east at 12 miles an hour. Pressure 29.90 inches and falling. Mendham, cloudy. 61 degrees. Relative humidity 41%. Wind east at 10 miles an hour. Hazen, mostly sunny. 63 degrees, relative humidity 20%. Wind east at 10 miles an hour. Harvey, sunny. 57 degrees, relative humidity 35%. Wind northeast at 13 miles an hour. Minot, partly sunny. 58 degrees, relative humidity 35%. Wind east at 10 miles an hour, gusting to 21. Dickinson, mostly sunny. 65 degrees, relative humidity 29%. Wind east at 14 miles an hour, gusting to 24. Elsweet 1. Dickinson, mostly sunny. 65 degrees, relative humidity 29%. Wind east at 14 miles an hour, gusting to 24. Elsewhere around North Dakota, it was 60 at Garrison. It was sunny, with a temperature of 59 at Jamestown and 51 at Devil's Lake. It was mostly sunny, with a temperature of 58 at Fargo and 54 at Grand Forks. At Williston, it was partly sunny, with a temperature of 61. In northern South Dakota, skies ranged from sunny to mostly sunny. It was 71 at Mobridge and 72 at Aberdeen. In eastern Montana, at Miles City, it was partly sunny, with a temperature of 74. At Glendive, it was cloudy, with a temperature of 67. Once again, at Bismarck, the temperature was 63 degrees under cloudy skies. The regional weather forecast from your National Weather Service office in Bismarck. Widespread showers and isolated to scattered thunderstorms are expected across much of the region tonight through Tuesday, with a brief break possible Sunday night into Monday morning. A few strong to severe storms are possible in southern and eastern portions of the region on Sunday. Temperatures will be much cooler over this time period, with highs mostly in the 40s and 50s and lows in the 30s. Some snow could mix with the rain in parts of North Dakota Monday night into Tuesday morning. Here is the forecast for the Bismarck-Mendham listening area. Rest of today, mostly sunny. Highs in the upper 60s. Temperature falling into the lower 60s late. Northeast winds around 15 miles per hour with gusts up to 25 miles per hour. Tonight, partly cloudy in the evening, then cloudy with showers likely after midnight. Lows in the upper 30s. East winds 15 to 25 miles per hour with gusts up to 35 miles per hour. Chance of rain 60%. Sunday, cloudy. Showers in the morning, then a chance of showers in the

Afternoon. Cooler. Highs in the lower 50s. Northeast winds 10 to 15 miles per hour with gusts up to 25 miles per hour. Sunday night, cloudy. Lows in the mid-30s. North winds around 15 miles per hour with gusts up to 25 miles per hour. Monday, mostly cloudy. A chance of showers in the afternoon. Highs in the upper 40s. North winds around 15 miles per hour with gusts up to 25 miles per hour. Chance of rain 30%. Monday night, cloudy. Showers likely in the evening, then a slight chance of showers after midnight. Lows in the mid-30s. Chance of rain 60%. Tuesday, decreasing clouds. Highs in the lower 50s. Tuesday night, partly cloudy in the evening, then clearing. Areas of frost after midnight. Lows in the lower 30s. Wednesday, areas of frost in the morning. Mostly sunny. Highs in the mid-60s. Wednesday night, increasing clouds. A slight chance of thunderstorms in the evening. A slight chance of showers. Lows around 40. Chance of rain 20%. Thursday, partly sunny. A slight chance of showers in the afternoon. Highs in the upper 60s. Chance of rain 20%. Thursday night, mostly cloudy. A slight chance of showers in the evening. Lows in the lower 40s. Chance of rain 20%. Friday, mostly sunny. A slight chance of showers in the afternoon. Highs in the lower 70s. Chance of rain 20%. For Western Lake Sakakawea, tonight, windy. East winds 25 to 35 miles per hour. Mostly cloudy. Lows in the upper 30s. Sunday, windy. East winds 25 to 35 miles per hour, becoming northeast 15 to 25 miles per hour late in the afternoon. Showers, cloudy. Highs in the mid-40s. For Eastern Lake Sakakawea, tonight, windy. East winds 25 to 35 miles per hour. Mostly cloudy. Lows in the mid-30s. Sunday, windy. East winds 20 to 30 miles per hour, shifting to the northeast 15 to 20 miles per hour late in the afternoon. Showers, cloudy. Highs in the upper 40s. For Northern Lake Oahe, tonight, windy. East winds 20 to 30 miles per hour. Mostly cloudy. Lows in the lower 40s. Sunday, breezy. North winds 15 to 25 miles per hour. Showers, cloudy. Highs in the lower 50s. Here are the weather conditions at 5 p.m. Central Daylight Time. Bismarck, cloudy. Temperature 63 degrees, relative humidity 30%. Wind east at 12 miles an hour. Pressure 29.90 inches and falling. Mandan, cloudy. 61 degrees, relative humidity 41%. Wind east at 10 miles an hour. Hazen, mostly sunny. 63 degrees, relative humidity 20%. Wind east at 10 miles an hour. Harvey, sunny. 57 degrees, relative humidity 35%. Wind northeast at 13 miles an hour. Minot, partly sunny. 58 degrees, relative humidity 35%. Wind east at 10 miles an hour, gusting to 21. Dickinson, mostly sunny. 65 degrees, relative humidity 29%. Wind east at 14 miles an hour, gusting to 24. Elsewhere around North Dakota, it was 60 at Garrison. It was sunny, with a temperature of 59 at Jamestown and 51 at Devil's Lake. It was mostly sunny, with a temperature of 58 at Fargo and 54 at Grand Forks. At Williston, it was partly sunny, with a temperature of 61. In northern South Dakota, skies ranged from sunny to mostly sunny. It was 71 at Mobridge and 72 at Aberdeen. In eastern Montana, at Miles City, it was partly sunny, with a temperature of 74. At Glendive, it was cloudy, with a temperature of 67. Once again, at Bismarck, the temperature was 63 degrees under cloudy skies. The regional weather forecast from your National Weather Service office in Bismarck.
Widespread showers and isolated to scattered thunderstorms are expected across much of the region tonight through Tuesday, with a brief break possible Sunday night into Monday morning. A few strong to severe storms are possible in southern and eastern portions of the region on Sunday. Temperatures will be much cooler over this time period, with highs mostly in the 40s and 50s and lows in the 30s. Some snow could mix with the rain in parts of North Dakota Monday night into Tuesday morning. Here is the forecast for the Bismarck Mandan listening area. Rest of today, mostly sunny. Highs in the upper 60s. Temperature falling in the lower 60s late. Northeast winds around 15 miles per hour with gusts up to 25 miles per hour. Tonight, partly cloudy in the evening, then cloudy with showers likely after midnight. Lows in the upper 30s. East winds 15 to 25 miles per hour with gusts up to 35 miles per hour. Chance of rain 60%. Sunday, cloudy. Showers in the morning, then a chance of showers in the afternoon. Cooler. Highs in the lower 50s. Northeast winds 10 to 15 miles per hour with gusts up to 25 miles per hour. Sunday night, cloudy. Lows in the mid-30s. North winds around 15 miles per hour with gusts up to 25 miles per hour. Monday, mostly cloudy. A chance of showers in the afternoon. Highs in the upper 40s. North winds around 15 miles per hour with gusts up to 25 miles per hour. Chance of rain 30%. Monday night, cloudy. Showers likely in the evening, then a slight chance of showers after midnight. Lows in the mid-30s. Chance of rain 60%. Tuesday, decreasing clouds. Highs in the lower 50s. Tuesday night, partly cloudy in the evening, then clearing. Areas of frost after midnight. Lows in the lower 30s. Wednesday, areas of frost in the morning. Mostly sunny. Highs in the mid-60s. Wednesday night, increasing clouds. A slight chance of thunderstorms in the evening. A slight chance of showers. Lows around 40. Chance of rain 20%. Thursday, partly sunny. A slight chance of showers in the afternoon. Highs in the upper 60s. Chance of rain 20%. Thursday night, mostly cloudy. A slight chance of showers in the evening. Lows in the lower 40s. Chance of rain 20%. Friday, mostly sunny. A slight chance of showers in the afternoon. Highs in the lower 70s. Chance of rain 20%. For Western Lake Sakakawea, tonight, windy. East winds 25 to 35 miles per hour. Mostly cloudy. Lows in the upper 30s. Sunday, windy. East winds 25 to 35 miles per hour, becoming northeast 15 to 25 miles per hour late in the afternoon. Showers, cloudy. Highs in the mid-40s. For Eastern Lake Sakakawea, tonight, windy. East winds 25 to 35 miles per hour. Mostly cloudy. Lows in the mid-30s. Sunday, windy. East winds 20 to 30 miles per hour, shifting to the northeast 15 to 20 miles per hour late in the afternoon. Showers, cloudy. Highs in the upper 40s. For Northern Lake Oahe, tonight, windy. East winds 20 to 30 miles per hour. Mostly cloudy. Lows in the lower 40s. Sunday, breezy. North winds 15 to 25 miles per hour. Showers, cloudy. Highs in the lower 50s. Here are the weather conditions at 5 p.m. Central Daylight Time. Bismarck, cloudy. Temperature 63 degrees. Relative humidity 30%. Wind east at 12 miles an hour. Pressure 29.90 inches and falling. Mandan, cloudy. 61 degrees, relative humidity 41%. Wind east at 10 miles an hour. Hazen, mostly sunny. 63 degrees, relative humidity 20%. Wind east at 10 miles an hour. Harvey, sunny. 57 degrees, relative humidity 35%. Wind northeast at 13 miles an hour. Minot, partly sunny. 58 degrees, relative humidity 35%. Wind east at 10 miles an hour, gusting to 21.
Dickinson, mostly sunny. 65 degrees, relative humidity 29%. Wind east at 14 miles an hour, gusting to 24.

elsewhere around North Dakota. It was 60 at Garrison. It was sunny, with a temperature of 59 at Jamestown and 51 at Devil's Lake. It was mostly sunny, with a temperature of 58 at Fargo and 54 at Grand Forks. At Williston, it was partly sunny, with a temperature of 61. In northern South Dakota, skies ranged from sunny to mostly sunny. It was 71 at Mobridge and 72 at Aberdeen. In eastern Montana, at Miles City, it was partly sunny, with a temperature of 74. At Glendive, it was cloudy, with a temperature of 67. Once again, at Bismarck, the temperature was 63 degrees under cloudy skies. The regional weather forecast from your National Weather Service office in Bismarck. Widespread showers and isolated to scattered thunderstorms are expected across much of the region tonight through Tuesday, with a brief break possible Sunday night into Monday morning. A few strong to severe storms are possible in southern and eastern portions of the region on Sunday. Temperatures will be much cooler over this time period, with highs mostly in the 40s and 50s and lows in the 30s. Some snow could mix with the rain in parts of North Dakota Monday night into Tuesday morning. Here is the forecast for the Bismarck, Minden listening area. Rest of today, mostly sunny. Highs in the upper 60s. Temperature falling into the in the lower 60s late. Northeast winds around 15 miles per hour with gusts up to 25 miles per hour. Tonight, partly cloudy in the evening, then cloudy with showers likely after midnight. Lows in the upper 30s. East winds 15 to 25 miles per hour with gusts up to 35 miles per hour. Chance of rain 60%. Sunday, cloudy. Showers in the morning, then a chance of showers in the afternoon. Cooler. Highs in the lower 50s. Northeast winds 10 to 15 miles per hour with gusts up to 25 miles per hour. Sunday night, cloudy. Lows in the mid-30s. North winds around 15 miles per hour with gusts up to 25 miles per hour. Monday, mostly cloudy. A chance of showers in the afternoon. Highs in the upper 40s. North winds around 15 miles per hour with gusts up to 25 miles per hour. Chance of rain 30%. Monday night, cloudy. Showers likely in the evening, then a slight chance of showers after midnight. Lows in the mid-30s. Chance of rain 60%. Tuesday, decreasing clouds. Highs in the lower 50s. Tuesday night, partly cloudy in the evening then clearing. Areas of frost after midnight. Lows in the lower 30s. Wednesday, areas of frost in the morning. Mostly sunny. Highs in the mid-60s. Wednesday night, increasing clouds. A slight chance of thunderstorms in the evening. A slight chance of showers. Lows around 40. Chance of rain 20%. Thursday, partly sunny. A slight chance of showers in the afternoon. Highs in the upper 60s. Chance of rain 20%. Thursday night, mostly cloudy. A slight chance of showers in the evening. Lows in the lower 40s. Chance of rain 20%. Friday, mostly sunny. A slight chance of showers in the afternoon. Highs in the lower 70s. Chance of rain 20%. For Western Lake Sakakawea, tonight, windy. East winds 25 to 35 miles per hour. Mostly cloudy. Lows in the upper 30s. Sunday, windy. East winds 25 to 35 miles per hour, becoming northeast 15 to 25 miles per hour late in the afternoon. Showers, cloudy. Highs in the mid-40s. For Eastern Lake Sakakawea, tonight, windy. East winds 25 to 35 miles per hour. Mostly cloudy. Lows in the mid-30s. Sunday, windy. East winds 20 to 30 miles per hour, shifting to the northeast 15 to 20 miles per hour late in the afternoon. Showers, cloudy. Highs in the upper 40s. For Northern Lake Oahe, tonight, windy. East winds 20 to 30 miles per hour. Mostly cloudy. Lows in the lower 40s. Sunday, breezy. North winds 15 to 25 miles per hour. Showers, cloudy. Highs in the lower 50s. Here are the weather conditions at 5 p.m. Central Daylight Time.

Dickinson, mostly sunny. 65 degrees, relative humidity 29%. Wind east at 14 miles an hour, gusting to 24. Elsewhere around North Dakota, it was 60 at Garrison. It was sunny, with a temperature of 59 at Jamestown and 51 at Devil's Lake. It was mostly sunny, with a temperature of 58 at Fargo and 54 at Grand Forks. At Williston, it was partly sunny, with a temperature of 61. In northern South Dakota, skies ranged from sunny to mostly sunny. It was 71 at Mobridge and 72 at Aberdeen. In eastern Montana, at Miles City, it was partly sunny, with a temperature of 74. At Glendive, it was cloudy, with a temperature of 67. Once again, at Bismarck, the temperature was 63 degrees under cloudy skies. The regional weather forecast from your National Weather Service office in Bismarck. Widespread showers and isolated to scattered thunderstorms are expected across much of the region tonight through Tuesday, with a brief break possible Sunday night into Monday morning. A few strong to severe storms are possible in southern and eastern portions of the region on Sunday. Temperatures will be much cooler over this time period, with highs mostly in the 40s and 50s and lows in the 30s. Some snow could mix with the rain in parts of North Dakota Monday night into Tuesday morning. Here is the forecast for the Bismarck, Minden listening area. Rest of today, mostly sunny. Highs in the upper 60s. Temperature falling in the lower 60s late. Northeast winds around 15 miles per hour with gusts up to 25 miles per hour. Tonight, partly cloudy in the evening, then cloudy with showers likely after midnight. Lows in the upper 30s. East winds 15 to 25 miles per hour with gusts up to 35 miles per hour. Chance of rain 60%. Sunday, cloudy. Showers in the morning, then a chance of showers in the afternoon. Cooler. Highs in the lower 50s. Northeast winds 10 to 15 miles per hour with gusts up to 25 miles per hour. Sunday night, cloudy. Lows in the mid-30s. North winds around 15 miles per hour with gusts up to 25 miles per hour. Monday, mostly cloudy. A chance of showers in the afternoon. Highs in the upper 40s. North winds around 15 miles per hour with gusts up to 25 miles per hour. Chance of rain 30%. Monday night, cloudy. Showers likely in the evening, then a slight chance of showers after midnight. Lows in the mid-30s. Chance of rain 60%. Tuesday, decreasing clouds. Highs in the lower 50s. Tuesday night, partly cloudy in the evening, then clearing. Areas of frost after midnight. Lows in the lower 30s. Wednesday, areas of frost in the morning. Mostly sunny. Highs in the mid-60s. Wednesday night, increasing clouds. A slight chance of thunderstorms in the evening. A slight chance of showers. Lows around 40. Chance of rain 20%. Thursday, partly sunny. A slight chance of showers in the afternoon. Highs in the upper 60s. Chance of rain 20%. Thursday night, mostly cloudy. A slight chance of showers in the evening. Lows in the lower 40s. Chance of rain 20%. Friday, mostly sunny. A slight chance of showers in the afternoon. Highs in the lower 70s. Chance of rain 20%. For Western Lake Sakakawea, tonight, windy. East winds 25 to 35 miles per hour. Mostly cloudy. Lows in the upper 30s. Sunday, windy. East winds 25 to 35 miles per hour, becoming northeast 15 to 25 miles per hour late in the afternoon. Showers, cloudy. Highs in the mid-40s. For Eastern Lake Sakakawea, tonight, windy. East winds 25 to 35 miles per hour. Mostly cloudy. Lows in the mid-30s. Sunday, windy. East winds 20 to 30 miles per hour, shifting to the northeast 15 to 20 miles per hour late in the afternoon. Showers, cloudy. Highs in the upper 40s. For Northern Lake Oahe, tonight, windy. East winds 20 to 30 miles per hour. Mostly cloudy. Lows in the lower 40s. Sunday, breezy. North winds 15 to 25 miles.

miles per hour. Showers, cloudy. Highs in the lower 50s. Here are the weather conditions at 5 p.m. Central Daylight Time. Bismarck, cloudy. Temperature 63 degrees, relative humidity 30%. Wind east at 12 miles an hour. Pressure 29.90 inches and falling. Mendham, cloudy. 61 degrees, relative humidity 41%. Wind east at 10 miles an hour. Hazen, mostly sunny. 63 degrees, relative humidity 20%. Wind east at 10 miles an hour. Harvey, sunny. 57 degrees, relative humidity 35%. Wind northeast at 13 miles an hour. Minot, partly sunny. 58 degrees, relative humidity 35%. Wind east at 10 miles an hour, gusting to 21. Dickinson, mostly sunny. 65 degrees, relative humidity 29%. Wind east at 14 miles an hour, gusting to 24. Elsewhere around North Dakota, it was 60 at Garrison. It was sunny, with a temperature of 59 at Jamestown and 51 at Devil's Lake. It was mostly sunny, with a temperature of 58 at Fargo and 54 at Grand Forks. At Williston, it was partly sunny, with a temperature of 61. In northern South Dakota, skies ranged from sunny to mostly sunny. It was 71 at Mobridge and 72 at Aberdeen. In eastern Montana, at Miles City, it was partly sunny, with a temperature of 74. At Glendive, it was cloudy, with a temperature of 67. Once again, at Bismarck, the temperature was 63 degrees under cloudy skies. The regional weather forecast from your National Weather Service office in Bismarck. Widespread showers and isolated to scattered thunderstorms are expected across much of the region tonight through Tuesday, with a brief break possible Sunday night into Monday morning. A few strong to severe storms are possible in southern and eastern portions of the region on Sunday. Temperatures will be much cooler over this time period, with highs mostly in the 40s and 50s and lows in the 30s. Some snow could mix with the rain in parts of North Dakota Monday night into Tuesday morning. Here is the forecast for the Bismarck, Mendham listening area. Rest of today, mostly sunny. Highs in the upper 60s. Temperature falling in the lower 60s late. Northeast winds around 15 miles per hour with gusts up to 25 miles per hour. Tonight, partly cloudy in the evening, then cloudy with showers likely after midnight. Lows in the upper 30s. East winds 15 to 25 miles per hour with gusts up to 35 miles per hour. Chance of rain 60%. Sunday, cloudy. Showers in the morning, then a chance of showers in the afternoon. Cooler. Highs in the lower 50s. Northeast winds 10 to 15 miles per hour with gusts up to 25 miles per hour. Sunday night, cloudy. Lows in the mid-30s. North winds around 15 miles per hour with gusts up to 25 miles per hour. Monday, mostly cloudy. A chance of showers in the afternoon. Highs in the upper 40s. North winds around 15 miles per hour with gusts up to 25 miles per hour. Chance of rain 30%. Monday night, cloudy. Showers likely in the evening, then a slight chance of showers after midnight. Lows in the mid-30s. Chance of rain 60%. Tuesday, decreasing clouds. Highs in the lower 50s. Tuesday night, partly cloudy in the evening, then clearing. Areas of frost after midnight. Lows in the lower 30s. Wednesday, areas of frost in the morning. Mostly sunny. Highs in the mid-60s. Wednesday night, increasing clouds. A slight chance of thunderstorms in the evening. A slight chance of showers. Lows around 40. Chance of rain 20%. Thursday, partly sunny. A slight chance of showers in the afternoon. Highs in the upper 60s. Chance of rain 20%. Thursday night, mostly cloudy. A slight chance of showers in the evening. Lows in the lower 40s. Chance of rain 20%. Friday, mostly sunny. A slight chance of showers in the afternoon. Highs in the lower 70s. Chance of rain 20%. 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

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For Western Lake Sakakawea, tonight, windy. East winds 25 to 35 miles per hour. Mostly cloudy. Lows in the upper 30s. Sunday, windy. East winds 25 to 35 miles per hour, becoming northeast 15 to 25 miles per hour late in the afternoon. Showers, cloudy. Highs in the mid-40s. For Eastern Lake Sakakawea, tonight, windy. East winds 25 to 35 miles per hour. Mostly cloudy. Lows in the mid-30s. Sunday, windy. East winds 20 to 30 miles per hour, shifting to the northeast 15 to 20 miles per hour late in the afternoon. Showers, cloudy. Highs in the upper 40s. For Northern Lake Oahe, tonight, windy. East winds 20 to 30 miles per hour. Mostly cloudy. Lows in the lower 40s. Sunday, breezy. North winds 15 to 25 miles per hour. Showers, cloudy. Highs in the lower 50s. Here are the weather conditions at 6 p.m. Central Daylight Time. Bismarck, cloudy. Temperature 62 degrees, relative humidity 31%. Wind east at 9 miles an hour. Pressure 29.91 inches and rising. Mendham, cloudy. 61 degrees, relative humidity 41%. Wind east at 12 miles an hour. Hazen, mostly sunny. 63 degrees, relative humidity 19%. Wind east at 8 miles an hour. Harvey, sunny. 57 degrees, relative humidity 35%. Wind east at 9 miles an hour. Minot, partly sunny. 56 degrees, relative humidity 38%. Wind east at 12 miles an hour. Dickinson, mostly sunny. 65 degrees, relative humidity 28%. Wind east at 20 miles an hour, gusting to 29. Elsewhere around North Dakota, it was 60 at Garrison. It was sunny, with a temperature of 58 at Jamestown and 52 at Devil's Lake. At Fargo, it was mostly sunny, with a temperature of 59. It was partly sunny, with a temperature of 62 at Williston and 53 at Grand Forks. In northern South Dakota, skies ranged from sunny to mostly sunny, and the temperatures were 71 degrees. In eastern Montana, at Miles City, it was partly sunny, with a temperature of 74. At Glendive, it was cloudy, with a temperature of 68. Once again, at Bismarck, the temperature was 62 degrees under cloudy skies. The regional weather forecast from your National Weather Service office in Bismarck. Widespread showers and isolated to scattered thunderstorms are expected across much of the region tonight through Tuesday, with a brief break possible Sunday night into Monday morning. A few strong to severe storms are possible in southern and eastern portions of the region on Sunday. Temperatures will be much cooler over this time period, with highs mostly in the 40s and 50s and lows in the 30s. Some snow could mix with the rain in parts of North Dakota Monday night into Tuesday morning. Here is the forecast for the Bismarck-Mendon listening area. Rest of today, mostly sunny. Highs in the upper 60s. Temperature falling in the lower 60s late. Northeast winds around 15 miles per hour with gusts up to 25 miles per hour. Tonight, partly cloudy in the evening, then cloudy with showers likely after midnight. Lows in the upper 30s. East winds 15 to 25 miles per hour with gusts up to 35 miles per hour. Chance of rain 60%. Sunday, cloudy. Showers in the morning, then a chance of showers in the afternoon. Cooler. Highs in the lower 50s. Northeast winds 10 to 15 miles per hour with gusts up to 25 miles per hour. Sunday night, cloudy. Lows in the mid-30s. North winds around 15 miles per hour with gusts up to 25 miles per hour. Monday, mostly cloudy. A chance of showers in the afternoon. Highs in the upper 40s. North winds around 15 miles per hour with gusts up to 25 miles per hour. Chance of rain 30%. Monday night, cloudy. Showers likely in the evening, then a slight chance of showers after midnight.

lows in the mid-30s. Chance of rain 60%. Tuesday, decreasing clouds. Highs in the lower 50s. Tuesday night, partly cloudy in the evening, then clearing. Areas of frost after midnight. Lows in the lower 30s. Wednesday, areas of frost in the morning. Mostly sunny. Highs in the mid-60s. Wednesday night, increasing clouds. A slight chance of thunderstorms in the evening. A slight chance of showers. Lows around 40. Chance of rain 20%. Thursday, partly sunny. A slight chance of showers in the afternoon. Highs in the upper 60s. Chance of rain 20%. Thursday night, mostly cloudy. A slight chance of showers in the evening. Lows in the lower 40s. Chance of rain 20%. Friday, mostly sunny. A slight chance of showers in the afternoon. Highs in the lower 70s. Chance of rain 20%. For Western Lake Sakakawea, tonight, windy. East winds 25 to 35 miles per hour. Mostly cloudy. Lows in the upper 30s. Sunday, windy. East winds 25 to 35 miles per hour, becoming northeast 15 to 25 miles per hour late in the afternoon. Showers, cloudy. Highs in the mid-40s. For Eastern Lake Sakakawea, tonight, windy. East winds 25 to 35 miles per hour. Mostly cloudy. Lows in the mid-30s. Sunday, windy. East winds 20 to 30 miles per hour, shifting to the northeast 15 to 20 miles per hour late in the afternoon. Showers, cloudy. Highs in the upper 40s. For Northern Lake Oahe, tonight, windy. East winds 20 to 30 miles per hour. Mostly cloudy. Lows in the lower 40s. Sunday, breezy. North winds 15 to 25 miles per hour. Showers, cloudy. Highs in the lower 50s. Here are the weather conditions at 6 p.m. Central Daylight Time. Bismarck, cloudy. Temperature 62 degrees, relative humidity 31%. Wind east at 9 miles an hour. Pressure 29.91 inches and rising. Mendham, cloudy. 61 degrees, relative humidity 41%. Wind east at 12 miles an hour. Hazen, mostly sunny. 63 degrees, relative humidity 19%. Wind east at 8 miles an hour. Harvey, sunny. 57 degrees, relative humidity 35%. Wind east at 9 miles an hour. Minot, partly sunny. 56 degrees, relative humidity 38%. Wind east at 12 miles an hour. Dickinson, mostly sunny. 65 degrees, relative humidity 28%. Wind east at 20 miles an hour, gusting to 29. Elsewhere around North Dakota, it was 60 at Garrison. It was sunny, with a temperature of 58 at Jamestown and 52 at Devil's Lake. At Fargo, it was mostly sunny, with a temperature of 59. It was partly sunny, with a temperature of 62 at Williston and 53 at Grand Forks. In northern South Dakota, skies ranged from sunny to mostly sunny, and the temperatures were 71 degrees. In eastern Montana, at Mile City, it was partly sunny, with a temperature of 74. At Glendive, it was cloudy, with a temperature of 68. Once again, at Bismarck, the temperature was 62 degrees under cloudy skies. The regional weather forecast from your National Weather Service office in Bismarck. Widespread showers and isolated to scattered thunderstorms are expected across much of the region tonight through Tuesday, with a brief break possible Sunday night into Monday morning. A few strong to severe storms are possible in southern and eastern portions of the region on Sunday. Temperatures will be much cooler over this time period, with highs mostly in the 40s and 50s and lows in the 30s. Some snow could mix with the rain in parts of North Dakota Monday night into Tuesday morning. Here is the forecast for the Bismarck-Mendon listening area. Rest of today, mostly sunny. Highs in the upper 60s. Temperature falling in the lower 60s late. Northeast winds around 15 miles per hour with gusts up to 25 miles per hour. Tonight, partly cloudy in the evening, then cloudy with showers likely after midnight. Lows in the upper 30s.

northeast winds 15 to 25 miles per hour with gusts up to 35 miles per hour. Chance of rain 60%. Sunday, cloudy. Showers in the morning, then a chance of showers in the afternoon. Cooler. Highs in the lower 50s. Northeast winds 10 to 15 miles per hour with gusts up to 25 miles per hour. Sunday night, cloudy. Lows in the mid-30s. North winds around 15 miles per hour with gusts up to 25 miles per hour. Monday, mostly cloudy. A chance of showers in the afternoon. Highs in the upper 40s. North winds around 15 miles per hour with gusts up to 25 miles per hour. Chance of rain 30%. Monday night, cloudy. Showers likely in the evening, then a slight chance of showers after midnight. Lows in the mid-30s. Chance of rain 60%. Tuesday, decreasing clouds. Highs in the lower 50s. Tuesday night, partly cloudy in the evening, then clearing. Areas of frost after midnight. Lows in the lower 30s. Wednesday, areas of frost in the morning. Mostly sunny. Highs in the mid-60s. Wednesday night, increasing clouds. A slight chance of thunderstorms in the evening. A slight chance of showers. Lows around 40. Chance of rain 20%. Thursday, partly sunny. A slight chance of showers in the afternoon. Highs in the upper 60s. Chance of rain 20%. Thursday night, mostly cloudy. A slight chance of showers in the evening. Lows in the lower 40s. Chance of rain 20%. Friday, mostly sunny. A slight chance of showers in the afternoon. Highs in the lower 70s. Chance of rain 20%. For Western Lake Sakakawea, tonight, windy. East winds 25 to 35 miles per hour. Mostly cloudy. Lows in the upper 30s. Sunday, windy. East winds 25 to 35 miles per hour, becoming northeast 15 to 25 miles per hour late in the afternoon. Showers, cloudy. Highs in the mid-40s. For Eastern Lake Sakakawea, tonight, windy. East winds 25 to 35 miles per hour. Mostly cloudy. Lows in the mid-30s. Sunday, windy. East winds 20 to 30 miles per hour, shifting to the northeast 15 to 20 miles per hour late in the afternoon. Showers, cloudy. Highs in the upper 40s. For Northern Lake Oahe, tonight, windy. East winds 20 to 30 miles per hour. Mostly cloudy. Lows in the lower 40s. Sunday, breezy. North winds 15 to 25 miles per hour. Showers, cloudy. Highs in the lower 50s. Here are the weather conditions at 6 p.m. Central Daylight Time. Bismarck, cloudy. Temperature 62 degrees, relative humidity 31%. Wind east at 9 miles an hour. Pressure 29.91 inches and rising. Mendham, cloudy. 61 degrees, relative humidity 41%. Wind east at 12 miles an hour. Hazen, mostly sunny. 63 degrees, relative humidity 19%. Wind east at 8 miles an hour. Harvey, mostly sunny. 57 degrees, relative humidity 35%. Wind east at 9 miles an hour. Minot, partly sunny. 56 degrees, relative humidity 38%. Wind east at 12 miles an hour. Dickinson, mostly sunny. 65 degrees, relative humidity 28%. Wind east at 20 miles an hour, gusting to 29. Elsewhere around North Dakota, it was 60 at Garrison. It was sunny, with a temperature of 58 at Jamestown, 59 at Fargo, and 52 at Devil's Lake. It was partly sunny, with a temperature of 62 at Williston, and 53 at Grand Forks. In northern South Dakota, it was sunny, and the temperatures were 71 degrees. In eastern Montana, it was cloudy, with a temperature of 74 at Miles City and 68 at Glendive. Once again, at Bismarck, the temperature was 62 degrees under cloudy skies. The regional weather forecast from your National Weather Service office in Bismarck. Widespread showers and isolated to scattered thunderstorms are expected across much of the region tonight through Tuesday.

Saturday, with a brief break possible Sunday night into Monday morning. A few strong to severe storms are possible in southern and eastern portions of the region on Sunday. Temperatures will be much cooler over this time period, with highs mostly in the 40s and 50s and lows in the 30s. Some snow could mix with the rain in parts of North Dakota Monday night into Tuesday morning. Here is the forecast for the Bismarck Minden listening area. Rest of today, mostly sunny. Highs in the upper 60s. Temperature falling into the in the lower 60s late. Northeast winds around 15 miles per hour with gusts up to 25 miles per hour. Tonight, partly cloudy in the evening, then cloudy with showers likely after midnight. Lows in the upper 30s. East winds 15 to 25 miles per hour with gusts up to 35 miles per hour. Chance of rain 60%. Sunday, cloudy. Showers in the morning, then a chance of showers in the afternoon. Cooler. Highs in the lower 50s. Northeast winds 10 to 15 miles per hour with gusts up to 25 miles per hour. Sunday night, cloudy. Lows in the mid-30s. North winds around 15 miles per hour with gusts up to 25 miles per hour. Monday, mostly cloudy. A chance of showers in the afternoon. Highs in the upper 40s. North winds around 15 miles per hour with gusts up to 25 miles per hour. Chance of rain 30%. Monday night, cloudy. Showers likely in the evening, then a slight chance of showers after midnight. Lows in the mid-30s. Chance of rain 60%. Tuesday, decreasing clouds. Highs in the lower 50s. Tuesday night, partly cloudy in the evening, then clearing. Areas of frost after midnight. Lows in the lower 30s. Wednesday, areas of frost in the morning. Mostly sunny. Highs in the mid-60s. Wednesday night, increasing clouds. A slight chance of thunderstorms in the evening. A slight chance of showers. Lows around 40. Chance of rain 20%. Thursday, partly sunny. A slight chance of showers in the afternoon. Highs in the upper 60s. Chance of rain 20%. Thursday night, mostly cloudy. A slight chance of showers in the evening. Lows in the lower 40s. Chance of rain 20%. Friday, mostly sunny. A slight chance of showers in the afternoon. Highs in the lower 70s. Chance of rain 20%. For Western Lake Sakakawea, tonight, windy. East winds 25 to 35 miles per hour. Mostly cloudy. Lows in the upper 30s. Sunday, windy. East winds 25 to 35 miles per hour, becoming northeast 15 to 25 miles per hour late in the afternoon. Showers, cloudy. Highs in the mid-40s. For Eastern Lake Sakakawea, tonight, windy. East winds 25 to 35 miles per hour. Mostly cloudy. Lows in the mid-30s. Sunday, windy. East winds 20 to 30 miles per hour, shifting to the northeast 15 to 20 miles per hour late in the afternoon. Showers, cloudy. Highs in the upper 40s. For Northern Lake Orahi, tonight, windy. East winds 20 to 30 miles per hour. Mostly cloudy. Lows in the lower 40s. Sunday, breezy. North winds 15 to 25 miles per hour. Showers, cloudy. Highs in the lower 50s. Here are the weather conditions at 6 p.m. Central Daylight Time. Bismarck, cloudy. Temperature 62 degrees, relative humidity 31%. Wind east at 9 miles an hour. Pressure 29.91 inches and rising. Minden, cloudy. 61 degrees, relative humidity 41%. Wind east at 12 miles an hour. Hazen, mostly sunny. 63 degrees, relative humidity 19%. Wind east at 8 miles an hour. Harvey, mostly sunny. 57 degrees, relative humidity 35%. Wind east at 9 miles an hour. Minot, partly sunny. 56 degrees, relative humidity 38%. Wind east at 12 miles an hour. Dickinson, mostly sunny. 65 degrees, relative humidity 28%. Wind east at 20 miles an hour.

dropping to 29. Elsewhere around North Dakota, it was 60 at Garrison. It was sunny, with a temperature of 58 at Jamestown, 59 at Fargo, and 52 at Devil's Lake. It was partly sunny, with a temperature of 62 at Williston, and 53 at Grand Forks. In northern South Dakota, it was sunny, and the temperatures were 71 degrees. In eastern Montana, it was cloudy, with a temperature of 74 at Miles City, and 68 at Glendive. Once again, at Bismarck, the temperature was 62 degrees under cloudy skies. The regional weather forecast from your National Weather Service office in Bismarck. Widespread showers and isolated to scattered thunderstorms are expected across much of the region tonight through Tuesday, with a brief break possible Sunday night into Monday morning. A few strong to severe storms are possible in southern and eastern portions of the region on Sunday. Temperatures will be much cooler over this time period, with highs mostly in the 40s and 50s and lows in the 30s. Some snow could mix with the rain in parts of North Dakota Monday night into Tuesday morning. Here is the forecast for the Bismarck, Minden listening area. Rest of today, mostly sunny. Highs in the upper 60s. Temperature falling into the in the lower 60s late. Northeast winds around 15 miles per hour with gusts up to 25 miles per hour. Tonight, partly cloudy in the evening, then cloudy with showers likely after midnight. Lows in the upper 30s. East winds 15 to 25 miles per hour with gusts up to 35 miles per hour. Chance of rain 60%. Sunday, cloudy. Showers in the morning, then a chance of showers in the afternoon. Cooler. Highs in the lower 50s. Northeast winds 10 to 15 miles per hour with gusts up to 25 miles per hour. Sunday night, cloudy. Lows in the mid-30s. North winds around 15 miles per hour with gusts up to 25 miles per hour. Monday, mostly cloudy. A chance of showers in the afternoon. Highs in the upper 40s. North winds around 15 miles per hour with gusts up to 25 miles per hour. Chance of rain 30%. Monday night, cloudy. Showers likely in the evening, then a slight chance of showers after midnight. Lows in the mid-30s. Chance of rain 60%. Tuesday, decreasing clouds. Highs in the lower 50s. Tuesday night, partly cloudy in the evening, then clearing. Areas of frost after midnight. Lows in the lower 30s. Wednesday, areas of frost in the morning. Mostly sunny. Highs in the mid-60s. Wednesday night, increasing clouds. A slight chance of thunderstorms in the evening. A slight chance of showers. Lows around 40. Chance of rain 20%. Thursday, partly sunny. A slight chance of showers in the afternoon. Highs in the upper 60s. Chance of rain 20%. Thursday night, mostly cloudy. A slight chance of showers in the evening. Lows in the lower 40s. Chance of rain 20%. Friday, mostly sunny. A slight chance of showers in the afternoon. Highs in the lower 70s. Chance of rain 20%. For Western Lake Sakakawea, tonight, windy. East winds 25 to 35 miles per hour. Mostly cloudy. Lows in the upper 30s. Sunday, windy. East winds 25 to 35 miles per hour, becoming northeast 15 to 25 miles per hour late in the afternoon. Showers, cloudy. Highs in the mid-40s. For Eastern Lake Sakakawea, tonight, windy. East winds 25 to 35 miles per hour. Mostly cloudy. Lows in the mid-30s. Sunday, windy. East winds 20 to 30 miles per hour, shifting to the northeast 15 to 20 miles per hour late in the afternoon. Showers, cloudy. Highs in the upper 40s. For northern Lake Oahe, tonight, windy. East winds 20 to 30 miles per hour. Mostly cloudy. Lows in the lower 40s. Sunday, breezy. North winds 15 to 25 miles per hour. Showers, cloudy. Highs in the lower 50s. Here are the weather conditions at 6 p.m. Central Daylight Time. Bismarck, cloudy. Temperature 62 degrees, relative humidity 31%. Wind east at 9 miles.

hour. Pressure 29.91 inches and rising. Mendan, cloudy. 61 degrees. Relative humidity 41%. Wind east at 12 miles an hour. Hazen, mostly sunny. 63 degrees. Relative humidity 19%. Wind east at 8 miles an hour. Harvey, mostly sunny. 57 degrees. Relative humidity 35%. Wind east at 9 miles an hour. Minot, partly sunny. 56 degrees. Relative humidity 38%. Wind east at 12 miles an hour. Dickinson, mostly sunny. 65 degrees. Relative humidity 28%. Wind east at 20 miles an hour, gusting to 29. Elsewhere around North Dakota, it was 60 at Garrison. It was sunny, with a temperature of 58 at Jamestown, 59 at Fargo, and 52 at Devil's Lake. It was partly sunny, with a temperature of 62 at Williston, and 53 at Grand Forks. In northern South Dakota, it was sunny, and the temperatures were 71 degrees. In eastern Montana, it was cloudy, with a temperature of 74 at Miles City, and 68 at Glendive. Once again, at Bismarck, the temperature was 62 degrees under cloudy skies. The regional weather forecast from your National Weather Service office in Bismarck. Widespread showers and isolated to scattered thunderstorms are expected across much of the region tonight through Tuesday, with a brief break possible Sunday night into Monday morning. A few strong to severe storms are possible in southern and eastern portions of the region on Sunday. Temperatures will be much cooler over this time period, with highs mostly in the 40s and 50s and lows in the 30s. Some snow could mix with the rain in parts of North Dakota Monday night into Tuesday morning. Here is the forecast for the Bismarck-Mendon listening area. Rest of today, mostly sunny. Highs in the upper 60s. Temperature falling into the in the lower 60s late. Northeast winds around 15 miles per hour with gusts up to 25 miles per hour. Tonight, partly cloudy in the evening, then cloudy with showers likely after midnight. Lows in the upper 30s. East winds 15 to 25 miles per hour with gusts up to 35 miles per hour. Chance of rain 60%. Sunday, cloudy. Showers in the morning, then a chance of showers in the afternoon. Cooler. Highs in the lower 50s. Northeast winds 10 to 15 miles per hour with gusts up to 25 miles per hour. Sunday night, cloudy. Lows in the mid-30s. North winds around 15 miles per hour with gusts up to 25 miles per hour. Monday, mostly cloudy. A chance of showers in the afternoon. Highs in the upper 40s. North winds around 15 miles per hour with gusts up to 25 miles per hour. Chance of rain 30%. Monday night, cloudy. Showers likely in the evening, then a slight chance of showers after midnight. Lows in the mid-30s. Chance of rain 60%. Tuesday, decreasing clouds. Highs in the lower 50s. Tuesday night, partly cloudy in the evening, then clearing. Areas of frost after midnight. Lows in the lower 30s. Wednesday, areas of frost in the morning. Mostly sunny. Highs in the mid-60s. Wednesday night, increasing clouds. A slight chance of thunderstorms in the evening. A slight chance of showers. Lows around 40. Chance of rain 20%. Thursday, partly sunny. A slight chance of showers in the afternoon. Highs in the upper 60s. Chance of rain 20%. Thursday night, mostly cloudy. A slight chance of showers in the evening. Lows in the lower 40s. Chance of rain 20%. Friday, mostly sunny. A slight chance of showers in the afternoon. Highs in the lower 70s. Chance of rain 20%. 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Providing weather information 24 hours a day from your National Weather Service office in Bismarck. For Western Lake Sakakawea, tonight, windy. East winds 25 to 35 miles per hour. Mostly cloudy. Lows in the upper 30s. Sunday, windy. East winds 25 to 35 miles per hour, becoming northeast 15 to 20.

25 miles per hour late in the afternoon. Showers, cloudy. Highs in the mid-40s. For eastern Lake Sakakawea, tonight, windy. East winds 25 to 35 miles per hour. Mostly cloudy. Lows in the mid-30s. Sunday, windy. East winds 20 to 30 miles per hour, shifting to the northeast 15 to 20 miles per hour late in the afternoon. Showers, cloudy. Highs in the upper 40s. For northern Lake Oahe, tonight, windy. East winds 20 to 30 miles per hour. Mostly cloudy. Lows in the lower 40s. Sunday, breezy. North winds 15 to 25 miles per hour. Showers, cloudy. Highs in the lower 50s. Here are the weather conditions at 6 p.m. Central Daylight Time. Bismarck, cloudy. Temperature 62 degrees, relative humidity 31%. Wind east at 9 miles an hour. Pressure 29.91 inches and rising. Mendham, cloudy. 61 degrees, relative humidity 41%. Wind east at 12 miles an hour. Hazen, mostly sunny. 63 degrees, relative humidity 19%. Wind east at 8 miles an hour. Harvey, mostly sunny. 57 degrees, relative humidity 35%. Wind east at 9 miles an hour. Minot, partly sunny. 56 degrees, relative humidity 38%. Wind east at 12 miles an hour. Dickinson, mostly sunny. 65 degrees, relative humidity 28%. Wind east at 20 miles an hour, gusting to 29. Elsewhere around North Dakota, it was 60 at Garrison. It was sunny, with a temperature of 58 at Jamestown, 59 at Fargo, and 52 at Devil's Lake. It was partly sunny, with a temperature of 62 at Williston, and 53 at Grand Forks. In northern South Dakota, it was sunny, and the temperatures were 71 at Devil's Lake. It was partly sunny, with a temperature of 62 at Williston, and 53 at Grand Forks. In northern South Dakota, it was sunny, and the temperatures were 71 degrees. In eastern Montana, it was cloudy, with a temperature of 74 at Miles City, and 68 at Glendive. Once again, at Bismarck, the temperature was 62 degrees under cloudy skies. The regional weather forecast from your National Weather Service office in Bismarck. Widespread showers and isolated to scattered thunderstorms are expected across much of the region tonight through Tuesday, with a brief break possible Sunday night into Monday morning. A few strong to severe storms are possible in southern and eastern portions of the region on Sunday. Temperatures will be much cooler over this time period, with highs mostly in the 40s and 50s and lows in the 30s. Some snow could mix with the rain in parts of North Dakota Monday night into Tuesday morning. Here is the forecast for the Bismarck Mendham listening area. Rest of today, mostly sunny. Highs in the upper 60s. Temperature falling into the in the lower 60s late. Northeast winds around 15 miles per hour with gusts up to 25 miles per hour. Tonight, partly cloudy in the evening, then cloudy with showers likely after midnight. Lows in the upper 30s. East winds 15 to 25 miles per hour with gusts up to 35 miles per hour. Chance of rain 60%. Sunday, cloudy. Showers in the morning, then a chance of showers in the afternoon. Cooler. Highs in the lower 50s. Northeast winds 10 to 15 miles per hour with gusts up to 25 miles per hour. Sunday night, cloudy. Lows in the mid-30s. North winds around 15 miles per hour with gusts up to 25 miles per hour. Monday, mostly cloudy. A chance of showers in the afternoon. Highs in the upper 40s. North winds around 15 miles per hour with gusts up to 25 miles per hour. Chance of rain 30%. Monday night, cloudy. Showers likely in the evening, then a slight chance of showers after midnight. Lows in the mid-30s. Chance of rain 60%. Tuesday, decreasing clouds. Highs in the lower 50s. Tuesday night, partly cloudy in the evening, then clearing. Areas of frost after midnight. Lows in the lower 30s. Wednesday, areas of frost in the morning. Mostly sunny. Highs in the mid-60s. Wednesday.

tonight, increasing clouds. A slight chance of thunderstorms in the evening. A slight chance of showers. Lows around 40. Chance of rain 20%. Thursday, partly sunny. A slight chance of showers in the afternoon. Highs in the upper 60s. Chance of rain 20%. Thursday night, mostly cloudy. A slight chance of showers in the evening. Lows in the lower 40s. Chance of rain 20%. Friday, mostly sunny. A slight chance of showers in the afternoon. Highs in the lower 70s. Chance of rain 20%. For Western Lake Sakakawea, tonight, windy. East winds 25 to 35 miles per hour. Mostly cloudy. Lows in the upper 30s. Sunday, windy. East winds 25 to 35 miles per hour, becoming northeast 15 to 25 miles per hour late in the afternoon. Showers, cloudy. Highs in the mid 40s. For Eastern Lake Sakakawea, tonight, windy. East winds 25 to 35 miles per hour. Mostly cloudy. Lows in the mid 30s. Sunday, windy. East winds 20 to 30 miles per hour, shifting to the northeast 15 to 20 miles per hour late in the afternoon. Showers, cloudy. Highs in the upper 40s. For Northern Lake Oahe, tonight, windy. East winds 20 to 30 miles per hour. Mostly cloudy. Lows in the lower 40s. Sunday, breezy. North winds 15 to 25 miles per hour. Showers, cloudy. Highs in the lower 50s. Here are the weather conditions at 6 p.m. Central Daylight Time. Bismarck, cloudy. Temperature 62 degrees, relative humidity 31%. Wind east at 9 miles an hour. Pressure 29.91 inches and rising. Mendham, cloudy. 61 degrees, relative humidity 41%. Wind east at 12 miles an hour. Hazen, mostly sunny. 63 degrees, relative humidity 19%. Wind east at 8 miles an hour. Harvey, mostly sunny. 57 degrees, relative humidity 35%. Wind east at 9 miles an hour. Minot, partly sunny. 56 degrees, relative humidity 38%. Wind east at 12 miles an hour. Dickinson, mostly sunny. 65 degrees, relative humidity 28%. Wind east at 20 miles an hour, gusting to 29. Elsewhere around North Dakota, it was 60 at Garrison. It was sunny, with a temperature of 58 at Jamestown, 59 at Fargo, and 52 at Devil's Lake. It was partly sunny, with a temperature of 62 at Williston, and 53 at Grand Forks. In northern South Dakota, it was sunny, and the temperatures were 71 degrees. In eastern Montana, it was cloudy, with a temperature of 74 at Miles City and 68 at Glendive. Once again, at Bismarck, the temperature was 62 degrees under cloudy skies. The regional weather forecast from your National Weather Service office in Bismarck. Widespread showers and isolated to scattered thunderstorms are expected across much of the region tonight through Tuesday, with a brief break possible Sunday night into Monday morning. A few strong to severe storms are possible in southern and eastern portions of the region on Sunday. Temperatures will be much cooler over this time period, with highs mostly in the 40s and 50s and lows in the 30s. Some snow could mix with the rain in parts of North Dakota Monday night into Tuesday morning. Here is the forecast for the Bismarck-Mendham listening area. Rest of today, mostly sunny. Highs in the upper 60s. East winds around 10 miles per hour. Tonight, partly cloudy in the evening, then cloudy with showers likely after midnight. Lows in the upper 30s. East winds 10 to 15 miles per hour, increasing to 15 to 25 miles per hour after midnight. Chance of rain 60%. Sunday, cloudy. Showers in the morning, then a chance of showers in the afternoon. Cooler. Highs in the lower 50s. Northeast winds 10 to 15 miles per hour with gusts up to 25 miles per hour. Sunday night, cloudy. Lows in the mid-30s. North winds around 15 miles per hour with gusts up to 25 miles per hour. Monday, mostly cloudy.
A chance of showers in the afternoon. Highs in the upper 40s. North winds around 15 miles per hour with gusts up to 25 miles per hour. Chance of rain 30%. Monday night, cloudy. Showers likely in the evening, then a slight chance of showers after midnight. Lows in the mid-30s. Chance of rain 60%. Tuesday, decreasing clouds. Highs in the lower 50s. Tuesday night, partly cloudy in the evening, then clearing. Areas of frost after midnight. Lows in the lower 30s. Wednesday, areas of frost in the morning. Mostly sunny. Highs in the mid-60s. Wednesday night, increasing clouds. A slight chance of thunderstorms in the evening. A slight chance of showers. Lows around 40. Chance of rain 20%. Thursday, partly sunny. A slight chance of showers in the afternoon. Highs in the upper 60s. Chance of rain 20%. Thursday night, mostly cloudy. A slight chance of showers in the evening. Lows in the lower 40s. Chance of rain 20%. Friday, mostly sunny. A slight chance of showers in the afternoon. Highs in the lower 70s. Chance of rain 20%. For Western Lake Sakakawea, tonight, windy. East winds 25 to 35 miles per hour. Mostly cloudy. Lows in the upper 30s. Sunday, windy. East winds 25 to 35 miles per hour, becoming northeast 15 to 25 miles per hour late in the afternoon. Showers, cloudy. Highs in the mid-40s. For Eastern Lake Sakakawea, tonight, windy. East winds 25 to 35 miles per hour. Mostly cloudy. Lows in the mid-30s. Sunday, windy. East winds 20 to 30 miles per hour, shifting to the northeast 15 to 20 miles per hour late in the afternoon. Showers, cloudy. Highs in the upper 40s. For Northern Lake Oahe, tonight, windy. East winds 20 to 30 miles per hour. Mostly cloudy. Lows in the lower 40s. Sunday, breezy. North winds 15 to 25 miles per hour. Showers, cloudy. Highs in the lower 50s. Here are the weather conditions at 6 p.m. Central Daylight Time. Bismarck, cloudy. Temperature 62 degrees, relative humidity 31%. Wind east at 9 miles an hour. Pressure 29.91 inches and rising. Mendham, cloudy. 61 degrees, relative humidity 41%. Wind east at 12 miles an hour. Hazen, mostly sunny. 63 degrees, relative humidity 19%. Wind east at 8 miles an hour. Harvey, mostly sunny. 57 degrees, relative humidity 35%. Wind east at 9 miles an hour. Minot, partly sunny. 56 degrees, relative humidity 38%. Wind east at 12 miles an hour. Dickinson, mostly sunny. 65 degrees, relative humidity 28%. Wind east at 20 miles an hour, gusting to 29. Elsewhere around North Dakota, it was 60 at Garrison. It was sunny, with a temperature of 58 at Jamestown, 59 at Fargo, and 52 at Devil's Lake. It was partly sunny, with a temperature of 62 at Williston, and 53 at Grand Forks. In northern South Dakota, it was sunny, and the temperatures were 71 degrees. In eastern Montana, it was cloudy, with a temperature of 74 at Miles City and 68 at Glendive. Once again, at Bismarck, the temperature was 62 degrees under cloudy skies. The regional weather forecast from your National Weather Service office in Bismarck. Widespread showers and isolated to scattered thunderstorms are expected across much of the region tonight through Tuesday, with a brief break possible Sunday night into Monday morning. A few strong to severe storms are possible in southern and eastern portions of the region on Sunday. Temperatures will be much cooler over this time period, with highs mostly in the 40s and 50s and lows in the 30s. Some snow could mix with the rain in parts of North Dakota Monday night into Tuesday morning. Here is the forecast for the Bismarck-Mendon listening area. Rest of today, mostly sunny. Highs in the upper 60s. East winds around 10 miles per hour.
Tonight, partly cloudy in the evening, then cloudy with

but likely after midnight. Lows in the upper 30s. East winds 10 to 15 miles per hour, increasing to 15 to 25 miles per hour after midnight. Chance of rain 60%. Sunday, cloudy. Showers in the morning, then a chance of showers in the afternoon. Cooler. Highs in the lower 50s. Northeast winds 10 to 15 miles per hour with gusts up to 25 miles per hour. Sunday night, cloudy. Lows in the mid-30s. North winds around 15 miles per hour with gusts up to 25 miles per hour. Monday, mostly cloudy. A chance of showers in the afternoon. Highs in the upper 40s. North winds around 15 miles per hour with gusts up to 25 miles per hour. Chance of rain 30%. Monday night, cloudy. Showers likely in the evening, then a slight chance of showers after midnight. Lows in the mid-30s. Chance of rain 60%. Tuesday, decreasing clouds. Highs in the lower 50s. Tuesday night, partly cloudy in the evening, then clearing. Areas of frost after midnight. Lows in the lower 30s. Wednesday, areas of frost in the morning. Mostly sunny. Highs in the mid-60s. Wednesday night, increasing clouds. A slight chance of thunderstorms in the evening. A slight chance of showers. Lows around 40. Chance of rain 20%. Thursday, partly sunny. A slight chance of showers in the afternoon. Highs in the upper 60s. Chance of rain 20%. Thursday night, mostly cloudy. A slight chance of showers in the evening. Lows in the lower 40s. Chance of rain 20%. Friday, mostly sunny. A slight chance of showers in the afternoon. Highs in the lower 70s. Chance of rain 20%. For Western Lake Sakakawea, tonight, windy. East winds 25 to 35 miles per hour. Mostly cloudy. Lows in the upper 30s. Sunday, windy. East winds 25 to 35 miles per hour, becoming northeast 15 to 25 miles per hour late in the afternoon. Showers, cloudy. Highs in the mid-40s. For Eastern Lake Sakakawea, tonight, windy. East winds 25 to 35 miles per hour. Mostly cloudy. Lows in the mid-30s. Sunday, windy. East winds 20 to 30 miles per hour, shifting to the northeast 15 to 20 miles per hour late in the afternoon. Showers, cloudy. Highs in the upper 40s. For Northern Lake Olerahi, tonight, windy. East winds 20 to 30 miles per hour. Mostly cloudy. Lows in the lower 40s. Sunday, breezy. North winds 15 to 25 miles per hour. Showers, cloudy. Highs in the lower 50s. Here are the weather conditions at 6 p.m. Central Daylight Time. Bismarck, cloudy. Temperature 62 degrees, relative humidity 31%. Wind east at 9 miles an hour. Pressure 29.91 inches and rising. Mendham, cloudy. 61 degrees, relative humidity 41%. Wind east at 12 miles an hour. Hazen, mostly sunny. 63 degrees, relative humidity 19%. Wind east at 8 miles an hour. Harvey, mostly sunny. 57 degrees, relative humidity 35%. Wind east at 9 miles an hour. Minot, partly sunny. 56 degrees, relative humidity 38%. Wind east at 12 miles an hour. Dickinson, mostly sunny. 65 degrees, relative humidity 28%. Wind east at 20 miles an hour, gusting to 29. Elsewhere around North Dakota, it was 60 at Garrison. It was sunny, with a temperature of 58 at Jamestown, 59 at Fargo, and 52 at Devil's Lake. It was partly sunny, with a temperature of 62 at Williston, and 53 at Grand Forks. In northern South Dakota, it was sunny, and the temperatures were 71 degrees. In eastern Montana, it was cloudy, with a temperature of 74 at Miles City and 68 at Glendive. Once again, at Bismarck, the temperature was 62 degrees under cloudy skies. The regional weather forecast from your National Weather Service office in Bismarck. Widespread showers.

increasing to 15 to 25 miles per hour after midnight. Chance of rain 60%. Sunday, cloudy. Showers in the morning, then a chance of showers in the afternoon. Cooler. Highs in the lower 50s. Northeast winds 10 to 15 miles per hour with gusts up to 25 miles per hour. Sunday night, cloudy. Lows in the mid-30s. North winds around 15 miles per hour with gusts up to 25 miles per hour. Monday, mostly cloudy. A chance of showers in the afternoon. Highs in the upper 40s. North winds around 15 miles per hour with gusts up to 25 miles per hour. Chance of rain 30%. Monday night, cloudy. Showers likely in the evening, then a slight chance of showers after midnight. Lows in the mid-30s. Chance of rain 60%. Tuesday, decreasing clouds. Highs in the lower 50s. Tuesday night, partly cloudy in the evening, then clearing. Areas of frost after midnight. Lows in the lower 30s. Wednesday, areas of frost in the morning. Mostly sunny. Highs in the mid-60s. Wednesday night, increasing clouds. A slight chance of thunderstorms in the evening. A slight chance of showers. Lows around 40. Chance of rain 20%. Thursday, partly sunny. A slight chance of showers in the afternoon. Highs in the upper 60s. Chance of rain 20%. Thursday night, mostly cloudy. A slight chance of showers in the evening. Lows in the lower 40s. Chance of rain 20%. Friday, mostly sunny. A slight chance of showers in the afternoon. Highs in the lower 70s. Chance of rain 20%. For Western Lake Sakakawea, tonight, windy. East winds 25 to 35 miles per hour. Mostly cloudy. Lows in the upper 30s. Sunday, windy. East winds 25 to 35 miles per hour, becoming northeast 15 to 25 miles per hour late in the afternoon. Showers, cloudy. Highs in the mid-40s. For Eastern Lake Sakakawea, tonight, windy. East winds 25 to 35 miles per hour. Mostly cloudy. Lows in the mid-30s. Sunday, windy. East winds 20 to 30 miles per hour, shifting to the northeast 15 to 20 miles per hour late in the afternoon. Showers, cloudy. Highs in the upper 40s. For Northern Lake Orahi, tonight, windy. East winds 20 to 30 miles per hour. Mostly cloudy. Lows in the lower 40s. Sunday, breezy. North winds 15 to 25 miles per hour. Showers, cloudy. Highs in the lower 50s. Here are the weather conditions at 6 p.m. Central Daylight Time. Bismarck, cloudy. Temperature 62 degrees, relative humidity 31%. Wind east at 9 miles an hour. Pressure 29.91 inches and rising. Mendham, cloudy. 61 degrees, relative humidity 41%. Wind east at 12 miles an hour. Hazel, mostly sunny. 63 degrees, relative humidity 19%. Wind east at 8 miles an hour. Harvey, mostly sunny. 57 degrees, relative humidity 35%. Wind east at 9 miles an hour. Minot, partly sunny. 56 degrees, relative humidity 38%. Wind east at 12 miles an hour. Dickinson, mostly sunny. 65 degrees, relative humidity 28%. Wind east at 20 miles an hour, gusting to 29. Elsewhere around North Dakota, it was 60 at Garrison. It was sunny, with a temperature of 58 at Jamestown, 59 at Fargo, and 52 at Devil's Lake. It was partly sunny, with a temperature of 62 at Williston, and 53 at Grand Forks. In northern South Dakota, it was sunny, and the temperatures were 71 degrees. In eastern Montana, it was cloudy, with a temperature of 74 at Miles City, and 68 at Glendive. Once again, at Bismarck, the temperature was 62 degrees under cloudy skies. The regional weather forecast from your National Weather Service office in Bismarck. Widespread showers and isolated to scattered thunderstorms are expected across much of the region tonight through Tuesday, with a brief break possible.

Sunday night into Monday morning. A few strong to severe storms are possible in southern and eastern portions of the region on Sunday. Temperatures will be much cooler over this time period, with highs mostly in the 40s and 50s and lows in the 30s. Some snow could mix with the rain in parts of North Dakota Monday night into Tuesday morning. Here is the forecast for the Bismarck Mandan listening area. Rest of today, mostly sunny. Highs in the upper 60s. East winds around 10 miles per hour. Tonight, partly cloudy in the evening, then cloudy with showers likely after midnight. Lows in the upper 30s. East winds 10 to 15 miles per hour, increasing to 15 to 25 miles per hour after midnight. Chance of rain 60%. Sunday, cloudy. Showers in the morning, then a chance of showers in the afternoon. Cooler. Highs in the lower 50s. Northeast winds 10 to 15 miles per hour with gusts up to 25 miles per hour. Sunday night, cloudy. Lows in the mid-30s. North winds around 15 miles per hour with gusts up to 25 miles per hour. Monday, mostly cloudy. A chance of showers in the afternoon. Highs in the upper 40s. North winds around 15 miles per hour with gusts up to 25 miles per hour. Chance of rain 30%. Monday night, cloudy. Showers likely in the evening, then a slight chance of showers after midnight. Lows in the mid-30s. Chance of rain 60%. Tuesday, decreasing clouds. Highs in the lower 50s. Tuesday night, partly cloudy in the evening, then clearing. Areas of frost after midnight. Lows in the lower 30s. Wednesday, areas of frost in the morning. Mostly sunny. Highs in the mid-60s. Wednesday night, increasing clouds. A slight chance of thunderstorms in the evening. A slight chance of showers. Lows around 40. Chance of rain 20%. Thursday, partly sunny. A slight chance of showers in the afternoon. Highs in the upper 60s. Chance of rain 20%. Thursday night, mostly cloudy. A slight chance of showers in the evening. Lows in the lower 40s. Chance of rain 20%. Friday, mostly sunny. A slight chance of showers in the afternoon. Highs in the lower 70s. Chance of rain 20%. For Western Lake Sakakawea, tonight, windy. East winds 25 to 35 miles per hour. Mostly cloudy. Lows in the upper 30s. Sunday, windy. East winds 25 to 35 miles per hour, becoming northeast 15 to 25 miles per hour late in the afternoon. Showers, cloudy. Highs in the mid-40s. For Eastern Lake Sakakawea, tonight, windy. East winds 25 to 35 miles per hour. Mostly cloudy. Lows in the mid-30s. Sunday, windy. East winds 20 to 30 miles per hour, shifting to the northeast 15 to 20 miles per hour late in the afternoon. Showers, cloudy. Highs in the upper 40s. For Northern Lake Orahi, tonight, windy. East winds 20 to 30 miles per hour. Mostly cloudy. Lows in the lower 40s. Sunday, breezy. North winds 15 to 25 miles per hour. Showers, cloudy. Highs in the lower 50s. 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Here are the weather conditions at 6 p.m. Central Daylight Time. Bismarck, cloudy. Temperature 62 degrees, relative humidity 31%. Wind east at 9 miles an hour. Pressure 29.91 inches and rising. Mandan, cloudy. 61 degrees, relative humidity 41%. Wind east at 12 miles an hour. Hazen, mostly sunny. 63 degrees, relative humidity 19%. Wind east at 8 miles an hour. Harvey, mostly sunny. 57 degrees, relative humidity 35%. Wind east at 9 miles an hour. Minot, partly sunny. 56 degrees, relative humidity 38%. Wind east at 12 miles an hour.